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At 7 p.m. in Galesburg, skies were partly cloudy. The temperature was 72 degrees, the dew point was 56, and the relative humidity was 57%. The wind was southeast at 3 miles an hour. The pressure was 29.91 inches and steady. Elsewhere around the area, skies ranged from partly cloudy to mostly cloudy, and temperatures were in the lower to mid-70s. And once again at 7 p.m. in Galesburg, under partly cloudy skies, the temperature was 72. Looking elsewhere around the Midwest at 7 p.m., Chicago was cloudy, and 74. Indianapolis was partly cloudy, and 70. St. Louis was mostly cloudy, and 76. Kansas City had light rain, and 68. Des Moines was cloudy, and 70. Milwaukee was cloudy, and 66. The time is currently 7:07 p.m. Central Daylight Time. 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At 7 p.m. in Galesburg, skies were partly cloudy. The temperature was 72 degrees, the dew point was 56, and the relative humidity was 57%. The wind was southeast at 3 miles an hour. The pressure was 29.91 inches and steady. Elsewhere around the area, skies ranged from partly cloudy to mostly cloudy, and temperatures were in the lower to mid-70s. And once again at 7 p.m. in Galesburg, under partly cloudy skies, the temperature was 72. Looking elsewhere around the Midwest at 7 p.m., Chicago was cloudy, and 74. Indianapolis was partly cloudy, and 70. St. Louis was mostly cloudy, and 76. Kansas City had light rain, and 68. Des Moines was cloudy, and 70. Milwaukee was cloudy, and 66. The time is currently 7:08 p.m. Central Daylight Time. 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At 7 p.m. in Galesburg, skies were partly cloudy.

The temperature was 72 degrees, the dew point was 56, and the relative humidity was 57%. The wind was southeast at 3 miles an hour. The pressure was 29.91 inches and steady. Elsewhere around the area, skies ranged from partly cloudy to mostly cloudy, and temperatures were in the lower to mid-70s. And once again at 7 p.m. in Galesburg, under partly cloudy skies, the temperature was 72. Looking elsewhere around the Midwest at 7 p.m., Chicago was cloudy, and 74. Indianapolis was partly cloudy, and 70. St. Louis was mostly cloudy, and 76. Kansas City had light rain, and 68. Des Moines was cloudy, and 70. Milwaukee was cloudy, and 66. The time is currently 7:10 p.m. Central Daylight Time. 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At 7 p.m. in Galesburg, skies were partly cloudy. The temperature was 72 degrees, the dew point was 56, and the relative humidity was 57%. The wind was southeast at 3 miles an hour. The pressure was 29.91 inches and steady. Elsewhere around the area, skies ranged from partly cloudy to mostly cloudy, and temperatures were in the lower to mid-70s. And once again at 7 p.m. in Galesburg, under partly cloudy skies, the temperature was 72. Looking elsewhere around the Midwest at 7 p.m., Chicago was cloudy, and 74. Indianapolis was partly cloudy, and 70. St. Louis was mostly cloudy, and 76. Kansas City had light rain, and 68. Des Moines was cloudy, and 70. Milwaukee was cloudy, and 66. The time is currently 7:11 p.m. Central Daylight Time. 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At 7 p.m. in Galesburg, skies were partly cloudy. The temperature was 72 degrees, the dew point was 56, and the relative humidity was 57%. The wind was southeast at 3 miles an hour. The pressure was 29.91 inches and steady. Elsewhere around the area, skies ranged from partly cloudy to mostly cloudy, and temperatures were in the lower to mid-70s. And once again at 7 p.m. in Galesburg, under partly cloudy skies, the temperature was 72. Looking elsewhere around the Midwest at 7 p.m., Chicago was cloudy, and 74. Indianapolis was partly cloudy, and 70. St. Louis was mostly cloudy, and 76. Kansas City had light rain, and 68. Des Moines was cloudy, and 70. Milwaukee was cloudy, and 66. The time is currently 7:12 p.m. Central Daylight Time. 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At 7 p.m. in Galesburg, skies were partly cloudy. The temperature was 72 degrees, the dew point was 56, and the relative humidity was 57%. The wind was southeast at 3 miles an hour. The pressure was 29.91 inches and steady. Elsewhere around the area, skies ranged from partly cloudy to mostly cloudy, and temperatures were in the lower to mid-70s. And once again at 7 p.m. in Galesburg, under partly cloudy skies, the temperature was 72. Looking elsewhere around the Midwest at 7 p.m., Chicago was cloudy, and 74. Indianapolis was partly cloudy, and 70. St. Louis was mostly cloudy, and 76. Kansas City had light rain, and 68. Des Moines was cloudy, and 70. Milwaukee was cloudy, and 66. The time is currently 7:13 p.m. Central Daylight Time. 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At 7 p.m. in Galesburg, skies were partly cloudy. The temperature was 72 degrees, the dew point was 56, and the relative humidity was 57%. The wind was southeast at 3 miles an hour. The pressure was 29.91 inches and steady. Elsewhere around the area, skies ranged from partly cloudy to mostly cloudy, and temperatures were in the lower to mid-70s. And once again at 7 p.m. in Galesburg, under partly cloudy skies, the temperature

temperature was 72. 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Programming originates from NOAA's National Weather Service office in Lincoln. KZZ66 serves the following counties: Henry, Knox, Mercer, and Warren. KZZ66 is part of the All Hazards Network of NOAA Weather Radio. Looking elsewhere around the Midwest at 7 p.m., Chicago was cloudy and 74. Indianapolis was partly cloudy and 70. St. Louis was mostly cloudy and 76. Kansas City had light rain and 68. Des Moines was cloudy and 70. Milwaukee was cloudy and 66. The Peoria, Illinois climate summary for this evening as of 4 p.m., September 29, 2026. Today's high temperature was 82 degrees. The normal high is 73. The record high is 98 degrees, which was set in 1953. Today's low temperature was 51 degrees. The normal low is 51. The record low is 32 degrees, which was last set in 1949. No precipitation fell today, which leaves the monthly total at 2.45 inches. The total precipitation for the year still stands at 33.29 inches. Sunset tonight is at 6:44 p.m. Sunrise tomorrow is at 6:54 a.m. The time is currently 7:15 p.m. Central Daylight Time. 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At 7 p.m. in Galesburg, skies were partly cloudy. The temperature was 72 degrees, the dew point was 56, and the relative humidity was 57%. The wind was southeast at 3 miles an hour. The pressure was 29.91 inches and steady. Elsewhere around the area, skies ranged from partly cloudy to mostly cloudy, and temperatures were in the lower to mid-70s. And once again at 7 p.m. in Galesburg, under partly cloudy skies, the temperature was 72. Looking elsewhere around the Midwest at 7 p.m., Chicago was cloudy and 74. Indianapolis was partly cloudy and 70. St. Louis was cloudy and 76. Kansas City had light rain and 68. Des Moines was cloudy and 70. Milwaukee was cloudy and 66. The time is currently 7:17 p.m. Central Daylight Time. 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At 7 p.m. in Galesburg, skies were partly cloudy. The temperature was 72 degrees, the dew point was 56, and the relative humidity was 57%. The wind was southeast at 3 miles an hour. The pressure was 29.91 inches and steady. Elsewhere around the area, skies ranged from partly cloudy to mostly cloudy, and temperatures were in the lower to mid-70s. And once again at 7 p.m. in Galesburg, under partly cloudy skies, the temperature was 72. Looking elsewhere around the Midwest at 7 p.m., Chicago was cloudy and 74. Indianapolis was partly cloudy and 70. St. Louis was cloudy and 76. Kansas City had light rain and 68. Des Moines was cloudy and 70. Milwaukee was cloudy and 66. The time is currently 7:18 p.m. Central Daylight Time. 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At 7 p.m. in Galesburg, skies were partly cloudy. The temperature was 72 degrees, the dew point was 56, and the relative humidity was 57%. The wind was southeast at 3 miles an hour. The pressure was 29.91 inches and steady. Elsewhere around the area, skies ranged from partly cloudy to mostly cloudy, and temperatures were in the lower to mid-70s. And once again at 7 p.m. in Galesburg, under partly cloudy skies, the temperature was 72. Looking elsewhere around the Midwest at 7 p.m., Chicago was cloudy and 74. Indianapolis was partly cloudy and 70. St. Louis was cloudy and 76. Kansas City had light rain and 68. Des Moines was cloudy and 70. Milwaukee was

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The time is currently 7:19 p.m. Central Daylight Time. 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At 7 p.m. in Galesburg, skies were partly cloudy. The temperature was 72 degrees, the dew point was 56, and the relative humidity was 57%. The wind was southeast at 3 miles an hour. The pressure was 29.91 inches and steady. Elsewhere around the area, skies ranged from partly cloudy to mostly cloudy, and temperatures were in the lower to mid-70s. And once again at 7 p.m. in Galesburg, under partly cloudy skies, the temperature was 72. Looking elsewhere around the Midwest at 7 p.m., Chicago was cloudy and 74. Indianapolis was partly cloudy and 70. St. Louis was cloudy and 76. Kansas City had light rain and 68. Des Moines was cloudy and 70. Milwaukee was cloudy and 66. The time is currently 7:20 p.m. Central Daylight Time. 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At 7 p.m. in Galesburg, skies were partly cloudy. The temperature was 72 degrees, the dew point was 56, and the relative humidity was 57%. The wind was southeast at 3 miles an hour. The pressure was 29.91 inches and steady. Elsewhere around the area, skies ranged from partly cloudy to mostly cloudy, and temperatures were in the lower to mid-70s. And once again at 7 p.m. in Galesburg, under partly cloudy skies, the temperature was 72. Looking elsewhere around the Midwest at 7 p.m., Chicago was cloudy and 74. Indianapolis was partly cloudy and 70. St. Louis was cloudy and 76. Kansas City had light rain and 68. Des Moines was cloudy and 70. Milwaukee was cloudy and 66. The time is currently 7:21 p.m. Central Daylight Time. 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At 7 p.m. in Galesburg, skies were partly cloudy. The temperature was 72 degrees, the dew point was 56, and the relative humidity was 57%. The wind was southeast at 3 miles an hour. The pressure was 29.91 inches and steady. Elsewhere around the area, skies ranged from partly cloudy to mostly cloudy, and temperatures were in the lower to mid-70s. And once again at 7 p.m. in Galesburg, under partly cloudy skies, the temperature was 72. Looking elsewhere around the Midwest at 7 p.m., Chicago was cloudy and 74. Indianapolis was partly cloudy and 70. St. Louis was cloudy and 76. Kansas City had light rain and 68. Des Moines was cloudy and 70. Milwaukee was cloudy and 66. The time is currently 7:22 p.m. Central Daylight Time. 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At 7 p.m. in Galesburg, skies were partly cloudy. The temperature was 72 degrees, the dew point was 56, and the relative humidity was 57%. The wind was southeast at 3 miles an hour. The pressure was 29.91 inches and steady. Elsewhere around the area, skies ranged from partly cloudy to mostly cloudy, and temperatures were in the lower to mid-70s. And once again at 7 p.m. in Galesburg, under partly cloudy skies, the temperature was 72. Looking elsewhere around the Midwest at 7 p.m., Chicago was cloudy and 74. Indianapolis was partly cloudy and 70. St. Louis was cloudy and 76. Kansas City had light rain and 68. Des Moines was cloudy and 70. Milwaukee was cloudy and 66. The time is currently 7:23 p.m. Central Daylight Time. 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At 7 p.m. in Galesburg, skies were partly cloudy. The temperature was 72 degrees, the dew point was 56, and the relative humidity was 57%. The wind was southeast at 3.

the area, temperatures were in the lower to mid-70s. It was partly cloudy at Peoria, Macomb, and Springfield. It was mostly cloudy at Moline and Burlington. At Quincy, it was cloudy. And once again at 7 p.m. in Galesburg, under partly cloudy skies, the temperature was 72. Looking elsewhere around the Midwest at 7 p.m., Chicago was cloudy and 74. Indianapolis was partly cloudy and 70. St. Louis was cloudy and 76. Kansas City had light rain and 68. Des Moines was cloudy and 70. Milwaukee was cloudy and 66. The time is currently 7:29 p.m. Central Daylight Time. The Peoria, Illinois climate summary for this evening, as of 4 p.m., September 29, 2026. Today's high temperature was 82 degrees. The normal high is 73. The record high is 98 degrees, which was set in 1953. Today's low temperature was 51 degrees. The normal low is 51. The record low is 32 degrees, which was last set in 1949. No precipitation fell today, which leaves the monthly total at 2.45 inches. The total precipitation for the year still stands at 33.29 inches. Sunset tonight is at 6:44 p.m. Sunrise tomorrow is at 6:54 a.m. You are listening to NOAA Weather Radio All Hazards, station KZZ 66 in Galesburg. At 7 p.m. in Galesburg, skies were partly cloudy. The temperature was 72 degrees, the dew point was 56, and the relative humidity was 57%. The wind was southeast at 3 miles an hour. The pressure was 29.91 inches and steady. Elsewhere around the area, temperatures were in the lower to mid-70s. It was partly cloudy at Peoria, Macomb, and Springfield. It was mostly cloudy at Moline and Burlington. At Quincy, it was cloudy. And once again at 7 p.m. in Galesburg, under partly cloudy skies, the temperature was 72. Looking elsewhere around the Midwest at 7 p.m., Chicago was cloudy and 74. Indianapolis was partly cloudy and 70. St. Louis was cloudy and 76. Kansas City had light rain and 68. Des Moines was cloudy and 70. Milwaukee was cloudy and 66. The time is currently 7:31 p.m. Central Daylight Time. 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At 7 p.m. in Galesburg, skies were partly cloudy. The temperature was 72 degrees, the dew point was 56, and the relative humidity was 57%. The wind was southeast at 3 miles an hour. The pressure was 29.91 inches and steady. Elsewhere around the area, temperatures were in the lower to mid-70s. It was partly cloudy at Peoria, Macomb, and Springfield. It was mostly cloudy at Moline and Burlington. At Quincy, it was cloudy. And once again at 7 p.m. in Galesburg, under partly cloudy skies, the temperature was 72. Looking elsewhere around the Midwest at 7 p.m., Chicago was cloudy and 74. Indianapolis was partly cloudy and 70. St. Louis was cloudy and 76. Kansas City had light rain and 68. Des Moines was cloudy and 70. Milwaukee was cloudy and 66. The time is currently 7:33 p.m. Central Daylight Time. 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Milwaukee was cloudy and 66. The time is currently 7:33 p.m. Central Daylight Time. 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At 7 p.m. in Galesburg, skies were partly cloudy. The temperature was 72 degrees, the dew point was 56, and the relative humidity was 57%. The wind was southeast at 3 miles an hour. The pressure was 29.91 inches and steady. Elsewhere around the area, temperatures were in the lower to mid-70s. It was partly cloudy at Peoria, Macomb, and Springfield. It was mostly cloudy at Moline and Burlington. At Quincy, it was cloudy. And once again at 7 p.m. in Galesburg, under

partly cloudy skies. The temperature was 72. Looking elsewhere around the Midwest at 7 p.m., Chicago was cloudy and 74. Indianapolis was partly cloudy and 70. St. Louis was cloudy and 76. Kansas City had light rain and 68. Des Moines was cloudy and 70. Milwaukee was cloudy and 66. The time is currently 7:34 p.m. Central Daylight Time. 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At 7 p.m. in Galesburg, skies were partly cloudy. The temperature was 72 degrees, the dew point was 56, and the relative humidity was 57%. The wind was southeast at 3 miles an hour. The pressure was 29.91 inches and steady. Elsewhere around the area, temperatures were in the lower to mid-70s. It was partly cloudy at Peoria, Macomb, and Springfield. It was mostly cloudy at Moline and Burlington. At Quincy, it was cloudy. And once again at 7 p.m. in Galesburg, under partly cloudy skies, the temperature was 72. Looking elsewhere around the Midwest at 7 p.m., Chicago was cloudy and 74. Indianapolis was partly cloudy and 70. St. Louis was cloudy and 76. Kansas City had light rain and 68. Des Moines was cloudy and 70. Milwaukee was cloudy and 66. The time is currently 7:35 p.m. Central Daylight Time. 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At 7 p.m. in Galesburg, skies were partly cloudy. The temperature was 72 degrees, the dew point was 56, and the relative humidity was 57%. The wind was southeast at 3 miles an hour. The pressure was 29.91 inches and steady. Elsewhere around the area, temperatures were in the lower to mid-70s. It was partly cloudy at Peoria, Macomb, and Springfield. It was mostly cloudy at Moline and Burlington. At Quincy, it was cloudy. And once again at 7 p.m. in Galesburg, under partly cloudy skies, the temperature was 72. Looking elsewhere around the Midwest at 7 p.m., Chicago was cloudy and 74. Indianapolis was partly cloudy and 70. St. Louis was cloudy and 76. Kansas City had light rain and 68. Des Moines was cloudy and 70. Milwaukee was cloudy and 66. The time is currently 7:36 p.m. Central Daylight Time. 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At 7 p.m. in Galesburg, skies were partly cloudy. The temperature was 72 degrees, the dew point was 56, and the relative humidity was 57%. The wind was southeast at 3 miles an hour. The pressure was 29.91 inches and steady. Elsewhere around the area, temperatures were in the lower to mid-70s. It was partly cloudy at Peoria, Macomb, and Springfield. It was mostly cloudy at Moline and Burlington. At Quincy, it was cloudy. And once again at 7 p.m. in Galesburg, under partly cloudy skies, the temperature was 72. Looking elsewhere around the Midwest at 7 p.m., Chicago was cloudy and 74. Indianapolis was partly cloudy and 70. St. Louis was cloudy and 76. Kansas City had light rain and 68. Des Moines was cloudy and 70. Milwaukee was cloudy and 66. The time is currently 7:38 p.m. Central Daylight Time. 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At 7 p.m. in Galesburg, skies were partly cloudy. The temperature was 72 degrees, the dew point was 56, and the relative humidity was 57%. The wind was southeast at 3 miles an hour. The pressure was 29.91 inches and steady. Elsewhere around the area, temperatures were in the lower to mid-70s. It was partly cloudy at Peoria, Macomb, and Springfield. It was mostly cloudy at Moline and Burlington. At Quincy, it was cloudy. And once again at 7 p.m. in Galesburg,

Pittsburgh under partly cloudy skies. The temperature was 72. Looking elsewhere around the Midwest at 7 p.m., Chicago was cloudy and 74. Indianapolis was partly cloudy and 70. St. Louis was cloudy and 76. Kansas City had light rain and 68. Des Moines was cloudy and 70. Milwaukee was cloudy and 66. The time is currently 7:39 p.m. Central Daylight Time. 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At 7 p.m. in Galesburg, skies were partly cloudy. The temperature was 72 degrees, the dew point was 56, and the relative humidity was 57%. The wind was southeast at 3 miles an hour. The pressure was 29.91 inches and steady. Elsewhere around the area, temperatures were in the lower to mid-70s. It was partly cloudy at Peoria, Macomb, and Springfield. It was mostly cloudy at Moline and Burlington. At Quincy, it was cloudy. And once again at 7 p.m. in Galesburg, under partly cloudy skies, the temperature was 72. Looking elsewhere around the Midwest at 7 p.m., Chicago was cloudy and 74. Indianapolis was partly cloudy and 70. St. Louis was cloudy and 76. Kansas City had light rain and 68. Des Moines was cloudy and 70. Milwaukee was cloudy and 66. The time is currently 7:40 p.m. Central Daylight Time. 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At 7 p.m. in Galesburg, skies were partly cloudy. The temperature was 72 degrees, the dew point was 56, and the relative humidity was 57%. The wind was southeast at 3 miles an hour. The pressure was 29.91 inches and steady. Elsewhere around the area, temperatures were in the lower to mid-70s. It was partly cloudy at Peoria, Macomb, and Springfield. It was mostly cloudy at Moline and Burlington. At Quincy, it was cloudy. And once again at 7 p.m. in Galesburg, under partly cloudy skies, the temperature was 72. Looking elsewhere around the Midwest at 7 p.m., Chicago was cloudy and 74. Indianapolis was partly cloudy and 70. St. Louis was cloudy and 76. Kansas City had light rain and 68. Des Moines was cloudy and 70. Milwaukee was cloudy and 66. The time is currently 7:42 p.m. Central Daylight Time. 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At 7 p.m. in Galesburg, skies were partly cloudy. The temperature was 72 degrees, the dew point was 56, and the relative humidity was 57%. The wind was southeast at 3 miles an hour. The pressure was 29.91 inches and steady. Elsewhere around the area, temperatures were in the lower to mid-70s. It was partly cloudy at Peoria, Macomb, and Springfield. It was mostly cloudy at Moline and Burlington. At Quincy, it was cloudy. And once again at 7 p.m. in Galesburg, under partly cloudy skies, the temperature was 72. Looking elsewhere around the Midwest at 7 p.m., Chicago was cloudy and 74. Indianapolis was partly cloudy and 70. St. Louis was cloudy and 76. Kansas City had light rain and 68. Des Moines was cloudy and 70. Milwaukee was cloudy and 66. The time is currently 7:43 p.m. Central Daylight Time. 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At 7 p.m. in Galesburg, skies were partly cloudy. The temperature was 72 degrees, the dew point was 56, and the relative humidity was 57%. The wind was southeast at 3 miles an hour. The pressure was 29.91 inches and steady. Elsewhere around the area, temperatures were in the lower to mid-70s. It was partly cloudy at Peoria, Macomb, and Springfield. It was mostly cloudy at Moline and Burlington. At Quincy, it was cloudy.
And once again at 7 p.m. in Galesburg, under partly cloudy skies, the temperature was 72. Looking elsewhere around the Midwest at 7 p.m., Chicago was cloudy and 74. Indianapolis was partly cloudy and 70. St. Louis was cloudy and 76. Kansas City had light rain and 68. Des Moines was cloudy and 70. Milwaukee was cloudy and 66. The time is currently 7:44 p.m. Central Daylight Time. 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At 7 p.m. in Galesburg, skies were partly cloudy. The temperature was 72 degrees, the dew point was 56, and the relative humidity was 57%. The wind was southeast at 3 miles an hour. The pressure was 29.91 inches and steady. Elsewhere around the area, temperatures were in the lower to mid-70s. It was partly cloudy at Peoria, Macomb, and Springfield. It was mostly cloudy at Moline and Burlington. At Quincy, it was cloudy. And once again at 7 p.m. in Galesburg, under partly cloudy skies, the temperature was 72. The Peoria, Illinois climate summary for this evening, as of 4 p.m., September 29, 2026. Today's high temperature was 82 degrees. The normal high is 73. The record high is 98 degrees, which was set in 1953. Today's low temperature was 51 degrees. The normal low is 51. The record low is 32 degrees, which was last set in 1949. No precipitation fell today, which leaves the monthly total at 2.45 inches. The total precipitation for the year still stands at 33.29 inches. Sunset tonight is at 6:44 p.m. Sunrise tomorrow is at 6:54 a.m. Looking elsewhere around the Midwest at 7 p.m., Chicago was cloudy and 74. Indianapolis was partly cloudy and 70. St. Louis was cloudy and 76. Kansas City had light rain and 68. Des Moines was cloudy and 70. Milwaukee was cloudy and 66. The time is currently 7:46 p.m. Central Daylight Time. 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At 7 p.m. in Galesburg, skies were partly cloudy. The temperature was 72 degrees, the dew point was 56, and the relative humidity was 57%. The wind was southeast at 3 miles an hour. The pressure was 29.91 inches and steady. Elsewhere around the area, temperatures were in the lower to mid-70s. It was partly cloudy at Peoria, Macomb, and Springfield. It was mostly cloudy at Moline and Burlington. At Quincy, it was cloudy. And once again at 7 p.m. in Galesburg, under partly cloudy skies, the temperature was 72. Looking elsewhere around the Midwest at 7 p.m., Chicago was cloudy and 74. Indianapolis was partly cloudy and 70. St. Louis was cloudy and 76. Kansas City had light rain and 68. Des Moines was cloudy and 70. Milwaukee was cloudy and 66. The time is currently 7:47 p.m. Central Daylight Time. 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At 7 p.m. in Galesburg, skies were partly cloudy. The temperature was 72 degrees, the dew point was 56, and the relative humidity was 57%. The wind was southeast at 3 miles an hour. The pressure was 29.91 inches and steady. Elsewhere around the area, temperatures were in the lower to mid-70s. It was partly cloudy at Peoria, Macomb, and Springfield. It was mostly cloudy at Moline and Burlington. At Quincy, it was cloudy. And once again at 7 p.m. in Galesburg, under partly cloudy skies, the temperature was 72. Looking elsewhere around the Midwest at 7 p.m., Chicago was cloudy and 74. Indianapolis was partly cloudy and 70. St. Louis was cloudy and 76. Kansas City had light rain and 68. Des Moines was cloudy and 70. Milwaukee was cloudy and 66.

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At 7 p.m. in Galesburg, skies were partly cloudy. The temperature was 72 degrees, the dew point was 56, and the relative humidity was 57%. The wind was southeast at 3 miles an hour. The pressure was 29.91 inches and steady. Elsewhere around the area, temperatures were in the lower to mid-70s. It was partly cloudy at Peoria, Macomb, and Springfield. It was mostly cloudy at Moline and Burlington. At Quincy, it was cloudy. And once again at 7 p.m. in Galesburg, under partly cloudy skies, the temperature was 72. Looking elsewhere around the Midwest at 7 p.m., Chicago was cloudy and 74. Indianapolis was partly cloudy and 70. St. Louis was cloudy and 76. Kansas City had light rain and 68. Des Moines was cloudy and 70. Milwaukee was cloudy and 66. The time is currently 7:50 p.m. Central Daylight Time. 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At 7 p.m. in Galesburg, skies were partly cloudy. The temperature was 72 degrees, the dew point was 56, and the relative humidity was 57%. The wind was southeast at 3 miles an hour. The pressure was 29.91 inches and steady. Elsewhere around the area, temperatures were in the lower to mid-70s. It was partly cloudy at Peoria, Macomb, and Springfield. It was mostly cloudy at Moline and Burlington. At Quincy, it was cloudy. And once again at 7 p.m. in Galesburg, under partly cloudy skies, the temperature was 72. Looking elsewhere around the Midwest at 7 p.m., Chicago was cloudy and 74. Indianapolis was partly cloudy and 70. St. Louis was cloudy and 76. Kansas City had light rain and 68. Des Moines was cloudy and 70. Milwaukee was cloudy and 66. The time is currently 7:51 p.m. Central Daylight Time. 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At 7 p.m. in Galesburg, skies were partly cloudy. The temperature was 72 degrees, the dew point was 56, and the relative humidity was 57%. The wind was southeast at 3 miles an hour. The pressure was 29.91 inches and steady. Elsewhere around the area, temperatures were in the lower to mid-70s. It was partly cloudy at Peoria, Macomb, and Springfield. It was mostly cloudy at Moline and Burlington. At Quincy, it was cloudy. And once again at 7 p.m. in Galesburg, under partly cloudy skies, the temperature was 72. Looking elsewhere around the Midwest at 7 p.m., Chicago was cloudy and 74. Indianapolis was partly cloudy and 70. St. Louis was cloudy and 76. Kansas City had light rain and 68. Des Moines was cloudy and 70. Milwaukee was cloudy and 66. The time is currently 7:52 p.m. Central Daylight Time. 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At 7 p.m. in Galesburg, skies were partly cloudy. The temperature was 72 degrees, the dew point was 56, and the relative humidity was 57%. The wind was southeast at 3 miles an hour. The pressure was 29.91 inches and steady. Elsewhere around the area, temperatures were in the lower to mid-70s. It was partly cloudy at Peoria, Macomb, and Springfield. It was mostly cloudy at Moline and Burlington. At Quincy, it was cloudy. And once again at 7 p.m. in Galesburg, under partly cloudy skies, the temperature was 72. Looking elsewhere around the Midwest at 7 p.m., Chicago was cloudy and 74. Indianapolis was partly cloudy and 70. St. Louis was cloudy and 76. Kansas City had light rain and 68. Des Moines was cloudy and 70. Milwaukee was cloudy and 66.

Looking elsewhere around the Midwest at 7 p.m., Chicago was cloudy and 74. Indianapolis was partly cloudy and 70. St. Louis was cloudy and 76. Kansas City had light rain and 68. Des Moines was cloudy and 70. Milwaukee was cloudy and 66. The time is currently 8 p.m. Central Daylight Time. 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

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At 8 p.m. in Galesburg, skies were partly cloudy. The temperature was 70 degrees, the dew point was 57, and the relative humidity was 63%. The wind was southeast at 3 miles an hour. The pressure was 29.91 inches and steady. Elsewhere around the area, it was partly cloudy, with a temperature of 70 at Peoria, 68 at Macomb, and 67 at Springfield. It was mostly cloudy, with a temperature of 71 at Moline, and 74 at Burlington. At Quincy, it was cloudy, with a temperature of 73. And once again at 8 p.m. in Galesburg, under partly cloudy skies, the temperature was 70. Looking elsewhere around the Midwest at 8 p.m., Chicago was cloudy, and 70. Indianapolis was partly cloudy, and 69. St. Louis was cloudy, and 75. Kansas City had light rain, and 68. Des Moines had light rain, and 69. Milwaukee was cloudy, and 66. The time is currently 8.07 p.m. Central Daylight Time. 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At 8 p.m. in Galesburg, skies were partly cloudy. The temperature was 70 degrees, the dew point was 57, and the relative humidity was 63%. The wind was southeast at 3 miles an hour. The pressure was 29.91 inches and steady. Elsewhere around the area, it was partly cloudy, with a temperature of 70 at Peoria, 68 at Macomb, and 67 at Springfield. It was mostly cloudy, with a temperature of 71 at Moline, and 74 at Burlington. At Quincy, it was cloudy, with a temperature of 73. And once again at 8 p.m. in Galesburg, under partly cloudy skies, the temperature was 70. Looking elsewhere around the Midwest at 8 p.m., Chicago was cloudy, and 70. Indianapolis was partly cloudy, and 69. St. Louis was cloudy, and 75. Kansas City had light rain, and 68. Des Moines had light rain, and 69. Milwaukee was cloudy, and 66. The time is currently 8.08 p.m. Central Daylight Time. 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Now for the official National Weather Service forecast for Galesburg and surrounding areas of central and northwest Illinois. Rest of tonight, mostly cloudy. A chance of showers after midnight. Not as cool with lows in the lower 60s. South winds 5 to 10 miles an hour with gusts up to 20 miles an hour. Chance of rain 50%. Wednesday, a slight chance of thunderstorms. Showers. More humid with highs in the lower 70s. South winds 5 to 10 miles an hour with gusts up to 20 miles an hour. Chance of rain 90%. Wednesday night, mostly cloudy with a slight chance of thunderstorms. A chance of showers. Lows in the mid-60s. South winds around 5 miles an hour. Chance of rain 50%. Thursday.

Showers. Highs in the lower 70s. Southwest winds around 5 miles an hour. Chance of rain near 100%. Thursday night, showers until midnight, then showers likely after midnight. Lows in the upper 50s. North winds 10 to 15 miles an hour. Chance of rain near 100%. Friday, partly sunny in the morning, then clearing. Highs in the upper 60s. Friday night and Saturday, mostly clear. Lows in the upper 40s. Highs in the upper 60s. Saturday night, partly cloudy. Lows around 50. Sunday through Monday night, mostly clear. Highs in the mid-60s. Lows in the upper 40s. Tuesday, mostly sunny. Highs in the mid-60s. Again, the forecast for Galesburg and surrounding areas of central and northwest Illinois for the rest of tonight, mostly cloudy. A chance of showers after midnight. Not as cool. Lows in the lower 60s. South winds 5 to 10 miles an hour with gusts up to 20 miles an hour. Chance of rain 50%. At 8 p.m. in Galesburg, skies were partly cloudy. The temperature was 70 degrees, the dew point was 57, and the relative humidity was 63%. The wind was southeast at 3 miles an hour. The pressure was 29.91 inches and steady. Elsewhere around the area, it was partly cloudy, with a temperature of 70 at Peoria, 68 at Macomb, and 67 at Springfield. It was mostly cloudy, with a temperature of 71 at Moline, and 74 at Burlington. At Quincy, it was cloudy, with a temperature of 73. And once again at 8 p.m. in Galesburg, under partly cloudy skies, the temperature was 70. Looking elsewhere around the Midwest at 8 p.m., Chicago was cloudy, and 70. Indianapolis was partly cloudy, and 69. St. Louis was cloudy, and 75. Kansas City had light rain, and 68. Des Moines had light rain, and 69. Milwaukee was cloudy, and 66. The time is currently 8:12 p.m. Central Daylight Time. 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Now for the official National Weather Service forecast for Galesburg and surrounding areas of central and northwest Illinois. Rest of tonight, mostly cloudy. A chance of showers after midnight. Not as cool with lows in the lower 60s. South winds 5 to 10 miles an hour with gusts up to 20 miles an hour. Chance of rain 50%. Wednesday, a slight chance of thunderstorms. Showers. More humid with highs in the lower 70s. South winds 5 to 10 miles an hour with gusts up to 20 miles an hour. Chance of rain 90%. Wednesday night, mostly cloudy with a slight chance of thunderstorms. A chance of showers. Lows in the mid-60s. South winds around 5 miles an hour. Chance of rain 50%. Thursday, showers. Highs in the lower 70s. Southwest winds around 5 miles an hour. Chance of rain near 100%. Thursday night, showers until midnight, then showers likely after midnight. Lows in the upper 50s. North winds 10 to 15 miles an hour. Chance of rain near 100%. Friday, partly sunny in the morning, then clearing. Highs in the upper 60s. Friday night and Saturday, mostly clear. Lows in the upper 40s. Highs in the upper 60s. Saturday night, partly cloudy. Lows around 50. Sunday through Monday night, mostly clear. Highs in the mid-60s. Lows in the upper 40s. Tuesday, mostly sunny. Highs in the mid-60s. Again, the forecast for Galesburg and surrounding areas of central and northwest Illinois for the rest of tonight, mostly cloudy. A chance of showers after midnight. Not as cool. Lows in the lower 60s. South winds 5 to 10 miles an hour with gusts up to 20 miles an hour. Chance of rain 50%. 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

Henry, Knox, Mercer, and Warren. KZZ66 is part of the All Hazards Network of NOAA Weather Radio. At 8 p.m. in Galesburg, skies were partly cloudy. The temperature was 70 degrees, the dew point was 57, and the relative humidity was 63%. The wind was southeast at 3 miles an hour. The pressure was 29.91 inches and steady. Elsewhere around the area, it was partly cloudy, with a temperature of 70 at Peoria, 68 at Macomb, and 67 at Springfield. It was mostly cloudy, with a temperature of 71 at Moline, and 74 at Burlington. At Quincy, it was cloudy, with a temperature of 73. And once again at 8 p.m. in Galesburg, under partly cloudy skies, the temperature was 70. Looking elsewhere around the Midwest at 8 p.m., Chicago was cloudy, and 70. Indianapolis was partly cloudy, and 69. St. Louis was cloudy, and 75. Kansas City had light rain, and 68. Des Moines had light rain, and 69. Milwaukee was cloudy, and 66. The time is currently 8:16 p.m. Central Daylight Time. 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Now for the official National Weather Service forecast for Galesburg and surrounding areas of central and northwest Illinois. Rest of tonight, mostly cloudy. A chance of showers after midnight. Not as cool with lows in the lower 60s. South winds 5 to 10 miles an hour with gusts up to 20 miles an hour. Chance of rain 50%. Wednesday, a slight chance of thunderstorms. Showers. More humid with highs in the lower 70s. South winds 5 to 10 miles an hour with gusts up to 20 miles an hour. Chance of rain 90%. Wednesday night, mostly cloudy with a slight chance of thunderstorms. A chance of showers. Lows in the mid-60s. South winds around 5 miles an hour. Chance of rain 50%. Thursday, showers. Highs in the lower 70s. Southwest winds around 5 miles an hour. Chance of rain near 100%. Thursday night, showers until midnight, then showers likely after midnight. Lows in the upper 50s. North winds 10 to 15 miles an hour. Chance of rain near 100%. Friday, partly sunny in the morning, then clearing. Highs in the upper 60s. Friday night and Saturday, mostly clear. Lows in the upper 40s. Highs in the upper 60s. Saturday night, partly cloudy. Lows around 50. Sunday through Monday night, mostly clear. Highs in the mid-60s. Lows in the upper 40s. Tuesday, mostly sunny. Highs in the mid-60s. Again, the forecast for Galesburg and surrounding areas of central and northwest Illinois for the rest of tonight, mostly cloudy. A chance of showers after midnight. Not as cool. Lows in the lower 60s. South winds 5 to 10 miles an hour with gusts up to 20 miles an hour. Chance of rain 50%. At 8 p.m. in Galesburg, skies were partly cloudy. The temperature was 70 degrees, the dew point was 57, and the relative humidity was 63%. The wind was southeast at 3 miles an hour. The pressure was 29.91 inches and steady. Elsewhere around the area, it was partly cloudy, with a temperature of 70 at Peoria, 68 at Macomb, and 67 at Springfield. It was mostly cloudy, with a temperature of 71 at Moline, and 74 at Burlington. At Quincy, it was cloudy, with a temperature of 73. And once again at 8 p.m. in Galesburg, under partly cloudy skies, the temperature was 70. Looking elsewhere around the Midwest at 8 p.m., Chicago was cloudy, and 70. Indianapolis was partly cloudy, and 69. St. Louis was cloudy, and 75. Kansas City had light rain, and 68. Des Moines had light rain, and 69. Milwaukee was cloudy, and 66. The time is currently 8:19 p.m. Central Daylight Time. 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Now for the official National Weather Service forecast for Galesburg and surrounding areas of central and northwest Illinois.

Rest of tonight, mostly cloudy. A chance of showers after midnight. Data's cool with lows in the lower 60s. South winds 5 to 10 miles an hour with gusts up to 20 miles an hour. Chance of rain 50%. Wednesday, a slight chance of thunderstorms. Showers. More humid with highs in the lower 70s. South winds 5 to 10 miles an hour with gusts up to 20 miles an hour. Chance of rain 90%. Wednesday night, mostly cloudy with a slight chance of thunderstorms. A chance of showers. Lows in the mid-60s. South winds around 5 miles an hour. Chance of rain 50%. Thursday, showers. Highs in the lower 70s. Southwest winds around 5 miles an hour. Chance of rain near 100%. Thursday night, showers until midnight, then showers likely after midnight. Lows in the upper 50s. North winds 10 to 15 miles an hour. Chance of rain near 100%. Friday, partly sunny in the morning, then clearing. Highs in the upper 60s. Friday night and Saturday, mostly clear. Lows in the upper 40s. Highs in the upper 60s. Saturday night, partly cloudy. Lows around 50. Sunday through Monday night, mostly clear. Highs in the mid-60s. Lows in the upper 40s. Tuesday, mostly sunny. Highs in the mid-60s. Again, the forecast for Galesburg and surrounding areas of central and northwest Illinois for the rest of tonight, mostly cloudy. A chance of showers after midnight. Not as cool. Lows in the lower 60s. South winds 5 to 10 miles an hour with gusts up to 20 miles an hour. Chance of rain 50%. At 8 p.m. in Galesburg, skies were partly cloudy. The temperature was 70 degrees, the dew point was 57, and the relative humidity was 63%. The wind was southeast at 3 miles an hour. The pressure was 29.91 inches and steady. Elsewhere around the area, it was partly cloudy, with a temperature of 70 at Peoria, 68 at Macomb, and 67 at Springfield. It was mostly cloudy, with a temperature of 71 at Moline, and 74 at Burlington. At Quincy, it was cloudy, with a temperature of 73. And once again at 8 p.m. in Galesburg, under partly cloudy skies, the temperature was 70. Looking elsewhere around the Midwest at 8 p.m., Chicago was cloudy, and 70. Indianapolis was partly cloudy, and 69. St. Louis was cloudy, and 75. Kansas City had light rain, and 68. Des Moines had light rain, and 69. Milwaukee was cloudy, and 66. The time is currently 8:23 p.m. Central Daylight Time. 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Now for the official National Weather Service forecast for Galesburg and surrounding areas of central and northwest Illinois. Rest of tonight, mostly cloudy. A chance of showers after midnight. Data's cool with lows in the lower 60s. South winds 5 to 10 miles an hour with gusts up to 20 miles an hour. Chance of rain 50%. Wednesday, a slight chance of thunderstorms. Showers. More humid with highs in the lower 70s. South winds 5 to 10 miles an hour with gusts up to 20 miles an hour. Chance of rain 90%. Wednesday night, mostly cloudy with a slight chance of thunderstorms. A chance of showers. Lows in the mid-60s. South winds around 5 miles an hour. Chance of rain 50%. Thursday, showers. Highs in the lower 70s. Southwest winds around 5 miles an hour. Chance of rain near 100%. Thursday night, showers until midnight, then showers likely after midnight. Lows in the upper 50s. North winds 10 to 15 miles an hour. Chance of rain near 100%. Friday, partly sunny in the morning, then clearing. Highs in the upper 60s. Friday night and Saturday, mostly clear. Lows in the upper 40s. Highs in the upper 60s. Saturday night, partly cloudy. Lows around 50. Sunday through Monday night, mostly clear. Highs in the mid-60s. Lows in the upper 40s.

Tuesday, mostly sunny. Highs in the mid-60s. Again, the forecast for Galesburg and surrounding areas of central and northwest Illinois for the rest of tonight, mostly cloudy. A chance of showers after midnight. Not as cool. Lows in the lower 60s. South winds 5 to 10 miles an hour with gusts up to 20 miles an hour. Chance of rain 50%. At 8 p.m. in Galesburg, skies were cloudy. The temperature was 70 degrees, the dew point was 57, and the relative humidity was 63%. The wind was southeast at 3 miles an hour. The pressure was 29.91 inches and steady. Elsewhere around the area, skies ranged from mostly cloudy to cloudy. It was 70 at Peoria, 71 at Moline, and 74 at Burlington. Quincy reported 73, Macomb reported 69, and Springfield reported 67. And once again at 8 p.m. in Galesburg, under cloudy skies, the temperature was 70. Looking elsewhere around the Midwest at 8 p.m., Chicago was cloudy, and 70. Indianapolis was partly cloudy, and 69. St. Louis was cloudy, and 75. Kansas City had light rain, and 68. Des Moines had light rain, and 69. Milwaukee was cloudy, and 66. The time is currently 8:26 p.m. Central Daylight Time. 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Now for the official National Weather Service forecast for Galesburg and surrounding areas of central and northwest Illinois. Rest of tonight, mostly cloudy. A chance of showers after midnight. Not as cool with lows in the lower 60s. South winds 5 to 10 miles an hour with gusts up to 20 miles an hour. Chance of rain 50%. Wednesday, a slight chance of thunderstorms. Showers. More humid with highs in the lower 70s. South winds 5 to 10 miles an hour with gusts up to 20 miles an hour. Chance of rain 90%. Wednesday night, mostly cloudy with a slight chance of thunderstorms. A chance of showers. Lows in the mid-60s. South winds around 5 miles an hour. Chance of rain 50%. Thursday, showers. Highs in the lower 70s. Southwest winds around 5 miles an hour. Chance of rain near 100%. Thursday night, showers until midnight, then showers likely after midnight. Lows in the upper 50s. North winds 10 to 15 miles an hour. Chance of rain near 100%. Friday, partly sunny in the morning, then clearing. Highs in the upper 60s. Friday night and Saturday, mostly clear. Lows in the upper 40s. Highs in the upper 60s. Saturday night, partly cloudy. Lows around 50. Sunday through Monday night, mostly clear. Highs in the mid-60s. Lows in the upper 40s. Tuesday, mostly sunny. Highs in the mid-60s. Again, the forecast for Galesburg and surrounding areas of central and northwest Illinois for the rest of tonight, mostly cloudy. A chance of showers after midnight. Not as cool. Lows in the lower 60s. South winds 5 to 10 miles an hour with gusts up to 20 miles an hour. Chance of rain 50%. At 8 p.m. in Galesburg, skies were cloudy. The temperature was 70 degrees, the dew point was 57, and the relative humidity was 63%. The wind was southeast at 3 miles an hour. The pressure was 29.91 inches and steady. Elsewhere around the area, skies ranged from mostly cloudy to cloudy. It was 70 at Peoria, 71 at Moline, and 74 at Burlington. Quincy reported 73, Macomb reported 69, and Springfield reported 67. And once again at 8 p.m. in Galesburg, under cloudy skies, the temperature was 70. Looking elsewhere around the Midwest at 8 p.m., Chicago was cloudy, and 70. Indianapolis was partly cloudy, and 69. St. Louis was cloudy, and 75. Kansas City had light rain, and 68. Des Moines had light rain, and 69. Milwaukee was cloudy, and 66. The time is currently 8:29 p.m. Central Daylight Time. 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

Radio All Hazards, station KZZ 66 in Galesburg. Now for the official National Weather Service forecast for Galesburg and surrounding areas of central and northwest Illinois. Rest of tonight, mostly cloudy. A chance of showers after midnight. Dot is cool with lows in the lower 60s. South winds 5 to 10 miles an hour with gusts up to 20 miles an hour. Chance of rain 50%. Wednesday, a slight chance of thunderstorms. Showers. More humid with highs in the lower 70s. South winds 5 to 10 miles an hour with gusts up to 20 miles an hour. Chance of rain 90%. Wednesday night, mostly cloudy with a slight chance of thunderstorms. A chance of showers. Lows in the mid-60s. South winds around 5 miles an hour. Chance of rain 50%. Thursday, showers. Highs in the lower 70s. Southwest winds around 5 miles an hour. Chance of rain near 100%. Thursday night, showers until midnight, then showers likely after midnight. Lows in the upper 50s. North winds 10 to 15 miles an hour. Chance of rain near 100%. Friday, partly sunny in the morning, then clearing. Highs in the upper 60s. Friday night and Saturday, mostly clear. Lows in the upper 40s. Highs in the upper 60s. Saturday night, partly cloudy. Lows around 50. Sunday through Monday night, mostly clear. Highs in the mid-60s. Lows in the upper 40s. Tuesday, mostly sunny. Highs in the mid-60s. Again, the forecast for Galesburg and surrounding areas of central and northwest Illinois for the rest of tonight, mostly cloudy. A chance of showers after midnight. Not as cool. Lows in the lower 60s. South winds 5 to 10 miles an hour with gusts up to 20 miles an hour. Chance of rain 50%. At 8 p.m. in Galesburg, skies were cloudy. The temperature was 70 degrees, the dew point was 57, and the relative humidity was 63%. The wind was southeast at 3 miles an hour. The pressure was 29.91 inches and steady. Elsewhere around the area, skies ranged from mostly cloudy to cloudy. It was 70 at Peoria, 71 at Moline, and 74 at Burlington. Quincy reported 73, Macomb reported 69, and Springfield reported 67. And once again at 8 p.m. in Galesburg, under cloudy skies, the temperature was 70. Looking elsewhere around the Midwest at 8 p.m., Chicago was cloudy and 70. Indianapolis was partly cloudy and 69. St. Louis was cloudy and 75. Kansas City had light rain and 68. Des Moines had light rain and 69. Milwaukee was cloudy and 66. The time is currently 8:33 p.m. Central Daylight Time. 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Now for the official National Weather Service forecast for Galesburg and surrounding areas of central and northwest Illinois. Rest of tonight, mostly cloudy. A chance of showers after midnight. Dot is cool with lows in the lower 60s. South winds 5 to 10 miles an hour with gusts up to 20 miles an hour. Chance of rain 50%. Wednesday, a slight chance of thunderstorms. Showers. More humid with highs in the lower 70s. South winds 5 to 10 miles an hour with gusts up to 20 miles an hour. Chance of rain 90%. Wednesday night, mostly cloudy with a slight chance of thunderstorms. A chance of showers. Lows in the mid-60s. South winds around 5 miles an hour. Chance of rain 50%. Thursday, showers. Highs in the lower 70s. Southwest winds around 5 miles an hour. Chance of rain near 100%. Thursday night, showers until midnight, then showers likely after midnight. Lows in the upper 50s. North winds 10 to 15 miles an hour. Chance of rain near 100%. Friday, partly sunny in the morning, then clearing. Highs in the upper 60s. Friday night and Saturday.

Saturday, mostly clear. Lows in the upper 40s. Highs in the upper 60s. Saturday night, partly cloudy. Lows around 50. Sunday through Monday night, mostly clear. Highs in the mid-60s. Lows in the upper 40s. Tuesday, mostly sunny. Highs in the mid-60s. Again, the forecast for Galesburg and surrounding areas of central and northwest Illinois for the rest of tonight, mostly cloudy. A chance of showers after midnight. Not as cool. Lows in the lower 60s. South winds 5 to 10 miles an hour with gusts up to 20 miles an hour. Chance of rain 50%. At 8 p.m. in Galesburg, skies were cloudy. The temperature was 70 degrees, the dew point was 57, and the relative humidity was 63%. The wind was southeast at 3 miles an hour. The pressure was 29.91 inches and steady. Elsewhere around the area, skies ranged from mostly cloudy to cloudy. It was 70 at Peoria, 71 at Moline, and 74 at Burlington. Quincy reported 73, Macomb reported 69, and Springfield reported 67. And once again at 8 p.m. in Galesburg, under cloudy skies, the temperature was 70. Looking elsewhere around the Midwest at 8 p.m., Chicago was cloudy, and 70. Indianapolis was partly cloudy, and 69. St. Louis was cloudy, and 75. Kansas City had light rain, and 68. Des Moines had light rain, and 69. Milwaukee was cloudy, and 66. The time is currently 8:36 p.m. Central Daylight Time. 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Now for the official National Weather Service forecast for Galesburg and surrounding areas of central and northwest Illinois. Rest of tonight, mostly cloudy. A chance of showers after midnight. Not as cool with lows in the lower 60s. South winds 5 to 10 miles an hour with gusts up to 20 miles an hour. Chance of rain 50%. Wednesday, a slight chance of thunderstorms. Showers. More humid with highs in the lower 70s. South winds 5 to 10 miles an hour with gusts up to 20 miles an hour. Chance of rain 90%. Wednesday night, mostly cloudy with a slight chance of thunderstorms. A chance of showers. Lows in the mid-60s. South winds around 5 miles an hour. Chance of rain 50%. Thursday, showers. Highs in the lower 70s. Southwest winds around 5 miles an hour. Chance of rain near 100%. Thursday night, showers until midnight, then showers likely after midnight. Lows in the upper 50s. North winds 10 to 15 miles an hour. Chance of rain near 100%. Friday, partly sunny in the morning, then clearing. Highs in the upper 60s. Friday night and Saturday, mostly clear. Lows in the upper 40s. Highs in the upper 60s. Saturday night, partly cloudy. Lows around 50. Sunday through Monday night, mostly clear. Highs in the mid-60s. Lows in the upper 40s. Tuesday, mostly sunny. Highs in the mid-60s. Again, the forecast for Galesburg and surrounding areas of central and northwest Illinois for the rest of tonight, mostly cloudy. A chance of showers after midnight. Not as cool. Lows in the lower 60s. South winds 5 to 10 miles an hour with gusts up to 20 miles an hour. Chance of rain 50%. At 8 p.m. in Galesburg, skies were cloudy. The temperature was 70 degrees. The dew point was 57, and the relative humidity was 63%. The wind was southeast at 3 miles an hour. The pressure was 29.91 inches and steady. Elsewhere around the area, skies ranged from mostly cloudy to cloudy. It was 70 at Peoria, 71 at Moline, and 74 at Burlington. Quincy reported 73, Macomb reported 69, and Springfield reported 67. And once again at 8 p.m. in Galesburg, under cloudy skies, the temperature was 70. Looking elsewhere around the Midwest at 8 p.m., Chicago was cloudy, and 70. Indianapolis was partly cloudy, and 69. St. Louis was cloudy, and 75.

65. Kansas City had light rain and 68. Des Moines had light rain and 69. Milwaukee was cloudy and 66. The time is currently 8:39 p.m. Central Daylight Time. 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Now for the official National Weather Service forecast for Galesburg and surrounding areas of central and northwest Illinois. Rest of tonight, mostly cloudy. A chance of showers after midnight. Dot is cool with lows in the lower 60s. South winds 5 to 10 miles an hour with gusts up to 20 miles an hour. Chance of rain 50%. Wednesday, a slight chance of thunderstorms. Showers. More humid with highs in the lower 70s. South winds 5 to 10 miles an hour with gusts up to 20 miles an hour. Chance of rain 90%. Wednesday night, mostly cloudy with a slight chance of thunderstorms. A chance of showers. Lows in the mid-60s. South winds around 5 miles an hour. Chance of rain 50%. Thursday, showers. Highs in the lower 70s. Southwest winds around 5 miles an hour. Chance of rain near 100%. Thursday night, showers until midnight, then showers likely after midnight. Lows in the upper 50s. North winds 10 to 15 miles an hour. Chance of rain near 100%. Friday, partly sunny in the morning, then clearing. Highs in the upper 60s. Friday night and Saturday, mostly clear. Lows in the upper 40s. Highs in the upper 60s. Saturday night, partly cloudy. Lows around 50. Sunday through Monday night, mostly clear. Highs in the mid-60s. Lows in the upper 40s. Tuesday, mostly sunny. Highs in the mid-60s. Again, the forecast for Galesburg and surrounding areas of central and northwest Illinois for the rest of tonight, mostly cloudy. A chance of showers after midnight. Not as cool. Lows in the lower 60s. South winds 5 to 10 miles an hour with gusts up to 20 miles an hour. Chance of rain 50%. At 8 p.m. in Galesburg, skies were cloudy. The temperature was 70 degrees, the dew point was 57, and the relative humidity was 63%. The wind was southeast at 3 miles an hour. The pressure was 29.91 inches and steady. Elsewhere around the area, skies ranged from mostly cloudy to cloudy. It was 70 at Peoria, 71 at Moline, and 74 at Burlington. Quincy reported 73, Macomb reported 69, and Springfield reported 67. And once again at 8 p.m. in Galesburg, under cloudy skies, the temperature was 70. Looking elsewhere around the Midwest at 8 p.m., Chicago was cloudy and 70. Indianapolis was partly cloudy and 69. St. Louis was cloudy and 75. Kansas City had light rain and 68. Des Moines had light rain and 69. Milwaukee was cloudy and 66. The time is currently 8:43 p.m. Central Daylight Time. 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Now for the official National Weather Service forecast for Galesburg and surrounding areas of central and northwest Illinois. Rest of tonight, mostly cloudy. A chance of showers after midnight. Not as cool with lows in the lower 60s. South winds 5 to 10 miles an hour with gusts up to 20 miles an hour. Chance of rain 50%. Wednesday, a slight chance of thunderstorms. Showers. More humid with highs in the lower 70s. South winds 5 to 10 miles an hour with gusts up to 20 miles an hour. Chance of rain 90%. Wednesday night, mostly cloudy with a slight chance of thunderstorms. A chance of showers. Lows in the mid-60s. South winds around 5 miles an hour. Chance of rain 50%. Thursday, showers. Highs in the lower 70s. Southwest winds around 5 miles an hour. Chance of rain near 100%. Thursday night, showers until midnight, then showers likely after midnight. Lows in the upper 50s. North winds 10 to 15 miles an hour. Chance of rain near 100%.

percent. Friday, partly sunny in the morning, then clearing. Highs in the upper 60s. Friday night and Saturday, mostly clear. Lows in the upper 40s. Highs in the upper 60s. Saturday night, partly cloudy. Lows around 50. Sunday through Monday night, mostly clear. Highs in the mid-60s. Lows in the upper 40s. Tuesday, mostly sunny. Highs in the mid-60s. Again, the forecast for Galesburg and surrounding areas of central and northwest Illinois for the rest of tonight, mostly cloudy. A chance of showers after midnight. Not as cool. Lows in the lower 60s. South winds 5 to 10 miles an hour with gusts up to 20 miles an hour. Chance of rain 50%. At 8 p.m. in Galesburg, skies were cloudy. The temperature was 70 degrees, the dew point was 57, and the relative humidity was 63%. The wind was southeast at 3 miles an hour. The pressure was 29.91 inches and steady. Elsewhere around the area, skies ranged from mostly cloudy to cloudy. It was 70 at Peoria, 71 at Moline, and 74 at Burlington. Quincy reported 73, Macomb reported 69, and Springfield reported 67. And once again at 8 p.m. in Galesburg, under cloudy skies, the temperature was 70. Looking elsewhere around the Midwest at 8 p.m., Chicago was cloudy and 70. Indianapolis was partly cloudy and 69. St. Louis was cloudy and 75. Kansas City had light rain and 68. Des Moines had light rain and 69. Milwaukee was cloudy and 66. The time is currently 8:46 p.m. Central Daylight Time. 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Now for the official National Weather Service forecast for Galesburg and surrounding areas of central and northwest Illinois. Rest of tonight, mostly cloudy. A chance of showers after midnight. Not as cool with lows in the lower 60s. South winds 5 to 10 miles an hour with gusts up to 20 miles an hour. Chance of rain 50%. Wednesday, a slight chance of thunderstorms. Showers. More humid with highs in the lower 70s. South winds 5 to 10 miles an hour with gusts up to 20 miles an hour. Chance of rain 90%. Wednesday night, mostly cloudy with a slight chance of thunderstorms. A chance of showers. Lows in the mid-60s. South winds around 5 miles an hour. Chance of rain 50%. Thursday, showers. Highs in the lower 70s. Southwest winds around 5 miles an hour. Chance of rain near 100%. Thursday night, showers until midnight, then showers likely after midnight. Lows in the upper 50s. North winds 10 to 15 miles an hour. Chance of rain near 100%. Friday, partly sunny in the morning, then clearing. Highs in the upper 60s. Friday night and Saturday, mostly clear. Lows in the upper 40s. Highs in the upper 60s. Saturday night, partly cloudy. Lows around 50. Sunday through Monday night, mostly clear. Highs in the mid-60s. Lows in the upper 40s. Tuesday, mostly sunny. Highs in the mid-60s. Again, the forecast for Galesburg and surrounding areas of central and northwest Illinois for the rest of tonight, mostly cloudy. A chance of showers after midnight. Not as cool. Lows in the lower 60s. South winds 5 to 10 miles an hour with gusts up to 20 miles an hour. Chance of rain 50%. At 8 p.m. in Galesburg, skies were cloudy. The temperature was 70 degrees, the dew point was 57, and the relative humidity was 63%. The wind was southeast at 3 miles an hour. The pressure was 29.91 inches and steady. Elsewhere around the area, skies ranged from mostly cloudy to cloudy. It was 70 at Peoria, 71 at Moline, and 74 at Burlington. Quincy reported 73, Macomb reported 69, and Springfield reported 67. And once again at 8 p.m. in Galesburg, under cloudy skies, the temperature was 70.
Looking elsewhere around the Midwest at 8 p.m., Chicago was cloudy and 70. Indianapolis was partly cloudy and 69. St. Louis was cloudy and 75. Kansas City had light rain and 68. Des Moines had light rain and 69. Milwaukee was cloudy and 66. The time is currently 8:50 p.m. Central Daylight Time. 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Now for the official National Weather Service forecast for Galesburg and surrounding areas of central and northwest Illinois. Rest of tonight, mostly cloudy. A chance of showers after midnight. Not as cool with lows in the lower 60s. South winds 5 to 10 miles an hour with gusts up to 20 miles an hour. Chance of rain 50%. Wednesday, a slight chance of thunderstorms. Showers. More humid with highs in the lower 70s. South winds 5 to 10 miles an hour with gusts up to 20 miles an hour. Chance of rain 90%. Wednesday night, mostly cloudy with a slight chance of thunderstorms. A chance of showers. Lows in the mid-60s. South winds around 5 miles an hour. Chance of rain 50%. Thursday, showers. Highs in the lower 70s. Southwest winds around 5 miles an hour. Chance of rain near 100%. Thursday night, showers until midnight, then showers likely after midnight. Lows in the upper 50s. North winds 10 to 15 miles an hour. Chance of rain near 100%. Friday, partly sunny in the morning, then clearing. Highs in the upper 60s. Friday night and Saturday, mostly clear. Lows in the upper 40s. Highs in the upper 60s. Saturday night, partly cloudy. Lows around 50. Sunday through Monday night, mostly clear. Highs in the mid-60s. Lows in the upper 40s. Tuesday, mostly sunny. Highs in the mid-60s. Again, the forecast for Galesburg and surrounding areas of central and northwest Illinois for the rest of tonight, mostly cloudy. A chance of showers after midnight. Not as cool. Lows in the lower 60s. South winds 5 to 10 miles an hour with gusts up to 20 miles an hour. Chance of rain 50%. At 8 p.m. in Galesburg, skies were cloudy. The temperature was 70 degrees, the dew point was 57, and the relative humidity was 63%. The wind was southeast at 3 miles an hour. The pressure was 29.91 inches and steady. Elsewhere around the area, skies ranged from mostly cloudy to cloudy. It was 70 at Peoria, 71 at Moline, and 74 at Burlington. Quincy reported 73, Macomb reported 69, and Springfield reported 67. And once again at 8 p.m. in Galesburg, under cloudy skies, the temperature was 70. Looking elsewhere around the Midwest at 8 p.m., Chicago was cloudy and 70. Indianapolis was partly cloudy and 69. St. Louis was cloudy and 75. Kansas City had light rain and 68. Des Moines had light rain and 69. Milwaukee was cloudy and 66. The time is currently 8:53 p.m. Central Daylight Time. 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Now for the official National Weather Service forecast for Galesburg and surrounding areas of central and northwest Illinois. Rest of tonight, mostly cloudy. A chance of showers after midnight. Not as cool with lows in the lower 60s. South winds 5 to 10 miles an hour with gusts up to 20 miles an hour. Chance of rain 50%. Wednesday, a slight chance of thunderstorms. Showers. More humid with highs in the lower 70s. South winds 5 to 10 miles an hour with gusts up to 20 miles an hour. Chance of rain 90%. Wednesday night, mostly cloudy with a slight chance of thunderstorms. A chance of showers. Lows in the mid-60s. South winds around 5 miles an hour. Chance of rain 50%. Thursday, showers. Highs in the lower 70s. Southwest winds around 5 miles an hour. Chance of rain near 100%.
Thursday night, showers until midnight, then showers likely after midnight.

lows in the upper 50s. North winds 10 to 15 miles an hour. Chance of rain near 100%. Friday, partly sunny in the morning, then clearing. Highs in the upper 60s. Friday night and Saturday, mostly clear. Lows in the upper 40s. Highs in the upper 60s. Saturday night, partly cloudy. Lows around 50. Sunday through Monday night, mostly clear. Highs in the mid-60s. Lows in the upper 40s. Tuesday, mostly sunny. Highs in the mid-60s. Again, the forecast for Galesburg and surrounding areas of central and northwest Illinois for the rest of tonight, mostly cloudy. A chance of showers after midnight. Not as cool. Lows in the lower 60s. South winds 5 to 10 miles an hour with gusts up to 20 miles an hour. Chance of rain 50%. At 8 p.m. in Galesburg, skies were cloudy. The temperature was 70 degrees, the dew point was 57, and the relative humidity was 63%. The wind was southeast at 3 miles an hour. The pressure was 29.91 inches and steady. Elsewhere around the area, skies ranged from mostly cloudy to cloudy. It was 70 at Peoria, 71 at Moline, and 74 at Burlington. Quincy reported 73, Macomb reported 69, and Springfield reported 67. And once again at 8 p.m. in Galesburg, under cloudy skies, the temperature was 70. Looking elsewhere around the Midwest at 8 p.m., Chicago was cloudy, and 70. Indianapolis was partly cloudy, and 69. St. Louis was cloudy, and 75. Kansas City had light rain, and 68. Des Moines had light rain, and 69. Milwaukee was cloudy, and 66. The time is currently 8:56 p.m. Central Daylight Time. 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Now for the official National Weather Service forecast for Galesburg and surrounding areas of central and northwest Illinois. Rest of tonight, mostly cloudy. A chance of showers after midnight. Not as cool with lows in the lower 60s. South winds 5 to 10 miles an hour with gusts up to 20 miles an hour. Chance of rain 50%. Wednesday, a slight chance of thunderstorms. Showers. More humid with highs in the lower 70s. South winds 5 to 10 miles an hour with gusts up to 20 miles an hour. Chance of rain 90%. Wednesday night, mostly cloudy with a slight chance of thunderstorms. A chance of showers. Lows in the mid-60s. South winds around 5 miles an hour. Chance of rain 50%. Thursday, showers. Highs in the lower 70s. Southwest winds around 5 miles an hour. Chance of rain near 100%. Thursday night, showers until midnight, then showers likely after midnight. Lows in the upper 50s. North winds 10 to 15 miles an hour. Chance of rain near 100%. Friday, partly sunny in the morning, then clearing. Highs in the upper 60s. Friday night and Saturday, mostly clear. Lows in the upper 40s. Highs in the upper 60s. Saturday night, partly cloudy. Lows around 50. Sunday through Monday night, mostly clear. Highs in the mid-60s. Lows in the upper 40s. Tuesday, mostly sunny. Highs in the mid-60s. Again, the forecast for Galesburg and surrounding areas of central and northwest Illinois for the rest of tonight, mostly cloudy. A chance of showers after midnight. Not as cool. Lows in the lower 60s. South winds 5 to 10 miles an hour with gusts up to 20 miles an hour. Chance of rain 50%. At 8 p.m. in Galesburg, skies were cloudy. The temperature was 70 degrees, the dew point was 57, and the relative humidity was 63%. The wind was southeast at 3 miles an hour. The pressure was 29.91 inches and steady. Elsewhere around the area, skies ranged from mostly cloudy to cloudy. It was 70 at Peoria, 71 at Moline, and 74 at Burlington. Quincy reported 73, Macomb reported 69, and Springfield reported 67. And once again at 8 p.m. in Galesburg.

lower 70s. South winds 5 to 10 miles an hour with gusts up to 20 miles an hour. Chance of rain 90%. Wednesday night, mostly cloudy with a slight chance of thunderstorms. A chance of showers. Lows in the mid-60s. South winds around 5 miles an hour. Chance of rain 50%. Thursday, showers. Highs in the lower 70s. Southwest winds around 5 miles an hour. Chance of rain near 100%. Thursday night, showers until midnight, then showers likely after midnight. Lows in the upper 50s. North winds 10 to 15 miles an hour. Chance of rain near 100%. Friday, partly sunny in the morning, then clearing. Highs in the upper 60s. Friday night and Saturday, mostly clear. Lows in the upper 40s. Highs in the upper 60s. Saturday night, partly cloudy. Lows around 50. Sunday through Monday night, mostly clear. Highs in the mid-60s. Lows in the upper 40s. Tuesday, mostly sunny. Highs in the mid-60s. Again, the forecast for Galesburg and surrounding areas of central and northwest Illinois for the rest of tonight, mostly cloudy. A chance of showers after midnight. Not as cool. Lows in the lower 60s. South winds 5 to 10 miles an hour with gusts up to 20 miles an hour. Chance of rain 50%. At 9 p.m. in Galesburg, skies were cloudy. The temperature was 70 degrees, the dew point was 56, and the relative humidity was 62%. The wind was south at 6 miles an hour. The pressure was 29.91 inches and steady. Elsewhere around the area, skies ranged from mostly cloudy to cloudy. It was 71 at Peoria, 71 at Moline, and 73 at Burlington. Quincy reported 73, Macomb reported 68, and Springfield reported 66. And once again at 9 p.m. in Galesburg, under cloudy skies, the temperature was 70. Looking elsewhere around the Midwest at 9 p.m., Chicago was cloudy, and 68. Indianapolis was partly cloudy, and 68. St. Louis was cloudy, and 77. Kansas City had light rain, and 69. Des Moines had light rain, and 68. Milwaukee was cloudy, and 67. The time is currently 9:08 p.m. Central Daylight Time. 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Now for the official National Weather Service forecast for Galesburg and surrounding areas of central and northwest Illinois. Rest of tonight, mostly cloudy. A chance of showers after midnight. Not as cool with lows in the lower 60s. South winds 5 to 10 miles an hour with gusts up to 20 miles an hour. Chance of rain 50%. Wednesday, a slight chance of thunderstorms. Showers. More humid with highs in the lower 70s. South winds 5 to 10 miles an hour with gusts up to 20 miles an hour. Chance of rain 90%. Wednesday night, mostly cloudy with a slight chance of thunderstorms. A chance of showers. Lows in the mid-60s. South winds around 5 miles an hour. Chance of rain 50%. Thursday, showers. Highs in the lower 70s. Southwest winds around 5 miles an hour. Chance of rain near 100%. Thursday night, showers until midnight, then showers likely after midnight. Lows in the upper 50s. North winds 10 to 15 miles an hour. Chance of rain near 100%. Friday, partly sunny in the morning, then clearing. Highs in the upper 60s. Friday night and Saturday, mostly clear. Lows in the upper 40s. Highs in the upper 60s. Saturday night, partly cloudy. Lows around 50. Sunday through Monday night, mostly clear. Highs in the mid-60s. Lows in the upper 40s. Tuesday, mostly sunny. Highs in the mid-60s. Again, the forecast for Galesburg and surrounding areas of central and northwest Illinois for the rest of tonight, mostly cloudy. A chance of showers after midnight. Not as cool. Lows in the lower 60s. South winds 5 to 10 miles an hour with gusts up to 20 miles an hour. Chance of rain 50%.

At 9 p.m. in Galesburg, skies were cloudy. The temperature was 70 degrees, the dew point was 56, and the relative humidity was 62%. The wind was south at 6 miles an hour. The pressure was 29.91 inches and steady. Elsewhere around the area, skies ranged from mostly cloudy to cloudy. It was 71 at Peoria, 71 at Moline, and 73 at Burlington. Quincy reported 73, Macomb reported 68, and Springfield reported 66. And once again at 9 p.m. in Galesburg, under cloudy skies, the temperature was 70. Looking elsewhere around the Midwest at 9 p.m., Chicago was cloudy, and 68. Indianapolis was partly cloudy, and 68. St. Louis was cloudy, and 77. Kansas City had light rain, and 69. Des Moines had light rain, and 68. Milwaukee was cloudy, and 67. The time is currently 9:11 p.m. Central Daylight Time. 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Now for the official National Weather Service forecast for Galesburg and surrounding areas of central and northwest Illinois. Rest of tonight, mostly cloudy. A chance of showers after midnight. Not as cool with lows in the lower 60s. South winds 5 to 10 miles an hour with gusts up to 20 miles an hour. Chance of rain 50%. Wednesday, a slight chance of thunderstorms. Showers. More humid with highs in the lower 70s. South winds 5 to 10 miles an hour with gusts up to 20 miles an hour. Chance of rain 90%. Wednesday night, mostly cloudy with a slight chance of thunderstorms. A chance of showers. Lows in the mid-60s. South winds around 5 miles an hour. Chance of rain 50%. Thursday, showers. Highs in the lower 70s. Southwest winds around 5 miles an hour. Chance of rain near 100%. Thursday night, showers until midnight, then showers likely after midnight. Lows in the upper 50s. North winds 10 to 15 miles an hour. Chance of rain near 100%. Friday, partly sunny in the morning, then clearing. Highs in the upper 60s. Friday night and Saturday, mostly clear. Lows in the upper 40s. Highs in the upper 60s. Saturday night, partly cloudy. Lows around 50. Sunday through Monday night, mostly clear. Highs in the mid-60s. Lows in the upper 40s. Tuesday, mostly sunny. Highs in the mid-60s. Again, the forecast for Galesburg and surrounding areas of central and northwest Illinois for the rest of tonight, mostly cloudy. A chance of showers after midnight. Not as cool. Lows in the lower 60s. South winds 5 to 10 miles an hour with gusts up to 20 miles an hour. Chance of rain 50%. At 9 p.m. in Galesburg, skies were cloudy. The temperature was 70 degrees, the dew point was 56, and the relative humidity was 62%. The wind was south at 6 miles an hour. The pressure was 29.91 inches and steady. Elsewhere around the area, skies ranged from mostly cloudy to cloudy. It was 71 at Peoria, 71 at Moline, and 73 at Burlington. Quincy reported 73, Macomb reported 68, and Springfield reported 66. And once again at 9 p.m. in Galesburg, under cloudy skies, the temperature was 70. 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Programming originates from NOAA's National Weather Service office in Lincoln. 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At 9 p.m. in Galesburg, skies were cloudy. The temperature was 70 degrees, the dew point was 56, and the relative humidity was 62%. The wind was south at 6 miles an hour. The pressure was 29.91 inches and steady. Elsewhere around the area, skies ranged from mostly cloudy to cloudy. It was 71 at Peoria, 71 at Moline, and 73 at Burlington. Quincy reported

73, Macomb reported 68, and Springfield reported 66. And once again at 9 p.m. in Galesburg, under cloudy skies, the temperature was 70. Looking elsewhere around the Midwest at 9 p.m., Chicago was cloudy, and 68. Indianapolis was partly cloudy, and 68. St. Louis was cloudy, and 77. Kansas City had light rain, and 69. Des Moines had light rain, and 68. Milwaukee was cloudy, and 67. The time is currently 9:16 p.m. Central Daylight Time. 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Now for the official National Weather Service forecast for Galesburg and surrounding areas of central and northwest Illinois. Rest of tonight, mostly cloudy. A chance of showers after midnight. Dot is cool with lows in the lower 60s. South winds 5 to 10 miles an hour with gusts up to 20 miles an hour. Chance of rain 50%. Wednesday, a slight chance of thunderstorms. Showers. More humid with highs in the lower 70s. South winds 5 to 10 miles an hour with gusts up to 20 miles an hour. Chance of rain 90%. Wednesday night, mostly cloudy with a slight chance of thunderstorms. A chance of showers. Lows in the mid-60s. South winds around 5 miles an hour. Chance of rain 50%. Thursday, showers. Highs in the lower 70s. Southwest winds around 5 miles an hour. Chance of rain near 100%. Thursday night, showers until midnight, then showers likely after midnight. Lows in the upper 50s. North winds 10 to 15 miles an hour. Chance of rain near 100%. Friday, partly sunny in the morning, then clearing. Highs in the upper 60s. Friday night and Saturday, mostly clear. Lows in the upper 40s. Highs in the upper 60s. Saturday night, partly cloudy. Lows around 50. Sunday through Monday night, mostly clear. Highs in the mid-60s. Lows in the upper 40s. Tuesday, mostly sunny. Highs in the mid-60s. Again, the forecast for Galesburg and surrounding areas of central and northwest Illinois for the rest of tonight, mostly cloudy. A chance of showers after midnight. Not as cool. Lows in the lower 60s. South winds 5 to 10 miles an hour with gusts up to 20 miles an hour. Chance of rain 50%. At 9 p.m. in Galesburg, skies were cloudy. The temperature was 70 degrees, the dew point was 56, and the relative humidity was 62%. The wind was south at 6 miles an hour. The pressure was 29.91 inches and steady. Elsewhere around the area, skies ranged from mostly cloudy to cloudy. It was 71 at Peoria, 71 at Moline, and 73 at Burlington. Quincy reported 73, Macomb reported 68, and Springfield reported 66. And once again at 9 p.m. in Galesburg, under cloudy skies, the temperature was 70. Looking elsewhere around the Midwest at 9 p.m., Chicago was cloudy, and 68. Indianapolis was partly cloudy, and 68. St. Louis was cloudy, and 77. Kansas City had light rain, and 69. Des Moines had light rain, and 68. Milwaukee was cloudy, and 67. The time is currently 9:19 p.m. Central Daylight Time. 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Now for the official National Weather Service forecast for Galesburg and surrounding areas of central and northwest Illinois. Rest of tonight, mostly cloudy. A chance of showers after midnight. Dot is cool with lows in the lower 60s. South winds 5 to 10 miles an hour with gusts up to 20 miles an hour. Chance of rain 50%. Wednesday, a slight chance of thunderstorms. Showers. More humid with highs in the lower 70s. South winds 5 to 10 miles an hour with gusts up to 20 miles an hour. Chance of rain 90%. Wednesday night, mostly cloudy with a slight chance of thunderstorms. A chance of showers. Lows in the mid-60s. South winds around 5 miles an hour. Chance of

50%. Thursday, showers. Highs in the lower 70s. Southwest winds around 5 miles an hour. Chance of rain near 100%. Thursday night, showers until midnight, then showers likely after midnight. Lows in the upper 50s. North winds 10 to 15 miles an hour. Chance of rain near 100%. Friday, partly sunny in the morning, then clearing. Highs in the upper 60s. Friday night and Saturday, mostly clear. Lows in the upper 40s. Highs in the upper 60s. Saturday night, partly cloudy. Lows around 50. Sunday through Monday night, mostly clear. Highs in the mid-60s. Lows in the upper 40s. Tuesday, mostly sunny. Highs in the mid-60s. Again, the forecast for Galesburg and surrounding areas of central and northwest Illinois for the rest of tonight, mostly cloudy. A chance of showers after midnight. Not as cool. Lows in the lower 60s. South winds 5 to 10 miles an hour with gusts up to 20 miles an hour. Chance of rain 50%. At 9 p.m. in Galesburg, skies were cloudy. The temperature was 70 degrees, the dew point was 56, and the relative humidity was 62%. The wind was south at 6 miles an hour. The pressure was 29.91 inches and steady. Elsewhere around the area, skies ranged from mostly cloudy to cloudy. It was 71 at Peoria, 71 at Moline, and 73 at Burlington. Quincy reported 73, Macomb reported 68, and Springfield reported 66. And once again at 9 p.m. in Galesburg, under cloudy skies, the temperature was 70. Looking elsewhere around the Midwest at 9 p.m., Chicago was cloudy, and 68. Indianapolis was partly cloudy, and 68. St. Louis was cloudy, and 77. Kansas City had light rain, and 69. Des Moines had light rain, and 68. Milwaukee was cloudy, and 67. The time is currently 9:22 p.m. Central Daylight Time. 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Now for the official National Weather Service forecast for Galesburg and surrounding areas of central and northwest Illinois. Rest of tonight, mostly cloudy. A chance of showers after midnight. Not as cool with lows in the lower 60s. South winds 5 to 10 miles an hour with gusts up to 20 miles an hour. Chance of rain 50%. Wednesday, a slight chance of thunderstorms. Showers. More humid with highs in the lower 70s. South winds 5 to 10 miles an hour with gusts up to 20 miles an hour. Chance of rain 90%. Wednesday night, mostly cloudy with a slight chance of thunderstorms. A chance of showers. Lows in the mid-60s. South winds around 5 miles an hour. Chance of rain 50%. Thursday, showers. Highs in the lower 70s. Southwest winds around 5 miles an hour. Chance of rain near 100%. Thursday night, showers until midnight, then showers likely after midnight. Lows in the upper 50s. North winds 10 to 15 miles an hour. Chance of rain near 100%. Friday, partly sunny in the morning, then clearing. Highs in the upper 60s. Friday night and Saturday, mostly clear. Lows in the upper 40s. Highs in the upper 60s. Saturday night, partly cloudy. Lows around 50. Sunday through Monday night, mostly clear. Highs in the mid-60s. Lows in the upper 40s. Tuesday, mostly sunny. Highs in the mid-60s. Again, the forecast for Galesburg and surrounding areas of central and northwest Illinois for the rest of tonight, mostly cloudy. A chance of showers after midnight. Not as cool. Lows in the lower 60s. South winds 5 to 10 miles an hour with gusts up to 20 miles an hour. Chance of rain 50%. At 9 p.m. in Galesburg, skies were cloudy. The temperature was 70 degrees, the dew point was 56, and the relative humidity was 62%. The wind was south at 6 miles an hour. The pressure was 29.91 inches and steady. Elsewhere around the area, at Springfield, it was

partly cloudy, with a temperature of 66. It was cloudy, with a temperature of 71 at Peoria, 71 at Moline, 73 at Burlington, 73 at Quincy, and 69 at Macomb. And once again at 9 p.m. in Galesburg, under cloudy skies, the temperature was 70. Looking elsewhere around the Midwest at 9 p.m., Chicago was cloudy, and 68. Indianapolis was partly cloudy, and 68. St. Louis was cloudy, and 77. Kansas City had light rain, and 69. Des Moines had light rain, and 68. Milwaukee was cloudy, and 67. The time is currently 9:26 p.m. Central Daylight Time. 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Now for the official National Weather Service forecast for Galesburg and surrounding areas of central and northwest Illinois. Rest of tonight, mostly cloudy. A chance of showers after midnight. Not as cool with lows in the lower 60s. South winds 5 to 10 miles an hour with gusts up to 20 miles an hour. Chance of rain 50%. Wednesday, a slight chance of thunderstorms. Showers. More humid with highs in the lower 70s. South winds 5 to 10 miles an hour with gusts up to 20 miles an hour. Chance of rain 90%. Wednesday night, mostly cloudy with a slight chance of thunderstorms. A chance of showers. Lows in the mid-60s. South winds around 5 miles an hour. Chance of rain 50%. Thursday, showers. Highs in the lower 70s. Southwest winds around 5 miles an hour. Chance of rain near 100%. Thursday night, showers until midnight, then showers likely after midnight. Lows in the upper 50s. North winds 10 to 15 miles an hour. Chance of rain near 100%. Friday, partly sunny in the morning, then clearing. Highs in the upper 60s. Friday night and Saturday, mostly clear. Lows in the upper 40s. Highs in the upper 60s. Saturday night, partly cloudy. Lows around 50. Sunday through Monday night, mostly clear. Highs in the mid-60s. Lows in the upper 40s. Tuesday, mostly sunny. Highs in the mid-60s. Again, the forecast for Galesburg and surrounding areas of central and northwest Illinois for the rest of tonight, mostly cloudy. A chance of showers after midnight. Not as cool. Lows in the lower 60s. South winds 5 to 10 miles an hour with gusts up to 20 miles an hour. Chance of rain 50%. At 9 p.m. in Galesburg, skies were cloudy. The temperature was 70 degrees, the dew point was 56, and the relative humidity was 62%. The wind was south at 6 miles an hour. The pressure was 29.91 inches and steady. Elsewhere around the area, at Springfield, it was partly cloudy, with a temperature of 66. It was cloudy, with a temperature of 71 at Peoria, 71 at Moline, 73 at Burlington, 73 at Quincy, and 69 at Macomb. And once again at 9 p.m. in Galesburg, under cloudy skies, the temperature was 70. Looking elsewhere around the Midwest at 9 p.m., Chicago was cloudy, and 68. Indianapolis was partly cloudy, and 68. St. Louis was cloudy, and 77. Kansas City had light rain, and 69. Des Moines had light rain, and 68. Milwaukee was cloudy, and 67. The time is currently 9:29 p.m. Central Daylight Time. 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Now for the official National Weather Service forecast for Galesburg and surrounding areas of central and northwest Illinois. Rest of tonight, mostly cloudy. A chance of showers after midnight. Not as cool with lows in the lower 60s. South winds 5 to 10 miles an hour with gusts up to 20 miles an hour. Chance of rain 50%. Wednesday, a slight chance of thunderstorms. Showers. More humid with highs in the lower 70s. South winds 5 to 10 miles an hour with gusts up to 20 miles an hour. Chance of rain 90%. Wednesday night, mostly cloudy with a slight chance of thunderstorms.

a chance of showers. Lows in the mid-60s. South winds around 5 miles an hour. Chance of rain 50%. Thursday, showers. Highs in the lower 70s. Southwest winds around 5 miles an hour. Chance of rain near 100%. Thursday night, showers until midnight, then showers likely after midnight. Lows in the upper 50s. North winds 10 to 15 miles an hour. Chance of rain near 100%. Friday, partly sunny in the morning, then clearing. Highs in the upper 60s. Friday night and Saturday, mostly clear. Lows in the upper 40s. Highs in the upper 60s. Saturday night, partly cloudy. Lows around 50. Sunday through Monday night, mostly clear. Highs in the mid-60s. Lows in the upper 40s. Tuesday, mostly sunny. Highs in the mid-60s. Again, the forecast for Galesburg and surrounding areas of central and northwest Illinois for the rest of tonight, mostly cloudy. A chance of showers after midnight. Not as cool. Lows in the lower 60s. South winds 5 to 10 miles an hour with gusts up to 20 miles an hour. Chance of rain 50%. At 9 p.m. in Galesburg, skies were cloudy. The temperature was 70 degrees, the dew point was 56, and the relative humidity was 62%. The wind was south at 6 miles an hour. The pressure was 29.91 inches and steady. Elsewhere around the area, at Springfield, it was partly cloudy, with a temperature of 66. It was cloudy, with a temperature of 71 at Peoria, 71 at Moline, 73 at Burlington, 73 at Quincy, and 69 at Macomb. And once again at 9 p.m. in Galesburg, under cloudy skies, the temperature was 70. Looking elsewhere around the Midwest at 9 p.m., Chicago was cloudy, and 68. Indianapolis was partly cloudy, and 68. St. Louis was cloudy, and 77. Kansas City had light rain, and 69. Des Moines had light rain, and 68. Milwaukee was cloudy, and 67. The time is currently 9:32 p.m. Central Daylight Time. 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Now for the official National Weather Service forecast for Galesburg and surrounding areas of central and northwest Illinois. Rest of tonight, mostly cloudy. Now for the official National Weather Service forecast for Galesburg and surrounding areas of central and northwest Illinois. Rest of tonight, mostly cloudy. A chance of showers after midnight. Not as cool with lows in the lower 60s. South winds 5 to 10 miles an hour with gusts up to 20 miles an hour. Chance of rain 50%. Wednesday, a slight chance of thunderstorms. Showers. More humid with highs in the lower 70s. South winds 5 to 10 miles an hour with gusts up to 20 miles an hour. Chance of rain 90%. Wednesday night, mostly cloudy with a slight chance of thunderstorms. A chance of showers. Lows in the mid-60s. South winds around 5 miles an hour. Chance of rain 50%. Thursday, showers. Highs in the lower 70s. Southwest winds around 5 miles an hour. Chance of rain near 100%. Thursday night, showers until midnight, then showers likely after midnight. Lows in the upper 50s. North winds 10 to 15 miles an hour. Chance of rain near 100%. Friday, partly sunny in the morning, then clearing. Highs in the upper 60s. Friday night and Saturday, mostly clear. Lows in the upper 40s. Highs in the upper 60s. Saturday night, partly cloudy. Lows around 50. Sunday through Monday night, mostly clear. Highs in the mid-60s. Lows in the upper 40s. Tuesday, mostly sunny. Highs in the mid-60s. Again, the forecast for Galesburg and surrounding areas of central and northwest Illinois for the rest of tonight, mostly cloudy. A chance of showers after midnight. Not as cool. Lows in the lower 60s. South winds 5 to 10 miles an hour with gusts up to 20 miles an hour. Chance of rain 50%. At 9 p.m. in Galesburg.

Galesburg, skies were cloudy. The temperature was 70 degrees, the dew point was 56, and the relative humidity was 62%. The wind was south at 6 miles an hour. The pressure was 29.91 inches and steady. Elsewhere around the area, at Springfield, it was partly cloudy, with a temperature of 66. It was cloudy, with a temperature of 71 at Peoria, 71 at Moline, 73 at Burlington, 73 at Quincy, and 69 at Macomb. And once again at 9 p.m. in Galesburg, under cloudy skies, the temperature was 70. Looking elsewhere around the Midwest at 9 p.m., Chicago was cloudy, and 68. Indianapolis was partly cloudy, and 68. St. Louis was cloudy, and 77. Kansas City had light rain, and 69. Des Moines had light rain, and 68. Milwaukee was cloudy, and 67. The time is currently 9:36 p.m. Central Daylight Time. 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Now for the official National Weather Service forecast for Galesburg and surrounding areas of central and northwest Illinois. Rest of tonight, mostly cloudy. A chance of showers after midnight. Not as cool with lows in the lower 60s. South winds 5 to 10 miles an hour with gusts up to 20 miles an hour. Chance of rain 50%. Wednesday, a slight chance of thunderstorms. Showers. More humid with highs in the lower 70s. South winds 5 to 10 miles an hour with gusts up to 20 miles an hour. Chance of rain 90%. Wednesday night, mostly cloudy with a slight chance of thunderstorms. A chance of showers. Lows in the mid-60s. South winds around 5 miles an hour. Chance of rain 50%. Thursday, showers. Highs in the lower 70s. Southwest winds around 5 miles an hour. Chance of rain near 100%. Thursday night, showers until midnight, then showers likely after midnight. Lows in the upper 50s. North winds 10 to 15 miles an hour. Chance of rain near 100%. Friday, partly sunny in the morning, then clearing. Highs in the upper 60s. Friday night and Saturday, mostly clear. Lows in the upper 40s. Highs in the upper 60s. Saturday night, partly cloudy. Lows around 50. Sunday through Monday night, mostly clear. Highs in the mid-60s. Lows in the upper 40s. Tuesday, mostly sunny. Highs in the mid-60s. Again, the forecast for Galesburg and surrounding areas of central and northwest Illinois for the rest of tonight, mostly cloudy. A chance of showers after midnight. Not as cool. Lows in the lower 60s. South winds 5 to 10 miles an hour with gusts up to 20 miles an hour. Chance of rain 50%. At 9 p.m. in Galesburg, skies were cloudy. The temperature was 70 degrees, the dew point was 56, and the relative humidity was 62%. The wind was south at 6 miles an hour. The pressure was 29.91 inches and steady. Elsewhere around the area, at Springfield, it was partly cloudy, with a temperature of 66. It was cloudy, with a temperature of 71 at Peoria, 71 at Moline, 73 at Burlington, 73 at Quincy, and 69 at Macomb. And once again at 9 p.m. in Galesburg, under cloudy skies, the temperature was 70. Looking elsewhere around the Midwest at 9 p.m., Chicago was cloudy, and 68. Indianapolis was partly cloudy, and 68. St. Louis was cloudy, and 77. Kansas City had light rain, and 69. Des Moines had light rain, and 68. Milwaukee was cloudy, and 67. The time is currently 9:39 p.m. Central Daylight Time. 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Now for the official National Weather Service forecast for Galesburg and surrounding areas of central and northwest Illinois. Rest of tonight, mostly cloudy. A chance of showers after midnight. Not as cool with lows in the lower 60s. South winds 5 to 10 miles an hour with gusts up to 20 miles an hour. Chance of rain 50%. Wednesday.

a slight chance of thunderstorms. Showers. More humid with highs in the lower 70s. South winds 5 to 10 miles an hour with gusts up to 20 miles an hour. Chance of rain 90%. Wednesday night, mostly cloudy with a slight chance of thunderstorms. A chance of showers. Lows in the mid-60s. South winds around 5 miles an hour. Chance of rain 50%. Thursday, showers. Highs in the lower 70s. Southwest winds around 5 miles an hour. Chance of rain near 100%. Thursday night, showers until midnight, then showers likely after midnight. Lows in the upper 50s. North winds 10 to 15 miles an hour. Chance of rain near 100%. Friday, partly sunny in the morning, then clearing. Highs in the upper 60s. Friday night and Saturday, mostly clear. Lows in the upper 40s. Highs in the upper 60s. Saturday night, partly cloudy. Lows around 50. Sunday through Monday night, mostly clear. Highs in the mid-60s. Lows in the upper 40s. Tuesday, mostly sunny. Highs in the mid-60s. Again, the forecast for Galesburg and surrounding areas of central and northwest Illinois for the rest of tonight, mostly cloudy. A chance of showers after midnight. Not as cool. Lows in the lower 60s. South winds 5 to 10 miles an hour with gusts up to 20 miles an hour. Chance of rain 50%. At 9 p.m. in Galesburg, skies were cloudy. The temperature was 70 degrees, the dew point was 56, and the relative humidity was 62%. The wind was south at 6 miles an hour. The pressure was 29.91 inches and steady. Elsewhere around the area, at Springfield, it was partly cloudy, with a temperature of 66. It was cloudy, with a temperature of 71 at Peoria, 71 at Moline, 73 at Burlington, 73 at Quincy, and 69 at Macomb. And once again at 9 p.m. in Galesburg, under cloudy skies, the temperature was 70. Looking elsewhere around the Midwest at 9 p.m., Chicago was cloudy, and 68. Indianapolis was partly cloudy, and 68. St. Louis was cloudy, and 77. Kansas City had light rain, and 69. Des Moines had light rain, and 68. Milwaukee was cloudy, and 67. The time is currently 9:43 p.m. Central Daylight Time. 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Now for the official National Weather Service forecast for Galesburg and surrounding areas of central and northwest Illinois. Rest of tonight, mostly cloudy. A chance of showers after midnight. Not as cool with lows in the lower 60s. South winds 5 to 10 miles an hour with gusts up to 20 miles an hour. Chance of rain 50%. Wednesday, a slight chance of thunderstorms. Showers. More humid with highs in the lower 70s. South winds 5 to 10 miles an hour with gusts up to 20 miles an hour. Chance of rain 90%. Wednesday night, mostly cloudy with a slight chance of thunderstorms. A chance of showers. Lows in the mid-60s. South winds around 5 miles an hour. Chance of rain 50%. Thursday, showers. Highs in the lower 70s. Southwest winds around 5 miles an hour. Chance of rain near 100%. Thursday night, showers until midnight, then showers likely after midnight. Lows in the upper 50s. North winds 10 to 15 miles an hour. Chance of rain near 100%. Friday, partly sunny in the morning, then clearing. Highs in the upper 60s. Friday night and Saturday, mostly clear. Lows in the upper 40s. Highs in the upper 60s. Saturday night, partly cloudy. Lows around 50. Sunday through Monday night, mostly clear. Highs in the mid-60s. Lows in the upper 40s. Tuesday, mostly sunny. Highs in the mid-60s. Again, the forecast for Galesburg and surrounding areas of central and northwest Illinois for the rest of tonight, mostly cloudy. A chance of showers after midnight. Not as cool. Lows in the lower 60s. South winds 5 to 10 miles.

an hour with gusts up to 20 miles an hour. Chance of rain 50%. At 9 p.m. in Galesburg, skies were cloudy. The temperature was 70 degrees, the dew point was 56, and the relative humidity was 62%. The wind was south at 6 miles an hour. The pressure was 29.91 inches and steady. Elsewhere around the area, at Springfield, it was partly cloudy, with a temperature of 66. It was cloudy, with a temperature of 71 at Peoria, 71 at Moline, 73 at Burlington, 73 at Quincy, and 69 at Macomb. And once again at 9 p.m. in Galesburg, under cloudy skies, the temperature was 70. Looking elsewhere around the Midwest at 9 p.m., Chicago was cloudy, and 68. Indianapolis was partly cloudy, and 68. St. Louis was cloudy, and 77. Kansas City had light rain, and 69. Des Moines had light rain, and 68. Milwaukee was cloudy, and 67. The time is currently 9:46 p.m. Central Daylight Time. 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Now for the official National Weather Service forecast for Galesburg and surrounding areas of central and northwest Illinois. Rest of tonight, mostly cloudy. A chance of showers after midnight. Not as cool with lows in the lower 60s. South winds 5 to 10 miles an hour with gusts up to 20 miles an hour. Chance of rain 50%. Wednesday, a slight chance of thunderstorms. Showers. More humid with highs in the lower 70s. South winds 5 to 10 miles an hour with gusts up to 20 miles an hour. Chance of rain 90%. Wednesday night, mostly cloudy with a slight chance of thunderstorms. A chance of showers. Lows in the mid-60s. South winds around 5 miles an hour. Chance of rain 50%. Thursday, showers. Highs in the lower 70s. Southwest winds around 5 miles an hour. Chance of rain near 100%. Thursday night, showers until midnight, then showers likely after midnight. Lows in the upper 50s. North winds 10 to 15 miles an hour. Chance of rain near 100%. Friday, partly sunny in the morning, then clearing. Highs in the upper 60s. Friday night and Saturday, mostly clear. Lows in the upper 40s. Highs in the upper 60s. Saturday night, partly cloudy. Lows around 50. Sunday through Monday night, mostly clear. Highs in the mid-60s. Lows in the upper 40s. Tuesday, mostly sunny. Highs in the mid-60s. Again, the forecast for Galesburg and surrounding areas of central and northwest Illinois for the rest of tonight, mostly cloudy. A chance of showers after midnight. Not as cool. Lows in the lower 60s. South winds 5 to 10 miles an hour with gusts up to 20 miles an hour. Chance of rain 50%. At 9 p.m. in Galesburg, skies were cloudy. The temperature was 70 degrees, the dew point was 56, and the relative humidity was 62%. The wind was south at 6 miles an hour. The pressure was 29.91 inches and steady. Elsewhere around the area, at Springfield, it was partly cloudy, with a temperature of 66. It was cloudy, with a temperature of 71 at Peoria, 71 at Moline, 73 at Burlington, 73 at Quincy, and 69 at Macomb. And once again at 9 p.m. in Galesburg, under cloudy skies, the temperature was 70. Looking elsewhere around the Midwest at 9 p.m., Chicago was cloudy, and 68. Indianapolis was partly cloudy, and 68. St. Louis was cloudy, and 77. Kansas City had light rain, and 69. Des Moines had light rain, and 68. Milwaukee was cloudy, and 67. The time is currently 9:49 p.m. Central Daylight Time. 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Now for the official National Weather Service forecast for Galesburg and surrounding areas of central and northwest Illinois. Rest of tonight, mostly cloudy. A chance of showers after midnight. Not as cool with lows in the lower 60s.
South winds 5 to 10 miles an hour with gusts up to 20 miles an hour. Chance of rain 50%. Wednesday, a slight chance of thunderstorms. Showers. More humid with highs in the lower 70s. South winds 5 to 10 miles an hour with gusts up to 20 miles an hour. Chance of rain 90%. Wednesday night, mostly cloudy with a slight chance of thunderstorms. A chance of showers. Lows in the mid-60s. South winds around 5 miles an hour. Chance of rain 50%. Thursday, showers. Highs in the lower 70s. Southwest winds around 5 miles an hour. Chance of rain near 100%. Thursday night, showers until midnight, then showers likely after midnight. Lows in the upper 50s. North winds 10 to 15 miles an hour. Chance of rain near 100%. Friday, partly sunny in the morning, then clearing. Highs in the upper 60s. Friday night and Saturday, mostly clear. Lows in the upper 40s. Highs in the upper 60s. Saturday night, partly cloudy. Lows around 50. Sunday through Monday night, mostly clear. Highs in the mid-60s. Lows in the upper 40s. Tuesday, mostly sunny. Highs in the mid-60s. Again, the forecast for Galesburg and surrounding areas of central and northwest Illinois for the rest of tonight, mostly cloudy. A chance of showers after midnight. Not as cool. Lows in the lower 60s. South winds 5 to 10 miles an hour with gusts up to 20 miles an hour. Chance of rain 50%. At 9 p.m. in Galesburg, skies were cloudy. The temperature was 70 degrees, the dew point was 56, and the relative humidity was 62%. The wind was south at 6 miles an hour. The pressure was 29.91 inches and steady. Elsewhere around the area, at Springfield, it was partly cloudy, with a temperature of 66. It was cloudy, with a temperature of 71 at Peoria, 71 at Moline, 73 at Burlington, 73 at Quincy, and 69 at Macomb. And once again at 9 p.m. in Galesburg, under cloudy skies, the temperature was 70. Looking elsewhere around the Midwest at 9 p.m., Chicago was cloudy, and 68. Indianapolis was partly cloudy, and 68. St. Louis was cloudy, and 77. Kansas City had light rain, and 69. Des Moines had light rain, and 68. Milwaukee was cloudy, and 67. The time is currently 9:53 p.m. Central Daylight Time. 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Now for the official National Weather Service forecast for Galesburg and surrounding areas of central and northwest Illinois. Rest of tonight, mostly cloudy. A chance of showers after midnight. Not as cool with lows in the lower 60s. South winds 5 to 10 miles an hour with gusts up to 20 miles an hour. Chance of rain 50%. Wednesday, a slight chance of thunderstorms. Showers. More humid with highs in the lower 70s. South winds 5 to 10 miles an hour with gusts up to 20 miles an hour. Chance of rain 90%. Wednesday night, mostly cloudy with a slight chance of thunderstorms. A chance of showers. Lows in the mid-60s. South winds around 5 miles an hour. Chance of rain 50%. Thursday, showers. Highs in the lower 70s. Southwest winds around 5 miles an hour. Chance of rain near 100%. Thursday night, showers until midnight, then showers likely after midnight. Lows in the upper 50s. North winds 10 to 15 miles an hour. Chance of rain near 100%. Friday, partly sunny in the morning, then clearing. Highs in the upper 60s. Friday night and Saturday, mostly clear. Lows in the upper 40s. Highs in the upper 60s. Saturday night, partly cloudy. Lows around 50. Sunday through Monday night, mostly clear. Highs in the mid-60s. Lows in the upper 40s. Tuesday, mostly sunny. Highs in the mid-60s. Again, the forecast for Galesburg and surrounding areas of central and northwest Illinois for the rest of tonight, mostly cloudy.

pockets of showers after midnight. Not as cool. Lows in the lower 60s. South winds 5 to 10 miles an hour with gusts up to 20 miles an hour. Chance of rain 50%. At 9 p.m. in Galesburg, skies were cloudy. The temperature was 70 degrees, the dew point was 56, and the relative humidity was 62%. The wind was south at 6 miles an hour. The pressure was 29.91 inches and steady. Elsewhere around the area, at Springfield, it was partly cloudy, with a temperature of 66. It was cloudy, with a temperature of 71 at Peoria, 71 at Moline, 73 at Burlington, 73 at Quincy, and 69 at Macomb. And once again at 9 p.m. in Galesburg, under cloudy skies, the temperature was 70. Looking elsewhere around the Midwest at 9 p.m., Chicago was cloudy, and 68. Indianapolis was partly cloudy, and 68. St. Louis was cloudy, and 77. Kansas City had light rain, and 69. Des Moines had light rain, and 68. Milwaukee was cloudy, and 67. The time is currently 9:56 p.m. Central Daylight Time. 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Now for the official National Weather Service forecast for Galesburg and surrounding areas of central and northwest Illinois. Rest of tonight, mostly cloudy. A chance of showers after midnight. Not as cool with lows in the lower 60s. South winds 5 to 10 miles an hour with gusts up to 20 miles an hour. Chance of rain 50%. Wednesday, a slight chance of thunderstorms. Showers. More humid with highs in the lower 70s. South winds 5 to 10 miles an hour with gusts up to 20 miles an hour. Chance of rain 90%. Wednesday night, mostly cloudy with a slight chance of thunderstorms. A chance of showers. Lows in the mid-60s. South winds around 5 miles an hour. Chance of rain 50%. Thursday, showers. Highs in the lower 70s. Southwest winds around 5 miles an hour. Chance of rain near 100%. Thursday night, showers until midnight, then showers likely after midnight. Lows in the upper 50s. North winds 10 to 15 miles an hour. Chance of rain near 100%. Friday, partly sunny in the morning, then clearing. Highs in the upper 60s. Friday night and Saturday, mostly clear. Lows in the upper 40s. Highs in the upper 60s. Saturday night, partly cloudy. Lows around 50. Sunday through Monday night, mostly clear. Highs in the mid-60s. Lows in the upper 40s. Tuesday, mostly sunny. Highs in the mid-60s. Again, the forecast for Galesburg and surrounding areas of central and northwest Illinois for the rest of tonight, mostly cloudy. A chance of showers after midnight. Not as cool. Lows in the lower 60s. South winds 5 to 10 miles an hour with gusts up to 20 miles an hour. Chance of rain 50%. At 9 p.m. in Galesburg, skies were cloudy. The temperature was 70 degrees, the dew point was 56, and the relative humidity was 62%. The wind was south at 6 miles an hour. The pressure was 29.91 inches and steady. Elsewhere around the area, at Springfield, it was partly cloudy, with a temperature of 66. It was cloudy, with a temperature of 71 at Peoria, 71 at Moline, 73 at Burlington, 73 at Quincy, and 69 at Macomb. And once again at 9 p.m. in Galesburg, under cloudy skies, the temperature was 70. Looking elsewhere around the Midwest at 9 p.m., Chicago was cloudy, and 68. Indianapolis was partly cloudy, and 68. St. Louis was cloudy, and 77. Kansas City had light rain, and 69. Des Moines had light rain, and 68. Milwaukee was cloudy, and 67. The time is currently 9:59 p.m. Central Daylight Time. 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Now for the official National Weather Service forecast for Galesburg and surrounding areas of central and northwest Illinois. Rest of tonight,

Highs in the upper 60s. Friday night and Saturday, mostly clear. Lows in the upper 40s. Highs in the upper 60s. Saturday night, partly cloudy. Lows around 50. Sunday through Monday night, mostly clear. Highs in the mid-60s. Lows in the upper 40s. Tuesday, mostly sunny. Highs in the mid-60s. Again, the forecast for Galesburg and surrounding areas of central and northwest Illinois for the rest of tonight, mostly cloudy. A chance of showers after midnight. Not as cool. Lows in the lower 60s. South winds 5 to 10 miles an hour with gusts up to 20 miles an hour. Chance of rain 50%. At 10 p.m. in Galesburg, skies were cloudy. The temperature was 69 degrees, the dew point was 56, and the relative humidity was 64%. The wind was south at 6 miles an hour. The pressure was 29.92 inches and steady. Elsewhere around the area, temperatures were around 70 degrees. At Springfield, it was partly cloudy. It was cloudy at Peoria, Moline, Burlington, Quincy, and Macomb. And once again at 10 p.m. in Galesburg, under cloudy skies, the temperature was 69. Looking elsewhere around the Midwest at 10 p.m., Chicago was cloudy, and 68. Indianapolis was partly cloudy, and 63. St. Louis was cloudy, and 76. Kansas City had light rain, and 69. Des Moines was mostly cloudy, and 68. Milwaukee was cloudy, and 66. The time is currently 10:07 p.m. Central Daylight Time. 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Now for the official National Weather Service forecast for Galesburg and surrounding areas of central and northwest Illinois. Rest of tonight, mostly cloudy. A chance of showers after midnight. Not as cool with lows in the lower 60s. South winds 5 to 10 miles an hour with gusts up to 20 miles an hour. Chance of rain 50%. Wednesday, a slight chance of thunderstorms. Showers. More humid with highs in the lower 70s. South winds 5 to 10 miles an hour with gusts up to 20 miles an hour. Chance of rain 90%. Wednesday night, mostly cloudy with a slight chance of thunderstorms. A chance of showers. Lows in the mid-60s. South winds around 5 miles an hour. Chance of rain 50%. Thursday, showers. Highs in the lower 70s. Southwest winds around 5 miles an hour. Chance of rain near 100%. Thursday night, showers until midnight, then showers likely after midnight. Lows in the upper 50s. North winds 10 to 15 miles an hour. Chance of rain near 100%. Friday, partly sunny in the morning, then clearing. Highs in the upper 60s. Friday night and Saturday, mostly clear. Lows in the upper 40s. Highs in the upper 60s. Saturday night, partly cloudy. Lows around 50. Sunday through Monday night, mostly clear. Highs in the mid-60s. Lows in the upper 40s. Tuesday, mostly sunny. Highs in the mid-60s. Again, the forecast for Galesburg and surrounding areas of central and northwest Illinois for the rest of tonight, mostly cloudy. A chance of showers after midnight. Not as cool. Lows in the lower 60s. South winds 5 to 10 miles an hour with gusts up to 20 miles an hour. Chance of rain 50%. At 10 p.m. in Galesburg, skies were cloudy. The temperature was 69 degrees. The dew point was 56, and the relative humidity was 64%. The wind was south at 6 miles an hour. The pressure was 29.92 inches and steady. Elsewhere around the area, temperatures were around 70 degrees. At Springfield, it was partly cloudy. It was cloudy at Peoria, Moline, Burlington, Quincy, and Macomb. And once again at 10 p.m. in Galesburg, under cloudy skies, the temperature was 69. Looking elsewhere around the Midwest at 10 p.m., Chicago was cloudy, and 68. Indianapolis was partly cloudy, and 63. St. Louis was cloudy, and 76. Kansas City had light

and 69. Des Moines was mostly cloudy and 68. Milwaukee was cloudy and 66. The time is currently 10:11 p.m. Central Daylight Time. 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Now for the official National Weather Service forecast for Galesburg and surrounding areas of central and northwest Illinois. Rest of tonight, mostly cloudy. A chance of showers after midnight. Not as cool with lows in the lower 60s. South winds 5 to 10 miles an hour with gusts up to 20 miles an hour. Chance of rain 50%. Wednesday, a slight chance of thunderstorms. Showers. More humid with highs in the lower 70s. South winds 5 to 10 miles an hour with gusts up to 20 miles an hour. Chance of rain 90%. Wednesday night, mostly cloudy with a slight chance of thunderstorms. A chance of showers. Lows in the mid-60s. South winds around 5 miles an hour. Chance of rain 50%. Thursday, showers. Highs in the lower 70s. Southwest winds around 5 miles an hour. Chance of rain near 100%. Thursday night, showers until midnight, then showers likely after midnight. Lows in the upper 50s. North winds 10 to 15 miles an hour. Chance of rain near 100%. Friday, partly sunny in the morning, then clearing. Highs in the upper 60s. Friday night and Saturday, mostly clear. Lows in the upper 40s. Highs in the upper 60s. Saturday night, partly cloudy. Lows around 50. Sunday through Monday night, mostly clear. Highs in the mid-60s. Lows in the upper 40s. Tuesday, mostly sunny. Highs in the mid-60s. Again, the forecast for Galesburg and surrounding areas of central and northwest Illinois for the rest of tonight, mostly cloudy. A chance of showers after midnight. Not as cool. Lows in the lower 60s. South winds 5 to 10 miles an hour with gusts up to 20 miles an hour. Chance of rain 50%. At 10 p.m. in Galesburg, skies were cloudy. The temperature was 69 degrees. The dew point was 56, and the relative humidity was 64%. The wind was south at 6 miles an hour. The pressure was 29.92 inches and steady. Elsewhere around the area, temperatures were around 70 degrees. At Springfield, it was partly cloudy. It was cloudy at Peoria, Moline, Burlington, Quincy, and Macomb. And once again at 10 p.m. in Galesburg, under cloudy skies, the temperature was 69. 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Programming originates from NOAA's National Weather Service office in Lincoln. 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KZZ 66 is part of the All Hazards network of NOAA Weather Radio. At 10 p.m. in Galesburg, skies were cloudy. The temperature was 69 degrees, the dew point was 56, and the relative humidity was 64%. The wind was south at 6 miles an hour. The pressure was 29.92 inches and steady. Elsewhere around the area, temperatures were around 70 degrees. At Springfield, it was partly cloudy. It was cloudy at Peoria, Moline, Burlington, Quincy, and Macomb. And once again at 10 p.m. in Galesburg, under cloudy skies, the temperature was 69. Looking elsewhere around the Midwest at 10 p.m., Chicago was cloudy and 68. Indianapolis was partly cloudy and 63. St. Louis was cloudy and 76. Kansas City had light rain and 69. Des Moines was mostly cloudy and 68. Milwaukee was cloudy and 66. The time is currently 10:15 p.m. Central Daylight Time. 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Now for the official National Weather Service forecast for Galesburg and surrounding areas of central and northwest Illinois. Rest of tonight, mostly cloudy. A chance of showers after midnight. Not as cool with lows in the lower

60s. South winds 5 to 10 miles an hour with gusts up to 20 miles an hour. Chance of rain 50%. Wednesday, a slight chance of thunderstorms. Showers. More humid with highs in the lower 70s. South winds 5 to 10 miles an hour with gusts up to 20 miles an hour. Chance of rain 90%. Wednesday night, mostly cloudy with a slight chance of thunderstorms. A chance of showers. Lows in the mid-60s. South winds around 5 miles an hour. Chance of rain 50%. Thursday, showers. Highs in the lower 70s. Southwest winds around 5 miles an hour. Chance of rain near 100%. Thursday night, showers until midnight, then showers likely after midnight. Lows in the upper 50s. North winds 10 to 15 miles an hour. Chance of rain near 100%. Friday, partly sunny in the morning, then clearing. Highs in the upper 60s. Friday night and Saturday, mostly clear. Lows in the upper 40s. Highs in the upper 60s. Saturday night, partly cloudy. Lows around 50. Sunday through Monday night, mostly clear. Highs in the mid-60s. Lows in the upper 40s. Tuesday, mostly sunny. Highs in the mid-60s. Again, the forecast for Galesburg and surrounding areas of central and northwest Illinois for the rest of tonight, mostly cloudy. A chance of showers after midnight. Not as cool. Lows in the lower 60s. South winds 5 to 10 miles an hour with gusts up to 20 miles an hour. Chance of rain 50%. At 10 p.m. in Galesburg, skies were cloudy. The temperature was 69 degrees, the dew point was 56, and the relative humidity was 64%. The wind was south at 6 miles an hour. The pressure was 29.92 inches and steady. Elsewhere around the area, temperatures were around 70 degrees. At Springfield, it was partly cloudy. It was cloudy at Peoria, Moline, Burlington, Quincy, and Macomb. And once again at 10 p.m. in Galesburg, under cloudy skies, the temperature was 69. Looking elsewhere around the Midwest at 10 p.m., Chicago was cloudy, and 68. Indianapolis was partly cloudy, and 63. St. Louis was cloudy, and 76. Kansas City had light rain, and 69. Des Moines was mostly cloudy, and 68. Milwaukee was cloudy, and 66. The time is currently 10:19 p.m. Central Daylight Time. 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Now for the official National Weather Service forecast for Galesburg and surrounding areas of central and northwest Illinois. Rest of tonight, mostly cloudy. A chance of showers after midnight. Not as cool with lows in the lower 60s. South winds 5 to 10 miles an hour with gusts up to 20 miles an hour. Chance of rain 50%. Wednesday, a slight chance of thunderstorms. Showers. More humid with highs in the lower 70s. South winds 5 to 10 miles an hour with gusts up to 20 miles an hour. Chance of rain 90%. Wednesday night, mostly cloudy with a slight chance of thunderstorms. A chance of showers. Lows in the mid-60s. South winds around 5 miles an hour. Chance of rain 50%. Thursday, showers. Highs in the lower 70s. Southwest winds around 5 miles an hour. Chance of rain near 100%. Thursday night, showers until midnight, then showers likely after midnight. Lows in the upper 50s. North winds 10 to 15 miles an hour. Chance of rain near 100%. Friday, partly sunny in the morning, then clearing. Highs in the upper 60s. Friday night and Saturday, mostly clear. Lows in the upper 40s. Highs in the upper 60s. Saturday night, partly cloudy. Lows around 50. Sunday through Monday night, mostly clear. Highs in the mid-60s. Lows in the upper 40s. Tuesday, mostly sunny. Highs in the mid-60s. Again, the forecast for Galesburg and surrounding areas of central and northwest Illinois for the rest of tonight, mostly cloudy. A chance of showers after midnight.

not as cool. Lows in the lower 60s. South winds 5 to 10 miles an hour with gusts up to 20 miles an hour. Chance of rain 50%. At 10 p.m. in Galesburg, skies were cloudy. The temperature was 69 degrees, the dew point was 56, and the relative humidity was 64%. The wind was south at 6 miles an hour. The pressure was 29.92 inches and steady. Elsewhere around the area, temperatures were around 70 degrees. At Springfield, it was partly cloudy. It was cloudy at Peoria, Moline, Burlington, Quincy, and Macomb. And once again at 10 p.m. in Galesburg, under cloudy skies, the temperature was 69. Looking elsewhere around the Midwest at 10 p.m., Chicago was cloudy, and 68. Indianapolis was partly cloudy, and 63. St. Louis was cloudy, and 76. Kansas City had light rain, and 69. Des Moines was mostly cloudy, and 68. Milwaukee was cloudy, and 66. The time is currently 10:22 p.m. Central Daylight Time. 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Now for the official National Weather Service forecast for Galesburg and surrounding areas of central and northwest Illinois. Rest of tonight, mostly cloudy. A chance of showers after midnight. Not as cool with lows in the lower 60s. South winds 5 to 10 miles an hour with gusts up to 20 miles an hour. Chance of rain 50%. Wednesday, a slight chance of thunderstorms. Showers. More humid with highs in the lower 70s. South winds 5 to 10 miles an hour with gusts up to 20 miles an hour. Chance of rain 90%. Wednesday night, mostly cloudy with a slight chance of thunderstorms. A chance of showers. Lows in the mid-60s. South winds around 5 miles an hour. Chance of rain 50%. Thursday, showers. Highs in the lower 70s. Southwest winds around 5 miles an hour. Chance of rain near 100%. Thursday night, showers until midnight, then showers likely after midnight. Lows in the upper 50s. North winds 10 to 15 miles an hour. Chance of rain near 100%. Friday, partly sunny in the morning, then clearing. Highs in the upper 60s. Friday night and Saturday, mostly clear. Lows in the upper 40s. Highs in the upper 60s. Saturday night, partly cloudy. Lows around 50. Sunday through Monday night, mostly clear. Highs in the mid-60s. Lows in the upper 40s. Tuesday, mostly sunny. Highs in the mid-60s. Again, the forecast for Galesburg and surrounding areas of central and northwest Illinois for the rest of tonight, mostly cloudy. A chance of showers after midnight. Not as cool. Lows in the lower 60s. South winds 5 to 10 miles an hour with gusts up to 20 miles an hour. Chance of rain 50%. At 10 p.m. in Galesburg, skies were mostly cloudy. The temperature was 69 degrees, the dew point was 56, and the relative humidity was 64%. The wind was south at 6 miles an hour. The pressure was 29.92 inches and steady. Elsewhere around the area, skies ranged from mostly cloudy to cloudy, and temperatures were around 70 degrees. And once again at 10 p.m. in Galesburg, under mostly cloudy skies, the temperature was 69. Looking elsewhere around the Midwest at 10 p.m., Chicago was cloudy, and 68. Indianapolis was partly cloudy, and 63. St. Louis was cloudy, and 76. Kansas City had light rain, and 69. Des Moines was mostly cloudy, and 68. Milwaukee was cloudy, and 66. The time is currently 10:25 p.m. Central Daylight Time. 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Now for the official National Weather Service forecast for Galesburg and surrounding areas of central and northwest Illinois. Rest of tonight, mostly cloudy. A chance of showers after midnight. Not as cool with lows in the lower 60s. South winds 5 to 10 miles an hour with gusts up to 20 miles an hour.

chance of rain 50%. Wednesday, a slight chance of thunderstorms. Showers. More humid with highs in the lower 70s. South winds 5 to 10 miles an hour with gusts up to 20 miles an hour. Chance of rain 90%. Wednesday night, mostly cloudy with a slight chance of thunderstorms. A chance of showers. Lows in the mid-60s. South winds around 5 miles an hour. Chance of rain 50%. Thursday, showers. Highs in the lower 70s. Southwest winds around 5 miles an hour. Chance of rain near 100%. Thursday night, showers until midnight, then showers likely after midnight. Lows in the upper 50s. North winds 10 to 15 miles an hour. Chance of rain near 100%. Friday, partly sunny in the morning, then clearing. Highs in the upper 60s. Friday night and Saturday, mostly clear. Lows in the upper 40s. Highs in the upper 60s. Saturday night, partly cloudy. Lows around 50. Sunday through Monday night, mostly clear. Highs in the mid-60s. Lows in the upper 40s. Tuesday, mostly sunny. Highs in the mid-60s. Again, the forecast for Galesburg and surrounding areas of central and northwest Illinois for the rest of tonight, mostly cloudy. A chance of showers after midnight. Not as cool. Lows in the lower 60s. South winds 5 to 10 miles an hour with gusts up to 20 miles an hour. Chance of rain 50%. At 10 p.m. in Galesburg, skies were mostly cloudy. The temperature was 69 degrees, the dew point was 56, and the relative humidity was 64%. The wind was south at 6 miles an hour. The pressure was 29.92 inches and steady. Elsewhere around the area, skies ranged from mostly cloudy to cloudy, and temperatures were around 70 degrees. And once again at 10 p.m. in Galesburg, under mostly cloudy skies, the temperature was 69. Looking elsewhere around the Midwest at 10 p.m., Chicago was cloudy, and 68. Indianapolis was partly cloudy, and 63. St. Louis was cloudy, and 76. Kansas City had light rain, and 69. Des Moines was mostly cloudy, and 68. Milwaukee was cloudy, and 66. The time is currently 10:28 p.m. Central Daylight Time. 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Now for the official National Weather Service forecast for Galesburg and surrounding areas of central and northwest Illinois. Rest of tonight, mostly cloudy. A chance of showers after midnight. Not as cool with lows in the lower 60s. South winds 5 to 10 miles an hour with gusts up to 20 miles an hour. Chance of rain 50%. Wednesday, a slight chance of thunderstorms. Showers. More humid with highs in the lower 70s. South winds 5 to 10 miles an hour with gusts up to 20 miles an hour. Chance of rain 90%. Wednesday night, mostly cloudy with a slight chance of thunderstorms. A chance of showers. Lows in the mid-60s. South winds around 5 miles an hour. Chance of rain 50%. Thursday, showers. Highs in the lower 70s. Southwest winds around 5 miles an hour. Chance of rain near 100%. Thursday night, showers until midnight, then showers likely after midnight. Lows in the upper 50s. North winds 10 to 15 miles an hour. Chance of rain near 100%. Friday, partly sunny in the morning, then clearing. Highs in the upper 60s. Friday night and Saturday, mostly clear. Lows in the upper 40s. Highs in the upper 60s. Saturday night, partly cloudy. Lows around 50. Sunday through Monday night, mostly clear. Highs in the mid-60s. Lows in the upper 40s. Tuesday, mostly sunny. Highs in the mid-60s. Again, the forecast for Galesburg and surrounding areas of central and northwest Illinois for the rest of tonight, mostly cloudy. A chance of showers after midnight. Not as cool. Lows in the lower 60s. South winds 5 to 10 miles an hour with gusts up to 20 miles an hour. Chance of rain 50%.

60%. At 10 p.m. in Galesburg, skies were mostly cloudy. The temperature was 69 degrees, the dew point was 56, and the relative humidity was 64%. The wind was south at 6 miles an hour. The pressure was 29.92 inches and steady. Elsewhere around the area, skies ranged from mostly cloudy to cloudy, and temperatures were around 70 degrees. And once again at 10 p.m. in Galesburg, under mostly cloudy skies, the temperature was 69. Looking elsewhere around the Midwest at 10 p.m., Chicago was cloudy, and 68. Indianapolis was partly cloudy, and 63. St. Louis was cloudy, and 76. Kansas City had light rain, and 69. Des Moines was mostly cloudy, and 68. Milwaukee was cloudy, and 66. The time is currently 10:32 p.m. Central Daylight Time. 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Now for the official National Weather Service forecast for Galesburg and surrounding areas of central and northwest Illinois. Rest of tonight, mostly cloudy. A chance of showers after midnight. Not as cool with lows in the lower 60s. South winds 5 to 10 miles an hour with gusts up to 20 miles an hour. Chance of rain 50%. Wednesday, a slight chance of thunderstorms. Showers. More humid with highs in the lower 70s. South winds 5 to 10 miles an hour with gusts up to 20 miles an hour. Chance of rain 90%. Wednesday night, mostly cloudy with a slight chance of thunderstorms. A chance of showers. Lows in the mid-60s. South winds around 5 miles an hour. Chance of rain 50%. Thursday, showers. Highs in the lower 70s. Southwest winds around 5 miles an hour. Thursday, showers. Highs in the lower 70s. Southwest winds around 5 miles an hour. Chance of rain near 100%. Thursday night, showers until midnight, then showers likely after midnight. Lows in the upper 50s. North winds 10 to 15 miles an hour. Chance of rain near 100%. Friday, partly sunny in the morning, then clearing. Highs in the upper 60s. Friday night and Saturday, mostly clear. Lows in the upper 40s. Highs in the upper 60s. Saturday night, partly cloudy. Lows around 50. Sunday through Monday night, mostly clear. Highs in the mid-60s. Lows in the upper 40s. Tuesday, mostly sunny. Highs in the mid-60s. Again, the forecast for Galesburg and surrounding areas of central and northwest Illinois for the rest of tonight, mostly cloudy. A chance of showers after midnight. Not as cool. Lows in the lower 60s. South winds 5 to 10 miles an hour with gusts up to 20 miles an hour. Chance of rain 50%. At 10 p.m. in Galesburg, skies were mostly cloudy. The temperature was 69 degrees, the dew point was 56, and the relative humidity was 64%. The wind was south at 6 miles an hour. The pressure was 29.92 inches and steady. Elsewhere around the area, skies ranged from mostly cloudy to cloudy, and temperatures were around 70 degrees. And once again at 10 p.m. in Galesburg, under mostly cloudy skies, the temperature was 69. Looking elsewhere around the Midwest at 10 p.m., Chicago was cloudy, and 68. Indianapolis was partly cloudy, and 63. St. Louis was cloudy, and 76. Kansas City had light rain, and 69. Des Moines was mostly cloudy, and 68. Milwaukee was cloudy, and 66. The time is currently 10:35 p.m. Central Daylight Time. 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Now for the official National Weather Service forecast for Galesburg and surrounding areas of central and northwest Illinois. Rest of tonight, mostly cloudy. A chance of showers after midnight. Not as cool with lows in the lower 60s. South winds 5 to 10 miles an hour with gusts up to 20 miles an hour. Chance of rain 50%. Wednesday, a slight chance of thunderstorms.

stars. More humid with highs in the lower 70s. South winds 5 to 10 miles an hour with gusts up to 20 miles an hour. Chance of rain 90%. Wednesday night, mostly cloudy with a slight chance of thunderstorms. A chance of showers. Lows in the mid-60s. South winds around 5 miles an hour. Chance of rain 50%. Thursday, showers. Highs in the lower 70s. Southwest winds around 5 miles an hour. Chance of rain near 100%. Thursday night, showers until midnight, then showers likely after midnight. Lows in the upper 50s. North winds 10 to 15 miles an hour. Chance of rain near 100%. Friday, partly sunny in the morning, then clearing. Highs in the upper 60s. Friday night and Saturday, mostly clear. Lows in the upper 40s. Highs in the upper 60s. Saturday night, partly cloudy. Lows around 50. Sunday through Monday night, mostly clear. Highs in the mid-60s. Lows in the upper 40s. Tuesday, mostly sunny. Highs in the mid-60s. Again, the forecast for Galesburg and surrounding areas of central and northwest Illinois for the rest of tonight, mostly cloudy. A chance of showers after midnight. Not as cool. Lows in the lower 60s. South winds 5 to 10 miles an hour with gusts up to 20 miles an hour. Chance of rain 50%. At 10 p.m. in Galesburg, skies were mostly cloudy. The temperature was 69 degrees, the dew point was 56, and the relative humidity was 64%. The wind was south at 6 miles an hour. The pressure was 29.92 inches and steady. Elsewhere around the area, skies ranged from mostly cloudy to cloudy, and temperatures were around 70 degrees. And once again at 10 p.m. in Galesburg, under mostly cloudy skies, the temperature was 69. Looking elsewhere around the Midwest at 10 p.m., Chicago was cloudy, and 68. Indianapolis was partly cloudy, and 63. St. Louis was cloudy, and 76. Kansas City had light rain, and 69. Des Moines was mostly cloudy, and 68. Milwaukee was cloudy, and 66. The time is currently 10:38 p.m. Central Daylight Time. 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Now for the official National Weather Service forecast for Galesburg and surrounding areas of central and northwest Illinois. Rest of tonight, mostly cloudy. A chance of showers after midnight. Not as cool with lows in the lower 60s. South winds 5 to 10 miles an hour with gusts up to 20 miles an hour. Chance of rain 50%. Wednesday, a slight chance of thunderstorms. Showers. More humid with highs in the lower 70s. South winds 5 to 10 miles an hour with gusts up to 20 miles an hour. Chance of rain 90%. Wednesday night, mostly cloudy with a slight chance of thunderstorms. A chance of showers. Lows in the mid-60s. South winds around 5 miles an hour. Chance of rain 50%. Thursday, showers. Highs in the lower 70s. Southwest winds around 5 miles an hour. Chance of rain near 100%. Thursday night, showers until midnight, then showers likely after midnight. Lows in the upper 50s. North winds 10 to 15 miles an hour. Chance of rain near 100%. Friday, partly sunny in the morning, then clearing. Highs in the upper 60s. Friday night and Saturday, mostly clear. Lows in the upper 40s. Highs in the upper 60s. Saturday night, partly cloudy. Lows around 50. Sunday through Monday night, mostly clear. Highs in the mid-60s. Lows in the upper 40s. Tuesday, mostly sunny. Highs in the mid-60s. Again, the forecast for Galesburg and surrounding areas of central and northwest Illinois for the rest of tonight, mostly cloudy. A chance of showers after midnight. Not as cool. Lows in the lower 60s. South winds 5 to 10 miles an hour with gusts up to 20 miles an hour. Chance of rain 50%. At 10 p.m. in Galesburg, skies were mostly cloudy. The temperature

temperature was 69 degrees, the dew point was 56, and the relative humidity was 64%. The wind was south at 6 miles an hour. The pressure was 29.92 inches and steady. Elsewhere around the area, skies ranged from mostly cloudy to cloudy, and temperatures were around 70 degrees. And once again at 10 p.m. in Galesburg, under mostly cloudy skies, the temperature was 69. Looking elsewhere around the Midwest at 10 p.m., Chicago was cloudy, and 68. Indianapolis was partly cloudy, and 63. St. Louis was cloudy, and 76. Kansas City had light rain, and 69. Des Moines was mostly cloudy, and 68. Milwaukee was cloudy, and 66. The time is currently 10:41 p.m. Central Daylight Time. 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Now for the official National Weather Service forecast for Galesburg and surrounding areas of central and northwest Illinois. Rest of tonight, mostly cloudy. A chance of showers after midnight. Dot is cool with lows in the lower 60s. South winds 5 to 10 miles an hour with gusts up to 20 miles an hour. Chance of rain 50%. Wednesday, a slight chance of thunderstorms. Showers. More humid with highs in the lower 70s. South winds 5 to 10 miles an hour with gusts up to 20 miles an hour. Chance of rain 90%. Wednesday night, mostly cloudy with a slight chance of thunderstorms. A chance of showers. Lows in the mid-60s. South winds around 5 miles an hour. Chance of rain 50%. Thursday, showers. Highs in the lower 70s. Southwest winds around 5 miles an hour. Chance of rain near 100%. Thursday night, showers until midnight, then showers likely after midnight. Lows in the upper 50s. North winds 10 to 15 miles an hour. Chance of rain near 100%. Friday, partly sunny in the morning, then clearing. Highs in the upper 60s. Friday night and Saturday, mostly clear. Lows in the upper 40s. Highs in the upper 60s. Saturday night, partly cloudy. Lows around 50. Sunday through Monday night, mostly clear. Highs in the mid-60s. Lows in the upper 40s. Tuesday, mostly sunny. Highs in the mid-60s. Again, the forecast for Galesburg and surrounding areas of central and northwest Illinois for the rest of tonight, mostly cloudy. A chance of showers after midnight. Not as cool. Lows in the lower 60s. South winds 5 to 10 miles an hour with gusts up to 20 miles an hour. Chance of rain 50%. At 10 p.m. in Galesburg, skies were mostly cloudy. The temperature was 69 degrees, the dew point was 56, and the relative humidity was 64%. The wind was south at 6 miles an hour. The pressure was 29.92 inches and steady. Elsewhere around the area, skies ranged from mostly cloudy to cloudy, and temperatures were around 70 degrees. And once again at 10 p.m. in Galesburg, under mostly cloudy skies, the temperature was 69. Looking elsewhere around the Midwest at 10 p.m., Chicago was cloudy, and 68. Indianapolis was partly cloudy, and 63. St. Louis was cloudy, and 76. Kansas City had light rain, and 69. Des Moines was mostly cloudy, and 68. Milwaukee was cloudy, and 66. The time is currently 10:45 p.m. Central Daylight Time. 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Now for the official National Weather Service forecast for Galesburg and surrounding areas of central and northwest Illinois. Rest of tonight, mostly cloudy. A chance of showers after midnight. Not as cool with lows in the lower 60s. South winds 5 to 10 miles an hour with gusts up to 20 miles an hour. Chance of rain 50%. Wednesday, a slight chance of thunderstorms. Showers. More humid with highs in the lower 70s. South winds 5 to 10 miles an hour with gusts up to 20 miles an hour. Chance of rain 90%. Wednesday night, mostly cloudy with a slight chance of thunderstorms.

a chance of showers. Lows in the mid-60s. South winds around 5 miles an hour. Chance of rain 50%. Thursday, showers. Highs in the lower 70s. Southwest winds around 5 miles an hour. Chance of rain near 100%. Thursday night, showers until midnight, then showers likely after midnight. Lows in the upper 50s. North winds 10 to 15 miles an hour. Chance of rain near 100%. Friday, partly sunny in the morning, then clearing. Highs in the upper 60s. Friday night and Saturday, mostly clear. Lows in the upper 40s. Highs in the upper 60s. Saturday night, partly cloudy. Lows around 50. Sunday through Monday night, mostly clear. Highs in the mid-60s. Lows in the upper 40s. Tuesday, mostly sunny. Highs in the mid-60s. Again, the forecast for Galesburg and surrounding areas of central and northwest Illinois for the rest of tonight, mostly cloudy. A chance of showers after midnight. Not as cool. Lows in the lower 60s. South winds 5 to 10 miles an hour with gusts up to 20 miles an hour. Chance of rain 50%. At 10 p.m. in Galesburg, skies were mostly cloudy. The temperature was 69 degrees, the dew point was 56, and the relative humidity was 64%. The wind was south at 6 miles an hour. The pressure was 29.92 inches and steady. Elsewhere around the area, skies ranged from mostly cloudy to cloudy, and temperatures were around 70 degrees. And once again at 10 p.m. in Galesburg, under mostly cloudy skies, the temperature was 69. Looking elsewhere around the Midwest at 10 p.m., Chicago was cloudy, and 68. Indianapolis was partly cloudy, and 63. St. Louis was cloudy, and 76. Kansas City had light rain, and 69. Des Moines was mostly cloudy, and 68. Milwaukee was cloudy, and 66. The time is currently 10:48 p.m. Central Daylight Time. 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Now for the official National Weather Service forecast for Galesburg and surrounding areas of central and northwest Illinois. Rest of tonight, mostly cloudy. A chance of showers after midnight. Not as cool with lows in the lower 60s. South winds 5 to 10 miles an hour with gusts up to 20 miles an hour. Chance of rain 50%. Wednesday, a slight chance of thunderstorms. Showers. More humid with highs in the lower 70s. South winds 5 to 10 miles an hour with gusts up to 20 miles an hour. Chance of rain 90%. Wednesday night, mostly cloudy with a slight chance of thunderstorms. A chance of showers. Lows in the mid-60s. South winds around 5 miles an hour. Chance of rain 50%. Thursday, showers. Highs in the lower 70s. Southwest winds around 5 miles an hour. Chance of rain near 100%. Thursday night, showers until midnight, then showers likely after midnight. Lows in the upper 50s. North winds 10 to 15 miles an hour. Chance of rain near 100%. Friday, partly sunny in the morning, then clearing. Highs in the upper 60s. Friday night and Saturday, mostly clear. Lows in the upper 40s. Highs in the upper 60s. Saturday night, partly cloudy. Lows around 50. Sunday through Monday night, mostly clear. Highs in the mid-60s. Lows in the upper 40s. Tuesday, mostly sunny. Highs in the mid-60s. Again, the forecast for Galesburg and surrounding areas of central and northwest Illinois for the rest of tonight, mostly cloudy. A chance of showers after midnight. Not as cool. Lows in the lower 60s. South winds 5 to 10 miles an hour with gusts up to 20 miles an hour. Chance of rain 50%. At 10 p.m. in Galesburg, skies were mostly cloudy. The temperature was 69 degrees, the dew point was 56, and the relative humidity was 64%. The wind was south at 6 miles an hour. The pressure was 29.92 inches and steady. Elsewhere around the area,

skies ranged from mostly cloudy to cloudy, and temperatures were around 70 degrees. And once again at 10 p.m. in Galesburg, under mostly cloudy skies, the temperature was 69. Looking elsewhere around the Midwest at 10 p.m., Chicago was cloudy, and 68. Indianapolis was partly cloudy, and 63. St. Louis was cloudy, and 76. Kansas City had light rain, and 69. Des Moines was mostly cloudy, and 68. Milwaukee was cloudy, and 66. The time is currently 10:51 p.m. Central Daylight Time. 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Now for the official National Weather Service forecast for Galesburg and surrounding areas of central and northwest Illinois. Rest of tonight, mostly cloudy. A chance of showers after midnight. Not as cool with lows in the lower 60s. South winds 5 to 10 miles an hour with gusts up to 20 miles an hour. Chance of rain 50%. Wednesday, a slight chance of thunderstorms. Showers. More humid with highs in the lower 70s. South winds 5 to 10 miles an hour with gusts up to 20 miles an hour. Chance of rain 90%. Wednesday night, mostly cloudy with a slight chance of thunderstorms. A chance of showers. Lows in the mid-60s. South winds around 5 miles an hour. Chance of rain 50%. Thursday, showers. Highs in the lower 70s. Southwest winds around 5 miles an hour. Chance of rain near 100%. Thursday night, showers until midnight, then showers likely after midnight. Lows in the upper 50s. North winds 10 to 15 miles an hour. Chance of rain near 100%. Friday, partly sunny in the morning, then clearing. Highs in the upper 60s. Friday night and Saturday, mostly clear. Lows in the upper 40s. Highs in the upper 60s. Saturday night, partly cloudy. Lows around 50. Sunday through Monday night, mostly clear. Highs in the mid-60s. Lows in the upper 40s. Tuesday, mostly sunny. Highs in the mid-60s. Again, the forecast for Galesburg and surrounding areas of central and northwest Illinois for the rest of tonight, mostly cloudy. A chance of showers after midnight. Not as cool. Lows in the lower 60s. South winds 5 to 10 miles an hour with gusts up to 20 miles an hour. Chance of rain 50%. At 10 p.m. in Galesburg, skies were mostly cloudy. The temperature was 69 degrees, the dew point was 56, and the relative humidity was 64%. The wind was south at 6 miles an hour. The pressure was 29.92 inches and steady. Elsewhere around the area, skies ranged from mostly cloudy to cloudy, and temperatures were around 70 degrees. And once again at 10 p.m. in Galesburg, under mostly cloudy skies, the temperature was 69. Looking elsewhere around the Midwest at 10 p.m., Chicago was cloudy, and 68. Indianapolis was partly cloudy, and 63. St. Louis was cloudy, and 76. Kansas City had light rain, and 69. Des Moines was mostly cloudy, and 68. Milwaukee was cloudy, and 66. The time is currently 10:54 p.m. Central Daylight Time. 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Now for the official National Weather Service forecast for Galesburg and surrounding areas of central and northwest Illinois. Rest of tonight, mostly cloudy. A chance of showers after midnight. Not as cool with lows in the lower 60s. South winds 5 to 10 miles an hour with gusts up to 20 miles an hour. Chance of rain 50%. Wednesday, a slight chance of thunderstorms. Showers. More humid with highs in the lower 70s. South winds 5 to 10 miles an hour with gusts up to 20 miles an hour. Chance of rain 90%. Wednesday night, mostly cloudy with a slight chance of thunderstorms. A chance of showers. Lows in the mid-60s. South winds around 5 miles an hour. Chance of rain 50%. Thursday, showers. Highs in the lower 70s.

West winds around 5 miles an hour. Chance of rain near 100%. Thursday night, showers until midnight, then showers likely after midnight. Lows in the upper 50s. North winds 10 to 15 miles an hour. Chance of rain near 100%. Friday, partly sunny in the morning, then clearing. Highs in the upper 60s. Friday night and Saturday, mostly clear. Lows in the upper 40s. Highs in the upper 60s. Saturday night, partly cloudy. Lows around 50. Sunday through Monday night, mostly clear. Highs in the mid-60s. Lows in the upper 40s. Tuesday, mostly sunny. Highs in the mid-60s. Again, the forecast for Galesburg and surrounding areas of central and northwest Illinois for the rest of tonight, mostly cloudy. A chance of showers after midnight. Not as cool. Lows in the lower 60s. South winds 5 to 10 miles an hour with gusts up to 20 miles an hour. Chance of rain 50%. At 10 p.m. in Galesburg, skies were mostly cloudy. The temperature was 69 degrees, the dew point was 56, and the relative humidity was 64%. The wind was south at 6 miles an hour. The pressure was 29.92 inches and steady. Elsewhere around the area, skies ranged from mostly cloudy to cloudy, and temperatures were around 70 degrees. And once again at 10 p.m. in Galesburg, under mostly cloudy skies, the temperature was 69. Looking elsewhere around the Midwest at 10 p.m., Chicago was cloudy, and 68. Indianapolis was partly cloudy, and 63. St. Louis was cloudy, and 76. Kansas City had light rain, and 69. Des Moines was mostly cloudy, and 68. Milwaukee was cloudy, and 66. The time is currently 10:58 p.m. Central Daylight Time. 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Now for the official National Weather Service forecast for Galesburg and surrounding areas of central and northwest Illinois. Rest of tonight, mostly cloudy. A chance of showers after midnight. Not as cool with lows in the lower 60s. South winds 5 to 10 miles an hour with gusts up to 20 miles an hour. Chance of rain 50%. Wednesday, a slight chance of thunderstorms. Showers. More humid with highs in the lower 70s. South winds 5 to 10 miles an hour with gusts up to 20 miles an hour. Chance of rain 90%. Wednesday night, mostly cloudy with a slight chance of thunderstorms. A chance of showers. Lows in the mid-60s. South winds around 5 miles an hour. Chance of rain 50%. Thursday, showers. Highs in the lower 70s. Southwest winds around 5 miles an hour. Chance of rain near 100%. Thursday night, showers until midnight, then showers likely after midnight. Lows in the upper 50s. North winds 10 to 15 miles an hour. Chance of rain near 100%. Friday, partly sunny in the morning, then clearing. Highs in the upper 60s. Friday night and Saturday, mostly clear. Lows in the upper 40s. Highs in the upper 60s. Saturday night, partly cloudy. Lows around 50. Sunday through Monday night, mostly clear. Highs in the mid-60s. Lows in the upper 40s. Tuesday, mostly sunny. Highs in the mid-60s. Again, the forecast for Galesburg and surrounding areas of central and northwest Illinois for the rest of tonight, mostly cloudy. A chance of showers after midnight. Not as cool. Lows in the lower 60s. South winds 5 to 10 miles an hour with gusts up to 20 miles an hour. Chance of rain 50%. The time is currently 11 p.m. Central Daylight Time. 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Now for the official National Weather Service forecast for Galesburg and surrounding areas of central and northwest Illinois. Rest of tonight, mostly cloudy. A chance of showers after midnight. Not as cool with lows in the lower 60s. South winds 5 to 10 miles an hour with gusts up to 20 miles an hour. Chance of rain 50%.

Saturday night, partly cloudy. Lows around 50. Sunday through Monday night, mostly clear. Highs in the mid-60s. Lows in the upper 40s. Tuesday, mostly sunny. Highs in the mid-60s. Again, the forecast for Galesburg and surrounding areas of central and northwest Illinois for the rest of tonight, mostly cloudy. A chance of showers after midnight. Not as cool. Lows in the lower 60s. South winds 5 to 10 miles an hour with gusts up to 20 miles an hour. Chance of rain 50%. At 11 p.m. in Galesburg, skies were mostly cloudy. The temperature was 68 degrees, the dew point was 56, and the relative humidity was 65%. The wind was south at 6 miles an hour. The pressure was 29.92 inches and steady. Elsewhere around the area, skies ranged from mostly cloudy to cloudy, and temperatures were around 70 degrees. And once again at 11 p.m. in Galesburg, under mostly cloudy skies, the temperature was 68. Looking elsewhere around the Midwest at 11 p.m., Chicago was cloudy, and 69. Indianapolis was mostly cloudy, and 65. St. Louis was cloudy, and 75. Kansas City was cloudy, and 69. Des Moines had rain and fog, and 67. Milwaukee was cloudy, and 66. The time is currently 11:08 p.m. Central Daylight Time. 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Now for the official National Weather Service forecast for Galesburg and surrounding areas of central and northwest Illinois. Rest of tonight, mostly cloudy. A chance of showers after midnight. Not as cool with lows in the lower 60s. South winds 5 to 10 miles an hour with gusts up to 20 miles an hour. Chance of rain 50%. Wednesday, a slight chance of thunderstorms. Showers. More humid with highs in the lower 70s. South winds 5 to 10 miles an hour with gusts up to 20 miles an hour. Chance of rain 90%. Wednesday night, mostly cloudy with a slight chance of thunderstorms. A chance of showers. Lows in the mid-60s. South winds around 5 miles an hour. Chance of rain 50%. Thursday, showers. Highs in the lower 70s. Southwest winds around 5 miles an hour. Chance of rain near 100%. Thursday night, showers until midnight, then showers likely after midnight. Lows in the upper 50s. North winds 10 to 15 miles an hour. Chance of rain near 100%. Friday, partly sunny in the morning, then clearing. Highs in the upper 60s. Friday night and Saturday, mostly clear. Lows in the upper 40s. Highs in the upper 60s. Saturday night, partly cloudy. Lows around 50. Sunday through Monday night, mostly clear. Highs in the mid-60s. Lows in the upper 40s. Tuesday, mostly sunny. Highs in the mid-60s. Again, the forecast for Galesburg and surrounding areas of central and northwest Illinois for the rest of tonight, mostly cloudy. A chance of showers after midnight. Not as cool. Lows in the lower 60s. South winds 5 to 10 miles an hour with gusts up to 20 miles an hour. Chance of rain 50%. At 11 p.m. in Galesburg, skies were mostly cloudy. The temperature was 68 degrees, the dew point was 56, and the relative humidity was 65%. The wind was south at 6 miles an hour. The pressure was 29.92 inches and steady. Elsewhere around the area, skies ranged from mostly cloudy to cloudy, and temperatures were around 70 degrees. And once again at 11 p.m. in Galesburg, under mostly cloudy skies, the temperature was 68. Looking elsewhere around the Midwest at 11 p.m., Chicago was cloudy, and 69. Indianapolis was mostly cloudy, and 65. St. Louis was cloudy, and 75. Kansas City was cloudy, and 69. Des Moines had rain and fog, and 67. Milwaukee was cloudy, and 66. The time is currently 11:11 p.m. Central Daylight Time. 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

station KZZ 66 in Galesburg. Now for the official National Weather Service forecast for Galesburg and surrounding areas of central and northwest Illinois. Rest of tonight, mostly cloudy. A chance of showers after midnight. Not as cool with lows in the lower 60s. South winds 5 to 10 miles an hour with gusts up to 20 miles an hour. Chance of rain 50%. Wednesday, a slight chance of thunderstorms. Showers. More humid with highs in the lower 70s. South winds 5 to 10 miles an hour with gusts up to 20 miles an hour. Chance of rain 90%. Wednesday night, mostly cloudy with a slight chance of thunderstorms. A chance of showers. Lows in the mid-60s. South winds around 5 miles an hour. Chance of rain 50%. Thursday, showers. Highs in the lower 70s. Southwest winds around 5 miles an hour. Chance of rain near 100%. Thursday night, showers until midnight, then showers likely after midnight. Lows in the upper 50s. North winds 10 to 15 miles an hour. Chance of rain near 100%. Friday, partly sunny in the morning, then clearing. Highs in the upper 60s. Friday night and Saturday, mostly clear. Lows in the upper 40s. Highs in the upper 60s. Saturday night, partly cloudy. Lows around 50. Sunday through Monday night, mostly clear. Highs in the mid-60s. Lows in the upper 40s. Tuesday, mostly sunny. Highs in the mid-60s. Again, the forecast for Galesburg and surrounding areas of central and northwest Illinois for the rest of tonight, mostly cloudy. A chance of showers after midnight. Not as cool. Lows in the lower 60s. South winds 5 to 10 miles an hour with gusts up to 20 miles an hour. Chance of rain 50%. At 11 p.m. in Galesburg, skies were mostly cloudy. The temperature was 68 degrees, the dew point was 56, and the relative humidity was 65%. The wind was south at 6 miles an hour. The pressure was 29.92 inches and steady. Elsewhere around the area, skies ranged from mostly cloudy to cloudy, and temperatures were around 70 degrees. And once again at 11 p.m. in Galesburg, under mostly cloudy skies, the temperature was 68. 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Programming originates from NOAA's National Weather Service office in Lincoln. 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KZZ 66 is part of the All Hazards Network of NOAA Weather Radio. At 11 p.m. in Galesburg, skies were mostly cloudy. The temperature was 68 degrees, the dew point was 56, and the relative humidity was 65%. The wind was south at 6 miles an hour. The pressure was 29.92 inches and steady. Elsewhere around the area, skies ranged from mostly cloudy to cloudy, and temperatures were around 70 degrees. And once again at 11 p.m. in Galesburg, under mostly cloudy skies, the temperature was 68. Looking elsewhere around the Midwest at 11 p.m., Chicago was cloudy, and 69. Indianapolis was mostly cloudy, and 65. St. Louis was cloudy, and 75. Kansas City was cloudy, and 69. Des Moines had rain and fog, and 67. Milwaukee was cloudy, and 66. The time is currently 11:15 p.m. Central Daylight Time. 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Now for the official National Weather Service forecast for Galesburg and surrounding areas of central and northwest Illinois. Rest of tonight, mostly cloudy. A chance of showers after midnight. Not as cool with lows in the lower 60s. South winds 5 to 10 miles an hour with gusts up to 20 miles an hour. Chance of rain 50%. Wednesday, a slight chance of thunderstorms. Showers. More humid with highs in the lower 70s. South winds 5 to 10 miles an hour with gusts up to 20 miles an hour. Chance of rain 90%. Wednesday night, most

be cloudy with a slight chance of thunderstorms. A chance of showers. Lows in the mid-60s. South winds around 5 miles an hour. Chance of rain 50%. Thursday, showers. Highs in the lower 70s. Southwest winds around 5 miles an hour. Chance of rain near 100%. Thursday night, showers until midnight, then showers likely after midnight. Lows in the upper 50s. North winds 10 to 15 miles an hour. Chance of rain near 100%. Friday, partly sunny in the morning, then clearing. Highs in the upper 60s. Friday night and Saturday, mostly clear. Lows in the upper 40s. Highs in the upper 60s. Saturday night, partly cloudy. Lows around 50. Sunday through Monday night, mostly clear. Highs in the mid-60s. Lows in the upper 40s. Tuesday, mostly sunny. Highs in the mid-60s. Again, the forecast for Galesburg and surrounding areas of central and northwest Illinois for the rest of tonight, mostly cloudy. A chance of showers after midnight. Not as cool. Lows in the lower 60s. South winds 5 to 10 miles an hour with gusts up to 20 miles an hour. Chance of rain 50%. At 11 p.m. in Galesburg, skies were mostly cloudy. The temperature was 68 degrees, the dew point was 56, and the relative humidity was 65%. The wind was south at 6 miles an hour. The pressure was 29.92 inches and steady. Elsewhere around the area, skies ranged from mostly cloudy to cloudy, and temperatures were around 70 degrees. And once again at 11 p.m. in Galesburg, under mostly cloudy skies, the temperature was 68. Looking elsewhere around the Midwest at 11 p.m., Chicago was cloudy, and 69. Indianapolis was mostly cloudy, and 65. St. Louis was cloudy, and 75. Kansas City was cloudy, and 69. Des Moines had rain and fog, and 67. Milwaukee was cloudy, and 66. The time is currently 11:19 p.m. Central Daylight Time. 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Now for the official National Weather Service forecast for Galesburg and surrounding areas of central and northwest Illinois. Rest of tonight, mostly cloudy. A chance of showers after midnight. Not as cool with lows in the lower 60s. South winds 5 to 10 miles an hour with gusts up to 20 miles an hour. Chance of rain 50%. Wednesday, a slight chance of thunderstorms. Showers. More humid with highs in the lower 70s. South winds 5 to 10 miles an hour with gusts up to 20 miles an hour. Chance of rain 90%. Wednesday night, mostly cloudy with a slight chance of thunderstorms. A chance of showers. Lows in the mid-60s. South winds around 5 miles an hour. Chance of rain 50%. Thursday, showers. Highs in the lower 70s. Southwest winds around 5 miles an hour. Chance of rain near 100%. Thursday night, showers until midnight, then showers likely after midnight. Lows in the upper 50s. North winds 10 to 15 miles an hour. Chance of rain near 100%. Friday, partly sunny in the morning, then clearing. Highs in the upper 60s. Friday night and Saturday, mostly clear. Lows in the upper 40s. Highs in the upper 60s. Saturday night, partly cloudy. Lows around 50. Sunday through Monday night, mostly clear. Highs in the mid-60s. Lows in the upper 40s. Tuesday, mostly sunny. Highs in the mid-60s. Again, the forecast for Galesburg and surrounding areas of central and northwest Illinois for the rest of tonight, mostly cloudy. A chance of showers after midnight. Not as cool. Lows in the lower 60s. South winds 5 to 10 miles an hour with gusts up to 20 miles an hour. Chance of rain 50%. At 11 p.m. in Galesburg, skies were mostly cloudy. The temperature was 68 degrees, the dew point was 56, and the relative humidity was 65%. The wind was south at 6 miles an hour. The pressure was 29.92.

inches and steady. Elsewhere around the area, skies ranged from mostly cloudy to cloudy, and temperatures were around 70 degrees. And once again at 11 p.m. in Galesburg, under mostly cloudy skies, the temperature was 68. Looking elsewhere around the Midwest at 11 p.m., Chicago was cloudy, and 69. Indianapolis was mostly cloudy, and 65. St. Louis was cloudy, and 75. Kansas City was cloudy, and 69. Des Moines had rain and fog, and 67. Milwaukee was cloudy, and 66. The time is currently 11:22 p.m. Central Daylight Time. 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Now for the official National Weather Service forecast for Galesburg and surrounding areas of central and northwest Illinois. Rest of tonight, mostly cloudy. A chance of showers after midnight. Dot is cool with lows in the lower 60s. South winds 5 to 10 miles an hour with gusts up to 20 miles an hour. Chance of rain 50%. Wednesday, a slight chance of thunderstorms. Showers. More humid with highs in the lower 70s. South winds 5 to 10 miles an hour with gusts up to 20 miles an hour. Chance of rain 90%. Wednesday night, mostly cloudy with a slight chance of thunderstorms. A chance of showers. Lows in the mid-60s. South winds around 5 miles an hour. Chance of rain 50%. Thursday, showers. Highs in the lower 70s. Southwest winds around 5 miles an hour. Chance of rain near 100%. Thursday night, showers until midnight, then showers likely after midnight. Lows in the upper 50s. North winds 10 to 15 miles an hour. Chance of rain near 100%. Friday, partly sunny in the morning, then clearing. Highs in the upper 60s. Friday night and Saturday, mostly clear. Lows in the upper 40s. Highs in the upper 60s. Saturday night, partly cloudy. Lows around 50. Sunday through Monday night, mostly clear. Highs in the mid-60s. Lows in the upper 40s. Tuesday, mostly sunny. Highs in the mid-60s. Again, the forecast for Galesburg and surrounding areas of central and northwest Illinois for the rest of tonight, mostly cloudy. A chance of showers after midnight. Not as cool. Lows in the lower 60s. South winds 5 to 10 miles an hour with gusts up to 20 miles an hour. Chance of rain 50%. At 11 p.m. in Galesburg, skies were mostly cloudy. The temperature was 68 degrees, the dew point was 56, and the relative humidity was 65%. The wind was south at 6 miles an hour. The pressure was 29.92 inches and steady. Elsewhere around the area, skies ranged from mostly cloudy to cloudy, and temperatures were around 70 degrees. And once again at 11 p.m. in Galesburg, under mostly cloudy skies, the temperature was 68. Looking elsewhere around the Midwest at 11 p.m., Chicago was cloudy, and 69. Indianapolis was mostly cloudy, and 65. St. Louis was cloudy, and 75. Kansas City was cloudy, and 69. Des Moines had light rain and fog, and 67. Milwaukee was cloudy, and 66. The time is currently 11:25 p.m. Central Daylight Time. 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Now for the official National Weather Service forecast for Galesburg and surrounding areas of central and northwest Illinois. Rest of tonight, mostly cloudy. A chance of showers after midnight. Dot is cool with lows in the lower 60s. South winds 5 to 10 miles an hour with gusts up to 20 miles an hour. Chance of rain 50%. Wednesday, a slight chance of thunderstorms. Showers. More humid with highs in the lower 70s. South winds 5 to 10 miles an hour with gusts up to 20 miles an hour. Chance of rain 90%. Wednesday night, mostly cloudy with a slight chance of thunderstorms. A chance of showers. Lows in the mid-60s. South winds around 5 miles an hour. Chance of rain 50%.

Thursday, showers. Highs in the lower 70s. Southwest winds around 5 miles an hour. Chance of rain near 100%. Thursday night, showers until midnight, then showers likely after midnight. Lows in the upper 50s. North winds 10 to 15 miles an hour. Chance of rain near 100%. Friday, partly sunny in the morning, then clearing. Highs in the upper 60s. Friday night and Saturday, mostly clear. Lows in the upper 40s. Highs in the upper 60s. Saturday night, partly cloudy. Lows around 50. Sunday through Monday night, mostly clear. Highs in the mid-60s. Lows in the upper 40s. Tuesday, mostly sunny. Highs in the mid-60s. Again, the forecast for Galesburg and surrounding areas of central and northwest Illinois for the rest of tonight, mostly cloudy. A chance of showers after midnight. Not as cool. Lows in the lower 60s. South winds 5 to 10 miles an hour with gusts up to 20 miles an hour. Chance of rain 50%. At 11 p.m. in Galesburg, skies were mostly cloudy. The temperature was 68 degrees, the dew point was 56, and the relative humidity was 65%. The wind was south at 6 miles an hour. The pressure was 29.92 inches and steady. Elsewhere around the area, skies ranged from mostly cloudy to cloudy, and temperatures were around 70 degrees. And once again at 11 p.m. in Galesburg, under mostly cloudy skies, the temperature was 68. Looking elsewhere around the Midwest at 11 p.m., Chicago was cloudy, and 69. Indianapolis was mostly cloudy, and 65. St. Louis was cloudy, and 75. Kansas City was cloudy, and 69. Des Moines had light rain and fog, and 67. Milwaukee was cloudy, and 66. The time is currently 11:28 p.m. Central Daylight Time. 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Now for the official National Weather Service forecast for Galesburg and surrounding areas of central and northwest Illinois. Rest of tonight, mostly cloudy. A chance of showers after midnight. Not as cool with lows in the lower 60s. South winds 5 to 10 miles an hour with gusts up to 20 miles an hour. Chance of rain 50%. Wednesday, a slight chance of thunderstorms. Showers. More humid with highs in the lower 70s. South winds 5 to 10 miles an hour with gusts up to 20 miles an hour. Chance of rain 90%. Wednesday night, mostly cloudy with a slight chance of thunderstorms. A chance of showers. Lows in the mid-60s. South winds around 5 miles an hour. Chance of rain 50%. Thursday, showers. Highs in the lower 70s. Southwest winds around 5 miles an hour. Chance of rain near 100%. Thursday night, showers until midnight, then showers likely after midnight. Lows in the upper 50s. North winds 10 to 15 miles an hour. Chance of rain near 100%. Friday, partly sunny in the morning, then clearing. Highs in the upper 60s. Friday night and Saturday, mostly clear. Lows in the upper 40s. Highs in the upper 60s. Saturday night, partly cloudy. Lows around 50. Sunday through Monday night, mostly clear. Highs in the mid-60s. Lows in the upper 40s. Tuesday, mostly sunny. Highs in the mid-60s. Again, the forecast for Galesburg and surrounding areas of central and northwest Illinois for the rest of tonight, mostly cloudy. A chance of showers after midnight. Not as cool. Lows in the lower 60s. South winds 5 to 10 miles an hour with gusts up to 20 miles an hour. Chance of rain 50%. At 11 p.m. in Galesburg, skies were mostly cloudy. The temperature was 68 degrees, the dew point was 56, and the relative humidity was 65%. The wind was south at 6 miles an hour. The pressure was 29.92 inches and steady. Elsewhere around the area, skies ranged from mostly cloudy to cloudy, and temperatures were around 70 degrees. And once again at 11 p.m. in Galesburg,

under mostly cloudy skies, the temperature was 68. Looking elsewhere around the Midwest at 11 p.m., Chicago was cloudy and 69. Indianapolis was mostly cloudy and 65. St. Louis was cloudy and 75. Kansas City was cloudy and 69. Des Moines had light rain and fog and 67. Milwaukee was cloudy and 66. The time is currently 11:32 p.m. Central Daylight Time. 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Now for the official National Weather Service forecast for Galesburg and surrounding areas of central and northwest Illinois. Rest of tonight, mostly cloudy. A chance of showers after midnight. Not as cool with lows in the lower 60s. South winds 5 to 10 miles an hour with gusts up to 20 miles an hour. Chance of rain 50%. Wednesday, a slight chance of thunderstorms. Showers. More humid with highs in the lower 70s. South winds 5 to 10 miles an hour with gusts up to 20 miles an hour. Chance of rain 90%. Wednesday night, mostly cloudy with a slight chance of thunderstorms. A chance of showers. Lows in the mid-60s. South winds around 5 miles an hour. Chance of rain 50%. Thursday, showers. Highs in the lower 70s. Lows in the mid-60s. South winds around 5 miles an hour. Chance of rain 50%. Thursday, showers. Highs in the lower 70s. Southwest winds around 5 miles an hour. Chance of rain near 100%. Thursday night, showers until midnight, then showers likely after midnight. Lows in the upper 50s. North winds 10 to 15 miles an hour. Chance of rain near 100%. Friday, partly sunny in the morning, then clearing. Highs in the upper 60s. Friday night and Saturday, mostly clear. Lows in the upper 40s. Highs in the upper 60s. Saturday night, partly cloudy. Lows around 50. Sunday through Monday night, mostly clear. Highs in the mid-60s. Lows in the upper 40s. Tuesday, mostly sunny. Highs in the mid-60s. Again, the forecast for Galesburg and surrounding areas of central and northwest Illinois for the rest of tonight, mostly cloudy. A chance of showers after midnight. Not as cool. Lows in the lower 60s. South winds 5 to 10 miles an hour with gusts up to 20 miles an hour. Chance of rain 50%. At 11 p.m. in Galesburg, skies were mostly cloudy. The temperature was 68 degrees, the dew point was 56, and the relative humidity was 65%. The wind was south at 6 miles an hour. The pressure was 29.92 inches and steady. Elsewhere around the area, skies ranged from mostly cloudy to cloudy, and temperatures were around 70 degrees. And once again at 11 p.m. in Galesburg, under mostly cloudy skies, the temperature was 68. Looking elsewhere around the Midwest at 11 p.m., Chicago was cloudy, and 69. Indianapolis was mostly cloudy, and 65. St. Louis was cloudy, and 75. Kansas City was cloudy, and 69. Des Moines had light rain and fog, and 67. Milwaukee was cloudy, and 66. The time is currently 11:35 p.m. Central Daylight Time. 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Now for the official National Weather Service forecast for Galesburg and surrounding areas of central and northwest Illinois. Rest of tonight, mostly cloudy. A chance of showers after midnight. Not as cool with lows in the lower 60s. South winds 5 to 10 miles an hour with gusts up to 20 miles an hour. Chance of rain 50%. Wednesday, a slight chance of thunderstorms. Showers. More humid with highs in the lower 70s. South winds 5 to 10 miles an hour with gusts up to 20 miles an hour. Chance of rain 90%. Wednesday night, mostly cloudy with a slight chance of thunderstorms. A chance of showers. Lows in the mid-60s. South winds around 5 miles an hour. Chance of rain 50%.

Thursday, showers. Highs in the lower 70s. Southwest winds around 5 miles an hour. Chance of rain near 100%. Thursday night, showers until midnight, then showers likely after midnight. Lows in the upper 50s. North winds 10 to 15 miles an hour. Chance of rain near 100%. Friday, partly sunny in the morning, then clearing. Highs in the upper 60s. Friday night and Saturday, mostly clear. Lows in the upper 40s. Highs in the upper 60s. Saturday night, partly cloudy. Lows around 50. Sunday through Monday night, mostly clear. Highs in the mid-60s. Lows in the upper 40s. Tuesday, mostly sunny. Highs in the mid-60s. Again, the forecast for Galesburg and surrounding areas of central and northwest Illinois for the rest of tonight, mostly cloudy. A chance of showers after midnight. Not as cool. Lows in the lower 60s. South winds 5 to 10 miles an hour with gusts up to 20 miles an hour. Chance of rain 50%. At 11 p.m. in Galesburg, skies were mostly cloudy. The temperature was 68 degrees, the dew point was 56, and the relative humidity was 65%. The wind was south at 6 miles an hour. The pressure was 29.92 inches and steady. Elsewhere around the area, skies ranged from mostly cloudy to cloudy, and temperatures were around 70 degrees. And once again at 11 p.m. in Galesburg, under mostly cloudy skies, the temperature was 68. Looking elsewhere around the Midwest at 11 p.m., Chicago was cloudy, and 69. Indianapolis was mostly cloudy, and 65. St. Louis was cloudy, and 75. Kansas City was cloudy, and 69. Des Moines had light rain and fog, and 67. Milwaukee was cloudy, and 66. The time is currently 11:38 p.m. Central Daylight Time. 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Now for the official National Weather Service forecast for Galesburg and surrounding areas of central and northwest Illinois. Rest of tonight, mostly cloudy. A chance of showers after midnight. Not as cool with lows in the lower 60s. South winds 5 to 10 miles an hour with gusts up to 20 miles an hour. Chance of rain 50%. Wednesday, a slight chance of thunderstorms. Showers. More humid with highs in the lower 70s. South winds 5 to 10 miles an hour with gusts up to 20 miles an hour. Chance of rain 90%. Wednesday night, mostly cloudy with a slight chance of thunderstorms. A chance of showers. Lows in the mid-60s. South winds around 5 miles an hour. Chance of rain 50%. Thursday, showers. Highs in the lower 70s. Southwest winds around 5 miles an hour. Chance of rain near 100%. Thursday night, showers until midnight, then showers likely after midnight. Lows in the upper 50s. North winds 10 to 15 miles an hour. Chance of rain near 100%. Friday, partly sunny in the morning, then clearing. Highs in the upper 60s. Friday night and Saturday, mostly clear. Lows in the upper 40s. Highs in the upper 60s. Saturday night, partly cloudy. Lows around 50. Sunday through Monday night, mostly clear. Highs in the mid-60s. Lows in the upper 40s. Tuesday, mostly sunny. Highs in the mid-60s. Again, the forecast for Galesburg and surrounding areas of central and northwest Illinois for the rest of tonight, mostly cloudy. A chance of showers after midnight. Not as cool. Lows in the lower 60s. South winds 5 to 10 miles an hour with gusts up to 20 miles an hour. Chance of rain 50%. At 11 p.m. in Galesburg, skies were mostly cloudy. The temperature was 68 degrees, the dew point was 56, and the relative humidity was 65%. The wind was south at 6 miles an hour. The pressure was 29.92 inches and steady. Elsewhere around the area, skies ranged from mostly cloudy to cloudy, and temperatures were around 70 degrees. And once again at 11 p.m. in

Heidelberg, under mostly cloudy skies, the temperature was 68. Looking elsewhere around the Midwest at 11 p.m., Chicago was cloudy, and 69. Indianapolis was mostly cloudy, and 65. St. Louis was cloudy, and 75. Kansas City was cloudy, and 69. Des Moines had light rain and fog, and 67. Milwaukee was cloudy, and 66. The time is currently 11:42 p.m. Central Daylight Time. 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Now for the official National Weather Service forecast for Galesburg and surrounding areas of central and northwest Illinois. Rest of tonight, mostly cloudy. A chance of showers after midnight. Not as cool with lows in the lower 60s. South winds 5 to 10 miles an hour with gusts up to 20 miles an hour. Chance of rain 50%. Wednesday, a slight chance of thunderstorms. Showers. More humid with highs in the lower 70s. South winds 5 to 10 miles an hour with gusts up to 20 miles an hour. Chance of rain 90%. Wednesday night, mostly cloudy with a slight chance of thunderstorms. A chance of showers. Lows in the mid-60s. South winds around 5 miles an hour. Chance of rain 50%. Thursday, showers. Highs in the lower 70s. Southwest winds around 5 miles an hour. Chance of rain near 100%. Thursday night, showers until midnight, then showers likely after midnight. Lows in the upper 50s. North winds 10 to 15 miles an hour. Chance of rain near 100%. Friday, partly sunny in the morning, then clearing. Highs in the upper 60s. Friday night and Saturday, mostly clear. Lows in the upper 40s. Highs in the upper 60s. Saturday night, partly cloudy. Lows around 50. Sunday through Monday night, mostly clear. Highs in the mid-60s. Lows in the upper 40s. Tuesday, mostly sunny. Highs in the mid-60s. Again, the forecast for Galesburg and surrounding areas of central and northwest Illinois for the rest of tonight, mostly cloudy. A chance of showers after midnight. Not as cool. Lows in the lower 60s. South winds 5 to 10 miles an hour with gusts up to 20 miles an hour. Chance of rain 50%. At 11 p.m. in Galesburg, skies were mostly cloudy. The temperature was 68 degrees, the dew point was 56, and the relative humidity was 65%. The wind was south at 6 miles an hour. The pressure was 29.92 inches and steady. Elsewhere around the area, skies ranged from mostly cloudy to cloudy, and temperatures were around 70 degrees. And once again at 11 p.m. in Galesburg, under mostly cloudy skies, the temperature was 68. Looking elsewhere around the Midwest at 11 p.m., Chicago was cloudy, and 69. Indianapolis was mostly cloudy, and 65. St. Louis was cloudy, and 75. Kansas City was cloudy, and 69. Des Moines had light rain and fog, and 67. Milwaukee was cloudy, and 66. The time is currently 11:45 p.m. Central Daylight Time. 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Now for the official National Weather Service forecast for Galesburg and surrounding areas of central and northwest Illinois. Rest of tonight, mostly cloudy. A chance of showers after midnight. Not as cool with lows in the lower 60s. South winds 5 to 10 miles an hour with gusts up to 20 miles an hour. Chance of rain 50%. Wednesday, a slight chance of thunderstorms. Showers. More humid with highs in the lower 70s. South winds 5 to 10 miles an hour with gusts up to 20 miles an hour. Chance of rain 90%. Wednesday night, mostly cloudy with a slight chance of thunderstorms. A chance of showers. Lows in the mid-60s. South winds around 5 miles an hour. Chance of rain 50%. Thursday, showers. Highs in the lower 70s. Southwest winds around 5 miles an hour. Chance of rain near 100%.

Night, showers until midnight, then showers likely after midnight. Lows in the upper 50s. North winds 10 to 15 miles an hour. Chance of rain near 100%. Friday, partly sunny in the morning, then clearing. Highs in the upper 60s. Friday night and Saturday, mostly clear. Lows in the upper 40s. Highs in the upper 60s. Saturday night, partly cloudy. Lows around 50. Sunday through Monday night, mostly clear. Highs in the mid-60s. Lows in the upper 40s. Tuesday, mostly sunny. Highs in the mid-60s. Again, the forecast for Galesburg and surrounding areas of central and northwest Illinois for the rest of tonight, mostly cloudy. A chance of showers after midnight. Not as cool. Lows in the lower 60s. South winds 5 to 10 miles an hour with gusts up to 20 miles an hour. Chance of rain 50%. At 11 p.m. in Galesburg, skies were mostly cloudy. The temperature was 68 degrees, the dew point was 56, and the relative humidity was 65%. The wind was south at 6 miles an hour. The pressure was 29.92 inches and steady. Elsewhere around the area, skies ranged from mostly cloudy to cloudy, and temperatures were around 70 degrees. And once again at 11 p.m. in Galesburg, under mostly cloudy skies, the temperature was 68. Looking elsewhere around the Midwest at 11 p.m., Chicago was cloudy, and 69. Indianapolis was mostly cloudy, and 65. St. Louis was cloudy, and 75. Kansas City was cloudy, and 69. Des Moines had light rain and fog, and 67. Milwaukee was cloudy, and 66. The time is currently 11:48 p.m. Central Daylight Time. 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Now for the official National Weather Service forecast for Galesburg and surrounding areas of central and northwest Illinois. Rest of tonight, mostly cloudy. A chance of showers after midnight. Not as cool with lows in the lower 60s. South winds 5 to 10 miles an hour with gusts up to 20 miles an hour. Chance of rain 50%. Wednesday, a slight chance of thunderstorms. Showers. More humid with highs in the lower 70s. South winds 5 to 10 miles an hour with gusts up to 20 miles an hour. Chance of rain 90%. Wednesday night, mostly cloudy with a slight chance of thunderstorms. A chance of showers. Lows in the mid-60s. South winds around 5 miles an hour. Chance of rain 50%. Thursday, showers. Highs in the lower 70s. Southwest winds around 5 miles an hour. Chance of rain near 100%. Thursday night, showers until midnight, then showers likely after midnight. Lows in the upper 50s. North winds 10 to 15 miles an hour. Chance of rain near 100%. Friday, partly sunny in the morning, then clearing. Highs in the upper 60s. Friday night and Saturday, mostly clear. Lows in the upper 40s. Highs in the upper 60s. Saturday night, partly cloudy. Lows around 50. Sunday through Monday night, mostly clear. Highs in the mid-60s. Lows in the upper 40s. Tuesday, mostly sunny. Highs in the mid-60s. Again, the forecast for Galesburg and surrounding areas of central and northwest Illinois for the rest of tonight, mostly cloudy. A chance of showers after midnight. Not as cool. Lows in the lower 60s. South winds 5 to 10 miles an hour with gusts up to 20 miles an hour. Chance of rain 50%. At 11 p.m. in Galesburg, skies were mostly cloudy. The temperature was 68 degrees, the dew point was 56, and the relative humidity was 65%. The wind was south at 6 miles an hour. The pressure was 29.92 inches and steady. Elsewhere around the area, skies ranged from mostly cloudy to cloudy, and temperatures were around 70 degrees. And once again at 11 p.m. in Galesburg, under mostly cloudy skies, the temperature was 68. Looking elsewhere around the Midwest at 11 p.m., Chicago was cloudy, and 69.

Indianapolis was mostly cloudy and 65. St. Louis was cloudy and 75. Kansas City was cloudy and 69. Des Moines had light rain and fog and 67. Milwaukee was cloudy and 66. The time is currently 11:51 p.m. Central Daylight Time. 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Now for the official National Weather Service forecast for Galesburg and the surrounding areas of central and northwest Illinois. Rest of tonight, mostly cloudy. A chance of showers after midnight. Not as cool with lows in the lower 60s. South winds 5 to 10 miles an hour with gusts up to 20 miles an hour. Chance of rain 50%. Wednesday, a slight chance of thunderstorms. Showers. More humid with highs in the lower 70s. South winds 5 to 10 miles an hour with gusts up to 20 miles an hour. Chance of rain 90%. Wednesday night, mostly cloudy with a slight chance of thunderstorms. A chance of showers. Lows in the mid-60s. South winds around 5 miles an hour. Chance of rain 50%. Thursday, showers. Highs in the lower 70s. Southwest winds around 5 miles an hour. Chance of rain near 100%. Thursday night, showers until midnight, then showers likely after midnight. Lows in the upper 50s. North winds 10 to 15 miles an hour. Chance of rain near 100%. Friday, partly sunny in the morning, then clearing. Highs in the upper 60s. Friday night and Saturday, mostly clear. Lows in the upper 40s. Highs in the upper 60s. Saturday night, partly cloudy. Lows around 50. Sunday through Monday night, mostly clear. Highs in the mid-60s. Lows in the upper 40s. Tuesday, mostly sunny. Highs in the mid-60s. Again, the forecast for Galesburg and surrounding areas of central and northwest Illinois for the rest of tonight, mostly cloudy. A chance of showers after midnight. Not as cool. Lows in the lower 60s. South winds 5 to 10 miles an hour with gusts up to 20 miles an hour. Chance of rain 50%. At 11 p.m. in Galesburg, skies were mostly cloudy. The temperature was 68 degrees, the dew point was 56, and the relative humidity was 65%. The wind was south at 6 miles an hour. The pressure was 29.92 inches and steady. Elsewhere around the area, skies ranged from mostly cloudy to cloudy, and temperatures were around 70 degrees. And once again at 11 p.m. in Galesburg, under mostly cloudy skies, the temperature was 68. Looking elsewhere around the Midwest at 11 p.m., Chicago was cloudy, and 69. Indianapolis was mostly cloudy, and 65. St. Louis was cloudy, and 75. Kansas City was cloudy, and 69. Des Moines had light rain and fog, and 67. Milwaukee was cloudy, and 66. The time is currently 11:55 p.m. Central Daylight Time. 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Now for the official National Weather Service forecast for Galesburg and surrounding areas of central and northwest Illinois. Rest of tonight, mostly cloudy. A chance of showers after midnight. Not as cool with lows in the lower 60s. South winds 5 to 10 miles an hour with gusts up to 20 miles an hour. Chance of rain 50%. Wednesday, a slight chance of thunderstorms. Showers. More humid with highs in the lower 70s. South winds 5 to 10 miles an hour with gusts up to 20 miles an hour. Chance of rain 90%. Wednesday night, mostly cloudy with a slight chance of thunderstorms. A chance of showers. Lows in the mid-60s. South winds around 5 miles an hour. Chance of rain 50%. Thursday, showers. Highs in the lower 70s. Southwest winds around 5 miles an hour. Chance of rain near 100%. Thursday night, showers until midnight, then showers likely after midnight. Lows in the upper 50s. North winds 10 to 15 miles an hour. Chance of rain near 100%.

Set. Friday, partly sunny in the morning, then clearing. Highs in the upper 60s. Friday night and Saturday, mostly clear. Lows in the upper 40s. Highs in the upper 60s. Saturday night, partly cloudy. Lows around 50. Sunday through Monday night, mostly clear. Highs in the mid-60s. Lows in the upper 40s. Tuesday, mostly sunny. Highs in the mid-60s. Again, the forecast for Galesburg and surrounding areas of central and northwest Illinois for the rest of tonight, mostly cloudy. A chance of showers after midnight. Not as cool. Lows in the lower 60s. South winds 5 to 10 miles an hour with gusts up to 20 miles an hour. Chance of rain 50%. At 11 p.m. in Galesburg, skies were mostly cloudy. The temperature was 68 degrees, the dew point was 56, and the relative humidity was 65%. The wind was south at 6 miles an hour. The pressure was 29.92 inches and steady. Elsewhere around the area, skies ranged from mostly cloudy to cloudy, and temperatures were around 70 degrees. And once again at 11 p.m. in Galesburg, under mostly cloudy skies, the temperature was 68. Looking elsewhere around the Midwest at 11 p.m., Chicago was cloudy, and 69. Indianapolis was mostly cloudy, and 65. St. Louis was cloudy, and 75. Kansas City was cloudy, and 69. Des Moines had light rain and fog, and 67. Milwaukee was cloudy, and 66. The time is currently 11:58 p.m. Central Daylight Time. 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Now for the official National Weather Service forecast for Galesburg and surrounding areas of central and northwest Illinois. Rest of tonight, mostly cloudy. A chance of showers after midnight. Not as cool with lows in the lower 60s. South winds 5 to 10 miles an hour with gusts up to 20 miles an hour. Chance of rain 50%. Wednesday, a slight chance of thunderstorms. Showers. More humid with highs in the lower 70s. South winds 5 to 10 miles an hour with gusts up to 20 miles an hour. Chance of rain 90%. Wednesday night, mostly cloudy with a slight chance of thunderstorms. A chance of showers. Lows in the mid-60s. South winds around 5 miles an hour. Chance of rain 50%. Thursday, showers. Highs in the lower 70s. Southwest winds around 5 miles an hour. Chance of rain near 100%. Thursday night, showers until midnight, then showers likely after midnight. Lows in the upper 50s. North winds 10 to 15 miles an hour. Chance of rain near 100%. Friday, partly sunny in the morning, then clearing. Highs in the upper 60s. Friday night and Saturday, mostly clear. Lows in the upper 40s. Highs in the upper 60s. Saturday night, partly cloudy. Lows around 50. Sunday through Monday night, mostly clear. Highs in the mid-60s. Lows in the upper 40s. Tuesday, mostly sunny. Highs in the mid-60s. Again, the forecast for Galesburg and surrounding areas of central and northwest Illinois for the rest of tonight, mostly cloudy. A chance of showers after midnight. Not as cool. Lows in the lower 60s. South winds 5 to 10 miles an hour with gusts up to 20 miles an hour. Chance of rain 50%. The time is currently 12 a.m. Central Daylight Time. 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Now for the official National Weather Service forecast for Galesburg and surrounding areas of central and northwest Illinois. Rest of tonight, mostly cloudy. A chance of showers after midnight. Not as cool with lows in the lower 60s. South winds 5 to 10 miles an hour with gusts up to 20 miles an hour. Chance of rain 50%. Wednesday, a slight chance of thunderstorms. Showers. More humid with highs in the lower 70s. South winds 5 to 10 miles an hour with gusts up to 20 miles an hour. Chance of rain 90%. Wednesday night,

Central and northwest Illinois for the rest of tonight, mostly cloudy. A chance of showers after midnight. Not as cool. Lows in the lower 60s. South winds 5 to 10 miles an hour with gusts up to 20 miles an hour. Chance of rain 50%. At midnight in Galesburg, skies were cloudy. The temperature was 69 degrees, the dew point was 55, and the relative humidity was 62%. The wind was south at 6 miles an hour. The pressure was 29.91 inches and falling. Elsewhere around the area, temperatures were around 70 degrees. Rain was falling at Burlington and Quincy. It was mostly cloudy at Peoria, Moline, and Macomb. At Springfield, it was cloudy. And once again at midnight in Galesburg, under cloudy skies, the temperature was 69. Looking elsewhere around the Midwest at midnight, Chicago was cloudy and 69. Indianapolis was cloudy and 65. St. Louis was cloudy and 74. Kansas City had light rain and 69. Des Moines had rain and fog and 67. Milwaukee was cloudy and 67. The time is currently 12:08 a.m. Central Daylight Time. 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Now for the official National Weather Service forecast for Galesburg and surrounding areas of central and northwest Illinois. Rest of tonight, mostly cloudy. A chance of showers after midnight. Not as cool with lows in the lower 60s. South winds 5 to 10 miles an hour with gusts up to 20 miles an hour. Chance of rain 50%. Wednesday, a slight chance of thunderstorms. Showers. More humid with highs in the lower 70s. South winds 5 to 10 miles an hour with gusts up to 20 miles an hour. Chance of rain 90%. Wednesday night, mostly cloudy with a slight chance of thunderstorms. A chance of showers. Lows in the mid-60s. South winds around 5 miles an hour. Chance of rain 50%. Thursday, showers. Highs in the lower 70s. Southwest winds around 5 miles an hour. Chance of rain near 100%. Thursday night, showers until midnight, then showers likely after midnight. Lows in the upper 50s. North winds 10 to 15 miles an hour. Chance of rain near 100%. Friday, partly sunny in the morning, then clearing. Highs in the upper 60s. Friday night and Saturday, mostly clear. Lows in the upper 40s. Highs in the upper 60s. Saturday night, partly cloudy. Lows around 50. Sunday through Monday night, mostly clear. Highs in the mid-60s. Lows in the upper 40s. Tuesday, mostly sunny. Highs in the mid-60s. Again, the forecast for Galesburg and surrounding areas of central and northwest Illinois for the rest of tonight, mostly cloudy. A chance of showers after midnight. Not as cool. Lows in the lower 60s. South winds 5 to 10 miles an hour with gusts up to 20 miles an hour. Chance of rain 50%. At midnight in Galesburg, skies were cloudy. The temperature was 69 degrees, the dew point was 55, and the relative humidity was 62%. The wind was south at 6 miles an hour. The pressure was 29.91 inches and falling. Elsewhere around the area, temperatures were around 70 degrees. Rain was falling at Burlington and Quincy. It was mostly cloudy at Peoria, Moline, and Macomb. At Springfield, it was cloudy. And once again at midnight in Galesburg, under cloudy skies, the temperature was 69. Looking elsewhere around the Midwest at midnight, Chicago was cloudy and 69. Indianapolis was cloudy and 65. St. Louis was cloudy and 74. Kansas City had light rain and 69. Des Moines had rain and fog and 67. Milwaukee was cloudy and 67. The time is currently 12:12 a.m. Central Daylight Time. 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Now for the official National Weather Service forecast for Galesburg and surrounding areas of central and northwest Illinois.
Rest of tonight, mostly cloudy. A chance of showers after midnight. Dot is cool with lows in the lower 60s. South winds 5 to 10 miles an hour with gusts up to 20 miles an hour. Chance of rain 50%. Wednesday, a slight chance of thunderstorms. Showers. More humid with highs in the lower 70s. South winds 5 to 10 miles an hour with gusts up to 20 miles an hour. Chance of rain 90%. Wednesday night, mostly cloudy with a slight chance of thunderstorms. A chance of showers. Lows in the mid-60s. South winds around 5 miles an hour. Chance of rain 50%. Thursday, showers. Highs in the lower 70s. Southwest winds around 5 miles an hour. Chance of rain near 100%. Thursday night, showers until midnight, then showers likely after midnight. Lows in the upper 50s. North winds 10 to 15 miles an hour. Chance of rain near 100%. Friday, partly sunny in the morning, then clearing. Highs in the upper 60s. Friday night and Saturday, mostly clear. Lows in the upper 40s. Highs in the upper 60s. Saturday night, partly cloudy. Lows around 50. Sunday through Monday night, mostly clear. Highs in the mid-60s. Lows in the upper 40s. Tuesday, mostly sunny. Highs in the mid-60s. Again, the forecast for Galesburg and surrounding areas of central and northwest Illinois for the rest of tonight, mostly cloudy. A chance of showers after midnight. Not as cool. Lows in the lower 60s. South winds 5 to 10 miles an hour with gusts up to 20 miles an hour. Chance of rain 50%. 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At midnight in Galesburg, skies were cloudy. The temperature was 69 degrees, the dew point was 55, and the relative humidity was 62%. The wind was south at 6 miles an hour. The pressure was 29.91 inches and falling. Elsewhere around the area, temperatures were around 70 degrees. Rain was falling at Burlington and Quincy. It was mostly cloudy at Peoria, Moline, and Macomb. At Springfield, it was cloudy. And once again at midnight in Galesburg, under cloudy skies, the temperature was 69. Looking elsewhere around the Midwest at midnight, Chicago was cloudy and 69. Indianapolis was cloudy and 65. St. Louis was cloudy and 74. Kansas City had light rain and 69. Des Moines had rain and fog and 67. Milwaukee was cloudy and 67. The time is currently 12:15 a.m. Central Daylight Time. 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Now for the official National Weather Service forecast for Galesburg and surrounding areas of central and northwest Illinois. Rest of tonight, mostly cloudy. A chance of showers after midnight. Not as cool with lows in the lower 60s. South winds 5 to 10 miles an hour with gusts up to 20 miles an hour. Chance of rain 50%. Wednesday, a slight chance of thunderstorms. Showers. More humid with highs in the lower 70s. South winds 5 to 10 miles an hour with gusts up to 20 miles an hour. Chance of rain 90%. Wednesday night, mostly cloudy with a slight chance of thunderstorms. A chance of showers. Lows in the mid-60s. South winds around 5 miles an hour. Chance of rain 50%. Thursday, showers. Highs in the lower 70s. Southwest winds around 5 miles an hour. Chance of rain near 100%. Thursday night, showers until midnight, then showers likely after midnight. Lows in the upper 50s. North winds 10 to 15 miles an hour. Chance of rain near 100%. Friday, partly sunny in the morning, then clearing.
Highs in the upper

60s. Friday night and Saturday, mostly clear. Lows in the upper 40s. Highs in the upper 60s. Saturday night, partly cloudy. Lows around 50. Sunday through Monday night, mostly clear. Highs in the mid-60s. Lows in the upper 40s. Tuesday, mostly sunny. Highs in the mid-60s. Again, the forecast for Galesburg and surrounding areas of central and northwest Illinois for the rest of tonight, mostly cloudy. A chance of showers after midnight. Not as cool. Lows in the lower 60s. South winds 5 to 10 miles an hour with gusts up to 20 miles an hour. Chance of rain 50%. At midnight in Galesburg, skies were cloudy. The temperature was 69 degrees, the dew point was 55, and the relative humidity was 62%. The wind was south at 6 miles an hour. The pressure was 29.91 inches and falling. Elsewhere around the area, temperatures were around 70 degrees. Rain was falling at Burlington and Quincy. It was mostly cloudy at Peoria, Moline, and Macomb. At Springfield, it was cloudy. And once again at midnight in Galesburg, under cloudy skies, the temperature was 69. Looking elsewhere around the Midwest at midnight, Chicago was cloudy and 69. Indianapolis was cloudy and 65. St. Louis was cloudy and 74. Kansas City had light rain and 69. Des Moines had rain and fog and 67. Milwaukee was cloudy and 67. The time is currently 12:19 a.m. Central Daylight Time. 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Now for the official National Weather Service forecast for Galesburg and surrounding areas of central and northwest Illinois. Rest of tonight, mostly cloudy. A chance of showers after midnight. Not as cool as lows in the lower 60s. South winds 5 to 10 miles an hour with gusts up to 20 miles an hour. Chance of rain 50%. Wednesday, a slight chance of thunderstorms. Showers. More humid with highs in the lower 70s. South winds 5 to 10 miles an hour with gusts up to 20 miles an hour. Chance of rain 90%. Wednesday night, mostly cloudy with a slight chance of thunderstorms. A chance of showers. Lows in the mid-60s. South winds around 5 miles an hour. Chance of rain 50%. Thursday, showers. Highs in the lower 70s. Southwest winds around 5 miles an hour. Chance of rain near 100%. Thursday night, showers until midnight, then showers likely after midnight. Lows in the upper 50s. North winds 10 to 15 miles an hour. Chance of rain near 100%. Friday, partly sunny in the morning, then clearing. Highs in the upper 60s. Friday night and Saturday, mostly clear. Lows in the upper 40s. Highs in the upper 60s. Saturday night, partly cloudy. Lows around 50. Sunday through Monday night, mostly clear. Highs in the mid-60s. Lows in the upper 40s. Tuesday, mostly sunny. Highs in the mid-60s. Again, the forecast for Galesburg and surrounding areas of central and northwest Illinois for the rest of tonight, mostly cloudy. A chance of showers after midnight. Not as cool. Lows in the lower 60s. South winds 5 to 10 miles an hour with gusts up to 20 miles an hour. Chance of rain 50%. At midnight in Galesburg, skies were cloudy. The temperature was 69 degrees, the dew point was 55, and the relative humidity was 62%. The wind was south at 6 miles an hour. The pressure was 29.91 inches and falling. Elsewhere around the area, temperatures were around 70 degrees. Rain was falling at Burlington and Quincy. It was mostly cloudy at Peoria, Moline, and Macomb. At Springfield, it was cloudy. And once again at midnight in Galesburg, under cloudy skies, the temperature was 69. Looking elsewhere around the Midwest at midnight, Chicago was cloudy and 69. Indianapolis was cloudy and 65. St. Louis was cloudy and 74.
Kansas City had light rain and 69. Des Moines had rain and fog and 67. Milwaukee was cloudy and 67. The time is currently 12:22 a.m. Central Daylight Time. 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Now for the official National Weather Service forecast for Galesburg and surrounding areas of central and northwest Illinois. Rest of tonight, mostly cloudy. A chance of showers after midnight. Not as cool with lows in the lower 60s. South winds 5 to 10 miles an hour with gusts up to 20 miles an hour. Chance of rain 50%. Wednesday, a slight chance of thunderstorms. Showers. More humid with highs in the lower 70s. South winds 5 to 10 miles an hour with gusts up to 20 miles an hour. Chance of rain 90%. Wednesday night, mostly cloudy with a slight chance of thunderstorms. A chance of showers. Lows in the mid-60s. South winds around 5 miles an hour. Chance of rain 50%. Thursday, showers. Highs in the lower 70s. Southwest winds around 5 miles an hour. Chance of rain near 100%. Thursday night, showers until midnight, then showers likely after midnight. Lows in the upper 50s. North winds 10 to 15 miles an hour. Chance of rain near 100%. Friday, partly sunny in the morning, then clearing. Highs in the upper 60s. Friday night and Saturday, mostly clear. Lows in the upper 40s. Highs in the upper 60s. Saturday night, partly cloudy. Lows around 50. Sunday through Monday night, mostly clear. Highs in the mid-60s. Lows in the upper 40s. Tuesday, mostly sunny. Highs in the mid-60s. Again, the forecast for Galesburg and surrounding areas of central and northwest Illinois for the rest of tonight, mostly cloudy. A chance of showers after midnight. Not as cool. Lows in the lower 60s. South winds 5 to 10 miles an hour with gusts up to 20 miles an hour. Chance of rain 50%. At midnight in Galesburg, skies were cloudy. The temperature was 69 degrees, the dew point was 55, and the relative humidity was 62%. The wind was south at 6 miles an hour. The pressure was 29.91 inches and falling. Elsewhere around the area, temperatures were around 70 degrees. Rain was falling at Burlington and Quincy. It was mostly cloudy at Peoria, Moline, and Macomb. At Springfield, it was cloudy. And once again at midnight in Galesburg, under cloudy skies, the temperature was 69. Looking elsewhere around the Midwest at midnight, Chicago was mostly cloudy and 69. Indianapolis was cloudy and 65. St. Louis was cloudy and 74. Kansas City had light rain and 69. Des Moines had rain and fog and 67. Milwaukee was cloudy and 67. The time is currently 12:25 a.m. Central Daylight Time. 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Now for the official National Weather Service forecast for Galesburg and surrounding areas of central and northwest Illinois. Rest of tonight, mostly cloudy. A chance of showers after midnight. Not as cool with lows in the lower 60s. South winds 5 to 10 miles an hour with gusts up to 20 miles an hour. Chance of rain 50%. Wednesday, a slight chance of thunderstorms. Showers. More humid with highs in the lower 70s. South winds 5 to 10 miles an hour with gusts up to 20 miles an hour. Chance of rain 90%. Wednesday night, mostly cloudy with a slight chance of thunderstorms. A chance of showers. Lows in the mid-60s. South winds around 5 miles an hour. Chance of rain 50%. Thursday, showers. Highs in the lower 70s. Southwest winds around 5 miles an hour. Chance of rain near 100%. Thursday night, showers until midnight, then showers likely after midnight. Lows in the upper 50s. North winds 10 to 15 miles an hour. Chance of rain near 100%.
Friday, partly sunny in the morning.

and clearing. Highs in the upper 60s. Friday night and Saturday, mostly clear. Lows in the upper 40s. Highs in the upper 60s. Saturday night, partly cloudy. Lows around 50. Sunday through Monday night, mostly clear. Highs in the mid-60s. Lows in the upper 40s. Tuesday, mostly sunny. Highs in the mid-60s. Again, the forecast for Galesburg and surrounding areas of central and northwest Illinois for the rest of tonight, mostly cloudy. A chance of showers after midnight. Not as cool. Lows in the lower 60s. South winds 5 to 10 miles an hour with gusts up to 20 miles an hour. Chance of rain 50%. At midnight in Galesburg, skies were cloudy. The temperature was 69 degrees, the dew point was 55, and the relative humidity was 62%. The wind was south at 6 miles an hour. The pressure was 29.91 inches and falling. Elsewhere around the area, temperatures were around 70 degrees. Rain was falling at Burlington and Quincy. It was mostly cloudy at Peoria, Moline, and Macomb. At Springfield, it was cloudy. And once again at midnight in Galesburg, under cloudy skies, the temperature was 69. Looking elsewhere around the Midwest at midnight, Chicago was mostly cloudy and 69. Indianapolis was cloudy and 65. St. Louis was cloudy and 74. Kansas City had light rain and 69. Des Moines had rain and fog and 67. Milwaukee was cloudy and 67. The time is currently 12:29 a.m. Central Daylight Time. 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Now for the official National Weather Service forecast for Galesburg and surrounding areas of central and northwest Illinois. Rest of tonight, mostly cloudy. A chance of showers after midnight. Not as cool with lows in the lower 60s. South winds 5 to 10 miles an hour with gusts up to 20 miles an hour. Chance of rain 50%. Wednesday, a slight chance of thunderstorms. Showers. More humid with highs in the lower 70s. South winds 5 to 10 miles an hour with gusts up to 20 miles an hour. Chance of rain 90%. Wednesday night, mostly cloudy with a slight chance of thunderstorms. A chance of showers. Lows in the mid-60s. South winds around 5 miles an hour. Chance of rain 50%. Thursday, showers. Highs in the lower 70s. Southwest winds around 5 miles an hour. Chance of rain near 100%. Thursday night, showers until midnight, then showers likely after midnight. Lows in the upper 50s. North winds 10 to 15 miles an hour. Chance of rain near 100%. Friday, partly sunny in the morning, then clearing. Highs in the upper 60s. Friday night and Saturday, mostly clear. Lows in the upper 40s. Highs in the upper 60s. Saturday night, partly cloudy. Lows around 50. Sunday through Monday night, mostly clear. Highs in the mid-60s. Lows in the upper 40s. Tuesday, mostly sunny. Highs in the mid-60s. Again, the forecast for Galesburg and surrounding areas of central and northwest Illinois for the rest of tonight, mostly cloudy. A chance of showers after midnight. Not as cool. Lows in the lower 60s. South winds 5 to 10 miles an hour with gusts up to 20 miles an hour. Chance of rain 50%. At midnight in Galesburg, skies were cloudy. The temperature was 69 degrees, the dew point was 55, and the relative humidity was 62%. The wind was south at 6 miles an hour. The pressure was 29.91 inches and falling. Elsewhere around the area, temperatures were around 70 degrees. Rain was falling at Burlington and Quincy. It was mostly cloudy at Peoria, Moline, and Macomb. At Springfield, it was cloudy. And once again at midnight in Galesburg, under cloudy skies, the temperature was 69. Looking elsewhere around the Midwest at midnight, Chicago was mostly cloudy and 69. Indianapolis was cloudy and 65.
St. Louis.

cloudy and 74. Kansas City had light rain and 69. Des Moines had rain and fog and 67. Milwaukee was cloudy and 67. The time is currently 12:32 a.m. Central Daylight Time. 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Now for the official National Weather Service forecast for Galesburg and surrounding areas of central and northwest Illinois. Rest of tonight, mostly cloudy. A chance of showers after midnight. Not as cool with lows in the lower 60s. South winds 5 to 10 miles an hour with gusts up to 20 miles an hour. Chance of rain 50%. Wednesday, a slight chance of thunderstorms. Showers. More humid with highs in the lower 70s. South winds 5 to 10 miles an hour with gusts up to 20 miles an hour. Showers. More humid with highs in the lower 70s. South winds 5 to 10 miles an hour with gusts up to 20 miles an hour. Chance of rain 90%. Wednesday night, mostly cloudy with a slight chance of thunderstorms. A chance of showers. Lows in the mid-60s. South winds around 5 miles an hour. Chance of rain 50%. Thursday, showers. Highs in the lower 70s. Southwest winds around 5 miles an hour. Chance of rain near 100%. Thursday night, showers until midnight, then showers likely after midnight. Lows in the upper 50s. North winds 10 to 15 miles an hour. Chance of rain near 100%. Friday, partly sunny in the morning, then clearing. Highs in the upper 60s. Friday night and Saturday, mostly clear. Lows in the upper 40s. Highs in the upper 60s. Saturday night, partly cloudy. Lows around 50. Sunday through Monday night, mostly clear. Highs in the mid-60s. Lows in the upper 40s. Tuesday, mostly sunny. Highs in the mid-60s. Again, the forecast for Galesburg and surrounding areas of central and northwest Illinois for the rest of tonight, mostly cloudy. A chance of showers after midnight. Not as cool. Lows in the lower 60s. South winds 5 to 10 miles an hour with gusts up to 20 miles an hour. Chance of rain 50%. At midnight in Galesburg, skies were cloudy. The temperature was 69 degrees, the dew point was 55, and the relative humidity was 62%. The wind was south at 6 miles an hour. The pressure was 29.91 inches and falling. Elsewhere around the area, temperatures were around 70 degrees. Rain was falling at Burlington and Quincy. It was mostly cloudy at Peoria, Moline, and Macomb. At Springfield, it was cloudy. And once again at midnight in Galesburg, under cloudy skies, the temperature was 69. Looking elsewhere around the Midwest at midnight, Chicago was mostly cloudy and 69. Indianapolis was cloudy and 65. St. Louis was cloudy and 74. Kansas City had light rain and 69. Des Moines had rain and fog and 67. Milwaukee was cloudy and 67. The time is currently 12:35 a.m. Central Daylight Time. 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Now for the official National Weather Service forecast for Galesburg and surrounding areas of central and northwest Illinois. Rest of tonight, mostly cloudy. A chance of showers after midnight. Not as cool with lows in the lower 60s. South winds 5 to 10 miles an hour with gusts up to 20 miles an hour. Chance of rain 50%. Wednesday, a slight chance of thunderstorms. Showers. More humid with highs in the lower 70s. South winds 5 to 10 miles an hour with gusts up to 20 miles an hour. Chance of rain 90%. Wednesday night, mostly cloudy with a slight chance of thunderstorms. A chance of showers. Lows in the mid-60s. South winds around 5 miles an hour. Chance of rain 50%. Thursday, showers. Highs in the lower 70s. Southwest winds around 5 miles an hour. Chance of rain near 100%. Thursday night, showers until midnight, then showers

Likely after midnight. Lows in the upper 50s. North winds 10 to 15 miles an hour. Chance of rain near 100%. Friday, partly sunny in the morning, then clearing. Highs in the upper 60s. Friday night and Saturday, mostly clear. Lows in the upper 40s. Highs in the upper 60s. Saturday night, partly cloudy. Lows around 50. Sunday through Monday night, mostly clear. Highs in the mid-60s. Lows in the upper 40s. Tuesday, mostly sunny. Highs in the mid-60s. Again, the forecast for Galesburg and surrounding areas of central and northwest Illinois for the rest of tonight, mostly cloudy. A chance of showers after midnight. Not as cool. Lows in the lower 60s. South winds 5 to 10 miles an hour with gusts up to 20 miles an hour. Chance of rain 50%. At midnight in Galesburg, skies were cloudy. The temperature was 69 degrees, the dew point was 55, and the relative humidity was 62%. The wind was south at 6 miles an hour. The pressure was 29.91 inches and falling. Elsewhere around the area, temperatures were around 70 degrees. Rain was falling at Burlington and Quincy. It was mostly cloudy at Peoria, Moline, and Macomb. At Springfield, it was cloudy. And once again at midnight in Galesburg, under cloudy skies, the temperature was 69. Looking elsewhere around the Midwest at midnight, Chicago was mostly cloudy and 69. Indianapolis was cloudy and 65. St. Louis was cloudy and 74. Kansas City had light rain and 69. Des Moines had rain and fog and 67. Milwaukee was cloudy and 67. The time is currently 12:39 a.m. Central Daylight Time. 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Now for the official National Weather Service forecast for Galesburg and surrounding areas of central and northwest Illinois. Rest of tonight, mostly cloudy. A chance of showers after midnight. Not as cool with lows in the lower 60s. South winds 5 to 10 miles an hour with gusts up to 20 miles an hour. Chance of rain 50%. Wednesday, a slight chance of thunderstorms. Showers. More humid with highs in the lower 70s. South winds 5 to 10 miles an hour with gusts up to 20 miles an hour. Chance of rain 90%. Wednesday night, mostly cloudy with a slight chance of thunderstorms. A chance of showers. Lows in the mid-60s. South winds around 5 miles an hour. Chance of rain 50%. Thursday, showers. Highs in the lower 70s. Southwest winds around 5 miles an hour. Chance of rain near 100%. Thursday night, showers until midnight, then showers likely after midnight. Lows in the upper 50s. North winds 10 to 15 miles an hour. Chance of rain near 100%. Friday, partly sunny in the morning, then clearing. Highs in the upper 60s. Friday night and Saturday, mostly clear. Lows in the upper 40s. Highs in the upper 60s. Saturday night, partly cloudy. Lows around 50. Sunday through Monday night, mostly clear. Highs in the mid-60s. Lows in the upper 40s. Tuesday, mostly sunny. Highs in the mid-60s. Again, the forecast for Galesburg and surrounding areas of central and northwest Illinois for the rest of tonight, mostly cloudy. A chance of showers after midnight. Not as cool. Lows in the lower 60s. South winds 5 to 10 miles an hour with gusts up to 20 miles an hour. Chance of rain 50%. At midnight in Galesburg, skies were cloudy. The temperature was 69 degrees, the dew point was 55, and the relative humidity was 62%. The wind was south at 6 miles an hour. The pressure was 29.91 inches and falling. Elsewhere around the area, temperatures were around 70 degrees. Rain was falling at Burlington and Quincy. It was mostly cloudy at Peoria, Moline, and Macomb. At Springfield, it was cloudy. And once again at midnight in Galesburg, under cloudy skies, the temperature was 69.

Looking elsewhere around the Midwest at midnight, Chicago was mostly cloudy, and 69. Indianapolis was cloudy, and 65. St. Louis was cloudy, and 74. Kansas City had light rain, and 69. Des Moines had rain and fog, and 67. Milwaukee was cloudy, and 67. The time is currently 12:42 a.m. Central Daylight Time. 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Now for the official National Weather Service forecast for Galesburg and surrounding areas of central and northwest Illinois. Rest of tonight, mostly cloudy. A chance of showers after midnight. Not as cool with lows in the lower 60s. South winds 5 to 10 miles an hour with gusts up to 20 miles an hour. Chance of rain 50%. Wednesday, a slight chance of thunderstorms. Showers. More humid with highs in the lower 70s. South winds 5 to 10 miles an hour with gusts up to 20 miles an hour. Chance of rain 90%. Wednesday night, mostly cloudy with a slight chance of thunderstorms. A chance of showers. Lows in the mid-60s. South winds around 5 miles an hour. Chance of rain 50%. Thursday, showers. Highs in the lower 70s. Southwest winds around 5 miles an hour. Chance of rain near 100%. Thursday night, showers until midnight, then showers likely after midnight. Lows in the upper 50s. North winds 10 to 15 miles an hour. Chance of rain near 100%. Friday, partly sunny in the morning, then clearing. Highs in the upper 60s. Friday night and Saturday, mostly clear. Lows in the upper 40s. Highs in the upper 60s. Saturday night, partly cloudy. Lows around 50. Sunday through Monday night, mostly clear. Highs in the mid-60s. Lows in the upper 40s. Tuesday, mostly sunny. Highs in the mid-60s. Again, the forecast for Galesburg and surrounding areas of central and northwest Illinois for the rest of tonight, mostly cloudy. A chance of showers after midnight. Not as cool. Lows in the lower 60s. South winds 5 to 10 miles an hour with gusts up to 20 miles an hour. Chance of rain 50%. At midnight in Galesburg, skies were cloudy. The temperature was 69 degrees, the dew point was 55, and the relative humidity was 62%. The wind was south at 6 miles an hour. The pressure was 29.91 inches and falling. Elsewhere around the area, temperatures were around 70 degrees. Rain was falling at Burlington and Quincy. It was mostly cloudy at Peoria, Moline, and Macomb. At Springfield, it was cloudy. And once again at midnight in Galesburg, under cloudy skies, the temperature was 69. Looking elsewhere around the Midwest at midnight, Chicago was mostly cloudy and 69. Indianapolis was cloudy and 65. St. Louis was cloudy and 74. Kansas City had light rain and 69. Des Moines had rain and fog and 67. Milwaukee was cloudy and 67. The time is currently 12:45 a.m. Central Daylight Time. 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Now for the official National Weather Service forecast for Galesburg and surrounding areas of central and northwest Illinois. Rest of tonight, mostly cloudy. A chance of showers after midnight. Not as cool with lows in the lower 60s. South winds 5 to 10 miles an hour with gusts up to 20 miles an hour. Chance of rain 50%. Wednesday, a slight chance of thunderstorms. Showers. More humid with highs in the lower 70s. South winds 5 to 10 miles an hour with gusts up to 20 miles an hour. Chance of rain 90%. Wednesday night, mostly cloudy with a slight chance of thunderstorms. A chance of showers. Lows in the mid-60s. South winds around 5 miles an hour. Chance of rain 50%. Thursday, showers. Highs in the lower 70s. Southwest winds around 5 miles an hour. Chance of rain near 100%.
Thursday night, showers until midnight, then showers likely after midnight. Lows in the upper 50s. North winds 10 to 15 miles an hour. Chance of rain near 100%. Friday, partly sunny in the morning, then clearing. Highs in the upper 60s. Friday night and Saturday, mostly clear. Lows in the upper 40s. Highs in the upper 60s. Saturday night, partly cloudy. Lows around 50. Sunday through Monday night, mostly clear. Highs in the mid-60s. Lows in the upper 40s. Tuesday, mostly sunny. Highs in the mid-60s. Again, the forecast for Galesburg and surrounding areas of central and northwest Illinois for the rest of tonight, mostly cloudy. A chance of showers after midnight. Not as cool. Lows in the lower 60s. South winds 5 to 10 miles an hour with gusts up to 20 miles an hour. Chance of rain 50%. At midnight in Galesburg, skies were cloudy. The temperature was 69 degrees, the dew point was 55, and the relative humidity was 62%. The wind was south at 6 miles an hour. The pressure was 29.91 inches and falling. Elsewhere around the area, temperatures were around 70 degrees. Rain was falling at Burlington and Quincy. It was mostly cloudy at Peoria, Moline, and Macomb. At Springfield, it was cloudy. And once again at midnight in Galesburg, under cloudy skies, the temperature was 69. Looking elsewhere around the Midwest at midnight, Chicago was mostly cloudy and 69. Indianapolis was cloudy and 65. St. Louis was cloudy and 74. Kansas City had light rain and 69. Des Moines had rain and fog and 67. Milwaukee was cloudy and 67. The time is currently 12:49 a.m. Central Daylight Time. 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Now for the official National Weather Service forecast for Galesburg and surrounding areas of central and northwest Illinois. Rest of tonight, mostly cloudy. A chance of showers after midnight. Not as cool with lows in the lower 60s. South winds 5 to 10 miles an hour with gusts up to 20 miles an hour. Chance of rain 50%. Wednesday, a slight chance of thunderstorms. Showers. More humid with highs in the lower 70s. South winds 5 to 10 miles an hour with gusts up to 20 miles an hour. Chance of rain 90%. Wednesday night, mostly cloudy with a slight chance of thunderstorms. A chance of showers. Lows in the mid-60s. South winds around 5 miles an hour. Chance of rain 50%. Thursday, showers. Highs in the lower 70s. Southwest winds around 5 miles an hour. Chance of rain near 100%. Thursday night, showers until midnight, then showers likely after midnight. Lows in the upper 50s. North winds 10 to 15 miles an hour. Chance of rain near 100%. Friday, partly sunny in the morning, then clearing. Highs in the upper 60s. Friday night and Saturday, mostly clear. Lows in the upper 40s. Highs in the upper 60s. Saturday night, partly cloudy. Lows around 50. Sunday through Monday night, mostly clear. Highs in the mid-60s. Lows in the upper 40s. Tuesday, mostly sunny. Highs in the mid-60s. Again, the forecast for Galesburg and surrounding areas of central and northwest Illinois for the rest of tonight, mostly cloudy. A chance of showers after midnight. Not as cool. Lows in the lower 60s. South winds 5 to 10 miles an hour with gusts up to 20 miles an hour. Chance of rain 50%. At midnight in Galesburg, skies were cloudy. The temperature was 69 degrees, the dew point was 55, and the relative humidity was 62%. The wind was south at 6 miles an hour. The pressure was 29.91 inches and falling. Elsewhere around the area, temperatures were around 70 degrees. Rain was falling at Burlington and Quincy. It was mostly cloudy at Peoria, Moline, and Macomb. At Springfield, it was cloudy. And once again at midnight in Gale.

Pittsburgh under cloudy skies. The temperature was 69. Looking elsewhere around the Midwest at midnight, Chicago was mostly cloudy and 69. Indianapolis was cloudy and 65. St. Louis was cloudy and 74. Kansas City had light rain and 69. Des Moines had rain and fog and 67. Milwaukee was cloudy and 67. The time is currently 12:52 a.m. Central Daylight Time. 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Now for the official National Weather Service forecast for Galesburg and surrounding areas of central and northwest Illinois. Rest of tonight, mostly cloudy. A chance of showers after midnight. Not as cool with lows in the lower 60s. South winds 5 to 10 miles an hour with gusts up to 20 miles an hour. Chance of rain 50%. Wednesday, a slight chance of thunderstorms. Showers. More humid with highs in the lower 70s. South winds 5 to 10 miles an hour with gusts up to 20 miles an hour. Chance of rain 90%. Wednesday night, mostly cloudy with a slight chance of thunderstorms. A chance of showers. Lows in the mid-60s. South winds around 5 miles an hour. Chance of rain 50%. Thursday, showers. Highs in the lower 70s. Southwest winds around 5 miles an hour. Chance of rain near 100%. Thursday night, showers until midnight, then showers likely after midnight. Lows in the upper 50s. North winds 10 to 15 miles an hour. Chance of rain near 100%. Friday, partly sunny in the morning, then clearing. Highs in the upper 60s. Friday night and Saturday, mostly clear. Lows in the upper 40s. Highs in the upper 60s. Saturday night, partly cloudy. Lows around 50. Sunday through Monday night, mostly clear. Highs in the mid-60s. Lows in the upper 40s. Tuesday, mostly sunny. Highs in the mid-60s. Again, the forecast for Galesburg and surrounding areas of central and northwest Illinois for the rest of tonight, mostly cloudy. A chance of showers after midnight. Not as cool. Lows in the lower 60s. South winds 5 to 10 miles an hour with gusts up to 20 miles an hour. Chance of rain 50%. At midnight in Galesburg, skies were cloudy. The temperature was 69 degrees, the dew point was 55, and the relative humidity was 62%. The wind was south at 6 miles an hour. The pressure was 29.91 inches and falling. Elsewhere around the area, temperatures were around 70 degrees. Rain was falling at Burlington and Quincy. It was mostly cloudy at Peoria, Moline, and Macomb. At Springfield, it was cloudy. And once again at midnight in Galesburg, under cloudy skies, the temperature was 69. Looking elsewhere around the Midwest at midnight, Chicago was mostly cloudy and 69. Indianapolis was cloudy and 65. St. Louis was cloudy and 74. Kansas City had light rain and 69. Des Moines had rain and fog and 67. Milwaukee was cloudy and 67. The time is currently 12:56 a.m. Central Daylight Time. 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Now for the official National Weather Service forecast for Galesburg and surrounding areas of central and northwest Illinois. Rest of tonight, mostly cloudy. A chance of showers after midnight. Not as cool with lows in the lower 60s. South winds 5 to 10 miles an hour with gusts up to 20 miles an hour. Chance of rain 50%. Wednesday, a slight chance of thunderstorms. Showers. More humid with highs in the lower 70s. South winds 5 to 10 miles an hour with gusts up to 20 miles an hour. Chance of rain 90%. Wednesday night, mostly cloudy with a slight chance of thunderstorms. A chance of showers. Lows in the mid-60s. South winds around 5 miles an hour. Chance of rain 50%. Thursday, showers. Highs in the lower 70s. Southwest winds around 5 miles an hour.

Chance of rain near 100%. Thursday night, showers until midnight, then showers likely after midnight. Lows in the upper 50s. North winds 10 to 15 miles an hour. Chance of rain near 100%. Friday, partly sunny in the morning, then clearing. Highs in the upper 60s. Friday night and Saturday, mostly clear. Lows in the upper 40s. Highs in the upper 60s. Saturday night, partly cloudy. Lows around 50. Sunday through Monday night, mostly clear. Highs in the mid-60s. Lows in the upper 40s. Tuesday, mostly sunny. Highs in the mid-60s. Again, the forecast for Galesburg and surrounding areas of central and northwest Illinois for the rest of tonight, mostly cloudy. A chance of showers after midnight. Not as cool. Lows in the lower 60s. South winds 5 to 10 miles an hour with gusts up to 20 miles an hour. Chance of rain 50%. At midnight in Galesburg, skies were cloudy. The temperature was 69 degrees, the dew point was 55, and the relative humidity was 62%. The wind was south at 6 miles an hour. The pressure was 29.91 inches and falling. Elsewhere around the area, temperatures were around 70 degrees. Rain was falling at Burlington and Quincy. It was mostly cloudy at Peoria, Moline, and Macomb. At Springfield, it was cloudy. And once again at midnight in Galesburg, under cloudy skies, the temperature was 69. Looking elsewhere around the Midwest at midnight, Chicago was mostly cloudy and 69. Indianapolis was cloudy and 65. St. Louis was cloudy and 74. Kansas City had light rain and 69. Des Moines had rain and fog and 67. Milwaukee was cloudy and 67. The time is currently 12:59 a.m. Central Daylight Time. 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Now for the official National Weather Service forecast for Galesburg and surrounding areas of central and northwest Illinois. Rest of tonight, mostly cloudy. A chance of showers after midnight. Not as cool with lows in the lower 60s. South winds 5 to 10 miles an hour with gusts up to 20 miles an hour. Chance of rain 50%. Wednesday, a slight chance of thunderstorms. Showers. More humid with highs in the lower 70s. South winds 5 to 10 miles an hour with gusts up to 20 miles an hour. Chance of rain 90%. Wednesday night, mostly cloudy with a slight chance of thunderstorms. A chance of showers. Lows in the mid-60s. South winds around 5 miles an hour. Chance of rain 50%. Thursday, showers. Highs in the lower 70s. Southwest winds around 5 miles an hour. Chance of rain near 100%. Thursday night, showers until midnight, then showers likely after midnight. Lows in the upper 50s. North winds 10 to 15 miles an hour. Chance of rain near 100%. Friday, partly sunny in the morning, then clearing. Highs in the upper 60s. Friday night and Saturday, mostly clear. Lows in the upper 40s. Highs in the upper 60s. Saturday night, partly cloudy. Lows around 50. Sunday through Monday night, mostly clear. Highs in the mid-60s. Lows in the upper 40s. Tuesday, mostly sunny. Highs in the mid-60s. Again, the forecast for Galesburg and surrounding areas of central and northwest Illinois for the rest of tonight, mostly cloudy. A chance of showers after midnight. Not as cool. Lows in the lower 60s. South winds 5 to 10 miles an hour with gusts up to 20 miles an hour. Chance of rain 50%. The time is currently 1:01 a.m. Central Daylight Time. 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Now for the official National Weather Service forecast for Galesburg and surrounding areas of central and northwest Illinois. Rest of tonight, mostly cloudy. A chance of showers after midnight. Not as cool with lows in the lower 60s. South winds 5 to 10 miles an hour with gusts.

showers likely after midnight. Lows in the upper 50s. North winds 10 to 15 miles an hour. Chance of rain near 100%. Friday, partly sunny in the morning, then clearing. Highs in the upper 60s. Friday night and Saturday, mostly clear. Lows in the upper 40s. Highs in the upper 60s. Saturday night, partly cloudy. Lows around 50. Sunday through Monday night, mostly clear. Highs in the mid-60s. Lows in the upper 40s. Tuesday, mostly sunny. Highs in the mid-60s. Again, the forecast for Galesburg and surrounding areas of central and northwest Illinois for the rest of tonight, mostly cloudy. A chance of showers after midnight. Not as cool. Lows in the lower 60s. South winds 5 to 10 miles an hour with gusts up to 20 miles an hour. Chance of rain 50%. The time is currently 1:04 a.m. Central Daylight Time. 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Now for the official National Weather Service forecast for Galesburg and surrounding areas of central and northwest Illinois. West of tonight, mostly cloudy. A chance of showers after midnight. Not as cool with lows in the lower 60s. South winds 5 to 10 miles an hour with gusts up to 20 miles an hour. Chance of rain 50%. Wednesday, a slight chance of thunderstorms. Showers. More humid with highs in the lower 70s. South winds 5 to 10 miles an hour with gusts up to 20 miles an hour. Chance of rain 90%. Wednesday night, mostly cloudy with a slight chance of thunderstorms. A chance of showers. Lows in the mid-60s. South winds around 5 miles an hour. Chance of rain 50%. Thursday, showers. Highs in the lower 70s. Southwest winds around 5 miles an hour. Chance of rain near 100%. Thursday night, showers until midnight, then showers likely after midnight. Lows in the upper 50s. North winds 10 to 15 miles an hour. Chance of rain near 100%. Friday, partly sunny in the morning, then clearing. Highs in the upper 60s. Friday night and Saturday, mostly clear. Lows in the upper 40s. Highs in the upper 60s. Saturday night, partly cloudy. Lows around 50. Sunday through Monday night, mostly clear. Highs in the mid-60s. Lows in the upper 40s. Tuesday, mostly sunny. Highs in the mid-60s. Again, the forecast for Galesburg and surrounding areas of central and northwest Illinois for the rest of tonight, mostly cloudy. A chance of showers after midnight. Not as cool. Lows in the lower 60s. South winds 5 to 10 miles an hour with gusts up to 20 miles an hour. Chance of rain 50%. At 1 a.m. in Galesburg, rain was falling. The temperature was 66 degrees, the dew point was 57, and the relative humidity was 73%. The wind was out at 3 miles an hour. The pressure was 29.92 inches and rising. Elsewhere around the area, rain was falling, with a temperature of 64 at Burlington, 65 at Quincy, and 66 at Macomb. At Peoria, it was mostly cloudy, with a temperature of 70. It was cloudy, with a temperature of 69 at Moline, and 70 at Springfield. And once again at 1 a.m. in Galesburg, with rain, the temperature was 66. Looking elsewhere around the Midwest at 1 a.m., Chicago was cloudy, and 70. Indianapolis was cloudy, and 63. St. Louis was cloudy, and 74. Kansas City was cloudy, and 69. Des Moines had light rain and fog, and 67. Milwaukee was cloudy, and 68. The time is currently 1:07 a.m. Central Daylight Time. 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Now for the official National Weather Service forecast for Galesburg and surrounding areas of central and northwest Illinois. Rest of tonight, mostly cloudy. A chance of showers after midnight. Not as cool with lows in the lower 60s. South winds 5 to 10 miles an hour with gusts up to 20 miles an hour. Chance of

50%. Wednesday, a slight chance of thunderstorms. Showers. More humid with highs in the lower 70s. South winds 5 to 10 miles an hour with gusts up to 20 miles an hour. Chance of rain 90%. Wednesday night, mostly cloudy with a slight chance of thunderstorms. A chance of showers. Lows in the mid-60s. South winds around 5 miles an hour. Chance of rain 50%. Thursday, showers. Highs in the lower 70s. Southwest winds around 5 miles an hour. Chance of rain near 100%. Thursday night, showers until midnight, then showers likely after midnight. Lows in the upper 50s. North winds 10 to 15 miles an hour. Chance of rain near 100%. Friday, partly sunny in the morning, then clearing. Highs in the upper 60s. Friday night and Saturday, mostly clear. Lows in the upper 40s. Highs in the upper 60s. Saturday night, partly cloudy. Lows around 50. Sunday through Monday night, mostly clear. Highs in the mid-60s. Lows in the upper 40s. Tuesday, mostly sunny. Highs in the mid-60s. Again, the forecast for Galesburg and surrounding areas of central and northwest Illinois for the rest of tonight, mostly cloudy. A chance of showers after midnight. Not as cool. Lows in the lower 60s. South winds 5 to 10 miles an hour with gusts up to 20 miles an hour. Chance of rain 50%. At 1 a.m. in Galesburg, rain was falling. The temperature was 66 degrees, the dew point was 57, and the relative humidity was 73%. The wind was south at 3 miles an hour. The pressure was 29.92 inches and rising. Elsewhere around the area, rain was falling, with a temperature of 64 at Burlington, 65 at Quincy, and 66 at Macomb. At Peoria, it was mostly cloudy, with a temperature of 70. It was cloudy, with a temperature of 69 at Moline, and 70 at Springfield. And once again at 1 a.m. in Galesburg, with rain, the temperature was 66. Looking elsewhere around the Midwest at 1 a.m., Chicago was cloudy, and 70. Indianapolis was cloudy, and 63. St. Louis was cloudy, and 74. Kansas City was cloudy, and 69. Des Moines had light rain and fog, and 67. Milwaukee was cloudy, and 68. The time is currently 1:10 a.m. Central Daylight Time. 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Now for the official National Weather Service forecast for Galesburg and surrounding areas of central and northwest Illinois. Rest of tonight, mostly cloudy. A chance of showers after midnight. Not as cool with lows in the lower 60s. South winds 5 to 10 miles an hour with gusts up to 20 miles an hour. Chance of rain 50%. Wednesday, a slight chance of thunderstorms. Showers. More humid with highs in the lower 70s. South winds 5 to 10 miles an hour with gusts up to 20 miles an hour. Chance of rain 90%. Wednesday night, mostly cloudy with a slight chance of thunderstorms. A chance of showers. Lows in the mid-60s. South winds around 5 miles an hour. Chance of rain 50%. Thursday, showers. Highs in the lower 70s. Southwest winds around 5 miles an hour. Chance of rain near 100%. Thursday night, showers until midnight, then showers likely after midnight. Lows in the upper 50s. North winds 10 to 15 miles an hour. Chance of rain near 100%. Friday, partly sunny in the morning, then clearing. Highs in the upper 60s. Friday night and Saturday, mostly clear. Lows in the upper 40s. Highs in the upper 60s. Saturday night, partly cloudy. Lows around 50. Sunday through Monday night, mostly clear. Highs in the mid-60s. Lows in the upper 40s. Tuesday, mostly sunny. Highs in the mid-60s. Again, the forecast for Galesburg and surrounding areas of central and northwest Illinois for the rest of tonight, mostly cloudy. A chance of showers after midnight. Not as cool.

60s. South winds 5 to 10 miles an hour with gusts up to 20 miles an hour. Chance of rain 50%. At 1 a.m. in Galesburg, rain was falling. The temperature was 66 degrees, the dew point was 57, and the relative humidity was 73%. The wind was south at 3 miles an hour. The pressure was 29.92 inches and rising. Elsewhere around the area, rain was falling, with a temperature of 64 at Burlington, 65 at Quincy, and 66 at Macomb. At Peoria, it was mostly cloudy, with a temperature of 70. It was cloudy, with a temperature of 69 at Moline, and 70 at Springfield. And once again at 1 a.m. in Galesburg, with rain, the temperature was 66. Looking elsewhere around the Midwest at 1 a.m., Chicago was cloudy, and 70. Indianapolis was cloudy, and 63. St. Louis was cloudy, and 74. Kansas City was cloudy, and 69. Des Moines had light rain and fog, and 67. Milwaukee was cloudy, and 68. 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Now for the official National Weather Service forecasts for Galesburg and surrounding areas of central and northwest Illinois. Rest of tonight, mostly cloudy. A chance of showers after midnight. Not as cool with lows in the lower 60s. South winds 5 to 10 miles an hour with gusts up to 20 miles an hour. Chance of rain 50%. Wednesday, a slight chance of thunderstorms. Showers. More humid with highs in the lower 70s. South winds 5 to 10 miles an hour with gusts up to 20 miles an hour. Chance of rain 90%. Wednesday night, mostly cloudy with a slight chance of thunderstorms. A chance of showers. Lows in the mid-60s. South winds around 5 miles an hour. Chance of rain 50%. Thursday, showers. Highs in the lower 70s. Southwest winds around 5 miles an hour. Chance of rain near 100%. Thursday night, showers until midnight, then showers likely after midnight. Lows in the upper 50s. North winds 10 to 15 miles an hour. Chance of rain near 100%. Friday, partly sunny in the morning, then clearing. Highs in the upper 60s. Friday night and Saturday, mostly clear. Lows in the upper 40s. Highs in the upper 60s. Saturday night, partly cloudy. Lows around 50. Sunday through Monday night, mostly clear. Highs in the mid-60s. Lows in the upper 40s. Tuesday, mostly sunny. Highs in the mid-60s. Again, the forecast for Galesburg and surrounding areas of central and northwest Illinois for the rest of tonight, mostly cloudy. A chance of showers after midnight. Not as cool. Lows in the lower 60s. South winds 5 to 10 miles an hour with gusts up to 20 miles an hour. Chance of rain 50%. At 1 a.m. in Galesburg, rain was falling. The temperature was 66 degrees, the dew point was 57, and the relative humidity was 73%. The wind was south at 3 miles an hour. The pressure was 29.92 inches and rising. Elsewhere around the area, rain was falling, with a temperature of 64 at Burlington, 65 at Quincy, and 66 at Macomb. At Peoria, it was mostly cloudy, with a temperature of 70. It was cloudy, with a temperature of 69 at Moline, and 70 at Springfield. And once again at 1 a.m. in Galesburg, with rain, the temperature was 66. Looking elsewhere around the Midwest at 1 a.m., Chicago was cloudy, and 70. Indianapolis was cloudy, and 63. St. Louis was cloudy, and 74. Kansas City was cloudy, and 69. Des Moines had

rain and fog, N67. Milwaukee was cloudy, N68. The time is currently 1:18 a.m. Central Daylight Time. 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Now for the official National Weather Service forecast for Galesburg and surrounding areas of central and northwest Illinois. Rest of tonight, mostly cloudy. A chance of showers after midnight. Not as cool with lows in the lower 60s. South winds 5 to 10 miles an hour with gusts up to 20 miles an hour. Chance of rain 50%. Wednesday, a slight chance of thunderstorms. Showers. More humid with highs in the lower 70s. South winds 5 to 10 miles an hour with gusts up to 20 miles an hour. Chance of rain 90%. Wednesday night, mostly cloudy with a slight chance of thunderstorms. A chance of showers. Lows in the mid-60s. South winds around 5 miles an hour. Chance of rain 50%. Thursday, showers. Highs in the lower 70s. Southwest winds around 5 miles an hour. Chance of rain near 100%. Thursday night, showers until midnight, then showers likely after midnight. Lows in the upper 50s. North winds 10 to 15 miles an hour. Chance of rain near 100%. Friday, partly sunny in the morning, then clearing. Highs in the upper 60s. Friday night and Saturday, mostly clear. Lows in the upper 40s. Highs in the upper 60s. Saturday night, partly cloudy. Lows around 50. Sunday through Monday night, mostly clear. Highs in the mid-60s. Lows in the upper 40s. Tuesday, mostly sunny. Highs in the mid-60s. Again, the forecast for Galesburg and surrounding areas of central and northwest Illinois for the rest of tonight, mostly cloudy. A chance of showers after midnight. Not as cool. Lows in the lower 60s. South winds 5 to 10 miles an hour with gusts up to 20 miles an hour. Chance of rain 50%. At 1 a.m. in Galesburg, rain was falling. The temperature was 66 degrees, the dew point was 57, and the relative humidity was 73%. The wind was south at 3 miles an hour. The pressure was 29.92 inches and rising. Elsewhere around the area, rain was falling, with a temperature of 64 at Burlington, 65 at Quincy, and 66 at Macomb. At Peoria, it was mostly cloudy, with a temperature of 70. It was cloudy, with a temperature of 69 at Moline, and 70 at Springfield. And once again at 1 a.m. in Galesburg, with rain, the temperature was 66. Looking elsewhere around the Midwest at 1 a.m., Chicago was cloudy, and 70. Indianapolis was cloudy, and 63. St. Louis was cloudy, and 74. Kansas City was cloudy, and 69. Des Moines had light rain and fog, and 67. Milwaukee was cloudy, and 68. The time is currently 1:21 a.m. Central Daylight Time. 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Now for the official National Weather Service forecast for Galesburg and surrounding areas of central and northwest Illinois. Rest of tonight, mostly cloudy. A chance of showers after midnight. Not as cool with lows in the lower 60s. South winds 5 to 10 miles an hour with gusts up to 20 miles an hour. Chance of rain 50%. Wednesday, a slight chance of thunderstorms. Showers. More humid with highs in the lower 70s. South winds 5 to 10 miles an hour with gusts up to 20 miles an hour. Chance of rain 90%. Wednesday night, mostly cloudy with a slight chance of thunderstorms. A chance of showers. Lows in the mid-60s. South winds around 5 miles an hour. Chance of rain 50%. Thursday, showers. Highs in the lower 70s. Southwest winds around 5 miles an hour. Chance of rain near 100%. Thursday night, showers until midnight, then showers likely after midnight. Lows in the upper 50s. North winds 10 to 15 miles an hour. Chance of rain near 100%. Friday, partly sunny in the morning, then clear.

Highs in the upper 60s. Friday night and Saturday, mostly clear. Lows in the upper 40s. Highs in the upper 60s. Saturday night, partly cloudy. Lows around 50. Sunday through Monday night, mostly clear. Highs in the mid 60s. Lows in the upper 40s. Tuesday, mostly sunny. Highs in the mid 60s. Again, the forecast for Galesburg and surrounding areas of central and northwest Illinois for the rest of tonight, mostly cloudy. A chance of showers after midnight. Not as cool. Lows in the lower 60s. South winds 5 to 10 miles an hour with gusts up to 20 miles an hour. Chance of rain 50%. At 1 a.m. in Galesburg, rain was falling. The temperature was 66 degrees, the dew point was 57, and the relative humidity was 73%. The wind was south at 3 miles an hour. The pressure was 29.92 inches and rising. Elsewhere around the area, rain was falling, with a temperature of 64 at Burlington, 65 at Quincy, and 66 at Macomb. At Peoria, it was mostly cloudy, with a temperature of 70. It was cloudy, with a temperature of 69 at Moline, and 70 at Springfield. And once again at 1 a.m. in Galesburg, with rain, the temperature was 66. At 1 a.m. in Galesburg, rain was falling. The temperature was 66 degrees, the dew point was 57, and the relative humidity was 73%. The wind was south at 3 miles an hour. The pressure was 29.92 inches and rising. Elsewhere around the area, rain was falling, with a temperature of 64 at Burlington, 65 at Quincy, and 65 at Macomb. At Peoria, it was mostly cloudy, with a temperature of 70. It was cloudy, with a temperature of 69 at Moline, and 70 at Springfield. And once again at 1 a.m. in Galesburg, with rain, the temperature was 66. Looking elsewhere around the Midwest at 1 a.m., Chicago was cloudy, and 70. Indianapolis was cloudy, and 63. St. Louis was cloudy, and 74. Kansas City was cloudy, and 69. Des Moines had light rain and fog, and 67. Milwaukee was cloudy, and 68. The time is currently 1:25 a.m. Central Daylight Time. 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Now for the official National Weather Service forecast for Galesburg and surrounding areas of central and northwest Illinois. Rest of tonight, mostly cloudy. A chance of showers after midnight. Not as cool with lows in the lower 60s. South winds 5 to 10 miles an hour with gusts up to 20 miles an hour. Chance of rain 50%. Wednesday, a slight chance of thunderstorms. Showers. More humid with highs in the lower 70s. South winds 5 to 10 miles an hour with gusts up to 20 miles an hour. Chance of rain 90%. Wednesday night, mostly cloudy with a slight chance of thunderstorms. A chance of showers. Lows in the mid-60s. South winds around 5 miles an hour. Chance of rain 50%. Thursday, showers. Highs in the lower 70s. Southwest winds around 5 miles an hour. Chance of rain near 100%. Thursday night, showers until midnight, then showers likely after midnight. Lows in the upper 50s. North winds 10 to 15 miles an hour. Chance of rain near 100%. Friday, partly sunny in the morning, then clearing. Highs in the upper 60s. Friday night and Saturday, mostly clear. Lows in the upper 40s. Highs in the upper 60s. Saturday night, partly cloudy. Lows around 50. Sunday through Monday night, mostly clear. Highs in the mid-60s. Lows in the upper 40s. Tuesday, mostly sunny. Highs in the mid-60s. Again, the forecast for Galesburg and surrounding areas of central and northwest Illinois for the rest of tonight, mostly cloudy. A chance of showers after midnight. Not as cool. Lows in the lower 60s. South winds 5 to 10 miles an hour with gusts up to 20 miles an hour. Chance of rain 50%. At 1 a.m. in Galesburg, rain was falling.

temperature was 66 degrees, the dew point was 57, and the relative humidity was 73%. The wind was south at 3 miles an hour. The pressure was 29.92 inches and rising. Elsewhere around the area, rain was falling, with a temperature of 64 at Burlington, 65 at Quincy, and 65 at Macomb. At Peoria, it was mostly cloudy, with a temperature of 70. It was cloudy, with a temperature of 69 at Moline, and 70 at Springfield. And once again at 1 a.m. in Galesburg, with rain, the temperature was 66. Looking elsewhere around the Midwest at 1 a.m., Chicago was cloudy, and 70. Indianapolis was cloudy, and 63. St. Louis was cloudy, and 74. Kansas City was cloudy, and 69. Des Moines had light rain and fog, and 67. Milwaukee was cloudy, and 68. The time is currently 1:28 a.m. Central Daylight Time. 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Now for the official National Weather Service forecast for Galesburg and surrounding areas of central and northwest Illinois. West of tonight, showers with a slight chance of thunderstorms. Not as cool with lows in the lower 60s. South winds 5 to 10 miles an hour with gusts up to 20 miles an hour. Chance of rain 90%. Wednesday, showers with a slight chance of thunderstorms in the morning, then showers likely in the afternoon. More humid with highs in the lower 70s. South winds 5 to 10 miles an hour with gusts up to 25 miles an hour. Chance of rain near 100%. Wednesday night, mostly cloudy with a chance of showers with a slight chance of thunderstorms. Lows in the mid-60s. Southeast winds around 5 miles an hour. Chance of rain 50%. Thursday, showers. Highs in the lower 70s. South winds 5 to 10 miles an hour, becoming west in the afternoon. Chance of rain near 100%. Thursday night, showers until midnight, then a chance of showers after midnight. Lows in the mid-50s. North winds 5 to 10 miles an hour with gusts up to 20 miles an hour. Chance of rain 90%. Friday, mostly sunny. Highs in the upper 60s. Friday night through Sunday, mostly clear. Lows around 50. Highs in the upper 60s. Sunday night and Monday, clear. Lows in the mid-40s. Highs in the lower 60s. Monday night, mostly clear. Lows in the mid-40s. Tuesday, mostly sunny. Highs in the mid-60s. Again, the forecast for Galesburg and surrounding areas of central and northwest Illinois for the rest of tonight, showers and a slight chance of thunderstorms. Not as cool. Lows in the lower 60s. South winds 5 to 10 miles an hour with gusts up to 20 miles an hour. Chance of rain 90%. At 1 a.m. in Galesburg, rain was falling. The temperature was 66 degrees, the dew point was 57, and the relative humidity was 73%. The wind was south at 3 miles an hour. The pressure was 29.92 inches and rising. Elsewhere around the area, rain was falling, with a temperature of 64 at Burlington, 65 at Quincy, and 65 at Macomb. At Peoria, it was mostly cloudy, with a temperature of 70. It was cloudy, with a temperature of 69 at Moline, and 70 at Springfield. And once again at 1 a.m. in Galesburg, with rain, the temperature was 66. Looking elsewhere around the Midwest at 1 a.m., Chicago was cloudy, and 70. Indianapolis was cloudy, and 63. St. Louis was cloudy, and 74. Kansas City was cloudy, and 69. Des Moines had light rain and fog, and 67. Milwaukee was cloudy, and 68. The time is currently 1:32 a.m. Central Daylight Time. 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Now for the official National Weather Service forecast for Galesburg and surrounding areas of central and northwest Illinois. West of tonight, showers with a slight chance of thunderstorms. Not as cool with lows in the lower 60s. South winds 5 to 10 miles an hour with gusts up to 20 miles an hour. Chance of rain 90%. Wednesday, showers with

slight chance of thunderstorms in the morning, then showers likely in the afternoon. More humid with highs in the lower 70s. South winds 5 to 10 miles an hour with gusts up to 25 miles an hour. Chance of rain near 100%. Wednesday night, mostly cloudy with a chance of showers with a slight an hour with gusts up to 25 miles an hour. Chance of rain near 100%. Wednesday night, mostly cloudy with a chance of showers with a slight chance of thunderstorms. Lows in the mid-60s. Southeast winds around 5 miles an hour. Chance of rain 50%. Thursday, showers. Highs in the lower 70s. South winds 5 to 10 miles an hour, becoming west in the afternoon. Chance of rain near 100%. Thursday night, showers until midnight, then a chance of showers after midnight. Lows in the mid-50s. North winds 5 to 10 miles an hour with gusts up to 20 miles an hour. Chance of rain 90%. Friday, mostly sunny. Highs in the upper 60s. Friday night through Sunday, mostly clear. Lows around 50. Highs in the upper 60s. Sunday night and Monday, clear. Lows in the mid-40s. Highs in the lower 60s. Monday night, mostly clear. Lows in the mid-40s. Tuesday, mostly sunny. Highs in the mid-60s. Again, the forecasts for Galesburg and surrounding areas of central and northwest Illinois for the rest of tonight, showers and a slight chance of thunderstorms. Not as cool. Lows in the lower 60s. South winds 5 to 10 miles an hour with gusts up to 20 miles an hour. Chance of rain 90%. At 1 a.m. in Galesburg, rain was falling. The temperature was 66 degrees, the dew point was 57, and the relative humidity was 73%. The wind was south at 3 miles an hour. The pressure was 29.92 inches and rising. Elsewhere around the area, rain was falling, with a temperature of 64 at Burlington, 65 at Quincy, and 65 at Macomb. At Peoria, it was mostly cloudy, with a temperature of 70. It was cloudy, with a temperature of 69 at Moline, and 70 at Springfield. And once again at 1 a.m. in Galesburg, with rain, the temperature was 66. Looking elsewhere around the Midwest at 1 a.m., Chicago was cloudy, and 70. Indianapolis was cloudy, and 63. St. Louis was cloudy, and 74. Kansas City was cloudy, and 69. Des Moines had light rain and fog, and 67. Milwaukee was cloudy, and 68. The time is currently 1:35 a.m. Central Daylight Time. 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Now for the official National Weather Service forecast for Galesburg and surrounding areas of central and northwest Illinois. West of night, showers with a slight chance of thunderstorms. Not as cool as lows in the lower 60s. South winds 5 to 10 miles an hour with gusts up to 20 miles an hour. Chance of rain 90%. Wednesday, showers with a slight chance of thunderstorms in the morning, then showers likely in the afternoon. More humid with highs in the lower 70s. South winds 5 to 10 miles an hour with gusts up to 25 miles an hour. Chance of rain near 100%. Wednesday night, mostly cloudy with a chance of showers with a slight chance of thunderstorms. Lows in the mid-60s. Southeast winds around 5 miles an hour. Chance of rain 50%. Thursday, showers. Highs in the lower 70s. South winds 5 to 10 miles an hour, becoming west in the afternoon. Chance of rain near 100%. Thursday night, showers until midnight, then a chance of showers after midnight. Lows in the mid-50s. North winds 5 to 10 miles an hour with gusts up to 20 miles an hour. Chance of rain 90%. Friday, mostly sunny. Highs in the upper 60s. Friday night through Sunday, mostly clear. Lows around 50. Highs in the upper 60s. Sunday night and Monday, clear. Lows in the mid-40s. Highs in the lower 60s. Monday night, mostly clear. Lows in the mid-40s. Tuesday, mostly sunny. Highs in the mid-60s. Again, the forecast for Galesburg and surrounding areas of central and northwest.

Illinois for the rest of tonight. Showers and a slight chance of thunderstorms. Not as cool. Lows in the lower 60s. South winds 5 to 10 miles an hour with gusts up to 20 miles an hour. Chance of rain 90%. At 1 a.m. in Galesburg, rain was falling. The temperature was 66 degrees, the dew point was 57, and the relative humidity was 73%. The wind was south at 3 miles an hour. The pressure was 29.92 inches and rising. Elsewhere around the area, rain was falling, with a temperature of 64 at Burlington, 65 at Quincy, and 65 at Macomb. At Peoria, it was mostly cloudy, with a temperature of 70. It was cloudy, with a temperature of 69 at Moline, and 70 at Springfield. And once again at 1 a.m. in Galesburg, with rain, the temperature was 66. Looking elsewhere around the Midwest at 1 a.m., Chicago was cloudy, and 70. Indianapolis was cloudy, and 63. St. Louis was cloudy, and 74. Kansas City was cloudy, and 69. Des Moines had light rain and fog, and 67. Milwaukee was cloudy, and 68. The time is currently 1:39 a.m. Central Daylight Time. 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Now for the official National Weather Service forecast for Galesburg and surrounding areas of central and northwest Illinois. Rest of tonight, showers with a slight chance of thunderstorms. Not as cool with lows in the lower 60s. South winds 5 to 10 miles an hour with gusts up to 20 miles an hour. Chance of rain 90%. Wednesday, showers with a slight chance of thunderstorms in the morning, then showers likely in the afternoon. More humid with highs in the lower 70s. South winds 5 to 10 miles an hour with gusts up to 25 miles an hour. Chance of rain near 100%. Wednesday night, mostly cloudy with a chance of showers with a slight chance of thunderstorms. Lows in the mid-60s. Southeast winds around 5 miles an hour. Chance of rain 50%. Thursday, showers. Highs in the lower 70s. South winds 5 to 10 miles an hour, becoming west in the afternoon. Chance of rain near 100%. Thursday night, showers until midnight, then a chance of showers after midnight. Lows in the mid-50s. North winds 5 to 10 miles an hour with gusts up to 20 miles an hour. Chance of rain 90%. Friday, mostly sunny. Highs in the upper 60s. Friday night through Sunday, mostly clear. Lows around 50. Highs in the upper 60s. Sunday night and Monday, clear. Lows in the mid-40s. Highs in the lower 60s. Monday night, mostly clear. Lows in the mid-40s. Tuesday, mostly sunny. Highs in the mid-60s. Again, the forecast for Galesburg and surrounding areas of central and northwest Illinois for the rest of tonight. Showers and a slight chance of thunderstorms. Not as cool. Lows in the lower 60s. South winds 5 to 10 miles an hour with gusts up to 20 miles an hour. Chance of rain 90%. At 1 a.m. in Galesburg, rain was falling. The temperature was 66 degrees, the dew point was 57, and the relative humidity was 73%. The wind was south at 3 miles an hour. The pressure was 29.92 inches and rising. Elsewhere around the area, rain was falling, with a temperature of 64 at Burlington, 65 at Quincy, and 65 at Macomb. At Peoria, it was mostly cloudy, with a temperature of 70. It was cloudy, with a temperature of 69 at Moline, and 70 at Springfield. And once again at 1 a.m. in Galesburg, with rain, the temperature was 66. Looking elsewhere around the Midwest at 1 a.m., Chicago was cloudy, and 70. Indianapolis was cloudy, and 63. St. Louis was cloudy, and 74. Kansas City was cloudy, and 69. Des Moines had light rain and fog, and 67. Milwaukee was cloudy, and 68. The time is currently 1:42 a.m. Central Daylight Time. 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Now for the official National Weather Service forecast

Galesburg and surrounding areas of central and northwest Illinois. Rest of tonight, showers with a slight chance of thunderstorms. Got us cool with lows in the lower 60s. South winds 5 to 10 miles an hour with gusts up to 20 miles an hour. Chance of rain 90%. Wednesday, showers with a slight chance of thunderstorms in the morning, then showers likely in the afternoon. More humid with highs in the lower 70s. South winds 5 to 10 miles an hour with gusts up to 25 miles an hour. Chance of rain near 100%. Wednesday night, mostly cloudy with a chance of showers with a slight chance of thunderstorms. Lows in the mid-60s. Southeast winds around 5 miles an hour. Chance of rain 50%. Thursday, showers. Highs in the lower 70s. South winds 5 to 10 miles an hour, becoming west in the afternoon. Chance of rain near 100%. Thursday night, showers until midnight, then a chance of showers after midnight. Lows in the mid-50s. North winds 5 to 10 miles an hour with gusts up to 20 miles an hour. Chance of rain 90%. Friday, mostly sunny. Highs in the upper 60s. Friday night through Sunday, mostly clear. Lows around 50. Highs in the upper 60s. Sunday night and Monday, clear. Lows in the mid-40s. Highs in the lower 60s. Monday night, mostly clear. Lows in the mid-40s. Tuesday, mostly sunny. Highs in the mid-60s. Again, the forecast for Galesburg and surrounding areas of central and northwest Illinois for the rest of tonight, showers and a slight chance of thunderstorms. Not as cool. Lows in the lower 60s. South winds 5 to 10 miles an hour with gusts up to 20 miles an hour. Chance of rain 90%. At 1 a.m. in Galesburg, rain was falling. The temperature was 66 degrees, the dew point was 57, and the relative humidity was 73%. The wind was south at 3 miles an hour. The pressure was 29.92 inches and rising. Elsewhere around the area, rain was falling, with a temperature of 64 at Burlington, 65 at Quincy, and 65 at Macomb. At Peoria, it was mostly cloudy, with a temperature of 70. It was cloudy, with a temperature of 69 at Moline, and 70 at Springfield. And once again at 1 a.m. in Galesburg, with rain, the temperature was 66. Looking elsewhere around the Midwest at 1 a.m., Chicago was cloudy, and 70. Indianapolis was cloudy, and 63. St. Louis was cloudy, and 74. Kansas City was cloudy, and 69. Des Moines had light rain and fog, and 67. Milwaukee was cloudy, and 68. The time is currently 1:45 a.m. Central Daylight Time. 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Now for the official National Weather Service forecast for Galesburg and surrounding areas of central and northwest Illinois. Rest of tonight, showers with a slight chance of thunderstorms. Not as cool with lows in the lower 60s. South winds 5 to 10 miles an hour with gusts up to 20 miles an hour. Chance of rain 90%. Wednesday, showers with a slight chance of thunderstorms in the morning, then showers likely in the afternoon. More humid with highs in the lower 70s. South winds 5 to 10 miles an hour with gusts up to 25 miles an hour. Chance of rain near 100%. Wednesday night, mostly cloudy with a chance of showers with a slight chance of thunderstorms. Lows in the mid-60s. Southeast winds around 5 miles an hour. Chance of rain 50%. Thursday, showers. Highs in the lower 70s. South winds 5 to 10 miles an hour, becoming west in the afternoon. Chance of rain near 100%. Thursday night, showers until midnight, then a chance of showers after midnight. Lows in the mid-50s. North winds 5 to 10 miles an hour with gusts up to 20 miles an hour. Chance of rain 90%. Friday, mostly sunny. Highs in the upper 60s. Friday night through Sunday, mostly clear. Lows around 50. Highs in the upper 60s. Sunday night and Monday, clear. Lows in the mid-40s. Highs in the lower 60s. Monday night, mostly clear.
lows in the mid-40s. Tuesday, mostly sunny. Highs in the mid-60s. Again, the forecast for Galesburg and surrounding areas of central and northwest Illinois for the rest of tonight, showers and a slight chance of thunderstorms. Not as cool. Lows in the lower 60s. South winds 5 to 10 miles an hour with gusts up to 20 miles an hour. Chance of rain 90%. At 1 a.m. in Galesburg, rain was falling. The temperature was 66 degrees, the dew point was 57, and the relative humidity was 73%. The wind was south at 3 miles an hour. The pressure was 29.92 inches and rising. Elsewhere around the area, rain was falling, with a temperature of 64 at Burlington, 65 at Quincy, and 65 at Macomb. At Peoria, it was mostly cloudy, with a temperature of 70. It was cloudy, with a temperature of 69 at Moline, and 70 at Springfield. And once again at 1 a.m. in Galesburg, with rain, the temperature was 66. Looking elsewhere around the Midwest at 1 a.m., Chicago was cloudy, and 70. Indianapolis was cloudy, and 63. St. Louis was cloudy, and 74. Kansas City was cloudy, and 69. Des Moines had light rain and fog, and 67. Milwaukee was cloudy, and 68. Here is a flood statement. What? Flooding caused by excessive rainfall is possible. Where? Portions of northwest Illinois, including the following areas, Carroll, Henry, Mercer, Rock Island, and Whiteside and Iowa, including the following areas, Benton, Cedar, Clinton, Des Moines, Henry, Iowa, Jackson, Jefferson, Johnson, Jones, Keokuk, Lynn, Lewisau, Muscatine, Scott, Van Buren, and Washington. When, through late Thursday night. The following impacts are expected. Excessive runoff may result in flooding of rivers, creeks, streams, and other low-lying and flood-prone locations. Creeks and streams may rise out of their banks. Flooding may occur in poor drainage and urban areas. Additional details, widespread rainfall is expected through Thursday night, with rainfall totals reaching upwards to 2 to 3 inches. There will be the potential for swaths of rainfall greater than 3 inches as well in some areas. The cumulative effects of this rainfall will result in rises along area rivers, along with the potential for aerial flooding as well. The threat for flash flooding is low. You should monitor later forecasts and be alert for possible flood warnings. Those living in areas prone to flooding should be prepared to take action should flooding develop. The following is a summary of watches, warnings, and advisories in effect. For the KZZ 66 listening area, a flood watch has been issued until 1 a.m. Friday for the following counties, Henry and Mercer. The time is currently 1:50 a.m. Central Daylight Time. 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Now for the official National Weather Service forecast for Galesburg and surrounding areas of central and northwest Illinois. Rest of tonight, showers with a slight chance of thunderstorms. Not as cool with lows in the lower 60s. South winds 5 to 10 miles an hour with gusts up to 20 miles an hour. Chance of rain 90%. Wednesday, showers with a slight chance of thunderstorms in the morning, then showers likely in the afternoon. More humid with highs in the lower 70s. South winds 5 to 10 miles an hour with gusts up to 25 miles an hour. Chance of rain near 100%. Wednesday night, mostly cloudy with a chance of showers with a slight chance of thunderstorms. Lows in the mid-60s. Southeast winds around 5 miles an hour. Chance of rain 50%. Thursday, showers. Highs in the lower 70s. South winds 5 to 10 miles an hour, becoming west in the afternoon. Chance of rain near 100%. Thursday night, showers until midnight, then a chance of showers after midnight. Lows in the mid-50s. North winds 5 to 10 miles an hour with gusts up to 20 miles an hour. Chance of rain 90%. Friday, mostly sunny. Highs in the upper 60s. Friday night through Sunday, mostly clear. Lows around 50. Highs in the upper 60s. Sunday night and Monday, clear. Lows in the mid-40s. Highs in the lower 60s. Monday night, mostly clear.

Lows in the mid-40s. Tuesday, mostly sunny. Highs in the mid-60s. Again, the forecast for Galesburg and surrounding areas of central and northwest Illinois for the rest of tonight, showers and a slight chance of thunderstorms. Not as cool. Lows in the lower 60s. South winds 5 to 10 miles an hour with gusts up to 20 miles an hour. Chance of rain 90%. At 1 a.m. in Galesburg, rain was falling. The temperature was 66 degrees, the dew point was 57, and the relative humidity was 73%. The wind was south at 3 miles an hour. The pressure was 29.92 inches and rising. Elsewhere around the area, rain was falling, with a temperature of 64 at Burlington, 65 at Quincy, and 65 at Macomb. At Peoria, it was mostly cloudy, with a temperature of 70. It was cloudy, with a temperature of 69 at Moline, and 70 at Springfield. And once again at 1 a.m. in Galesburg, with rain, the temperature was 66. Looking elsewhere around the Midwest at 1 a.m., Chicago was cloudy, and 70. Indianapolis was cloudy, and 63. St. Louis was cloudy, and 74. Kansas City was cloudy, and 69. Des Moines had light rain and fog, and 67. Milwaukee was cloudy, and 68. Here is a flood statement. What? Flooding caused by excessive rainfall is possible. Where? Portions of northwest Illinois, including the following areas, Carroll, Henry, Mercer, Rock Island and Whiteside and Iowa, including the following areas, Benton, Cedar, Clinton, Des Moines, Henry, Iowa, Jackson, Jefferson, Johnson, Jones, Keokuk, Lynn, Lewisaw, Muscatine, Scott, Van Buren, and Washington. When, through late Thursday night. The following impacts are expected. Excessive runoff may result in flooding of rivers, creeks, streams, and other low-lying and flood-prone locations. Creeks and streams may rise out of their banks. Flooding may occur in poor drainage and urban areas. Additional details, widespread rainfall is expected through Thursday night, with rainfall totals reaching upwards to 2 to 3 inches. There will be the potential for swaths of rainfall greater than 3 inches as well in some areas. The cumulative effects of this rainfall will result in rises along area rivers, along with the potential for aerial flooding as well. The threat for flash flooding is low. You should monitor later forecasts and be alert for possible flood warnings. Those living in areas prone to flooding should be prepared to take action should flooding develop. The following is a summary of watches, warnings, and advisories in effect. For the KZZ 66 listening area, a flood watch has been issued until 1 a.m. Friday for the following counties, Henry and Mercer. The time is currently 1:55 a.m. Central Daylight Time. 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Now for the official National Weather Service forecast for Galesburg and surrounding areas of central and northwest Illinois. Rest of tonight, showers with a slight chance of thunderstorms. Not as cool with lows in the lower 60s. South winds 5 to 10 miles an hour with gusts up to 20 miles an hour. Chance of rain 90%. Wednesday, showers with a slight chance of thunderstorms in the morning, then showers likely in the afternoon. More humid with highs in the lower 70s. South winds 5 to 10 miles an hour with gusts up to 25 miles an hour. Chance of rain near 100%. Wednesday night, mostly cloudy with a chance of showers with a slight chance of thunderstorms. Lows in the mid-60s. Southeast winds around 5 miles an hour. Chance of rain 50%. Thursday, showers. Highs in the lower 70s. South winds 5 to 10 miles an hour, becoming west in the afternoon. Chance of rain near 100%. Thursday night, showers until midnight, then a chance of showers after midnight. Lows in the mid-50s. North winds 5 to 10 miles an hour with gusts up to 20 miles an hour. Chance of rain 90%. Friday, mostly sunny. Highs in the upper 60s. Friday night through Sunday, mostly clear. Lows around 50. Highs in the upper 60s. Sunday night and Monday, clear. Lows in the mid-40s. Highs in the lower 60s. Monday night, mostly clear.

lows in the mid-40s. Tuesday, mostly sunny. Highs in the mid-60s. Again, the forecasts for Galesburg and surrounding areas of central and northwest Illinois for the rest of tonight, showers and a slight chance of thunderstorms. Not as cool. Lows in the lower 60s. South winds 5 to 10 miles an hour with gusts up to 20 miles an hour. Chance of rain 90%. At 1 a.m. in Galesburg, rain was falling. The temperature was 66 degrees, the dew point was 57, and the relative humidity was 73%. The wind was south at 3 miles an hour. The pressure was 29.92 inches and rising. Elsewhere around the area, rain was falling, with a temperature of 64 at Burlington, 65 at Quincy, and 65 at Macomb. At Peoria, it was mostly cloudy, with a temperature of 70. It was cloudy, with a temperature of 69 at Moline, and 70 at Springfield. And once again at 1 a.m. in Galesburg, with rain, the temperature was 66. Looking elsewhere around the Midwest at 1 a.m., Chicago was cloudy, and 70. Indianapolis was cloudy, and 63. St. Louis was cloudy, and 74. Kansas City was cloudy, and 69. Des Moines had light rain and fog, and 67. Milwaukee was cloudy, and 68. Here is a flood statement. What flooding caused by excessive rainfall is possible? Where portions of northwest Illinois, including the following areas, Carroll, Henry, Mercer, Rock Island, and Whiteside, and Iowa, including the following areas, Benton, Cedar, Clinton, Des Moines, Henry, Iowa, Jackson, Jefferson, Johnson, Jones, Keokuk, Lynn, Wausau, Muscatine, Scott, Van Buren, and Washington. When, through late Thursday night. The following impacts are expected. Excessive runoff may result in flooding of rivers, creeks, streams, and other low-lying and flood-prone locations. Creeks and streams may rise out of their banks. Flooding may occur in poor drainage and urban areas. Additional details, widespread rainfall is expected through Thursday night, with rainfall totals reaching upwards to 2 to 3 inches. There will be the potential for swaths of rainfall greater than 3 inches as well in some areas. The cumulative effects of this rainfall will result in rises along area rivers, along with the potential for aerial flooding as well. The threat for flash flooding is low. You should monitor later forecasts and be alert for possible flood warnings. Those living in areas prone to flooding should be prepared to take action should flooding develop. The following is a summary of watches, warnings, and advisories in effect. For the KZZ 66 listening area, a flood watch has been issued until 1 a.m. Friday for the following counties, Henry and Mercer. The time is currently 2 a.m. Central Daylight Time. 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Now for the official National Weather Service forecast for Galesburg and surrounding areas of central and northwest Illinois. Rest of tonight, showers with a slight chance of thunderstorms. Not as cool with lows in the lower 60s. South winds 5 to 10 miles an hour with gusts up to 20 miles an hour. Chance of rain 90%. Wednesday, showers with a slight chance of thunderstorms in the morning, then showers likely in the afternoon. More humid with highs in the lower 70s. South winds 5 to 10 miles an hour with gusts up to 25 miles an hour. Chance of rain near 100%. Wednesday night, mostly cloudy with a chance of showers with a slight chance of thunderstorms. Lows in the mid-60s. Southeast winds around 5 miles an hour. Chance of rain 50%. Thursday, showers. Highs in the lower 70s. South winds 5 to 10 miles an hour, becoming west in the afternoon. Chance of rain near 100%. Thursday night, showers until midnight, then a chance of showers after midnight. Lows in the mid-50s. North winds 5 to 10 miles an hour with gusts up to 20 miles an hour. Chance of rain 90%. Friday, mostly sunny. Highs in the upper 60s. Friday night through Sunday, mostly clear. Lows around 50. Highs in the upper 60s. Sunday night and Monday, clear. Lows in the mid-40s. Highs in the lower 60s. Monday night, mostly clear,

Johnson, Jones, Keelker, Lynn, Lou Weissau, Muscatine, Scott, Van Buren, and Washington. When, through late Thursday night. The following impacts are expected. Excessive runoff may result in flooding of rivers, creeks, streams, and other low-lying and flood-prone locations. Creeks and streams may rise out of their banks. Flooding may occur in poor drainage and urban areas. Additional details, widespread rainfall is expected through Thursday night, with rainfall totals reaching upwards to 2 to 3 inches. There will be the potential for swaths of rainfall greater than 3 inches as well in some areas. The cumulative effects of this rainfall will result in rises along area rivers, along with the potential for aerial flooding as well. The threat for flash flooding is low. You should monitor later forecasts and be alert for possible flood warnings. Those living in areas prone to flooding should be prepared to take action should flooding develop. The following is a summary of watches, warnings, and advisories in effect. For the KZZ 66 listening area, a flood watch has been issued until 1 a.m. Friday for the following counties, Henry and Mercer. The time is currently 2:04 a.m. Central Daylight Time. 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Now for the official National Weather Service forecast for Galesburg and surrounding areas of central and northwest Illinois. Rest of tonight, showers with a slight chance of thunderstorms. Not as cool with lows in the lower 60s. South winds 5 to 10 miles an hour with gusts up to 20 miles an hour. Chance of rain 90%. Wednesday, showers with a slight chance of thunderstorms in the morning, then showers likely in the afternoon. More humid with highs in the lower 70s. South winds 5 to 10 miles an hour with gusts up to 25 miles an hour. Chance of rain near 100%. Wednesday night, mostly cloudy with a chance of showers with a slight chance of thunderstorms. Lows in the mid-60s. Southeast winds around 5 miles an hour. Chance of rain 50%. Thursday, showers. Highs in the lower 70s. South winds 5 to 10 miles an hour, becoming west in the afternoon. Chance of rain near 100%. Thursday night, showers until midnight, then a chance of showers after midnight. Lows in the mid-50s. North winds 5 to 10 miles an hour with gusts up to 20 miles an hour. Chance of rain 90%. Friday, mostly sunny. Highs in the upper 60s. Friday night through Sunday, mostly clear. Lows around 50. Highs in the upper 60s. Sunday night and Monday, clear. Lows in the mid-40s. Highs in the lower 60s. Monday night, mostly clear. Lows in the mid-40s. Tuesday, mostly sunny. Highs in the mid-60s. Again, the forecast for Galesburg and surrounding areas of central and northwest Illinois for the rest of tonight, showers and a slight chance of thunderstorms. Not as cool. Lows in the lower 60s. South winds 5 to 10 miles an hour with gusts up to 20 miles an hour. Chance of rain 90%. At 2 a.m. in Galesburg, light rain was falling. The temperature was 63 degrees, the dew point was 58, and the relative humidity was 83%. The wind was south at 6 miles an hour. The pressure was 29.91 inches and falling. Elsewhere around the area, rain was falling, with a temperature of 66 at Peoria, 66 at Moline, 63 at Burlington, and 64 at Macomb. At Quincy, it was mostly cloudy, with a temperature of 65. At Springfield, it was cloudy, with a temperature of 70. And once again at 2 a.m. in Galesburg, with light rain, the temperature was 63. Looking elsewhere around the Midwest at 2 a.m., Chicago was cloudy, and 70. Indianapolis was cloudy, and 62. St. Louis was cloudy, and 73. Kansas City had light rain, and 68. Des Moines had drizzle, and 67. Milwaukee had light rain, and 66. Here is a flood statement. What? Flooding caused by excessive rainfall is possible. Where? Portions of northwest Illinois, including the following areas, Carroll, Henry, Mercer, Rock Island and Whiteside and Iowa, including the following areas, Benton, Cedar, Clinton, Des Moines, Henry, Iowa, Jackson,

Jefferson, Johnson, Jones, Keokuk, Lynn, Louisa, Muscatine, Scott, Van Buren, and Washington. When, through late Thursday night. The following impacts are expected. Excessive runoff may result in flooding of rivers, creeks, streams, and other low-lying and flood-prone locations. Creeks and streams may rise out of their banks. Flooding may occur in poor drainage and urban areas. Additional details, widespread rainfall is expected through Thursday night, with rainfall totals reaching upwards to 2 to 3 inches. There will be the potential for swaths of rainfall greater than 3 inches as well in some areas. The cumulative effects of this rainfall will result in rises along area rivers, along with the potential for aerial flooding as well. The threat for flash flooding is low. You should monitor later forecasts and be alert for possible flood warnings. Those living in areas prone to flooding should be prepared to take action should flooding develop. The following is a summary of watches, warnings, and advisories in effect. For the KZZ66 listening area, a flood watch has been issued until 1 a.m. Friday for the following counties, Henry and Mercer. The time is currently 2:09 a.m. Central Daylight Time. 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Now for the official National Weather Service forecast for Galesburg and surrounding areas of central and northwest Illinois. Rest of tonight, showers with a slight chance of thunderstorms. Not as cool with lows in the lower 60s. South winds 5 to 10 miles an hour with gusts up to 20 miles an hour. Chance of rain 90%. Wednesday, showers with a slight chance of thunderstorms in the morning, then showers likely in the afternoon. More humid with highs in the lower 70s. South winds 5 to 10 miles an hour with gusts up to 25 miles an hour. Chance of rain near 100%. Wednesday night, mostly cloudy with a chance of showers with a slight chance of thunderstorms. Lows in the mid-60s. Southeast winds around 5 miles an hour. Chance of rain 50%. Thursday, showers. Highs in the lower 70s. South winds 5 to 10 miles an hour, becoming west in the afternoon. Chance of rain near 100%. Thursday night, showers until midnight, then a chance of showers after midnight. Lows in the mid-50s. North winds 5 to 10 miles an hour with gusts up to 20 miles an hour. Chance of rain 90%. Friday, mostly sunny. Highs in the upper 60s. Friday night through Sunday, mostly clear. Lows around 50. Highs in the upper 60s. Sunday night and Monday, clear. Lows in the mid-40s. Highs in the lower 60s. Monday night, mostly clear. Lows in the mid-40s. Tuesday, mostly sunny. Highs in the mid-60s. Again, the forecast for Galesburg and surrounding areas of central and northwest Illinois for the rest of tonight, showers and a slight chance of thunderstorms. Not as cool. Lows in the lower 60s. South winds 5 to 10 miles an hour with gusts up to 20 miles an hour. Chance of rain 90%. At 2 a.m. in Galesburg, light rain was falling. The temperature was 63 degrees, the dew point was 58, and the relative humidity was 83%. The wind was south at 6 miles an hour. The pressure was 29.91 inches and falling. Elsewhere around the area, rain was falling, with a temperature of 66 at Peoria, 66 at Moline, 63 at Burlington, and 64 at Macomb. At Quincy, it was mostly cloudy, with a temperature of 65. At Springfield, it was cloudy, with a temperature of 70. And once again at 2 a.m. in Galesburg, with light rain, the temperature was 63. Looking elsewhere around the Midwest at 2 a.m., Chicago was cloudy, and 70. Indianapolis was cloudy, and 62. St. Louis was cloudy, and 73. Kansas City had light rain, and 68. Des Moines had drizzle, and 67. Milwaukee had light rain, and 66. Here is a flood statement. What? Flooding caused by excessive rainfall is possible. Where? Portions of northwest Illinois, including the following areas, Carroll, Henry, Mercer, Rock Island, and Whiteside, and Iowa, including the following areas, Benton, Cedar, Clinton, Des Moines, Henry, Iowa,

Jackson, Jefferson, Johnson, Jones, Keokuk, Lynn, Lewisau, Muscatine, Scott, Van Buren, and Washington. When, through late Thursday night. The following impacts are expected. Excessive runoff may result in flooding of rivers, creeks, streams, and other low-lying and flood-prone locations. Creeks and streams may rise out of their banks. Flooding may occur in poor drainage and urban areas. Additional details, widespread rainfall is expected through Thursday night, with rainfall totals reaching upwards to 2 to 3 inches. There will be the potential for swaths of rainfall greater than 3 inches as well in some areas. The cumulative effects of this rainfall will result in rises along area rivers, along with the potential for aerial flooding as well. The threat for flash flooding is low. You should monitor later forecasts and be alert for possible flood warnings. Those living in areas prone to flooding should be prepared to take action should flooding develop. 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Programming originates from NOAA's National Weather Service office in Lincoln. KZZ 66 serves the following counties: Henry, Knox, Mercer, and Warren. 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The following is a summary of watches, warnings, and advisories in effect. For the KZZ 66 listening area, a flood watch has been issued until 1 a.m. Friday for the following counties, Henry and Mercer. The time is currently 2:15 a.m. Central Daylight Time. 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Now for the official National Weather Service forecast for Galesburg and surrounding areas of central and northwest Illinois. Rest of tonight, showers with a slight chance of thunderstorms. Dot is cool with lows in the lower 60s. South winds 5 to 10 miles an hour with gusts up to 20 miles an hour. Chance of rain 90%. Wednesday, showers with a slight chance of thunderstorms in the morning, then showers likely in the afternoon. More humid with highs in the lower 70s. South winds 5 to 10 miles an hour with gusts up to 25 miles an hour. Chance of rain near 100%. Wednesday night, mostly cloudy with a chance of showers with a slight chance of thunderstorms. Lows in the mid-60s. Southeast winds around 5 miles an hour. Chance of rain 50%. Thursday, showers. Highs in the lower 70s. South winds 5 to 10 miles an hour, becoming west in the afternoon. Chance of rain near 100%. Thursday night, showers until midnight, then a chance of showers after midnight. Lows in the mid-50s. North winds 5 to 10 miles an hour with gusts up to 20 miles an hour. Chance of rain 90%. Friday, mostly sunny. Highs in the upper 60s. Friday night through Sunday, mostly clear. Lows around 50. Highs in the upper 60s. Sunday night and Monday, clear. Lows in the mid-40s. Highs in the lower 60s. Monday night, mostly clear. Lows in the mid-40s. Tuesday, mostly sunny. Highs in the mid-60s. Again, the forecast for Galesburg and surrounding areas of central and northwest Illinois for the rest of tonight, showers and a slight chance of thunderstorms. Not as cool. Lows in the lower 60s. South winds 5 to 10 miles an hour with gusts up to 20 miles an hour. Chance of rain 90%. At 2 a.m. in Galesburg, light rain was falling. The temperature was 63 degrees, the dew point was 58, and the relative humidity was 83%. The wind was south at 6 miles an hour. The pressure was 29.91 inches and falling. Elsewhere around the area, rain was falling, with a temperature of 66 at Peoria, 66 at Moline, 63 at Burlington, and 64 at Macomb. At Quincy, it was mostly cloudy, with a temperature of 65. At Springfield, it was cloudy, with a temperature of 70. And once again at 2 a.m. in Galesburg, with light rain, the temperature was 63. Looking elsewhere around the Midwest at 2 a.m., Chicago was cloudy, and 70. Indianapolis was cloudy, and 62. St. Louis was cloudy, and 73. Kansas City.

had light rain, and 68. Des Moines had drizzle, and 67. Milwaukee had light rain, and 66. Here is a flood statement. What flooding caused by excessive rainfall is possible? Where portions of northwest Illinois, including the following areas, Carroll, Henry, Mercer, Rock Island, and Whiteside, and Iowa, including the following areas, Benton, Cedar, Clinton, Des Moines, Henry, Iowa, Jackson, Jefferson, Johnson, Jones, Keokuk, Lynn, Louisa, Muscatine, Scott, Van Buren, and Washington. When, through late Thursday night, the following impacts are expected: excessive runoff may result in flooding of rivers, creeks, streams, and other low-lying and flood-prone locations. Creeks and streams may rise out of their banks. Flooding may occur in poor drainage and urban areas. Additional details: widespread rainfall is expected through Thursday night, with rainfall totals reaching upwards to 2 to 3 inches. There will be the potential for swaths of rainfall greater than 3 inches as well in some areas. The cumulative effects of this rainfall will result in rises along area rivers, along with the potential for aerial flooding as well. The threat for flash flooding is low. You should monitor later forecasts and be alert for possible flood warnings. Those living in areas prone to flooding should be prepared to take action should flooding develop. The following is a summary of watches, warnings, and advisories in effect. For the KZZ 66 listening area, a flood watch has been issued until 1 a.m. Friday for the following counties, Henry and Mercer. The time is currently 2:20 a.m. Central Daylight Time. 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Now for the official National Weather Service forecast for Galesburg and surrounding areas of central and northwest Illinois. Rest of tonight, showers with a slight chance of thunderstorms. Dot is cool with lows in the lower 60s. South winds 5 to 10 miles an hour with gusts up to 20 miles an hour. Chance of rain 90%. Wednesday, showers with a slight chance of thunderstorms in the morning, then showers likely in the afternoon. More humid with highs in the lower 70s. South winds 5 to 10 miles an hour with gusts up to 25 miles an hour. Chance of rain near 100%. Wednesday night, mostly cloudy with a chance of showers with a slight chance of thunderstorms. Lows in the mid-60s. Southeast winds around 5 miles an hour. Chance of rain 50%. Thursday, showers. Highs in the lower 70s. South winds 5 to 10 miles an hour, becoming west in the afternoon. Chance of rain near 100%. Thursday night, showers until midnight, then a chance of showers after midnight. Lows in the mid-50s. North winds 5 to 10 miles an hour with gusts up to 20 miles an hour. Chance of rain 90%. Friday, mostly sunny. Highs in the upper 60s. Friday night through Sunday, mostly clear. Lows around 50. Highs in the upper 60s. Sunday night and Monday, clear. Lows in the mid-40s. Highs in the lower 60s. Monday night, mostly clear. Lows in the mid-40s. Tuesday, mostly sunny. Highs in the mid-60s. Again, the forecast for Galesburg and surrounding areas of central and northwest Illinois for the rest of tonight: showers and a slight chance of thunderstorms. Not as cool. Lows in the lower 60s. South winds 5 to 10 miles an hour with gusts up to 20 miles an hour. Chance of rain 90%. At 2 a.m. in Galesburg, light rain was falling. The temperature was 63 degrees, the dew point was 58, and the relative humidity was 83%. The wind was south at 6 miles an hour. The pressure was 29.91 inches and falling. Elsewhere around the area, rain was falling, with a temperature of 66 at Peoria, 66 at Moline, 63 at Burlington, and 64 at Macomb. At Quincy, it was mostly cloudy, with a temperature of 65. At Springfield, it was cloudy, with a temperature of 70. And once again at 2 a.m. in Galesburg, with light rain, the temperature was 63. Looking elsewhere around the Midwest at 2 a.m., Chicago was cloudy, and 70. Indianapolis was cloudy, and 62. St. Louis was cloudy, and 73.

Kansas City had light rain, N68. Des Moines had drizzle, N67. Milwaukee had light rain, N66. Here is a flood statement. What flooding caused by excessive rainfall is possible? Where? Portions of Northwest Illinois, including the following areas: Carroll, Henry, Mercer, Rock Island, and Whiteside, and Iowa, including the following areas: Benton, Cedar, Clinton, Des Moines, Henry, Iowa, Jackson, Jefferson, Johnson, Jones, Keokuk, Lynn, Wausau, Muscatine, Scott, Van Buren, and Washington. When, through late Thursday night. The following impacts are expected: excessive runoff may result in flooding of rivers, creeks, streams, and other low-lying and flood-prone locations. Creeks and streams may rise out of their banks. Flooding may occur in poor drainage and urban areas. Additional details: widespread rainfall is expected through Thursday night, with rainfall totals reaching upwards to 2 to 3 inches. There will be the potential for swaths of rainfall greater than 3 inches as well in some areas. The cumulative effects of this rainfall will result in rises along area rivers, along with the potential for aerial flooding as well. The threat for flash flooding is low. You should monitor later forecasts and be alert for possible flood warnings. Those living in areas prone to flooding should be prepared to take action should flooding develop. The following is a summary of watches, warnings, and advisories in effect. For the KZZ 66 listening area, a flood watch has been issued until 1 a.m. Friday for the following counties: Henry and Mercer. The time is currently 2:25 a.m. Central Daylight Time. 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Now for the official National Weather Service forecast for Galesburg and surrounding areas of central and northwest Illinois. Rest of tonight, showers with a slight chance of thunderstorms. Not as cool with lows in the lower 60s. South winds 5 to 10 miles an hour with gusts up to 20 miles an hour. Chance of rain 90%. Wednesday, showers with a slight chance of thunderstorms in the morning, then showers likely in the afternoon. More humid with highs in the lower 70s. South winds 5 to 10 miles an hour with gusts up to 25 miles an hour. Chance of rain near 100%. Wednesday night, mostly cloudy with a chance of showers with a slight chance of thunderstorms. Lows in the mid-60s. Southeast winds around 5 miles an hour. Chance of rain 50%. Thursday, showers. Highs in the lower 70s. South winds 5 to 10 miles an hour, becoming west in the afternoon. Chance of rain near 100%. Thursday night, showers until midnight, then a chance of showers after midnight. Lows in the mid-50s. North winds 5 to 10 miles an hour with gusts up to 20 miles an hour. Chance of rain 90%. Friday, mostly sunny. Highs in the upper 60s. Friday night through Sunday, mostly clear. Lows around 50. Highs in the upper 60s. Sunday night and Monday, clear. Lows in the mid-40s. Highs in the lower 60s. Monday night, mostly clear. Lows in the mid-40s. Tuesday, mostly sunny. Highs in the mid-60s. Again, the forecast for Galesburg and surrounding areas of central and northwest Illinois for the rest of tonight: showers and a slight chance of thunderstorms. Not as cool. Lows in the lower 60s. South winds 5 to 10 miles an hour with gusts up to 20 miles an hour. Chance of rain 90%. At 2 a.m. in Galesburg, light rain was falling. The temperature was 63 degrees, the dew point was 58, and the relative humidity was 83%. The wind was south at 6 miles an hour. The pressure was 29.91 inches and falling. Elsewhere around the area, rain was falling, with a temperature of 66 at Peoria, 66 at Moline, 63 at Burlington, and 64 at Macomb. It was mostly cloudy, with a temperature of 65 at Quincy, and 70 at Springfield. And once again at 2 a.m. in Galesburg, with light rain, the temperature was 63. Looking elsewhere around the Midwest at 2 a.m., Chicago was cloudy, and 70. Indianapolis was cloudy, and 62. St. Louis was cloudy, and 73. Kansas City had light rain, and 68.

8. Des Moines had drizzle, and 67. Milwaukee had light rain, and 66. Here is a flood statement. What? Flooding caused by excessive rainfall is possible. Where? Portions of northwest Illinois, including the following areas: Carroll, Henry, Mercer, Rock Island, and Whiteside, and Iowa, including the following areas: Benton, Cedar, Clinton, Des Moines, Henry, Iowa, Jackson, Jefferson, Johnson, Jones, Keokuk, Lynn, Lewisau, Muscatine, Scott, Van Buren, and Washington. When, through late Thursday night. The following impacts are expected: excessive runoff may result in flooding of rivers, creeks, streams, and other low-lying and flood-prone locations. Creeks and streams may rise out of their banks. Flooding may occur in poor drainage and urban areas. Additional details: widespread rainfall is expected through Thursday night, with rainfall totals reaching upwards to 2 to 3 inches. There will be the potential for swaths of rainfall greater than 3 inches as well in some areas. The cumulative effects of this rainfall will result in rises along area rivers, along with the potential for aerial flooding as well. The threat for flash flooding is low. You should monitor later forecasts and be alert for possible flood warnings. Those living in areas prone to flooding should be prepared to take action should flooding develop. The following is a summary of watches, warnings, and advisories in effect. For the KZZ 66 listening area, a flood watch has been issued until 1 a.m. Friday for the following counties: Henry and Mercer. The time is currently 2:30 a.m. Central Daylight Time. 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Now for the official National Weather Service forecast for Galesburg and surrounding areas of central and northwest Illinois. Rest of tonight, showers with a slight chance of thunderstorms. Not as cool with lows in the lower 60s. South winds 5 to 10 miles an hour with gusts up to 20 miles an hour. Chance of rain 90%. Wednesday, showers with a slight chance of thunderstorms in the morning, then showers likely in the afternoon. More humid with highs in the lower 70s. South winds 5 to 10 miles an hour with gusts up to 25 miles an hour. Chance of rain near 100%. Wednesday night, mostly cloudy with a chance of showers with a slight chance of thunderstorms. Lows in the mid-60s. Southeast winds around 5 miles an hour. Chance of rain 50%. Thursday, showers. Highs in the lower 70s. South winds 5 to 10 miles an hour, becoming west in the afternoon. Chance of rain near 100%. Thursday night, showers until midnight, then a chance of showers after midnight. Lows in the mid-50s. North winds 5 to 10 miles an hour with gusts up to 20 miles an hour. Chance of rain 90%. Friday, mostly sunny. Highs in the upper 60s. Friday night through Sunday, mostly clear. Lows around 50. Highs in the upper 60s. Sunday night and Monday, clear. Lows in the mid-40s. Highs in the lower 60s. Monday night, mostly clear. Lows in the mid-40s. Tuesday, mostly sunny. Highs in the mid-60s. Again, the forecast for Galesburg and surrounding areas of central and northwest Illinois for the rest of tonight: showers and a slight chance of thunderstorms. Not as cool. Lows in the lower 60s. South winds 5 to 10 miles an hour with gusts up to 20 miles an hour. Chance of rain 90%. At 2 a.m. in Galesburg, light rain was falling. The temperature was 63 degrees, the dew point was 58, and the relative humidity was 83%. The wind was out at 6 miles an hour. The pressure was 29.91 inches and falling. Elsewhere around the area, rain was falling, with a temperature of 66 at Peoria, 66 at Moline, 63 at Burlington, and 64 at Macomb. It was mostly cloudy, with a temperature of 65 at Quincy, and 70 at Springfield. And once again at 2 a.m. in Galesburg, with light rain, the temperature was 63. Temperature of 65 at Quincy, and 70 at Springfield. And once again at 2 a.m. in Galesburg, with light rain, the temperature was 63. Looking elsewhere around the Midwest at 2 a.m., Chicago was cloudy, and 70. Indianapolis was cloudy, and 60.

62. St. Louis was cloudy and 73. Kansas City had light rain and 68. Des Moines had drizzle and 67. Milwaukee had light rain and 66. Here is a flood statement. What flooding caused by excessive rainfall is possible? Where? Portions of Northwest Illinois, including the following areas: Carroll, Henry, Mercer, Rock Island, and Whiteside, and Iowa, including the following areas: Benton, Cedar, Clinton, Des Moines, Henry, Iowa, Jackson, Jefferson, Johnson, Jones, Keokuk, Lynn, Lewisout, Muscatine, Scott, Van Buren, and Washington. When, through late Thursday night, the following impacts are expected: excessive runoff may result in flooding of rivers, creeks, streams, and other low-lying and flood-prone locations. Creeks and streams may rise out of their banks. Flooding may occur in poor drainage and urban areas. Additional details: widespread rainfall is expected through Thursday night, with rainfall totals reaching upwards to 2 to 3 inches. There will be the potential for swaths of rainfall greater than 3 inches as well in some areas. The cumulative effects of this rainfall will result in rises along area rivers, along with the potential for aerial flooding as well. The threat for flash flooding is low. You should monitor later forecasts and be alert for possible flood warnings. Those living in areas prone to flooding should be prepared to take action should flooding develop. The following is a summary of watches, warnings, and advisories in effect. For the KZZ 66 listening area, a flood watch has been issued until 1 a.m. Friday for the following counties: Henry and Mercer. The time is currently 2:35 a.m. Central Daylight Time. 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Now for the official National Weather Service forecast for Galesburg and surrounding areas of central and northwest Illinois. Rest of tonight, showers with a slight chance of thunderstorms. Not as cool with lows in the lower 60s. South winds 5 to 10 miles an hour with gusts up to 20 miles an hour. Chance of rain 90%. Wednesday, showers with a slight chance of thunderstorms in the morning, then showers likely in the afternoon. More humid with highs in the lower 70s. South winds 5 to 10 miles an hour with gusts up to 25 miles an hour. Chance of rain near 100%. Wednesday night, mostly cloudy with a chance of showers with a slight chance of thunderstorms. Lows in the mid-60s. Southeast winds around 5 miles an hour. Chance of rain 50%. Thursday, showers. Highs in the lower 70s. South winds 5 to 10 miles an hour, becoming west in the afternoon. Chance of rain near 100%. Thursday night, showers until midnight, then a chance of showers after midnight. Lows in the mid-50s. North winds 5 to 10 miles an hour with gusts up to 20 miles an hour. Chance of rain 90%. Friday, mostly sunny. Highs in the upper 60s. Friday night through Sunday, mostly clear. Lows around 50. Highs in the upper 60s. Sunday night and Monday, clear. Lows in the mid-40s. Highs in the lower 60s. Monday night, mostly clear. Lows in the mid-40s. Tuesday, mostly sunny. Highs in the mid-60s. Again, the forecast for Galesburg and surrounding areas of central and northwest Illinois for the rest of tonight: showers and a slight chance of thunderstorms. Not as cool. Lows in the lower 60s. South winds 5 to 10 miles an hour with gusts up to 20 miles an hour. Chance of rain 90%. At 2 a.m. in Galesburg, light rain was falling. The temperature was 63 degrees, the dew point was 58, and the relative humidity was 83%. The wind was south at 6 miles an hour. The pressure was 29.91 inches and falling. Elsewhere around the area, rain was falling, with a temperature of 66 at Peoria, 66 at Moline, 63 at Burlington, and 64 at Macomb. It was mostly cloudy, with a temperature of 65 at Quincy, and 70 at Springfield. And once again at 2 a.m. in Galesburg, with light rain, the temperature was 63. Looking elsewhere around the Midwest at 2 a.m., Chicago was cloudy, and 70. Indianapolis was cloudy, and 62.
St. Louis was cloudy and 73. Kansas City had light rain and 68. Des Moines had drizzle and 67. Milwaukee had light rain and 66. Here is a flood statement. What flooding caused by excessive rainfall is possible? Where portions of northwest Illinois, including the following areas, Carroll, Henry, Mercer, Rock Island, and Whiteside, and Iowa, including the following areas, Benton, Cedar, Clinton, Des Moines, Henry, Iowa, Jackson, Jefferson, Johnson, Jones, Keokuk, Lynn, Lewisaw, Muscatine, Scott, Van Buren, and Washington. When, through late Thursday night, the following impacts are expected: excessive runoff may result in flooding of rivers, creeks, streams, and other low-lying and flood-prone locations. Creeks and streams may rise out of their banks. Flooding may occur in poor drainage and urban areas. Additional details: widespread rainfall is expected through Thursday night, with rainfall totals reaching upwards to 2 to 3 inches. There will be the potential for swaths of rainfall greater than 3 inches as well in some areas. The cumulative effects of this rainfall will result in rises along area rivers, along with the potential for aerial flooding as well. The threat for flash flooding is low. You should monitor later forecasts and be alert for possible flood warnings. Those living in areas prone to flooding should be prepared to take action should flooding develop. The following is a summary of watches, warnings, and advisories in effect. For the KZZ 66 listening area, a flood watch has been issued until 1 a.m. Friday for the following counties, Henry and Mercer. The time is currently 2:40 a.m. Central Daylight Time. 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Now for the official National Weather Service forecast for Galesburg and surrounding areas of central and northwest Illinois. Rest of tonight, showers with a slight chance of thunderstorms. Not as cool with lows in the lower 60s. South winds 5 to 10 miles an hour with gusts up to 20 miles an hour. Chance of rain 90%. Wednesday, showers with a slight chance of thunderstorms in the morning, then showers likely in the afternoon. More humid with highs in the lower 70s. South winds 5 to 10 miles an hour with gusts up to 25 miles an hour. Chance of rain near 100%. Wednesday night, mostly cloudy with a chance of showers with a slight chance of thunderstorms. Lows in the mid-60s. Southeast winds around 5 miles an hour. Chance of rain 50%. Thursday, showers. Highs in the lower 70s. South winds 5 to 10 miles an hour, becoming west in the afternoon. Chance of rain near 100%. Thursday night, showers until midnight, then a chance of showers after midnight. Lows in the mid-50s. North winds 5 to 10 miles an hour with gusts up to 20 miles an hour. Chance of rain 90%. Friday, mostly sunny. Highs in the upper 60s. Friday night through Sunday, mostly clear. Lows around 50. Highs in the upper 60s. Sunday night and Monday, clear. Lows in the mid-40s. Highs in the lower 60s. Monday night, mostly clear. Lows in the mid-40s. Tuesday, mostly sunny. Highs in the mid-60s. Again, the forecast for Galesburg and surrounding areas of central and northwest Illinois for the rest of tonight: showers and a slight chance of thunderstorms. Not as cool. Lows in the lower 60s. South winds 5 to 10 miles an hour with gusts up to 20 miles an hour. Chance of rain 90%. At 2 a.m. in Galesburg, light rain was falling. The temperature was 63 degrees, the dew point was 58, and the relative humidity was 83%. The wind was south at 6 miles an hour. The pressure was 29.91 inches and falling. Elsewhere around the area, rain was falling, with a temperature of 66 at Peoria, 66 at Moline, 63 at Burlington, and 64 at Macomb. It was mostly cloudy, with a temperature of 65 at Quincy, and 70 at Springfield. And once again at 2 a.m. in Galesburg, with light rain, the temperature was 63. Looking elsewhere around the Midwest at 2 a.m., Chicago was cloudy, and 70. Indianapolis was cloudy, and 62.
St. Louis was cloudy and 73.

Kansas City had light rain, N68. Des Moines had drizzle, N67. Milwaukee had light rain, N66. Here is a flood statement. What flooding caused by excessive rainfall is possible? Where portions of northwest Illinois, including the following areas, Carroll, Henry, Mercer, Rock Island, and Whiteside, and Iowa, including the following areas, Benton, Cedar, Clinton, Des Moines, Henry, Iowa, Jackson, Jefferson, Johnson, Jones, Keokuk, Lynn, Lewisaw, Muscatine, Scott, Van Buren, and Washington. When, through late Thursday night. The following impacts are expected. Excessive runoff may result in flooding of rivers, creeks, streams, and other low-lying and flood-prone locations. Creeks and streams may rise out of their banks. Flooding may occur in poor drainage and urban areas. Additional details, widespread rainfall is expected through Thursday night, with rainfall totals reaching upwards to 2 to 3 inches. There will be the potential for swaths of rainfall greater than 3 inches as well in some areas. The cumulative effects of this rainfall will result in rises along area rivers, along with the potential for aerial flooding as well. The threat for flash flooding is low. You should monitor later forecasts and be alert for possible flood warnings. Those living in areas prone to flooding should be prepared to take action should flooding develop. The following is a summary of watches, warnings, and advisories in effect. For the KZZ 66 listening area, a flood watch has been issued until 1 a.m. Friday for the following counties, Henry and Mercer. The time is currently 2:45 a.m. Central Daylight Time. 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Now for the official National Weather Service forecast for Galesburg and surrounding areas of central and northwest Illinois. Rest of tonight, showers with a slight chance of thunderstorms. Not as cool with lows in the lower 60s. South winds 5 to 10 miles an hour with gusts up to 20 miles an hour. Chance of rain 90%. Wednesday, showers with a slight chance of thunderstorms in the morning, then showers likely in the afternoon. More humid with highs in the lower 70s. South winds 5 to 10 miles an hour with gusts up to 25 miles an hour. Chance of rain near 100%. Wednesday night, mostly cloudy with a chance of showers with a slight chance of thunderstorms. Lows in the mid-60s. Southeast winds around 5 miles an hour. Chance of rain 50%. Thursday, showers. Highs in the lower 70s. South winds 5 to 10 miles an hour, becoming west in the afternoon. Chance of rain near 100%. Thursday night, showers until midnight, then a chance of showers after midnight. Lows in the mid-50s. North winds 5 to 10 miles an hour with gusts up to 20 miles an hour. Chance of rain 90%. Friday, mostly sunny. Highs in the upper 60s. Friday night through Sunday, mostly clear. Lows around 50. Highs in the upper 60s. Sunday night and Monday, clear. Lows in the mid-40s. Highs in the lower 60s. Monday night, mostly clear. Lows in the mid-40s. Tuesday, mostly sunny. Highs in the mid-60s. Again, the forecast for Galesburg and surrounding areas of central and northwest Illinois for the rest of tonight, showers and a slight chance of thunderstorms. Not as cool. Lows in the lower 60s. South winds 5 to 10 miles an hour with gusts up to 20 miles an hour. Chance of rain 90%. At 2 a.m. in Galesburg, light rain was falling. The temperature was 63 degrees, the dew point was 58, and the relative humidity was 83%. The wind was south at 6 miles an hour. The pressure was 29.91 inches and falling. Elsewhere around the area, rain was falling, with a temperature of 66 at Peoria, 66 at Moline, 63 at Burlington, and 64 at Macomb. It was mostly cloudy, with a temperature of 65 at Quincy, and 70 at Springfield. And once again at 2 a.m. in Galesburg, with light rain, the temperature was 63. Looking elsewhere around the Midwest at 2 a.m., Chicago was cloudy, and 70. Indianapolis was cloudy, and 62. St. Louis was cloudy, and 73.
Kansas City had light rain, N68. Des Moines had drizzle, N67. Milwaukee had light rain, N66. Here is a flood statement. What? Flooding caused by excessive rainfall is possible. Where? Portions of northwest Illinois, including the following areas: Carroll, Henry, Mercer, Rock Island, and Whiteside, and Iowa, including the following areas: Benton, Cedar, Clinton, Des Moines, Henry, Iowa, Jackson, Jefferson, Johnson, Jones, Keokuk, Lynn, Louisa, Muscatine, Scott, Van Buren, and Washington. When, through late Thursday night, the following impacts are expected: excessive runoff may result in flooding of rivers, creeks, streams, and other low-lying and flood-prone locations. Creeks and streams may rise out of their banks. Flooding may occur in poor drainage and urban areas. Additional details: widespread rainfall is expected through Thursday night, with rainfall totals reaching upwards to 2 to 3 inches. There will be the potential for swaths of rainfall greater than 3 inches as well in some areas. The cumulative effects of this rainfall will result in rises along area rivers, along with the potential for aerial flooding as well. The threat for flash flooding is low. You should monitor later forecasts and be alert for possible flood warnings. Those living in areas prone to flooding should be prepared to take action should flooding develop. The following is a summary of watches, warnings, and advisories in effect. For the KZZ 66 listening area, a flood watch has been issued until 1 a.m. Friday for the following counties: Henry and Mercer. The time is currently 2:50 a.m. Central Daylight Time. 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Now for the official National Weather Service forecast for Galesburg and surrounding areas of central and northwest Illinois. Rest of tonight, showers with a slight chance of thunderstorms. Not as cool with lows in the lower 60s. South winds 5 to 10 miles an hour with gusts up to 20 miles an hour. Chance of rain 90%. Wednesday, showers with a slight chance of thunderstorms in the morning, then showers likely in the afternoon. More humid with highs in the lower 70s. South winds 5 to 10 miles an hour with gusts up to 25 miles an hour. Chance of rain near 100%. Wednesday night, mostly cloudy with a chance of showers with a slight chance of thunderstorms. Lows in the mid-60s. Southeast winds around 5 miles an hour. Chance of rain 50%. Thursday, showers. Highs in the lower 70s. South winds 5 to 10 miles an hour, becoming west in the afternoon. Chance of rain near 100%. Thursday night, showers until midnight, then a chance of showers after midnight. Lows in the mid-50s. North winds 5 to 10 miles an hour with gusts up to 20 miles an hour. Chance of rain 90%. Friday, mostly sunny. Highs in the upper 60s. Friday night through Sunday, mostly clear. Lows around 50. Highs in the upper 60s. Sunday night and Monday, clear. Lows in the mid-40s. Highs in the lower 60s. Monday night, mostly clear. Lows in the mid-40s. Tuesday, mostly sunny. Highs in the mid-60s. Again, the forecast for Galesburg and surrounding areas of central and northwest Illinois for the rest of tonight: showers and a slight chance of thunderstorms. Not as cool. Lows in the lower 60s. South winds 5 to 10 miles an hour with gusts up to 20 miles an hour. Chance of rain 90%. At 2 a.m. in Galesburg, light rain was falling. The temperature was 63 degrees, the dew point was 58, and the relative humidity was 83%. The wind was south at 6 miles an hour. The pressure was 29.91 inches and falling. Elsewhere around the area, rain was falling, with a temperature of 66 at Peoria, 66 at Moline, 63 at Burlington, and 64 at Macomb. It was mostly cloudy, with a temperature of 65 at Quincy, and 70 at Springfield. And once again at 2 a.m. in Galesburg, with light rain, the temperature was 63. Looking elsewhere around the Midwest at 2 a.m., Chicago was cloudy, and 70. Indianapolis was cloudy, and 62. St. Louis was cloudy, and 73.
Kansas City had light rain, N68. Des Moines had drizzle, N68.

57th. Milwaukee had light rain and 66. Here is a flood statement. What flooding caused by excessive rainfall is possible? Where? Portions of northwest Illinois, including the following areas: Carroll, Henry, Mercer, Rock Island, and Whiteside, and Iowa, including the following areas: Benton, Cedar, Clinton, Des Moines, Henry, Iowa, Jackson, Jefferson, Johnson, Jones, Keokuk, Lynn, Louisa, Muscatine, Scott, Van Buren, and Washington. When, through late Thursday night. The following impacts are expected. Excessive runoff may result in flooding of rivers, creeks, streams, and other low-lying and flood-prone locations. Creeks and streams may rise out of their banks. Flooding may occur in poor drainage and urban areas. Additional details: widespread rainfall is expected through Thursday night, with rainfall totals reaching upwards to 2 to 3 inches. There will be the potential for swaths of rainfall greater than 3 inches as well in some areas. The cumulative effects of this rainfall will result in rises along area rivers, along with the potential for aerial flooding as well. The threat for flash flooding is low. You should monitor later forecasts and be alert for possible flood warnings. Those living in areas prone to flooding should be prepared to take action should flooding develop. The following is a summary of watches, warnings, and advisories in effect. For the KZZ 66 listening area, a flood watch has been issued until 1 a.m. Friday for the following counties: Henry and Mercer. The time is currently 2:55 a.m. Central Daylight Time. 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Now for the official National Weather Service forecast for Galesburg and surrounding areas of central and northwest Illinois. Rest of tonight, showers with a slight chance of thunderstorms. Not as cool with lows in the lower 60s. South winds 5 to 10 miles an hour with gusts up to 20 miles an hour. Chance of rain 90%. Wednesday, showers with a slight chance of thunderstorms in the morning, then showers likely in the afternoon. More humid with highs in the lower 70s. South winds 5 to 10 miles an hour with gusts up to 25 miles an hour. Chance of rain near 100%. Wednesday night, mostly cloudy with a chance of showers with a slight chance of thunderstorms. Lows in the mid-60s. Southeast winds around 5 miles an hour. Chance of rain 50%. Thursday, showers. Highs in the lower 70s. South winds 5 to 10 miles an hour, becoming west in the afternoon. Chance of rain near 100%. Thursday night, showers until midnight, then a chance of showers after midnight. Lows in the mid-50s. North winds 5 to 10 miles an hour with gusts up to 20 miles an hour. Chance of rain 90%. Friday, mostly sunny. Highs in the upper 60s. Friday night through Sunday, mostly clear. Lows around 50. Highs in the upper 60s. Sunday night and Monday, clear. Lows in the mid-40s. Highs in the lower 60s. Monday night, mostly clear. Lows in the mid-40s. Tuesday, mostly sunny. Highs in the mid-60s. Again, the forecast for Galesburg and surrounding areas of central and northwest Illinois for the rest of tonight: showers and a slight chance of thunderstorms. Not as cool. Lows in the lower 60s. South winds 5 to 10 miles an hour with gusts up to 20 miles an hour. Chance of rain 90%. At 2 a.m. in Galesburg, light rain was falling. The temperature was 63 degrees, the dew point was 58, and the relative humidity was 83%. The wind was south at 6 miles an hour. The pressure was 29.91 inches and falling. Elsewhere around the area, rain was falling, with a temperature of 66 at Peoria, 66 at Moline, 63 at Burlington, and 64 at Macomb. It was mostly cloudy, with a temperature of 65 at Quincy, and 70 at Springfield. And once again at 2 a.m. in Galesburg, with light rain, the temperature was 63. Looking elsewhere around the Midwest at 2 a.m., Chicago was cloudy, and 70. Indianapolis was cloudy, and 62. St. Louis was cloudy, and 73. Kansas City had light rain, and 68. Des Moines had drizzle, and 67. Milwaukee had

Lake Rain, N66. Here is a flood statement. What? Flooding caused by excessive rainfall is possible. Where? Portions of northwest Illinois, including the following areas: Carroll, Henry, Mercer, Rock Island, and Whiteside, and Iowa, including the following areas: Benton, Cedar, Clinton, Des Moines, Henry, Iowa, Jackson, Jefferson, Johnson, Jones, Keokuk, Lynn, Louisa, Muscatine, Scott, Van Buren, and Washington. When, through late Thursday night. The following impacts are expected: excessive runoff may result in flooding of rivers, creeks, streams, and other low-lying and flood-prone locations. Creeks and streams may rise out of their banks. Flooding may occur in poor drainage and urban areas. Additional details: widespread rainfall is expected through Thursday night, with rainfall totals reaching upwards to 2 to 3 inches. There will be the potential for swaths of rainfall greater than 3 inches as well in some areas. The cumulative effects of this rainfall will result in rises along area rivers, along with the potential for aerial flooding as well. The threat for flash flooding is low. You should monitor later forecasts and be alert for possible flood warnings. Those living in areas prone to flooding should be prepared to take action should flooding develop. The following is a summary of watches, warnings, and advisories in effect. For the KZZ 66 listening area, a flood watch has been issued until 1 a.m. Friday for the following counties: Henry and Mercer. The time is currently 3 a.m. Central Daylight Time. 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Now for the official National Weather Service forecast for Galesburg and surrounding areas of central and northwest Illinois. Rest of tonight, showers with a slight chance of thunderstorms. Not as cool with lows in the lower 60s. South winds 5 to 10 miles an hour with gusts up to 20 miles an hour. Chance of rain 90%. Wednesday, showers with a slight chance of thunderstorms in the morning, then showers likely in the afternoon. More humid with highs in the lower 70s. South winds 5 to 10 miles an hour with gusts up to 25 miles an hour. Chance of rain near 100%. Wednesday night, mostly cloudy with a chance of showers with a slight chance of thunderstorms. Lows in the mid-60s. Southeast winds around 5 miles an hour. Chance of rain 50%. Thursday, showers. Highs in the lower 70s. South winds 5 to 10 miles an hour, becoming west in the afternoon. Chance of rain near 100%. Thursday night, showers until midnight, then a chance of showers after midnight. Lows in the mid-50s. North winds 5 to 10 miles an hour with gusts up to 20 miles an hour. Chance of rain 90%. Friday, mostly sunny. Highs in the upper 60s. Friday night through Sunday, mostly clear. Lows around 50. Highs in the upper 60s. Sunday night and Monday, clear. Lows in the mid-40s. Highs in the lower 60s. Monday night, mostly clear. Lows in the mid-40s. Tuesday, mostly sunny. Highs in the mid-60s. Again, the forecast for Galesburg and surrounding areas of central and northwest Illinois for the rest of tonight: showers and a slight chance of thunderstorms. Not as cool. Lows in the lower 60s. South winds 5 to 10 miles an hour with gusts up to 20 miles an hour. Chance of rain 90%. Here is a flood statement. What? Flooding caused by excessive rainfall is possible. Where? Portions of northwest Illinois, including the following areas: Carroll, Henry, Mercer, Rock Island, and Whiteside, and Iowa, including the following areas: Benton, Cedar, Clinton, Des Moines, Henry, Iowa, Jackson, Jefferson, Johnson, Jones, Keokuk, Lynn, Louisa, Muscatine, Scott, Van Buren, and Washington. When, through late Thursday night. The following impacts are expected: excessive runoff may result in flooding of rivers, creeks, streams, and other low-lying and flood-prone locations. Creeks and streams may rise out of their banks. Flooding may occur in poor drainage and urban areas. Additional details: widespread rainfall is expected through Thursday night, with rainfall totals reaching upwards to 2 to 3 inches. There will be the potential for swaths of rainfall greater than 3 inches as well in some areas. The cumulative effects

Weather Service forecast for Galesburg and surrounding areas of central and northwest Illinois. Rest of tonight, showers with a slight chance of thunderstorms. Dot is cool with lows in the lower 60s. South winds 5 to 10 miles an hour with gusts up to 20 miles an hour. Chance of rain 90%. Wednesday, showers with a slight chance of thunderstorms in the morning, then showers likely in the afternoon. More humid with highs in the lower 70s. South winds 5 to 10 miles an hour with gusts up to 25 miles an hour. Chance of rain near 100%. Wednesday night, mostly cloudy with a chance of showers with a slight chance of thunderstorms. Lows in the mid-60s. Southeast winds around 5 miles an hour. Chance of rain 50%. Thursday, showers. Highs in the lower 70s. South winds 5 to 10 miles an hour, becoming west in the afternoon. Chance of rain near 100%. Thursday night, showers until midnight, then a chance of showers after midnight. Lows in the mid-50s. North winds 5 to 10 miles an hour with gusts up to 20 miles an hour. Chance of rain 90%. Friday, mostly sunny. Highs in the upper 60s. Friday night through Sunday, mostly clear. Lows around 50. Highs in the upper 60s. Sunday night and Monday, clear. Lows in the mid-40s. Highs in the lower 60s. Monday night, mostly clear. Lows in the mid-40s. Tuesday, mostly sunny. Highs in the mid-60s. Again, the forecast for Galesburg and surrounding areas of central and northwest Illinois for the rest of tonight, showers and a slight chance of thunderstorms. Not as cool. Lows in the lower 60s. South winds 5 to 10 miles an hour with gusts up to 20 miles an hour. Chance of rain 90%. Here is a flood statement. What? Flooding caused by excessive rainfall is possible. Where? Portions of northwest Illinois, including the following areas, Carroll, Henry, Mercer, Rock Island, and Whiteside, and Iowa, including the following areas, Benton, Cedar, Clinton, Des Moines, Henry, Iowa, Jackson, Jefferson, Johnson, Jones, Keokuk, Lynn, Wausau, Muscatine, Scott, Van Buren, and Washington. When, through late Thursday night. The following impacts are expected. Excessive runoff may result in flooding of rivers, creeks, streams, and other low-lying and flood-prone locations. Creeks and streams may rise out of their banks. Flooding may occur in poor drainage and urban areas. Additional details, widespread rainfall is expected through Thursday night, with rainfall totals reaching upwards to 2 to 3 inches. There will be the potential for swaths of rainfall greater than 3 inches as well in some areas. The cumulative effects of this rainfall will result in rises along area rivers, along with the potential for aerial flooding as well. The threat for flash flooding is low. You should monitor later forecasts and be alert for possible flood warnings. Those living in areas prone to flooding should be prepared to take action should flooding develop. The following is a summary of watches, warnings, and advisories in effect. For the KZZ 66 listening area, a flood watch has been issued until 1 a.m. Friday for the following counties, Henry and Mercer. The time is currently 3:07 a.m. Central Daylight Time. 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Now for the official National Weather Service forecast for Galesburg and surrounding areas of central and northwest Illinois. Rest of tonight, showers with a slight chance of thunderstorms. Dot is cool with lows in the lower 60s. South winds 5 to 10 miles an hour with gusts up to 20 miles an hour. Chance of rain 90%. Wednesday, showers with a slight chance of thunderstorms in the morning, then showers likely in the afternoon. More humid with highs in the lower 70s. South winds 5 to 10 miles an hour with gusts up to 25 miles an hour. Chance of rain near 100%. Wednesday night, mostly cloudy with a chance of showers with a slight chance of thunderstorms. Lows in the mid-60s. Southeast winds around 5 miles an hour. Chance of rain 50%. Thursday, showers. Highs in the lower 70s. South winds 5 to 10 miles an hour, becoming west in the afternoon. Chance of rain near 100%. Thursday night, showers until midnight.

then a chance of showers after midnight. Lows in the mid-50s. North winds 5 to 10 miles an hour with gusts up to 20 miles an hour. Chance of rain 90%. Friday, mostly sunny. Highs in the upper 60s. Friday night through Sunday, mostly clear. Lows around 50. Highs in the upper 60s. Sunday night and Monday, clear. Lows in the mid-40s. Highs in the lower 60s. Monday night, mostly clear. Lows in the mid-40s. Tuesday, mostly sunny. Highs in the mid-60s. Again, the forecast for Galesburg and surrounding areas of central and northwest Illinois for the rest of tonight, showers and a slight chance of thunderstorms. Not as cool. Lows in the lower 60s. South winds 5 to 10 miles an hour with gusts up to 20 miles an hour. Chance of rain 90%. At 3 a.m. in Galesburg, heavy rain was falling. The temperature was 61 degrees, the dew point was 60, and the relative humidity was 97%. The wind was south at 8 miles an hour. The pressure was 29.92 inches and steady. Elsewhere around the area, rain was falling, with a temperature of 65 at Peoria and 62 at Macomb. At Springfield, it was mostly cloudy, with a temperature of 69. It was cloudy, with a temperature of 63 at Burlington and 65 at Quincy. At Moline, rain and fog were reported, with a temperature of 63. And once again at 3 a.m. in Galesburg, with heavy rain, the temperature was 61. Looking elsewhere around the Midwest at 3 a.m., Chicago had light rain and 69. Indianapolis was cloudy and 62. St. Louis was cloudy and 73. Kansas City was cloudy and 69. Des Moines had light rain and 67. Milwaukee had light rain and 62. Here is a flood statement. What flooding caused by excessive rainfall is possible? Where portions of northwest Illinois, including the following areas, Carroll, Henry, Mercer, Rock Island, and Whiteside and Iowa, including the following areas, Benton, Cedar, Clinton, Des Moines, Henry, Iowa, Jackson, Jefferson, Johnson, Jones, Keokuk, Lynn, Wauwatosa, Muscatine, Scott, Van Buren, and Washington. When, through late Thursday night. The following impacts are expected. Excessive runoff may result in flooding of rivers, creeks, streams, and other low-lying and flood-prone locations. Creeks and streams may rise out of their banks. Flooding may occur in poor drainage and urban areas. Additional details, widespread rainfall is expected through Thursday night, with rainfall totals reaching upwards to 2 to 3 inches. There will be the potential for swaths of rainfall greater than 3 inches as well in some areas. The cumulative effects of this rainfall will result in rises along area rivers, along with the potential for aerial flooding as well. The threat for flash flooding is low. You should monitor later forecasts and be alert for possible flood warnings. Those living in areas prone to flooding should be prepared to take action should flooding develop. The following is a summary of watches, warnings, and advisories in effect. For the KZZ66 listening area, a flood watch has been issued until 1 a.m. Friday for the following counties, Henry and Mercer. The time is currently 3:13 a.m. Central Daylight Time. 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Now for the official National Weather Service forecast for Galesburg and surrounding areas of central and northwest Illinois. Rest of tonight, showers with a slight chance of thunderstorms. Not as cool with lows in the lower 60s. South winds 5 to 10 miles an hour with gusts up to 20 miles an hour. Chance of rain 90%. Wednesday, showers with a slight chance of thunderstorms in the morning, then showers likely in the afternoon. More humid with highs in the lower 70s. South winds 5 to 10 miles an hour with gusts up to 25 miles an hour. Chance of rain near 100%. Wednesday night, mostly cloudy with a chance of showers with a slight chance of thunderstorms. Lows in the mid-60s. Southeast winds around 5 miles an hour. Chance of rain 50%. Thursday, showers. Highs in the lower 70s. South winds 5 to 10 miles an hour, becoming west in the afternoon.

chance of rain near 100%. Thursday night, showers until midnight, then a chance of showers after midnight. Lows in the mid-50s. North winds 5 to 10 miles an hour with gusts up to 20 miles an hour. Chance of rain 90%. Friday, mostly sunny. Highs in the upper 60s. Friday night through Sunday, mostly clear. Lows around 50. Highs in the upper 60s. Sunday night and Monday, clear. Lows in the mid-40s. Highs in the lower 60s. Monday night, mostly clear. Lows in the mid-40s. Tuesday, mostly sunny. Highs in the mid-60s. Again, the forecast for Galesburg and surrounding areas of central and northwest Illinois for the rest of tonight, showers and a slight chance of thunderstorms. Not as cool. Lows in the lower 60s. South winds 5 to 10 miles an hour with gusts up to 20 miles an hour. Chance of rain 90%. 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At 3 a.m. in Galesburg, heavy rain was falling. The temperature was 61 degrees, the dew point was 60, and the relative humidity was 97%. The wind was south at 8 miles an hour. The pressure was 29.92 inches and steady. Elsewhere around the area, rain was falling, with a temperature of 65 at Peoria, 63 at Moline, and 62 at Macomb. At Springfield, it was mostly cloudy, with a temperature of 69. It was cloudy, with a temperature of 63 at Burlington, and 65 at Quincy. And once again at 3 a.m. in Galesburg, with heavy rain, the temperature was 61. Looking elsewhere around the Midwest at 3 a.m., Chicago had light rain, and 69. Indianapolis was cloudy, and 62. St. Louis was cloudy, and 73. Kansas City was cloudy, and 69. Des Moines had light rain, and 67. Milwaukee had light rain, and 62. Here is a flood statement. What? Flooding caused by excessive rainfall is possible. Where? Portions of northwest Illinois, including the following areas: Carroll, Henry, Mercer, Rock Island, and Whiteside, and Iowa, including the following areas: Benton, Cedar, Clinton, Des Moines, Henry, Iowa, Jackson, Jefferson, Johnson, Jones, Keokuk, Lynn, Wausau, Muscatine, Scott, Van Buren, and Washington. When, through late Thursday night. The following impacts are expected: excessive runoff may result in flooding of rivers, creeks, streams, and other low-lying and flood-prone locations. Creeks and streams may rise out of their banks. Flooding may occur in poor drainage and urban areas. Additional details: widespread rainfall is expected through Thursday night, with rainfall totals reaching upwards to 2 to 3 inches. There will be the potential for swaths of rainfall greater than 3 inches as well in some areas. The cumulative effects of this rainfall will result in rises along area rivers, along with the potential for aerial flooding as well. The threat for flash flooding is low. You should monitor later forecasts and be alert for possible flood warnings. Those living in areas prone to flooding should be prepared to take action should flooding develop. The following is a summary of watches, warnings, and advisories in effect. For the KZZ 66 listening area, a flood watch has been issued until 1 a.m. Friday for the following counties: Henry and Mercer. The time is currently 3:18 a.m. Central Daylight Time. 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Now for the official National Weather Service forecast for Galesburg and surrounding areas of central and northwest Illinois. Rest of tonight, showers with a slight chance of thunderstorms. Not as cool, with lows in the lower 60s. South winds 5 to 10 miles an hour with gusts up to 20 miles an hour. Chance of rain 90%. Wednesday, showers with a slight chance of thunderstorms in the morning, then showers likely in the afternoon. More humid, with highs in the lower 70s. South winds

5 to 10 miles an hour with gusts up to 25 miles an hour. Chance of rain near 100%. Wednesday night, mostly cloudy with a chance of showers with a slight chance of thunderstorms. Lows in the mid-60s. Southeast winds around 5 miles an hour. Chance of rain 50%. Thursday, showers. Highs in the lower 70s. South winds 5 to 10 miles an hour, becoming west in the afternoon. Chance of rain near 100%. Thursday night, showers until midnight, then a chance of showers after midnight. Lows in the mid-50s. North winds 5 to 10 miles an hour with gusts up to 20 miles an hour. Chance of rain 90%. Friday, mostly sunny. Highs in the upper 60s. Friday night through Sunday, mostly clear. Lows around 50. Highs in the upper 60s. Sunday night and Monday, clear. Lows in the mid-40s. Highs in the lower 60s. Monday night, mostly clear. Lows in the mid-40s. Tuesday, mostly sunny. Highs in the mid-60s. Again, the forecast for Galesburg and surrounding areas of central and northwest Illinois for the rest of tonight, showers and a slight chance of thunderstorms. Not as cool. Lows in the lower 60s. South winds 5 to 10 miles an hour with gusts up to 20 miles an hour. Chance of rain 90%. At 3 a.m. in Galesburg, heavy rain was falling. The temperature was 61 degrees, the dew point was 60, and the relative humidity was 97%. The wind was south at 8 miles an hour. The pressure was 29.92 inches and steady. Elsewhere around the area, rain was falling, with a temperature of 65 at Peoria, 63 at Moline, and 62 at Macomb. At Springfield, it was mostly cloudy, with a temperature of 69. It was cloudy, with a temperature of 63 at Burlington, and 65 at Quincy. And once again at 3 a.m. in Galesburg, with heavy rain, the temperature was 61. Looking elsewhere around the Midwest at 3 a.m., Chicago had light rain, and 69. Indianapolis was cloudy, and 62. St. Louis was cloudy, and 73. Kansas City was cloudy, and 69. Des Moines had light rain, and 67. Milwaukee had light rain, and 62. Here is a flood statement. What? Flooding caused by excessive rainfall is possible. Where? Portions of northwest Illinois, including the following areas, Carroll, Henry, Mercer, Rock Island, and Whiteside and Iowa, including the following areas, Benton, Cedar, Clinton, Des Moines, Henry, Iowa, Jackson, Jefferson, Johnson, Jones, Keokuk, Lynn, Wausau, Muscatine, Scott, Van Buren, and Washington. When, through late Thursday night. The following impacts are expected. Excessive runoff may result in flooding of rivers, creeks, streams, and other low-lying and flood-prone locations. Creeks and streams may rise out of their banks. Flooding may occur in poor drainage and urban areas. Additional details, widespread rainfall is expected through Thursday night, with rainfall totals reaching upwards to 2 to 3 inches. There will be the potential for swaths of rainfall greater than 3 inches as well in some areas. The cumulative effects of this rainfall will result in rises along area rivers, along with the potential for aerial flooding as well. The threat for flash flooding is low. You should monitor later forecasts and be alert for possible flood warnings. Those living in areas prone to flooding should be prepared to take action should flooding develop. The following is a summary of watches, warnings, and advisories in effect. For the KZZ 66 listening area, a flood watch has been issued until 1 a.m. Friday for the following counties, Henry and Mercer. The time is currently 3:23 a.m. Central Daylight Time. 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Now for the official National Weather Service forecast for Galesburg and surrounding areas of central and northwest Illinois. Rest of tonight, showers with a slight chance of thunderstorms. Not as cool with lows in the lower 60s. South winds 5 to 10 miles an hour with gusts up to 20 miles an hour. Chance of rain 90%. Wednesday, showers with a slight chance of thunderstorms in the morning, then showers likely in the afternoon. More humid with highs in the lower 70s.

South winds 5 to 10 miles an hour with gusts up to 25 miles an hour. Chance of rain near 100%. Wednesday night, mostly cloudy with a chance of showers with a slight chance of thunderstorms. Lows in the mid-60s. Southeast winds around 5 miles an hour. Chance of rain 50%. Thursday, showers. Highs in the lower 70s. South winds 5 to 10 miles an hour, becoming west in the afternoon. Chance of rain near 100%. Thursday night, showers until midnight, then a chance of showers after midnight. Lows in the mid-50s. North winds 5 to 10 miles an hour with gusts up to 20 miles an hour. Chance of rain 90%. Friday, mostly sunny. Highs in the upper 60s. Friday night through Sunday, mostly clear. Lows around 50. Highs in the upper 60s. Sunday night and Monday, clear. Lows in the mid-40s. Highs in the lower 60s. Monday night, mostly clear. Lows in the mid-40s. Tuesday, mostly sunny. Highs in the mid-60s. Again, the forecast for Galesburg and surrounding areas of central and northwest Illinois for the rest of tonight, showers and a slight chance of thunderstorms. Not as cool. Lows in the lower 60s. South winds 5 to 10 miles an hour with gusts up to 20 miles an hour. Chance of rain 90%. At 3 a.m. in Galesburg, heavy rain was falling. The temperature was 61 degrees, the dew point was 60, and the relative humidity was 97%. The wind was south at 8 miles an hour. The pressure was 29.92 inches and steady. Elsewhere around the area, rain was falling, with a temperature of 65 at Peoria, 63 at Moline, and 62 at Macomb. At Springfield, it was mostly cloudy, with a temperature of 69. It was cloudy, with a temperature of 63 at Burlington, and 65 at Quincy. And once again at 3 a.m. in Galesburg, with heavy rain, the temperature was 61. Looking elsewhere around the Midwest at 3 a.m., Chicago had light rain, and 69. Indianapolis was cloudy, and 62. St. Louis was cloudy, and 73. Kansas City was cloudy, and 69. Des Moines had light rain, and 67. Milwaukee had light rain, and 62. Here is a flood statement. What? Flooding caused by excessive rainfall is possible. Where? Portions of northwest Illinois, including the following areas, Carroll, Henry, Mercer, Rock Island, and Whiteside, and Iowa, including the following areas, Benton, Cedar, Clinton, Des Moines, Henry, Iowa, Jackson, Jefferson, Johnson, Jones, Keokuk, Lynn, Lewisaw, Muscatine, Scott, Van Buren, and Washington. When, through late Thursday night. The following impacts are expected. Excessive runoff may result in flooding of rivers, creeks, streams, and other low-lying and flood-prone locations. Creeks and streams may rise out of their banks. Flooding may occur in poor drainage and urban areas. Additional details, widespread rainfall is expected through Thursday night, with rainfall totals reaching upwards to 2 to 3 inches. There will be the potential for swaths of rainfall greater than 3 inches as well in some areas. The cumulative effects of this rainfall will result in rises along area rivers, along with the potential for aerial flooding as well. The threat for flash flooding is low. You should monitor later forecasts and be alert for possible flood warnings. Those living in areas prone to flooding should be prepared to take action should flooding develop. The following is a summary of watches, warnings, and advisories in effect. For the KZZ 66 listening area, a flood watch has been issued until 1 a.m. Friday for the following counties, Henry and Mercer. The time is currently 3:28 a.m. Central Daylight Time. 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Now for the official National Weather Service forecast for Galesburg and surrounding areas of central and northwest Illinois. Rest of tonight, showers with a slight chance of thunderstorms. Not as cool with lows in the lower 60s. South winds 5 to 10 miles an hour with gusts up to 20 miles an hour. Chance of rain 90%. Wednesday, showers with a slight chance of thunderstorms in the morning, then showers likely in the afternoon.

humid with highs in the lower 70s. South winds 5 to 10 miles an hour with gusts up to 25 miles an hour. Chance of rain near 100%. Wednesday night, mostly cloudy with a chance of showers with a slight chance of thunderstorms. Lows in the mid-60s. Southeast winds around 5 miles an hour. Chance of rain 50%. Thursday, showers. Highs in the lower 70s. South winds 5 to 10 miles an hour, becoming west in the afternoon. Chance of rain near 100%. Thursday night, showers until midnight, then a chance of showers after midnight. Lows in the mid-50s. North winds 5 to 10 miles an hour with gusts up to 20 miles an hour. Chance of rain 90%. Friday, mostly sunny. Highs in the upper 60s. Friday night through Sunday, mostly clear. Lows around 50. Highs in the upper 60s. Sunday night and Monday, clear. Lows in the mid-40s. Highs in the lower 60s. Monday night, mostly clear. Lows in the mid-40s. Tuesday, mostly sunny. Highs in the mid-60s. Again, the forecast for Galesburg and surrounding areas of central and northwest Illinois for the rest of tonight, showers and a slight chance of thunderstorms. Not as cool. Lows in the lower 60s. South winds 5 to 10 miles an hour with gusts up to 20 miles an hour. Chance of rain 90%. At 3 a.m. in Galesburg, heavy rain was falling. The temperature was 61 degrees, the dew point was 60, and the relative humidity was 97%. The wind was south at 8 miles an hour. The pressure was 29.92 inches and steady. Elsewhere around the area, rain was falling, with a temperature of 65 at Peoria, 63 at Moline, and 62 at Macomb. At Springfield, it was mostly cloudy, with a temperature of 69. It was cloudy, with a temperature of 63 at Burlington, and 65 at Quincy. And once again at 3 a.m. in Galesburg, with heavy rain, the temperature was 61. Looking elsewhere around the Midwest at 3 a.m., Chicago had light rain, and 69. Indianapolis was cloudy, and 62. St. Louis was cloudy, and 73. Kansas City was cloudy, and 69. Des Moines had light rain, and 67. Milwaukee had light rain, and 62. Here is a flood statement. What flooding caused by excessive rainfall is possible? Where portions of northwest Illinois, including the following areas, Carroll, Henry, Mercer, Rock Island, and Whiteside in Iowa, including the following areas, Benton, Cedar, Clinton, Des Moines, Henry, Iowa, Jackson, Jefferson, Johnson, Jones, Keokuk, Lynn, Lewisau, Muscatine, Scott, Van Buren, and Washington. When, through late Thursday night. The following impacts are expected. Excessive runoff may result in flooding of rivers, creeks, streams, and other low-lying and flood-prone locations. Creeks and streams may rise out of their banks. Flooding may occur in poor drainage and urban areas. Additional details, widespread rainfall is expected through Thursday night, with rainfall totals reaching upwards to 2 to 3 inches. There will be the potential for swaths of rainfall greater than 3 inches as well in some areas. The cumulative effects of this rainfall will result in rises along area rivers, along with the potential for aerial flooding as well. The threat for flash flooding is low. You should monitor later forecasts and be alert for possible flood warnings. Those living in areas for flash flooding is low. You should monitor later forecasts and be alert for possible flood warnings. Those living in areas prone to flooding should be prepared to take action should flooding develop. The following is a summary of watches, warnings, and advisories in effect. For the KZZ 66 listening area, a flood watch has been issued until 1 a.m. Friday for the following counties, Henry and Mercer. The time is currently 3:33 a.m. Central Daylight Time. 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Now for the official National Weather Service forecast for Galesburg and surrounding areas of central and northwest Illinois. Rest of tonight, showers with a slight chance of thunderstorms. Not as cool with lows in the lower 60s. South winds 5 to 10 miles an hour with gusts up to 20 miles an hour.

chance of rain 90%. Wednesday, showers with a slight chance of thunderstorms in the morning, then showers likely in the afternoon. More humid with highs in the lower 70s. South winds 5 to 10 miles an hour with gusts up to 25 miles an hour. Chance of rain near 100%. Wednesday night, mostly cloudy with a chance of showers with a slight chance of thunderstorms. Lows in the mid-60s. Southeast winds around 5 miles an hour. Chance of rain 50%. Thursday, showers. Highs in the lower 70s. South winds 5 to 10 miles an hour, becoming west in the afternoon. Chance of rain near 100%. Thursday night, showers until midnight, then a chance of showers after midnight. Lows in the mid-50s. North winds 5 to 10 miles an hour with gusts up to 20 miles an hour. Chance of rain 90%. Friday, mostly sunny. Highs in the upper 60s. Friday night through Sunday, mostly clear. Lows around 50. Highs in the upper 60s. Sunday night and Monday, clear. Lows in the mid-40s. Highs in the lower 60s. Monday night, mostly clear. Lows in the mid-40s. Tuesday, mostly sunny. Highs in the mid-60s. Again, the forecast for Galesburg and surrounding areas of central and northwest Illinois for the rest of tonight, showers and a slight chance of thunderstorms. Not as cool. Lows in the lower 60s. South winds 5 to 10 miles an hour with gusts up to 20 miles an hour. Chance of rain 90%. At 3 a.m. in Galesburg, heavy rain was falling. The temperature was 61 degrees, the dew point was 60, and the relative humidity was 97%. The wind was south at 8 miles an hour. The pressure was 29.92 inches and steady. Elsewhere around the area, rain was falling, with a temperature of 65 at Peoria, 63 at Moline, and 62 at Macomb. At Springfield, it was mostly cloudy, with a temperature of 69. It was cloudy, with a temperature of 63 at Burlington, and 65 at Quincy. And once again at 3 a.m. in Galesburg, with heavy rain, the temperature was 61. Looking elsewhere around the Midwest at 3 a.m., Chicago had light rain, and 69. Indianapolis was cloudy, and 62. St. Louis was cloudy, and 73. Kansas City was cloudy, and 69. Des Moines had light rain, and 67. Milwaukee had light rain, and 62. Here is a flood statement. What flooding caused by excessive rainfall is possible? Where portions of northwest Illinois, including the following areas, Carroll, Henry, Mercer, Rock Island, and Whiteside and Iowa, including the following areas, Benton, Cedar, Clinton, Des Moines, Henry, Iowa, Jackson, Jefferson, Johnson, Jones, Keokuk, Lynn, Lewisaw, Muscatine, Scott, Van Buren, and Washington. When, through late Thursday night. The following impacts are expected. Excessive runoff may result in flooding of rivers, creeks, streams, and other low-lying and flood-prone locations. Creeks and streams may rise out of their banks. Flooding may occur in poor drainage and urban areas. Additional details, widespread rainfall is expected through Thursday night, with rainfall totals reaching upwards to 2 to 3 inches. There will be the potential for swaths of rainfall greater than 3 inches as well in some areas. The cumulative effects of this rainfall will result in rises along area rivers, along with the potential for aerial flooding as well. The threat for flash flooding is low. You should monitor later forecasts and be alert for possible flood warnings. Those living in areas prone to flooding should be prepared to take action should flooding develop. The following is a summary of watches, warnings, and advisories in effect. For the KZZ 66 listening area, a flood watch has been issued until 1 a.m. Friday for the following counties, Henry and Mercer. The time is currently 3:38 a.m. Central Daylight Time. 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Now for the official National Weather Service forecast for Galesburg and surrounding areas of central and northwest Illinois. Rest of tonight, showers with a slight chance of thunderstorms. Not as cool with lows in the lower 60s.
South winds 5 to 10 miles an hour with gusts up to 20 miles an hour. Chance of rain 90%. Wednesday, showers with a slight chance of thunderstorms in the morning, then showers likely in the afternoon. More humid with highs in the lower 70s. South winds 5 to 10 miles an hour with gusts up to 25 miles an hour. Chance of rain near 100%. Wednesday night, mostly cloudy with a chance of showers with a slight chance of thunderstorms. Lows in the mid-60s. Southeast winds around 5 miles an hour. Chance of rain 50%. Thursday, showers. Highs in the lower 70s. South winds 5 to 10 miles an hour, becoming west in the afternoon. Chance of rain near 100%. Thursday night, showers until midnight, then a chance of showers after midnight. Lows in the mid-50s. North winds 5 to 10 miles an hour with gusts up to 20 miles an hour. Chance of rain 90%. Friday, mostly sunny. Highs in the upper 60s. Friday night through Sunday, mostly clear. Lows around 50. Highs in the upper 60s. Sunday night and Monday, clear. Lows in the mid-40s. Highs in the lower 60s. Monday night, mostly clear. Lows in the mid-40s. Tuesday, mostly sunny. Highs in the mid-60s. Again, the forecast for Galesburg and surrounding areas of central and northwest Illinois for the rest of tonight, showers and a slight chance of thunderstorms. Not as cool. Lows in the lower 60s. South winds 5 to 10 miles an hour with gusts up to 20 miles an hour. Chance of rain 90%. At 3 a.m. in Galesburg, heavy rain was falling. The temperature was 61 degrees, the dew point was 60, and the relative humidity was 97%. The wind was south at 8 miles an hour. The pressure was 29.92 inches and steady. Elsewhere around the area, rain was falling, with a temperature of 65 at Peoria, 63 at Moline, and 62 at Macomb. At Springfield, it was mostly cloudy, with a temperature of 69. It was cloudy, with a temperature of 63 at Burlington, and 65 at Quincy. And once again at 3 a.m. in Galesburg, with heavy rain, the temperature was 61. Looking elsewhere around the Midwest at 3 a.m., Chicago had light rain, and 69. Indianapolis was cloudy, and 62. St. Louis was cloudy, and 73. Kansas City was cloudy, and 69. Des Moines had light rain, and 67. Milwaukee had light rain, and 62. Here is a flood statement. What flooding caused by excessive rainfall is possible? Where portions of northwest Illinois, including the following areas, Carroll, Henry, Mercer, Rock Island and Whiteside and Iowa, including the following areas, Benton, Cedar, Clinton, Des Moines, Henry, Iowa, Jackson, Jefferson, Johnson, Jones, Keokuk, Lynn, Wausau, Muscatine, Scott, Van Buren, and Washington. When, through late Thursday night. The following impacts are expected. Excessive runoff may result in flooding of rivers, creeks, streams, and other low-lying and flood-prone locations. Creeks and streams may rise out of their banks. Flooding may occur in poor drainage and urban areas. Additional details, widespread rainfall is expected through Thursday night, with rainfall totals reaching upwards to 2 to 3 inches. There will be the potential for swaths of rainfall greater than 3 inches as well in some areas. The cumulative effects of this rainfall will result in rises along area rivers, along with the potential for aerial flooding as well. The threat for flash flooding is low. You should monitor later forecasts and be alert for possible flood warnings. Those living in areas prone to flooding should be prepared to take action should flooding develop. The following is a summary of watches, warnings and advisories in effect. For the KZZ 66 listening area, a flood watch has been issued until 1 a.m. Friday for the following counties, Henry and Mercer. The time is currently 3:43 a.m. Central Daylight Time. 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Now for the official National Weather Service forecast for Galesburg and surrounding areas of central and northwest Illinois. Rest of tonight, showers with a slight chance of thunderstorms.
Not as cool with lows in the lower 60s. South winds 5 to 10 miles.

an hour with gusts up to 20 miles an hour. Chance of rain 90%. Wednesday, showers with a slight chance of thunderstorms in the morning, then showers likely in the afternoon. More humid with highs in the lower 70s. South winds 5 to 10 miles an hour with gusts up to 25 miles an hour. Chance of rain near 100%. Wednesday night, mostly cloudy with a chance of showers with a slight chance of thunderstorms. Lows in the mid-60s. Southeast winds around 5 miles an hour. Chance of rain 50%. Thursday, showers. Highs in the lower 70s. South winds 5 to 10 miles an hour, becoming west in the afternoon. Chance of rain near 100%. Thursday night, showers until midnight, then a chance of showers after midnight. Lows in the mid-50s. North winds 5 to 10 miles an hour with gusts up to 20 miles an hour. Chance of rain 90%. Friday, mostly sunny. Highs in the upper 60s. Friday night through Sunday, mostly clear. Lows around 50. Highs in the upper 60s. Sunday night and Monday, clear. Lows in the mid-40s. Highs in the lower 60s. Monday night, mostly clear. Lows in the mid-40s. Tuesday, mostly sunny. Highs in the mid-60s. Again, the forecast for Galesburg and surrounding areas of central and northwest Illinois for the rest of tonight, showers and a slight chance of thunderstorms. Not as cool. Lows in the lower 60s. South winds 5 to 10 miles an hour with gusts up to 20 miles an hour. Chance of rain 90%. At 3 a.m. in Galesburg, heavy rain was falling. The temperature was 61 degrees, the dew point was 60, and the relative humidity was 97%. The wind was south at 8 miles an hour. The pressure was 29.92 inches and steady. Elsewhere around the area, rain was falling, with a temperature of 65 at Peoria, 63 at Moline, and 62 at Macomb. At Springfield, it was mostly cloudy, with a temperature of 69. It was cloudy, with a temperature of 63 at Burlington, and 65 at Quincy. And once again at 3 a.m. in Galesburg, with heavy rain, the temperature was 61. Looking elsewhere around the Midwest at 3 a.m., Chicago had light rain, and 69. Indianapolis was cloudy, and 62. St. Louis was cloudy, and 73. Kansas City was cloudy, and 69. Des Moines had light rain, and 67. Milwaukee had light rain, and 62. Here is a flood statement. What? Flooding caused by excessive rainfall is possible. Where? Portions of northwest Illinois, including the following areas, Carroll, Henry, Mercer, Rock Island and Whiteside and Iowa, including the following areas, Benton, Cedar, Clinton, Des Moines, Henry, Iowa, Jackson, Jefferson, Johnson, Jones, Keokuk, Lynn, Lewisaw, Muscatine, Scott, Van Buren, and Washington. When, through late Thursday night. The following impacts are expected. Excessive runoff may result in flooding of rivers, creeks, streams, and other low-lying and flood-prone locations. Creeks and streams may rise out of their banks. Flooding may occur in poor drainage and urban areas. Additional details, widespread rainfall is expected through Thursday night, with rainfall totals reaching upwards to 2 to 3 inches. There will be the potential for swaths of rainfall greater than 3 inches as well in some areas. The cumulative effects of this rainfall will result in rises along area rivers, along with the potential for aerial flooding as well. The threat for flash flooding is low. You should monitor later forecasts and be alert for possible flood warnings. Those living in areas prone to flooding should be prepared to take action should flooding develop. The following is a summary of watches, warnings, and advisories in effect. For the KZZ 66 listening area, a flood watch has been issued until 1 a.m. Friday for the following counties, Henry and Mercer. The time is currently 3:48 a.m. Central Daylight Time. 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Now for the official National Weather Service forecast for Galesburg and surrounding areas of central and northwest Illinois. Rest of tonight, showers with a slight chance of thunderstorms. Not as cool with lows in the lower 60s.
South winds 5 to 10 miles an hour with gusts up to 20 miles an hour. Chance of rain 90%. Wednesday, showers with a slight chance of thunderstorms in the morning, then showers likely in the afternoon. More humid with highs in the lower 70s. South winds 5 to 10 miles an hour with gusts up to 25 miles an hour. Chance of rain near 100%. Wednesday night, mostly cloudy with a chance of showers with a slight chance of thunderstorms. Lows in the mid-60s. Southeast winds around 5 miles an hour. Chance of rain 50%. Thursday, showers. Highs in the lower 70s. South winds 5 to 10 miles an hour, becoming west in the afternoon. Chance of rain near 100%. Thursday night, showers until midnight, then a chance of showers after midnight. Lows in the mid-50s. North winds 5 to 10 miles an hour with gusts up to 20 miles an hour. Chance of rain 90%. Friday, mostly sunny. Highs in the upper 60s. Friday night through Sunday, mostly clear. Lows around 50. Highs in the upper 60s. Sunday night and Monday, clear. Lows in the mid-40s. Highs in the lower 60s. Monday night, mostly clear. Lows in the mid-40s. Tuesday, mostly sunny. Highs in the mid-60s. Again, the forecast for Galesburg and surrounding areas of central and northwest Illinois for the rest of tonight, showers and a slight chance of thunderstorms. Not as cool. Lows in the lower 60s. South winds 5 to 10 miles an hour with gusts up to 20 miles an hour. Chance of rain 90%. At 3 a.m. in Galesburg, heavy rain was falling. The temperature was 61 degrees, the dew point was 60, and the relative humidity was 97%. The wind was south at 8 miles an hour. The pressure was 29.92 inches and steady. Elsewhere around the area, rain was falling, with a temperature of 65 at Peoria, 63 at Moline, and 62 at Macomb. At Springfield, it was mostly cloudy, with a temperature of 69. It was cloudy, with a temperature of 63 at Burlington, and 65 at Quincy. And once again at 3 a.m. in Galesburg, with heavy rain, the temperature was 61. Looking elsewhere around the Midwest at 3 a.m., Chicago had light rain, and 69. Indianapolis was cloudy, and 62. St. Louis was cloudy, and 73. Kansas City was cloudy, and 69. Des Moines had light rain, and 67. Milwaukee had light rain, and 62. Here is a flood statement. What? Flooding caused by excessive rainfall is possible. Where? Portions of northwest Illinois, including the following areas, Carroll, Henry, Mercer, Rock Island, and Whiteside, and Iowa, including the following areas, Benton, Cedar, Clinton, Des Moines, Henry, Iowa, Jackson, Jefferson, Johnson, Jones, Keokuk, Lynn, Wausau, Muscatine, Scott, Van Buren, and Washington. When, through late Thursday night. The following impacts are expected. Excessive runoff may result in flooding of rivers, creeks, streams, and other low-lying and flood-prone locations. Creeks and streams may rise out of their banks. Flooding may occur in poor drainage and urban areas. Additional details, widespread rainfall is expected through Thursday night, with rainfall totals reaching upwards to 2 to 3 inches. There will be the potential for swaths of rainfall greater than 3 inches as well in some areas. The cumulative effects of this rainfall will result in rises along area rivers, along with the potential for aerial flooding as well. The threat for flash flooding is low. You should monitor later forecasts and be alert for possible flood warnings. Those living in areas prone to flooding should be prepared to take action should flooding develop. The following is a summary of watches, warnings, and advisories in effect. For the KZZ 66 listening area, a flood watch has been issued until 1 a.m. Friday for the following counties, Henry and Mercer. The time is currently 3:53 a.m. Central Daylight Time. 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Now for the official National Weather Service forecast for Galesburg and surrounding areas of central and northwest Illinois. Rest of tonight, showers with a slight chance of thunderstorms. Not as cool with lows in the low.

or 60s. South winds 5 to 10 miles an hour with gusts up to 20 miles an hour. Chance of rain 90%. Wednesday, showers with a slight chance of thunderstorms in the morning, then showers likely in the afternoon. More humid with highs in the lower 70s. South winds 5 to 10 miles an hour with gusts up to 25 miles an hour. Chance of rain near 100%. Wednesday night, mostly cloudy with a chance of showers with a slight chance of thunderstorms. Lows in the mid-60s. Southeast winds around 5 miles an hour. Chance of rain 50%. Thursday, showers. Highs in the lower 70s. South winds 5 to 10 miles an hour, becoming west in the afternoon. Chance of rain near 100%. Thursday night, showers until midnight, then a chance of showers after midnight. Lows in the mid-50s. North winds 5 to 10 miles an hour with gusts up to 20 miles an hour. Chance of rain 90%. Friday, mostly sunny. Highs in the upper 60s. Friday night through Sunday, mostly clear. Lows around 50. Highs in the upper 60s. Sunday night and Monday, clear. Lows in the mid-40s. Highs in the lower 60s. Monday night, mostly clear. Lows in the mid-40s. Tuesday, mostly sunny. Highs in the mid-60s. Again, the forecast for Galesburg and surrounding areas of central and northwest Illinois for the rest of tonight, showers and a slight chance of thunderstorms. Not as cool. Lows in the lower 60s. South winds 5 to 10 miles an hour with gusts up to 20 miles an hour. Chance of rain 90%. At 3 a.m. in Galesburg, heavy rain was falling. The temperature was 61 degrees, the dew point was 60, and the relative humidity was 97%. The wind was south at 8 miles an hour. The pressure was 29.92 inches and steady. Elsewhere around the area, rain was falling, with a temperature of 65 at Peoria, 63 at Moline, and 62 at Macomb. At Springfield, it was mostly cloudy, with a temperature of 69. It was cloudy, with a temperature of 63 at Burlington, and 65 at Quincy. And once again at 3 a.m. in Galesburg, with heavy rain, the temperature was 61. Looking elsewhere around the Midwest at 3 a.m., Chicago had light rain, and 69. Indianapolis was cloudy, and 62. St. Louis was cloudy, and 73. Kansas City was cloudy, and 69. Des Moines had light rain, and 67. Milwaukee had light rain, and 62. Here is a flood statement. What flooding caused by excessive rainfall is possible? Where portions of northwest Illinois, including the following areas, Carroll, Henry, Mercer, Rock Island, and Whiteside in Iowa, including the following areas, Benton, Cedar, Clinton, Des Moines, Henry, Iowa, Jackson, Jefferson, Johnson, Jones, Keokuk, Lynn, Lewisaw, Muscatine, Scott, Van Buren, and Washington. When, through late Thursday night. The following impacts are expected. Excessive runoff may result in flooding of rivers, creeks, streams, and other low-lying and flood-prone locations. Creeks and streams may rise out of their banks. Flooding may occur in poor drainage and urban areas. Additional details, widespread rainfall is expected through Thursday night, with rainfall totals reaching upwards to 2 to 3 inches. There will be the potential for swaths of rainfall greater than 3 inches as well in some areas. The cumulative effects of this rainfall will result in rises along area rivers, along with the potential for aerial flooding as well. The threat for flash flooding is low. You should monitor later forecasts and be alert for possible flood warnings. Those living in areas prone to flooding should be prepared to take action should flooding develop. The following is a summary of watches, warnings, and advisories in effect. For the KZZ 66 listening area, a flood watch has been issued until 1 a.m. Friday for the following counties, Henry and Mercer. The time is currently 3:58 a.m. Central Daylight Time. 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Now for the official National Weather Service forecast for Galesburg and surrounding areas of central and northwest Illinois. Rest of tonight, showers with a slight chance of thunderstorms.

not as cool with lows in the lower 60s. South winds 5 to 10 miles an hour with gusts up to 20 miles an hour. Chance of rain 90%. Wednesday, showers with a slight chance of thunderstorms in the morning, then showers likely in the afternoon. More humid with highs in the lower 70s. South winds 5 to 10 miles an hour with gusts up to 25 miles an hour. Chance of rain near 100%. Wednesday night, mostly cloudy with a chance of showers with a slight chance of thunderstorms. Lows in the mid-60s. Southeast winds around 5 miles an hour. Chance of rain 50%. Thursday, showers. Highs in the lower 70s. South winds 5 to 10 miles an hour, becoming west in the afternoon. Chance of rain near 100%. Thursday night, showers until midnight, then a chance of showers after midnight. Lows in the mid-50s. North winds 5 to 10 miles an hour with gusts up to 20 miles an hour. Chance of rain 90%. Friday, mostly sunny. Highs in the upper 60s. Friday night through Sunday, mostly clear. Lows around 50. Highs in the upper 60s. Sunday night and Monday, clear. Lows in the mid-40s. Highs in the lower 60s. Monday night, mostly clear. Lows in the mid-40s. Tuesday, mostly sunny. Highs in the mid-60s. Again, the forecast for Galesburg and surrounding areas of central and northwest Illinois for the rest of tonight, showers and a slight chance of thunderstorms. Not as cool. Lows in the lower 60s. South winds 5 to 10 miles an hour with gusts up to 20 miles an hour. Chance of rain 90%. Here is a flood statement. What? Flooding caused by excessive rainfall is possible. Where? Portions of northwest Illinois, including the following areas, Carroll, Henry, Mercer, Rock Island and Whiteside and Iowa, including the following areas, Benton, Cedar, Clinton, Des Moines, Henry, Iowa, Jackson, Jefferson, Johnson, Jones, Keokuk, Lynn, Wauwatosa, Muscatine, Scott, Van Buren, and Washington. When, through late Thursday night. The following impacts are expected. Excessive runoff may result in flooding of rivers, creeks, streams, and other low-lying and flood-prone locations. Creeks and streams may rise out of their banks. Flooding may occur in poor drainage and urban areas. Additional details, widespread rainfall is expected through Thursday night, with rainfall totals reaching upwards to 2 to 3 inches. There will be the potential for swaths of rainfall greater than 3 inches as well in some areas. The cumulative effects of this rainfall will result in rises along area rivers, along with the potential for aerial flooding as well. The threat for flash flooding is low. You should monitor later forecasts and be alert for possible flood warnings. Those living in areas prone to flooding should be prepared to take action should flooding develop. The following is a summary of watches, warnings and advisories in effect. For the KZZ 66 listening area, a flood watch has been issued until 1 a.m. Friday for the following counties, Henry and Mercer. The time is currently 4:02 a.m. Central Daylight Time. 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Now for the official National Weather Service forecast for Galesburg and surrounding areas of central and northwest Illinois. Rest of tonight, showers with a slight chance of thunderstorms. Not as cool with lows in the lower 60s. South winds 5 to 10 miles an hour with gusts up to 20 miles an hour. Chance of rain 90%. Wednesday, showers with a slight chance of thunderstorms in the morning, then showers likely in the afternoon. More humid with highs in the lower 70s. South winds 5 to 10 miles an hour with gusts up to 25 miles an hour. Chance of rain near 100%. Wednesday night, mostly cloudy with a chance of showers with a slight chance of thunderstorms. Lows in the mid-60s. Southeast winds around 5 miles an hour. Chance of rain 50%. Thursday, showers. Highs in the lower 70s. South winds 5 to 10 miles an hour, becoming west in the afternoon. Chance of rain near 100%. Thursday night, showers until midnight, then a chance of showers after midnight. Lows in the mid-50s. North winds 5 to 10 miles an hour with gusts up to 20 miles an hour.

to 10 miles an hour with gusts up to 20 miles an hour. Chance of rain 90%. Here is a flood statement. What? Flooding caused by excessive rainfall is possible. Where? Portions of northwest Illinois, including the following areas: Carroll, Henry, Mercer, Rock Island, and Whiteside, and Iowa, including the following areas: Benton, Cedar, Clinton, Des Moines, Henry, Iowa, Jackson, Jefferson, Johnson, Jones, Keokuk, Lynn, Lewisaw, Muscatine, Scott, Van Buren, and Washington. When, through late Thursday night. The following impacts are expected: excessive runoff may result in flooding of rivers, creeks, streams, and other low-lying and flood-prone locations. Creeks and streams may rise out of their banks. Flooding may occur in poor drainage and urban areas. Additional details: widespread rainfall is expected through Thursday night, with rainfall totals reaching upwards to 2 to 3 inches. There will be the potential for swaths of rainfall greater than 3 inches as well in some areas. The cumulative effects of this rainfall will result in rises along area rivers, along with the potential for aerial flooding as well. The threat for flash flooding is low. You should monitor later forecasts and be alert for possible flood warnings. Those living in areas prone to flooding should be prepared to take action should flooding develop. The following is a summary of watches, warnings, and advisories in effect. For the KZZ66 listening area, a flood watch has been issued until 1 a.m. Friday for the following counties: Henry and Mercer. The time is currently 4:06 a.m. Central Daylight Time. 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Now for the official National Weather Service forecast for Galesburg and surrounding areas of central and northwest Illinois. Rest of tonight, showers with a slight chance of thunderstorms. Not as cool with lows in the lower 60s. South winds 5 to 10 miles an hour with gusts up to 20 miles an hour. Chance of rain 90%. Wednesday, showers with a slight chance of thunderstorms in the morning, then showers likely in the afternoon. More humid with highs in the lower 70s. South winds 5 to 10 miles an hour with gusts up to 25 miles an hour. Chance of rain near 100%. Wednesday night, mostly cloudy with a chance of showers with a slight chance of thunderstorms. Lows in the mid-60s. Southeast winds around 5 miles an hour. Chance of rain 50%. Thursday, showers. Highs in the lower 70s. South winds 5 to 10 miles an hour, becoming west in the afternoon. Chance of rain near 100%. Thursday night, showers until midnight, then a chance of showers after midnight. Lows in the mid-50s. North winds 5 to 10 miles an hour with gusts up to 20 miles an hour. Chance of rain 90%. Friday, mostly sunny. Highs in the upper 60s. Friday night through Sunday, mostly clear. Lows around 50. Highs in the upper 60s. Sunday night and Monday, clear. Lows in the mid-40s. Highs in the lower 60s. Monday night, mostly clear. Lows in the mid-40s. Tuesday, mostly sunny. Highs in the mid-60s. Again, the forecast for Galesburg and surrounding areas of central and northwest Illinois for the rest of tonight: showers and a slight chance of thunderstorms. Not as cool. Lows in the lower 60s. South winds 5 to 10 miles an hour with gusts up to 20 miles an hour. Chance of rain 90%. At 4 a.m. in Galesburg, drizzle was falling. The temperature was 61 degrees, the dew point was 61, and the relative humidity was 100%. The wind was calm. The pressure was 29.91 inches and falling. Elsewhere around the area, rain was falling, with a temperature of 63 at Peoria, 63 at Moline, and 63 at Burlington. It was cloudy, with a temperature of 65 at Quincy, 62 at Macomb, and 69 at Springfield. And once again at 4 a.m. in Galesburg, with drizzle, the temperature was 61. Looking elsewhere around the Midwest at 4 a.m., Chicago was cloudy, and 68. Indianapolis was cloudy, and 62. St. Louis was mostly cloudy, and 72. Kansas City was cloudy, and 69. Des Moines had drizzle, and 68.

Milwaukee had light rain and 62. Here is a flood statement. What? Flooding caused by excessive rainfall is possible. Where? Portions of northwest Illinois, including the following areas: Carroll, Henry, Mercer, Rock Island, and Whiteside, and Iowa, including the following areas: Benton, Cedar, Clinton, Des Moines, Henry, Iowa, Jackson, Jefferson, Johnson, Jones, Keokuk, Lynn, Lewisau, Muscatine, Scott, Van Buren, and Washington. When, through late Thursday night. The following impacts are expected: excessive runoff may result in flooding of rivers, creeks, streams, and other low-lying and flood-prone locations. Creeks and streams may rise out of their banks. Flooding may occur in poor drainage and urban areas. Additional details: widespread rainfall is expected through Thursday night, with rainfall totals reaching upwards to 2 to 3 inches. There will be the potential for swaths of rainfall greater than 3 inches as well in some areas. The cumulative effects of this rainfall will result in rises along area rivers, along with the potential for aerial flooding as well. The threat for flash flooding is low. You should monitor later forecasts and be alert for possible flood warnings. Those living in areas prone to flooding should be prepared to take action should flooding develop. The following is a summary of watches, warnings, and advisories in effect. For the KZZ 66 listening area, a flood watch has been issued until 1 a.m. Friday for the following counties: Henry and Mercer. The time is currently 4:11 a.m. Central Daylight Time. 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Now for the official National Weather Service forecast for Galesburg and surrounding areas of central and northwest Illinois. Rest of tonight, showers with a slight chance of thunderstorms. Not as cool with lows in the lower 60s. South winds 5 to 10 miles an hour with gusts up to 20 miles an hour. Chance of rain 90%. Wednesday, showers with a slight chance of thunderstorms in the morning, then showers likely in the afternoon. More humid with highs in the lower 70s. South winds 5 to 10 miles an hour with gusts up to 25 miles an hour. Chance of rain near 100%. Wednesday night, mostly cloudy with a chance of showers with a slight chance of thunderstorms. Lows in the mid-60s. Southeast winds around 5 miles an hour. Chance of rain 50%. Thursday, showers. Highs in the lower 70s. South winds 5 to 10 miles an hour, becoming west in the afternoon. Chance of rain near 100%. Thursday night, showers until midnight, then a chance of showers after midnight. Lows in the mid-50s. North winds 5 to 10 miles an hour with gusts up to 20 miles an hour. Chance of rain 90%. Friday, mostly sunny. Highs in the upper 60s. Friday night through Sunday, mostly clear. Lows around 50. Highs in the upper 60s. Sunday night and Monday, clear. Lows in the mid-40s. Highs in the lower 60s. Monday night, mostly clear. Lows in the mid-40s. Tuesday, mostly sunny. Highs in the mid-60s. Again, the forecast for Galesburg and surrounding areas of central and northwest Illinois for the rest of tonight: showers and a slight chance of thunderstorms. Not as cool. Lows in the lower 60s. South winds 5 to 10 miles an hour with gusts up to 20 miles an hour. Chance of rain 90%. Now for the official National Weather Service forecast for Galesburg and surrounding areas of central and northwest Illinois. Today, a slight chance of thunderstorms. Showers. Highs in the lower 70s. South winds 5 to 10 miles an hour with gusts up to 25 miles an hour. Chance of rain near 100%. Tonight, mostly cloudy with a chance of showers with a slight chance of thunderstorms. Lows in the mid-60s. Southeast winds around 5 miles an hour. Chance of rain 50%. Thursday, a slight chance of thunderstorms. Showers. Highs in the lower 70s. South winds 5 to 10 miles an hour, becoming west in the afternoon. Chance of rain near 100%. Thursday night, showers until midnight, then a chance of showers after midnight. Lows in the mid-50s. North winds 5 to 10 miles an hour with gusts up to 20 miles an hour.
chance of rain 90%. Friday, mostly sunny. Less humid with highs in the upper 60s. North winds around 10 miles an hour with gusts up to 20 miles an hour. Friday night through Sunday, mostly clear. Lows around 50. Highs in the upper 60s. Sunday night and Monday, clear. Lows in the mid-40s. Highs in the lower 60s. Monday night, mostly clear. Lows in the mid-40s. Tuesday, mostly sunny. Highs in the mid-60s. Again, the forecast for Galesburg and surrounding areas of central and northwest Illinois for today, a slight chance of thunderstorms. Showers. Highs in the lower 70s. South winds 5 to 10 miles an hour with gusts up to 25 miles an hour. Chance of rain near 100%. 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At 4 a.m. in Galesburg, drizzle was falling. The temperature was 61 degrees, the dew point was 61, and the relative humidity was 100%. The wind was calm. The pressure was 29.91 inches and falling. Elsewhere around the area, rain was falling, with a temperature of 63 at Peoria, 63 at Moline, and 63 at Burlington. It was cloudy, with a temperature of 65 at Quincy, 62 at Macomb, and 69 at Springfield. And once again at 4 a.m. in Galesburg, with drizzle, the temperature was 61. Looking elsewhere around the Midwest at 4 a.m., Chicago was cloudy, and 68. Indianapolis was cloudy, and 62. St. Louis was mostly cloudy, and 72. Kansas City was cloudy, and 69. Des Moines had drizzle, and 68. Milwaukee had light rain, and 62. Here is a flood statement. What? Flooding caused by excessive rainfall is possible. Where? Portions of northwest Illinois, including the following areas: Carroll, Henry, Mercer, Rock Island, and Whiteside, and Iowa, including the following areas: Benton, Cedar, Clinton, Des Moines, Henry, Iowa, Jackson, Jefferson, Johnson, Jones, Keokuk, Lynn, Lewisa, Muscatine, Scott, Van Buren, and Washington. When, through late Thursday night. The following impacts are expected: excessive runoff may result in flooding of rivers, creeks, streams, and other low-lying and flood-prone locations. Creeks and streams may rise out of their banks. Flooding may occur in poor drainage and urban areas. Additional details: widespread rainfall is expected through Thursday night, with rainfall totals reaching upwards to 2 to 3 inches. There will be the potential for swaths of rainfall greater than 3 inches as well in some areas. The cumulative effects of this rainfall will result in rises along area rivers, along with the potential for aerial flooding as well. The threat for flash flooding is low. You should monitor later forecasts and be alert for possible flood warnings. Those living in areas prone to flooding should be prepared to take action should flooding develop. The following is a summary of watches, warnings, and advisories in effect. For the KZZ66 listening area, a flood watch has been issued until 1 a.m. Friday for the following counties: Henry and Mercer. The time is currently 4:18 a.m. Central Daylight Time. 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Now for the official National Weather Service forecast for Galesburg and surrounding areas of central and northwest Illinois. Today, a slight chance of thunderstorms. Showers. Highs in the lower 70s. South winds 5 to 10 miles an hour with gusts up to 25 miles an hour. Chance of rain near 100%. Tonight, mostly cloudy with a chance of showers with a slight chance of thunderstorms. Lows in the mid-60s. Southeast winds around 5 miles an hour. Chance of rain 50%. Thursday, a slight chance of thunderstorms. Showers. Highs in the lower 70s. South winds 5 to 10 miles an hour, becoming west in the afternoon.

rain near 100%. Thursday night, showers until midnight, then a chance of showers after midnight. Lows in the mid-50s. North winds 5 to 10 miles an hour with gusts up to 20 miles an hour. Chance of rain 90%. Friday, mostly sunny. Less humid with highs in the upper 60s. North winds around 10 miles an hour with gusts up to 20 miles an hour. Friday night through Sunday, mostly clear. Lows around 50. Highs in the upper 60s. Sunday night and Monday, clear. Lows in the mid-40s. Highs in the lower 60s. Monday night, mostly clear. Lows in the mid-40s. Tuesday, mostly sunny. Highs in the mid-60s. Again, the forecast for Galesburg and surrounding areas of central and northwest Illinois for today, a slight chance of thunderstorms. Showers. Highs in the lower 70s. South winds 5 to 10 miles an hour with gusts up to 25 miles an hour. Chance of rain near 100%. At 4 a.m. in Galesburg, drizzle was falling. The temperature was 61 degrees, the dew point was 61, and the relative humidity was 100%. The wind was calm. The pressure was 29.91 inches and falling. Elsewhere around the area, rain was falling, with a temperature of 63 at Peoria, 63 at Moline, and 63 at Burlington. It was cloudy, with a temperature of 65 at Quincy, 62 at Macomb, and 69 at Springfield. And once again at 4 a.m. in Galesburg, with drizzle, the temperature was 61. Looking elsewhere around the Midwest at 4 a.m., Chicago was cloudy, and 68. Indianapolis was cloudy, and 62. St. Louis was mostly cloudy, and 72. Kansas City was cloudy, and 69. Des Moines had drizzle, and 68. Milwaukee had light rain, and 62. Here is a flood statement. What flooding caused by excessive rainfall is possible? Where portions of northwest Illinois, including the following areas, Carroll, Henry, Mercer, Rock Island, and Whiteside in Iowa, including the following areas, Benton, Cedar, Clinton, Des Moines, Henry, Iowa, Jackson, Jefferson, Johnson, Jones, Keokuk, Lynn, Wausau, Muscatine, Scott, Van Buren, and Washington. When, through late Thursday night. The following impacts are expected. Excessive runoff may result in flooding of rivers, creeks, streams, and other low-lying and flood-prone locations. Creeks and streams may rise out of their banks. Flooding may occur in poor drainage and urban areas. Additional details, widespread rainfall is expected through Thursday night, with rainfall totals reaching upwards to 2 to 3 inches. There will be the potential for swaths of rainfall greater than 3 inches as well in some areas. The cumulative effects of this rainfall will result in rises along area rivers, along with the potential for aerial flooding as well. The threat for flash flooding is low. You should monitor later forecasts and be alert for possible flood warnings. Those living in areas prone to flooding should be prepared to take action should flooding develop. The following is a summary of watches, warnings, and advisories in effect. For the KZZ 66 listening area, a flood watch has been issued until 1 a.m. Friday for the following counties, Henry and Mercer. The time is currently 4:23 a.m. Central Daylight Time. 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Now for the official National Weather Service forecast for Galesburg and surrounding areas of central and northwest Illinois. Today, a slight chance of thunderstorms. Showers. Highs in the lower 70s. South winds 5 to 10 miles an hour with gusts up to 25 miles an hour. Chance of rain near 100%. Tonight, mostly cloudy with a chance of showers with a slight chance of thunderstorms. Lows in the mid-60s. Southeast winds around 5 miles an hour. Chance of rain 50%. Thursday, a slight chance of thunderstorms. Showers. Highs in the lower 70s. South winds 5 to 10 miles an hour, becoming west in the afternoon. Chance of rain near 100%. Thursday night, showers until midnight, then a chance of showers after midnight. Lows in the mid-50s. North winds 5 to 10 miles an hour with gusts up to 20 miles an hour.
chance of rain 90%. Friday, mostly sunny. Less humid with highs in the upper 60s. North winds around 10 miles an hour with gusts up to 20 miles an hour. Friday night through Sunday, mostly clear. Lows around 50. Highs in the upper 60s. Sunday night and Monday, clear. Lows in the mid-40s. Highs in the lower 60s. Monday night, mostly clear. Lows in the mid-40s. Tuesday, mostly sunny. Highs in the mid-60s. Again, the forecast for Galesburg and surrounding areas of central and northwest Illinois for today, a slight chance of thunderstorms. Showers. Highs in the lower 70s. South winds 5 to 10 miles an hour with gusts up to 25 miles an hour. Chance of rain near 100%. At 4 a.m. in Galesburg, drizzle was falling. The temperature was 61 degrees, the dew point was 61, and the relative humidity was 100%. The wind was calm. The pressure was 29.91 inches and falling. Elsewhere around the area, rain was falling, with a temperature of 63 at Peoria, 63 at Moline, 63 at Burlington, and 62 at Macomb. It was cloudy, with a temperature of 65 at Quincy, and 69 at Springfield. And once again at 4 a.m. in Galesburg, with drizzle, the temperature was 61. Looking elsewhere around the Midwest at 4 a.m., Chicago was cloudy, and 68. Indianapolis was cloudy, and 62. St. Louis was mostly cloudy, and 72. Kansas City was cloudy, and 69. Des Moines had drizzle, and 68. Milwaukee had light rain, and 62. Here is a flood statement. What? Flooding caused by excessive rainfall is possible. Where? Portions of northwest Illinois, including the following areas, Carroll, Henry, Mercer, Rock Island and Whiteside and Iowa, including the following areas, Benton, Cedar, Clinton, Des Moines, Henry, Iowa, Jackson, Jefferson, Johnson, Jones, Keokuk, Lynn, Wausau, Muscatine, Scott, Van Buren and Washington. When? Through late Thursday night. The following impacts are expected. Excessive runoff may result in flooding of rivers, creeks, streams, and other low-lying and flood-prone locations. Creeks and streams may rise out of their banks. Flooding may occur in poor drainage and urban areas. Additional details, widespread rainfall is expected through Thursday night, with rainfall totals reaching upwards to 2 to 3 inches. There will be the potential for swaths of rainfall greater than 3 inches as well in some areas. The cumulative effects of this rainfall will result in rises along area rivers, along with the potential for aerial flooding as well. The threat for flash flooding is low. You should monitor later forecasts and be alert for possible flood warnings. Those living in areas prone to flooding should be prepared to take action should flooding develop. The following is a summary of watches, warnings, and advisories in effect. For the KZZ 66 listening area, a flood watch has been issued until 1 a.m. Friday for the following counties, Henry and Mercer. The time is currently 4:28 a.m. Central Daylight Time. 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Now for the official National Weather Service forecast for Galesburg and surrounding areas of central and northwest Illinois. Today, a slight chance of thunderstorms. Showers. Highs in the lower 70s. South winds 5 to 10 miles an hour with gusts up to 25 miles an hour. Chance of rain near 100%. Tonight, mostly cloudy with a chance of showers with a slight chance of thunderstorms. Lows in the mid-60s. Southeast winds around 5 miles an hour. Chance of rain 50%. Thursday, a slight chance of thunderstorms. Showers. Highs in the lower 70s. South winds 5 to 10 miles an hour, becoming west in the afternoon. Chance of rain near 100%. Thursday night, showers until midnight, then a chance of showers after midnight. Lows in the mid-50s. North winds 5 to 10 miles an hour with gusts up to 20 miles an hour. Chance of rain 90%. Friday, mostly sunny. Less humid with highs in the upper 60s. North winds around 10 miles an hour with gusts up to 20 miles an hour. Friday night through

Sunday, mostly clear. Lows around 50. Highs in the upper 60s. Sunday night and Monday, clear. Lows in the mid-40s. Highs in the lower 60s. Monday night, mostly clear. Lows in the mid-40s. Tuesday, mostly sunny. Highs in the mid-60s. Again, the forecast for Galesburg and surrounding areas of central and northwest Illinois for today, a slight chance of thunderstorms. Showers. Highs in the lower 70s. South winds 5 to 10 miles an hour with gusts up to 25 miles an hour. Chance of rain near 100%. At 4 a.m. in Galesburg, drizzle was falling. The temperature was 61 degrees, the dew point was 61, and the relative humidity was 100%. The wind was calm. The pressure was 29.91 inches and falling. Elsewhere around the area, rain was falling, with a temperature of 63 at Peoria, 63 at Moline, 63 at Burlington, and 62 at Macomb. It was cloudy, with a temperature of 65 at Quincy, and 69 at Springfield. And once again at 4 a.m. in Galesburg, with drizzle, the temperature was 61. Looking elsewhere around the Midwest at 4 a.m., Chicago was cloudy, and 68. Indianapolis was cloudy, and 62. St. Louis was mostly cloudy, and 72. Kansas City was cloudy, and 69. Des Moines had drizzle, and 68. Milwaukee had light rain, and 62. Here is a flood statement. What? Flooding caused by excessive rainfall is possible. Where? Portions of northwest Illinois, including the following areas, Carroll, Henry, Mercer, Rock Island and Whiteside and Iowa, including the following areas, Benton, Cedar, Clinton, Des Moines, Henry, Iowa, Jackson, Jefferson, Johnson, Jones, Keokuk, Lynn, Lewisau, Muscatine, Scott, Van Buren and Washington. When? Through late Thursday night. The following impacts are expected. Excessive runoff may result in flooding of rivers, creeks, streams, and other low-lying and flood-prone locations. Creeks and streams may rise out of their banks. Flooding may occur in poor drainage and urban areas. Additional details, widespread rainfall is expected through Thursday night, with rainfall totals reaching upwards to 2 to 3 inches. There will be the potential for swaths of rainfall greater than 3 inches as well in some areas. The cumulative effects of this rainfall will result in rises along area rivers, along with the potential for aerial flooding as well. The threat for flash flooding is low. You should monitor later forecasts and be alert for possible flood warnings. Those living in areas prone to flooding should be prepared to take action should flooding develop. The following is a summary of watches, warnings and advisories in effect. For the KZZ 66 listening area, a flood watch has been issued until 1 a.m. Friday for the following counties, Henry and Mercer. The time is currently 4:33 a.m. Central Daylight Time. 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Now for the official National Weather Service forecast for Galesburg and surrounding areas of central and northwest Illinois. Today, a slight chance of thunderstorms. Showers. Highs in the lower 70s. South winds 5 to 10 miles an hour with gusts up to 25 miles an hour. Chance of rain near 100%. Tonight, mostly cloudy with a chance of showers with a slight chance of thunderstorms. Lows in the mid-60s. Southeast winds around 5 miles an hour. Chance of rain 50%. Thursday, a slight chance of thunderstorms. Showers. Highs in the lower 70s. South winds 5 to 10 miles an hour, becoming west in the afternoon. Chance of rain near 100%. Thursday night, showers until midnight, then a chance of showers after midnight. Lows in the mid-50s. North winds 5 to 10 miles an hour with gusts up to 20 miles an hour. Chance of rain 90%. Friday, mostly sunny. Less humid with highs in the upper 60s. North winds around 10 miles an hour with gusts up to 20 miles an hour. Friday night through Sunday, mostly clear. Lows around 50.

highs in the lower 70s. South winds 5 to 10 miles an hour with gusts up to 25 miles an hour. Chance of rain near 100%. At 4 a.m. in Galesburg, drizzle was falling. The temperature was 61 degrees, the dew point was 61, and the relative humidity was 100%. The wind was calm. The pressure was 29.91 inches and falling. Elsewhere around the area, rain was falling, with a temperature of 63 at Peoria, 63 at Moline, 63 at Burlington, and 62 at Macomb. It was cloudy, with a temperature of 65 at Quincy, and 69 at Springfield. And once again at 4 a.m. in Galesburg, with drizzle, the temperature was 61. Looking elsewhere around the Midwest at 4 a.m., Chicago was cloudy, and 68. Indianapolis was cloudy, and 62. St. Louis was mostly cloudy, and 72. Kansas City was cloudy, and 69. Des Moines had drizzle, and 68. Milwaukee had light rain, and 62. Here is a flood statement. What? Flooding caused by excessive rainfall is possible. Where? Portions of northwest Illinois, including the following areas, Carroll, Henry, Mercer, Rock Island and Whiteside and Iowa, including the following areas, Benton, Cedar, Clinton, Des Moines, Henry, Iowa, Jackson, Jefferson, Johnson, Jones, Keokuk, Lynn, Louisa, Muscatine, Scott, Van Buren and Washington. When? Through late Thursday night. The following impacts are expected. Excessive runoff may result in flooding of rivers, creeks, streams, and other low-lying and flood-prone locations. Creeks and streams may rise out of their banks. Flooding may occur in poor drainage and urban areas. Additional details, widespread rainfall is expected through Thursday night, with rainfall totals reaching upwards to 2 to 3 inches. There will be the potential for swaths of rainfall greater than 3 inches as well in some areas. The cumulative effects of this rainfall will result in rises along area rivers, along with the potential for aerial flooding as well. The threat for flash flooding is low. You should monitor later forecasts and be alert for possible flood warnings. Those living in areas prone to flooding should be prepared to take action should flooding develop. The following is a summary of watches, warnings and advisories in effect. For the KZZ 66 listening area, a flood watch has been issued until 1 a.m. Friday for the following counties, Henry and Mercer. The time is currently 4:47 a.m. Central Daylight Time. 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Now for the official National Weather Service forecast for Galesburg and surrounding areas of central and northwest Illinois. Today, a slight chance of thunderstorms. Showers. Highs in the lower 70s. South winds 5 to 10 miles an hour with gusts up to 25 miles an hour. Chance of rain near 100%. Tonight, mostly cloudy with a chance of showers with a slight chance of thunderstorms. Lows in the mid-60s. Southeast winds around 5 miles an hour. Chance of rain 50%. Thursday, a slight chance of thunderstorms. Showers. Highs in the lower 70s. South winds 5 to 10 miles an hour, becoming west in the afternoon. Chance of rain near 100%. Thursday night, showers until midnight, then a chance of showers after midnight. Lows in the mid-50s. North winds 5 to 10 miles an hour with gusts up to 20 miles an hour. Chance of rain 90%. Friday, mostly sunny. Less humid with highs in the upper 60s. North winds around 10 miles an hour with gusts up to 20 miles an hour. Friday night through Sunday, mostly clear. Lows around 50. Highs in the upper 60s. Sunday night and Monday, clear. Lows in the mid-40s. Highs in the lower 60s. Monday night, mostly clear. Lows in the mid-40s. Tuesday, mostly sunny. Highs in the mid-60s. Again, the forecast for Galesburg and surrounding areas of central and northwest Illinois for today, a slight chance of thunderstorms. Showers. Highs in the lower 70s. South winds 5 to 10 miles an hour with gusts up to 25 miles an hour. Chance of rain near 100%. At 4 a.m. in Galesburg, drizzle was falling.
The temperature was 61 degrees, the dew point was 61, and the relative humidity was 100%. The wind was calm. The pressure was 29.91 inches and falling. Elsewhere around the area, rain was falling, with a temperature of 63 at Peoria, 63 at Moline, 63 at Burlington, and 62 at Macomb. It was cloudy, with a temperature of 65 at Quincy, and 69 at Springfield. And once again at 4 a.m. in Galesburg, with drizzle, the temperature was 61. Looking elsewhere around the Midwest at 4 a.m., Chicago was cloudy, and 68. Indianapolis was cloudy, and 62. St. Louis was mostly cloudy, and 72. Kansas City was cloudy, and 69. Des Moines had drizzle, and 68. Milwaukee had light rain, and 62. Here is a flood statement. What? Flooding caused by excessive rainfall is possible. Where? Portions of northwest Illinois, including the following areas, Carroll, Henry, Mercer, Rock Island and Whiteside and Iowa, including the following areas, Benton, Cedar, Clinton, Des Moines, Henry, Iowa, Jackson, Jefferson, Johnson, Jones, Keokuk, Lynn, Louisa, Muscatine, Scott, Van Buren and Washington. When, through late Thursday night. The following impacts are expected. Excessive runoff may result in flooding of rivers, creeks, streams, and other low-lying and flood-prone locations. Creeks and streams may rise out of their banks. Flooding may occur in poor drainage and urban areas. Additional details, widespread rainfall is expected through Thursday night, with rainfall totals reaching upwards to 2 to 3 inches. There will be the potential for swaths of rainfall greater than 3 inches as well in some areas. The cumulative effects of this rainfall will result in rises along area rivers, along with the potential for aerial flooding as well. The threat for flash flooding is low. You should monitor later forecasts and be alert for possible flood warnings. Those living in areas prone to flooding should be prepared to take action should flooding develop. The following is a summary of watches, warnings and advisories in effect. For the KZZ66 listening area, a flood watch has been issued until 1 a.m. Friday for the following counties, Henry and Mercer. The time is currently 4:52 a.m. Central Daylight Time. 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Now for the official National Weather Service forecast for Galesburg and surrounding areas of central and northwest Illinois. Today, a slight chance of thunderstorms. Showers. Highs in the lower 70s. South winds 5 to 10 miles an hour with gusts up to 25 miles an hour. Chance of rain near 100%. Tonight, mostly cloudy with a chance of showers with a slight chance of thunderstorms. Lows in the mid-60s. Southeast winds around 5 miles an hour. Chance of rain 50%. Thursday, a slight chance of thunderstorms. Showers. Highs in the lower 70s. South winds 5 to 10 miles an hour, becoming west in the afternoon. Chance of rain near 100%. Thursday night, showers until midnight, then a chance of showers after midnight. Lows in the mid-50s. North winds 5 to 10 miles an hour with gusts up to 20 miles an hour. Chance of rain 90%. Friday, mostly sunny. Less humid with highs in the upper 60s. North winds around 10 miles an hour with gusts up to 20 miles an hour. Friday night through Sunday, mostly clear. Lows around 50. Highs in the upper 60s. Sunday night and Monday, clear. Lows in the mid-40s. Highs in the lower 60s. Monday night, mostly clear. Lows in the mid-40s. Tuesday, mostly sunny. Highs in the mid-60s. Again, the forecast for Galesburg and surrounding areas of central and northwest Illinois for today, a slight chance of thunderstorms. Showers. Highs in the lower 70s. South winds 5 to 10 miles an hour with gusts up to 25 miles an hour. Chance of rain near 100%. At 4 a.m. in Galesburg, drizzle was falling. The temperature was 61 degrees, the dew point was 61, and the relative humidity was 100%. The wind was calm. The pressure was 29.91 inches and falling. Elsewhere around the area,

Rain was falling with a temperature of 63 at Peoria, 63 at Moline, 63 at Burlington, and 62 at Macomb. It was cloudy with a temperature of 65 at Quincy and 69 at Springfield. And once again at 4 a.m. in Galesburg, with drizzle, the temperature was 61. Looking elsewhere around the Midwest at 4 a.m., Chicago was cloudy and 68. Indianapolis was cloudy and 62. St. Louis was mostly cloudy and 72. Kansas City was cloudy and 69. Des Moines had drizzle and 68. Milwaukee had light rain and 62. Here is a flood statement. What flooding caused by excessive rainfall is possible? Where portions of northwest Illinois, including the following areas, Carroll, Henry, Mercer, Rock Island, and Whiteside, and Iowa, including the following areas, Benton, Cedar, Clinton, Des Moines, Henry, Iowa, Jackson, Jefferson, Johnson, Jones, Keokuk, Lynn, Wausau, Muscatine, Scott, Van Buren, and Washington. When, through late Thursday night, the following impacts are expected: excessive runoff may result in flooding of rivers, creeks, streams, and other low-lying and flood-prone locations. Creeks and streams may rise out of their banks. Flooding may occur in poor drainage and urban areas. Additional details: widespread rainfall is expected through Thursday night, with rainfall totals reaching upwards to 2 to 3 inches. There will be the potential for swaths of rainfall greater than 3 inches as well in some areas. The cumulative effects of this rainfall will result in rises along area rivers, along with the potential for aerial flooding as well. The threat for flash flooding is low. You should monitor later forecasts and be alert for possible flood warnings. Those living in areas prone to flooding should be prepared to take action should flooding develop. The following is a summary of watches, warnings, and advisories in effect. For the KZZ 66 listening area, a flood watch has been issued until 1 a.m. Friday for the following counties, Henry and Mercer. The time is currently 4:57 a.m. Central Daylight Time. 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Now for the official National Weather Service forecast for Galesburg and surrounding areas of central and northwest Illinois. Today, a slight chance of thunderstorms. Showers. Highs in the lower 70s. South winds 5 to 10 miles an hour with gusts up to 25 miles an hour. Chance of rain near 100%. Tonight, mostly cloudy with a chance of showers with a slight chance of thunderstorms. Lows in the mid-60s. Southeast winds around 5 miles an hour. Chance of rain 50%. Thursday, a slight chance of thunderstorms. Showers. Highs in the lower 70s. South winds 5 to 10 miles an hour, becoming west in the afternoon. Chance of rain near 100%. Thursday night, showers until midnight, then a chance of showers after midnight. Lows in the mid-50s. North winds 5 to 10 miles an hour with gusts up to 20 miles an hour. Chance of rain 90%. Friday, mostly sunny. Less humid with highs in the upper 60s. North winds around 10 miles an hour with gusts up to 20 miles an hour. Friday night through Sunday, mostly clear. Lows around 50. Highs in the upper 60s. Sunday night and Monday, clear. Lows in the mid-40s. Highs in the lower 60s. Monday night, mostly clear. Lows in the mid-40s. Tuesday, mostly sunny. Highs in the mid-60s. Again, the forecast for Galesburg and surrounding areas of central and northwest Illinois for today, a slight chance of thunderstorms. Showers. Highs in the lower 70s. South winds 5 to 10 miles an hour with gusts up to 25 miles an hour. Chance of rain near 100%. At 4 a.m. in Galesburg, drizzle was falling. The temperature was 61 degrees, the dew point was 61, and the relative humidity was 100%. The wind was calm. The pressure was 29.91 inches and falling. Elsewhere around the area, rain was falling, with a temperature of 63 at Peoria, 63 at Moline, 63 at Burlington, and 62 at Macomb. It was cloudy, with a temperature of 65 at Quincy, and 69 at Springfield.

and once again at 4 a.m. in Galesburg, with drizzle, the temperature was 61. Looking elsewhere around the Midwest at 4 a.m., Chicago was cloudy, and 68. Indianapolis was cloudy, and 62. St. Louis was mostly cloudy, and 72. Kansas City was cloudy, and 69. Des Moines had drizzle, and 68. Milwaukee had light rain, and 62. Here is a flood statement. What flooding caused by excessive rainfall is possible? Where portions of northwest Illinois, including the following areas, Carroll, Henry, Mercer, Rock Island, and Whiteside, and Iowa, including the following areas, Benton, Cedar, Clinton, Des Moines, Henry, Iowa, Jackson, Jefferson, Johnson, Jones, Keokuk, Lynn, Wausau, Muscatine, Scott, Van Buren, and Washington. When, through late Thursday night, the following impacts are expected: excessive runoff may result in flooding of rivers, creeks, streams, and other low-lying and flood-prone locations. Creeks and streams may rise out of their banks. Flooding may occur in poor drainage and urban areas. Additional details: widespread rainfall is expected through Thursday night, with rainfall totals reaching upwards to 2 to 3 inches. There will be the potential for swaths of rainfall greater than 3 inches as well in some areas. The cumulative effects of this rainfall will result in rises along area rivers, along with the potential for aerial flooding as well. The threat for flash flooding is low. You should monitor later forecasts and be alert for possible flood warnings. Those living in areas prone to flooding should be prepared to take action should flooding develop. The following is a summary of watches, warnings, and advisories in effect. For the KZZ 66 listening area, a flood watch has been issued until 1 a.m. Friday for the following counties, Henry and Mercer. The Peoria, Illinois climate summary for yesterday, September 29, 2026. Yesterday's high temperature of 82 degrees occurred at 3:32 p.m. The normal high is 73. Yesterday's low temperature of 51 degrees occurred at 6:29 a.m. The normal low is 51. No precipitation fell yesterday, which leaves the monthly total at 2.45 inches. This is 0.93 inches below the normal amount of 3.38 inches for September. The total precipitation for the year still stands at 33.29 inches, which is 3.92 inches above normal. There were no heating degree days yesterday, which is 5 below normal. This leaves the monthly total at 16, which is 43 below normal. The yearly total since July 1st is 16, which is 47 below normal. There were 2 cooling degree days yesterday, which is normal. This brings the monthly total to 227, which is 93 above normal. The yearly total since January 1st is 1,242, which is 111 above normal. Yesterday the maximum wind observed was 12 miles an hour from the south. The highest wind gust observed was 17 miles per hour from the south, which occurred at 1:32 p.m. The average wind speed was less than 5 miles per hour yesterday. The normal high temperature for today is 73 degrees, and the normal low is 51. The record high for today is 91, which occurred in 1933, and the record low is 26, which occurred in 1899. Sunrise today is at 6:54 a.m. and sunset is at 6:42 p.m. And now a discussion of hazardous weather conditions for the following county, Knox, Illinois. This hazardous weather outlook is for Central Illinois, East Central Illinois, and West Central Illinois. For today and tonight, periods of rain will affect the area today, with a slight chance of thunderstorms tonight north of Peoria. Ponding of water on roadways will be the primary hazard today. For Thursday through Tuesday, periods of showers and thunderstorms are expected Thursday into Friday morning. Areas of locally heavy rain are possible Thursday and Thursday night. Spotter information statement: spotter activation is not anticipated through tonight. The time is currently 5:04 a.m. Central Daylight Time. 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Now for the official National Weather Service forecast for Galesburg and surrounding areas of central and northwest Illinois. Today, a slight chance of thunderstorms. Showers. Highs in the lower 70s. South winds 5 to 10 miles.

Friday, mostly sunny. Less humid with highs in the upper 60s. North winds around 10 miles an hour with gusts up to 20 miles an hour. Friday night through Sunday, mostly clear. Lows around 50. Highs in the upper 60s. Sunday night and Monday, clear. Lows in the mid-40s. Highs in the lower 60s. Monday night, mostly clear. Lows in the mid-40s. Tuesday, mostly sunny. Highs in the mid-60s. Again, the forecast for Galesburg and surrounding areas of central and northwest Illinois for today, a slight chance of thunderstorms. Showers. Highs in the lower 70s. South winds 5 to 10 miles an hour with gusts up to 25 miles an hour. Chance of rain near 100%. At 5 a.m. in Galesburg, light rain was falling. The temperature was 62 degrees, the dew point was 62, and the relative humidity was 100%. The wind was south at 3 miles an hour. The pressure was 29.91 inches and rising. Elsewhere around the area, rain was falling, with a temperature of 61 at Peoria, 64 at Moline, 63 at Burlington, and 62 at Macomb. It was cloudy, with a temperature of 66 at Quincy, and 69 at Springfield. And once again at 5 a.m. in Galesburg, with light rain, the temperature was 62. Looking elsewhere around the Midwest at 5 a.m., Chicago was cloudy, and 68. Indianapolis was cloudy, and 60. St. Louis was cloudy, and 71. Kansas City had light rain, and 69. Des Moines had drizzle, and 68. Milwaukee had light rain, and 60. Here is a flood statement. What? Flooding caused by excessive rainfall is possible. Where? Portions of northwest Illinois, including the following areas, Carroll, Henry, Mercer, Rock Island and Whiteside and Iowa, including the following areas, Benton, Cedar, Clinton, Des Moines, Henry, Iowa, Jackson, Jefferson, Johnson, Jones, Keokuk, Lynn, Wausau, Muscatine, Scott, Van Buren and Washington. When, through late Thursday night. The following impacts are expected. Excessive runoff may result in flooding of rivers, creeks, streams, and other low-lying and flood-prone locations. Creeks and streams may rise out of their banks. Flooding may occur in poor drainage and urban areas. Additional details, widespread rainfall is expected through Thursday night, with rainfall totals reaching upwards to 2 to 3 inches. There will be the potential for swaths of rainfall greater than 3 inches as well in some areas. The cumulative effects of this rainfall will result in rises along area rivers, along with the potential for aerial flooding as well. The threat for flash flooding is low. You should monitor later forecasts and be alert for possible flood warnings. Those living in areas prone to flooding should be prepared to take action should flooding develop. The following is a summary of watches, warnings and advisories in effect. For the KZZ 66 listening area, a flood watch has been issued until 1 a.m. Friday for the following counties, Henry and Mercer. And now a discussion of hazardous weather conditions for the following county, Knox, Illinois. This hazardous weather outlook is for Central Illinois, East Central Illinois and West Central Illinois. For today and tonight, periods of rain will affect the area today, with a slight chance of thunderstorms tonight north of Peoria. Ponding of water on roadways will be the primary hazard today. For Thursday through Tuesday, periods of showers and thunderstorms are expected Thursday into Friday morning. Areas of locally heavy rain are possible Thursday and Thursday night. Spotter information statement, spotter activation is not anticipated through tonight. The time is currently 5:09 a.m. Central Daylight Time. 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Now for the official National Weather Service forecast for Galesburg and surrounding areas of central and northwest Illinois. Today, a slight chance of thunderstorms. Showers. Highs in the lower 70s. South winds 5 to 10 miles an hour with gusts up to 25 miles an hour. Chance of rain near 100%. Tonight, mostly cloudy with a chance of showers with a slight chance of thunderstorms. Lows in the mid-60s. Southeast winds around 5 miles an hour. Chance of rain 50%. Thursday, a slight chance of

Thunderstorms. Showers. Highs in the lower 70s. South winds 5 to 10 miles an hour, becoming west in the afternoon. Chance of rain near 100%. Thursday night, showers until midnight, then a chance of showers after midnight. Lows in the mid-50s. North winds 5 to 10 miles an hour with gusts up to 20 miles an hour. Chance of rain 90%. Friday, mostly sunny. Less humid with highs in the upper 60s. North winds around 10 miles an hour with gusts up to 20 miles an hour. Friday night through Sunday, mostly clear. Lows around 50. Highs in the upper 60s. Sunday night and Monday, clear. Lows in the mid-40s. Highs in the lower 60s. Monday night, mostly clear. Lows in the mid-40s. Tuesday, mostly sunny. Highs in the mid-60s. Again, the forecast for Galesburg and surrounding areas of central and northwest Illinois for today, a slight chance of thunderstorms. Showers. Highs in the lower 70s. South winds 5 to 10 miles an hour with gusts up to 25 miles an hour. Chance of rain near 100%. At 5 a.m. in Galesburg, light rain was falling. The temperature was 62 degrees, the dew point was 62, and the relative humidity was 100%. The wind was south at 3 miles an hour. The pressure was 29.91 inches and rising. Elsewhere around the area, rain was falling, with a temperature of 61 at Peoria, 64 at Moline, 63 at Burlington, and 62 at Macomb. It was cloudy, with a temperature of 66 at Quincy, and 69 at Springfield. And once again at 5 a.m. in Galesburg, with light rain, the temperature was 62. Looking elsewhere around the Midwest at 5 a.m., Chicago was cloudy, and 68. Indianapolis was cloudy, and 60. St. Louis was cloudy, and 71. Kansas City had light rain, and 69. Des Moines had drizzle, and 68. Milwaukee had light rain, and 60. Here is a flood statement. What flooding caused by excessive rainfall is possible? Where portions of northwest Illinois, including the following areas, Carroll, Henry, Mercer, Rock Island and Whiteside and Iowa, including the following areas, Benton, Cedar, Clinton, Des Moines, Henry, Iowa, Jackson, Jefferson, Johnson, Jones, Keokuk, Lynn, Wausau, Muscatine, Scott, Van Buren and Washington. When, through late Thursday night. The following impacts are expected. Excessive runoff may result in flooding of rivers, creeks, streams, and other low-lying and flood-prone locations. Creeks and streams may rise out of their banks. Flooding may occur in poor drainage and urban areas. Additional details, widespread rainfall is expected through Thursday night, with rainfall totals reaching upwards to 2 to 3 inches. There will be the potential for swaths of rainfall greater than 3 inches as well in some areas. The cumulative effects of this rainfall will result in rises along area rivers, along with the potential for aerial flooding as well. The threat for flash flooding is low. You should monitor later forecasts and be alert for possible flood warnings. Those living in areas prone to flooding should be prepared to take action should flooding develop. 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Programming originates from NOAA's National Weather Service office in Lincoln. KZZ 66 serves the following counties: Henry, Knox, Mercer, and Warren. KZZ 66 is part of the All Hazards Network of NOAA Weather Radio. The following is a summary of watches, warnings, and advisories in effect. For the KZZ 66 listening area, a flood watch has been issued until 1 a.m. Friday for the following counties, Henry and Mercer. And now a discussion of hazardous weather conditions for the following county, Knox, Illinois. This hazardous weather outlook is for central Illinois, east central Illinois, and west central Illinois. For today and tonight, periods of rain will affect the area today, with a slight chance of thunderstorms tonight north of Peoria. Ponding of water on roadways will be the primary hazard today. For Thursday through Tuesday, periods of showers and thunderstorms are expected Thursday into Friday morning. Areas of locally heavy rain are possible Thursday and Thursday night.
Spotter information statement. Spotter activation is not anticipated through tonight. The Peoria, Illinois climate summary for yesterday, September 29, 2026. Yesterday's high temperature of 82 degrees occurred at 3:32 p.m. The normal high is 73. Yesterday's low temperature of 51 degrees occurred at 6:29 a.m. The normal low is 51. No precipitation fell yesterday, which leaves the monthly total at 2.45 inches. This is 0.93 inches below the normal amount of 3.38 inches for September. The total precipitation for the year still stands at 33.29 inches, which is 3.92 inches above normal. There were no heating degree days yesterday, which is 5 below normal. This leaves the monthly total at 16, which is 43 below normal. The yearly total since July 1st is 16, which is 47 below normal. There were 2 cooling degree days yesterday, which is normal. This brings the monthly total to 227, which is 93 above normal. The yearly total since January 1st is 1,242, which is 111 above normal. Yesterday the maximum wind observed was 12 miles an hour from the south. The highest wind gust observed was 17 miles per hour from the south, which occurred at 1:32 p.m. The average wind speed was less than 5 miles per hour yesterday. The normal high temperature for today is 73 degrees, and the normal low is 51. The record high for today is 91, which occurred in 1933, and the record low is 26, which occurred in 1899. Sunrise today is at 6:54 a.m. and sunset is at 6:42 p.m. The time is currently 5:17 a.m. Central Daylight Time. 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Now for the official National Weather Service forecast for Galesburg and surrounding areas of central and northwest Illinois. Today, a slight chance of thunderstorms. Showers. Highs in the lower 70s. South winds 5 to 10 miles an hour with gusts up to 25 miles an hour. Chance of rain near 100%. Tonight, mostly cloudy with a chance of showers with a slight chance of thunderstorms. Lows in the mid-60s. Southeast winds around 5 miles an hour. Chance of rain 50%. Thursday, a slight chance of thunderstorms. Showers. Highs in the lower 70s. South winds 5 to 10 miles an hour, becoming west in the afternoon. Chance of rain near 100%. Thursday night, showers until midnight, then a chance of showers after midnight. Lows in the mid-50s. North winds 5 to 10 miles an hour with gusts up to 20 miles an hour. Chance of rain 90%. Friday, mostly sunny. Less humid with highs in the upper 60s. North winds around 10 miles an hour with gusts up to 20 miles an hour. Friday night through Sunday, mostly clear. Lows around 50. Highs in the upper 60s. Sunday night and Monday, clear. Lows in the mid-40s. Highs in the lower 60s. Monday night, mostly clear. Lows in the mid-40s. Tuesday, mostly sunny. Highs in the mid-60s. Again, the forecast for Galesburg and surrounding areas of central and northwest Illinois for today, a slight chance of thunderstorms. Showers. Highs in the lower 70s. South winds 5 to 10 miles an hour with gusts up to 25 miles an hour. Chance of rain near 100%. At 5 a.m. in Galesburg, light rain was falling. The temperature was 62 degrees, the dew point was 62, and the relative humidity was 100%. The wind was south at 3 miles an hour. The pressure was 29.91 inches and rising. Elsewhere around the area, rain was falling, with a temperature of 61 at Peoria, 64 at Moline, 63 at Burlington, and 62 at Macomb. It was cloudy, with a temperature of 66 at Quincy, and 69 at Springfield. And once again at 5 a.m. in Galesburg, with light rain, the temperature was 62. Looking elsewhere around the Midwest at 5 a.m., Chicago was cloudy, and 68. Indianapolis was cloudy, and 60. St. Louis was cloudy, and 71. Kansas City had light rain, and 69. Des Moines had drizzle, and 68. Milwaukee had light rain.

60. Here is a flood statement. What? Flooding caused by excessive rainfall is possible. Where? Portions of Northwest Illinois, including the following areas: Carroll, Henry, Mercer, Rock Island, and Whiteside, and Iowa, including the following areas: Benton, Cedar, Clinton, Des Moines, Henry, Iowa, Jackson, Jefferson, Johnson, Jones, Keokuk, Lynn, Lewisa, Muscatine, Scott, Van Buren, and Washington. When, through late Thursday night. The following impacts are expected: excessive runoff may result in flooding of rivers, creeks, streams, and other low-lying and flood-prone locations. Creeks and streams may rise out of their banks. Flooding may occur in poor drainage and urban areas. Additional details: widespread rainfall is expected through Thursday night, with rainfall totals reaching upwards to 2 to 3 inches. There will be the potential for swaths of rainfall greater than 3 inches as well in some areas. The cumulative effects of this rainfall will result in rises along area rivers, along with the potential for aerial flooding as well. The threat for flash flooding is low. You should monitor later forecasts and be alert for possible flood warnings. Those living in areas prone to flooding should be prepared to take action should flooding develop. The following is a summary of watches, warnings, and advisories in effect. For the KZZ66 listening area, a flood watch has been issued until 1 a.m. Friday for the following counties: Henry and Mercer. And now a discussion of hazardous weather conditions for the following county: Knox, Illinois. This hazardous weather outlook is for Central Illinois, East Central Illinois, and West Central Illinois. For today and tonight, periods of rain will affect the area today, with a slight chance of thunderstorms tonight north of Peoria. Ponding of water on roadways will be the primary hazard today. For Thursday through Tuesday, periods of showers and thunderstorms are expected Thursday into Friday morning. Areas of locally heavy rain are possible Thursday and Thursday night. Spotter information statement: spotter activation is not anticipated through tonight. The time is currently 5:22 a.m. Central Daylight Time. 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Now for the official National Weather Service forecasts for Galesburg and surrounding areas of central and northwest Illinois. Today, a slight chance of thunderstorms. Showers. Highs in the lower 70s. South winds 5 to 10 miles an hour with gusts up to 25 miles an hour. Chance of rain near 100%. Tonight, mostly cloudy with a chance of showers with a slight chance of thunderstorms. Lows in the mid-60s. Southeast winds around 5 miles an hour. Chance of rain 50%. Thursday, a slight chance of thunderstorms. Showers. Highs in the lower 70s. South winds 5 to 10 miles an hour, becoming west in the afternoon. Chance of rain near 100%. Thursday night, showers until midnight, then a chance of showers after midnight. Lows in the mid-50s. North winds 5 to 10 miles an hour with gusts up to 20 miles an hour. Chance of rain 90%. Friday, mostly sunny. Less humid with highs in the upper 60s. North winds around 10 miles an hour with gusts up to 20 miles an hour. Friday night through Sunday, mostly clear. Lows around 50. Highs in the upper 60s. Sunday night and Monday, clear. Lows in the mid-40s. Highs in the lower 60s. Monday night, mostly clear. Lows in the mid-40s. Tuesday, mostly sunny. Highs in the mid-60s. Again, the forecast for Galesburg and surrounding areas of central and northwest Illinois for today: a slight chance of thunderstorms. Showers. Highs in the lower 70s. South winds 5 to 10 miles an hour with gusts up to 25 miles an hour. Chance of rain near 100%. At 5 a.m. in Galesburg, light rain was falling. The temperature was 62 degrees, the dew point was 62, and the relative humidity was 100%. The wind was south at 3 miles an hour. The pressure was 29.91 inches and rising. Elsewhere around the area, rain was falling, with a temperature of 61 at Peoria, 64 at Moline, and 63 at Burlington. It was cloudy, with a temperature of 66 at Quincy, 62 at Macomb, and 69 at Springfield.
and once again at 5 a.m. in Dalesburg, with light rain, the temperature was 62. Looking elsewhere around the Midwest at 5 a.m., Chicago was cloudy, and 68. Indianapolis was cloudy, and 60. St. Louis was cloudy, and 71. Kansas City had light rain, and 69. Des Moines had drizzle, and 68. Milwaukee had light rain, and 60. Here is a flood statement. What flooding caused by excessive rainfall is possible? Where portions of northwest Illinois, including the following areas, Carroll, Henry, Mercer, Rock Island, and Whiteside, and Iowa, including the following areas, Benton, Cedar, Clinton, Des Moines, Henry, Iowa, Jackson, Jefferson, Johnson, Jones, Keokuk, Lynn, Wausau, Muscatine, Scott, Van Buren, and Washington. When, through late Thursday night. The following impacts are expected. Excessive runoff may result in flooding of rivers, creeks, streams, and other low-lying and flood-prone locations. Creeks and streams may rise out of their banks. Flooding may occur in poor drainage and urban areas. Additional details, widespread rainfall is expected through Thursday night, with rainfall totals reaching upwards to 2 to 3 inches. There will be the potential for swaths of rainfall greater than 3 inches as well in some areas. The cumulative effects of this rainfall will result in rises along area rivers, along with the potential for aerial flooding as well. The threat for flash flooding is low. You should monitor later forecasts and be alert for possible flood warnings. Those living in areas prone to flooding should be prepared to take action should flooding develop. The following is a summary of watches, warnings, and advisories in effect. For the KZZ 66 listening area, a flood watch has been issued until 1 a.m. Friday for the following counties, Henry and Mercer. And now a discussion of hazardous weather conditions for the following county, Knox, Illinois. This hazardous weather outlook is for Central Illinois, East Central Illinois, and West Central Illinois. For today and tonight, periods of rain will affect the area today, with a slight chance of thunderstorms tonight north of Peoria. Ponding of water on roadways will be the primary hazard today. For Thursday through Tuesday, periods of showers and thunderstorms are expected Thursday into Friday morning. Areas of locally heavy rain are possible Thursday and Thursday night. Spotter information statement. Spotter activation is not anticipated through tonight. The time is currently 5:28 a.m. Central Daylight Time. 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Now for the official National Weather Service forecast for Galesburg and surrounding areas of central and northwest Illinois. Today, a slight chance of thunderstorms. Showers. Highs in the lower 70s. South winds 5 to 10 miles an hour with gusts up to 25 miles an hour. Chance of rain near 100%. Tonight, mostly cloudy with a chance of showers with a slight chance of thunderstorms. Lows in the mid-60s. Southeast winds around 5 miles an hour. Chance of rain 50%. Thursday, a slight chance of thunderstorms. Showers. Highs in the lower 70s. South winds 5 to 10 miles an hour, becoming west in the afternoon. Chance of rain near 100%. Thursday night, showers until midnight, then a chance of showers after midnight. Lows in the mid-50s. North winds 5 to 10 miles an hour with gusts up to 20 miles an hour. Chance of rain 90%. Friday, mostly sunny. Less humid with highs in the upper 60s. North winds around 10 miles an hour with gusts up to 20 miles an hour. Friday night through Sunday, mostly clear. Lows around 50. Highs in the upper 60s. Sunday night and Monday, clear. Lows in the mid-40s. Highs in the lower 60s. Monday night, mostly clear. Lows in the mid-40s. Tuesday, mostly sunny. Highs in the mid-60s. Again, the forecast for Galesburg and surrounding areas of central and northwest Illinois for today, a slight chance of thunderstorms. Showers. Highs in the lower 70s. South winds 5 to 10 miles an hour with gusts up to 25 miles an hour. Chance of rain near 100%. The Peoria, Illinois climate summary for yesterday, September 29th, 2026.

Yesterday's high temperature of 82 degrees occurred at 3:32 p.m. The normal high is 73. Yesterday's low temperature of 51 degrees occurred at 6:29 a.m. The normal low is 51. No precipitation fell yesterday, which leaves the monthly total at 2.45 inches. This is 0.93 inches below the normal amount of 3.38 inches for September. The total precipitation for the year still stands at 33.29 inches, which is 3.92 inches above normal. There were no heating degree days yesterday, which is 5 below normal. This leaves the monthly total at 16, which is 43 below normal. The yearly total since July 1st is 16, which is 47 below normal. There were 2 cooling degree days yesterday, which is normal. This brings the monthly total to 227, which is 93 above normal. The yearly total since January 1st is 1,242, which is 111 above normal. Yesterday the maximum wind observed was 12 miles an hour from the south. The highest wind gust observed was 17 miles per hour from the south, which occurred at 1:32 p.m. The average wind speed was less than 5 miles per hour yesterday. The normal high temperature for today is 73 degrees, and the normal low is 51. The record high for today is 91, which occurred in 1933, and the record low is 26, which occurred in 1899. Sunrise today is at 6:54 a.m. and sunset is at 6:42 p.m. At 5 a.m. in Galesburg, light rain was falling. The temperature was 62 degrees, the dew point was 62, and the relative humidity was 100%. The wind was south at 3 miles an hour. The pressure was 29.91 inches and rising. Elsewhere around the area, rain was falling, with a temperature of 61 at Peoria, 64 at Moline, and 63 at Burlington. It was cloudy, with a temperature of 66 at Quincy, 62 at Macomb, and 69 at Springfield. And once again at 5 a.m. in Galesburg, with light rain, the temperature was 62. Looking elsewhere around the Midwest at 5 a.m., Chicago was cloudy, and 68. Indianapolis was cloudy, and 60. St. Louis was cloudy, and 71. Kansas City had light rain, and 69. Des Moines had drizzle, and 68. Milwaukee had light rain, and 60. Here is a flood statement. What? Flooding caused by excessive rainfall is possible. Where? Portions of northwest Illinois, including the following areas, Carroll, Henry, Mercer, Rock Island, and Whiteside in Iowa, rainfall is possible. Where? Portions of northwest Illinois, including the following areas, Carroll, Henry, Mercer, Rock Island, and Whiteside in Iowa, including the following areas, Benton, Cedar, Clinton, Des Moines, Henry, Iowa, Jackson, Jefferson, Johnson, Jones, Keokuk, Lynn, Wausau, Muscatine, Scott, Van Buren, and Washington. When, through late Thursday night. The following impacts are expected. Excessive runoff may result in flooding of rivers, creeks, streams, and other low-lying and flood-prone locations. Creeks and streams may rise out of their banks. Flooding may occur in poor drainage and urban areas. Additional details, widespread rainfall is expected through Thursday night, with rainfall totals reaching upwards to 2 to 3 inches. There will be the potential for swaths of rainfall greater than 3 inches as well in some areas. The cumulative effects of this rainfall will result in rises along area rivers, along with the potential for aerial flooding as well. The threat for flash flooding is low. You should monitor later forecasts and be alert for possible flood warnings. Those living in areas prone to flooding should be prepared to take action should flooding develop. The following is a summary of watches, warnings, and advisories in effect. For the KZZ66 listening area, a flood watch has been issued until 1 a.m. Friday for the following counties, Henry and Mercer. And now a discussion of hazardous weather conditions for the following county, Knox, Illinois. This hazardous weather outlook is for Central Illinois, East Central Illinois, and West Central Illinois. For today and tonight, periods of rain will affect the area today, with a slight chance of thunderstorms tonight north of Peoria. Ponding of water on roadways will be the primary hazard today. For Thursday through Tuesday, periods of showers and thunderstorms are expected Thursday into Friday morning. Areas of locally heavy rain are

Possible Thursday and Thursday night. Spotter information statement. 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The time is currently 5:35 a.m. Central Daylight Time. 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Now for the official National Weather Service forecast for Galesburg and surrounding areas of central and northwest Illinois. Today, a slight chance of thunderstorms. Showers. Highs in the lower 70s. South winds 5 to 10 miles an hour with gusts up to 25 miles an hour. Chance of rain near 100%. Tonight, mostly cloudy with a chance of showers with a slight chance of thunderstorms. Lows in the mid-60s. Southeast winds around 5 miles an hour. Chance of rain 50%. Thursday, a slight chance of thunderstorms. Showers. Highs in the lower 70s. South winds 5 to 10 miles an hour, becoming west in the afternoon. Chance of rain near 100%. Thursday night, showers until midnight, then a chance of showers after midnight. Lows in the mid-50s. North winds 5 to 10 miles an hour with gusts up to 20 miles an hour. Chance of rain 90%. Friday, mostly sunny. Less humid with highs in the upper 60s. North winds around 10 miles an hour with gusts up to 20 miles an hour. Friday night through Sunday, mostly clear. Lows around 50. Highs in the upper 60s. Sunday night and Monday, clear. Lows in the mid-40s. Highs in the lower 60s. Monday night, mostly clear. Lows in the mid-40s. Tuesday, mostly sunny. Highs in the mid-60s. Again, the forecast for Galesburg and surrounding areas of central and northwest Illinois for today, a slight chance of thunderstorms. Showers. Highs in the lower 70s. South winds 5 to 10 miles an hour with gusts up to 25 miles an hour. Chance of rain near 100%. At 5 a.m. in Galesburg, light rain was falling. The temperature was 62 degrees, the dew point was 62, and the relative humidity was 100%. The wind was south at 3 miles an hour. The pressure was 29.91 inches and rising. Elsewhere around the area, rain was falling, with a temperature of 61 at Peoria, 64 at Moline, and 63 at Burlington. It was cloudy, with a temperature of 66 at Quincy, 62 at Macomb, and 69 at Springfield. And once again at 5 a.m. in Galesburg, with light rain, the temperature was 62. Looking elsewhere around the Midwest at 5 a.m., Chicago was cloudy, and 68. Indianapolis was cloudy, and 60. St. Louis was cloudy, and 71. Kansas City had light rain, and 69. Des Moines had drizzle, and 68. Milwaukee had light rain, and 60. Here is a flood statement. What? Flooding caused by excessive rainfall is possible. Where? Portions of northwest Illinois, including the following areas, Carroll, Henry, Mercer, Rock Island and Whiteside and Iowa, including the following areas, Benton, Cedar, Clinton, Des Moines, Henry, Iowa, Jackson, Jefferson, Johnson, Jones, Keokuk, Lynn, Wausau, Muscatine, Scott, Van Buren and Washington. When? Through late Thursday night. The following impacts are expected. Excessive runoff may result in flooding of rivers, creeks, streams, and other low-lying and flood-prone locations. Creeks and streams may rise out of their banks. Flooding may occur in poor drainage and urban areas. Additional details, widespread rainfall is expected through Thursday night, with rainfall totals reaching upwards to 2 to 3 inches. There will be the potential for swaths of rainfall greater than 3 inches as well in some areas. The cumulative effects of this rainfall will result in rises along area rivers, along with the potential for aerial flooding as well. The threat for flash flooding is low. You should monitor later forecasts and be alert for possible flood warnings. Those living in areas prone to flooding should be prepared to take action should flooding develop. The following is a summary of watches, warnings and advisories in effect. For the KZZ 66 listening area, a flood watch has been issued until 1 a.m. Friday for the following counties, Henry and Mercer. And now a discussion of hazardous weather conditions for the following county, Knox,
Illinois. This hazardous weather outlook is for Central Illinois, East Central Illinois, and West Central Illinois. For today and tonight, periods of rain will affect the area today, with a slight chance of thunderstorms tonight north of Peoria. Ponding of water on roadways will be the primary hazard today. For Thursday through Tuesday, periods of showers and thunderstorms are expected Thursday into Friday morning. Areas of locally heavy rain are possible Thursday and Thursday night. Spotter information statement. Spotter activation is not anticipated through tonight. The time is currently 5:40 a.m. Central Daylight Time. 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Now for the official National Weather Service forecast for Galesburg and surrounding areas of central and northwest Illinois. Today, a slight chance of thunderstorms. Showers. Highs in the lower 70s. South winds 5 to 10 miles an hour with gusts up to 25 miles an hour. Chance of rain near 100%. Tonight, mostly cloudy with a chance of showers with a slight chance of thunderstorms. Lows in the mid-60s. Southeast winds around 5 miles an hour. Chance of rain 50%. Thursday, a slight chance of thunderstorms. Showers. Highs in the lower 70s. South winds 5 to 10 miles an hour, becoming west in the afternoon. Chance of rain near 100%. Thursday night, showers until midnight, then a chance of showers after midnight. Lows in the mid-50s. North winds 5 to 10 miles an hour with gusts up to 20 miles an hour. Chance of rain 90%. Friday, mostly sunny. Less humid with highs in the upper 60s. North winds around 10 miles an hour with gusts up to 20 miles an hour. Friday night through Sunday, mostly clear. Lows around 50. Highs in the upper 60s. Sunday night and Monday, clear. Lows in the mid-40s. Highs in the lower 60s. Monday night, mostly clear. Lows in the mid-40s. Tuesday, mostly sunny. Highs in the mid-60s. Again, the forecast for Galesburg and surrounding areas of central and northwest Illinois for today, a slight chance of thunderstorms. Showers. Highs in the lower 70s. South winds 5 to 10 miles an hour with gusts up to 25 miles an hour. Chance of rain near 100%. At 5 a.m. in Galesburg, light rain was falling. The temperature was 62 degrees, the dew point was 62, and the relative humidity was 100%. The wind was south at 3 miles an hour. The pressure was 29.91 inches and rising. Elsewhere around the area, rain was falling, with a temperature of 61 at Peoria, 64 at Moline, and 63 at Burlington. It was cloudy, with a temperature of 66 at Quincy, 62 at Macomb, and 69 at Springfield. And once again at 5 a.m. in Galesburg, with light rain, the temperature was 62. Looking elsewhere around the Midwest at 5 a.m., Chicago was cloudy, and 68. Indianapolis was cloudy, and 60. St. Louis was cloudy, and 71. Kansas City had light rain, and 69. Des Moines had drizzle, and 68. Milwaukee had light rain, and 60. Here is a flood statement. What? Flooding caused by excessive rainfall is possible. Where? Portions of northwest Illinois, including the following areas, Carroll, Henry, Mercer, Rock Island, and Whiteside and Iowa, including the following areas, Benton, Cedar, Clinton, Des Moines, Henry, Iowa, Jackson, Jefferson, Johnson, Jones, Keokuk, Lynn, Wausau, Muscatine, Scott, Van Buren, and Washington. When, through late Thursday night. The following impacts are expected. Excessive runoff may result in flooding of rivers, creeks, streams, and other low-lying and flood-prone locations. Creeks and streams may rise out of their banks. Flooding may occur in poor drainage and urban areas. Additional details, widespread rainfall is expected through Thursday night, with rainfall totals reaching upwards to 2 to 3 inches. There will be the potential for swaths of rainfall greater than 3 inches as well in some areas. The cumulative effects of this rainfall will result in rises along area rivers, along with the potential for aerial flooding as well. The threat for flash flooding is low. You should monitor later forecasts and be alert for possible flood.

those living in areas prone to flooding should be prepared to take action should flooding develop. The Peoria, Illinois climate summary for yesterday, September 29, 2026. Yesterday's high temperature of 82 degrees occurred at 3:32 p.m. The normal high is 73. Yesterday's low temperature of 51 degrees occurred at 6:29 a.m. The normal low is 51. No precipitation fell yesterday, which leaves the monthly total at 2.45 inches. This is 0.93 inches below the normal amount of 3.38 inches for September. The total precipitation for the year still stands at 33.29 inches, which is 3.92 inches above normal. There were no heating degree days yesterday, which is 5 below normal. This leaves the monthly total at 16, which is 43 below normal. The yearly total since July 1st is 16, which is 47 below normal. There were 2 cooling degree days yesterday, which is normal. This brings the monthly total to 227, which is 93 above normal. The yearly total since January 1st is 1,242, which is 111 above normal. Yesterday the maximum wind observed was 12 miles an hour from the south. The highest wind gust observed was 17 miles per hour from the south, which occurred at 1:32 p.m. The average wind speed was less than 5 miles per hour yesterday. The normal high temperature for today is 73 degrees, and the normal low is 51. The record high for today is 91, which occurred in 1933, and the record low is 26, which occurred in 1899. Sunrise today is at 6:54 a.m. and sunset is at 6:42 p.m. The following is a summary of watches, warnings and advisories in effect. For the KZZ66 listening area, a flood watch has been issued until 1 a.m. Friday for the following counties, Henry and Mercer. And now a discussion of hazardous weather conditions for the following county, Knox, Illinois. This hazardous weather outlook is for Central Illinois, East Central Illinois and West Central Illinois. For today and tonight, periods of rain will affect the area today, with a slight chance of thunderstorms tonight north of Peoria. Ponding of water on roadways will be the primary hazard today. For Thursday through Tuesday, periods of showers and thunderstorms are expected Thursday into Friday morning. Areas of locally heavy rain are possible Thursday and Thursday night. Spotter information statement, spotter activation is not anticipated through tonight. The time is currently 5:48 a.m. Central Daylight Time. 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Now for the official National Weather Service forecast for Galesburg and surrounding areas of central and northwest Illinois. Today, a slight chance of thunderstorms. Showers. Highs in the lower 70s. South winds 5 to 10 miles an hour with gusts up to 25 miles an hour. Chance of rain near 100%. Tonight, mostly cloudy with a chance of showers with a slight chance of thunderstorms. Lows in the mid-60s. Southeast winds around 5 miles an hour. Chance of rain 50%. Thursday, a slight chance of thunderstorms. Showers. Highs in the lower 70s. South winds 5 to 10 miles an hour, becoming west in the afternoon. Chance of rain near 100%. Thursday night, showers until midnight, then a chance of showers after midnight. Lows in the mid-50s. North winds 5 to 10 miles an hour with gusts up to 20 miles an hour. Chance of rain 90%. Friday, mostly sunny. Less humid with highs in the upper 60s. North winds around 10 miles an hour with gusts up to 20 miles an hour. Friday night through Sunday, mostly clear. Lows around 50. Highs in the upper 60s. Sunday night and Monday, clear. Lows in the mid-40s. Highs in the lower 60s. Monday night, mostly clear. Lows in the mid-40s. Tuesday, mostly sunny. Highs in the mid-60s. Again, the forecast for Galesburg and surrounding areas of central and northwest Illinois for today, a slight chance of thunderstorms. Showers. Highs in the lower 70s. South winds 5 to 10 miles an hour with gusts up to 25 miles an hour. Chance of rain near 100%. At 5 a.m. in Galesburg, light rain was falling.
The temperature was 62 degrees, the dew point was 62, and the relative humidity was 100%. The wind was south at 3 miles an hour. The pressure was 29.91 inches and rising. Elsewhere around the area, rain was falling, with a temperature of 61 at Peoria, 64 at Moline, and 63 at Burlington. It was cloudy, with a temperature of 66 at Quincy, 62 at Macomb, and 69 at Springfield. And once again at 5 a.m. in Galesburg, with light rain, the temperature was 62. Looking elsewhere around the Midwest at 5 a.m., Chicago was cloudy, and 68. Indianapolis was cloudy, and 60. St. Louis was cloudy, and 71. Kansas City had light rain, and 69. Des Moines had drizzle, and 68. Milwaukee had light rain, and 60. Here is a flood statement. What? Flooding caused by excessive rainfall is possible. Where? Portions of northwest Illinois, including the following areas, Carroll, Henry, Mercer, Rock Island, and Whiteside in Iowa, including the following areas, Benton, Cedar, Clinton, Des Moines, Henry, Iowa, Jackson, Jefferson, Johnson, Jones, Keokuk, Lynn, the Whiteout, Muscatine, Scott, Van Buren, and Washington. When? Through late Thursday night. The following impacts are expected. Excessive runoff may result in flooding of rivers, creeks, streams, and other low-lying and flood-prone locations. Creeks and streams may rise out of their banks. Flooding may occur in poor drainage and urban areas. Additional details, widespread rainfall is expected through Thursday night, with rainfall totals reaching upwards to 2 to 3 inches. There will be the potential for swaths of rainfall greater than 3 inches as well in some areas. The cumulative effects of this rainfall will result in rises along area rivers, along with the potential for aerial flooding as well. The threat for flash flooding is low. You should monitor later forecasts and be alert for possible flood warnings. Those living in areas prone to flooding should be prepared to take action should flooding develop. The following is a summary of watches, warnings, and advisories in effect. For the KZZ 66 listening area, a flood watch has been issued until 1 a.m. Friday for the following counties, Henry and Mercer. And now a discussion of hazardous weather conditions for the following county, Knox, Illinois. This hazardous weather outlook is for Central Illinois, East Central Illinois, and West Central Illinois. For today and tonight, periods of rain will affect the area today, with a slight chance of thunderstorms tonight north of Peoria. Ponding of water on roadways will be the primary hazard today. For Thursday through Tuesday, periods of showers and thunderstorms are expected Thursday into Friday morning. Areas of locally heavy rain are possible Thursday and Thursday night. Spotter information statement, spotter activation is not anticipated through tonight. The time is currently 5:53 a.m. Central Daylight Time. 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Now for the official National Weather Service forecast for Galesburg and surrounding areas of central and northwest Illinois. Today, a slight chance of thunderstorms, showers, highs in the lower 70s, south winds 5 to 10 miles an hour with gusts up to 25 miles an hour, chance of rain near 100%. Tonight, mostly cloudy with a chance of showers with a slight chance of thunderstorms, lows in the mid-60s, southeast winds around 5 miles an hour, chance of rain 50%. Thursday, a slight chance of thunderstorms, showers, highs in the lower 70s, south winds 5 to 10 miles an hour, becoming west in the afternoon, chance of rain near 100%. Thursday night, showers until midnight, then a chance of showers after midnight, lows in the mid-50s, north winds 5 to 10 miles an hour with gusts up to 20 miles an hour, chance of rain 90%. Friday, mostly sunny. Less humid with highs in the upper 60s. North winds around 10 miles an hour with gusts up to 20 miles an hour. Friday night through Sunday, mostly clear. Lows around 50. Highs in the upper 60s. Sunday night and Monday, clear. Lows in the mid-40s. Highs in the lower 60s. Monday night, mostly clear. Lows in the mid-40s. Tuesday, mostly

sunny. Highs in the mid-60s. Again, the forecast for Galesburg and surrounding areas of central and northwest Illinois for today, a slight chance of thunderstorms. Showers. Highs in the lower 70s. South winds 5 to 10 miles an hour with gusts up to 25 miles an hour. Chance of rain near 100%. At 5 a.m. in Galesburg, light rain was falling. The temperature was 62 degrees, the dew point was 62, and the relative humidity was 100%. The wind was south at 3 miles an hour. The pressure was 29.91 inches and rising. Elsewhere around the area, rain was falling, with a temperature of 61 at Peoria, 64 at Moline, and 63 at Burlington. It was cloudy, with a temperature of 66 at Quincy, 62 at Macomb, and 69 at Springfield. And once again at 5 a.m. in Galesburg, with light rain, the temperature was 62. Looking elsewhere around the Midwest at 5 a.m., Chicago was cloudy, and 68. Indianapolis was cloudy, and 60. St. Louis was cloudy, and 71. Kansas City had light rain, and 69. Des Moines had drizzle, and 68. Milwaukee had light rain, and 60. Here is a flood statement. What? Flooding caused by excessive rainfall is possible. Where? Portions of northwest Illinois, including the following areas, Carroll, Henry, Mercer, Rock Island and Whiteside and Iowa, including the following areas, Benton, Cedar, Clinton, Des Moines, Henry, Iowa, Jackson, Jefferson, Johnson, Jones, Keokuk, Lynn, Lewisaw, Muscatine, Scott, Van Buren and Washington. When? Through late Thursday night. The following impacts are expected. Excessive runoff may result in flooding of rivers, creeks, streams, and other low-lying and flood-prone locations. Creeks and streams may rise out of their banks. Flooding may occur in poor drainage and urban areas. Additional details, widespread rainfall is expected through Thursday night, with rainfall totals reaching upwards to 2 to 3 inches. There will be the potential for swaths of rainfall greater than 3 inches as well in some areas. The cumulative effects of this rainfall will result in rises along area rivers, along with the potential for aerial flooding as well. The threat for flash flooding is low. You should monitor later forecasts and be alert for possible flood warnings. Those living in areas prone to flooding should be prepared to take action should flooding develop. The following is a summary of watches, warnings and advisories in effect. For the KZZ 66 listening area, a flood watch has been issued until 1 a.m. Friday for the following counties, Henry and Mercer. And now a discussion of hazardous weather conditions for the following county, Knox, Illinois. This hazardous weather outlook is for central Illinois, east central Illinois and west central Illinois. For today and tonight, periods of rain will affect the area today, with a slight chance of thunderstorms tonight north of Peoria. Ponding of water on roadways will be the primary hazard today. For Thursday through Tuesday, periods of showers and thunderstorms are expected Thursday into Friday morning. Areas of locally heavy rain are possible Thursday and Thursday night. Spotter information statement, spotter activation is not anticipated through tonight. The time is currently 5:58 a.m. Central Daylight Time. 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Now for the official National Weather Service forecast for Galesburg and surrounding areas of central and northwest Illinois. Today, a slight chance of thunderstorms. Showers. Highs in the lower 70s. South winds 5 to 10 miles an hour with gusts up to 25 miles an hour. Chance of rain near 100%. Tonight, mostly cloudy with a chance of showers with a slight chance of thunderstorms. Lows in the mid-60s. Southeast winds around 5 miles an hour. Chance of rain 50%. Thursday, a slight chance of thunderstorms. Showers. Highs in the lower 70s. South winds 5 to 10 miles an hour, becoming west in the afternoon. Chance of rain near 100%. Thursday night, showers until midnight, then a chance of showers after midnight. Lows in the mid-50s. North winds 5 to 10 miles an hour with gusts up to 20 miles an hour. Chance of rain 90%. Friday, mostly sunny. Less humid.

with highs in the upper 60s. North winds around 10 miles an hour with gusts up to 20 miles an hour. Friday night through Sunday, mostly clear. Lows around 50. Highs in the upper 60s. Sunday night and Monday, clear. Lows in the mid-40s. Highs in the lower 60s. Monday night, mostly clear. Lows in the mid-40s. Tuesday, mostly sunny. Highs in the mid-60s. Again, the forecast for Galesburg and surrounding areas of central and northwest Illinois for today, a slight chance of thunderstorms. Showers. Highs in the lower 70s. South winds 5 to 10 miles an hour with gusts up to 25 miles an hour. Chance of rain near 100%. The Peoria, Illinois climate summary for yesterday, September 29, 2026. Yesterday's high temperature of 82 degrees occurred at 3:32 p.m. The normal high is 73. Yesterday's low temperature of 51 degrees occurred at 6:29 a.m. The normal low is 51. No precipitation fell yesterday, which leaves the monthly total at 2.45 inches. This is 0.93 inches below the normal amount of 3.38 inches for September. The total precipitation for the year still stands at 33.29 inches, which is 3.92 inches above normal. There were no heating degree days yesterday, which is 5 below normal. This leaves the monthly total at 16, which is 43 below normal. The yearly total since July 1st is 16, which is 47 below normal. There were 2 cooling degree days yesterday, which is normal. This brings the monthly total to 227, which is 93 above normal. The yearly total since January 1st is 1,242, which is 111 above normal. Yesterday the maximum wind observed was 12 miles an hour from the south. The highest wind gust observed was 17 miles per hour from the south, which occurred at 1:32 p.m. The average wind speed was less than 5 miles per hour yesterday. The normal high temperature for today is 73 degrees, and the normal low is 51. The record high for today is 91, which occurred in 1933, and the record low is 26, which occurred in 1899. Sunrise today is at 6:54 a.m. and sunset is at 6:42 p.m. Here is a flood statement. What? Flooding caused by excessive rainfall is possible. Where? Portions of northwest Illinois, including the following areas, Carroll, Henry, Mercer, Rock Island, and Whiteside, and Iowa, including the following areas, Benton, Cedar, Clinton, Des Moines, Henry, Iowa, Jackson, Jefferson, Johnson, Jones, Keokuk, Lynn, Lewisaw, Muscatine, Scott, Van Buren, and Washington. When, through late Thursday night. The following impacts are expected. Excessive runoff may result in flooding of rivers, creeks, streams, and other low-lying and flood-prone locations. Creeks and streams may rise out of their banks. Flooding may occur in poor drainage and urban areas. Additional details, widespread rainfall is expected through Thursday night, with rainfall totals reaching upwards to 2 to 3 inches. There will be the potential for swaths of rainfall greater than 3 inches as well in some areas. The cumulative effects of this rainfall will result in rises along area rivers, along with the potential for aerial flooding as well. The threat for flash flooding is low. You should monitor later forecasts and be alert for possible flood warnings. Those living in areas prone to flooding should be prepared to take action should flooding develop. The following is a summary of watches, warnings, and advisories in effect. For the KZZ 66 listening area, a flood watch has been issued until 1 a.m. Friday for the following counties, Henry and Mercer. And now a discussion of hazardous weather conditions for the following county, Knox, Illinois. This hazardous weather outlook is for central Illinois, east central Illinois, and west central Illinois. For today and tonight, periods of rain will affect the area today, with a slight chance of thunderstorms tonight north of Peoria. Ponding of water on roadways will be the primary hazard today. For Thursday through Tuesday, periods of showers and thunderstorms are expected Thursday into Friday morning. Areas of locally heavy rain are possible Thursday and Thursday night. Spotter information statement, spotter activation is not anticipated through tonight. The time is currently 6:05 a.m. Central Daylight Time. 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

highs in the lower 70s. South winds 5 to 10 miles an hour, becoming west in the afternoon. Chance of rain near 100%. Thursday night, showers until midnight, then a chance of showers after midnight. Lows in the mid-50s. North winds 5 to 10 miles an hour with gusts up to 20 miles an hour. Chance of rain 90%. Friday, mostly sunny. Less humid with highs in the upper 60s. North winds around 10 miles an hour with gusts up to 20 miles an hour. Friday night through Sunday, mostly clear. Lows around 50. Highs in the upper 60s. Sunday night and Monday, clear. Lows in the mid-40s. Highs in the lower 60s. Monday night, mostly clear. Lows in the mid-40s. Tuesday, mostly sunny. Highs in the mid-60s. Again, the forecast for Galesburg and surrounding areas of central and northwest Illinois for today, a slight chance of thunderstorms. Showers. Highs in the lower 70s. South winds 5 to 10 miles an hour with gusts up to 25 miles an hour. Chance of rain near 100%. At 6 a.m. in Galesburg, light rain was falling. The temperature was 62 degrees, the dew point was 62, and the relative humidity was 100%. The wind was south at 3 miles an hour. The pressure was 29.90 inches and rising. Elsewhere around the area, rain was falling, with a temperature of 61 at Peoria, 64 at Moline, 63 at Burlington, and 62 at Macomb. It was cloudy, with a temperature of 66 at Quincy, and 68 at Springfield. And once again at 6 a.m. in Galesburg, with light rain, the temperature was 62. Looking elsewhere around the Midwest at 6 a.m., Chicago had light rain, and 66. Indianapolis was cloudy, and 61. St. Louis was mostly cloudy, and 72. Kansas City had light rain, and 69. Des Moines was cloudy, and 68. Milwaukee was cloudy, and 61. Here is a flood statement. What? Flooding caused by excessive rainfall is possible. Where? Portions of northwest Illinois, including the following areas, Carroll, Henry, Mercer, Rock Island and Whiteside and Iowa, including the following areas, Benton, Cedar, Clinton, Des Moines, Henry, Iowa, Jackson, Jefferson, Johnson, Jones, Keokuk, Lynn, Lewisa, Muscatine, Scott, Van Buren and Washington. When? Through late Thursday night. The following impacts are expected. Excessive runoff may result in flooding of rivers, creeks, streams, and other low-lying and flood-prone locations. Creeks and streams may rise out of their banks. Flooding may occur in poor drainage and urban areas. Additional details, widespread rainfall is expected through Thursday night, with rainfall totals reaching upwards to 2 to 3 inches. There will be the potential for swaths of rainfall greater than 3 inches as well in some areas. The cumulative effects of this rainfall will result in rises along area rivers, along with the potential for aerial flooding as well. The threat for flash flooding is low. You should monitor later forecasts and be alert for possible flood warnings. Those living in areas prone to flooding should be prepared to take action should flooding develop. The following is a summary of watches, warnings and advisories in effect. For the KZZ 66 listening area, a flood watch has been issued until 1 a.m. Friday for the following counties, Henry and Mercer. And now a discussion of hazardous weather conditions for the following county, Knox, Illinois. This hazardous weather outlook is for Central Illinois, East Central Illinois and West Central Illinois. For today and tonight, periods of rain will affect the area today, with a slight chance of thunderstorms tonight north of Peoria. Ponding of water on roadways will be the primary hazard today. For Thursday through Tuesday, periods of showers and thunderstorms are expected Thursday into Friday morning. Areas of locally heavy rain are possible Thursday and Thursday night. Spotter information statement, spotter activation is not anticipated through tonight. The time is currently 6:10 a.m. Central Daylight Time. 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Now for the official National Weather Service forecast for Galesburg and surrounding areas of central and northwest Illinois. Today, a slight chance of thunderstorms.

hours. Highs in the lower 70s. South winds 5 to 10 miles an hour with gusts up to 25 miles an hour. Chance of rain near 100%. Tonight, mostly cloudy with a chance of showers with a slight chance of thunderstorms. Lows in the mid-60s. Southeast winds around 5 miles an hour. Chance of rain 50%. Thursday, a slight chance of thunderstorms. Showers. Highs in the lower 70s. South winds 5 to 10 miles an hour, becoming west in the afternoon. Chance of rain near 100%. Thursday night, showers until midnight, then a chance of showers after midnight. Lows in the mid-50s. North winds 5 to 10 miles an hour with gusts up to 20 miles an hour. Chance of rain 90%. Friday, mostly sunny. Less humid with highs in the upper 60s. North winds around 10 miles an hour with gusts up to 20 miles an hour. Friday night through Sunday, mostly clear. Lows around 50. Highs in the upper 60s. Sunday night and Monday, clear. Lows in the mid-40s. Highs in the lower 60s. Monday night, mostly clear. Lows in the mid-40s. Tuesday, mostly sunny. Highs in the mid-60s. Again, the forecast for Galesburg and surrounding areas of central and northwest Illinois for today, a slight chance of thunderstorms. Showers. Highs in the lower 70s. South winds 5 to 10 miles an hour with gusts up to 25 miles an hour. Chance of rain near 100%. At 6 a.m. in Galesburg, light rain was falling. The temperature was 62 degrees, the dew point was 62, and the relative humidity was 100%. The wind was south at 3 miles an hour. The pressure was 29.90 inches and rising. Elsewhere around the area, rain was falling, with a temperature of 61 at Peoria, 64 at Moline, 63 at Burlington, and 62 at Macomb. It was cloudy, with a temperature of 66 at Quincy, and 68 at Springfield. And once again at 6 a.m. in Galesburg, with light rain, the temperature was 62. Looking elsewhere around the Midwest at 6 a.m., Chicago had light rain, and 66. Indianapolis was cloudy, and 61. St. Louis was mostly cloudy, and 72. Kansas City had light rain, and 69. Des Moines was cloudy, and 68. Milwaukee was cloudy, and 61. Here is a flood statement. What? Flooding caused by excessive rainfall is possible. Where? Portions of northwest Illinois, including the following areas, Carroll, Henry, Mercer, Rock Island and Whiteside and Iowa, including the following areas, Benton, Cedar, Clinton, Des Moines, Henry, Iowa, Jackson, Jefferson, Johnson, Jones, Keokuk, Lynn, Lewisa, Muscatine, Scott, Van Buren and Washington. When, through late Thursday night. The following impacts are expected. Excessive runoff may result in flooding of rivers, creeks, streams, and other low-lying and flood-prone locations. Creeks and streams may rise out of their banks. Flooding may occur in poor drainage and urban areas. Additional details, widespread rainfall is expected through Thursday night, with rainfall totals reaching upwards to 2 to 3 inches. There will be the potential for swaths of rainfall greater than 3 inches as well in some areas. The cumulative effects of this rainfall will result in rises along area rivers, along with the potential for aerial flooding as well. The threat for flash flooding is low. You should monitor later forecasts and be alert for possible flood warnings. Those living in areas prone to flooding should be prepared to take action should flooding develop. 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Programming originates from NOAA's National Weather Service office in Lincoln. KZZ 66 serves the following counties: Henry, Knox, Mercer, and Warren. KZZ 66 is part of the All Hazards Network of NOAA Weather Radio. The Peoria, Illinois climate summary for yesterday, September 29, 2026. Yesterday's high temperature of 82 degrees occurred at 3:32 p.m. The normal high is 73. Yesterday's low temperature of 51 degrees occurred at 6:29 a.m. The normal low is 51. No precipitation

Now, yesterday, which leaves the monthly total at 2.45 inches. This is 0.93 inches below the normal amount of 3.38 inches for September. The total precipitation for the year still stands at 33.29 inches, which is 3.92 inches above normal. There were no heating degree days yesterday, which is 5 below normal. This leaves the monthly total at 16, which is 43 below normal. The yearly total since July 1st is 16, which is 47 below normal. There were 2 cooling degree days yesterday, which is normal. This brings the monthly total to 227, which is 93 above normal. The yearly total since January 1st is 1,242, which is 111 above normal. Yesterday the maximum wind observed was 12 miles an hour from the south. The highest wind gust observed was 17 miles per hour from the south, which occurred at 1:32 p.m. The average wind speed was less than 5 miles per hour yesterday. The normal high temperature for today is 73 degrees, and the normal low is 51. The record high for today is 91, which occurred in 1933, and the record low is 26, which occurred in 1899. Sunrise today is at 6:54 a.m. and sunset is at 6:42 p.m. The following is a summary of watches, warnings and advisories in effect. For the KZZ66 listening area, a flood watch has been issued until 1 a.m. Friday for the following counties, Henry and Mercer. And now a discussion of hazardous weather conditions for the following county, Knox, Illinois. This hazardous weather outlook is for Central Illinois, East Central Illinois and West Central Illinois. For today and tonight, periods of rain will affect the area today, with a slight chance of thunderstorms tonight north of Peoria. Ponding of water on roadways will be the primary hazard today. For Thursday through Tuesday, periods of showers and thunderstorms are expected Thursday into Friday morning. Areas of locally heavy rain are possible Thursday and Thursday night. Spotter information statement, spotter activation is not anticipated through tonight. The time is currently 6:18 a.m. Central Daylight Time. 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Now for the official National Weather Service forecast for Galesburg and surrounding areas of central and northwest Illinois. Today, a slight chance of thunderstorms. Showers. Highs in the lower 70s. South winds 5 to 10 miles an hour with gusts up to 25 miles an hour. Chance of rain near 100%. Tonight, mostly cloudy with a chance of showers with a slight chance of thunderstorms. Lows in the mid-60s. Southeast winds around 5 miles an hour. Chance of rain 50%. Thursday, a slight chance of thunderstorms. Showers. Highs in the lower 70s. South winds 5 to 10 miles an hour, becoming west in the afternoon. Chance of rain near 100%. Thursday night, showers until midnight, then a chance of showers after midnight. Lows in the mid-50s. North winds 5 to 10 miles an hour with gusts up to 20 miles an hour. Chance of rain 90%. Friday, mostly sunny. Less humid with highs in the upper 60s. North winds around 10 miles an hour with gusts up to 20 miles an hour. Friday night through Sunday, mostly clear. Lows around 50. Highs in the upper 60s. Sunday night and Monday, clear. Lows in the mid-40s. Highs in the lower 60s. Monday night, mostly clear. Lows in the mid-40s. Tuesday, mostly sunny. Highs in the mid-60s. Again, the forecast for Galesburg and surrounding areas of central and northwest Illinois for today, a slight chance of thunderstorms. Showers. Highs in the lower 70s. South winds 5 to 10 miles an hour with gusts up to 25 miles an hour. Chance of rain near 100%. At 6 a.m. in Galesburg, light rain was falling. The temperature was 62 degrees, the dew point was 62, and the relative humidity was 100%. The wind was south at 3 miles an hour. The pressure was 29.90 inches and rising. Elsewhere around the area, rain was falling, with a temperature of 61 at Peoria, 64 at Moline, 63 at Burlington, and 62 at Macomb. It was cloudy, with a temperature of 66 at Quincy, and 68 at

Broomfield. And once again at 6 a.m. in Galesburg, with light rain, the temperature was 62. Looking elsewhere around the Midwest at 6 a.m., Chicago had light rain, and 66. Indianapolis was cloudy, and 61. St. Louis was mostly cloudy, and 72. Kansas City had light rain, and 69. Des Moines was cloudy, and 68. Milwaukee was cloudy, and 61. Here is a flood statement. What flooding caused by excessive rainfall is possible? Where? Portions of northwest Illinois, including the following areas, Carroll, Henry, Mercer, Rock Island, and Whiteside, and Iowa, including the following areas, Benton, Cedar, Clinton, Des Moines, Henry, Iowa, Jackson, Jefferson, Johnson, Jones, Keokuk, Lynn, Lewisa, Muscatine, Scott, Van Buren, and Washington. When, through late Thursday night. The following impacts are expected. Excessive runoff may result in flooding of rivers, creeks, streams, and other low-lying and flood-prone locations. Creeks and streams may rise out of their banks. Flooding may occur in poor drainage and urban areas. Additional details, widespread rainfall is expected through Thursday night, with rainfall totals reaching upwards to 2 to 3 inches. There will be the potential for swaths of rainfall greater than 3 inches as well in some areas. The cumulative effects of this rainfall will result in rises along area rivers, along with the potential for aerial flooding as well. The threat for flash flooding is low. You should monitor later forecasts and be alert for possible flood warnings. Those living in areas prone to flooding should be prepared to take action should flooding develop. The following is a summary of watches, warnings, and advisories in effect. For the KZZ 66 listening area, a flood watch has been issued until 1 a.m. Friday for the following counties, Henry and Mercer. And now a discussion of hazardous weather conditions for the following county, Knox, Illinois. This hazardous weather outlook is for Central Illinois, East Central Illinois, and West Central Illinois. For today and tonight, periods of rain will affect the area today, with a slight chance of thunderstorms tonight north of Peoria. Ponding of water on roadways will be the primary hazard today. For Thursday through Tuesday, periods of showers and thunderstorms are expected Thursday into Friday morning. Areas of locally heavy rain are possible Thursday and Thursday night. Spotter information statement, spotter activation is not anticipated through tonight. The time is currently 6:23 a.m. Central Daylight Time. 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Now for the official National Weather Service forecast for Galesburg and surrounding areas of central and northwest Illinois. Today, a slight chance of thunderstorms. Showers. Highs in the lower 70s. South winds 5 to 10 miles an hour with gusts up to 25 miles an hour. Chance of rain near 100%. Tonight, mostly cloudy with a chance of showers with a slight chance of thunderstorms. Lows in the mid-60s. Southeast winds around 5 miles an hour. Chance of rain 50%. Thursday, a slight chance of thunderstorms. Showers. Highs in the lower 70s. South winds 5 to 10 miles an hour, becoming west in the afternoon. Chance of rain near 100%. Thursday night, showers until midnight, then a chance of showers after midnight. Lows in the mid-50s. North winds 5 to 10 miles an hour with gusts up to 20 miles an hour. Chance of rain 90%. Friday, mostly sunny. Less humid with highs in the upper 60s. North winds around 10 miles an hour with gusts up to 20 miles an hour. Friday night through Sunday, mostly clear. Lows around 50. Highs in the upper 60s. Sunday night and Monday, clear. Lows in the mid-40s. Highs in the lower 60s. Monday night, mostly clear. Lows in the mid-40s. Tuesday, mostly sunny. Highs in the mid-60s. Again, the forecast for Galesburg and surrounding areas of central and northwest Illinois for today, a slight chance of thunderstorms. Showers. Highs in the lower 70s. South winds 5 to 10 miles an hour with gusts up to 25 miles an hour. Chance of rain near 100%. At 6 a.m. in Galesburg, light rain was falling.

The temperature was 62 degrees, the dew point was 62, and the relative humidity was 100%. The wind was south at 3 miles an hour. The pressure was 29.90 inches and rising. Elsewhere around the area, rain was falling, with a temperature of 61 at Peoria, 64 at Moline, 63 at Burlington, and 62 at Macomb. It was cloudy, with a temperature of 66 at Quincy, and 68 at Springfield. And once again at 6 a.m. in Galesburg, with light rain, the temperature was 62. Looking elsewhere around the Midwest at 6 a.m., Chicago had light rain, and 66. Indianapolis was cloudy, and 61. St. Louis was mostly cloudy, and 72. Kansas City had light rain, and 69. Des Moines had light rain, and 68. Milwaukee was cloudy, and 61. Here is a flood statement. What? Flooding caused by excessive rainfall is possible. Where? Portions of northwest Illinois, including the following areas: Carroll, Henry, Mercer, Rock Island, and Whiteside, and Iowa, including the following areas: Benton, Cedar, Clinton, Des Moines, Henry, Iowa, Jackson, Jefferson, Johnson, Jones, Keokuk, Lynn, Lewisau, Muscatine, Scott, Van Buren, and Washington. When, through late Thursday night. The following impacts are expected: excessive runoff may result in flooding of rivers, creeks, streams, and other low-lying and flood-prone locations. Creeks and streams may rise out of their banks. Flooding may occur in poor drainage and urban areas. Additional details: widespread rainfall is expected through Thursday night, with rainfall totals reaching upwards to 2 to 3 inches. There will be the potential for swaths of rainfall greater than 3 inches as well in some areas. The cumulative effects of this rainfall will result in rises along area rivers, along with the potential for aerial flooding as well. The threat for flash flooding is low. You should monitor later forecasts and be alert for possible flood warnings. Those living in areas prone to flooding should be prepared to take action should flooding develop. The following is a summary of watches, warnings, and advisories in effect. For the KZZ 66 listening area, a flood watch has been issued until 1 a.m. Friday for the following counties: Henry and Mercer. And now a discussion of hazardous weather conditions for the following county: Knox, Illinois. This hazardous weather outlook is for Central Illinois, East Central Illinois, and West Central Illinois. For today and tonight, periods of rain will affect the area today, with a slight chance of thunderstorms tonight north of Peoria. Ponding of water on roadways will be the primary hazard today. For Thursday through Tuesday, periods of showers and thunderstorms are expected Thursday into Friday morning. Areas of locally heavy rain are possible Thursday and Thursday night. Spotter information statement: spotter activation is not anticipated through tonight. The time is currently 6:29 a.m. Central Daylight Time. 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Now for the official National Weather Service forecast for Galesburg and surrounding areas of central and northwest Illinois. Today, a slight chance of thunderstorms. Showers. Highs in the lower 70s. South winds 5 to 10 miles an hour with gusts up to 25 miles an hour. Chance of rain near 100%. Tonight, mostly cloudy with a chance of showers with a slight chance of thunderstorms. Lows in the mid-60s. Southeast winds around 5 miles an hour. Chance of rain 50%. Thursday, a slight chance of thunderstorms. Showers. Highs in the lower 70s. South winds 5 to 10 miles an hour, becoming west in the afternoon. Chance of rain near 100%. Thursday night, showers until midnight, then a chance of showers after midnight. Lows in the mid-50s. North winds 5 to 10 miles an hour with gusts up to 20 miles an hour. Chance of rain 90%. Friday, mostly sunny. Less humid with highs in the upper 60s. North winds around 10 miles an hour with gusts up to 20 miles an hour. Friday night through Sunday, mostly clear. Lows around 50. Highs in the upper 60s. Sunday night and Monday, clear. Lows in the mid-40s. Highs in the lower 60s. Monday night, mostly clear. Lows in the mid-40s.

40s. Tuesday, mostly sunny. Highs in the mid-60s. Again, the forecast for Galesburg and surrounding areas of central and northwest Illinois for today, a slight chance of thunderstorms. Showers. Highs in the lower 70s. South winds 5 to 10 miles an hour with gusts up to 25 miles an hour. Chance of rain near 100%. The Peoria, Illinois climate summary for yesterday, September 29, 2026. Yesterday's high temperature of 82 degrees occurred at 3:32 p.m. The normal high is 73. Yesterday's low temperature of 51 degrees occurred at 6:29 a.m. The normal low is 51. No precipitation fell yesterday, which leaves the monthly total at 2.45 inches. This is 0.93 inches below the normal amount of 3.38 inches for September. The total precipitation for the year still stands at 33.29 inches, which is 3.92 inches above normal. There were no heating degree days yesterday, which is 5 below normal. This leaves the monthly total at 16, which is 43 below normal. The yearly total since July 1st is 16, which is 47 below normal. There were 2 cooling degree days yesterday, which is normal. This brings the monthly total to 227, which is 93 above normal. The yearly total since January 1st is 1,242, which is 111 above normal. Yesterday the maximum wind observed was 12 miles an hour from the south. The highest wind gust observed was 17 miles per hour from the south, which occurred at 1:32 p.m. The average wind speed was less than 5 miles per hour yesterday. The normal high temperature for today is 73 degrees, and the normal low is 51. The record high for today is 91, which occurred in 1933, and the record low is 26, which occurred in 1899. Sunrise today is at 6:54 a.m. and sunset is at 6:42 p.m. At 6 a.m. in Galesburg, light rain was falling. The temperature was 62 degrees, the dew point was 62 p.m. At 6 a.m. in Galesburg, light rain was falling. The temperature was 62 degrees, the dew point was 62, and the relative humidity was 100%. The wind was south at 3 miles an hour. The pressure was 29.90 inches and rising. Elsewhere around the area, rain was falling, with a temperature of 61 at Peoria, 64 at Moline, 63 at Burlington, and 62 at Macomb. It was cloudy, with a temperature of 66 at Quincy, and 68 at Springfield. And once again at 6 a.m. in Galesburg, with light rain, the temperature was 62. Looking elsewhere around the Midwest at 6 a.m., Chicago had light rain, and 66. Indianapolis was cloudy, and 61. St. Louis was mostly cloudy, and 72. Kansas City had light rain, and 69. Des Moines had light rain, and 68. Milwaukee was cloudy, and 61. Here is a flood statement. What flooding caused by excessive rainfall is possible? Where portions of northwest Illinois, including the following areas, Carroll, Henry, Mercer, Rock Island, and Whiteside in Iowa, including the following areas, Benton, Cedar, Clinton, Des Moines, Henry, Iowa, Jackson, Jefferson, Johnson, Jones, Keokuk, Lynn, Louisa, Muscatine, Scott, Van Buren, and Washington. When, through late Thursday night. The following impacts are expected. Excessive runoff may result in flooding of rivers, creeks, streams, and other low-lying and flood-prone locations. Creeks and streams may rise out of their banks. Flooding may occur in poor drainage and urban areas. Additional details, widespread rainfall is expected through Thursday night, with rainfall totals reaching upwards to 2 to 3 inches. There will be the potential for swaths of rainfall greater than 3 inches as well in some areas. The cumulative effects of this rainfall will result in rises along area rivers, along with the potential for aerial flooding as well. The threat for flash flooding is low. You should monitor later forecasts and be alert for possible flood warnings. Those living in areas prone to flooding should be prepared to take action should flooding develop. The following is a summary of watches, warnings, and advisories in effect. For the KZZ66 listening area, a flood watch has been issued until 1 a.m. Friday for the following counties, Henry and Mercer,

And now a discussion of hazardous weather conditions for the following county, Knox, Illinois. This hazardous weather outlook is for Central Illinois, East Central Illinois, and West Central Illinois. For today and tonight, periods of rain will affect the area today, with a slight chance of thunderstorms tonight north of Peoria. Ponding of water on roadways will be the primary hazard today. For Thursday through Tuesday, periods of showers and thunderstorms are expected Thursday into Friday morning. Areas of locally heavy rain are possible Thursday and Thursday night. Spotter information statement. Spotter activation is not anticipated through tonight. The time is currently 6:36 a.m. Central Daylight Time. 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Now for the official National Weather Service forecast for Galesburg and surrounding areas of central and northwest Illinois. Today, a slight chance of thunderstorms, showers, highs in the lower 70s, south winds 5 to 10 miles an hour with gusts up to 25 miles an hour. Chance of rain near 100%. Tonight, mostly cloudy with a chance of showers with a slight chance of thunderstorms. Lows in the mid-60s. Southeast winds around 5 miles an hour. Chance of rain 50%. Thursday, a slight chance of thunderstorms. Showers. Highs in the lower 70s. South winds 5 to 10 miles an hour, becoming west in the afternoon. Chance of rain near 100%. Thursday night, showers until midnight, then a chance of showers after midnight. Lows in the mid-50s. North winds 5 to 10 miles an hour with gusts up to 20 miles an hour. Chance of rain 90%. Friday, mostly sunny. Less humid with highs in the upper 60s. North winds around 10 miles an hour with gusts up to 20 miles an hour. Friday night through Sunday, mostly clear. Lows around 50. Highs in the upper 60s. Sunday night and Monday, clear. Lows in the mid-40s. Highs in the lower 60s. Monday night, mostly clear. Lows in the mid-40s. Tuesday, mostly sunny. Highs in the mid-60s. Again, the forecast for Galesburg and surrounding areas of central and northwest Illinois for today, a slight chance of thunderstorms. Showers. Highs in the lower 70s. South winds 5 to 10 miles an hour with gusts up to 25 miles an hour. Chance of rain near 100%. At 6 a.m. in Galesburg, light rain was falling. The temperature was 62 degrees, the dew point was 62, and the relative humidity was 100%. The wind was south at 3 miles an hour. The pressure was 29.90 inches and rising. Elsewhere around the area, rain was falling, with a temperature of 61 at Peoria, 64 at Moline, 63 at Burlington, and 62 at Macomb. It was cloudy, with a temperature of 66 at Quincy, and 68 at Springfield. And once again at 6 a.m. in Galesburg, with light rain, the temperature was 62. Looking elsewhere around the Midwest at 6 a.m., Chicago had light rain, and 66. Indianapolis was cloudy, and 61. St. Louis was mostly cloudy, and 72. Kansas City had light rain, and 69. Des Moines had light rain, and 68. Milwaukee was cloudy, and 61. Here is a flood statement. What flooding caused by excessive rainfall is possible? Where portions of northwest Illinois, including the following areas, Carroll, Henry, Mercer, Rock Island, and Whiteside in Iowa, including the following areas, Benton, Cedar, Clinton, Des Moines, Henry, Iowa, Jackson, Jefferson, Johnson, Jones, Keokuk, Lynn, Wausau, Muscatine, Scott, Van Buren, and Washington. When, through late Thursday night. The following impacts are expected. Excessive runoff may result in flooding of rivers, creeks, streams, and other low-lying and flood-prone locations. Creeks and streams may rise out of their banks. Flooding may occur in poor drainage and urban areas. Additional details, widespread rainfall is expected through Thursday night, with rainfall totals reaching upwards to 2 to 3 inches. There will be the potential for swaths of rainfall greater than 3 inches as well in some areas.
The cumulative effects of this rainfall will result in rises along area rivers, along with the potential for aerial flooding as well. The threat for flash flooding is low. You should monitor later forecasts and be alert for possible flood warnings. Those living in areas prone to flooding should be prepared to take action should flooding develop. The following is a summary of watches, warnings, and advisories in effect. For the KZZ66 listening area, a flood watch has been issued until 1 a.m. Friday for the following counties, Henry and Mercer. And now a discussion of hazardous weather conditions for the following county, Knox, Illinois. This hazardous weather outlook is for Central Illinois, East Central Illinois, and West Central Illinois. For today and tonight, periods of rain will affect the area today, with a slight chance of thunderstorms tonight north of Peoria. Ponding of water on roadways will be the primary hazard today. For Thursday through Tuesday, periods of showers and thunderstorms are expected Thursday into Friday morning. Areas of locally heavy rain are possible Thursday and Thursday night. Spotter information statement. Spotter activation is not anticipated through tonight. The time is currently 6:42 a.m. Central Daylight Time. 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Now for the official National Weather Service forecast for Galesburg and surrounding areas of central and northwest Illinois. Today, a slight chance of thunderstorms. Showers. Highs in the lower 70s. South winds 5 to 10 miles an hour with gusts up to 25 miles an hour. Chance of rain near 100%. Tonight, mostly cloudy with a chance of showers with a slight chance of thunderstorms. Lows in the mid-60s. Southeast winds around 5 miles an hour. Chance of rain 50%. Thursday, a slight chance of thunderstorms. Showers. Highs in the lower 70s. South winds 5 to 10 miles an hour, becoming west in the afternoon. Chance of rain near 100%. Thursday night, showers until midnight, then a chance of showers after midnight. Lows in the mid-50s. North winds 5 to 10 miles an hour with gusts up to 20 miles an hour. Chance of rain 90%. Friday, mostly sunny. Less humid with highs in the upper 60s. North winds around 10 miles an hour with gusts up to 20 miles an hour. Friday night through Sunday, mostly clear. Lows around 50. Highs in the upper 60s. Sunday night and Monday, clear. Lows in the mid-40s. Highs in the lower 60s. Monday night, mostly clear. Lows in the mid-40s. Tuesday, mostly sunny. Highs in the mid-60s. Again, the forecast for Galesburg and surrounding areas of central and northwest Illinois for today, a slight chance of thunderstorms. Showers. Highs in the lower 70s. South winds 5 to 10 miles an hour with gusts up to 25 miles an hour. Chance of rain near 100%. At 6 a.m. in Galesburg, light rain was falling. The temperature was 62 degrees, the dew point was 62, and the relative humidity was 100%. The wind was south at 3 miles an hour. The pressure was 29.90 inches and rising. Elsewhere around the area, rain was falling, with a temperature of 61 at Peoria, 64 at Moline, 63 at Burlington, and 62 at Macomb. It was cloudy, with a temperature of 66 at Quincy, and 68 at Springfield. And once again at 6 a.m. in Galesburg, with light rain, the temperature was 62. Looking elsewhere around the Midwest at 6 a.m., Chicago had light rain, and 66. Indianapolis was cloudy, and 61. St. Louis was mostly cloudy, and 72. Kansas City had light rain, and 69. Des Moines had light rain, and 68. Milwaukee was cloudy, and 61. The Peoria, Illinois climate summary for yesterday, September 29, 2026. Yesterday's high temperature of 82 degrees occurred at 3:32 p.m. The normal high is 73. Yesterday's low temperature of 51 degrees occurred at 6:29 a.m. The normal low is 51. No precipitation fell yesterday, which leaves the monthly total at 2.45 inches. This is 0.93 inches below the normal amount of 3.38 inches for September.
The total precipitation for the year still stands at 33.29 inches, which is 3.92 inches.

is above normal. There were no heating degree days yesterday, which is 5 below normal. This leaves the monthly total at 16, which is 43 below normal. The yearly total since July 1st is 16, which is 47 below normal. There were 2 cooling degree days yesterday, which is normal. This brings the monthly total to 227, which is 93 above normal. The yearly total since January 1st is 1,242, which is 111 above normal. Yesterday the maximum wind observed was 12 miles an hour from the south. The highest wind gust observed was 17 miles per hour from the south, which occurred at 1:32 p.m. The average wind speed was less than 5 miles per hour yesterday. The normal high temperature for today is 73 degrees, and the normal low is 51. The record high for today is 91, which occurred in 1933, and the record low is 26, which occurred in 1899. Sunrise today is at 6:54 a.m. and sunset is at 6:42 p.m. Here is a flood statement. What? Flooding caused by excessive rainfall is possible. Where? Portions of northwest Illinois, including the following areas: Carroll, Henry, Mercer, Rock Island, and Whiteside, and Iowa, including the following areas: Benton, Cedar, Clinton, Des Moines, Henry, Iowa, Jackson, Jefferson, Johnson, Jones, Keokuk, Lynn, Lewisa, Muscatine, Scott, Van Buren, and Washington. When, through late Thursday night. The following impacts are expected: excessive runoff may result in flooding of rivers, creeks, streams, and other low-lying and flood-prone locations. Creeks and streams may rise out of their banks. Flooding may occur in poor drainage and urban areas. Additional details: widespread rainfall is expected through Thursday night, with rainfall totals reaching upwards to 2 to 3 inches. There will be the potential for swaths of rainfall greater than 3 inches as well in some areas. The cumulative effects of this rainfall will result in rises along area rivers, along with the potential for aerial flooding as well. The threat for flash flooding is low. You should monitor later forecasts and be alert for possible flood warnings. Those living in areas prone to flooding should be prepared to take action should flooding develop. The following is a summary of watches, warnings, and advisories in effect. For the KZZ66 listening area, a flood watch has been issued until 1 a.m. Friday for the following counties: Henry and Mercer. And now a discussion of hazardous weather conditions for the following county: Knox, Illinois. This hazardous weather outlook is for central Illinois, east central Illinois, and west central Illinois. For today and tonight, periods of rain will affect the area today, with a slight chance of thunderstorms tonight north of Peoria. Ponding of water on roadways will be the primary hazard today. For Thursday through Tuesday, periods of showers and thunderstorms are expected Thursday into Friday morning. Areas of locally heavy rain are possible Thursday and Thursday night. Spotter information statement: spotter activation is not anticipated through tonight. The time is currently 6:49 a.m. Central Daylight Time. 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Now for the official National Weather Service forecast for Galesburg and surrounding areas of central and northwest Illinois. Today, a slight chance of thunderstorms. Showers. Highs in the lower 70s. South winds 5 to 10 miles an hour with gusts up to 25 miles an hour. Chance of rain near 100%. Tonight, mostly cloudy with a chance of showers with a slight chance of thunderstorms. Lows in the mid-60s. Southeast winds around 5 miles an hour. Chance of rain 50%. Thursday, a slight chance of thunderstorms. Showers. Highs in the lower 70s. South winds 5 to 10 miles an hour, becoming west in the afternoon. Chance of rain near 100%. Thursday night, showers until midnight, then a chance of showers after midnight. Lows in the mid-50s. North winds 5 to 10 miles an hour with gusts up to 20 miles an hour. Chance of rain 90%. Friday, mostly sunny. Less humid with highs in the upper 60s. North winds around 10 miles an hour with gusts up to 20 miles an hour. Friday night through Sunday, mostly clear. Lows around 50. Highs in the upper 60s. Sunday night and Monday, clear,

Lows in the mid-40s. Highs in the lower 60s. Monday night, mostly clear. Lows in the mid-40s. Tuesday, mostly sunny. Highs in the mid-60s. Again, the forecast for Galesburg and surrounding areas of central and northwest Illinois for today, a slight chance of thunderstorms. Showers. Highs in the lower 70s. South winds 5 to 10 miles an hour with gusts up to 25 miles an hour. Chance of rain near 100%. At 6 a.m. in Galesburg, light rain was falling. The temperature was 62 degrees, the dew point was 62, and the relative humidity was 100%. The wind was south at 3 miles an hour. The pressure was 29.90 inches and rising. Elsewhere around the area, rain was falling, with a temperature of 61 at Peoria, 64 at Moline, 63 at Burlington, and 62 at Macomb. It was cloudy, with a temperature of 66 at Quincy, and 68 at Springfield. And once again at 6 a.m. in Galesburg, with light rain, the temperature was 62. Looking elsewhere around the Midwest at 6 a.m., Chicago had light rain, and 66. Indianapolis was cloudy, and 61. St. Louis was mostly cloudy, and 72. Kansas City had light rain, and 69. Des Moines had light rain, and 68. Milwaukee was cloudy, and 61. Here is a flood statement. What? Flooding caused by excessive rainfall is possible. Where? Portions of northwest Illinois, including the following areas, Carroll, Henry, Mercer, Rock Island and Whiteside and Iowa, including the following areas, Benton, Cedar, Clinton, Des Moines, Henry, Iowa, Jackson, Jefferson, Johnson, Jones, Keokuk, Lynn, Lewisa, Muscatine, Scott, Van Buren and Washington. When? Through late Thursday night. The following impacts are expected. Excessive runoff may result in flooding of rivers, creeks, streams, and other low-lying and flood-prone locations. Creeks and streams may rise out of their banks. Flooding may occur in poor drainage and urban areas. Additional details, widespread rainfall is expected through Thursday night, with rainfall totals reaching upwards to 2 to 3 inches. There will be the potential for swaths of rainfall greater than 3 inches as well in some areas. The cumulative effects of this rainfall will result in rises along area rivers, along with the potential for aerial flooding as well. The threat for flash flooding is low. You should monitor later forecasts and be alert for possible flood warnings. Those living in areas prone to flooding should be prepared to take action should flooding develop. The following is a summary of watches, warnings and advisories in effect. For the KZZ 66 listening area, a flood watch has been issued until 1 a.m. Friday for the following counties, Henry and Mercer. And now a discussion of hazardous weather conditions for the following county, Knox, Illinois. This hazardous weather outlook is for Central Illinois, East Central Illinois and West Central Illinois. For today and tonight, periods of rain will affect the area today, with a slight chance of thunderstorms tonight north of Peoria. Ponding of water on roadways will be the primary hazard today. For Thursday through Tuesday, periods of showers and thunderstorms are expected Thursday into Friday morning. Areas of locally heavy rain are possible Thursday and Thursday night. Spotter information statement, spotter activation is not anticipated through tonight. The time is currently 6:54 a.m. Central Daylight Time. 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Now for the official National Weather Service forecast for Galesburg and surrounding areas of central and northwest Illinois. Today, a slight chance of thunderstorms. Showers. Highs in the lower 70s. South winds 5 to 10 miles an hour with gusts up to 25 miles an hour. Chance of rain near 100%. Tonight, mostly cloudy with a chance of showers with a slight chance of thunderstorms. Lows in the mid-60s. Southeast winds around 5 miles an hour. Chance of rain 50%. Thursday, a slight chance of thunderstorms. Showers. Highs in the lower 70s. South winds 5 to 10 miles an hour, becoming west in the afternoon. Chance of rain near 100%. Thursday night, showers until midnight, then a chance of showers after midnight.
lows in the mid-50s. North winds 5 to 10 miles an hour with gusts up to 20 miles an hour. Chance of rain 90%. Friday, mostly sunny. Less humid with highs in the upper 60s. North winds around 10 miles an hour with gusts up to 20 miles an hour. Friday night through Sunday, mostly clear. Lows around 50. Highs in the upper 60s. Sunday night and Monday, clear. Lows in the mid-40s. Highs in the lower 60s. Monday night, mostly clear. Lows in the mid-40s. Tuesday, mostly sunny. Highs in the mid-60s. Again, the forecast for Galesburg and surrounding areas of central and northwest Illinois for today, a slight chance of thunderstorms. Showers. Highs in the lower 70s. South winds 5 to 10 miles an hour with gusts up to 25 miles an hour. Chance of rain near 100%. At 6 a.m. in Galesburg, light rain was falling. The temperature was 62 degrees, the dew point was 62, and the relative humidity was 100%. The wind was south at 3 miles an hour. The pressure was 29.90 inches and rising. Elsewhere around the area, rain was falling, with a temperature of 61 at Peoria, 64 at Moline, 63 at Burlington, and 62 at Macomb. It was cloudy, with a temperature of 66 at Quincy, and 68 at Springfield. And once again at 6 a.m. in Galesburg, with light rain, the temperature was 62. Looking elsewhere around the Midwest at 6 a.m., Chicago had light rain, and 66. Indianapolis was cloudy, and 61. St. Louis was mostly cloudy, and 72. Kansas City had light rain, and 69. Des Moines had light rain, and 68. Milwaukee was cloudy, and 61. Here is a flood statement. What flooding caused by excessive rainfall is possible? Where portions of northwest Illinois, including the following areas, Carroll, Henry, Mercer, Rock Island and Whiteside and Iowa, including the following areas, Benton, Cedar, Clinton, Des Moines, Henry, Iowa, Jackson, Jefferson, Johnson, Jones, Keokuk, Lynn, Wausau, Muscatine, Scott, Van Buren and Washington. When, through late Thursday night. The following impacts are expected. Excessive runoff may result in flooding of rivers, creeks, streams, and other low-lying and flood-prone locations. Creeks and streams may rise out of their banks. Flooding may occur in poor drainage and urban areas. Additional details, widespread rainfall is expected through Thursday night, with rainfall totals reaching upwards to 2 to 3 inches. There will be the potential for swaths of rainfall greater than 3 inches as well in some areas. The cumulative effects of this rainfall will result in rises along area rivers, along with the potential for aerial flooding as well. The threat for flash flooding is low. You should monitor later forecasts and be alert for possible flood warnings. Those living in areas prone to flooding should be prepared to take action should flooding develop. The following is a summary of watches, warnings and advisories in effect. For the KZZ 66 listening area, a flood watch has been issued until 1 a.m. Friday for the following counties, Henry and Mercer. And now a discussion of hazardous weather conditions for the following county, Knox, Illinois. This hazardous weather outlook is for Central Illinois, East Central Illinois and West Central Illinois. For today and tonight, periods of rain will affect the area today, with a slight chance of thunderstorms tonight north of Peoria. Ponding of water on roadways will be the primary hazard today. For Thursday through Tuesday, periods of showers and thunderstorms are expected Thursday into Friday morning. Areas of locally heavy rain are possible Thursday and Thursday night. Spotter information statement, spotter activation is not anticipated through tonight. The Peoria, Illinois climate summary for yesterday, September 29, 2026. Yesterday's high temperature of 82 degrees occurred at 3:32 p.m. The normal high is 73. Yesterday's low temperature of 51 degrees occurred at 6:29 a.m. The normal low is 51. No precipitation fell yesterday, which leaves the monthly total at 2.45 inches. This is 0.93 inches below the normal amount of 3.38 inches for September.
The total precipitation for the year still stands at 33.29 inches, which is 3.9.

2 inches above normal. There were no heating degree days yesterday, which is 5 below normal. This leaves the monthly total at 16, which is 43 below normal. The yearly total since July 1st is 16, which is 47 below normal. There were 2 cooling degree days yesterday, which is normal. This brings the monthly total to 227, which is 93 above normal. The yearly total since January 1st is 1,242, which is 111 above normal. Yesterday the maximum wind observed was 12 miles an hour from the south. The highest wind gust observed was 17 miles per hour from the south, which occurred at 1:32 p.m. The average wind speed was less than 5 miles per hour yesterday. The normal high temperature for today is 73 degrees, and the normal low is 51. The record high for today is 91, which occurred in 1933, and the record low is 26, which occurred in 1899. Sunrise today is at 6:54 a.m. and sunset is at 6:42 p.m. The time is currently 7:02 a.m. Central Daylight Time. 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Now for the official National Weather Service forecast for Galesburg and surrounding areas of central and northwest Illinois. Today, a slight chance of thunderstorms. Showers. Highs in the lower 70s. South winds 5 to 10 miles an hour with gusts up to 25 miles an hour. Chance of rain near 100%. Tonight, mostly cloudy with a chance of showers with a slight chance of thunderstorms. Lows in the mid-60s. Southeast winds around 5 miles an hour. Chance of rain 50%. Thursday, a slight chance of thunderstorms. Showers. Highs in the lower 70s. South winds 5 to 10 miles an hour, becoming west in the afternoon. Chance of rain near 100%. Thursday night, showers until midnight, then a chance of showers after midnight. Lows in the mid-50s. North winds 5 to 10 miles an hour with gusts up to 20 miles an hour. Chance of rain 90%. Friday, mostly sunny. Less humid with highs in the upper 60s. North winds around 10 miles an hour with gusts up to 20 miles an hour. Friday night through Sunday, mostly clear. Lows around 50. Highs in the upper 60s. Sunday night and Monday, clear. Lows in the mid-40s. Highs in the lower 60s. Monday night, mostly clear. Lows in the mid-40s. Tuesday, mostly sunny. Highs in the mid-60s. Again, the forecast for Galesburg and surrounding areas of central and northwest Illinois for today, a slight chance of thunderstorms. Showers. Highs in the lower 70s. South winds 5 to 10 miles an hour with gusts up to 25 miles an hour. Chance of rain near 100%. Here is a flood statement. What? Flooding caused by excessive rainfall is possible. Where? Portions of northwest Illinois, including the following areas, Carroll, Henry, Mercer, Rock Island, and Whiteside, and Iowa, including the following areas, Benton, Cedar, Clinton, Des Moines, Henry, Iowa, Jackson, Jefferson, Johnson, Jones, Keokuk, Lynn, Wausau, Muscatine, Scott, Van Buren, and Washington. When, through late Thursday night. The following impacts are expected. Excessive runoff may result in flooding of rivers, creeks, streams, and other low-lying and flood-prone locations. Creeks and streams may rise out of their banks. Flooding may occur in poor drainage and urban areas. Additional details, widespread rainfall is expected through Thursday night, with rainfall totals reaching upwards to 2 to 3 inches. There will be the potential for swaths of rainfall greater than 3 inches as well in some areas. The cumulative effects of this rainfall will result in rises along area rivers, along with the potential for aerial flooding as well. The threat for flash flooding is low. You should monitor later forecasts and be alert for possible flood warnings. Those living in areas prone to flooding should be prepared to take action should flooding develop. The following is a summary of watches, warnings, and advisories in effect. For the KZZ66 listening area, a flood watch has been issued until 1 a.m. Friday for the following counties, Henry and Mercer. And now a discussion of hazardous weather conditions for the following county, Knox, Illinois. This hazard

official National Weather Service forecast for Galesburg and surrounding areas of central and northwest Illinois. Today, a slight chance of thunderstorms. Showers. Highs in the lower 70s. South winds 5 to 10 miles an hour with gusts up to 25 miles an hour. Chance of rain near 100%. Tonight, mostly cloudy with a chance of showers with a slight chance of thunderstorms. Lows in the mid-60s. Southeast winds around 5 miles an hour. Chance of rain 50%. Thursday, a slight chance of thunderstorms. Showers. Highs in the lower 70s. South winds 5 to 10 miles an hour, becoming west in the afternoon. Chance of rain near 100%. Thursday night, showers until midnight, then a chance of showers after midnight. Lows in the mid-50s. North winds 5 to 10 miles an hour with gusts up to 20 miles an hour. Chance of rain 90%. Friday, mostly sunny. Less humid with highs in the upper 60s. North winds around 10 miles an hour with gusts up to 20 miles an hour. Friday night through Sunday, mostly clear. Lows around 50. Highs in the upper 60s. Sunday night and Monday, clear. Lows in the mid-40s. Highs in the lower 60s. Monday night, mostly clear. Lows in the mid-40s. Tuesday, mostly sunny. Highs in the mid-60s. Again, the forecast for Galesburg and surrounding areas of central and northwest Illinois for today, a slight chance of thunderstorms. Showers. Highs in the lower 70s. South winds 5 to 10 miles an hour with gusts up to 25 miles an hour. Chance of rain near 100%. At 7 a.m. in Galesburg, light rain was falling. The temperature was 61 degrees, the dew point was 61, and the relative humidity was 100%. The wind was calm. The pressure was 29.92 inches and rising. Elsewhere around the area, rain was falling, with a temperature of 61 at Peoria, 64 at Moline, 63 at Burlington, and 62 at Macomb. It was cloudy, with a temperature of 66 at Quincy, and 68 at Springfield. And once again at 7 a.m. in Galesburg, with light rain, the temperature was 61. Looking elsewhere around the Midwest at 7 a.m., Chicago had light rain, and 65. Indianapolis was mostly cloudy, and 61. St. Louis was mostly cloudy, and 72. Kansas City had light rain, and 68. Des Moines had light rain, and 68. Milwaukee had rain, and 61. Here is a flood statement. What? Flooding caused by excessive rainfall is possible. Where? Portions of northwest Illinois, including the following areas, Carroll, Henry, Mercer, Rock Island and Whiteside and Iowa, including the following areas, Benton, Cedar, Clinton, Des Moines, Henry, Iowa, Jackson, Jefferson, Johnson, Jones, Keokuk, Lynn, Wausau, Muscatine, Scott, Van Buren and Washington. When? Through late Thursday night. The following impacts are expected. Excessive runoff may result in flooding of rivers, creeks, streams, and other low-lying and flood-prone locations. Creeks and streams may rise out of their banks. Flooding may occur in poor drainage and urban areas. Additional details, widespread rainfall is expected through Thursday night, with rainfall totals reaching upwards to 2 to 3 inches. There will be the potential for swaths of rainfall greater than 3 inches as well in some areas. The cumulative effects of this rainfall will result in rises along area rivers, along with the potential for aerial flooding as well. The threat for flash flooding is low. You should monitor later forecasts and be alert for possible flood warnings. Those living in areas prone to flooding should be prepared to take action should flooding develop. The following is a summary of watches, warnings and advisories in effect. For the KZZ 66 listening area, a flood watch has been issued until 1 a.m. Friday for the following counties, Henry and Mercer. And now a discussion of hazardous weather conditions for the following county, Knox, Illinois. This hazardous weather outlook is for Central Illinois, East Central Illinois and West Central Illinois. For today and tonight, periods of rain will affect the area today, with a slight chance of thunderstorms tonight north of Peoria. Ponding of water on roadways will be the primary hazard today. For Thursday through Tuesday,

periods of showers and thunderstorms are expected Thursday into Friday morning. Areas of locally heavy rain are possible Thursday and Thursday night. Spotter information statement. Spotter activation is not anticipated through tonight. The time is currently 7:11 a.m. Central Daylight Time. 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Now for the official National Weather Service forecast for Galesburg and surrounding areas of central and northwest Illinois. Today, a slight chance of thunderstorms, showers, highs in the lower 70s, south winds 5 to 10 miles an hour with gusts up to 25 miles an hour, chance of rain near 100%. Tonight, mostly cloudy with a chance of showers with a slight chance of thunderstorms, lows in the mid-60s, southeast winds around 5 miles an hour, chance of rain 50%. Thursday, a slight chance of thunderstorms, showers, highs in the lower 70s, south winds 5 to 10 miles an hour, becoming west in the afternoon, chance of rain near 100%. Thursday night, showers until midnight, then a chance of showers after midnight, lows in the mid-50s, north winds 5 to 10 miles an hour with gusts up to 20 miles an hour, chance of rain 90%. Friday, mostly sunny, less humid with highs in the upper 60s. North winds around 10 miles an hour with gusts up to 20 miles an hour. Friday night through Sunday, mostly clear. Lows around 50. Highs in the upper 60s. Sunday night and Monday, clear. Lows in the mid-40s. Highs in the lower 60s. Monday night, mostly clear. Lows in the mid-40s. Tuesday, mostly sunny. Highs in the mid-60s. Again, the forecast for Galesburg and surrounding areas of central and northwest Illinois for today, a slight chance of thunderstorms, showers, highs in the lower 70s, south winds 5 to 10 miles an hour with gusts up to 25 miles an hour, chance of rain near 100%. 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At 7 a.m. in Galesburg, light rain was falling. The temperature was 61 degrees, the dew point was 61, and the relative humidity was 100%. The wind was calm. The pressure was 29.92 inches and rising. Elsewhere around the area, rain was falling, with a temperature of 61 at Peoria, 64 at Moline, 63 at Burlington, and 62 at Macomb. It was cloudy, with a temperature of 66 at Quincy, and 68 at Springfield. And once again at 7 a.m. in Galesburg, with light rain, the temperature was 61. The Peoria, Illinois climate summary for yesterday, September 29, 2026. Yesterday's high temperature of 82 degrees occurred at 3:32 p.m. The normal high is 73. Yesterday's low temperature of 51 degrees occurred at 6:29 a.m. The normal low is 51. No precipitation fell yesterday, which leaves the monthly total at 2.45 inches. This is 0.93 inches below the normal amount of 3.38 inches for September. The total precipitation for the year still stands at 33.29 inches, which is 3.92 inches above normal. There were no heating degree days yesterday, which is 5 below normal. This leaves the monthly total at 16, which is 43 below normal. The yearly total since July 1st is 16, which is 47 below normal. There were 2 cooling degree days yesterday, which is normal. This brings the monthly total to 227, which is 93 above normal. The yearly total since January 1st is 1,242, which is 111 above normal. Yesterday the maximum wind observed was 12 miles an hour from the south. The highest wind gust observed was 17 miles per hour from the south, which occurred at 1:32 p.m. The average wind speed was less than 5 miles per hour yesterday. The normal high temperature for today is 73 degrees, and the normal

low is 51. The record high for today is 91, which occurred in 1933, and the record low is 26, which occurred in 1899. Sunrise today is at 6:54 a.m. and sunset is at 6:42 p.m. Looking elsewhere around the Midwest at 7 a.m., Chicago had light rain, and 65. Indianapolis was mostly cloudy, and 61. St. Louis was mostly cloudy, and 72. Kansas City had light rain, and 68. Des Moines had light rain, and 68. Milwaukee had rain, and 61. Here is a flood statement. What flooding caused by excessive rainfall is possible? Where portions of northwest Illinois, including the following areas, Carroll, Henry, Mercer, Rock Island, and Whiteside, and Iowa, including the following areas, Benton, Cedar, Clinton, Des Moines, Henry, Iowa, Jackson, Jefferson, Johnson, Jones, Keokuk, Lynn, Lewisaw, Muscatine, Scott, Van Buren, and Washington. When, through late Thursday night. The following impacts are expected. Excessive runoff may result in flooding of rivers, creeks, streams, and other low-lying and flood-prone locations. Creeks and streams may rise out of their banks. Flooding may occur in poor drainage and urban areas. Additional details, widespread rainfall is expected through Thursday night, with rainfall totals reaching upwards to 2 to 3 inches. There will be the potential for swaths of rainfall greater than 3 inches as well in some areas. The cumulative effects of this rainfall will result in rises along area rivers, along with the potential for aerial flooding as well. The threat for flash flooding is low. You should monitor later forecasts and be alert for possible flood warnings. Those living in areas prone to flooding should be prepared to take action should flooding develop. The following is a summary of watches, warnings, and advisories in effect. For the KZZ66 listening area, a flood watch has been issued until 1 a.m. Friday for the following counties, Henry and Mercer. And now a discussion of hazardous weather conditions for the following county, Knox, Illinois. This hazardous weather outlook is for Central Illinois, East Central Illinois, and West Central Illinois. For today and tonight, periods of rain will affect the area today, with a slight chance of thunderstorms tonight north of Peoria. Ponding of water on roadways will be the primary hazard today. For Thursday through Tuesday, periods of showers and thunderstorms are expected Thursday into Friday morning. Areas of locally heavy rain are possible Thursday and Thursday night. Spotter information statement, spotter activation is not anticipated through tonight. The time is currently 7:19 a.m. Central Daylight Time. 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Now for the official National Weather Service forecast for Galesburg and surrounding areas of central and northwest Illinois. Today, a slight chance of thunderstorms. Showers. Highs in the lower 70s. South winds 5 to 10 miles an hour with gusts up to 25 miles an hour. Chance of rain near 100%. Tonight, mostly cloudy with a chance of showers with a slight chance of thunderstorms. Lows in the mid-60s. Southeast winds around 5 miles an hour. Chance of rain 50%. Thursday, a slight chance of thunderstorms. Showers. Highs in the lower 70s. South winds 5 to 10 miles an hour, becoming west in the afternoon. Chance of rain near 100%. Thursday night, showers until midnight, then a chance of showers after midnight. Lows in the mid-50s. North winds 5 to 10 miles an hour with gusts up to 20 miles an hour. Chance of rain 90%. Friday, mostly sunny. Less humid with highs in the upper 60s. North winds around 10 miles an hour with gusts up to 20 miles an hour. Friday night through Sunday, mostly clear. Lows around 50. Highs in the upper 60s. Sunday night and Monday, clear. Lows in the mid-40s. Highs in the lower 60s. Monday night, mostly clear. Lows in the mid-40s. Tuesday, mostly sunny. Highs in the mid-60s. Again, the forecast for Galesburg and surrounding areas of central and northwest Illinois for today, a slight chance of thunderstorms. Showers. Highs in the lower 70s.
South winds 5 to 10 miles an hour with gusts.

Up to 25 miles an hour. Chance of rain near 100%. At 7 a.m. in Galesburg, light rain was falling. The temperature was 61 degrees, the dew point was 61, and the relative humidity was 100%. The wind was calm. The pressure was 29.92 inches and rising. Elsewhere around the area, rain was falling, with a temperature of 61 at Peoria, 64 at Moline, 63 at Burlington, and 62 at Macomb. It was cloudy, with a temperature of 66 at Quincy, and 68 at Springfield. And once again at 7 a.m. in Galesburg, with light rain, the temperature was 61. Looking elsewhere around the Midwest at 7 a.m., Chicago had light rain, and 65. Indianapolis was mostly cloudy, and 61. St. Louis was mostly cloudy, and 72. Kansas City had light rain, and 68. Des Moines had light rain, and 68. Milwaukee had rain, and 61. Here is a flood statement. What flooding caused by excessive rainfall is possible? Where? Portions of northwest Illinois, including the following areas, Carroll, Henry, Mercer, Rock Island, and Whiteside, and Iowa, including the following areas, Benton, Cedar, Clinton, Des Moines, Henry, Iowa, Jackson, Jefferson, Johnson, Jones, Keokuk, Lynn, Wausau, Muscatine, Scott, Van Buren, and Washington. When, through late Thursday night. The following impacts are expected. Excessive runoff may result in flooding of rivers, creeks, streams, and other low-lying and flood-prone locations. Creeks and streams may rise out of their banks. Flooding may occur in poor drainage and urban areas. Additional details, widespread rainfall is expected through Thursday night, with rainfall totals reaching upwards to 2 to 3 inches. There will be the potential for swaths of rainfall greater than 3 inches as well in some areas. The cumulative effects of this rainfall will result in rises along area rivers, along with the potential for aerial flooding as well. The threat for flash flooding is low. You should monitor later forecasts and be alert for possible flood warnings. Those living in areas prone to flooding should be prepared to take action should flooding develop. The following is a summary of watches, warnings, and advisories in effect. For the KZZ 66 listening area, a flood watch has been issued until 1 a.m. Friday for the following counties, Henry and Mercer. And now a discussion of hazardous weather conditions for the following county, Knox, Illinois. This hazardous weather outlook is for Central Illinois, East Central Illinois, and West Central Illinois. For today and tonight, periods of rain will affect the area today, with a slight chance of thunderstorms tonight north of Peoria. Ponding of water on roadways will be the primary hazard today. For Thursday through Tuesday, periods of showers and thunderstorms are expected Thursday into Friday morning. Areas of locally heavy rain are possible Thursday and Thursday night. Spotter information statement, spotter activation is not anticipated through tonight. The time is currently 7:25 a.m. Central Daylight Time. 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Now for the official National Weather Service forecast for Galesburg and surrounding areas of central and northwest Illinois. Today, a slight chance of thunderstorms. Showers. Highs in the lower 70s. South winds 5 to 10 miles an hour with gusts up to 25 miles an hour. Chance of rain near 100%. Tonight, mostly cloudy with a chance of showers with a slight chance of thunderstorms. Lows in the mid-60s. Southeast winds around 5 miles an hour. Chance of rain 50%. Thursday, a slight chance of thunderstorms. Showers. Highs in the lower 70s. South winds 5 to 10 miles an hour, becoming west in the afternoon. Chance of rain near 100%. Thursday night, showers until midnight, then a chance of showers after midnight. Lows in the mid-50s. North winds 5 to 10 miles an hour with gusts up to 20 miles an hour. Chance of rain 90%. Friday, mostly sunny. Less humid with highs in the upper 60s. North winds around 10 miles an hour with gusts up to 20 miles an hour. Friday night through Sunday, mostly clear. Lows around 50. Highs in the upper 60s. Sunday night and Monday, clear,

lows in the mid-40s. Highs in the lower 60s. Monday night, mostly clear. Lows in the mid-40s. Tuesday, mostly sunny. Highs in the mid-60s. Again, the forecast for Galesburg and surrounding areas of central and northwest Illinois for today, a slight chance of thunderstorms. Showers. Highs in the lower 70s. South winds 5 to 10 miles an hour with gusts up to 25 miles an hour. Chance of rain near 100%. At 7 a.m. in Galesburg, light rain was falling. The temperature was 61 degrees, the dew point was 61, and the relative humidity was 100%. The wind was calm. The pressure was 29.92 inches and rising. Elsewhere around the area, rain was falling, with a temperature of 61 at Peoria, 64 at Moline, 63 at Burlington, and 62 at Macomb. It was cloudy, with a temperature of 66 at Quincy, and 68 at Springfield. And once again at 7 a.m. in Galesburg, with light rain, the temperature was 61. Looking elsewhere around the Midwest at 7 a.m., Chicago had light rain, and 65. Indianapolis was mostly cloudy, and 61. St. Louis was mostly cloudy, and 72. Kansas City had light rain, and 68. Des Moines had light rain, and 68. Milwaukee had rain, and 61. Here is a flood statement. What? Flooding caused by excessive rainfall is possible. Where? Portions of northwest Illinois, including the following areas, Carroll, Henry, Mercer, Rock Island and Whiteside and Iowa, including the following areas, Benton, Cedar, Clinton, Des Moines, Henry, Iowa, Jackson, Jefferson, Johnson, Jones, Keokuk, Lynn, Wausau, Muscatine, Scott, Van Buren and Washington. When, through late Thursday night. The following impacts are expected. Excessive runoff may result in flooding of rivers, creeks, streams, and other low-lying and flood-prone locations. Creeks and streams may rise out of their banks. Flooding may occur in poor drainage and urban areas. Additional details, widespread rainfall is expected through Thursday night, with rainfall totals reaching upwards to 2 to 3 inches. There will be the potential for swaths of rainfall greater than 3 inches as well in some areas. The cumulative effects of this rainfall will result in rises along area rivers, along with the potential for aerial flooding as well. The threat for flash flooding is low. You should monitor later forecasts and be alert for possible flood warnings. Those living in areas prone to flooding should be prepared to take action should flooding develop. The following is a summary of watches, warnings and advisories in effect. For the KZZ 66 listening area, a flood watch has been issued until 1 a.m. Friday for the following counties, Henry and Mercer. And now a discussion of hazardous weather conditions for the following county, Knox, Illinois. This hazardous weather outlook is for Central Illinois, East Central Illinois and West Central Illinois. For today and tonight, periods of rain will affect the area today, with a slight chance of thunderstorms tonight north of Peoria. Ponding of water on roadways will be the primary hazard today. For Thursday through Tuesday, periods of showers and thunderstorms are expected Thursday into Friday morning. Areas of locally heavy rain are possible Thursday and Thursday night. Spotter information statement, spotter activation is not anticipated through tonight. The Peoria, Illinois climate summary for yesterday, September 29, 2026. Yesterday's high temperature of 82 degrees occurred at 3:32 p.m. The normal high is 73. Yesterday's low temperature of 51 degrees occurred at 6:29 a.m. The normal low is 51. No precipitation fell yesterday, which leaves the monthly total at 2.45 inches. This is 0.93 inches below the normal amount of 3.38 inches for September. The total precipitation for the year still stands at 33.29 inches, which is 3.92 inches above normal. There were no heating degree days yesterday, which is 5 below normal. This leaves the monthly total at 16, which is 43 below normal. The yearly total since July 1st is 16, which is 47 below normal. There were 2 cooling degree days yesterday, which is normal. This brings the monthly total to 227, which is 93 above normal. The yearly total since January 1st is 1,242

which is 111 above normal. Yesterday, the maximum wind observed was 12 miles an hour from the south. The highest wind gust observed was 17 miles per hour from the south, which occurred at 1:32 p.m. The average wind speed was less than 5 miles per hour yesterday. The normal high temperature for today is 73 degrees, and the normal low is 51. The record high for today is 91, which occurred in 1933, and the record low is 26, which occurred in 1899. Sunrise today is at 6:54 a.m. and sunset is at 6:42 p.m. The time is currently 7:32 a.m. Central Daylight Time. 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Now for the official National Weather Service forecast for Galesburg and surrounding areas of central and northwest Illinois. Today, a slight chance of thunderstorms. Showers. Highs in the lower 70s. South winds 5 to 10 miles an hour with gusts up to 25 miles an hour. Chance of rain near 100%. Tonight, mostly cloudy with a chance of showers with a slight chance of thunderstorms. Lows in the mid-60s. Southeast winds around 5 miles an hour. Chance of rain 50%. Thursday, a slight chance of thunderstorms. Showers. Highs in the lower 70s. South winds 5 to 10 miles an hour, becoming west in the afternoon. Chance of rain near 1. Showers. Highs in the lower 70s. South winds 5 to 10 miles an hour, becoming west in the afternoon. Chance of rain near 100%. Thursday night, showers until midnight, then a chance of showers after midnight. Lows in the mid-50s. North winds 5 to 10 miles an hour with gusts up to 20 miles an hour. Chance of rain 90%. Friday, mostly sunny. Less humid with highs in the upper 60s. North winds around 10 miles an hour with gusts up to 20 miles an hour. Friday night through Sunday, mostly clear. Lows around 50. Highs in the upper 60s. Sunday night and Monday, clear. Lows in the mid-40s. Highs in the lower 60s. Monday night, mostly clear. Lows in the mid-40s. Tuesday, mostly sunny. Highs in the mid-60s. Again, the forecast for Galesburg and surrounding areas of central and northwest Illinois for today, a slight chance of thunderstorms. Showers. Highs in the lower 70s. South winds 5 to 10 miles an hour with gusts up to 25 miles an hour. Chance of rain near 100%. At 7 a.m. in Galesburg, light rain was falling. The temperature was 61 degrees, the dew point was 61, and the relative humidity was 100%. The wind was calm. The pressure was 29.92 inches and rising. Elsewhere around the area, rain was falling, with a temperature of 61 at Peoria, 64 at Moline, 63 at Burlington, and 62 at Macomb. It was cloudy, with a temperature of 66 at Quincy, and 68 at Springfield. And once again at 7 a.m. in Galesburg, with light rain, the temperature was 61. Looking elsewhere around the Midwest at 7 a.m., Chicago had light rain, and 65. Indianapolis was mostly cloudy, and 61. St. Louis was mostly cloudy, and 72. Kansas City had light rain, and 68. Des Moines had light rain, and 68. Milwaukee had rain, and 61. Here is a flood statement. What? Flooding caused by excessive rainfall is possible. Where? Portions of northwest Illinois, including the following areas, Carroll, Henry, Mercer, Rock Island and Whiteside and Iowa, including the following areas, Benton, Cedar, Clinton, Des Moines, Henry, Iowa, Jackson, Jefferson, Johnson, Jones, Keokuk, Lynn, Wausau, Muscatine, Scott, Van Buren and Washington. When, through late Thursday night. The following impacts are expected. Excessive runoff may result in flooding of rivers, creeks, streams, and other low-lying and flood-prone locations. Creeks and streams may rise out of their banks. Flooding may occur in poor drainage and urban areas. Additional details, widespread rainfall is expected through Thursday night, with rainfall totals reaching upwards to 2 to 3 inches. There will be the potential for swaths of rainfall greater than 3 inches as well in some areas.

The cumulative effects of this rainfall will result in rises along area rivers, along with the potential for aerial flooding as well. The threat for flash flooding is low. You should monitor later forecasts and be alert for possible flood warnings. Those living in areas prone to flooding should be prepared to take action should flooding develop. The following is a summary of watches, warnings and advisories in effect. For the KZZ66 listening area, a flood watch has been issued until 1 a.m. Friday for the following counties, Henry and Mercer. And now a discussion of hazardous weather conditions for the following county, Knox, Illinois. This hazardous weather outlook is for Central Illinois, East Central Illinois, and West Central Illinois. For today and tonight, periods of rain will affect the area today, with a slight chance of thunderstorms tonight north of Peoria. Ponding of water on roadways will be the primary hazard today. For Thursday through Tuesday, periods of showers and thunderstorms are expected Thursday into Friday morning. Areas of locally heavy rain are possible Thursday and Thursday night. Spotter information statement. Spotter activation is not anticipated through tonight. The time is currently 7:37 a.m. Central Daylight Time. 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Now for the official National Weather Service forecast for Galesburg and surrounding areas of central and northwest Illinois. Today, a slight chance of thunderstorms. Showers. Highs in the lower 70s. South winds 5 to 10 miles an hour with gusts up to 25 miles an hour. Chance of rain near 100%. Tonight, mostly cloudy with a chance of showers with a slight chance of thunderstorms. Lows in the mid-60s. Southeast winds around 5 miles an hour. Chance of rain 50%. Thursday, a slight chance of thunderstorms. Showers. Highs in the lower 70s. South winds 5 to 10 miles an hour, becoming west in the afternoon. Chance of rain near 100%. Thursday night, showers until midnight, then a chance of showers after midnight. Lows in the mid-50s. North winds 5 to 10 miles an hour with gusts up to 20 miles an hour. Chance of rain 90%. Friday, mostly sunny. Less humid with highs in the upper 60s. North winds around 10 miles an hour with gusts up to 20 miles an hour. Friday night through Sunday, mostly clear. Lows around 50. Highs in the upper 60s. Sunday night and Monday, clear. Lows in the mid-40s. Highs in the lower 60s. Monday night, mostly clear. Lows in the mid-40s. Tuesday, mostly sunny. Highs in the mid-60s. Again, the forecast for Galesburg and surrounding areas of central and northwest Illinois for today, a slight chance of thunderstorms. Showers. Highs in the lower 70s. South winds 5 to 10 miles an hour with gusts up to 25 miles an hour. Chance of rain near 100%. At 7 a.m. in Galesburg, light rain was falling. The temperature was 61 degrees, the dew point was 61, and the relative humidity was 100%. The wind was calm. The pressure was 29.92 inches and rising. Elsewhere around the area, rain was falling, with a temperature of 61 at Peoria, 64 at Moline, 63 at Burlington, and 62 at Macomb. It was cloudy, with a temperature of 66 at Quincy, and 68 at Springfield. And once again at 7 a.m. in Galesburg, with light rain, the temperature was 61. Looking elsewhere around the Midwest at 7 a.m., Chicago had light rain, and 65. Indianapolis was mostly cloudy, and 61. St. Louis was mostly cloudy, and 72. Kansas City had light rain, and 68. Des Moines had light rain, and 68. Milwaukee had rain, and 61. Here is a flood statement. What? Flooding caused by excessive rainfall is possible. Where? Portions of northwest Illinois, including the following areas, Carroll, Henry, Mercer, Rock Island and Whiteside and Iowa, including the following areas, Benton, Cedar, Clinton, Des Moines, Henry, Iowa, Jackson, Jefferson, Johnson, Jones, Keokuk, Lynn, Louisa, Muscatine, Scott, Van Buren and Washington. When? Through late Thursday night.
The following impacts are expected. Excessive runoff may result in flooding of rivers, creeks, streams, and other low-lying and flood-prone locations. Creeks and streams may rise out of their banks. Flooding may occur in poor drainage and urban areas. Additional details, widespread rainfall is expected through Thursday night, with rainfall totals reaching upwards to 2 to 3 inches. There will be the potential for swaths of rainfall greater than 3 inches as well in some areas. The cumulative effects of this rainfall will result in rises along area rivers, along with the potential for aerial flooding as well. The threat for flash flooding is low. You should monitor later forecasts and be alert for possible flood warnings. Those living in areas prone to flooding should be prepared to take action should flooding develop. The following is a summary of watches, warnings, and advisories in effect. For the KZZ 66 listening area, a flood watch has been issued until 1 a.m. Friday for the following counties, Henry and Mercer. And now a discussion of hazardous weather conditions for the following county, Knox, Illinois. This hazardous weather outlook is for Central Illinois, East Central Illinois, and West Central Illinois. For today and tonight, periods of rain will affect the area today, with a slight chance of thunderstorms tonight north of Peoria. Ponding of water on roadways will be the primary hazard today. For Thursday through Tuesday, periods of showers and thunderstorms are expected Thursday into Friday morning. Areas of locally heavy rain are possible Thursday and Thursday night. Spotter information statement. Spotter activation is not anticipated through tonight. The time is currently 7:43 a.m. Central Daylight Time. 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Now for the official National Weather Service forecast for Galesburg and surrounding areas of central and northwest Illinois. Today, a slight chance of thunderstorms. Showers. Highs in the lower 70s. South winds 5 to 10 miles an hour with gusts up to 25 miles an hour. Chance of rain near 100%. Tonight, mostly cloudy with a chance of showers with a slight chance of thunderstorms. Lows in the mid-60s. Southeast winds around 5 miles an hour. Chance of rain 50%. Thursday, a slight chance of thunderstorms. Showers. Highs in the lower 70s. South winds 5 to 10 miles an hour, becoming west in the afternoon. Chance of rain near 100%. Thursday night, showers until midnight, then a chance of showers after midnight. Lows in the mid-50s. North winds 5 to 10 miles an hour with gusts up to 20 miles an hour. Chance of rain 90%. Friday, mostly sunny. Less humid with highs in the upper 60s. North winds around 10 miles an hour with gusts up to 20 miles an hour. Friday night through Sunday, mostly clear. Lows around 50. Highs in the upper 60s. Sunday night and Monday, clear. Lows in the mid-40s. Highs in the lower 60s. Monday night, mostly clear. Lows in the mid-40s. Tuesday, mostly sunny. Highs in the mid-60s. Again, the forecast for Galesburg and surrounding areas of central and northwest Illinois for today, a slight chance of thunderstorms. Showers. Highs in the lower 70s. South winds 5 to 10 miles an hour with gusts up to 25 miles an hour. Chance of rain near 100%. The Peoria, Illinois climate summary for yesterday, September 29, 2026. Yesterday's high temperature of 82 degrees occurred at 3:32 p.m. The normal high is 73. Yesterday's low temperature of 51 degrees occurred at 6:29 a.m. The normal low is 51. No precipitation fell yesterday, which leaves the monthly total at 2.45 inches. This is 0.93 inches below the normal amount of 3.38 inches for September. The total precipitation for the year still stands at 33.29 inches, which is 3.92 inches above normal. There were no heating degree days yesterday, which is 5 below normal. This leaves the monthly total at 16, which is 43 below normal. The yearly total since July 1st is 16, which is 47 below normal. There were 2 cooling degree days yesterday, which is normal. This brings the monthly total to 227, which is 93 above normal.
The yearly total since January 1st is 1,200.

142, which is 111 above normal. Yesterday, the maximum wind observed was 12 miles an hour from the south. The highest wind gust observed was 17 miles per hour from the south, which occurred at 1:32 p.m. The average wind speed was less than 5 miles per hour yesterday. The normal high temperature for today is 73 degrees, and the normal low is 51. The record high for today is 91, which occurred in 1933, and the record low is 26, which occurred in 1899. Sunrise today is at 6:54 a.m. and sunset is at 6:42 p.m. At 7 a.m. in Galesburg, light rain was falling. The temperature was 61 degrees, the dew point was 61, and the relative humidity was 100%. The wind was calm. The pressure was 29.92 inches and rising. Elsewhere around the area, rain was falling, with a temperature of 61 at Peoria, 64 at Moline, 63 at Burlington, and 62 at Macomb. It was cloudy, with a temperature of 66 at Quincy, and 68 at Springfield. And once again at 7 a.m. in Galesburg, with light rain, the temperature was 61. Looking elsewhere around the Midwest at 7 a.m., Chicago had light rain, and 65. Indianapolis was mostly cloudy, and 61. St. Louis was mostly cloudy, and 72. Kansas City had light rain, and 68. Des Moines had light rain, and 68. Milwaukee had rain, and 61. Here is a flood statement. What? Flooding caused by excessive rainfall is possible. Where? Portions of northwest Illinois, including the following areas, Carroll, Henry, Mercer, Rock Island and Whiteside and Iowa, including the following areas, Benton, Cedar, Clinton, Des Moines, Henry, Iowa, Jackson, Jefferson, Johnson, Jones, Keokuk, Lynn, Louisa, Muscatine, Scott, Van Buren and Washington. When, through late Thursday night. The following impacts are expected. Excessive runoff may result in flooding of rivers, creeks, streams, and other low-lying and flood-prone locations. Creeks and streams may rise out of their banks. Flooding may occur in poor drainage and urban areas. Additional details, widespread rainfall is expected through Thursday night, with rainfall totals reaching upwards to 2 to 3 inches. There will be the potential for swaths of rainfall greater than 3 inches as well in some areas. The cumulative effects of this rainfall will result in rises along area rivers, along with the potential for aerial flooding as well. The threat for flash flooding is low. You should monitor later forecasts and be alert for possible flood warnings. Those living in areas prone to flooding should be prepared to take action should flooding develop. The following is a summary of watches, warnings and advisories in effect. For the KZZ66 listening area, a flood watch has been issued until 1 a.m. Friday for the following counties, Henry and Mercer. And now a discussion of hazardous weather conditions for the following county, Knox, Illinois. This hazardous weather outlook is for Central Illinois, East Central Illinois and West Central Illinois. For today and tonight, periods of rain will affect the area today, with a slight chance of thunderstorms tonight north of Peoria. Ponding of water on roadways will be the primary hazard today. For Thursday through Tuesday, periods of showers and thunderstorms are expected Thursday into Friday morning. Areas of locally heavy rain are possible Thursday and Thursday night. Spotter information statement, spotter activation is not anticipated through tonight. The time is currently 7:50 a.m. Central Daylight Time. 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Now for the official National Weather Service forecast for Galesburg and surrounding areas of central and northwest Illinois. Today, a slight chance of thunderstorms. Showers. Highs in the lower 70s. South winds 5 to 10 miles an hour with gusts up to 25 miles an hour. Chance of rain near 100%. Tonight, mostly cloudy with a chance of showers with a slight chance of thunderstorms. Lows in the mid-60s. Southeast winds around 5 miles an hour. Chance of rain 50%. Thursday, a slight chance of thunderstorms. Showers. Highs in the lower 70s. South winds 5 to 10 miles an hour, becoming west in the afternoon. Chance of rain near 100%. Thursday night.

showers until midnight, then a chance of showers after midnight. Lows in the mid-50s. North winds 5 to 10 miles an hour with gusts up to 20 miles an hour. Chance of rain 90%. Friday, mostly sunny. Less humid with highs in the upper 60s. North winds around 10 miles an hour with gusts up to 20 miles an hour. Friday night through Sunday, mostly clear. Lows around 50. Highs in the upper 60s. Sunday night and Monday, clear. Lows in the mid-40s. Highs in the lower 60s. Monday night, mostly clear. Lows in the mid-40s. Tuesday, mostly sunny. Highs in the mid-60s. Again, the forecast for Galesburg and surrounding areas of central and northwest Illinois for today, a slight chance of thunderstorms. Showers. Highs in the lower 70s. South winds 5 to 10 miles an hour with gusts up to 25 miles an hour. Chance of rain near 100%. At 7 a.m. in Galesburg, light rain was falling. The temperature was 61 degrees, the dew point was 61, and the relative humidity was 100%. The wind was calm. The pressure was 29.92 inches and rising. Elsewhere around the area, rain was falling, with a temperature of 61 at Peoria, 64 at Moline, 63 at Burlington, and 62 at Macomb. It was cloudy, with a temperature of 66 at Quincy, and 68 at Springfield. And once again at 7 a.m. in Galesburg, with light rain, the temperature was 61. Looking elsewhere around the Midwest at 7 a.m., Chicago had light rain, and 65. Indianapolis was mostly cloudy, and 61. St. Louis was mostly cloudy, and 72. Kansas City had light rain, and 68. Des Moines had light rain, and 68. Milwaukee had rain, and 61. Here is a flood statement. What? Flooding caused by excessive rainfall is possible. Where? Portions of northwest Illinois, including the following areas, Carroll, Henry, Mercer, Rock Island and Whiteside and Iowa, including the following areas, Benton, Cedar, Clinton, Des Moines, Henry, Iowa, Jackson, Jefferson, Johnson, Jones, Keokuk, Lynn, Lewisaw, Muscatine, Scott, Van Buren and Washington. When, through late Thursday night. The following impacts are expected. Excessive runoff may result in flooding of rivers, creeks, streams, and other low-lying and flood-prone locations. Creeks and streams may rise out of their banks. Flooding may occur in poor drainage and urban areas. Additional details, widespread rainfall is expected through Thursday night, with rainfall totals reaching upwards to 2 to 3 inches. There will be the potential for swaths of rainfall greater than 3 inches as well in some areas. The cumulative effects of this rainfall will result in rises along area rivers, along with the potential for aerial flooding as well. The threat for flash flooding is low. You should monitor later forecasts and be alert for possible flood warnings. Those living in areas prone to flooding should be prepared to take action should flooding develop. The following is a summary of watches, warnings and advisories in effect. For the KZZ 66 listening area, a flood watch has been issued until 1 a.m. Friday for the following counties, Henry and Mercer. And now a discussion of hazardous weather conditions for the following county, Knox, Illinois. This hazardous weather outlook is for central Illinois, east central Illinois and west central Illinois. For today and tonight, periods of rain will affect the area today, with a slight chance of thunderstorms tonight north of Peoria. Ponding of water on roadways will be the primary hazard today. For Thursday through Tuesday, periods of showers and thunderstorms are expected Thursday into Friday morning. Areas of locally heavy rain are possible Thursday and Thursday night. Spotter information statement, spotter activation is not anticipated through tonight. The time is currently 7:55 a.m. Central Daylight Time. 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Now for the official National Weather Service forecast for Galesburg and surrounding areas of central and northwest Illinois. Today, a slight chance of thunderstorms. Showers. Highs in the lower 70s. South winds 5 to 10 miles an hour with gusts up to 25 miles an hour. Chance of rain near 100%.
Tonight, mostly cloudy with a chance of showers with a slight chance of thunderstorms. Lows in the mid-60s. Southeast winds around 5 miles an hour. Chance of rain 50%. Thursday, a slight chance of thunderstorms. Showers. Highs in the lower 70s. South winds 5 to 10 miles an hour, becoming west in the afternoon. Chance of rain near 100%. Thursday night, showers until midnight, then a chance of showers after midnight. Lows in the mid-50s. North winds 5 to 10 miles an hour with gusts up to 20 miles an hour. Chance of rain 90%. Friday, mostly sunny. Less humid with highs in the upper 60s. North winds around 10 miles an hour with gusts up to 20 miles an hour. Friday night through Sunday, mostly clear. Lows around 50. Highs in the upper 60s. Sunday night and Monday, clear. Lows in the mid-40s. Highs in the lower 60s. Monday night, mostly clear. Lows in the mid-40s. Tuesday, mostly sunny. Highs in the mid-60s. Again, the forecast for Galesburg and surrounding areas of central and northwest Illinois for today, a slight chance of thunderstorms. Showers. Highs in the lower 70s. South winds 5 to 10 miles an hour with gusts up to 25 miles an hour. Chance of rain near 100%. At 7 a.m. in Galesburg, light rain was falling. The temperature was 61 degrees, the dew point was 61, and the relative humidity was 100%. The wind was calm. The pressure was 29.92 inches and rising. Elsewhere around the area, rain was falling, with a temperature of 61 at Peoria, 64 at Moline, 63 at Burlington, and 62 at Macomb. It was cloudy, with a temperature of 66 at Quincy, and 68 at Springfield. And once again at 7 a.m. in Galesburg, with light rain, the temperature was 61. Looking elsewhere around the Midwest at 7 a.m., Chicago had light rain, and 65. Indianapolis was mostly cloudy, and 61. St. Louis was mostly cloudy, and 72. Kansas City had light rain, and 68. Des Moines had light rain, and 68. Milwaukee had rain, and 61. Here is a flood statement. What flooding caused by excessive rainfall is possible? Where portions of northwest Illinois, including the following areas, Carroll, Henry, Mercer, Rock Island, and Whiteside, and Iowa, including the following areas, Benton, Cedar, Clinton, Des Moines, Henry, Iowa, Jackson, Jefferson, Johnson, Jones, Keokuk, Lynn, Wausau, Muscatine, Scott, Van Buren, and Washington. When, through late Thursday night. The following impacts are expected. Excessive runoff may result in flooding of rivers, creeks, streams, and other low-lying and flood-prone locations. Creeks and streams may rise out of their banks. Flooding may occur in poor drainage and urban areas. Additional details, widespread rainfall is expected through Thursday night, with rainfall totals reaching upwards to 2 to 3 inches. There will be the potential for swaths of rainfall greater than 3 inches as well in some areas. The cumulative effects of this rainfall will result in rises along area rivers, along with the potential for aerial flooding as well. The threat for flash flooding is low. You should monitor later forecasts and be alert for possible flood warnings. Those living in areas prone to flooding should be prepared to take action should flooding develop. The Peoria, Illinois climate summary for yesterday, September 29, 2026. Yesterday's high temperature of 82 degrees occurred at 3:32 p.m. The normal high is 73. Yesterday's low temperature of 51 degrees occurred at 6:29 a.m. The normal low is 51. No precipitation fell yesterday, which leaves the monthly total at 2.45 inches. This is 0.93 inches below the normal amount of 3.38 inches for September. The total precipitation for the year still stands at 33.29 inches, which is 3.92 inches above normal. There were no heating degree days yesterday, which is 5 below normal. This leaves the monthly total at 16, which is 43 below normal. The yearly total since July 1st is 16, which is 47 below normal. There were 2 cooling degree days yesterday, which is normal. This brings the monthly total to 227.

11th, which is 93 above normal. The yearly total since January 1st is 1,242, which is 111 above normal. Yesterday the maximum wind observed was 12 miles an hour from the south. The highest wind gust observed was 17 miles per hour from the south, which occurred at 1:32 p.m. The average wind speed was less than 5 miles per hour yesterday. The normal high temperature for today is 73 degrees, and the normal low is 51. The record high for today is 91, which occurred in 1933, and the record low is 26, which occurred in 1899. Sunrise today is at 6:54 a.m. and sunset is at 6:42 p.m. The following is a summary of watches, warnings and advisories in effect. For the KZZ66 listening area, a flood watch has been issued until 1 a.m. Friday for the following counties, Henry and Mercer. And now a discussion of hazardous weather conditions for the following county, Knox, Illinois. This hazardous weather outlook is for Central Illinois, East Central Illinois and West Central Illinois. For today and tonight, periods of rain will affect the area today, with a slight chance of thunderstorms tonight north of Peoria. Ponding of water on roadways will be the primary hazard today. For Thursday through Tuesday, periods of showers and thunderstorms are expected Thursday into Friday morning. Areas of locally heavy rain are possible Thursday and Thursday night. Spotter information statement, spotter activation is not anticipated through tonight. The time is currently 8:03 a.m. Central Daylight Time. 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Now for the official National Weather Service forecast for Galesburg and surrounding areas of central and northwest Illinois. Today, a slight chance of thunderstorms. Showers. Highs in the lower 70s. South winds 5 to 10 miles an hour with gusts up to 25 miles an hour. Chance of rain near 100%. Tonight, mostly cloudy with a chance of showers with a slight chance of thunderstorms. Lows in the mid-60s. Southeast winds around 5 miles an hour. Chance of rain 50%. Thursday, a slight chance of thunderstorms. Showers. Highs in the lower 70s. South winds 5 to 10 miles an hour, becoming west in the afternoon. Chance of rain near 100%. Thursday night, showers until midnight, then a chance of showers after midnight. Lows in the mid-50s. North winds 5 to 10 miles an hour with gusts up to 20 miles an hour. Chance of rain 90%. Friday, mostly sunny. Less humid with highs in the upper 60s. North winds around 10 miles an hour with gusts up to 20 miles an hour. Friday night through Sunday, mostly clear. Lows around 50. Highs in the upper 60s. Sunday night and Monday, clear. Lows in the mid-40s. Highs in the lower 60s. Monday night, mostly clear. Lows in the mid-40s. Tuesday, mostly sunny. Highs in the mid-60s. Again, the forecast for Galesburg and surrounding areas of central and northwest Illinois for today, a slight chance of thunderstorms. Showers. Highs in the lower 70s. South winds 5 to 10 miles an hour with gusts up to 25 miles an hour. Chance of rain near 100%. Here is a flood statement. What? Flooding caused by excessive rainfall is possible. Where? Portions of northwest Illinois, including the following areas, Carroll, Henry, Mercer, Rock Island and Whiteside and Iowa, including the following areas, Benton, Cedar, Clinton, Des Moines, Henry, Iowa, Jackson, Jefferson, Johnson, Jones, Keokuk, Lynn, Louisa, Muscatine, Scott, Van Buren, and Washington. When, through late Thursday night. The following impacts are expected. Excessive runoff may result in flooding of rivers, creeks, streams, and other low-lying and flood-prone locations. Creeks and streams may rise out of their banks. Flooding may occur in poor drainage and urban areas. Additional details, widespread rainfall is expected through Thursday night, with rainfall totals reaching upwards to 2 to 3 inches. There will be the potential for swaths of rainfall greater than 3 inches as well in some areas. The cumulative effects of this rainfall will result in rises along area rivers, along with the potential for aerial flooding as well. The threat for flash flooding is low,

Flooding of water on roadways will be the primary hazard today. For Thursday through Tuesday, periods of showers and thunderstorms are expected Thursday into Friday morning. Areas of locally heavy rain are possible Thursday and Thursday night. Spotter information statement. Spotter activation is not anticipated through tonight. The time is currently 8:07 a.m. Central Daylight Time. 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Now for the official National Weather Service forecast for Galesburg and surrounding areas of central and northwest Illinois. Today, a slight chance of thunderstorms, showers, highs in the lower 70s, south winds 5 to 10 miles an hour with gusts up to 25 miles an hour, chance of rain near 100%. Tonight, mostly cloudy with a chance of showers with a slight chance of thunderstorms. Lows in the mid-60s. Southeast winds around 5 miles an hour. Chance of rain 50%. Thursday, a slight chance of thunderstorms. Showers. Highs in the lower 70s. South winds 5 to 10 miles an hour, becoming west in the afternoon. Chance of rain near 100%. Thursday night, showers until midnight, then a chance of showers after midnight. Lows in the mid-50s. North winds 5 to 10 miles an hour with gusts up to 20 miles an hour. Chance of rain 90%. Friday, mostly sunny. Less humid with highs in the upper 60s. North winds around 10 miles an hour with gusts up to 20 miles an hour. Friday night through Sunday, mostly clear. Lows around 50. Highs in the upper 60s. Sunday night and Monday, clear. Lows in the mid-40s. Highs in the lower 60s. Monday night, mostly clear. Lows in the mid-40s. Tuesday, mostly sunny. Highs in the mid-60s. Again, the forecast for Galesburg and surrounding areas of central and northwest Illinois for today, a slight chance of thunderstorms. Showers. Highs in the lower 70s. South winds 5 to 10 miles an hour with gusts up to 25 miles an hour. Chance of rain near 100%. At 8 a.m. the report from Galesburg was not available. At Moline, light rain was falling. The temperature was 63 degrees, the dew point was 61, and the relative humidity was 93%. The wind was south at 9 miles an hour. The pressure was 29.88 inches and rising. Elsewhere around the area, rain was falling, with a temperature of 61 at Peoria, 63 at Moline, 62 at Burlington, and 65 at Quincy. At Springfield, it was cloudy, with a temperature of 68. At Macomb, the weather conditions were not available. And once again at 8 a.m. a report from Galesburg was not available. At Moline, with light rain, the temperature was 63. Looking elsewhere around the Midwest at 8 a.m., Chicago had rain and fog and 61. Indianapolis was partly sunny, and 64. St. Louis was cloudy, and 72. Kansas City was cloudy, and 68. Des Moines had light rain, and 68. Milwaukee had light rain, and 60. Here is a flood statement. What flooding caused by excessive rainfall is possible? Where? Portions of northwest Illinois, including the following areas, Carroll, Henry, Mercer, Rock Island and Whiteside and Iowa, including the following areas, Benton, Cedar, Clinton, Des Moines, Henry, Iowa, Jackson, Jefferson, Johnson, Jones, Keokuk, Lynn, Lewisaw, Muscatine, Scott, Van Buren and Washington. When, through late Thursday night. The following impacts are expected. Excessive runoff may result in flooding of rivers, creeks, streams, and other low-lying and flood-prone locations. Creeks and streams may rise out of their banks. Flooding may occur in poor drainage and urban areas. Additional details, widespread rainfall is expected through Thursday night, with rainfall totals reaching upwards to 2 to 3 inches. There will be the potential for swaths of rainfall greater than 3 inches as well in some areas. The cumulative effects of this rainfall will result in rises along area rivers, along with the potential for aerial flooding as well. The threat for flash flooding is low. You should monitor later forecasts and be alert for possible flood warnings. Those living in areas prone to flooding should be prepared to take action should flooding develop.

The following is a summary of watches, warnings, and advisories in effect. For the KZZ66 listening area, a flood watch has been issued until 1 a.m. Friday for the following counties, Henry and Mercer. And now a discussion of hazardous weather conditions for the following county, Knox, Illinois. This hazardous weather outlook is for Central Illinois, East Central Illinois, and West Central Illinois. For today and tonight, periods of rain will affect the area today, with a slight chance of thunderstorms tonight north of Peoria. Ponding of water on roadways will be the primary hazard today. For Thursday through Tuesday, periods of showers and thunderstorms are expected Thursday into Friday morning. Areas of locally heavy rain are possible Thursday and Thursday night. Spotter information statement. Spotter activation is not anticipated through tonight. The time is currently 8:13 a.m. Central Daylight Time. 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Now for the official National Weather Service forecast for Galesburg and surrounding areas of central and northwest Illinois. Today, a slight chance of thunderstorms. Showers. Highs in the lower 70s. South winds 5 to 10 miles an hour with gusts up to 25 miles an hour. Chance of rain near 100%. Tonight, mostly cloudy with a chance of showers with a slight chance of thunderstorms. Lows in the mid-60s. Southeast winds around 5 miles an hour. Chance of rain 50%. Thursday, a slight chance of thunderstorms. Showers. Highs in the lower 70s. South winds 5 to 10 miles an hour, becoming west in the afternoon. Chance of rain near 100%. Thursday night, showers until midnight, then a chance of showers after midnight. Lows in the mid-50s. North winds 5 to 10 miles an hour with gusts up to 20 miles an hour. Chance of rain 90%. Friday, mostly sunny. Less humid with highs in the upper 60s. North winds around 10 miles an hour with gusts up to 20 miles an hour. Friday night through Sunday, mostly clear. Lows around 50. Highs in the upper 60s. Sunday night and Monday, clear. Lows in the mid-40s. Highs in the lower 60s. Monday night, mostly clear. Lows in the mid-40s. Tuesday, mostly sunny. Highs in the mid-60s. Again, the forecast for Galesburg and surrounding areas of central and northwest Illinois for today, a slight chance of thunderstorms. Showers. Highs in the lower 70s. South winds 5 to 10 miles an hour with gusts up to 25 miles an hour. Chance of rain near 100%. 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The Peoria, Illinois climate summary for yesterday, September 29, 2026. Yesterday's high temperature of 82 degrees occurred at 3:32 p.m. The normal high is 73. Yesterday's low temperature of 51 degrees occurred at 6:29 a.m. The normal low is 51. No precipitation fell yesterday, which leaves the monthly total at 2.45 inches. This is 0.93 inches below the normal amount of 3.38 inches for September. The total precipitation for the year still stands at 33.29 inches, which is 3.92 inches above normal. There were no heating degree days yesterday, which is 5 below normal. This leaves the monthly total at 16, which is 43 below normal. The yearly total since July 1st is 16, which is 47 below normal. There were 2 cooling degree days yesterday, which is normal. This brings the monthly total to 227, which is 93 above normal. The yearly total since January 1st is 1,242, which is 111 above normal. Yesterday the maximum wind observed was 12 miles an hour from the south. The highest wind gust observed was 17 miles per hour from the south, which occurred at 1:32 p.m. The average wind speed was less than 5 miles per hour yesterday. The normal high temperature for

Today is 73 degrees, and the normal low is 51. The record high for today is 91, which occurred in 1933, and the record low is 26, which occurred in 1899. Sunrise today is at 6:54 a.m. and sunset is at 6:42 p.m. At 8 a.m. the report from Galesburg was not available. At Moline, light rain was falling. The temperature was 63 degrees, the dew point was 61, and the relative humidity was 93%. The wind was south at 9 miles an hour. The pressure was 29.88 inches and rising. Elsewhere around the area, rain was falling, with a temperature of 61 at Peoria, 63 at Moline, 62 at Burlington, and 65 at Quincy. At Springfield, it was cloudy, with a temperature of 68. At Macomb, the weather conditions were not available. And once again at 8 a.m. a report from Galesburg was not available. At Moline, with light rain, the temperature was 63. Looking elsewhere around the Midwest at 8 a.m., Chicago had rain and fog and 61. Indianapolis was partly sunny and 64. St. Louis was cloudy and 72. Kansas City was cloudy and 68. Des Moines had light rain and 68. Milwaukee had light rain and 60. Here is a flood statement. What flooding caused by excessive rainfall is possible? Where portions of northwest Illinois, including the following areas, Carroll, Henry, Mercer, Rock Island, and Whiteside, and Iowa, including the following areas, Benton, Cedar, Clinton, Des Moines, Henry, Iowa, Jackson, Jefferson, Johnson, Jones, Keokuk, Lynn, Louisa, Muscatine, Scott, Van Buren, and Washington. When, through late Thursday night, the following impacts are expected. Excessive runoff may result in flooding of rivers, creeks, streams, and other low-lying and flood-prone locations. Creeks and streams may rise out of their banks. Flooding may occur in poor drainage and urban areas. Additional details, widespread rainfall is expected through Thursday night, with rainfall totals reaching upwards to 2 to 3 inches. There will be the potential for swaths of rainfall greater than 3 inches as well in some areas. The cumulative effects of this rainfall will result in rises along area rivers, along with the potential for aerial flooding as well. The threat for flash flooding is low. You should monitor later forecasts and be alert for possible flood warnings. Those living in areas prone to flooding should be prepared to take action should flooding develop. The following is a summary of watches, warnings, and advisories in effect. For the KZZ66 listening area, a flood watch has been issued until 1 a.m. Friday for the following counties, Henry and Mercer. And now a discussion of hazardous weather conditions for the following county, Knox, Illinois. This hazardous weather outlook is for Central Illinois, East Central Illinois, and West Central Illinois. For today and tonight, periods of rain will affect the area today, with a slight chance of thunderstorms tonight north of Peoria. Ponding of water on roadways will be the primary hazard today. For Thursday through Tuesday, periods of showers and thunderstorms are expected Thursday into Friday morning. Areas of locally heavy rain are possible Thursday and Thursday night. Spotter information statement. Spotter activation is not anticipated through tonight. The time is currently 8:20 a.m. Central Daylight Time. 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Now for the official National Weather Service forecast for Galesburg and surrounding areas of central and northwest Illinois. Today, a slight chance of thunderstorms. Showers. Highs in the lower 70s. South winds 5 to 10 miles an hour with gusts up to 25 miles an hour. Chance of rain near 100%. Tonight, mostly cloudy with a chance of showers with a slight chance of thunderstorms. Lows in the mid-60s. Southeast winds around 5 miles an hour. Chance of rain 50%. Thursday, a slight chance of thunderstorms. Showers. Highs in the lower 70s. South winds 5 to 10 miles an hour, becoming west in the afternoon. Chance of rain near 100%. Thursday night, showers until midnight, then a chance of showers after midnight. Lows in the mid-50s. North winds 5 to 10 miles an hour with gusts up to 20 miles an hour.
chance of rain 90%.

Friday, mostly sunny. Less humid with highs in the upper 60s. North winds around 10 miles an hour with gusts up to 20 miles an hour. Friday night through Sunday, mostly clear. Lows around 50. Highs in the upper 60s. Sunday night and Monday, clear. Lows in the mid 40s. Highs in the lower 60s. Monday night, mostly clear. Lows in the mid 40s. Tuesday, mostly sunny. Highs in the mid 60s. Again, the forecast for Galesburg and surrounding areas of central and northwest Illinois for today, a slight chance of thunderstorms. Showers. Highs in the lower 70s. South winds 5 to 10 miles an hour with gusts up to 25 miles an hour. Chance of rain near 100%. At 8 a.m. the report from Galesburg was not available. At Moline, light rain was falling. The temperature was 63 degrees, the dew point was 61, and the relative humidity was 93%. The wind was south at 9 miles an hour. The pressure was 29.88 inches and rising. Elsewhere around the area, rain was falling, with a temperature of 61 at Peoria, 63 at Moline, 62 at Burlington, and 65 at Quincy. At Springfield, it was cloudy, with a temperature of 68. At Macomb, the weather conditions were not available. And once again at 8 a.m. the report from Galesburg was not available. At Moline, with light rain, the temperature was 63. Looking elsewhere around the Midwest at 8 a.m., Chicago had rain and fog and 61. Indianapolis was partly sunny and 64. St. Louis was cloudy and 72. Kansas City was cloudy and 68. Des Moines had light rain and 68. Milwaukee had light rain and 60. Here is a flood statement. What? Flooding caused by excessive rainfall is possible. Where? Portions of northwest Illinois, including the following areas, Carroll, Henry, Mercer, Rock Island and Whiteside and Iowa, including the following areas, Benton, Cedar, Clinton, Des Moines, Henry, Iowa, Jackson, Jefferson, Johnson, Jones, Keokuk, Lynn, Louisa, Muscatine, Scott, Van Buren and Washington. When, through late Thursday night. The following impacts are expected. Excessive runoff may result in flooding of rivers, creeks, streams, and other low-lying and flood-prone locations. Creeks and streams may rise out of their banks. Flooding may occur in poor drainage and urban areas. Additional details, widespread rainfall is expected through Thursday night, with rainfall totals reaching upwards to 2 to 3 inches. There will be the potential for swaths of rainfall greater than 3 inches as well in some areas. The cumulative effects of this rainfall will result in rises along area rivers, along with the potential for aerial flooding as well. The threat for flash flooding is low. You should monitor later forecasts and be alert for possible flood warnings. Those living in areas prone to flooding should be prepared to take action should flooding develop. The following is a summary of watches, warnings and advisories in effect. For the KZZ 66 listening area, a flood watch has been issued until 1 a.m. Friday for the following counties, Henry and Mercer. And now a discussion of hazardous weather conditions for the following county, Knox, Illinois. This hazardous weather outlook is for Central Illinois, East Central Illinois and West Central Illinois. For today and tonight, periods of rain will affect the area today, with a slight chance of thunderstorms tonight north of Peoria. Ponding of water on roadways will be the primary hazard today. For Thursday through Tuesday, periods of showers and thunderstorms are expected Thursday into Friday morning. Areas of locally heavy rain are possible Thursday and Thursday night. Spotter information statement, spotter activation is not anticipated through tonight. The time is currently 8:26 a.m. Central Daylight Time. 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Now for the official National Weather Service forecast for Galesburg and surrounding areas of central and northwest Illinois. Today, a slight chance of thunderstorms. Showers. Highs in the lower 70s. South winds 5 to 10 miles an hour with gusts up to 25 miles an hour. Chance of rain near 100%. Tonight, mostly cloudy with a chance of showers with a slight chance of thunderstorms.

winds in the mid-60s. Southeast winds around 5 miles an hour. Chance of rain 50%. Thursday, a slight chance of thunderstorms. Showers. Highs in the lower 70s. South winds 5 to 10 miles an hour, becoming west in the afternoon. Chance of rain near 100%. Thursday night, showers until midnight, then a chance of showers after midnight. Lows in the mid-50s. North winds 5 to 10 miles an hour with gusts up to 20 miles an hour. Chance of rain 90%. Friday, mostly sunny. Less humid with highs in the upper 60s. North winds around 10 miles an hour with gusts up to 20 miles an hour. Friday night through Sunday, mostly clear. Lows around 50. Highs in the upper 60s. Sunday night and Monday, clear. Lows in the mid-40s. Highs in the lower 60s. Monday night, mostly clear. Lows in the mid-40s. Tuesday, mostly sunny. Highs in the mid-60s. Again, the forecast for Galesburg and surrounding areas of central and northwest Illinois for today, a slight chance of thunderstorms. Showers. Highs in the lower 70s. South winds 5 to 10 miles an hour with gusts up to 25 miles an hour. Chance of rain near 100%. At 8 a.m. the report from Galesburg was not available. At Moline, light rain was falling. The temperature was 63 degrees, the dew point was 61, and the relative humidity was 93%. The wind was south at 9 miles an hour. The pressure was 29.88 inches and rising. Elsewhere around the area, rain was falling, with a temperature of 61 at Peoria, 63 at Moline, 62 at Burlington, and 65 at Quincy. At Springfield, it was cloudy, with a temperature of 68. At Macomb, the weather conditions were not available. And once again at 8 a.m. the report from Galesburg was not available. At Moline, with light rain, the temperature was 63. Looking elsewhere around the Midwest at 8 a.m., Chicago had rain and fog and 61. Indianapolis was partly sunny and 64. St. Louis was cloudy and 72. Kansas City was cloudy and 68. Des Moines had light rain and 68. Milwaukee had light rain and 60. Here is a flood statement. What? Flooding caused by excessive rainfall is possible. Where, portions of northwest Illinois, including the following areas, Carroll, Henry, Mercer, Rock Island and Whiteside and Iowa, including the following areas, Benton, Cedar, Clinton, Des Moines, Henry, Iowa, Jackson, Jefferson, Johnson, Jones, Keokuk, Lynn, Lewisaw, Muscatine, Scott, Van Buren and Washington. When, through late Thursday night. The following impacts are expected. Excessive runoff may result in flooding of rivers, creeks, streams, and other low-lying and flood-prone locations. Creeks and streams may rise out of their banks. Flooding may occur in poor drainage and urban areas. Additional details, widespread rainfall is expected through Thursday night, with rainfall totals reaching upwards to 2 to 3 inches. There will be the potential for swaths of rainfall greater than 3 inches as well in some areas. The cumulative effects of this rainfall will result in rises along area rivers, along with the potential for aerial flooding as well. The threat for flash flooding is low. You should monitor later forecasts and be alert for possible flood warnings. Those living in areas prone to flooding should be prepared to take action should flooding develop. The Peoria, Illinois climate summary for yesterday, September 29, 2026. Yesterday's high temperature of 82 degrees occurred at 3:32 p.m. The normal high is 73. Yesterday's low temperature of 51 degrees occurred at 6:29 a.m. The normal low is 51. No precipitation fell yesterday, which leaves the monthly total at 2.45 inches. This is 0.93 inches below the normal amount of 3.38 inches for September. The total precipitation for the year still stands at 33.29 inches, which is 3.92 inches above normal. There were no heating degree days yesterday, which is 5 below normal. This leaves the monthly total at 16, which is 43 below normal. The yearly total since July 1st is 16, which is 47 below normal. There were 2 cooling degree days yesterday, which is normal. This brings the monthly

total to 227, which is 93 above normal. The yearly total since January 1st is 1,242, which is 111 above normal. Yesterday the maximum wind observed was 12 miles an hour from the south. The highest wind gust observed was 17 miles per hour from the south, which occurred at 1:32 p.m. The average wind speed was less than 5 miles per hour yesterday. The normal high temperature for today is 73 degrees, and the normal low is 51. The record high for today is 91, which occurred in 1933, and the record low is 26, which occurred in 1899. Sunrise today is at 6:54 a.m. and sunset is at 6:42 p.m. The following is a summary of watches, warnings and advisories in effect. For the KZZ66 listening area, a flood watch has been issued until 1 a.m. Friday for the following counties, Henry and Mercer. And now a discussion of hazardous weather conditions for the following counties, Henry and Mercer. And now a discussion of hazardous weather conditions for the following county, Knox, Illinois. This hazardous weather outlook is for Central Illinois, East Central Illinois, and West Central Illinois. For today and tonight, periods of rain will affect the area today, with a slight chance of thunderstorms tonight north of Peoria. Ponding of water on roadways will be the primary hazard today. For Thursday through Tuesday, periods of showers and thunderstorms are expected Thursday into Friday morning. Areas of locally heavy rain are possible Thursday and Thursday night. Spotter information statement. Spotter activation is not anticipated through tonight. The time is currently 8:33 a.m. Central Daylight Time. 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Now for the official National Weather Service forecast for Galesburg and surrounding areas of central and northwest Illinois. Today, a slight chance of thunderstorms. Showers. Highs in the lower 70s. South winds 5 to 10 miles an hour with gusts up to 25 miles an hour. Chance of rain near 100%. Tonight, mostly cloudy with a chance of showers with a slight chance of thunderstorms. Lows in the mid-60s. Southeast winds around 5 miles an hour. Chance of rain 50%. Thursday, a slight chance of thunderstorms. Showers. Highs in the lower 70s. South winds 5 to 10 miles an hour, becoming west in the afternoon. Chance of rain near 100%. Thursday night, showers until midnight, then a chance of showers after midnight. Lows in the mid-50s. North winds 5 to 10 miles an hour with gusts up to 20 miles an hour. Chance of rain 90%. Friday, mostly sunny. Less humid with highs in the upper 60s. North winds around 10 miles an hour with gusts up to 20 miles an hour. Friday night through Sunday, mostly clear. Lows around 50. Highs in the upper 60s. Sunday night and Monday, clear. Lows in the mid-40s. Highs in the lower 60s. Monday night, mostly clear. Lows in the mid-40s. Tuesday, mostly sunny. Highs in the mid-60s. Again, the forecast for Galesburg and surrounding areas of central and northwest Illinois for today, a slight chance of thunderstorms. Showers. Highs in the lower 70s. South winds 5 to 10 miles an hour with gusts up to 25 miles an hour. Chance of rain near 100%. At 8 a.m. the report from Galesburg was not available. At Moline, light rain was falling. The temperature was 63 degrees, the dew point was 61, and the relative humidity was 93%. The wind was south at 9 miles an hour. The pressure was 29.88 inches and rising. Elsewhere around the area, rain was falling, with a temperature of 61 at Peoria, 63 at Moline, 62 at Burlington, and 65 at Quincy. At Springfield, it was cloudy, with a temperature of 68. At Macomb, the weather conditions were not available. And once again at 8 a.m. the report from Galesburg was not available. At Moline, with light rain, the temperature was 63. Looking elsewhere around the Midwest at 8 a.m., Chicago had rain and fog and 61. Indianapolis was partly sunny and 64. St. Louis was cloudy and 72. Kansas City was cloudy

68. Des Moines had light rain, and 68. Milwaukee had light rain, and 60. Here is a flood statement. What flooding caused by excessive rainfall is possible? Where? Portions of northwest Illinois, including the following areas: Carroll, Henry, Mercer, Rock Island, and Whiteside, and Iowa, including the following areas: Benton, Cedar, Clinton, Des Moines, Henry, Iowa, Jackson, Jefferson, Johnson, Jones, Keokuk, Lynn, Louisa, Muscatine, Scott, Van Buren, and Washington. When, through late Thursday night. The following impacts are expected. Excessive runoff may result in flooding of rivers, creeks, streams, and other low-lying and flood-prone locations. Creeks and streams may rise out of their banks. Flooding may occur in poor drainage and urban areas. Additional details: widespread rainfall is expected through Thursday night, with rainfall totals reaching upwards to 2 to 3 inches. There will be the potential for swaths of rainfall greater than 3 inches as well in some areas. The cumulative effects of this rainfall will result in rises along area rivers, along with the potential for aerial flooding as well. The threat for flash flooding is low. You should monitor later forecasts and be alert for possible flood warnings. Those living in areas prone to flooding should be prepared to take action should flooding develop. The following is a summary of watches, warnings, and advisories in effect. For the KZZ 66 listening area, a flood watch has been issued until 1 a.m. Friday for the following counties: Henry and Mercer. And now a discussion of hazardous weather conditions for the following county: Knox, Illinois. This hazardous weather outlook is for Central Illinois, East Central Illinois, and West Central Illinois. For today and tonight, periods of rain will affect the area today, with a slight chance of thunderstorms tonight north of Peoria. Ponding of water on roadways will be the primary hazard today. For Thursday through Tuesday, periods of showers and thunderstorms are expected Thursday into Friday morning. Areas of locally heavy rain are possible Thursday and Thursday night. Spotter information statement. Spotter activation is not anticipated through tonight. The time is currently 8:39 a.m. Central Daylight Time. 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Now for the official National Weather Service forecast for Galesburg and surrounding areas of central and northwest Illinois. Today, a slight chance of thunderstorms. Showers. Highs in the lower 70s. South winds 5 to 10 miles an hour with gusts up to 25 miles an hour. Chance of rain near 100%. Tonight, mostly cloudy with a chance of showers with a slight chance of thunderstorms. Lows in the mid-60s. Southeast winds around 5 miles an hour. Chance of rain 50%. Thursday, a slight chance of thunderstorms. Showers. Highs in the lower 70s. South winds 5 to 10 miles an hour, becoming west in the afternoon. Chance of rain near 100%. Thursday night, showers until midnight, then a chance of showers after midnight. Lows in the mid-50s. North winds 5 to 10 miles an hour with gusts up to 20 miles an hour. Chance of rain 90%. Friday, mostly sunny. Less humid with highs in the upper 60s. North winds around 10 miles an hour with gusts up to 20 miles an hour. Friday night through Sunday, mostly clear. Lows around 50. Highs in the upper 60s. Sunday night and Monday, clear. Lows in the mid-40s. Highs in the lower 60s. Monday night, mostly clear. Lows in the mid-40s. Tuesday, mostly sunny. Highs in the mid-60s. Again, the forecast for Galesburg and surrounding areas of central and northwest Illinois for today: a slight chance of thunderstorms. Showers. Highs in the lower 70s. South winds 5 to 10 miles an hour with gusts up to 25 miles an hour. Chance of rain near 100%. At 8 a.m. the report from Galesburg was not available. At Moline, light rain was falling. The temperature was 63 degrees, the dew point was 61, and the relative humidity was 93%. The wind was south at 9 miles an hour. The pressure was 29.88 inches and rising. Elsewhere around the area, rain was falling, with a temperature of 61 at Peoria, 63 at Moline,

62 at Burlington, and 65 at Quincy. At Springfield, it was cloudy, with a temperature of 68. At Macomb, the weather conditions were not available. And once again at 8 a.m. a report from Galesburg was not available. At Moline, with light rain, the temperature was 63. Looking elsewhere around the Midwest at 8 a.m., Chicago had rain and fog and 61. Indianapolis was partly sunny and 64. St. Louis was cloudy and 72. Kansas City was cloudy and 68. Des Moines had light rain and 68. Milwaukee had light rain and 60. Here is a flood statement. What? Flooding caused by excessive rainfall is possible. Where? Portions of northwest Illinois, including the following areas: Carroll, Henry, Mercer, Rock Island, and Whiteside, and Iowa, including the following areas: Benton, Cedar, Clinton, Des Moines, Henry, Iowa, Jackson, Jefferson, Johnson, Jones, Keokuk, Lynn, Wausau, Muscatine, Scott, Van Buren, and Washington. When, through late Thursday night. The following impacts are expected. Excessive runoff may result in flooding of rivers, creeks, streams, and other low-lying and flood-prone locations. Creeks and streams may rise out of their banks. Flooding may occur in poor drainage and urban areas. Additional details: widespread rainfall is expected through Thursday night, with rainfall totals reaching upwards to 2 to 3 inches. There will be the potential for swaths of rainfall greater than 3 inches as well in some areas. The cumulative effects of this rainfall will result in rises along area rivers, along with the potential for aerial flooding as well. The threat for flash flooding is low. You should monitor later forecasts and be alert for possible flood warnings. Those living in areas prone to flooding should be prepared to take action should flooding develop. The following is a summary of watches, warnings, and advisories in effect. For the KZZ 66 listening area, a flood watch has been issued until 1 a.m. Friday for the following counties: Henry and Mercer. And now a discussion of hazardous weather conditions for the following county: Knox, Illinois. This hazardous weather outlook is for Central Illinois, East Central Illinois, and West Central Illinois. For today and tonight, periods of rain will affect the area today, with a slight chance of thunderstorms tonight north of Peoria. Ponding of water on roadways will be the primary hazard today. For Thursday through Tuesday, periods of showers and thunderstorms are expected Thursday into Friday morning. Areas of locally heavy rain are possible Thursday and Thursday night. Spotter information statement. Spotter activation is not anticipated through tonight. The Peoria, Illinois climate summary for yesterday, September 29, 2026. Yesterday's high temperature of 82 degrees occurred at 3:32 p.m. The normal high is 73. Yesterday's low temperature of 51 degrees occurred at 6:29 a.m. The normal low is 51. No precipitation fell yesterday, which leaves the monthly total at 2.45 inches. This is 0.93 inches below the normal amount of 3.38 inches for September. The total precipitation for the year still stands at 33.29 inches, which is 3.92 inches above normal. There were no heating degree days yesterday, which is 5 below normal. This leaves the monthly total at 16, which is 43 below normal. The yearly total since July 1st is 16, which is 47 below normal. There were 2 cooling degree days yesterday, which is normal. This brings the monthly total to 227, which is 93 above normal. The yearly total since January 1st is 1,242, which is 111 above normal. Yesterday the maximum wind observed was 12 miles an hour from the south. The highest wind gust observed was 17 miles per hour from the south, which occurred at 1:32 p.m. The average wind speed was less than 5 miles per hour yesterday. The normal high temperature for today is 73 degrees, and the normal low is 51. The record high for today is 91, which occurred in 1933, and the record low is 26, which occurred in 1899. Sunrise today is at 6:54 a.m. and sunset is at 6:42 p.m. The time is currently 8:46 a.m. Central Daylight Time. 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

This forecast for Galesburg and surrounding areas of central and northwest Illinois. Rest of today, showers. Highs in the lower 70s. South winds 5 to 10 miles an hour with gusts up to 25 miles an hour. Chance of rain near 100%. Tonight, mostly cloudy with a chance of showers with a slight chance of thunderstorms. Lows in the mid-60s. Southeast winds around 5 miles an hour. Chance of rain 50%. Thursday, a slight chance of thunderstorms. Showers. Highs in the lower 70s. South winds 5 to 10 miles an hour, becoming west in the afternoon. Chance of rain near 100%. Thursday night, showers until midnight, then a chance of showers after midnight. Lows in the mid-50s. North winds 5 to 10 miles an hour with gusts up to 20 miles an hour. Chance of rain 90%. Friday, mostly sunny. Less humid with highs in the upper 60s. North winds around 10 miles an hour with gusts up to 20 miles an hour. Friday night through Sunday, mostly clear. Lows around 50. Highs in the upper 60s. Sunday night and Monday, clear. Lows in the mid-40s. Highs in the lower 60s. Monday night, mostly clear. Lows in the mid-40s. Tuesday, mostly sunny. Highs in the mid-60s. Again, the forecast for Galesburg and surrounding areas of central and northwest Illinois for the rest of today, showers. Highs in the lower 70s. South winds 5 to 10 miles an hour with gusts up to 25 miles an hour. Chance of rain near 100%. At 8 a.m. the report from Galesburg was not available. At Moline, light rain was falling. The temperature was 63 degrees, the dew point was 61, and the relative humidity was 93%. The wind was south at 9 miles an hour. The pressure was 29.88 inches and rising. Elsewhere around the area, rain was falling, with a temperature of 61 at Peoria, 63 at Moline, 62 at Burlington, and 65 at Quincy. At Springfield, it was cloudy, with a temperature of 68. At Macomb, the weather conditions were not available. And once again at 8 a.m. a report from Galesburg was not available. At Moline, with light rain, the temperature was 63. Looking elsewhere around the Midwest at 8 a.m., Chicago had rain and fog and 61. Indianapolis was partly sunny and 64. St. Louis was cloudy and 72. Kansas City was cloudy and 68. Des Moines had light rain and 68. Milwaukee had light rain and 60. Here is a flood statement. What flooding caused by excessive rainfall is possible? Where portions of northwest Illinois, including the following areas, Carroll, Henry, Mercer, Rock Island, and Whiteside, and Iowa, including the following areas, Benton, Cedar, Clinton, Des Moines, Henry, Iowa, Jackson, Jefferson, Johnson, Jones, Keokuk, Lynn, Wausau, Muscatine, Scott, Van Buren, and Washington. When, through late Thursday night. The following impacts are expected. Excessive runoff may result in flooding of rivers, creeks, streams, and other low-lying and flood-prone locations. Creeks and streams may rise out of their banks. Flooding may occur in poor drainage and urban areas. Additional details, widespread rainfall is expected through Thursday night, with rainfall totals reaching upwards to 2 to 3 inches. There will be the potential for swaths of rainfall greater than 3 inches as well in some areas. The cumulative effects of this rainfall will result in rises along area rivers, along with the potential for aerial flooding as well. The threat for flash flooding is low. You should monitor later forecasts and be alert for possible flood warnings. Those living in areas prone to flooding should be prepared to take action should flooding develop. The following is a summary of watches, warnings, and advisories in effect. For the KZZ66 listening area, a flood watch has been issued until 1 a.m. Friday for the following counties, Henry and Mercer. And now a discussion of hazardous weather conditions for the following county, Knox, Illinois. This hazardous weather outlook is for central Illinois, east central Illinois, and west central Illinois. For today and tonight, periods of rain will affect the area today, with a slight chance of thunderstorms tonight north of Peoria. Ponding of water on roadways will be the primary hazard today.

for Thursday through Tuesday. Periods of showers and thunderstorms are expected Thursday into Friday morning. Areas of locally heavy rain are possible Thursday and Thursday night. Spotter information statement. Spotter activation is not anticipated through tonight. The time is currently 8:52 a.m. Central Daylight Time. 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Now for the official National Weather Service forecast for Galesburg and surrounding areas of central and northwest Illinois. West of today, showers. Highs in the lower 70s. South winds 5 to 10 miles an hour with gusts up to 25 miles an hour. Chance of rain near 100%. Tonight, mostly cloudy with a chance of showers with a slight chance of thunderstorms. Lows in the mid-60s. Southeast winds around 5 miles an hour. Chance of rain 50%. Thursday, a slight chance of thunderstorms. Showers. Highs in the lower 70s. South winds 5 to 10 miles an hour, becoming west in the afternoon. Chance of rain near 100%. Thursday night, showers until midnight, then a chance of showers after midnight. Lows in the mid-50s. North winds 5 to 10 miles an hour with gusts up to 20 miles an hour. Chance of rain 90%. Friday, mostly sunny. Less humid with highs in the upper 60s. North winds around 10 miles an hour with gusts up to 20 miles an hour. Friday night through Sunday, mostly clear. Lows around 50. Highs in the upper 60s. Sunday night and Monday, clear. Lows in the mid-40s. Highs in the lower 60s. Monday night, mostly clear. Lows in the mid-40s. Tuesday, mostly sunny. Highs in the mid-60s. Again, the forecast for Galesburg and surrounding areas of central and northwest Illinois for the rest of today, showers. Highs in the lower 70s. South winds 5 to 10 miles an hour with gusts up to 25 miles an hour. Chance of rain near 100%. At 8 a.m. the report from Galesburg was not available. At Moline, light rain was falling. The temperature was 63 degrees, the dew point was 61, and the relative humidity was 93%. The wind was south at 9 miles an hour. The pressure was 29.88 inches and rising. Elsewhere around the area, rain was falling, with a temperature of 61 at Peoria, 63 at Moline, 62 at Burlington, and 65 at Quincy. At Springfield, it was cloudy, with a temperature of 68. At Macomb, the weather conditions were not available. And once again at 8 a.m. a report from Galesburg was not available. At Moline, with light rain, the temperature was 63. Looking elsewhere around the Midwest at 8 a.m., Chicago at rain and fog and 61. Indianapolis was partly sunny and 64. St. Louis was cloudy and 72. Kansas City was cloudy and 68. Des Moines had light rain and 68. Milwaukee had light rain and 60. Here is a flood statement. What? Flooding caused by excessive rainfall is possible. Where? Portions of northwest Illinois, including the following areas, Carroll, Henry, Mercer, Rock Island and Whiteside and Iowa, including the following areas, Benton, Cedar, Clinton, Des Moines, Henry, Iowa, Jackson, Jefferson, Johnson, Jones, Keokuk, Lynn, Lewisau, Muscatine, Scott, Van Buren and Washington. When, through late Thursday night. The following impacts are expected. Excessive runoff may result in flooding of rivers, creeks, streams, and other low-lying and flood-prone locations. Creeks and streams may rise out of their banks. Flooding may occur in poor drainage and urban areas. Additional details, widespread rainfall is expected through Thursday night, with rainfall totals reaching upwards to 2 to 3 inches. There will be the potential for swaths of rainfall greater than 3 inches as well in some areas. The cumulative effects of this rainfall will result in rises along area rivers, along with the potential for aerial flooding as well. The threat for flash flooding is low. You should monitor later forecasts and be alert for possible flood warnings. Those living in areas prone to flooding should be prepared to take action should flooding develop. The following is a summary of watches, warnings, and advisories in effect.
for the KZZ 66 listening area. A flood watch has been issued until 1 a.m. Friday for the following counties: Henry and Mercer. And now a discussion of hazardous weather conditions for the following county: Knox, Illinois. This hazardous weather outlook is for Central Illinois, East Central Illinois, and West Central Illinois. For today and tonight, periods of rain will affect the area today, with a slight chance of thunderstorms tonight north of Peoria. Ponding of water on roadways will be the primary hazard today. For Thursday through Tuesday, periods of showers and thunderstorms are expected Thursday into Friday morning. Areas of locally heavy rain are possible Thursday and Thursday night. Spotter information statement. Spotter activation is not anticipated through tonight. The time is currently 8:57 a.m. Central Daylight Time. 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Now for the official National Weather Service forecast for Galesburg and surrounding areas of central and northwest Illinois. West of today, showers. Highs in the lower 70s. South winds 5 to 10 miles an hour with gusts up to 25 miles an hour. Chance of rain near 100%. Tonight, mostly cloudy with a chance of showers with a slight chance of thunderstorms. Lows in the mid-60s. Southeast winds around 5 miles an hour. Chance of rain 50%. Thursday, a slight chance of thunderstorms. Showers. Highs in the lower 70s. South winds 5 to 10 miles an hour, becoming west in the afternoon. Chance of rain near 100%. Thursday night, showers until midnight, then a chance of showers after midnight. Lows in the mid-50s. North winds 5 to 10 miles an hour with gusts up to 20 miles an hour. Chance of rain 90%. Friday, mostly sunny. Less humid with highs in the upper 60s. North winds around 10 miles an hour with gusts up to 20 miles an hour. Friday night through Sunday, mostly clear. Lows around 50. Highs in the upper 60s. Sunday night and Monday, clear. Lows in the mid-40s. Highs in the lower 60s. Monday night, mostly clear. Lows in the mid-40s. Tuesday, mostly sunny. Highs in the mid-60s. Again, the forecast for Galesburg and surrounding areas of central and northwest Illinois for the rest of today, showers. Highs in the lower 70s. South winds 5 to 10 miles an hour with gusts up to 25 miles an hour. Chance of rain near 100%. At 8 a.m. the report from Galesburg was not available. At Moline, light rain was falling. The temperature was 63 degrees, the dew point was 61, and the relative humidity was 93%. The wind was south at 9 miles an hour. The pressure was 29.88 inches and rising. Elsewhere around the area, rain was falling, with a temperature of 61 at Peoria, 63 at Moline, 62 at Burlington, and 65 at Quincy. At Springfield, it was cloudy, with a temperature of 68. At Macomb, the weather conditions were not available. And once again at 8 a.m. the report from Galesburg was not available. At Moline, with light rain, the temperature was 63. Here is a flood statement. What? Flooding caused by excessive rainfall is possible. Where? Portions of northwest Illinois, including the following areas: Carroll, Henry, Mercer, Rock Island, and Whiteside, and Iowa, including the following areas: Benton, Cedar, Clinton, Des Moines, Henry, Iowa, Jackson, Jefferson, Johnson, Jones, Keokuk, Lynn, Lewisau, Muscatine, Scott, Van Buren, and Washington. When? Through late Thursday night. The following impacts are expected. Excessive runoff may result in flooding of rivers, creeks, streams, and other low-lying and flood-prone locations. Creeks and streams may rise out of their banks. Flooding may occur in poor drainage and urban areas. Additional details. Widespread rainfall is expected through Thursday night, with rainfall totals reaching upwards to 2 to 3 inches. There will be the potential for swaths of rainfall greater than 3 inches as well in some areas. The cumulative effects of this rainfall will result in rises along area rivers, along with the potential for area flooding as well. The threat for flash flooding is low. You should monitor later forecasts and be alert for possible flood warnings.
Those living in areas prone to flooding should be prepared to take action.

flooding develops. The following is a summary of watches, warnings, and advisories in effect. For the KZZ66 listening area, a flood watch has been issued until 1 a.m. Friday for the following counties, Henry and Mercer. And now a discussion of hazardous weather conditions for the following county, Knox, Illinois. This hazardous weather outlook is for Central Illinois, East Central Illinois, and West Central Illinois. For today and tonight, periods of rain will affect the area today, with a slight chance of thunderstorms tonight north of Peoria. Ponding of water on roadways will be the primary hazard today. For Thursday through Tuesday, periods of showers and thunderstorms are expected Thursday into Friday morning. Areas of locally heavy rain are possible Thursday and Thursday night. Spotter information statement. Spotter activation is not anticipated through tonight. The time is currently 9:03 a.m. Central Daylight Time. 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Now for the official National Weather Service forecast for Galesburg and surrounding areas of central and northwest Illinois. West of today, showers. Highs in the lower 70s. South winds 5 to 10 miles an hour with gusts up to 25 miles an hour. Chance of rain near 100%. Tonight, mostly cloudy with a chance of showers with a slight chance of thunderstorms. Lows in the mid-60s. Southeast winds around 5 miles an hour. Chance of rain 50%. Thursday, a slight chance of thunderstorms. Showers. Highs in the lower 70s. South winds 5 to 10 miles an hour, becoming west in the afternoon. Chance of rain near 100%. Thursday night, showers until midnight, then a chance of showers after midnight. Lows in the mid-50s. North winds 5 to 10 miles an hour with gusts up to 20 miles an hour. Chance of rain 90%. Friday, mostly sunny. Less humid with highs in the upper 60s. North winds around 10 miles an hour with gusts up to 20 miles an hour. Friday night through Sunday, mostly clear. Lows around 50. Highs in the upper 60s. Sunday night and Monday, clear. Lows in the mid-40s. Highs in the lower 60s. Monday night, mostly clear. Lows in the mid-40s. Tuesday, mostly sunny. Highs in the mid-60s. Again, the forecast for Galesburg and surrounding areas of central and northwest Illinois for the rest of today, showers. Highs in the lower 70s. South winds 5 to 10 miles an hour with gusts up to 25 miles an hour. Chance of rain near 100%. Here is a flood statement. What? Flooding caused by excessive rainfall is possible. Where? Portions of northwest Illinois, including the following areas, Carroll, Henry, Mercer, Rock Island, and Whiteside and Iowa, including the following areas, Benton, Cedar, Clinton, Des Moines, Henry, Iowa, Jackson, Jefferson, Johnson, Jones, Keokuk, Lynn, Lewisau, Muscatine, Scott, Van Buren, and Washington. When? Through late Thursday night. The following impacts are expected. Excessive runoff may result in flooding of rivers, creeks, streams, and other low-lying and flood-prone locations. Creeks and streams may rise out of their banks. Flooding may occur in poor drainage and urban areas. Additional details. Widespread rainfall is expected through Thursday night, with rainfall totals reaching upwards to 2 to 3 inches. There will be the potential for swaths of rainfall greater than 3 inches as well in some areas. The cumulative effects of this rainfall will result in rises along area rivers, along with the potential for aerial flooding as well. The threat for flash flooding is low. You should monitor later forecasts and be alert for possible flood warnings. Those living in areas prone to flooding should be prepared to take action should flooding develop. The following is a summary of watches, warnings, and advisories in effect. For the KZZ66 listening area, a flood watch has been issued until 1 a.m. Friday for the following counties, Henry and Mercer. The time is currently 9:06 a.m. Central Daylight Time. 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Now for the official National Weather Service forecast for Galesburg and surrounding areas of central and northwest Illinois. West of today, showers.

with gusts up to 20 miles an hour. Chance of rain 90%. Friday, mostly sunny. Less humid with highs in the upper 60s. North winds around 10 miles an hour with gusts up to 20 miles an hour. Friday night through Sunday, mostly clear. Lows around 50. Highs in the upper 60s. Sunday night and Monday, clear. Lows in the mid-40s. Highs in the lower 60s. Monday night, mostly clear. Lows in the mid-40s. Tuesday, mostly sunny. Highs in the mid-60s. Again, the forecast for Galesburg and surrounding areas of central and northwest Illinois for the rest of today, showers. Highs in the lower 70s. South winds 5 to 10 miles an hour with gusts up to 25 miles an hour. Chance of rain near 100%. At 9 a.m. the report from Galesburg was not available. At Moline, rain was falling. Visibility was 4 miles. The temperature was 63 degrees, the dew point was 61, and the relative humidity was 93%. The wind was out at 9 miles an hour. The pressure was 29.89 inches and rising. Elsewhere around the area, rain was falling, with a temperature of 62 at Peoria, 63 at Moline, and 62 at Burlington. It was cloudy, with a temperature of 64 at Quincy, and 67 at Springfield. At Macomb, the weather conditions were not available. And once again at 9 a.m. the report from Galesburg was not available. At Moline, with rain, the temperature was 63. Looking elsewhere around the Midwest at 9 a.m., Chicago had rain and fog and 60. Indianapolis was partly sunny, and 65. St. Louis was partly sunny, and 73. Kansas City was cloudy, and 69. Des Moines had light rain, and 68. Milwaukee had rain and fog, and 60. Here is a flood statement. What? Flooding caused by excessive rainfall is possible. Where? Portions of northwest Illinois, including the following areas, Carroll, Henry, Mercer, Rock Island, and Whiteside in Iowa, including the following areas, Benton, Cedar, Clinton, Des Moines, Henry, Iowa, Jackson, Jefferson, Johnson, Jones, Keokuk, Lynn, Lewis, Muscatine, Scott, Van Buren, and Washington. When, through late Thursday night. The following impacts are expected. Excessive runoff may result in flooding of rivers, creeks, streams, and other low-lying and flood-prone locations. Creeks and streams may rise out of their banks. Flooding may occur in poor drainage and urban areas. Additional details, widespread rainfall is expected through Thursday night, with rainfall totals reaching upwards to 2 to 3 inches. There will be the potential for swaths of rainfall greater than 3 inches as well in some areas. The cumulative effects of this rainfall will result in rises along area rivers, along with the potential for aerial flooding as well. The threat for flash flooding is low. You should monitor later forecasts and be alert for possible flood warnings. Those living in areas prone to flooding should be prepared to take action should flooding develop. The following is a summary of watches, warnings, and advisories in effect. For the KZZ 66 listening area, a flood watch has been issued until 1 a.m. Friday for the following counties, Henry and Mercer. The time is currently 9:11 a.m. Central Daylight Time. 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Now for the official National Weather Service forecast for Galesburg and surrounding areas of central and northwest Illinois. West of today, showers. Highs in the lower 70s. South wind 5 to 10 miles an hour with gusts up to 25 miles an hour. Chance of rain near 100%. Tonight, mostly cloudy with a chance of showers with a slight chance of thunderstorms. Lows in the mid-60s. Southeast winds around 5 miles an hour. Chance of rain 50%. Thursday, a slight chance of thunderstorms. Showers. Highs in the lower 70s. South winds 5 to 10 miles an hour, becoming west in the afternoon. Chance of rain near 100%. Thursday night, showers until midnight, then a chance of showers after midnight. Lows in the mid-50s. North winds 5 to 10 miles an hour with gusts up to 20 miles an hour. Chance of rain 90%. Friday, mostly

sunny. Less humid with highs in the upper 60s. North winds around 10 miles an hour with gusts up to 20 miles an hour. Friday night through Sunday, mostly clear. Lows around 50. Highs in the upper 60s. Sunday night and Monday, clear. Lows in the mid 40s. Highs in the lower 60s. Monday night, mostly clear. Lows in the mid 40s. Tuesday, mostly sunny. Highs in the mid 60s. Again, the forecast for Galesburg and surrounding areas of central and northwest Illinois for the rest of today, showers. Highs in the lower 70s. South winds 5 to 10 miles an hour with gusts up to 25 miles an hour. Chance of rain near 100%. At 9 a.m. the report from Galesburg was not available. At Moline, rain was falling. Visibility was 4 miles. The temperature was 63 degrees, the dew point was 61, and the relative humidity was 93%. The wind was south at 9 miles an hour. The pressure was 29.89 inches and rising. Elsewhere around the area, rain was falling, with a temperature of 62 at Peoria, 63 at Moline, and 62 at Burlington. It was cloudy, with a temperature of 64 at Quincy, and 67 at Springfield. At Macomb, the weather conditions were not available. And once again at 9 a.m. the report from Galesburg was not available. At Moline, with rain, the temperature was 63. 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Programming originates from NOAA's National Weather Service office in Lincoln. KZZ 66 serves the following counties: Henry, Knox, Mercer, and Warren. 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At 9 a.m. the report from Galesburg was not available. At Moline, rain was falling. Visibility was 4 miles. The temperature was 63 degrees, the dew point was 61, and the relative humidity was 93%. The wind was south at 9 miles an hour. The pressure was 29.89 inches and rising. Elsewhere around the area, rain was falling, with a temperature of 62 at Peoria, 63 at Moline, and 62 at Burlington. It was cloudy, with a temperature of 64 at Quincy, and 67 at Springfield. At Macomb, the weather conditions were not available. And once again at 9 a.m. the report from Galesburg was not available. At Moline, with rain, the temperature was 63. Looking elsewhere around the Midwest at 9 a.m., Chicago had rain and fog and 60. Indianapolis was partly sunny and 65. St. Louis was partly sunny and 73. Kansas City was cloudy and 69. Des Moines had light rain and 68. Milwaukee had rain and fog and 60. Here is a flood statement. What? Flooding caused by excessive rainfall is possible. Where? Portions of northwest Illinois, including the following areas: Carroll, Henry, Mercer, Rock Island, and Whiteside in Iowa, including the following areas: Benton, Cedar, Clinton, Des Moines, Henry, Iowa, Jackson, Jefferson, Johnson, Jones, Keokuk, Lynn, Louisa, Muscatine, Scott, Van Buren, and Washington. When? Through late Thursday night. The following impacts are expected. Excessive runoff may result in flooding of rivers, creeks, streams, and other low-lying and flood-prone locations. Creeks and streams may rise out of their banks. Flooding may occur in poor drainage and urban areas. Additional details: widespread rainfall is expected through Thursday night, with rainfall totals reaching upwards to 2 to 3 inches. There will be the potential for swaths of rainfall greater than 3 inches as well in some areas. The cumulative effects of this rainfall will result in rises along area rivers, along with the potential for area flooding as well. The threat for flash flooding is low. You should monitor later forecasts and be alert for possible flood warnings. Those living in areas prone to flooding should be prepared to take action should flooding develop. The following is a summary of watches, warnings, and advisories in effect. For the KZZ 66 listening area, a flood watch has been issued until 1 a.m. Friday for the following counties: Henry and Mercer. The time is currently 9:17 a.m. Central Daylight Time.

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Now for the official National Weather Service forecast for Galesburg and surrounding areas of central and northwest Illinois. Respite today, showers. Highs in the lower 70s. South winds 5 to 10 miles an hour with gusts up to 25 miles an hour. Chance of rain near 100%. Tonight, mostly cloudy with a chance of showers with a slight chance of thunderstorms. Lows in the mid-60s. Southeast winds around 5 miles an hour. Chance of rain 50%. Thursday, a slight chance of thunderstorms. Showers. Highs in the lower 70s. South winds 5 to 10 miles an hour, becoming west in the afternoon. Chance of rain near 100%. Thursday night, showers until midnight, then a chance of showers after midnight. Lows in the mid-50s. North winds 5 to 10 miles an hour with gusts up to 20 miles an hour. Chance of rain 90%. Friday, mostly sunny. Less humid with highs in the upper 60s. North winds around 10 miles an hour with gusts up to 20 miles an hour. Friday night through Sunday, mostly clear. Lows around 50. Highs in the upper 60s. Sunday night and Monday, clear. Lows in the mid-40s. Highs in the lower 60s. Monday night, mostly clear. Lows in the mid-40s. Tuesday, mostly sunny. Highs in the mid-60s. Again, the forecast for Galesburg and surrounding areas of central and northwest Illinois for the rest of today, showers. Highs in the lower 70s. South winds 5 to 10 miles an hour with gusts up to 25 miles an hour. Chance of rain near 100%. At 9 a.m. the report from Galesburg was not available. At Moline, rain was falling. Visibility was 4 miles. The temperature was 63 degrees, the dew point was 61, and the relative humidity was 93%. The wind was south at 9 miles an hour. The pressure was 29.89 inches and rising. Elsewhere around the area, rain was falling, with a temperature of 62 at Peoria, 63 at Moline, and 62 at Burlington. It was cloudy, with a temperature of 64 at Quincy, and 67 at Springfield. At Macomb, the weather conditions were not available. And once again at 9 a.m. the report from Galesburg was not available. At Moline, with rain, the temperature was 63. Looking elsewhere around the Midwest at 9 a.m., Chicago had rain and fog and 60. Indianapolis was partly sunny, and 65. St. Louis was partly sunny, and 73. Kansas City was cloudy, and 69. Des Moines had light rain, and 68. Milwaukee had rain and fog, and 60. Here is a flood statement. What? Flooding caused by excessive rainfall is possible. Where? Portions of northwest Illinois, including the following areas, Carroll, Henry, Mercer, Rock Island, and Whiteside in Iowa, including the following areas, Benton, Cedar, Clinton, Des Moines, Henry, Iowa, Jackson, Jefferson, Johnson, Jones, Keokuk, Lynn, Wausau, Muscatine, Scott, Van Buren, and Washington. When, through late Thursday night. The following impacts are expected. Excessive runoff may result in flooding of rivers, creeks, streams, and other low-lying and flood-prone locations. Creeks and streams may rise out of their banks. Flooding may occur in poor drainage and urban areas. Additional details, widespread rainfall is expected through Thursday night, with rainfall totals reaching upwards to 2 to 3 inches. There will be the potential for swaths of rainfall greater than 3 inches as well in some areas. The cumulative effects of this rainfall will result in rises along area rivers, along with the potential for area flooding as well. The threat for flash flooding is low. You should monitor later forecasts and be alert for possible flood warnings. Those living in areas prone to flooding should be prepared to take action should flooding develop. The following is a summary of watches, warnings, and advisories in effect. For the KZV 66 listening area, a flood watch has been issued until 1 a.m. Friday for the following counties, Henry and Mercer. The time is currently 9:22 a.m. Central Daylight Time. 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

Now for the official National Weather Service forecast for Galesburg and surrounding areas of central and northwest Illinois. Rest for today, showers. Highs in the lower 70s. South winds 5 to 10 miles an hour with gusts up to 25 miles an hour. Chance of rain near 100%. Tonight, mostly cloudy with a chance of showers with a slight chance of thunderstorms. Lows in the mid-60s. Southeast winds around 5 miles an hour. Chance of rain 50%. Thursday, a slight chance of thunderstorms. Showers. Highs in the lower 70s. South winds 5 to 10 miles an hour, becoming west in the afternoon. Chance of rain near 100%. Thursday night, showers until midnight, then a chance of showers after midnight. Lows in the mid-50s. North winds 5 to 10 miles an hour with gusts up to 20 miles an hour. Chance of rain 90%. Friday, mostly sunny. Less humid with highs in the upper 60s. North winds around 10 miles an hour with gusts up to 20 miles an hour. Friday night through Sunday, mostly clear. Lows around 50. Highs in the upper 60s. Sunday night and Monday, clear. Lows in the mid-40s. Highs in the lower 60s. Monday night, mostly clear. Lows in the mid-40s. Tuesday, mostly sunny. Highs in the mid-60s. Again, the forecast for Galesburg and surrounding areas of central and northwest Illinois for the rest of today, showers. Highs in the lower 70s. South winds 5 to 10 miles an hour with gusts up to 25 miles an hour. Chance of rain near 100%. At 9 a.m. the report from Galesburg was not available. At Moline, rain was falling. Visibility was 4 miles. The temperature was 63 degrees, the dew point was 61, and the relative humidity was 93%. The wind was south at 9 miles an hour. The pressure was 29.89 inches and rising. Elsewhere around the area, rain was falling, with a temperature of 62 at Peoria, 63 at Moline, and 62 at Burlington. It was cloudy, with a temperature of 64 at Quincy, and 67 at Springfield. At Macomb, the weather conditions were not available. And once again at 9 a.m. the report from Galesburg was not available. At Moline, with rain, the temperature was 63. At 9 a.m. the report from Galesburg was not available. At Moline, rain was falling. Visibility was 4 miles. The temperature was 63 degrees, the dew point was 61, and the relative humidity was 93%. The wind was south at 9 miles an hour. The pressure was 29.89 inches and rising. Elsewhere around the area, rain was falling, with a temperature of 62 at Peoria, 63 at Moline, and 62 at Burlington. It was cloudy, with a temperature of 64 at Quincy, and 67 at Springfield. At Macomb, the weather conditions were not available. And once again at 9 a.m. the report from Galesburg was not available. At Moline, with rain, the temperature was 63. Looking elsewhere around the Midwest at 9 a.m., Chicago had rain and fog and 60. Indianapolis was partly sunny and 65. St. Louis was partly sunny and 73. Kansas City was cloudy and 69. Des Moines had light rain and 68. Milwaukee had rain and fog and 60. Here is a flood statement. What? Flooding caused by excessive rainfall is possible. Where? Portions of northwest Illinois, including the following areas, Carroll, Henry, Mercer, Rock Island and Whiteside and Iowa, including the following areas, Benton, Cedar, Clinton, Des Moines, Henry, Iowa, Jackson, Jefferson, Johnson, Jones, Keokuk, Lynn, Lewisau, Muscatine, Scott, Van Buren and Washington. When? Through late Thursday night. The following impacts are expected. Excessive runoff may result in flooding of rivers, creeks, streams, and other low-lying and flood-prone locations. Creeks and streams may rise out of their banks. Flooding may occur in poor drainage and urban areas. Additional details, widespread rainfall is expected through Thursday night, with rainfall totals reaching upwards to 2 to 3 inches. There will be the potential for swaths of rainfall greater than 3 inches as well in some areas. The cumulative effects of this rainfall will result in rising

along area rivers, along with the potential for aerial flooding as well. The threat for flash flooding is low. You should monitor later forecasts and be alert for possible flood warnings. Those living in areas prone to flooding should be prepared to take action should flooding develop. The following is a summary of watches, warnings and advisories in effect. For the KZZ66 listening area, a flood watch has been issued until 1 a.m. Friday for the following counties, Henry and Mercer. The time is currently 9:28 a.m. Central Daylight Time. 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Now for the official National Weather Service forecast for Galesburg and surrounding areas of central and northwest Illinois. West of today, showers. Highs in the lower 70s. South winds 5 to 10 miles an hour with gusts up to 25 miles an hour. Chance of rain near 100%. Tonight, mostly cloudy with a chance of showers with a slight chance of thunderstorms. Lows in the mid-60s. Southeast winds around 5 miles an hour. Chance of rain 50%. Thursday, a slight chance of thunderstorms. Showers. Highs in the lower 70s. South winds 5 to 10 miles an hour, becoming west in the afternoon. Chance of rain near 100%. Thursday night, showers until midnight, then a chance of showers after midnight. Lows in the mid-50s. North winds 5 to 10 miles an hour with gusts up to 20 miles an hour. Chance of rain 90%. Friday, mostly sunny. Less humid with highs in the upper 60s. North winds around 10 miles an hour with gusts up to 20 miles an hour. Friday night through Sunday, mostly clear. Lows around 50. Highs in the upper 60s. Sunday night and Monday, clear. Lows in the mid-40s. Highs in the lower 60s. Monday night, mostly clear. Lows in the mid-40s. Tuesday, mostly sunny. Highs in the mid-60s. Again, the forecast for Galesburg and surrounding areas of central and northwest Illinois for the rest of today, showers. Highs in the lower 70s. South winds 5 to 10 miles an hour with gusts up to 25 miles an hour. Chance of rain near 100%. At 9 a.m. the report from Galesburg was not available. At Moline, rain was falling. Visibility was 4 miles. The temperature was 63 degrees, the dew point was 61, and the relative humidity was 93%. The wind was south at 9 miles an hour. The pressure was 29.89 inches and rising. Elsewhere around the area, rain was falling, with a temperature of 62 at Peoria, 63 at Moline, and 62 at Burlington. It was cloudy, with a temperature of 64 at Quincy, and 67 at Springfield. At Macomb, the weather conditions were not available. And once again at 9 a.m. the report from Galesburg was not available. At Moline, with rain, the temperature was 63. Looking elsewhere around the Midwest at 9 a.m., Chicago had rain and fog and 60. Indianapolis was partly sunny, and 65. St. Louis was partly sunny, and 73. Kansas City was cloudy, and 69. Des Moines had light rain, and 68. Milwaukee had rain and fog, and 60. Here is a flood statement. What? Flooding caused by excessive rainfall is possible. Where? Portions of northwest Illinois, including the following areas, Carroll, Henry, Mercer, Rock Island and Whiteside and Iowa, including the following areas, Benton, Cedar, Clinton, Des Moines, Henry, Iowa, Jackson, Jefferson, Johnson, Jones, Keokuk, Lynn, Louisa, Muscatine, Scott, Van Buren, and Washington. When, through late Thursday night. The following impacts are expected. Excessive runoff may result in flooding of rivers, creeks, streams, and other low-lying and flood-prone locations. Creeks and streams may rise out of their banks. Flooding may occur in poor drainage and urban areas. Additional details, widespread rainfall is expected through Thursday night, with rainfall totals reaching upwards to 2 to 3 inches. There will be the potential for swaths of rainfall greater than 3 inches as well in some areas. The cumulative effects of this rainfall will result in rises along area rivers, along with the potential for aerial flooding as well. The threat for flash flooding is low.

You should monitor later forecasts and be alert for possible flood warnings. Those living in areas prone to flooding should be prepared to take action should flooding develop. The following is a summary of watches, warnings, and advisories in effect. For the KZZ 66 listening area, a flood watch has been issued until 1 a.m. Friday for the following counties, Henry and Mercer. The time is currently 9:33 a.m. Flood watch has been issued until 1 a.m. Friday for the following counties, Henry and Mercer. The time is currently 9:33 a.m. Central Daylight Time. 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Now for the official National Weather Service forecast for Galesburg and surrounding areas of central and northwest Illinois. West of today, showers. Highs in the lower 70s. South winds 5 to 10 miles an hour with gusts up to 25 miles an hour. Chance of rain near 100%. Tonight, mostly cloudy with a chance of showers with a slight chance of thunderstorms. Lows in the mid-60s. Southeast winds around 5 miles an hour. Chance of rain 50%. Thursday, a slight chance of thunderstorms. Showers. Highs in the lower 70s. South winds 5 to 10 miles an hour, becoming west in the afternoon. Chance of rain near 100%. Thursday night, showers until midnight, then a chance of showers after midnight. Lows in the mid-50s. North winds 5 to 10 miles an hour with gusts up to 20 miles an hour. Chance of rain 90%. Friday, mostly sunny. Less humid with highs in the upper 60s. North winds around 10 miles an hour with gusts up to 20 miles an hour. Friday night through Sunday, mostly clear. Lows around 50. Highs in the upper 60s. Sunday night and Monday, clear. Lows in the mid-40s. Highs in the lower 60s. Monday night, mostly clear. Lows in the mid-40s. Tuesday, mostly sunny. Highs in the mid-60s. Again, the forecast for Galesburg and surrounding areas of central and northwest Illinois for the rest of today, showers. Highs in the lower 70s. South winds 5 to 10 miles an hour with gusts up to 25 miles an hour. Chance of rain near 100%. At 9 a.m. the report from Galesburg was not available. At Moline, rain was falling. Visibility was 4 miles. The temperature was 63 degrees, the dew point was 61, and the relative humidity was 93%. The wind was south at 9 miles an hour. The pressure was 29.89 inches and rising. Elsewhere around the area, rain was falling, with a temperature of 62 at Peoria, 63 at Moline, and 62 at Burlington. It was cloudy, with a temperature of 64 at Quincy, and 67 at Springfield. At Macomb, the weather conditions were not available. And once again at 9 a.m. the report from Galesburg was not available. At Moline, with rain, the temperature was 63. Looking elsewhere around the Midwest at 9 a.m., Chicago had rain and fog and 60. Indianapolis was partly sunny, and 65. St. Louis was partly sunny, and 73. Kansas City was cloudy, and 69. Des Moines had light rain, and 68. Milwaukee had rain and fog, and 60. Here is a flood statement. What? Flooding caused by excessive rainfall is possible. Where? Portions of northwest Illinois, including the following areas, Carroll, Henry, Mercer, Rock Island, and Whiteside in Iowa, including the following areas, Benton, Cedar, Clinton, Des Moines, Henry, Iowa, Jackson, Jefferson, Johnson, Jones, Keokuk, Lynn, Lewisau, Muscatine, Scott, Van Buren, and Washington. When, through late Thursday night. The following impacts are expected. Excessive runoff may result in flooding of rivers, creeks, streams, and other low-lying and flood-prone locations. Creeks and streams may rise out of their banks. Flooding may occur in poor drainage and urban areas. Additional details, widespread rainfall is expected through Thursday night, with rainfall totals reaching upwards to 2 to 3 inches. There will be the potential for swaths of rainfall greater than 3 inches as well in some areas. The cumulative effects of this rainfall will result in rises along area rivers, along with the potential for area flooding as well.

the threat for flash flooding is low. You should monitor later forecasts and be alert for possible flood warnings. Those living in areas prone to flooding should be prepared to take action should flooding develop. The following is a summary of watches, warnings, and advisories in effect. For the KZZ66 listening area, a flood watch has been issued until 1 a.m. Friday for the following counties, Henry and Mercer. The time is currently 9:38 a.m. Central Daylight Time. 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Now for the official National Weather Service forecast for Galesburg and surrounding areas of central and northwest Illinois. West of today, showers. Highs in the lower 70s. South winds 5 to 10 miles an hour with gusts up to 25 miles an hour. Chance of rain near 100%. Tonight, mostly cloudy with a chance of showers with a slight chance of thunderstorms. Lows in the mid-60s. Southeast winds around 5 miles an hour. Chance of rain 50%. Thursday, a slight chance of thunderstorms. Showers. Highs in the lower 70s. South winds 5 to 10 miles an hour, becoming west in the afternoon. Chance of rain near 100%. Thursday night, showers until midnight, then a chance of showers after midnight. Lows in the mid-50s. North winds 5 to 10 miles an hour with gusts up to 20 miles an hour. Chance of rain 90%. Friday, mostly sunny. Less humid with highs in the upper 60s. North winds around 10 miles an hour with gusts up to 20 miles an hour. Friday night through Sunday, mostly clear. Lows around 50. Highs in the upper 60s. Sunday night and Monday, clear. Lows in the mid-40s. Highs in the lower 60s. Monday night, mostly clear. Lows in the mid-40s. Tuesday, mostly sunny. Highs in the mid-60s. Again, the forecast for Galesburg and surrounding areas of central and northwest Illinois for the rest of today, showers. Highs in the lower 70s. South winds 5 to 10 miles an hour with gusts up to 25 miles an hour. Chance of rain near 100%. At 9 a.m. the report from Galesburg was not available. At Moline, rain was falling. Visibility was 4 miles. The temperature was 63 degrees, the dew point was 61, and the relative humidity was 93%. The wind was south at 9 miles an hour. The pressure was 29.89 inches and rising. Elsewhere around the area, rain was falling, with a temperature of 62 at Peoria, 63 at Moline, and 62 at Burlington. It was cloudy, with a temperature of 64 at Quincy, and 67 at Springfield. At Macomb, the weather conditions were not available. And once again at 9 a.m. the report from Galesburg was not available. At Moline, with rain, the temperature was 63. Looking elsewhere around the Midwest at 9 a.m., Chicago had rain and fog and 60. Indianapolis was partly sunny, and 65. St. Louis was partly sunny, and 73. Kansas City was cloudy, and 69. Des Moines had light rain, and 68. Milwaukee had rain and fog, and 60. Here is a flood statement. What? Flooding caused by excessive rainfall is possible. Where? Portions of northwest Illinois, including the following areas, Carroll, Henry, Mercer, Rock Island, and Whiteside in Iowa, including the following areas, Benton, Cedar, Clinton, Des Moines, Henry, Iowa, Jackson, Jefferson, Johnson, Jones, Keokuk, Lynn, Lewisau, Muscatine, Scott, Van Buren, and Washington. When, through late Thursday night. The following impacts are expected. Excessive runoff may result in flooding of rivers, creeks, streams, and other low-lying and flood-prone locations. Creeks and streams may rise out of their banks. Flooding may occur in poor drainage and urban areas. Additional details, widespread rainfall is expected through Thursday night, with rainfall totals reaching upwards to 2 to 3 inches. There will be the potential for swaths of rainfall greater than 3 inches as well in some areas. The cumulative effects of this rainfall will result in rises along area rivers, along with the potential for aerial flooding as well. The threat for flash flooding is low. You should monitor later forecasts and be alert for possible

Warning. Those living in areas prone to flooding should be prepared to take action should flooding develop. The following is a summary of watches, warnings, and advisories in effect. For the KZZ 66 listening area, a flood watch has been issued until 1 a.m. Friday for the following counties, Henry and Mercer. The time is currently 9:43 a.m. Central Daylight Time. 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Now for the official National Weather Service forecast for Galesburg and surrounding areas of central and northwest Illinois. West of today, showers. Highs in the lower 70s. South winds 5 to 10 miles an hour with gusts up to 25 miles an hour. Chance of rain near 100%. Tonight, mostly cloudy with a chance of showers with a slight chance of thunderstorms. Lows in the mid-60s. Southeast winds around 5 miles an hour. Chance of rain 50%. Thursday, a slight chance of thunderstorms. Showers. Highs in the lower 70s. South winds 5 to 10 miles an hour, becoming west in the afternoon. Chance of rain near 100%. Thursday night, showers until midnight, then a chance of showers after midnight. Lows in the mid-50s. North winds 5 to 10 miles an hour with gusts up to 20 miles an hour. Chance of rain 90%. Friday, mostly sunny. Less humid with highs in the upper 60s. North winds around 10 miles an hour with gusts up to 20 miles an hour. Friday night through Sunday, mostly clear. Lows around 50. Highs in the upper 60s. Sunday night and Monday, clear. Lows in the mid-40s. Highs in the lower 60s. Monday night, mostly clear. Lows in the mid-40s. Tuesday, mostly sunny. Highs in the mid-60s. Again, the forecast for Galesburg and surrounding areas of central and northwest Illinois for the rest of today, showers. Highs in the lower 70s. South winds 5 to 10 miles an hour with gusts up to 25 miles an hour. Chance of rain near 100%. At 9 a.m. the report from Galesburg was not available. At Moline, rain was falling. Visibility was 4 miles. The temperature was 63 degrees, the dew point was 61, and the relative humidity was 93%. The wind was south at 9 miles an hour. The pressure was 29.89 inches and rising. Elsewhere around the area, rain was falling, with a temperature of 62 at Peoria, 63 at Moline, and 62 at Burlington. It was cloudy, with a temperature of 64 at Quincy, and 67 at Springfield. At Macomb, the weather conditions were not available. And once again at 9 a.m. the report from Galesburg was not available. At Moline, with rain, the temperature was 63. Looking elsewhere around the Midwest at 9 a.m., Chicago had rain and fog and 60. Indianapolis was partly sunny, and 65. St. Louis was partly sunny, and 73. Kansas City was cloudy, and 69. Des Moines had light rain, and 68. Milwaukee had rain and fog, and 60. Here is a flood statement. What? Flooding caused by excessive rainfall is possible. Where? Portions of northwest Illinois, including the following areas, Carroll, Henry, Mercer, Rock Island, and Whiteside in Iowa, including the following areas, Benton, Cedar, Clinton, Des Moines, Henry, Iowa, Jackson, Jefferson, Johnson, Jones, Keokuk, Lynn, Lewisau, Muscatine, Scott, Van Buren, and Washington. When, through late Thursday night. The following impacts are expected. Excessive runoff may result in flooding of rivers, creeks, streams, and other low-lying and flood-prone locations. Creeks and streams may rise out of their banks. Flooding may occur in poor drainage and urban areas. Additional details, widespread rainfall is expected through Thursday night, with rainfall totals reaching upwards to 2 to 3 inches. There will be the potential for swaths of rainfall greater than 3 inches as well in some areas. The cumulative effects of this rainfall will result in rises along area rivers, along with the potential for aerial flooding as well. The threat for flash flooding is low. You should monitor later forecasts and be alert for possible flood warnings. Those living in areas prone to flooding should be prepared to take action should flooding develop.

The following is a summary of watches, warnings, and advisories in effect. For the KZZ66 listening area, a flood watch has been issued until 1 a.m. Friday for the following counties, Henry and Mercer. The time is currently 9:47 a.m. Central Daylight Time. 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Now for the official National Weather Service forecast for Galesburg and surrounding areas of central and northwest Illinois. West of today, showers. Highs in the lower 70s. South winds 5 to 10 miles an hour with gusts up to 25 miles an hour. Chance of rain near 100%. Tonight, mostly cloudy with a chance of showers with a slight chance of thunderstorms. Lows in the mid-60s. Southeast winds around 5 miles an hour. Chance of rain 50%. Thursday, a slight chance of thunderstorms. Showers. Highs in the lower 70s. South winds 5 to 10 miles an hour, becoming west in the afternoon. Chance of rain near 100%. Thursday night, showers until midnight, then a chance of showers after midnight. Lows in the mid-50s. North winds 5 to 10 miles an hour with gusts up to 20 miles an hour. Chance of rain 90%. Friday, mostly sunny. Less humid with highs in the upper 60s. North winds around 10 miles an hour with gusts up to 20 miles an hour. Friday night through Sunday, mostly clear. Lows around 50. Highs in the upper 60s. Sunday night and Monday, clear. Lows in the mid-40s. Highs in the lower 60s. Monday night, mostly clear. Lows in the mid-40s. Tuesday, mostly sunny. Highs in the mid-60s. Again, the forecast for Galesburg and surrounding areas of central and northwest Illinois for the rest of today, showers. Highs in the lower 70s. South winds 5 to 10 miles an hour with gusts up to 25 miles an hour. Chance of rain near 100%. At 9 a.m. the report from Galesburg was not available. At Moline, rain was falling. Visibility was 4 miles. The temperature was 63 degrees, the dew point was 61, and the relative humidity was 93%. The wind was south at 9 miles an hour. The pressure was 29.89 inches and rising. Elsewhere around the area, rain was falling, with a temperature of 62 at Peoria, 63 at Moline, and 62 at Burlington. It was cloudy, with a temperature of 64 at Quincy, and 67 at Springfield. At Macomb, the weather conditions were not available. And once again at 9 a.m. the report from Galesburg was not available. At Moline, with rain, the temperature was 63. Looking elsewhere around the Midwest at 9 a.m., Chicago had rain and fog and 60. Indianapolis was partly sunny, and 65. St. Louis was partly sunny, and 73. Kansas City was cloudy, and 69. Des Moines had light rain, and 68. Milwaukee had rain and fog, and 60. Here is a flood statement. What? Flooding caused by excessive rainfall is possible. Where? Portions of northwest Illinois, including the following areas, Carroll, Henry, Mercer, Rock Island and Whiteside and Iowa, including the following areas, Benton, Cedar, Clinton, Des Moines, Henry, Iowa, Jackson, Jefferson, Johnson, Jones, Keokuk, Lynn, Louisa, Muscatine, Scott, Van Buren and Washington. When? Through late Thursday night. The following impacts are expected. Excessive runoff may result in flooding of rivers, creeks, streams, and other low-lying and flood-prone locations. Creeks and streams may rise out of their banks. Flooding may occur in poor drainage and urban areas. Additional details, widespread rainfall is expected through Thursday night, with rainfall totals reaching upwards to 2 to 3 inches. There will be the potential for swaths of rainfall greater than 3 inches as well in some areas. The cumulative effects of this rainfall will result in rises along area rivers, along with the potential for aerial flooding as well. The threat for flash flooding is low. You should monitor later forecasts and be alert for possible flood warnings. Those living in areas prone to flooding should be prepared to take action should flooding develop. The following is a summary of watches, warnings, and advisories in effect. For the KZZ

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A flood watch has been issued until 1 a.m. Friday for the following counties, Henry and Mercer. The time is currently 9:52 a.m. Central Daylight Time. 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Now for the official National Weather Service forecast for Galesburg and surrounding areas of central and northwest Illinois. Rest of today, showers. Highs in the lower 70s. South winds 5 to 10 miles an hour with gusts up to 25 miles an hour. Chance of rain near 100%. Tonight, mostly cloudy with a chance of showers with a slight chance of thunderstorms. Lows in the mid-60s. Southeast winds around 5 miles an hour. Chance of rain 50%. Thursday, a slight chance of thunderstorms. Showers. Highs in the lower 70s. South winds 5 to 10 miles an hour, becoming west in the afternoon. Chance of rain near 100%. Thursday night, showers until midnight, then a chance of showers after midnight. Lows in the mid-50s. North winds 5 to 10 miles an hour with gusts up to 20 miles an hour. Chance of rain 90%. Friday, mostly sunny. Less humid with highs in the upper 60s. North winds around 10 miles an hour with gusts up to 20 miles an hour. Friday night through Sunday, mostly clear. Lows around 50. Highs in the upper 60s. Sunday night and Monday, clear. Lows in the mid-40s. Highs in the lower 60s. Monday night, mostly clear. Lows in the mid-40s. Tuesday, mostly sunny. Highs in the mid-60s. Again, the forecast for Galesburg and surrounding areas of central and northwest Illinois for the rest of today, showers. Highs in the lower 70s. South winds 5 to 10 miles an hour with gusts up to 25 miles an hour. Chance of rain near 100%. At 9 a.m. the report from Galesburg was not available. At Moline, rain was falling. Visibility was 4 miles. The temperature was 63 degrees, the dew point was 61, and the relative humidity was 93%. The wind was out at 9 miles an hour. The pressure was 29.89 inches and rising. Elsewhere around the area, rain was falling, with a temperature of 62 at Peoria, 63 at Moline, and 62 at Burlington. It was cloudy, with a temperature of 64 at Quincy, and 67 at Springfield. At McCombs, the weather conditions were not available. And once again at 9 a.m. the report from Galesburg was not available. At Moline, with rain, the temperature was 63. Looking elsewhere around the Midwest at 9 a.m., Chicago had rain and fog and 60. Indianapolis was partly sunny and 65. St. Louis was partly sunny and 73. Kansas City was cloudy and 69. Des Moines had light rain and 68. Milwaukee had rain and fog and 60. Here is a flood statement. What? Flooding caused by excessive rainfall is possible. Where? Portions of northwest Illinois, including the following areas, Carroll, Henry, Mercer, Rock Island, and Whiteside in Iowa, including the following areas, Benton, Cedar, Clinton, Des Moines, Henry, Iowa, Jackson, Jefferson, Johnson, Jones, Keokuk, Lynn, Blue Whiteout, Muscatine, Scott, Van Buren, and Washington. When? Through late Thursday night. The following impacts are expected. Excessive runoff may result in flooding of rivers, creeks, streams, and other low-lying and flood-prone locations. Creeks and streams may rise out of their banks. Flooding may occur in poor drainage and urban areas. Additional details, widespread rainfall is expected through Thursday night, with rainfall totals reaching upwards to 2 to 3 inches. There will be the potential for swaths of rainfall greater than 3 inches as well in some areas. The cumulative effects of this rainfall will result in rises along area rivers, along with the potential for area flooding as well. The threat for flash flooding is low. You should monitor later forecasts and be alert for possible flood warnings. Those living in areas prone to flooding should be prepared to take action should flooding develop. The following is a summary of watches, warnings, and advisories in effect. For the KZZ 66 listening area, a flood watch has been issued until 1 a.m. Friday for the following counties,
Henry A. Mercer. The time is currently 9:57 a.m. Central Daylight Time. 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Now for the official National Weather Service forecast for Galesburg and surrounding areas of central and northwest Illinois. Rest of today, showers. Highs in the lower 70s. South winds 5 to 10 miles an hour with gusts up to 25 miles an hour. Chance of rain near 100%. Tonight, mostly cloudy with a chance of showers with a slight chance of thunderstorms. Lows in the mid-60s. Southeast winds around 5 miles an hour. Chance of rain 50%. Thursday, a slight chance of thunderstorms. Showers. Highs in the lower 70s. South winds 5 to 10 miles an hour, becoming west in the afternoon. Chance of rain near 100%. Thursday night, showers until midnight, then a chance of showers after midnight. Lows in the mid-50s. North winds 5 to 10 miles an hour with gusts up to 20 miles an hour. Chance of rain 90%. Friday, mostly sunny. Less humid with highs in the upper 60s. North winds around 10 miles an hour with gusts up to 20 miles an hour. Friday night through Sunday, mostly clear. Lows around 50. Highs in the upper 60s. Sunday night and Monday, clear. Lows in the mid-40s. Highs in the lower 60s. Monday night, mostly clear. Lows in the mid-40s. Tuesday, mostly sunny. Highs in the mid-60s. Again, the forecast for Galesburg and surrounding areas of central and northwest Illinois for the rest of today, showers. Highs in the lower 70s. South winds 5 to 10 miles an hour with gusts up to 25 miles an hour. Chance of rain near 100%. At 9 a.m. the report from Galesburg was not available. At Moline, rain was falling. Visibility was 4 miles. The temperature was 63 degrees, the dew point was 61, and the relative humidity was 93%. The wind was south at 9 miles an hour. The pressure was 29.89 inches and rising. Elsewhere around the area, rain was falling, with a temperature of 62 at Peoria, 63 at Moline, and 62 at Burlington. It was cloudy, with a temperature of 64 at Quincy, and 67 at Springfield. At Macomb, the weather conditions were not available. And once again at 9 a.m. the report from Galesburg was not available. At Moline, with rain, the temperature was 63. Here is a flood statement. What? Flooding caused by excessive rainfalls is possible. Where? Portions of northwest Illinois, including the following areas, Carroll, Henry, Mercer, Northumberland, and Whiteside in Iowa, including the following areas, Benton, Cedar, Clinton, Des Moines, Henry, Iowa, Jackson, Jefferson, Johnson, Jones, Keokuk, Flynn, Louisiana, Muscatine, Scott, Van Buren, and Washington. When? Through late Thursday night. The following is expected. Excessive runoff may result in flooding of rivers, creeks, streams, and other low-lying and flood-prone locations. Creeks and streams may rise out of their banks. Flooding may occur in poor drainage and urban areas. Additional details. Widespread rainfall is expected through Thursday night, with rainfall totals reaching upwards to 2 to 3 inches. There will be the potential for swaths of rainfall greater than 3 inches as well in some areas. The cumulative effects of this rainfall will result in rises along area rivers, along with the potential for area flooding as well. The threat for flash flooding is low. You should monitor later forecasts and be alert for possible flood warnings. Those living in areas prone to flooding should be prepared to take action should flooding develop. The following is a summary of watches, warnings, and advisories in effect. For the KZZ66 listening area, flood watch has been issued until 1 a.m. Friday for the following counties, Henry and Mercer. The time is currently 10:02 a.m. Central Daylight Time. 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Now for the official National Weather Service forecast for Galesburg and surrounding areas of central and northwest Illinois. West of today, showers. Highs in the lower 70s. South winds 5 to 10 miles an hour with gusts up

an hour. Chance of rain near 100%. Tonight, mostly cloudy with a chance of showers with a slight chance of thunderstorms. Lows in the mid-60s. Southeast winds around 5 miles an hour. Chance of rain 50%. Thursday, a slight chance of thunderstorms. Showers. Highs in the lower 70s. South winds 5 to 10 miles an hour, becoming west in the afternoon. Chance of rain near 100%. Thursday night, showers until midnight, then a chance of showers after midnight. Lows in the mid-50s. North winds 5 to 10 miles an hour with gusts up to 20 miles an hour. Chance of rain 90%. Friday, mostly sunny. Less humid with highs in the upper 60s. North winds around 10 miles an hour with gusts up to 20 miles an hour. Friday night through Sunday, mostly clear. Lows around 50. Highs in the upper 60s. Sunday night and Monday, clear. Lows in the mid-40s. Highs in the lower 60s. Monday night, mostly clear. Lows in the mid-40s. Tuesday, mostly sunny. Highs in the mid-60s. Again, the forecast for Galesburg and surrounding areas of central and northwest Illinois for the rest of today, showers. Highs in the lower 70s. South winds 5 to 10 miles an hour with gusts up to 25 miles an hour. Chance of rain near 100%. Here is a flood statement. What? Flooding caused by excessive rainfall is possible. Where? Portions of northwest Illinois, including the following areas, Carroll, Henry, Mercer, Rock Island, and Whiteside in Iowa, including the following areas, Benton, Cedar, Clinton, Des Moines, Henry, Iowa, Jackson, Jefferson, Johnson, Jones, Keokuk, Lynn, Lewontown, Muscatine, Scott, Van Buren, and Washington. When, through late Thursday night. The following impacts are expected. Excessive runoff may result in flooding of rivers, creeks, streams, and other low-lying and flood-prone locations. Creeks and streams may rise out of their banks. Flooding may occur in poor drainage and urban areas. Additional details, widespread rainfall is expected through Thursday night, with rainfall totals reaching upwards to 2 to 3 inches. There will be the potential for swaths of rainfall greater than 3 inches as well in some areas. The cumulative effects of this rainfall will result in rises along area rivers, along with the potential for area flooding as well. The threat of flash flooding is low. You should monitor later forecasts and be alert for possible flood warnings. Those living in areas prone to flooding should be prepared to take action as flooding develops. The following is a summary of watches, warnings, and advisories in effect. For the KZV66 listening area, a flood watch has been issued until 1 a.m. Friday for the following counties, Henry and Mercer. The time is currently 10:05 a.m. Central Daylight Time. 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Now for the official National Weather Service forecast for Galesburg and surrounding areas of central and northwest Illinois. Rest of today, showers. Highs in the lower 70s. South winds 5 to 10 miles an hour with gusts up to 25 miles an hour. Chance of rain near 100%. Tonight, mostly cloudy with chance of showers with a slight chance of thunderstorms.

5 to 10 miles an hour, becoming worse in the afternoon. Chip rain your workout. Thursday night, showers until midnight, then a chance of showers after midnight. Close in the morning. North winds 5 to 10 miles an hour with gusts up to 20 miles an hour. Chance of rain 90%. Friday, mostly sunny. Less humid with highs in the upper 60s. North winds around 10 miles an hour with gusts up to 20 miles an hour. Friday night through Sunday, mostly clear. Lows around 50. Highs in the upper 60s. Sunday night and Monday, clear. Lows in the mid 40s. Highs in the lower 60s. Monday night, mostly clear. Lows in the mid 40s. Tuesday, mostly sunny. Highs in the mid 60s.

sunny and 70. St. Louis was partly sunny and 76. Kansas City was cloudy and 71. Des Moines had light rain and 68. Milwaukee had light rain and fog and 61. Here is a flood statement. What flooding caused by excessive rainfall is possible? Where? Portions of northwest Illinois, including the following areas: Carroll, Henry, Mercer, Rock Island, and Whiteside and Iowa, including the following areas: Benton, Cedar, Clinton, Des Moines, Henry, Iowa, Jackson, Jefferson, Johnson, Jones, Keokuk, Flint, New Watertown, Muscatine, Scott, Van Buren, and Washington. When, through late Thursday night, the following impacts are expected: excessive runoff may result in flooding of rivers, creeks, streams, and other low-lying and flood-prone locations. Creeks and streams may rise out of their banks. Flooding may occur in poor drainage and urban areas. Additional details: widespread rainfall is expected through Thursday night, with rainfall totals reaching upward 60 to 3 inches. There will be the potential for swamps and rainfall greater than 3 inches as well in some areas. The cumulative effects of this rainfall will result in rises along area rivers, along with the potential for area flooding as well. The threat for flash flooding is low. Use winter weather forecasts and be alert for possible flood warnings. Those living in areas prone to flooding should be prepared to take action if flooding develops. The following is a summary of watches, warnings, and advisories in effect. For the KGV66 listening area, a flood watch has been issued until 1 a.m. Friday for the following counties: Henry and Mercer. The time is currently 10:10 a.m. Central Daylight Time. 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Now for the official National Weather Service forecast for Leesburg and surrounding areas of Central and Northwest Illinois. West wind today, highs in the lower 70s. South winds 5 to 10 miles an hour with gusts up to 25 miles an hour. Chance of rain near 100%. Tonight, mostly cloudy with a chance of showers. Thunderstorms 15 miles an hour in the mid-70s, 25 miles an hour. Southeast winds around 5 miles an hour. Chance of rain 50%. Thursday, a slight chance of thunderstorms. Showers. Highs in the lower 70s. South winds 5 to 10 miles an hour, becoming less in the afternoons. Chance of rain near 100%. Thursday night, showers until midnight, then a chance of showers after midnight. Lows in the mid-50s. North winds 5 to 10 miles an hour with gusts up to 20 miles an hour. Chance of rain 90%. Friday, mostly sunny. Less humid with highs in the upper 60s. North winds around 10 miles an hour with gusts up to 20 miles an hour. Friday night through Sunday, mostly clear. Lows around 50. Highs in the upper 60s. Sunday night and Monday, clear.

Lincoln. It was partly sunny, with a temperature of 69. At Quincy, it was cloudy, with a temperature of 65. At Peoria, rain and fog were reported, with a temperature of 61. At Macomb, the weather conditions were not available. And once again at 10 a.m., the report from Galesburg was not available. At Moline, with rain, the temperature was 63. Looking elsewhere around the Midwest at 10 a.m., Chicago had rain and fog and 62. Indianapolis was partly sunny and 70. St. Louis was partly sunny and 76. Kansas City was cloudy and 71. Des Moines had light rain and 68. Milwaukee had light rain and fog and 61. 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Programming originates from NOAA's National Weather Service office in Lincoln. QZV66 serves the following counties: Henry, Knox, Mercer, and Warren. QZV66 is part of the All Hazards Network of NOAA Weather Radio. Here is a flood statement. What? Flooding caused by excessive rainfall is possible. Where? Portions of Northwest Illinois, including the following areas: Carroll, Henry, Mercer, Rock Island, and Whiteside in Iowa, including the following areas: Benton, Cedar, Clinton, Des Moines, Henry, Iowa, Jackson, Jefferson, Johnson, Jones, Keokuk, Lynn, Lewontown, Muscatine, Scott, Van Buren, and Washington. When? Through late Thursday night. The following impacts are expected. Excessive runoff may result in flooding of rivers, creeks, streams, and other low-lying and flood-prone locations. Creeks and streams may rise out of their banks. Flooding may occur in poor drainage and urban areas. Additional details. Widespread rainfall is expected through Thursday night, with rainfall totals reaching upwards 2 to 3 inches. There will be the potential for swaths of rainfall greater than 3 inches as well in some areas. The cumulative effects of this rainfall will result in rises of strong area rivers, along with the potential for aerial flooding as well. The threat for flash flooding is low. You should monitor later forecasts and be alert for possible flood warnings. Those living in areas prone to flooding should be prepared to take action should flooding develop. The following is a summary of watches, warnings, and advisories in effect. For the KZV66 listening area, a flood watch has been issued until 1 a.m. Friday for the following counties: Henry and Mercer. The time is currently 10:16 a.m. Central Daylight Time. 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Now for the official National Weather Service forecast for Galesburg and surrounding areas of central and northwest Illinois. Rest of today, showers. Highs in the lower 70s. South winds 5 to 10 miles an hour with gusts up to 25 miles an hour. Chance of rain near 100%. Tonight, mostly cloudy with a chance of showers with a thunderstorm.

runs reverse.

tonight. Rest is today, cloudy. A chance of showers late this morning, then a slight chance of showers this afternoon. Highs in the lower 80s. Southwest 5 to 10 miles an hour. Chance of rain 50%. Tonight, mostly cloudy. A slight chance of showers after midnight. Lows in the upper 60s. South winds 5 to 10 miles an hour. Chance of rain 20%. Thursday, cloudy. A chance of showers in the morning, then showers likely with a slight chance of thunderstorms in the afternoon. Highs around 80. Southwest winds 10 to 15 miles an hour with gusts up to 25 miles an hour. Chance of rain 70%. Thursday night, showers. Lows in the lower 60s. West winds 5 to 10 miles an hour, becoming north with gusts up to 20 miles an hour after midnight. Chance of rain near 100%. Friday, mostly sunny. A chance of showers in the morning. Highs in the lower 70s. North winds 10 to 15 miles an hour. Chance of rain 50%. Friday night through Sunday, mostly clear. Lows in the lower 50s. Highs in the lower 70s. Sunday night and Monday, clear. Lows in the mid-40s. Highs in the mid-60s. Monday night and Tuesday, mostly clear. Lows in the mid-40s. Highs in the upper 60s. Again, the forecast for Springfield, and surrounding areas of central Illinois for the rest of today, cloudy. A chance of showers late this morning, then a slight chance of showers this afternoon. Highs in the lower 80s. South winds 5 to 10 miles an hour. Chance of rain 50%. At 10 a.m. at Springfield, skies were cloudy. The temperature was 69 degrees, the dew point was 56, and the relative humidity was 62%. The wind was ceased at 3 miles an hour. The pressure was 29.93 inches and steady. Elsewhere around central Illinois, rain was falling, with a temperature of 61 at Peoria and 63 at Bloomington. It was cloudy, with a temperature of 69 at Champaign, 69 at Decatur, 75 at Litchfield, and 65 at Quincy. At Lincoln, Taylorville, and Jacksonville, the weather conditions were not available. And once again at 10 a.m. at Springfield, under cloudy skies, the temperature was 69. Looking elsewhere around the Midwest at 10 a.m., Chicago had rain and fog and 62. Indianapolis was partly sunny and 70. St. Louis was partly sunny and 76. Kansas City was cloudy and 71. Des Moines had light rain and 68. Milwaukee had light rain and fog and 61. The time is currently 10:22 a.m. Central Daylight Time. 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Now for the official National Weather Service forecast for Springfield, Decatur, and surrounding areas of central Illinois. Rest of today, cloudy. A chance of showers late this morning, then a slight chance of showers this afternoon. Highs in the lower 80s. South winds 5 to 10 miles an hour. Chance of rain 50%. Tonight, mostly cloudy. A slight chance of showers after midnight. Lows in the upper 60s. South winds 5 to 10 miles an hour. Chance of rain 20%. Thursday, cloudy. A chance of showers in the morning, then showers likely with a slight chance of thunderstorms in the afternoon. Highs around 80. Southwest winds 10 to 15 miles an hour with gusts up to 25 miles an hour.

70%. Thursday night, showers. Lows in the lower 60s. West wind 5 to 10 miles an hour, becoming north with gusts up to 20 miles an hour after midnight. Chance of rain near 100%. Friday, mostly sunny. A chance of showers in the morning. Highs in the lower 70s. North winds 10 to 15 miles an hour. Chance of rain 50%. Friday night through Sunday, mostly clear. Lows in the lower 50s. Highs in the lower 70s. Sunday night and Monday, clear. Lows in the mid 40s. Highs in the mid 60s. Monday night and Tuesday, mostly clear. Lows in the mid 40s. Highs in the upper 60s. Again, the forecast for Springfield, Decatur and surrounding areas of central Illinois for the rest of today, cloudy. A chance of showers late this morning, then a slight chance of showers this afternoon. Highs in the lower 80s. South winds 5 to 10 miles an hour. Chance of rain 50%. At 10 a.m. at Springfield, skies were cloudy. The temperature was

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At Havana, flood stage is 14 feet. This morning's river stage was 8.9 feet. The forecast for Havana is 8.3 feet on Thursday, 8.3 feet on Friday, and 8.7 feet on Saturday. At Havana, flood stage is 14 feet. This morning's river stage was 10.1 feet. The forecast for Cabarrus County is 9.8 feet on Thursday, 9.8 feet on Friday, and 9.9 feet on Saturday. And the range lock and dam full waters. Flood stage is 33 feet. This morning's river stage was 12.7 feet. The forecast for the range is 11.7 feet on Thursday, 11.3 feet on Friday, and 11.4 feet on Saturday. At Nova Scotia, flood stage is 17 feet. This morning's river stage was 7.2 feet. The forecast for Nova Scotia is 6.4 feet on Thursday, 6.2 feet on Friday, and 6.1 feet on Saturday. At Valley City, flood stage is 14 feet. This morning's river stage was 6.1 feet. The forecast for Valley City is 5.4 feet on Thursday, 5.2 feet on Friday, and 5.2 feet on Saturday. Looking elsewhere around the Midwest at 10 a.m., Chicago had rain and fog and 62. Indianapolis was partly sunny and 70. St. Louis was partly sunny and 76. Kansas City was cloudy and 71. Des Moines had light rain and 68. Milwaukee had light rain and fog and 61. The time is currently 10:27 a.m. Central Daylight Time. 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Now for the official National Weather Service forecast for Springfield, Decatur, and surrounding areas of central Illinois. Rest of today, cloudy. A chance of showers late this morning, then a slight chance of showers this afternoon. Highs in the lower 80s. South winds 5 to 10 miles an hour. Chance of rain 50%. Tonight, mostly cloudy. A slight chance of showers after midnight. Lows in the upper 60s. South winds 5 to 10 miles an hour. Chance of rain 20%. Thursday, cloudy. A chance of showers in the morning, then showers likely with a slight chance of thunderstorms in the afternoon.

around 80. Southwest winds 10 to 15 miles an hour with gusts up to 25 miles an hour. Chance of rain 70%. Thursday night, showers. Lows in the lower 60s. West winds 5 to 10 miles an hour, becoming north with gusts up to 20 miles an hour after midnight. Chance of rain near 100%. Friday, mostly

will be held on the first available good weather day. Reception of this broadcast and the warning alarm feature will normally vary with distance from the transmitter. This may occur even if you are using a good quality receiver in good working order. We now return to regular programming. Now for the official National Weather Service forecast for Galesburg and surrounding areas of central and northwest Illinois. West of today, showers. Highs in the lower 70s. South winds 5 to 10 miles per hour, up to 25 miles an hour. Chance of rain near 100%. Tonight, mostly cloudy with a chance of showers with a slight chance of thunderstorms. Lows in the mid-60s. Southeast winds around 5 miles an hour. Chance of rain 50%. Thursday, a slight chance of thunderstorms. Showers. Highs in the lower 70s. South winds 5 to 10 miles an hour, becoming west in the afternoon. Chance of rain near 100%. Thursday night, showers until midnight, then a chance of showers after midnight. Lows in the mid-50s. North winds 5 to 10 miles an hour with gusts up to 20 miles an hour. Chance of rain 90%. Friday, mostly sunny. Less humid with highs in the upper 60s. North winds around 10 miles an hour with gusts up to 20 miles an hour. Friday night through Sunday, mostly clear. Lows around 50. Highs in the upper 60s. Sunday night and Monday, clear. Lows in the mid-40s. Highs in the lower 60s. Monday night, mostly clear. Lows in the mid-40s. Tuesday,

rest of today, cloudy. A chance of showers late this morning, and a slight chance of showers this afternoon. Highs in the lower 80s. South winds 5 to 10 miles an hour. Chance of rain 50%. Tonight, mostly cloudy. A slight chance of showers after midnight. Lows in the upper 60s. South winds 5 to 10 miles an hour. Chance of rain 20%. Thursday, cloudy. A chance of showers in the morning, then showers likely with a slight chance of thunderstorms in the afternoon. Highs around 80. Southwest winds 10 to 15 miles an hour with gusts up to 25 miles an hour. Chance of rain 70%. Thursday night, showers. Lows in the lower 60s. West winds 5 to 10 miles an hour, becoming northward gusts up to 14 miles an hour after midnight. Chance of rain near 100%. Friday, mostly sunny. A chance of showers in the morning. Highs in the lower 70s. North winds 10 to 15 miles an hour. Chance of rain 50%. Friday night through Sunday, mostly clear. Lows in the lower 50s. Highs in the lower 60s. Sunday night and Monday, clear. Lows in the mid 40s. Highs in the mid 60s. Monday night and Tuesday, mostly clear. Lows in the mid 40s. Highs in the upper 60s. Again, the forecast for thunderstorms, showers, highs in the lower 70s, south winds 5 to 10 miles an hour, becoming west in the afternoon, chance of rain near 100%, Thursday night, showers until midnight, then a chance of showers after midnight, lows in the mid 50s, north winds 5 to 10 miles an hour with gusts up to 20 miles an hour, chance of rain 90%, Friday, mostly sunny. Less humid with highs in the upper 60s. North winds around 10 miles an hour with gusts up to 20 miles an hour. Friday night through Sunday, mostly clear. Lows around 50. Highs in the upper 60s. Sunday night and Monday, clear. Lows in the mid 40s. Highs in the lower 60s. Monday night, mostly clear. Lows in the mid 40s. Tuesday, mostly sunny. Highs in the mid-60s. Again, the forecast for Galesburg and surrounding areas of central and northwest Illinois for the rest of today, showers. Highs in the lower 70s. South winds 5 to 10 miles an hour with gusts up to 25 miles an hour. Chance of rain near 100%. At 10 a.m., the report from Galesburg was not available. At Moline, rain was falling. Visibility was 5 miles.

south, winds 5 to 10 miles an hour, becoming west in the afternoon. Chance of rain near 100%. Thursday night, showers until midnight, then a chance of showers after midnight. Lows in the mid-50s. North winds 5 to 10 miles an hour with gusts up to 20 miles an hour. Chance of rain 90%. Friday, mostly sunny. Less humid with highs in the upper 60s. North winds around 10 miles an hour with gusts up to 20 miles an hour. Friday night through Sunday, mostly clear. Lows around 50. Highs in the upper 60s. Sunday night and Monday, clear. Lows in the mid-40s. Highs in the lower 60s. Monday night, mostly clear. Lows in the mid-40s. Tuesday, mostly sunny. Highs in the mid-60s. Again, the forecast for Galesburg and surrounding areas of central and northwest Illinois for the rest of today, showers. Highs in the lower 70s. South winds 5 to 10 miles an hour with gusts up to 25 miles an hour. Chance of rain near 100%. At 10 a.m. the report from Galesburg was not available. At Moline, rain was falling. Visibility was 5 miles. The temperature was 63 degrees, the dew point was 61, and the relative humidity was 93%. The wind was out at 13 miles an hour. The pressure was 29.89 inches and steady. Elsewhere around the area, rain was falling, with a temperature of 61 at Peoria, 63 at Moline, and 62 at Burlington. It was cloudy, with a temperature of 65 at Quincy, 61 at Macomb, and 69 at Springfield. And once again at 10 a.m. the report from Galesburg was not available. At Moline, with rain, the temperature was 63. Looking elsewhere around the Midwest at 10 a.m.

62. Indianapolis was partly sunny in 70. St. Louis was partly sunny in 76. Kansas City was cloudy in 71. Des Moines had light rain in 68. Milwaukee had light rain and fog in 61. Here is a flood statement. What? Flooding caused by excessive rainfall continues to be possible. Where? Portions of northwest Illinois, including the following areas, Carroll, Henry, Mercer, Rock Island, and Whiteside in Iowa, including the following areas, Benton, Cedar, Clinton, Des Moines, Henry, Iowa, Jackson, Jefferson, Johnson, Jones, Keokuk, Lynn, the White House, Muscatine, Scott, Van Buren, and Washington. When? Through late Thursday night. The following impacts are expected. Excessive runoff may result in flooding of rivers, creeks, streams, and other low-lying and flood-prone locations. Creeks and streams may rise out of their banks. Flooding may occur in poor drainage and urban areas. Low water crossings may be flooded. Additional details, widespread rainfall is expected through Thursday night, with rainfall totals reaching upwards to 2 to 3 inches. There will be the potential for swaths of rainfall greater than 3 inches as well in some areas. The cumulative effects of this rainfall will result in rises along area rivers, along with the potential for area flooding as well. The threat for flash flooding is low. http://, for safety information, visit www.weather.gov/safety/flood. You should monitor later forecasts and be alert for possible flood warnings. Those living in areas prone to flooding should be prepared to take action should flooding develop. The following is a summary of watches, warnings, and advisories in effect. For the KZZ 66 listening area, a flood watch remains in effect until 1 a.m. Friday for the following counties, Henry and Mercer. The time is currently 10:45 a.m. Central Daylight Time. 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Now for the official National Weather Service forecast for Galesburg and surrounding areas of central and northwest Illinois. West of today, showers. Highs in the lower 70s. South winds 5 to 10 miles an hour with gusts up to 25 miles an hour. Chance of rain near 100%. Tonight, mostly cloudy with a chance of showers with a slight chance of thunderstorms. Lows in the mid-60s. Southeast winds around 5 miles an hour. Chance of rain 50%. Thursday, a slight chance of thunderstorms. Showers. Highs in the lower 70s. South winds 5 to 10 miles an hour, becoming west in the afternoon. Chance of rain near 100%. Thursday night, showers until midnight, then a chance of showers after midnight. Lows in the mid-50s. North winds 5 to 10 miles an hour with gusts up to 20 miles an hour. Chance of rain 90%. Friday, mostly sunny. Less humid with highs in the upper 60s. North winds around 10 miles an hour with gusts up to 20 miles an hour. Friday night through Sunday, mostly clear. Lows around 50. Highs in the upper 60s. Sunday night and Monday, clear. Lows in the mid-40s. Highs in the lower 60s. Monday night, mostly clear. Lows in the mid-40s. Tuesday, mostly sunny. Highs in the mid-60s. Again, the forecast for Galesburg and surrounding areas of central and northwest Illinois for the rest of today, showers. Highs in the lower 70s. South winds 5 to 10 miles an hour with gusts up to 25 miles an hour. Chance of rain near 100%. At 10 a.m. the report from Galesburg was not available. At Moline, rain was falling. Visibility was 5 miles. The temperature was 63 degrees, the dew point was 61, and the relative humidity was 93%. The wind was south at 13 miles an hour. The pressure was 29.89 inches and steady. Elsewhere around the area, rain was falling, with a temperature of 61 at Peoria, 63 at Moline, and 62 at Burlington. It was cloudy, with a temperature of 65 at Quincy, 61 at Macomb, and 69 at Springfield. And once again at 10 a.m. the report from Galesburg was not available. At Moline, with rain, the temperature

63. Looking elsewhere around the Midwest at 10 a.m., Chicago had rain and fog and 62. Indianapolis was partly sunny and 70. St. Louis was partly sunny and 76. Kansas City was cloudy and 71. Des Moines had light rain and 68. Milwaukee had light rain and fog and 61. Here is a flood statement. What? Flooding caused by excessive rainfall continues to be possible. Where? Portions of northwest Illinois, including the following areas, Carroll, Henry, Mercer, Rock Island, and Whiteside and Iowa, including the following areas, Benton, Cedar, Clinton, Des Moines, Henry, Iowa, Jackson, Jefferson, Johnson, Jones, Keokuk, Lynn, the White House, Muscatine, Scott, Van Buren, and Washington. When? Through late Thursday night. The following impacts are expected. Excessive runoff may result in flooding of rivers, creeks, streams, and other low-lying and flood-prone locations. Creeks and streams may rise out of their banks. Flooding may occur in poor drainage and urban areas. Low water crossings may be flooded. Additional details, widespread rainfall is expected through Thursday night, with rainfall totals reaching upwards to 2 to 3 inches. There will be the potential for swaths of rainfall greater than 3 inches as well in some areas. The cumulative effects of this rainfall will result in rises along area rivers, along with the potential for area flooding as well. The threat for flash flooding is low. http://, for safety information, visit www.weather.gov/safety/flood. You should monitor later forecasts and be alert for possible flood warnings. Those living in areas prone to flooding should be prepared to take action should flooding develop. The following is a summary of watches, warnings, and advisories in effect. For the KZZ66 listening area, a flood watch remains in effect until 1 a.m. Friday for the following counties, Henry and Mercer. The time is currently 10:50 a.m. Central Daylight Time. 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Now for the official National Weather Service forecast for Galesburg and surrounding areas of central and northwest Illinois. West of today, showers. Highs in the lower 70s. South winds 5 to 10 miles an hour with gusts up to 25 miles an hour. Chance of rain near 100%. Tonight, mostly cloudy with a chance of showers with a slight chance of thunderstorms. Lows in the mid-60s. Southeast winds around 5 miles an hour. Chance of rain 50%. Thursday, a slight chance of thunderstorms. Showers. Highs in the lower 70s. South winds 5 to 10 miles an hour, becoming west in the afternoon. Chance of rain near 100%. Thursday night, showers until midnight, then a chance of showers after midnight. Lows in the mid-50s. North winds 5 to 10 miles an hour with gusts up to 20 miles an hour. Chance of rain 90%. Friday, mostly sunny. Less humid with highs in the upper 60s. North winds around 10 miles an hour with gusts up to 20 miles an hour. Friday night through Sunday, mostly clear. Lows around 50. Highs in the upper 60s. Sunday night and Monday, clear. Lows in the mid-40s. Highs in the lower 60s. Monday night, mostly clear. Lows in the mid-40s. Tuesday, mostly sunny. Highs in the mid-60s. Again, the forecast for Galesburg and surrounding areas of central and northwest Illinois for the rest of today, showers. Highs in the lower 70s. South winds 5 to 10 miles an hour with gusts up to 25 miles an hour. Chance of rain near 100%. At 10 a.m. the report from Galesburg was not available. At Moline, rain was falling. Visibility was 5 miles. The temperature was 63 degrees, the dew point was 61, and the relative humidity was 93%. The wind was out at 13 miles an hour. The pressure was 29.89 inches and steady. Elsewhere around the area, rain was falling, with a temperature of 61 at Peoria, 63 at Moline, and 62 at Burlington. It was cloudy, with a temperature of 65 at Quincy, 61 at Macomb, and 69 at Springfield. And once again at 10 a.m. the report from

Galesburg was not available. At Moline, with rain, the temperature was 63. Looking elsewhere around the Midwest at 10 a.m., Chicago had rain and fog and 62. Indianapolis was partly sunny and 70. St. Louis was partly sunny and 76. Kansas City was cloudy and 71. Des Moines had light rain and 68. Milwaukee had light rain and fog and 61. Here is a flood statement. What? Flooding caused by excessive rainfall continues to be possible. Where? Portions of northwest Illinois, including the following areas: Carroll, Henry, Mercer, Rock Island, and Whiteside, and Iowa, including the following areas: Benton, Cedar, Clinton, Des Moines, Henry, Iowa, Jackson, Jefferson, Johnson, Jones, Keokuk, Lynn, Blue Whitetown, Muscatine, Scott, Van Buren, and Washington. When, through late Thursday night. The following impacts are expected: excessive runoff may result in flooding of rivers, creeks, streams, and other low-lying and flood-prone locations. Creeks and streams may rise out of their banks. Flooding may occur in poor drainage and urban areas. Low water crossings may be flooded. Additional details: widespread rainfall is expected through Thursday night, with rainfall totals reaching upwards to 2 to 3 inches. There will be the potential for swaths of rainfall greater than 3 inches as well in some areas. The cumulative effects of this rainfall will result in rises along area rivers, along with the potential for area flooding as well. The threat for flash flooding is low. http://for safety information, visit www.weather.gov/safety/flood. You should monitor later forecasts and be alert for possible flood warnings. Those living in areas prone to flooding should be prepared to take action should flooding develop. The following is a summary of watches, warnings, and advisories in effect. For the KZZ66 listening area, a flood watch remains in effect until 1 a.m. Friday for the following counties: Henry and Mercer. The time is currently 10:55 a.m. Central Daylight Time. 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Now for the official National Weather Service forecast for Galesburg and surrounding areas of central and northwest Illinois. West of today, showers. Highs in the lower 70s. South winds 5 to 10 miles an hour with gusts up to 25 miles an hour. Chance of rain near 100%. Tonight, mostly cloudy with a chance of showers with a slight chance of thunderstorms. Lows in the mid-60s. Southeast winds around 5 miles an hour. Chance of rain 50%. Thursday, a slight chance of thunderstorms. Showers. Highs in the lower 70s. South winds 5 to 10 miles an hour, becoming west in the afternoon. Chance of rain near 100%. Thursday night, showers until midnight, then a chance of showers after midnight. Lows in the mid-50s. North winds 5 to 10 miles an hour with gusts up to 20 miles an hour. Chance of rain 90%. Friday, mostly sunny. Less humid with highs in the upper 60s. North winds around 10 miles an hour with gusts up to 20 miles an hour. Friday night through Sunday, mostly clear. Lows around 50. Highs in the upper 60s. Sunday night and Monday, clear. Lows in the mid-40s. Highs in the lower 60s. Monday night, mostly clear. Lows in the mid-40s. Tuesday, mostly sunny. Highs in the mid-60s. Again, the forecast for Galesburg and surrounding areas of central and northwest Illinois for the rest of today: showers. Highs in the lower 70s. South winds 5 to 10 miles an hour with gusts up to 25 miles an hour. Chance of rain near 100%. At 10 a.m. the report from Galesburg was not available. At Moline, rain was falling. Visibility was 5 miles. The temperature was 63 degrees, the dew point was 61, and the relative humidity was 93%. The wind was south at 13 miles an hour. The pressure was 29.89 inches and steady. Elsewhere around the area, rain was falling, with a temperature of 61 at Peoria, 63 at Moline, and 62 at Burlington. It was cloudy, with a temperature of 65 at Quincy, 61 at Macomb,

and 69 at Springfield. And once again at 10 a.m. the report from Galesburg was not available. At Moline, with rain, the temperature was 63. Looking elsewhere around the Midwest at 10 a.m., Chicago had rain and fog and 62. Indianapolis was partly sunny and 70. St. Louis was partly sunny and 76. Kansas City was cloudy and 71. Des Moines had light rain and 68. Milwaukee had light rain and fog and 61. Here is a flood statement. What? Flooding caused by excessive rainfall continues to be possible. Where? Portions of northwest Illinois, including the following areas, Carroll, Henry, Mercer, Rock Island, and Whiteside and Iowa, including the following areas, Benton, Cedar, Clinton, Des Moines, Henry, Iowa, Jackson, Jefferson, Johnson, Jones, Keokuk, Flint, Lewisau, Muscatine, Scott, Van Buren, and Washington. When? Through late Thursday night. The following impacts are expected. Excessive runoff may result in flooding of rivers, creeks, streams, and other low-lying and flood-prone locations. Creeks and streams may rise out of their banks. Flooding may occur in poor drainage and urban areas. Low water crossings may be flooded. Additional details, widespread rainfall is expected through Thursday night, with rainfall totals reaching upward 60 to 3 inches. There will be the potential for swaths of rainfall greater than 3 inches as well in some areas. The cumulative effects of this rainfall will result in rises along area rivers, along with the potential for aerial flooding as well. The threat for flash flooding is low. http://, for safety information, visit www.weather.gov/safety/flood. You should monitor later forecasts and be alert for possible flood warnings. Those living in areas prone to flooding should be prepared to take action should flooding develop. The following is a summary of watches, warnings, and advisories in effect. For the KZZ 66 listening area, a flood watch remains in effect until 1 a.m. Friday for the following counties, Henry and Mercer. The time is currently 11 a.m. Central Daylight Time. 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Now for the official National Weather Service forecast for Galesburg and surrounding areas of central and northwest Illinois. West of today, showers. Highs in the lower 70s. South winds 5 to 10 miles an hour with gusts up to 25 miles an hour. Chance of rain near 100%. Tonight, mostly cloudy with a chance of showers with a slight chance of thunderstorms. Lows in the mid-60s. Southeast winds around 5 miles an hour. Chance of rain 50%. Thursday, a slight chance of thunderstorms. Showers. Highs in the lower 70s. South winds 5 to 10 miles an hour, becoming west in the afternoon. Chance of rain near 100%. Thursday night, showers until midnight, then a chance of showers after midnight. Lows in the mid-50s. North winds 5 to 10 miles an hour with gusts up to 20 miles an hour. Chance of rain 90%. Friday, mostly sunny. Less humid with highs in the upper 60s. North winds around 10 miles an hour with gusts up to 20 miles an hour. Friday night through Sunday, mostly clear. Lows around 50. Highs in the upper 60s. Sunday night and Monday, clear. Lows in the mid-40s. Highs in the lower 60s. Monday night, mostly clear. Lows in the mid-40s. Tuesday, mostly sunny. Highs in the mid-60s. Again, the forecast for Galesburg and surrounding areas of central and northwest Illinois for the rest of today, showers. Highs in the lower 70s. South winds 5 to 10 miles an hour with gusts up to 25 miles an hour. Chance of rain near 100%. Here is a flood statement. What? Flooding caused by excessive rainfall continues to be possible. Where? Portions of northwest Illinois, including the following areas, Carroll, Henry, Mercer, Rock Island, and Whiteside and Iowa, including the following areas, Benton, Cedar, Clinton, Des Moines, Henry, Iowa, Jackson, Jefferson, Johnson, Jones, Keokuk, Lynn, Lewisau, Muscatine, Scott, Van Buren, and Washington. When? Through late Thursday night.

Following impacts are expected. Excessive runoff may result in flooding of rivers, creeks, streams, and other low-lying and flood-prone locations. Creeks and streams may rise out of their banks. Flooding may occur in poor drainage and urban areas. Low water crossings may be flooded. Additional details, widespread rainfall is expected through Thursday night, with rainfall totals reaching upwards to 2 to 3 inches. There will be the potential for swaths of rainfall greater than 3 inches as well in some areas. The cumulative effects of this rainfall will result in rises along area rivers, along with the potential for aerial flooding as well. The threat for flash flooding is low. http://for safety information, visit www.weather.gov/safety/flood. You should monitor later forecasts and be alert for possible flood warnings. Those living in areas prone to flooding should be prepared to take action should flooding develop. The following is a summary of watches, warnings, and advisories in effect. For the KZZ 66 listening area, a flood watch remains in effect until 1 a.m. Friday for the following counties, Henry and Mercer. The time is currently 11:04 a.m. Central Daylight Time. 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Now for the official National Weather Service forecast for Galesburg and surrounding areas of central and northwest Illinois. Rest of today, showers. Highs in the lower 70s. South winds 5 to 10 miles an hour with gusts up to 25 miles an hour. Chance of rain near 100%. Tonight, mostly cloudy with a chance of showers with a slight chance of thunderstorms. Lows in the mid-60s. Southeast winds around 5 miles an hour. Chance of rain 50%. Thursday, a slight chance of thunderstorms. Showers. Highs in the lower 70s. South winds 5 to 10 miles an hour, becoming west in the afternoon. Chance of rain near 100%. Thursday night, showers until midnight, then a chance of showers after midnight. Lows in the mid-50s. North winds 5 to 10 miles an hour with gusts up to 20 miles an hour. Chance of rain 90%. Friday, mostly sunny. Less humid with highs in the upper 60s. North winds around 10 miles an hour with gusts up to 20 miles an hour. Friday night through Sunday, mostly clear. Lows around 50. Highs in the upper 60s. Sunday night and Monday, clear. Lows in the mid-40s. Highs in the lower 60s. Monday night, mostly clear. Lows in the mid-40s. Tuesday, mostly sunny. Highs in the mid-60s. Again, the forecast for Galesburg and surrounding areas of central and northwest Illinois for the rest of today, showers. Highs in the lower 70s. South winds 5 to 10 miles an hour with gusts up to 25 miles an hour. Chance of rain near 100%. Here is a flood statement. What? Flooding caused by excessive rainfall continues to be possible. Where? Portions of northwest Illinois, including the following areas, Carroll, Henry, Mercer, Rock Island, and Whiteside and Iowa, including the following areas, Benton, Cedar, Clinton, Des Moines, Henry, Iowa, Jackson, Jefferson, Johnson, Jones, Keokuk, Lynn, Lewisau, Muscatine, Scott, Van Buren, and Washington. When, through late Thursday night. The following impacts are expected. Excessive runoff may result in flooding of rivers, creeks, streams, and other low-lying and flood-prone locations. Creeks and streams may rise out of their banks. Flooding may occur in poor drainage and urban areas. Low water crossings may be flooded. Additional details, widespread rainfall is expected through Thursday night, with rainfall totals reaching upwards to 2 to 3 inches. There will be the potential for swaths of rainfall greater than 3 inches as well in some areas. The cumulative effects of this rainfall will result in rises along area rivers, along with the potential for aerial flooding as well. The threat for flash flooding is low. http://for safety information, visit www.weather.gov/safety/flood. You should monitor later forecasts and be alert for possible flood warnings. Those living in areas prone to flooding should be prepared to take action should flooding develop. The following is a summary of watches, warnings, and advisories.

thunderstorms. Lows in the mid-60s. Southeast winds around 5 miles an hour. Chance of rain 50%. Thursday, a slight chance of thunderstorms. Showers. Highs in the lower 70s. South winds 5 to 10 miles an hour, becoming west in the afternoon. Chance of rain near 100%. Thursday night, showers until midnight, then a chance of showers after midnight. Lows in the mid-50s. North winds 5 to 10 miles an hour with gusts up to 20 miles an hour. Chance of rain 90%. Friday, mostly sunny. Less humid with highs in the upper 60s. North winds around 10 miles an hour with gusts up to 20 miles an hour. Friday night through Sunday, mostly clear. Lows around 50. Highs in the upper 60s. Sunday night and Monday, clear. Lows in the mid-40s. Highs in the lower 60s. Monday night, mostly clear. Lows in the mid-40s. Tuesday, mostly sunny. Highs in the mid-60s. Again, the forecast for Galesburg and surrounding areas of central and northwest Illinois for the rest of today, showers. Highs in the lower 70s. South winds 5 to 10 miles an hour with gusts up to 25 miles an hour. Chance of rain near 100%. At 11 a.m. in Galesburg, light rain was falling. The temperature was 62 degrees, the dew point was 62, and the relative humidity was 100%. The wind was south at 6 miles an hour. The pressure was 29.93 inches and falling. Elsewhere around the area, rain was falling, with a temperature of 61 at Peoria, 63 at Moline, and 63 at Burlington. It was cloudy, with a temperature of 68 at Quincy, 63 at Macomb, and 69 at Springfield. And once again at 11 a.m. in Galesburg, with light rain, the temperature was 62. Looking elsewhere around the Midwest at 11 a.m., Chicago had light rain, and 62. Indianapolis was partly sunny, and 75. St. Louis was partly sunny, and 83. Kansas City was cloudy, and 73. Des Moines had light rain, and 69. Milwaukee reported fog, and 63. Here is a flood statement. What? Flooding caused by excessive rainfall continues to be possible. Where? Portions of northwest Illinois, including the following areas, Carroll, Henry, Mercer, Rock Island and Whiteside and Iowa, including the following areas, Benton, Cedar, Clinton, Des Moines, Henry, Iowa, Jackson, Jefferson, Johnson, Jones, Keokuk, Lynn, Lewisa, Muscatine, Scott, Van Buren and Washington. When, through late Thursday night. The following impacts are expected. Excessive runoff may result in flooding of rivers, creeks, streams, and other low-lying and flood-prone locations. Creeks and streams may rise out of their banks. Flooding may occur in poor drainage and urban areas. Low water crossings may be flooded. Additional details, widespread rainfall is expected through Thursday night, with rainfall totals reaching upwards to 2 to 3 inches. There will be the potential for swaths of rainfall greater than 3 inches as well in some areas. The cumulative effects of this rainfall will result in rises along area rivers, along with the potential for aerial flooding as well. The threat for flash flooding is low. http://. 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You should monitor later forecasts and be alert for possible flood warnings. Those living in areas prone to flooding should be prepared to take action should flooding develop. The following is a summary of watches, warnings and advisories in effect. For the KZZ66 listening area, a flood watch remains in effect until 1 a.m. Friday for the following counties, Henry and Mercer. The time is currently 11:13 a.m. Central Daylight Time. 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Now for the official National Weather Service forecast for Galesburg and surrounding areas of central and northwest Illinois. Rest of today, showers. Highs in the lower 70s. South winds 5 to 10 miles an hour with gusts up to 25 miles an hour. Chance of rain near 100%. Tonight, mostly cloudy with a chance of showers with a slight chance of thunderstorms.

In the mid-60s. Southeast winds around 5 miles an hour. Chance of rain 50%. Thursday, a slight chance of thunderstorms. Showers. Highs in the lower 70s. South winds 5 to 10 miles an hour, becoming west in the afternoon. Chance of rain near 100%. Thursday night, showers until midnight, then a chance of showers after midnight. Lows in the mid-50s. North winds 5 to 10 miles an hour with gusts up to 20 miles an hour. Chance of rain 90%. Friday, mostly sunny. Less humid with highs in the upper 60s. North winds around 10 miles an hour with gusts up to 20 miles an hour. Friday night through Sunday, mostly clear. Lows around 50. Highs in the upper 60s. Sunday night and Monday, clear. Lows in the mid-40s. Highs in the lower 60s. Monday night, mostly clear. Lows in the mid-40s. Tuesday, mostly sunny. Highs in the mid-60s. Again, the forecast for Galesburg and surrounding areas of central and northwest Illinois for the rest of today, showers. Highs in the lower 70s. South winds 5 to 10 miles an hour with gusts up to 25 miles an hour. Chance of rain near 100%. 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Programming originates from NOAA's National Weather Service office in Lincoln. 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At 11 a.m. in Galesburg, light rain was falling. The temperature was 62 degrees, the dew point was 62, and the relative humidity was 100%. The wind was south at 6 miles an hour. The pressure was 29.93 inches and falling. Elsewhere around the area, rain was falling, with a temperature of 61 at Peoria, 63 at Moline, and 63 at Burlington. It was cloudy, with a temperature of 68 at Quincy, 63 at Macomb, and 69 at Springfield. And once again at 11 a.m. in Galesburg, with light rain, the temperature was 62. Looking elsewhere around the Midwest at 11 a.m., Chicago had light rain, and 62. Indianapolis was partly sunny, and 75. St. Louis was partly sunny, and 83. Kansas City was cloudy, and 73. Des Moines had light rain, and 69. Milwaukee reported fog, and 63. Here is a flood statement. What? Flooding caused by excessive rainfall continues to be possible. Where? Portions of northwest Illinois, including the following areas: Carroll, Henry, Mercer, Rock Island, and Whiteside, and Iowa, including the following areas: Benton, Cedar, Clinton, Des Moines, Henry, Iowa, Jackson, Jefferson, Johnson, Jones, Keokuk, Lynn, Lewisohn, Muscatine, Scott, Van Buren, and Washington. When, through late Thursday night. The following impacts are expected: excessive runoff may result in flooding of rivers, creeks, streams, and other low-lying and flood-prone locations. Creeks and streams may rise out of their banks. Flooding may occur in poor drainage and urban areas. Low water crossings may be flooded. Additional details: widespread rainfall is expected through Thursday night, with rainfall totals reaching upwards to 2 to 3 inches. There will be the potential for swaths of rainfall greater than 3 inches as well in some areas. The cumulative effects of this rainfall will result in rises along area rivers, along with the potential for aerial flooding as well. The threat for flash flooding is low. http://. 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You should monitor later forecasts and be alert for possible flood warnings. Those living in areas prone to flooding should be prepared to take action should flooding develop. The following is a summary of watches, warnings, and advisories in effect. For the KZZ66 listening area, a flood watch remains in effect until 1 a.m. Friday for the following counties: Henry and Mercer. The time is currently 11:18 a.m. Central Daylight Time. 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

Now for the official National Weather Service forecast for Galesburg and surrounding areas of central and northwest Illinois. Rest of today, showers. Highs in the lower 70s. South winds 5 to 10 miles an hour with gusts up to 25 miles an hour. Chance of rain near 100%. Tonight, mostly cloudy with a chance of showers with a slight chance of thunderstorms. Lows in the mid-60s. Southeast winds around 5 miles an hour. Chance of rain 50%. Thursday, a slight chance of thunderstorms. Showers. Highs in the lower 70s. South winds 5 to 10 miles an hour, becoming west in the afternoon. Chance of rain near 100%. Thursday night, showers until midnight, then a chance of showers after midnight. Lows in the mid-50s. North winds 5 to 10 miles an hour with gusts up to 20 miles an hour. Chance of rain 90%. Friday, mostly sunny. Less humid with highs in the upper 60s. North winds around 10 miles an hour with gusts up to 20 miles an hour. Friday night through Sunday, mostly clear. Lows around 50. Highs in the upper 60s. Sunday night and Monday, clear. Lows in the mid-40s. Highs in the lower 60s. Monday night, mostly clear. Lows in the mid-40s. Tuesday, mostly sunny. Highs in the mid-60s. Again, the forecasts for Galesburg and surrounding areas of central and northwest Illinois for the rest of today, showers. Highs in the lower 70s. South winds 5 to 10 miles an hour with gusts up to 25 miles an hour. Chance of rain near 100%. At 11 a.m. in Galesburg, light rain was falling. The temperature was 62 degrees, the dew point was 62, and the relative humidity was 100%. The wind was south at 6 miles an hour. The pressure was 29.93 inches and falling. Elsewhere around the area, rain was falling, with a temperature of 61 at Peoria, 63 at Moline, and 63 at Burlington. It was cloudy, with a temperature of 68 at Quincy, 63 at Macomb, and 69 at Springfield. And once again at 11 a.m. in Galesburg, with light rain, the temperature was 62. Looking elsewhere around the Midwest at 11 a.m., Chicago had light rain, and 62. Indianapolis was partly sunny, and 75. St. Louis was partly sunny, and 83. Kansas City was cloudy, and 73. Des Moines had light rain, and 69. Milwaukee reported fog, and 63. Here is a flood statement. What? Flooding caused by excessive rainfall continues to be possible. Where? Portions of northwest Illinois, including the following areas, Carroll, Henry, Mercer, Rock Island, and Whiteside, and Iowa, including the following areas, Benton, Cedar, Clinton, Des Moines, Henry, Iowa, Jackson, Jefferson, Johnson, Jones, Keokuk, Lynn, Wausau, Muscatine, Scott, Van Buren, and Washington. When, through late Thursday night. The following impacts are expected. Excessive runoff may result in flooding of rivers, creeks, streams, and other low-lying and flood-prone locations. Creeks and streams may rise out of their banks. Flooding may occur in poor drainage and urban areas. Low water crossings may be flooded. Additional details, widespread rainfall is expected through Thursday night, with rainfall totals reaching upwards to 2 to 3 inches. There will be the potential for swaths of rainfall greater than 3 inches as well in some areas. The cumulative effects of this rainfall will result in rises along area rivers, along with the potential for aerial flooding as well. The threat for flash flooding is low. http://for safety information, visit www.weather.gov/safety/flood. You should monitor later forecasts and be alert for possible flood warnings. Those living in areas prone to flooding should be prepared to take action should flooding develop. The following is a summary of watches, warnings, and advisories in effect. For the KZZ 66 listening area, a flood watch remains in effect until 1 a.m. Friday for the following counties, Henry and Mercer. The time is currently 11:23 a.m. Central Daylight Time. 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Now for the official national

Weather Service forecast for Galesburg and surrounding areas of central and northwest Illinois. Rest of today, showers. Highs in the lower 70s. South winds 5 to 10 miles an hour with gusts up to 25 miles an hour. Chance of rain near 100%. Tonight, mostly cloudy with a chance of showers with a slight chance of thunderstorms. Lows in the mid-60s. Southeast winds around 5 miles an hour. Chance of rain 50%. Thursday, a slight chance of thunderstorms. Showers. Highs in the lower 70s. South winds 5 to 10 miles an hour, becoming west in the afternoon. Chance of rain near 100%. Thursday night, showers until midnight, then a chance of showers after midnight. Lows in the mid-50s. North winds 5 to 10 miles an hour with gusts up to 20 miles an hour. Chance of rain 90%. Friday, mostly sunny. Less humid with highs in the upper 60s. North winds around 10 miles an hour with gusts up to 20 miles an hour. Friday night through Sunday, mostly clear. Lows around 50. Highs in the upper 60s. Sunday night and Monday, clear. Lows in the mid-40s. Highs in the lower 60s. Monday night, mostly clear. Lows in the mid-40s. Tuesday, mostly sunny. Highs in the mid-60s. Again, the forecast for Galesburg and surrounding areas of central and northwest Illinois for the rest of today, showers. Highs in the lower 70s. South winds 5 to 10 miles an hour with gusts up to 25 miles an hour. Chance of rain near 100%. At 11 a.m. in Galesburg, light rain was falling. The temperature was 62 degrees, the dew point was 62, and the relative humidity was 100%. The wind was south at 6 miles an hour. The pressure was 29.93 inches and falling. Elsewhere around the area, rain was falling, with a temperature of 61 at Peoria, 63 at Moline, and 63 at Burlington. It was cloudy, with a temperature of 68 at Quincy, 63 at Macomb, and 69 at Springfield. And once again at 11 a.m. in Galesburg, with light rain, the temperature was 62. Looking elsewhere around the Midwest at 11 a.m., Chicago had light rain, and 62. Indianapolis was partly sunny, and 75. St. Louis was partly sunny, and 83. Kansas City was cloudy, and 73. Des Moines had light rain, and 69. Milwaukee reported fog, and 63. Here is a flood statement. What? Flooding caused by excessive rainfall continues to be possible. Where? Portions of northwest Illinois, including the following areas, Carroll, Henry, Mercer, Rock Island, and Whiteside in Iowa, including the following areas, Benton, Cedar, Clinton, Des Moines, Henry, Iowa, Jackson, Jefferson, Johnson, Jones, Keokuk, Lynn, Wauwatosa, Muscatine, Scott, Van Buren, and Washington. When, through late Thursday night. The following impacts are expected. Excessive runoff may result in flooding of rivers, creeks, streams, and other low-lying and flood-prone locations. Creeks and streams may rise out of their banks. Flooding may occur in poor drainage and urban areas. Low water crossings may be flooded. Additional details, widespread rainfall is expected through Thursday night, with rainfall totals reaching upwards to 2 to 3 inches. There will be the potential for swaths of rainfall greater than 3 inches as well in some areas. The cumulative effects of this rainfall will result in rises along area rivers, along with the potential for aerial flooding as well. The threat for flash flooding is low. http://. 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Those living in areas prone to flooding should be prepared to take action should flooding develop. The following is a summary of watches, warnings, and advisories in effect. For the KZZ66 listening area, a flood watch remains in effect until 1 a.m. Friday for the following counties, Henry and Mercer. The time is currently 11:28 a.m. Central Daylight Time. 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Now for the official National Weather Service forecast for Galesburg.

Pittsburgh and surrounding areas of central and northwest Illinois. Rest of today, showers. Highs in the lower 70s. South winds 5 to 10 miles an hour with gusts up to 25 miles an hour. Chance of rain near 100%. Tonight, mostly cloudy with a chance of showers with a slight chance of thunderstorms. Lows in the mid-60s. Southeast winds around 5 miles an hour. Chance of rain 50%. Thursday, a slight chance of thunderstorms. Showers. Highs in the lower 70s. South winds 5 to 10 miles an hour, becoming west in the afternoon. Chance of rain near 100%. Thursday night, showers until midnight, then a chance of showers after midnight. Lows in the mid-50s. North winds 5 to 10 miles an hour with gusts up to 20 miles an hour. Chance of rain 90%. Friday, mostly sunny. Less humid with highs in the upper 60s. North winds around 10 miles an hour with gusts up to 20 miles an hour. Friday night through Sunday, mostly clear. Lows around 50. Highs in the upper 60s. Sunday night and Monday, clear. Lows in the mid-40s. Highs in the lower 60s. Monday night, mostly clear. Lows in the mid-40s. Tuesday, mostly sunny. Highs in the mid-60s. Again, the forecast for Galesburg and surrounding areas of central and northwest Illinois for the rest of today, showers. Highs in the lower 70s. South winds 5 to 10 miles an hour with gusts up to 25 miles an hour. Chance of rain near 100%. At 11 a.m. in Galesburg, light rain was falling. The temperature was 62 degrees, the dew point was 62, and the relative humidity was 100%. The wind was south at 6 miles an hour. The pressure was 29.93 inches and falling. Elsewhere around the area, rain was falling, with a temperature of 61 at Peoria, 63 at Moline, and 63 at Burlington. It was cloudy, with a temperature of 68 at Quincy, 63 at Macomb, and 69 at Springfield. And once again at 11 a.m. in Galesburg, with light rain, the temperature was 62. Looking elsewhere around the Midwest at 11 a.m., Chicago had light rain, and 62. Indianapolis was partly sunny, and 75. St. Louis was partly sunny, and 83. Kansas City was cloudy, and 73. Des Moines had light rain, and 69. Milwaukee reported fog, and 63. Here is a flood statement. What? Flooding caused by excessive rainfall continues to be possible. Where? Portions of northwest Illinois, including the following areas, Carroll, Henry, Mercer, Rock Island, and Whiteside in Iowa, including the following areas, Benton, Cedar, Clinton, Des Moines, Henry, Iowa, Jackson, Jefferson, Johnson, Jones, Keokuk, Lynn, Wausau, Muscatine, Scott, Van Buren, and Washington. When? Through late Thursday night. The following impacts are expected. Excessive runoff may result in flooding of rivers, creeks, streams, and other low-lying and flood-prone locations. Creeks and streams may rise out of their banks. Flooding may occur in poor drainage and urban areas. Low water crossings may be flooded. Additional details, widespread rainfall is expected through Thursday night, with rainfall totals reaching upwards to 2 to 3 inches. There will be the potential for swaths of rainfall greater than 3 inches as well in some areas. The cumulative effects of this rainfall will result in rises along area rivers, along with the potential for area flooding as well. The threat for flash flooding is low. http://for safety information, visit www.weather.gov/station, visit www.weather.gov/safety/flood. You should monitor later forecasts and be alert for possible flood warnings. Those living in areas prone to flooding should be prepared to take action should flooding develop. The following is a summary of watches, warnings, and advisories in effect. For the KZZ 66 listening area, a flood watch remains in effect until 1 a.m. Friday for the following counties, Henry and Mercer. The time is currently 11:33 a.m. Central Daylight Time. 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Now for the official

National Weather Service forecast for Galesburg and surrounding areas of central and northwest Illinois. Rest of today, showers. Highs in the lower 70s. South winds 5 to 10 miles an hour with gusts up to 25 miles an hour. Chance of rain near 100%. Tonight, mostly cloudy with a chance of showers with a slight chance of thunderstorms. Lows in the mid-60s. Southeast winds around 5 miles an hour. Chance of rain 50%. Thursday, a slight chance of thunderstorms. Showers. Highs in the lower 70s. South winds 5 to 10 miles an hour, becoming west in the afternoon. Chance of rain near 100%. Thursday night, showers until midnight, then a chance of showers after midnight. Lows in the mid-50s. North winds 5 to 10 miles an hour with gusts up to 20 miles an hour. Chance of rain 90%. Friday, mostly sunny. Less humid with highs in the upper 60s. North winds around 10 miles an hour with gusts up to 20 miles an hour. Friday night through Sunday, mostly clear. Lows around 50. Highs in the upper 60s. Sunday night and Monday, clear. Lows in the mid-40s. Highs in the lower 60s. Monday night, mostly clear. Lows in the mid-40s. Tuesday, mostly sunny. Highs in the mid-60s. Again, the forecast for Galesburg and surrounding areas of central and northwest Illinois for the rest of today, showers. Highs in the lower 70s. South winds 5 to 10 miles an hour with gusts up to 25 miles an hour. Chance of rain near 100%. At 11 a.m. in Galesburg, light rain was falling. The temperature was 62 degrees, the dew point was 62, and the relative humidity was 100%. The wind was south at 6 miles an hour. The pressure was 29.93 inches and falling. Elsewhere around the area, rain was falling, with a temperature of 61 at Peoria, 63 at Moline, and 63 at Burlington. It was cloudy, with a temperature of 68 at Quincy, 63 at Macomb, and 69 at Springfield. And once again at 11 a.m. in Galesburg, with light rain, the temperature was 62. Looking elsewhere around the Midwest at 11 a.m., Chicago had light rain, and 62. Indianapolis was partly sunny, and 75. St. Louis was partly sunny, and 83. Kansas City was cloudy, and 73. Des Moines had light rain, and 69. Milwaukee reported fog, and 63. Here is a flood statement. What? Flooding caused by excessive rainfall continues to be possible. Where? Portions of northwest Illinois, including the following areas, Carroll, Henry, Mercer, Rock Island, and Whiteside and Iowa, including the following areas, Benton, Cedar, Clinton, Des Moines, Henry, Iowa, Jackson, Jefferson, Johnson, Jones, Keokuk, Lynn, Wauwatosa, Muscatine, Scott, Van Buren, and Washington. When, through late Thursday night. The following impacts are expected. Excessive runoff may result in flooding of rivers, creeks, streams, and other low-lying and flood-prone locations. Creeks and streams may rise out of their banks. Flooding may occur in poor drainage and urban areas. Low water crossings may be flooded. Additional details, widespread rainfall is expected through Thursday night, with rainfall totals reaching upwards to 2 to 3 inches. There will be the potential for swaths of rainfall greater than 3 inches as well in some areas. The cumulative effects of this rainfall will result in rises along area rivers, along with the potential for aerial flooding as well. The threat for flash flooding is low. http://for safety information, visit www.weather.gov/safety/flood. You should monitor later forecasts and be alert for possible flood warnings. Those living in areas prone to flooding should be prepared to take action should flooding develop. The following is a summary of watches, warnings, and advisories in effect. For the KZZ66 listening area, a flood watch remains in effect until 1 a.m. Friday for the following counties, Henry and Mercer. The time is currently 11:38 a.m. Central Daylight Time. 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
Now for the official National Weather Service forecast for Galesburg and surrounding areas of central and northwest Illinois. West of today, showers. Highs in the lower 70s. South winds 5 to 10 miles an hour with gusts up to 25 miles an hour. Chance of rain near 100%. Tonight, mostly cloudy with a chance of showers with a slight chance of thunderstorms. Lows in the mid-60s. Southeast winds around 5 miles an hour. Chance of rain 50%. Thursday, a slight chance of thunderstorms. Showers. Highs in the lower 70s. South winds 5 to 10 miles an hour, becoming west in the afternoon. Chance of rain near 100%. Thursday night, showers until midnight, then a chance of showers after midnight. Lows in the mid-50s. North winds 5 to 10 miles an hour with gusts up to 20 miles an hour. Chance of rain 90%. Friday, mostly sunny. Less humid with highs in the upper 60s. North winds around 10 miles an hour with gusts up to 20 miles an hour. Friday night through Sunday, mostly clear. Lows around 50. Highs in the upper 60s. Sunday night and Monday, clear. Lows in the mid-40s. Highs in the lower 60s. Monday night, mostly clear. Lows in the mid-40s. Tuesday, mostly sunny. Highs in the mid-60s. Again, the forecast for Galesburg and surrounding areas of central and northwest Illinois for the rest of today, showers. Highs in the lower 70s. South winds 5 to 10 miles an hour with gusts up to 25 miles an hour. Chance of rain near 100%. At 11 a.m. in Galesburg, light rain was falling. The temperature was 62 degrees, the dew point was 62, and the relative humidity was 100%. The wind was south at 6 miles an hour. The pressure was 29.93 inches and falling. Elsewhere around the area, rain was falling, with a temperature of 61 at Peoria, 63 at Moline, and 63 at Burlington. It was cloudy, with a temperature of 68 at Quincy, 63 at Macomb, and 69 at Springfield. And once again at 11 a.m. in Galesburg, with light rain, the temperature was 62. Looking elsewhere around the Midwest at 11 a.m., Chicago had light rain, and 62. Indianapolis was partly sunny, and 75. St. Louis was partly sunny, and 83. Kansas City was cloudy, and 73. Des Moines had light rain, and 69. Milwaukee reported fog, and 63. Here is a flood statement. What? Flooding caused by excessive rainfall continues to be possible. Where? Portions of northwest Illinois, including the following areas, Carroll, Henry, Mercer, Rock Island and Whiteside and Iowa, including the following areas, Benton, Cedar, Clinton, Des Moines, Henry, Iowa, Jackson, Jefferson, Johnson, Jones, Keokuk, Lynn, Lewisau, Muscatine, Scott, Van Buren and Washington. When? Through late Thursday night. The following impacts are expected. Excessive runoff may result in flooding of rivers, creeks, streams, and other low-lying and flood-prone locations. Creeks and streams may rise out of their banks. Flooding may occur in poor drainage and urban areas. Low water crossings may be flooded. Additional details, widespread rainfall is expected through Thursday night, with rainfall totals reaching upwards to 2 to 3 inches. There will be the potential for swaths of rainfall greater than 3 inches as well in some areas. The cumulative effects of this rainfall will result in rises along area rivers, along with the potential for aerial flooding as well. The threat for flash flooding is low. http://, for safety information, visit www.weather.gov/safety/flood. You should monitor later forecasts and be alert for possible flood warnings. Those living in areas prone to flooding should be prepared to take action should flooding develop. The following is a summary of watches, warnings and advisories in effect. For the KZZ66 listening area, a flood watch remains in effect until 1 a.m. Friday for the following counties, Henry and Mercer. The time is currently 11:43 a.m. Central Daylight Time. 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
Now for the official National Weather Service forecast for Galesburg and surrounding areas of

central and northwest Illinois. Rest of today, showers. Highs in the lower 70s. South winds 5 to 10 miles an hour with gusts up to 25 miles an hour. Chance of rain near 100%. Tonight, mostly cloudy with a chance of showers with a slight chance of thunderstorms. Lows in the mid-60s. Southeast winds around 5 miles an hour. Chance of rain 50%. Thursday, a slight chance of thunderstorms. Showers. Highs in the lower 70s. South winds 5 to 10 miles an hour, becoming west in the afternoon. Chance of rain near 100%. Thursday night, showers until midnight, then a chance of showers after midnight. Lows in the mid-50s. North winds 5 to 10 miles an hour with gusts up to 20 miles an hour. Chance of rain 90%. Friday, mostly sunny. Less humid with highs in the upper 60s. North winds around 10 miles an hour with gusts up to 20 miles an hour. Friday night through Sunday, mostly clear. Lows around 50. Highs in the upper 60s. Sunday night and Monday, clear. Lows in the mid-40s. Highs in the lower 60s. Monday night, mostly clear. Lows in the mid-40s. Tuesday, mostly sunny. Highs in the mid-60s. Again, the forecast for Galesburg and surrounding areas of central and northwest Illinois for the rest of today, showers. Highs in the lower 70s. South winds 5 to 10 miles an hour with gusts up to 25 miles an hour. Chance of rain near 100%. Now for the official National Weather Service forecast for Galesburg and surrounding areas of central and northwest Illinois. Rest of today, showers with a slight chance of thunderstorms early this afternoon, then showers this afternoon. Highs in the lower 70s. South winds 5 to 10 miles an hour. Chance of rain 90%. Tonight, a slight chance of thunderstorms until midnight. Mostly cloudy with a chance of showers. Lows in the mid-60s. Southeast winds around 5 miles an hour. Chance of rain 50%. Thursday, showers. A slight chance of thunderstorms in the afternoon. Highs in the lower 70s. Southwest winds 5 to 10 miles an hour, becoming west in the afternoon. Chance of rain near 100%. Thursday night, showers until midnight, then a chance of showers after midnight. Cooler with lows in the mid-50s. North winds 5 to 10 miles an hour with gusts up to 20 miles an hour. Chance of rain 90%. Friday, mostly sunny. Less humid with highs in the upper 60s. North winds around 10 miles an hour with gusts up to 20 miles an hour. Friday night through Sunday, mostly clear. Lows around 50. Highs in the upper 60s. Sunday night and Monday, clear. Lows in the mid-40s. Highs in the lower 60s. Monday night, mostly clear. Lows in the mid-40s. Tuesday, mostly sunny. Highs in the mid-60s. Again, the forecast for Galesburg and surrounding areas of central and northwest Illinois for the rest of today, showers and a slight chance of thunderstorms early this afternoon, then showers this afternoon. Highs in the lower 70s. South winds 5 to 10 miles an hour. Chance of rain 90%. At 11 a.m. in Galesburg, light rain was falling. The temperature was 62 degrees, the dew point was 62, and the relative humidity was 100%. The wind was south at 6 miles an hour. The pressure was 29.93 inches and falling. Elsewhere around the area, rain was falling, with a temperature of 61 at Peoria, 63 at Moline, and 63 at Burlington. It was cloudy, with a temperature of 68 at Quincy, 63 at Macomb, and 69 at Springfield. And once again at 11 a.m. in Galesburg, with light rain, the temperature was 62. Looking elsewhere around the Midwest at 11 a.m., Chicago had light rain, and 62. Indianapolis was partly sunny, and 75. St. Louis was partly sunny, and 83. Kansas City was cloudy, and 73. Des Moines had light rain, and 69. Milwaukee reported fog, and 63. Here is a flood statement. What? Flooding caused by excessive rainfall continues to be possible. Where? Portions of northwest Illinois.

including the following areas: Carroll, Henry, Mercer, Rock Island, and Whiteside and Iowa, including the following areas: Benton, Cedar, Clinton, Des Moines, Henry, Iowa, Jackson, Jefferson, Johnson, Jones, Keokuk, Lynn, Wausau, Muscatine, Scott, Van Buren, and Washington. When, through late Thursday night, the following impacts are expected: excessive runoff may result in flooding of rivers, creeks, streams, and other low-lying and flood-prone locations. Creeks and streams may rise out of their banks. Flooding may occur in poor drainage and urban areas. Low water crossings may be flooded. Additional details: widespread rainfall is expected through Thursday night, with rainfall totals reaching upwards to 2 to 3 inches. There will be the potential for swaths of rainfall greater than 3 inches as well in some areas. The cumulative effects of this rainfall will result in rises along area rivers, along with the potential for aerial flooding as well. The threat for flash flooding is low. http://, for safety information, visit www.weather.gov/safety/flood. You should monitor later forecasts and be alert for possible flood warnings. Those living in areas prone to flooding should be prepared to take action should flooding develop. The following is a summary of watches, warnings, and advisories in effect. For the KZZ66 listening area, a flood watch remains in effect until 1 a.m. Friday for the following counties: Henry and Mercer. The time is currently 11:50 a.m. Central Daylight Time. 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Now for the official National Weather Service forecast for Galesburg and surrounding areas of central and northwest Illinois. West of today, showers with a slight chance of thunderstorms early this afternoon, then showers this afternoon. Highs in the lower 70s. South winds 5 to 10 miles an hour. Chance of rain 90%. Tonight, a slight chance of thunderstorms until midnight. Mostly cloudy with a chance of showers. Lows in the mid-60s. Southeast winds around 5 miles an hour. Chance of rain 50%. Thursday, showers. A slight chance of thunderstorms in the afternoon. Highs in the lower 70s. Southwest winds 5 to 10 miles an hour, becoming west in the afternoon. Chance of rain near 100%. Thursday night, showers until midnight, then a chance of showers after midnight. Cooler with lows in the mid-50s. North winds 5 to 10 miles an hour with gusts up to 20 miles an hour. Chance of rain 90%. Friday, mostly sunny. Less humid with highs in the upper 60s. North winds around 10 miles an hour with gusts up to 20 miles an hour. Friday night through Sunday, mostly clear. Lows around 50. Highs in the upper 60s. Sunday night and Monday, clear. Lows in the mid-40s. Highs in the lower 60s. Monday night, mostly clear. Lows in the mid-40s. Tuesday, mostly sunny. Highs in the mid-60s. Again, the forecast for Galesburg and surrounding areas of central and northwest Illinois for the rest of today: showers and a slight chance of thunderstorms early this afternoon, then showers this afternoon. Highs in the lower 70s. South winds 5 to 10 miles an hour. Chance of rain 90%. At 11 a.m. in Galesburg, light rain was falling. The temperature was 62 degrees, the dew point was 62, and the relative humidity was 100%. The wind was out at 6 miles an hour. The pressure was 29.93 inches and falling. Elsewhere around the area, rain was falling, with a temperature of 61 at Peoria, 63 at Moline, and 63 at Burlington. It was cloudy, with a temperature of 68 at Quincy, 63 at Macomb, and 69 at Springfield. And once again at 11 a.m. in Galesburg, with light rain, the temperature was 62. Looking elsewhere around the Midwest at 11 a.m., Chicago had light rain, and 62. Indianapolis was partly sunny, and 75. St. Louis was partly sunny, and 83. Kansas City was cloudy, and 73. Des Moines had light rain, and 69. Milwaukee reported fog, and 63. Here is a flood statement. What? Flooding caused by excessive rainfall.
rainfall continues to be possible. Where? Portions of northwest Illinois, including the following areas, Carroll, Henry, Mercer, Rock Island, and Whiteside and Iowa, including the following areas, Benton, Cedar, Clinton, Des Moines, Henry, Iowa, Jackson, Jefferson, Johnson, Jones, Keokuk, Flynn, Wausau, Muscatine, Scott, Van Buren, and Washington. When, through late Thursday night. The following impacts are expected. Excessive runoff may result in flooding of rivers, creeks, streams, and other low-lying and flood-prone locations. Creeks and streams may rise out of their banks. Flooding may occur in poor drainage and urban areas. Low water crossings may be flooded. Additional details, widespread rainfall is expected through Thursday night, with rainfall totals reaching upwards to 2 to 3 inches. There will be the potential for swaths of rainfall greater than 3 inches as well in some areas. The cumulative effects of this rainfall will result in rises along area rivers, along with the potential for aerial flooding as well. The threat for flash flooding is low. http://, for safety information, visit www.weather.gov/safety/flood. You should monitor later forecasts and be alert for possible flood warnings. Those living in areas prone to flooding should be prepared to take action should flooding develop. The following is a summary of watches, warnings, and advisories in effect. For the KZZ66 listening area, a flood watch remains in effect until 1 a.m. Friday for the following counties, Henry and Mercer. The time is currently 11:55 a.m. Central Daylight Time. 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Now for the official National Weather Service forecast for Galesburg and surrounding areas of central and northwest Illinois. Rest of today, showers with a slight chance of thunderstorms early this afternoon, then showers this afternoon. Highs in the lower 70s. South winds 5 to 10 miles an hour. Chance of rain 90%. Tonight, a slight chance of thunderstorms until midnight. Mostly cloudy with a chance of showers. Lows in the mid-60s. Southeast winds around 5 miles an hour. Chance of rain 50%. Thursday, showers. A slight chance of thunderstorms in the afternoon. Highs in the lower 70s. Southwest winds 5 to 10 miles an hour, becoming west in the afternoon. Chance of rain near 100%. Thursday night, showers until midnight, then a chance of showers after midnight. Cooler with lows in the mid-50s. North winds 5 to 10 miles an hour with gusts up to 20 miles an hour. Chance of rain 90%. Friday, mostly sunny. Less humid with highs in the upper 60s. North winds around 10 miles an hour with gusts up to 20 miles an hour. Friday night through Sunday, mostly clear. Lows around 50. Highs in the upper 60s. Sunday night and Monday, clear. Lows in the mid-40s. Highs in the lower 60s. Monday night, mostly clear. Lows in the mid-40s. Tuesday, mostly sunny. Highs in the mid-60s. Again, the forecast for Galesburg and surrounding areas of central and northwest Illinois for the rest of today, showers and a slight chance of thunderstorms early this afternoon, then showers this afternoon. Highs in the lower 70s. South winds 5 to 10 miles an hour. Chance of rain 90%. At 11 a.m. in Galesburg, light rain was falling. The temperature was 62 degrees, the dew point was 62, and the relative humidity was 100%. The wind was south at 6 miles an hour. The pressure was 29.93 inches and falling. Elsewhere around the area, rain was falling, with a temperature of 61 at Peoria, 63 at Moline, and 63 at Burlington. It was cloudy, with a temperature of 68 at Quincy, 63 at Macomb, and 69 at Springfield. And once again at 11 a.m. in Galesburg, with light rain, the temperature was 62. Looking elsewhere around the Midwest at 11 a.m., Chicago had light rain, and 62. Indianapolis was partly sunny, and 75. St. Louis was partly sunny, and 83. Kansas City was cloudy, and 73. Des Moines had light rain, and 69. Milwaukee reported fog, and 63.
Here is a flood statement. What? Flooding caused by excessive rainfall continues to be possible. Where? Portions of northwest Illinois, including the following areas: Carroll, Henry, Mercer, Rock Island, and Whiteside in Iowa, including the following areas: Benton, Cedar, Clinton, Des Moines, Henry, Iowa, Jackson, Jefferson, Johnson, Jones, Keokuk, Lynn, Lewisau, Muscatine, Scott, Van Buren, and Washington. When, through late Thursday night. The following impacts are expected: excessive runoff may result in flooding of rivers, creeks, streams, and other low-lying and flood-prone locations. Creeks and streams may rise out of their banks. Flooding may occur in poor drainage and urban areas. Low water crossings may be flooded. Additional details: widespread rainfall is expected through Thursday night, with rainfall totals reaching upwards to 2 to 3 inches. There will be the potential for swaths of rainfall greater than 3 inches as well in some areas. The cumulative effects of this rainfall will result in rises along area rivers, along with the potential for aerial flooding as well. The threat for flash flooding is low. http://, for safety information, visit www.weather.gov/safety/flood. You should monitor later forecasts and be alert for possible flood warnings. Those living in areas prone to flooding should be prepared to take action should flooding develop. The following is a summary of watches, warnings, and advisories in effect. For the KZZ 66 listening area, a flood watch remains in effect until 1 a.m. Friday for the following counties: Henry and Mercer. The time is currently 12 p.m. Central Daylight Time. 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Now for the official National Weather Service forecast for Galesburg and surrounding areas of central and northwest Illinois. West of today, showers with a slight chance of thunderstorms early this afternoon, then showers this afternoon. Highs in the lower 70s. South winds 5 to 10 miles an hour. Chance of rain 90%. Tonight, a slight chance of thunderstorms until midnight. Mostly cloudy with a chance of showers. Lows in the mid-60s. Southeast winds around 5 miles an hour. Chance of rain 50%. Thursday, showers. A slight chance of thunderstorms in the afternoon. Highs in the lower 70s. Southwest winds 5 to 10 miles an hour, becoming west in the afternoon. Chance of rain near 100%. Thursday night, showers until midnight, then a chance of showers after midnight. Cooler with lows in the mid-50s. North winds 5 to 10 miles an hour with gusts up to 20 miles an hour. Chance of rain 90%. Friday, mostly sunny. Less humid with highs in the upper 60s. North winds around 10 miles an hour with gusts up to 20 miles an hour. Friday night through Sunday, mostly clear. Lows around 50. Highs in the upper 60s. Sunday night and Monday, clear. Lows in the mid-40s. Highs in the lower 60s. Monday night, mostly clear. Lows in the mid-40s. Tuesday, mostly sunny. Highs in the mid-60s. Again, the forecast for Galesburg and surrounding areas of central and northwest Illinois for the rest of today: showers and a slight chance of thunderstorms early this afternoon, then showers this afternoon. Highs in the lower 70s. South winds 5 to 10 miles an hour. Chance of rain 90%. Here is a flood statement. What? Flooding caused by excessive rainfall continues to be possible. Where? Portions of northwest Illinois, including the following areas: Carroll, Henry, Mercer, Rock Island, and Whiteside in Iowa, including the following areas: Benton, Cedar, Clinton, Des Moines, Henry, Iowa, Jackson, Jefferson, Johnson, Jones, Keokuk, Lynn, Lewisau, Muscatine, Scott, Van Buren, and Washington. When, through late Thursday night. The following impacts are expected: excessive runoff may result in flooding of rivers, creeks, streams, and other low-lying and flood-prone locations. Creeks and streams may rise out of their banks. Flooding may occur in poor drainage and urban areas. Low water crossings may be flooded. Additional details: widespread rainfall is expected through Thursday night, with rainfall totals reaching upwards to 2 to 3 inches. There will be the potential

coastal for swaths of rainfall greater than 3 inches as well in some areas. The cumulative effects of this rainfall will result in rises along area rivers, along with the potential for aerial flooding as well. The threat for flash flooding is low. http://, for safety information, visit www.weather.gov/safety/flood. You should monitor later forecasts and be alert for possible flood warnings. Those living in areas prone to flooding should be prepared to take action should flooding develop. The following is a summary of watches, warnings, and advisories in effect. For the KZZ 66 listening area, a flood watch remains in effect until 1 a.m. Friday for the following counties, Henry and Mercer. The time is currently 12.04 p.m. Central Daylight Time. 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Now for the official National Weather Service forecast for Galesburg and the surrounding areas of central and northwest Illinois. West of today, showers with a slight chance of thunderstorms early this afternoon, then showers this afternoon. Highs in the lower 70s. South winds 5 to 10 miles an hour. Chance of rain 90%. Tonight, a slight chance of thunderstorms until midnight. Mostly cloudy with a chance of showers. Lows in the mid-60s. Southeast winds around 5 miles an hour. Chance of rain 50%. Thursday, showers. A slight chance of thunderstorms in the afternoon. Highs in the lower 70s. Southwest winds 5 to 10 miles an hour, becoming west in the afternoon. Chance of rain near 100%. Thursday night, showers until midnight, then a chance of showers after midnight. Cooler with lows in the mid-50s. North winds 5 to 10 miles an hour with gusts up to 20 miles an hour. Chance of rain 90%. Friday, mostly sunny. Less humid with highs in the upper 60s. North winds around 10 miles an hour with gusts up to 20 miles an hour. Friday night through Sunday, mostly clear. Lows around 50. Highs in the upper 60s. Sunday night and Monday, clear. Lows in the mid-40s. Highs in the lower 60s. Monday night, mostly clear. Lows in the mid-40s. Tuesday, mostly sunny. Highs in the mid-60s. Again, the forecast for Galesburg and surrounding areas of central and northwest Illinois for the rest of today, showers and a slight chance of thunderstorms early this afternoon, then showers this afternoon. Highs in the lower 70s. South winds 5 to 10 miles an hour. Chance of rain 90%. At noon in Galesburg, rain was falling. Visibility was 5 miles. The temperature was 63 degrees, the dew point was 63, and the relative humidity was 100%. The wind was out at 6 miles an hour. The pressure was 29.92 inches and falling. Elsewhere around the area, rain was falling, with a temperature of 63 at Peoria and 64 at Burlington. It was cloudy, with a temperature of 69 at Quincy, 65 at Macomb, and 71 at Springfield. At Moline, rain and fog were reported, with a temperature of 64. And once again at noon in Galesburg, with rain, the temperature was 63. Looking elsewhere around the Midwest at noon, Chicago had light rain and fog and 62. Indianapolis was partly sunny, and 77. St. Louis was partly sunny, and 85. Kansas City was cloudy, and 75. Des Moines had light rain, and 70. Milwaukee reported fog and 64. Here is a flood statement. What? Flooding caused by excessive rainfall continues to be possible. Where? Portions of northwest Illinois, including the following areas, Carroll, Henry, Mercer, Rock Island and Whiteside and Iowa, including the following areas, Benton, Cedar, Clinton, Des Moines, Henry, Iowa, Jackson, Jefferson, Johnson, Jones, Keokuk, Lynn, Louisa, Muscatine, Scott, Van Buren, and Washington. When, through late Thursday night. The following impacts are expected. Excessive runoff may result in flooding of rivers, creeks, streams, and other low-lying and flood-prone locations. Creeks and streams may rise out of their banks. Flooding may occur in poor drainage and urban areas. Low water crossings may be flooded. Additional

should flooding develop? The following is a summary of watches, warnings, and advisories in effect. For the KZZ66 listening area, a flood watch remains in effect until 1 a.m. Friday for the following counties, Henry and Mercer. And now a discussion of hazardous weather conditions for the following county, Knox, Illinois. This hazardous weather outlook is for central Illinois and west central Illinois. For this afternoon and tonight, periods of rain will affect the area today, with a slight chance of thunderstorms tonight north of Peoria. Ponding of water on roadways will be the primary hazard today. For Thursday through Tuesday, periods of showers and thunderstorms are expected Thursday into Friday morning. Areas of locally heavy rain are possible Thursday and Thursday night. Spotter information statement. Spotter activation is not anticipated through tonight. The time is currently 12:10 p.m. Central Daylight Time. 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Now for the official National Weather Service forecast for Galesburg and surrounding areas of central and northwest Illinois. West of today, showers with a slight chance of thunderstorms early this afternoon, then showers this afternoon. Highs in the lower 70s. South winds 5 to 10 miles an hour. Chance of rain 90%. Tonight, a slight chance of thunderstorms until midnight. Mostly cloudy with a chance of showers. Lows in the mid-60s. Southeast winds around 5 miles an hour. Chance of rain 50%. Thursday, showers. A slight chance of thunderstorms in the afternoon. Highs in the lower 70s. Southwest winds 5 to 10 miles an hour, becoming west in the afternoon. Chance of rain near 100%. Thursday night, showers until midnight, then a chance of showers after midnight. Cooler with lows in the mid-50s. North winds 5 to 10 miles an hour with gusts up to 20 miles an hour. Chance of rain 90%. Friday, mostly sunny. Less humid with highs in the upper 60s. North winds around 10 miles an hour with gusts up to 20 miles an hour. Friday night through Sunday, mostly clear. Lows around 50. Highs in the upper 60s. Sunday night and Monday, clear. Lows in the mid-40s. Highs in the lower 60s. Monday night, mostly clear. Lows in the mid-40s. Tuesday, mostly sunny. Highs in the mid-60s. Again, the forecast for Galesburg and surrounding areas of central and northwest Illinois for the rest of today, showers and a slight chance of thunderstorms early this afternoon, then showers this afternoon. Highs in the lower 70s. South winds 5 to 10 miles an hour. Chance of rain 90%. At noon in Galesburg, rain was falling. Visibility was 5 miles. The temperature was 63 degrees, the dew point was 63, and the relative humidity was 100%. The wind was south at 6 miles an hour. The pressure was 29.92 inches and falling. Elsewhere around the area, rain was falling, with a temperature of 63 at Peoria, and 64 at Burlington. It was cloudy, with a temperature of 69 at Quincy, 65 at Macomb, and 71 at Springfield. At Moline, rain and fog were reported, with a temperature of 64. And once again at noon in Galesburg, with rain, the temperature was 63. Looking elsewhere around the Midwest at noon, Chicago had light rain and fog and 62. Indianapolis was partly sunny, and 77. St. Louis was partly sunny, and 85. Kansas City was cloudy, and 75. Des Moines had light rain, and 70. Milwaukee reported fog and 64. Here is a flood statement. What? Flooding caused by excessive rainfall continues to be possible. Where? Portions of northwest Illinois, including the following areas, Carroll, Henry, Mercer, Rock Island and Whiteside and Iowa, including the following areas, Benton, Cedar, Clinton, Des Moines, Henry, Iowa, Jackson, Jefferson, Johnson, Jones, Keokuk, Lynn, Lewisa, Muscatine, Scott, Van Buren, and Washington. When, through late Thursday night. The following impacts are expected. Excessive runoff may result in flooding of rivers, creeks, streams, and other low-lying and flood-prone locations. Creeks and streams may rise out of their banks.

Flooding may occur in poor drainage and urban areas. Low water crossings may be flooded. Additional details, widespread rainfall is expected through Thursday night, with rainfall totals reaching upwards to 2 to 3 inches. There will be the potential for swaths of rainfall greater than 3 inches as well in some areas. The cumulative effects of this rainfall will result in rises along area rivers, along with the potential for aerial flooding as well. The threat for flash flooding is low. http://, for safety information, visit www.weather.gov/safety/flood. You should monitor later forecasts and be alert for possible flood warnings. Those living in areas prone to flooding should be prepared to take action should flooding develop. 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Programming originates from NOAA's National Weather Service office in Lincoln. KZZ66 serves the following counties: Henry, Knox, Mercer, and Warren. KZZ66 is part of the All Hazards Network of NOAA Weather Radio. The following is a summary of watches, warnings, and advisories in effect. For the KZZ66 listening area, a flood watch remains in effect until 1 a.m. Friday for the following counties, Henry and Mercer. And now a discussion of hazardous weather conditions for the following county, Knox, Illinois. This hazardous weather outlook is for central Illinois and west central Illinois. For this afternoon and tonight, periods of rain will affect the area today, with a slight chance of thunderstorms tonight north of Peoria. Fogging of water on roadways will be the primary hazard today. For Thursday through Tuesday, periods of showers and thunderstorms are expected Thursday into Friday morning. Areas of locally heavy rain are possible Thursday and Thursday night. Spotter information statement. Spotter activation is not anticipated through tonight. The time is currently 12:16 p.m. Central Daylight Time. 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Now for the official National Weather Service forecast for Galesburg and surrounding areas of central and northwest Illinois. Rest of today, showers with a slight chance of thunderstorms early this afternoon, then showers this afternoon. Highs in the lower 70s. South winds 5 to 10 miles an hour. Chance of rain 90%. Tonight, a slight chance of thunderstorms until midnight. Mostly cloudy with a chance of showers. Lows in the mid-60s. Southeast winds around 5 miles an hour. Chance of rain 50%. Thursday, showers. A slight chance of thunderstorms in the afternoon. Highs in the lower 70s. Southwest winds 5 to 10 miles an hour, becoming west in the afternoon. Chance of rain near 100%. Thursday night, showers until midnight, then a chance of showers after midnight. Cooler with lows in the mid-50s. North winds 5 to 10 miles an hour with gusts up to 20 miles an hour. Chance of rain 90%. Friday, mostly sunny. Less humid with highs in the upper 60s. North winds around 10 miles an hour with gusts up to 20 miles an hour. Friday night through Sunday, mostly clear. Lows around 50. Highs in the upper 60s. Sunday night and Monday, clear. Lows in the mid-40s. Highs in the lower 60s. Monday night, mostly clear. Lows in the mid-40s. Tuesday, mostly sunny. Highs in the mid-60s. Again, the forecast for Galesburg and surrounding areas of central and northwest Illinois for the rest of today, showers and a slight chance of thunderstorms early this afternoon, then showers this afternoon. Highs in the lower 70s. South winds 5 to 10 miles an hour. Chance of rain 90%. At noon in Galesburg, rain was falling. Visibility was 5 miles. The temperature was 63 degrees. The dew point was 63, and the relative humidity was 100%. The wind was south at 6 miles an hour. The pressure was 29.92 inches and falling. Elsewhere around the area, rain was falling, with a temperature of 63 at Peoria, and 64 at Burlington. It was cloudy, with a temperature of 69 at Quincy, 65 at Macomb, and 71 at Springfield. At Moline, rain and

clouds were reported, with a temperature of 64. And once again at noon in Galesburg, with rain, the temperature was 63. Looking elsewhere around the Midwest at noon, Chicago had rain and fog and 62. Indianapolis was partly sunny, and 77. St. Louis was partly sunny, and 85. Kansas City was cloudy, and 75. Des Moines had light rain, and 70. Milwaukee reported fog and 64. Here is a flood statement. What? Flooding caused by excessive rainfall continues to be possible. Where? Portions of northwest Illinois, including the following areas, Carroll, Henry, Mercer, Rock Island and Whiteside and Iowa, including the following areas, Benton, Cedar, Clinton, Des Moines, Henry, Iowa, Jackson, Jefferson, Johnson, Jones, Keokuk, Lynn, Wauwatosa, Muscatine, Scott, Van Buren and Washington. When, through late Thursday night. The following impacts are expected. Excessive runoff may result in flooding of rivers, creeks, streams, and other low-lying and flood-prone locations. Creeks and streams may rise out of their banks. Flooding may occur in poor drainage and urban areas. Low water crossings may be flooded. Additional details, widespread rainfall is expected through Thursday night, with rainfall totals reaching upwards to 2 to 3 inches. There will be the potential for swaths of rainfall greater than 3 inches as well in some areas. The cumulative effects of this rainfall will result in rises along area rivers, along with the potential for aerial flooding as well. The threat for flash flooding is low. http://for safety information, visit www.weather.gov/safety/flood. You should monitor later forecasts and be alert for possible flood warnings. Those living in areas prone to flooding should be prepared to take action should flooding develop. The following is a summary of watches, warnings and advisories in effect. For the KZZ 66 listening area, a flood watch remains in effect until 1 a.m. Friday for the following counties, Henry and Mercer. And now a discussion of hazardous weather conditions for the following counties, Knox, Illinois. This hazardous weather outlook is for central Illinois and west central Illinois. For this afternoon and tonight, periods of rain will affect the area today, with a slight chance of thunderstorms tonight north of Peoria. Ponding of water on roadways will be the primary hazard today. For Thursday through Tuesday, periods of showers and thunderstorms are expected Thursday into Friday morning. Areas of locally heavy rain are possible Thursday and Thursday night. Spotter information statement. Spotter activation is not anticipated through tonight. The time is currently 12:22 p.m. Central Daylight Time. 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Now for the official National Weather Service forecast for Galesburg and surrounding areas of central and northwest Illinois. Rest of today, showers with a slight chance of thunderstorms early this afternoon, then showers this afternoon. Highs in the lower 70s. South winds 5 to 10 miles an hour. Chance of rain 90%. Tonight, a slight chance of thunderstorms until midnight. Mostly cloudy with a chance of showers. Lows in the mid-60s. Southeast winds around 5 miles an hour. Chance of rain 50%. Thursday, showers. A slight chance of thunderstorms in the afternoon. Highs in the lower 70s. Southwest winds 5 to 10 miles an hour, becoming west in the afternoon. Chance of rain near 100%. Thursday night, showers until midnight, then a chance of showers after midnight. Cooler with lows in the mid-50s. North winds 5 to 10 miles an hour with gusts up to 20 miles an hour. Chance of rain 90%. Friday, mostly sunny. Less humid with highs in the upper 60s. North winds around 10 miles an hour with gusts up to 20 miles an hour. Friday night through Sunday, mostly clear. Lows around 50. Highs in the upper 60s. Sunday night and Monday, clear. Lows in the mid-40s. Highs in the lower 60s. Monday night, mostly clear. Lows in the mid-40s. Tuesday, mostly sunny. Highs in the mid-60s. Again, the forecast for Galesburg and surrounding areas of central and northwest Illinois for the rest of today, showers and a slight chance.

to thunderstorms early this afternoon, then showers this afternoon. Highs in the lower 70s. South winds 5 to 10 miles an hour. Chance of rain 90%. At noon in Galesburg, rain was falling. Visibility was 5 miles. The temperature was 63 degrees, the dew point was 63, and the relative humidity was 100%. The wind was south at 6 miles an hour. The pressure was 29.92 inches and falling. Elsewhere around the area, rain was falling, with a temperature of 63 at Peoria, 64 at Burlington, and 65 at Macomb. It was cloudy, with a temperature of 69 at Quincy, and 71 at Springfield. At Moline, rain and fog were reported, with a temperature of 64. And once again at noon in Galesburg, with rain, the temperature was 63. Looking elsewhere around the Midwest at noon, Chicago had rain and fog and 62. Indianapolis was cloudy and 77. St. Louis was partly sunny and 85. Kansas City was partly sunny and 75. Des Moines had light rain and 70. Milwaukee reported fog and 64. Here is a flood statement. What? Flooding caused by excessive rainfall continues to be possible. Where? Portions of northwest Illinois, including the following areas, Carroll, Henry, Mercer, Rock Island and Whiteside and Iowa, including the following areas, Benton, Cedar, Clinton, Des Moines, Henry, Iowa, Jackson, Jefferson, Johnson, Jones, Keokuk, Lynn, Louisa, Muscatine, Scott, Van Buren and Washington. When? Through late Thursday night. The following impacts are expected. Excessive runoff may result in flooding of rivers, creeks, streams, and other low-lying and flood-prone locations. Creeks and streams may rise out of their banks. Flooding may occur in poor drainage and urban areas. Low water crossings may be flooded. Additional details, widespread rainfall is expected through Thursday night, with rainfall totals reaching upwards to 2 to 3 inches. There will be the potential for swaths of rainfall greater than 3 inches as well in some areas. The cumulative effects of this rainfall will result in rises along area rivers, along with the potential for aerial flooding as well. The threat for flash flooding is low. http://, for safety information, visit www.weather.gov/safety/flood. You should monitor later forecasts and be alert for possible flood warnings. Those living in areas prone to flooding should be prepared to take action should flooding develop. The following is a summary of watches, warnings and advisories in effect. For the KZZ66 listening area, a flood watch remains in effect until 1 a.m. Friday for the following counties, Henry and Mercer. And now a discussion of hazardous weather conditions for the following county, Knox, Illinois. This hazardous weather outlook is for central Illinois and west central Illinois. For this afternoon and tonight, periods of rain will affect the area today, with a slight chance of thunderstorms tonight north of Peoria. Ponding of water on roadways will be the primary hazard today. For Thursday through Tuesday, periods of showers and thunderstorms are expected Thursday into Friday morning. Areas of locally heavy rain are possible Thursday and Thursday night. Spotter information statement, spotter activation is not anticipated through tonight. The time is currently 12:28 p.m. Central Daylight Time. 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Now for the official National Weather Service forecast for Galesburg and surrounding areas of central and northwest Illinois. Rest of today, showers with a slight chance of thunderstorms early this afternoon, then showers this afternoon. Highs in the lower 70s. South winds 5 to 10 miles an hour. Chance of rain 90%. Tonight, a slight chance of thunderstorms until midnight. Mostly cloudy with a chance of showers. Lows in the mid-60s. Southeast winds around 5 miles an hour. Chance of rain 50%. Thursday, showers. A slight chance of thunderstorms in the afternoon. Highs in the lower 70s. Southwest winds 5 to 10 miles an hour, becoming west in the afternoon. Chance of rain near 100%. Thursday night, showers until midnight, then a chance of showers after midnight. Cooler with lows in the mid-50s.
North winds 5 to 10 miles an hour with gusts up to 20 miles an hour. Chance of rain 90%. Friday, mostly sunny. Less humid with highs in the upper 60s. North winds around 10 miles an hour with gusts up to 20 miles an hour. Friday night through Sunday, mostly clear. Lows around 50. Highs in the upper 60s. Sunday night and Monday, clear. Lows in the mid-40s. Highs in the lower 60s. Monday night, mostly clear. Lows in the mid-40s. Tuesday, mostly sunny. Highs in the mid-60s. Again, the forecast for Galesburg and surrounding areas of central and northwest Illinois for the rest of today, showers and a slight chance of thunderstorms early this afternoon, then showers this afternoon. Highs in the lower 70s. South winds 5 to 10 miles an hour. Chance of rain 90%. At noon in Galesburg, rain was falling. Visibility was 5 miles. The temperature was 63 degrees, the dew point was 63, and the relative humidity was 100%. The wind was out at 6 miles an hour. The pressure was 29.92 inches and falling. Elsewhere around the area, rain was falling, with a temperature of 63 at Peoria, 64 at Burlington, and 65 at Macomb. It was cloudy, with a temperature of 69 at Quincy, and 71 at Springfield. At Moline, rain and fog were reported, with a temperature of 64. And once again at noon in Galesburg, with rain, the temperature was 63. Looking elsewhere around the Midwest at noon, Chicago had rain and fog and 62. Indianapolis was cloudy, and 77. St. Louis was partly sunny, and 85. Kansas City was partly sunny, and 75. Des Moines had light rain, and 70. Milwaukee reported fog and 64. Here is a flood statement. What? Flooding caused by excessive rainfall continues to be possible. Where? Portions of northwest Illinois, including the following areas, Carroll, Henry, Mercer, Rock Island and Whiteside and Iowa, including the following areas, Benton, Cedar, Clinton, Des Moines, Henry, Iowa, Jackson, Jefferson, Johnson, Jones, Keokuk, Lynn, Louisa, Muscatine, Scott, Van Buren, and Washington. When, through late Thursday night. The following impacts are expected. Excessive runoff may result in flooding of rivers, creeks, streams, and other low-lying and flood-prone locations. Creeks and streams may rise out of their banks. Flooding may occur in poor drainage and urban areas. Low water crossings may be flooded. Additional details, widespread rainfall is expected through Thursday night, with rainfall totals reaching upwards to 2 to 3 inches. There will be the potential for swaths of rainfall greater than 3 inches as well in some areas. The cumulative effects of this rainfall will result in rises along area rivers, along with the potential for aerial flooding as well. The threat for flash flooding is low. http://. 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Those living in areas prone to flooding should be prepared to take action should flooding develop. The following is a summary of watches, warnings and advisories in effect. For the KZZ 66 listening area, a flood watch remains in effect until 1 a.m. Friday for the following counties, Henry and Mercer. And now a discussion of hazardous weather conditions for the following county, Knox, Illinois. This hazardous weather outlook is for central Illinois and west central Illinois. For this afternoon and tonight, periods of rain will affect the area today, with a slight chance of thunderstorms tonight north of Peoria. Ponding of water on roadways will be the primary hazard today. For Thursday through Tuesday, periods of showers and thunderstorms are expected Thursday into Friday morning. Areas of locally heavy rain are possible Thursday and Thursday night. Spotter information statement. Spotter activation is not anticipated through tonight. The time is currently 12:34 p.m. Central Daylight Time. 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

for the official National Weather Service forecast for Galesburg and surrounding areas of central and northwest Illinois. Rest of today, showers with a slight chance of thunderstorms early this afternoon, then showers this afternoon. Highs in the lower 70s. South winds 5 to 10 miles an hour. Chance of rain 90%. Tonight, a slight chance of thunderstorms until midnight. Mostly cloudy with a chance of showers. Lows in the mid-60s. Southeast winds around 5 miles an hour. Chance of rain 50%. Thursday, showers. A slight chance of thunderstorms in the afternoon. Highs in the lower 70s. Southwest winds 5 to 10 miles an hour, becoming west in the afternoon. Chance of rain near 100%. Thursday night, showers until midnight, then a chance of showers after midnight. Cooler with lows in the mid-50s. North winds 5 to 10 miles an hour with gusts up to 20 miles an hour. Chance of rain 90%. Friday, mostly sunny. Less humid with highs in the upper 60s. North winds around 10 miles an hour with gusts up to 20 miles an hour. Friday night through Sunday, mostly clear. Lows around 50. Highs in the upper 60s. Sunday night and Monday, clear. Lows in the mid-40s. Highs in the lower 60s. Monday night, mostly clear. Lows in the mid-40s. Tuesday, mostly sunny. Highs in the mid-60s. Again, the forecast for Galesburg and surrounding areas of central and northwest Illinois for the rest of today, showers and a slight chance of thunderstorms early this afternoon, then showers this afternoon. Highs in the lower 70s. South winds 5 to 10 miles an hour. Chance of rain 90%. At noon in Galesburg, rain was falling. Visibility was 5 miles. The temperature was 63 degrees, the dew point was 63, and the relative humidity was 100%. The wind was south at 6 miles an hour. The pressure was 29.92 inches and falling. Elsewhere around the area, rain was falling, with a temperature of 63 at Peoria, 64 at Burlington, and 65 at Macomb. It was cloudy, with a temperature of 69 at Quincy, and 71 at Springfield. At Moline, rain and fog were reported, with a temperature of 64. And once again at noon in Galesburg, with rain, the temperature was 63. Looking elsewhere around the Midwest at noon, Chicago at rain and fog and 62. Indianapolis was cloudy, and 77. St. Louis was partly sunny, and 85. Kansas City was partly sunny, and 75. Des Moines had light rain, and 70. Milwaukee reported fog and 64. Here is a flood statement. What? Flooding caused by excessive rainfall continues to be possible. Where? Portions of northwest Illinois, including the following areas, Carroll, Henry, Mercer, Rock Island and Whiteside and Iowa, including the following areas, Benton, Cedar, Clinton, Des Moines, Henry, Iowa, Jackson, Jefferson, Johnson, Jones, Keokuk, Lynn, Wausau, Muscatine, Scott, Van Buren, and Washington. When, through late Thursday night. The following impacts are expected. Excessive runoff may result in flooding of rivers, creeks, streams, and other low-lying and flood-prone locations. Creeks and streams may rise out of their banks. Flooding may occur in poor drainage and urban areas. Low water crossings may be flooded. Additional details, widespread rainfall is expected through Thursday night, with rainfall totals reaching upwards to 2 to 3 inches. There will be the potential for swaths of rainfall greater than 3 inches as well in some areas. The cumulative effects of this rainfall will result in rises along area rivers, along with the potential for aerial flooding as well. The threat for flash flooding is low. http://. 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You should monitor later forecasts and be alert for possible flood warnings. Those living in areas prone to flooding should be prepared to take action should flooding develop. The following is a summary of watches, warnings and advisories in effect. For the KZZ66 listening area, a flood watch remains in effect until 1 a.m. Friday for the following counties, Henry and Mercer. And now a discussion of hazardous weather conditions,
for the following county, Knox, Illinois. This hazardous weather outlook is for central Illinois and west central Illinois. For this afternoon and tonight, periods of rain will affect the area today, with a slight chance of thunderstorms tonight north of Peoria. Ponding of water on roadways will be the primary hazard today. For Thursday through Tuesday, periods of showers and thunderstorms are expected Thursday into Friday morning. Areas of locally heavy rain are possible Thursday and Thursday night. Spotter information statement. Spotter activation is not anticipated through tonight. The time is currently 12:40 p.m. Central Daylight Time. 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Now for the official National Weather Service forecast for Galesburg and surrounding areas of central and northwest Illinois. Rest of today, showers with a slight chance of thunderstorms early this afternoon, then showers this afternoon. Highs in the lower 70s. South winds 5 to 10 miles an hour. Chance of rain 90%. Tonight, a slight chance of thunderstorms until midnight. Mostly cloudy with a chance of showers. Lows in the mid-60s. Southeast winds around 5 miles an hour. Chance of rain 50%. Thursday, showers. A slight chance of thunderstorms in the afternoon. Highs in the lower 70s. Southwest winds 5 to 10 miles an hour, becoming west in the afternoon. Chance of rain near 100%. Thursday night, showers until midnight, then a chance of showers after midnight. Cooler with lows in the mid-50s. North winds 5 to 10 miles an hour with gusts up to 20 miles an hour. Chance of rain 90%. Friday, mostly sunny. Less humid with highs in the upper 60s. North winds around 10 miles an hour with gusts up to 20 miles an hour. Friday night through Sunday, mostly clear. Lows around 50. Highs in the upper 60s. Sunday night and Monday, clear. Lows in the mid-40s. Highs in the lower 60s. Monday night, mostly clear. Lows in the mid-40s. Tuesday, mostly sunny. Highs in the mid-60s. Again, the forecast for Galesburg and surrounding areas of central and northwest Illinois for the rest of today, showers and a slight chance of thunderstorms early this afternoon, then showers this afternoon. Highs in the lower 70s. South winds 5 to 10 miles an hour. Chance of rain 90%. At noon in Galesburg, rain was falling. Visibility was 5 miles. The temperature was 63 degrees, the dew point was 63, and the relative humidity was 100%. The wind was south at 6 miles an hour. The pressure was 29.92 inches and falling. Elsewhere around the area, rain was falling, with a temperature of 63 at Peoria, 64 at Burlington, and 65 at Macomb. It was cloudy, with a temperature of 69 at Quincy, and 71 at Springfield. At Moline, rain and fog were reported, with a temperature of 64. And once again at noon in Galesburg, with rain, the temperature was 63. Looking elsewhere around the Midwest at noon, Chicago had rain and fog and 62. Indianapolis was cloudy and 77. St. Louis was partly sunny and 85. Kansas City was partly sunny and 75. Des Moines had light rain and 70. Milwaukee reported fog and 64. Here is a flood statement. What? Flooding caused by excessive rainfall continues to be possible. Where, portions of northwest Illinois, including the following areas, Carroll, Henry, Mercer, Rock Island and Whiteside and Iowa, including the following areas, Benton, Cedar, Clinton, Des Moines, Henry, Iowa, Jackson, Jefferson, Johnson, Jones, Keokuk, Lynn, Wausau, Muscatine, Scott, Van Buren and Washington. When, through late Thursday night. The following impacts are expected. Excessive runoff may result in flooding of rivers, creeks, streams, and other low-lying and flood-prone locations. Creeks and streams may rise out of their banks. Flooding may occur in poor drainage and urban areas. Low water crossings may be flooded. Additional details, widespread rainfall is expected through Thursday night, with rainfall totals reaching upwards to 2 to 3 inches. There will be the potential for swaths of rainfall greater than 3 inches as well in some areas.
The cumulative effect

effects of this rainfall will result in rises along area rivers, along with the potential for aerial flooding as well. The threat for flash flooding is low. http://for safety information, visit www.weather.gov/safety/flood. You should monitor later forecasts and be alert for possible flood warnings. Those living in areas prone to flooding should be prepared to take action should flooding develop. The following is a summary of watches, warnings, and advisories in effect. For the KZZ66 listening area, a flood watch remains in effect until 1 a.m. Friday for the following counties, Henry and Mercer. And now a discussion of hazardous weather conditions for the following county, Knox, Illinois. This hazardous weather outlook is for Central Illinois and West Central Illinois. For this afternoon and tonight, periods of rain will affect the area today, with a slight chance of thunderstorms tonight north of Peoria. Ponding of water on roadways will be the primary hazard today. For Thursday through Tuesday, periods of showers and thunderstorms are expected Thursday into Friday morning. Areas of locally heavy rain are possible Thursday and Thursday night. Spotter information statement, spotter activation is not anticipated through tonight. The time is currently 12:45 p.m. Central Daylight Time. 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Now for the official National Weather Service forecast for Galesburg and surrounding areas of central and northwest Illinois. Rest of today, showers with a slight chance of thunderstorms early this afternoon, then showers this afternoon. Highs in the lower 70s. South winds 5 to 10 miles an hour. Chance of rain 90%. Tonight, a slight chance of thunderstorms until midnight. Mostly cloudy with a chance of showers. Lows in the mid-60s. Southeast winds around 5 miles an hour. Chance of rain 50%. Thursday, showers. A slight chance of thunderstorms in the afternoon. Highs in the lower 70s. Southwest winds 5 to 10 miles an hour, becoming west in the afternoon. Chance of rain near 100%. Thursday night, showers until midnight, then a chance of showers after midnight. Cooler with lows in the mid-50s. North winds 5 to 10 miles an hour with gusts up to 20 miles an hour. Chance of rain 90%. Friday, mostly sunny. Less humid with highs in the upper 60s. North winds around 10 miles an hour with gusts up to 20 miles an hour. Friday night through Sunday, mostly clear. Lows around 50. Highs in the upper 60s. Sunday night and Monday, clear. Lows in the mid-40s. Highs in the lower 60s. Monday night, mostly clear. Lows in the mid-40s. Tuesday, mostly sunny. Highs in the mid-60s. Again, the forecast for Galesburg and surrounding areas of central and northwest Illinois for the rest of today, showers and a slight chance of thunderstorms early this afternoon, then showers this afternoon. Highs in the lower 70s. South winds 5 to 10 miles an hour. Chance of rain 90%. At noon in Galesburg, rain was falling. Visibility was 5 miles. The temperature was 63 degrees, the dew point was 63, and the relative humidity was 100%. The wind was south at 6 miles an hour. The pressure was 29.92 inches and falling. Elsewhere around the area, rain was falling, with a temperature of 63 at Peoria, 64 at Burlington, and 65 at Macomb. It was cloudy, with a temperature of 69 at Quincy, and 71 at Springfield. At Moline, rain and fog were reported, with a temperature of 64. And once again at noon in Galesburg, with rain, the temperature was 63. Looking elsewhere around the Midwest at noon, Chicago had rain and fog and 62. Indianapolis was cloudy, and 77. St. Louis was partly sunny, and 85. Kansas City was partly sunny, and 75. Des Moines had light rain, and 70. Milwaukee reported fog and 64. Here is a flood statement. What? Flooding caused by excessive rainfall continues to be possible. Where? Portions of northwest Illinois, including the following areas, Carroll, Henry, Mercer, Rock Island and Whiteside and Iowa, including the following areas, Benton,

Cedar, Clinton, Des Moines, Henry, Iowa, Jackson, Jefferson, Johnson, Jones, Keokuk, Lynn, Louisa, Muscatine, Scott, Van Buren, and Washington. When, through late Thursday night. The following impacts are expected. Excessive runoff may result in flooding of rivers, creeks, streams, and other low-lying and flood-prone locations. Creeks and streams may rise out of their banks. Flooding may occur in poor drainage and urban areas. Low water crossings may be flooded. Additional details, widespread rainfall is expected through Thursday night, with rainfall totals reaching upwards to 2 to 3 inches. There will be the potential for swaths of rainfall greater than 3 inches as well in some areas. The cumulative effects of this rainfall will result in rises along area rivers, along with the potential for aerial flooding as well. The threat for flash flooding is low. http://for safety information, visit www.weather.gov/safety/flood. You should monitor later forecasts and be alert for possible flood warnings. Those living in areas prone to flooding should be prepared to take action should flooding develop. The following is a summary of watches, warnings, and advisories in effect. For the KZZ 66 listening area, a flood watch remains in effect until 1 a.m. Friday for the following counties, Henry and Mercer. And now a discussion of hazardous weather conditions for the following county, Knox, Illinois. This hazardous weather outlook is for central Illinois and west central Illinois. For this afternoon and tonight, periods of rain will affect the area today, with a slight chance of thunderstorms tonight north of Peoria. Ponding of water on roadways will be the primary hazard today. For Thursday through Tuesday, periods of showers and thunderstorms are expected Thursday into Friday morning. Areas of locally heavy rain are possible Thursday and Thursday night. Spotter information statement. Spotter activation is not anticipated through tonight. The time is currently 12:51 p.m. Central Daylight Time. 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Now for the official National Weather Service forecast for Galesburg and surrounding areas of central and northwest Illinois. Rest of today, showers with a slight chance of thunderstorms early this afternoon, then showers this afternoon. Highs in the lower 70s. South winds 5 to 10 miles an hour. Chance of rain 90%. Tonight, a slight chance of thunderstorms until midnight. Mostly cloudy with a chance of showers. Lows in the mid-60s. Southeast winds around 5 miles an hour. Chance of rain 50%. Thursday, showers. A slight chance of thunderstorms in the afternoon. Highs in the lower 70s. Southwest winds 5 to 10 miles an hour, becoming west in the afternoon. Chance of rain near 100%. Thursday night, showers until midnight, then a chance of showers after midnight. Cooler with lows in the mid-50s. North winds 5 to 10 miles an hour with gusts up to 20 miles an hour. Chance of rain 90%. Friday, mostly sunny. Less humid with highs in the upper 60s. North winds around 10 miles an hour with gusts up to 20 miles an hour. Friday night through Sunday, mostly clear. Lows around 50. Highs in the upper 60s. Sunday night and Monday, clear. Lows in the mid-40s. Highs in the lower 60s. Monday night, mostly clear. Lows in the mid-40s. Tuesday, mostly sunny. Highs in the mid-60s. Again, the forecast for Galesburg and surrounding areas of central and northwest Illinois for the rest of today, showers and a slight chance of thunderstorms early this afternoon, then showers this afternoon. Highs in the lower 70s. South winds 5 to 10 miles an hour. Chance of rain 90%. At noon in Galesburg, rain was falling. Visibility was 5 miles. The temperature was 63 degrees, the dew point was 63, and the relative humidity was 100%. The wind was south at 6 miles an hour. The pressure was 29.92 inches and falling. Elsewhere around the area, rain was falling, with a temperature of 63 at Peoria, 64 at Burlington, and 65 at Macomb. It was cloudy, with a temperature of 69 at Quincy, and 71 at Springfield. At Moline, rain and fog were reported, with a

Temperature of 64. And once again at noon in Galesburg, with rain, the temperature was 63. Looking elsewhere around the Midwest at noon, Chicago had rain and fog and 62. Indianapolis was cloudy and 77. St. Louis was partly sunny and 85. Kansas City was partly sunny and 75. Des Moines had light rain and 70. Milwaukee reported fog and 64. Here is a flood statement. What? Flooding caused by excessive rainfall continues to be possible. Where? Portions of northwest Illinois, including the following areas, Carroll, Henry, Mercer, Rock Island and Whiteside and Iowa, including the following areas, Benton, Cedar, Clinton, Des Moines, Henry, Iowa, Jackson, Jefferson, Johnson, Jones, Keokuk, Lynn, Lewisa, Muscatine, Scott, Van Buren and Washington. When? Through late Thursday night. The following impacts are expected. Excessive runoff may result in flooding of rivers, creeks, streams, and other low-lying and flood-prone locations. Creeks and streams may rise out of their banks. Flooding may occur in poor drainage and urban areas. Low water crossings may be flooded. Additional details, widespread rainfall is expected through Thursday night, with rainfall totals reaching upwards to 2 to 3 inches. There will be the potential for swaths of rainfall greater than 3 inches as well in some areas. The cumulative effects of this rainfall will result in rises along area rivers, along with the potential for aerial flooding as well. The threat for flash flooding is low. http://. 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You should monitor later forecasts and be alert for possible flood warnings. Those living in areas prone to flooding should be prepared to take action should flooding develop. The following is a summary of watches, warnings and advisories in effect. For the KZZ 66 listening area, a flood watch remains in effect until 1 a.m. Friday for the following counties, Henry and Mercer. And now a discussion of hazardous weather conditions for the following county, Knox, Illinois. This hazardous weather outlook is for central Illinois and west central Illinois. For this afternoon and tonight, periods of rain will affect the area today, with a slight chance of thunderstorms tonight north of Peoria. Ponding of water on roadways will be the primary hazard today. For Thursday through Tuesday, periods of showers and thunderstorms are expected Thursday into Friday morning. Areas of locally heavy rain are possible Thursday and Thursday night. Spotter information statement. Spotter activation is not anticipated through tonight. The time is currently 12:57 p.m. Central Daylight Time. 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Now for the official National Weather Service forecast for Galesburg and surrounding areas of central and northwest Illinois. Rest of today, showers with a slight chance of thunderstorms early this afternoon, then showers this afternoon. Highs in the lower 70s. South winds 5 to 10 miles an hour. Chance of rain 90%. Tonight, a slight chance of thunderstorms until midnight. Mostly cloudy with a chance of showers. Lows in the mid-60s. Southeast winds around 5 miles an hour. Chance of rain 50%. Thursday, showers. A slight chance of thunderstorms in the afternoon. Highs in the lower 70s. Southwest winds 5 to 10 miles an hour, becoming west in the afternoon. Chance of rain near 100%. Thursday night, showers until midnight, then a chance of showers after midnight. Cooler with lows in the mid-50s. North winds 5 to 10 miles an hour with gusts up to 20 miles an hour. Chance of rain 90%. Friday, mostly sunny. Less humid with highs in the upper 60s. North winds around 10 miles an hour with gusts up to 20 miles an hour. Friday night through Sunday, mostly clear. Lows around 50. Highs in the upper 60s. Sunday night and Monday, clear. Lows in the mid-40s. Highs in the lower 60s. Monday night, mostly clear. Lows in the mid-40s. Tuesday, mostly sunny. Highs in the mid-60s. Again, the forecast for Galesburg and surrounding areas of central and northwest Illinois for the rest of today, showers and a slight chance of thunderstorms early this

Afternoon, then showers this afternoon. Highs in the lower 70s. South winds 5 to 10 miles an hour. Chance of rain 90%. At noon in Galesburg, rain was falling. Visibility was 5 miles. The temperature was 63 degrees, the dew point was 63, and the relative humidity was 100%. The wind was south at 6 miles an hour. The pressure was 29.92 inches and falling. Elsewhere around the area, rain was falling, with a temperature of 63 at Peoria, 64 at Burlington, and 65 at Macomb. It was cloudy, with a temperature of 69 at Quincy, and 71 at Springfield. At Moline, rain and fog were reported, with a temperature of 64. And once again at noon in Galesburg, with rain, the temperature was 63. Here is a flood statement. What? Flooding caused by excessive rainfall continues to be possible. Where? Portions of northwest Illinois, including the following areas, Carroll, Henry, Mercer, Rock Island and Whiteside and Iowa, including the following areas, Benton, Cedar, Clinton, Des Moines, Henry, Iowa, Jackson, Jefferson, Johnson, Jones, Keokuk, Lynn, Lewisa, Muscatine, Scott, Van Buren and Washington. When? Through late Thursday night. The following impacts are expected. Excessive runoff may result in flooding of rivers, creeks, streams, and other low-lying and flood-prone locations. Creeks and streams may rise out of their banks. Flooding may occur in poor drainage and urban areas. Low water crossings may be flooded. Additional details, widespread rainfall is expected through Thursday night, with rainfall totals reaching upwards to 2 to 3 inches. There will be the potential for swaths of rainfall greater than 3 inches as well in some areas. The cumulative effects of this rainfall will result in rises along area rivers, along with the potential for aerial flooding as well. The threat for flash flooding is low. http://. 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You should monitor later forecasts and be alert for possible flood warnings. Those living in areas prone to flooding should be prepared to take action should flooding develop. The following is a summary of watches, warnings and advisories in effect. For the KZZ66 listening area, a flood watch remains in effect until 1 a.m. Friday for the following counties, Henry and Mercer. And now a discussion of hazardous weather conditions for the following county, Knox, Illinois. This hazardous weather outlook is for central Illinois and west central Illinois. For this afternoon and tonight, periods of rain will affect the area today, with a slight chance of thunderstorms tonight north of Peoria. Ponding of water on roadways will be the primary hazard today. For Thursday through Tuesday, periods of showers and thunderstorms are expected Thursday into Friday morning. Areas of locally heavy rain are possible Thursday and Thursday night. Spotter information statement, spotter activation is not anticipated through tonight. The time is currently 1:02 p.m. Central Daylight Time. 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Now for the official National Weather Service forecast for Galesburg and surrounding areas of central and northwest Illinois. Rest of today, showers with a slight chance of thunderstorms early this afternoon, then showers this afternoon. Highs in the lower 70s. South winds 5 to 10 miles an hour. Chance of rain 90%. Tonight, a slight chance of thunderstorms until midnight. Mostly cloudy with a chance of showers. Lows in the mid-60s. Southeast winds around 5 miles an hour. Chance of rain 50%. Thursday, showers. A slight chance of thunderstorms in the afternoon. Highs in the lower 70s. Southwest winds 5 to 10 miles an hour, becoming west in the afternoon. Chance of rain near 100%. Thursday night, showers until midnight, then a chance of showers after midnight. Cooler with lows in the mid-50s. North winds 5 to 10 miles an hour with gusts up to 20 miles an hour. Chance of rain 90%. Friday, mostly sunny. Less humid with highs in the upper 60s. North winds around 10 miles an hour with gusts up to 20 miles an hour. Friday night through Sunday, mostly clear. Lows around 50. Highs in the upper 60s.

Sunday night and Monday, clear. Lows in the mid-40s. Highs in the lower 60s. Monday night, mostly clear. Lows in the mid-40s. Tuesday, mostly sunny. Highs in the mid-60s. Again, the forecast for Galesburg and surrounding areas of central and northwest Illinois for the rest of today, showers and a slight chance of thunderstorms early this afternoon, then showers this afternoon. Highs in the lower 70s. South winds 5 to 10 miles an hour. Chance of rain 90%. Here is a flood statement. What? Flooding caused by excessive rainfall continues to be possible. Where? Portions of northwest Illinois, including the following areas, Carroll, Henry, Mercer, Rock Island and Whiteside and Iowa, including the following areas, Benton, Cedar, Clinton, Des Moines, Henry, Iowa, Jackson, Jefferson, Johnson, Jones, Keokuk, Lynn, Louisa, Muscatine, Scott, Van Buren and Washington. When, through late Thursday night. The following impacts are expected. Excessive runoff may result in flooding of rivers, creeks, streams, and other low-lying and flood-prone locations. Creeks and streams may rise out of their banks. Flooding may occur in poor drainage and urban areas. Low water crossings may be flooded. Additional details, widespread rainfall is expected through Thursday night, with rainfall totals reaching upwards to 2 to 3 inches. There will be the potential for swaths of rainfall greater than 3 inches as well in some areas. The cumulative effects of this rainfall will result in rises along area rivers, along with the potential for aerial flooding as well. The threat for flash flooding is low. http://. 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You should monitor later forecasts and be alert for possible flood warnings. Those living in areas prone to flooding should be prepared to take action should flooding develop. The following is a summary of watches, warnings and advisories in effect. For the KZZ66 listening area, a flood watch remains in effect until 1 a.m. Friday for the following counties, Henry and Mercer. And now a discussion of hazardous weather conditions for the following county, Knox, Illinois. This hazardous weather outlook is for central Illinois and west central Illinois. For this afternoon and tonight, periods of rain will affect the area today, with a slight chance of thunderstorms tonight north of Peoria. Ponding of water on roadways will be the primary hazard today. For Thursday through Tuesday, periods of showers and thunderstorms are expected Thursday into Friday morning. Areas of locally heavy rain are possible Thursday and Thursday night. Spotter information statement, spotter activation is not anticipated through tonight. The time is currently 1:07 p.m. Central Daylight Time. 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Now for the official National Weather Service forecast for Galesburg and surrounding areas of central and northwest Illinois. Rest of today, showers with a slight chance of thunderstorms early this afternoon, then showers this afternoon. Highs in the lower 70s. South winds 5 to 10 miles an hour. Chance of rain 90%. Tonight, a slight chance of thunderstorms until midnight. Mostly cloudy with a chance of showers. Lows in the mid-60s. Southeast winds around 5 miles an hour. Chance of rain 50%. Thursday, showers. A slight chance of thunderstorms in the afternoon. Highs in the lower 70s. Southwest winds 5 to 10 miles an hour, becoming west in the afternoon. Chance of rain near 100%. Thursday night, showers until midnight, then a chance of showers after midnight. Cooler with lows in the mid-50s. North winds 5 to 10 miles an hour with gusts up to 20 miles an hour. Chance of rain 90%. Friday, mostly sunny. Less humid with highs in the upper 60s. North winds around 10 miles an hour with gusts up to 20 miles an hour. Friday night through Sunday, mostly clear. Lows around 50. Highs in the upper 60s. Sunday night and Monday, clear. Lows in the mid-40s. Highs in the lower 60s. Monday night, mostly clear. Lows in the mid-40s. Tuesday, mostly sunny. Highs in the mid-60s. Again, the forecast for Galesburg and surrounding areas of central

Melbourne reported with a temperature of 64. And once again at 1 p.m. in Galesburg, with drizzle, the temperature was 64. Looking elsewhere around the Midwest at 1 p.m., Chicago had light rain and 62. Indianapolis was cloudy and 79. St. Louis was partly sunny and 88. Kansas City was cloudy and 77. Des Moines had light rain and 71. Milwaukee reported fog and 65. Here is a flood statement. What? Flooding caused by excessive rainfall continues to be possible. Where? Portions of northwest Illinois, including the following areas: Carroll, Henry, Mercer, Rock Island, and Whiteside, and Iowa, including the following areas: Benton, Cedar, Clinton, Des Moines, Henry, Iowa, Jackson, Jefferson, Johnson, Jones, Keokuk, Lynn, Wausau, Muscatine, Scott, Van Buren, and Washington. When, through late Thursday night. The following impacts are expected: excessive runoff may result in flooding of rivers, creeks, streams, and other low-lying and flood-prone locations. Creeks and streams may rise out of their banks. Flooding may occur in poor drainage and urban areas. Low water crossings may be flooded. Additional details: widespread rainfall is expected through Thursday night, with rainfall totals reaching upwards to 2 to 3 inches. There will be the potential for swaths of rainfall greater than 3 inches as well in some areas. The cumulative effects of this rainfall will result in rises along area rivers, along with the potential for aerial flooding as well. The threat for flash flooding is low. http://. 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You should monitor later forecasts and be alert for possible flood warnings. Those living in areas prone to flooding should be prepared to take action should flooding develop. The following is a summary of watches, warnings, and advisories in effect. For the KZZ 66 listening area, a flood watch remains in effect until 1 a.m. Friday for the following counties: Henry and Mercer. And now a discussion of hazardous weather conditions for the following county: Knox, Illinois. This hazardous weather outlook is for central Illinois and west central Illinois. For this afternoon and tonight, periods of rain will affect the area today, with a slight chance of thunderstorms tonight north of Peoria. Ponding of water on roadways will be the primary hazard today. For Thursday through Tuesday, periods of showers and thunderstorms are expected Thursday into Friday morning. Areas of locally heavy rain are possible Thursday and Thursday night. Spotter information statement: spotter activation is not anticipated through tonight. The time is currently 1:13 p.m. Central Daylight Time. 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Now for the official National Weather Service forecast for Galesburg and surrounding areas of central and northwest Illinois. Rest of today, showers with a slight chance of thunderstorms early this afternoon, then showers this afternoon. Highs in the lower 70s. South winds 5 to 10 miles an hour. Chance of rain 90%. Tonight, a slight chance of thunderstorms until midnight. Mostly cloudy with a chance of showers. Lows in the mid-60s. Southeast winds around 5 miles an hour. Chance of rain 50%. Thursday, showers. A slight chance of thunderstorms in the afternoon. Highs in the lower 70s. Southwest winds 5 to 10 miles an hour, becoming west in the afternoon. Chance of rain near 100%. Thursday night, showers until midnight, then a chance of showers after midnight. Cooler with lows in the mid-50s. North winds 5 to 10 miles an hour with gusts up to 20 miles an hour. Chance of rain 90%. Friday, mostly sunny. Less humid with highs in the upper 60s. North winds around 10 miles an hour with gusts up to 20 miles an hour. Friday night through Sunday, mostly clear. Lows around 50. Highs in the upper 60s. Sunday night and Monday, clear. Lows in the mid-40s. Highs in the lower 60s. Monday night, mostly clear. Lows in the mid-40s. Tuesday, mostly sunny. Highs in the mid-60s. Again, the forecast for Galesburg and surrounding areas of central and northwest Illinois for the rest of today: showers and a slight chance of

Thunderstorms early this afternoon, then showers this afternoon. Highs in the lower 70s. South winds 5 to 10 miles an hour. Chance of rain 90%. 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At 1 p.m. in Galesburg, drizzle was falling. The temperature was 64 degrees, the dew point was 64, and the relative humidity was 100%. The wind was south at 7 miles an hour. The pressure was 29.90 inches and falling. Elsewhere around the area, it was cloudy, with a temperature of 65 at Peoria, 65 at Burlington, 72 at Quincy, 66 at Macomb, and 70 at Springfield. At Moline, rain and fog were reported, with a temperature of 64. And once again at 1 p.m. in Galesburg, with drizzle, the temperature was 64. Looking elsewhere around the Midwest at 1 p.m., Chicago had light rain, and 62. Indianapolis was cloudy, and 79. St. Louis was partly sunny, and 88. Kansas City was cloudy, and 77. Des Moines had light rain, and 71. Milwaukee reported fog and 65. Here is a flood statement. What? Flooding caused by excessive rainfall continues to be possible. Where? Portions of northwest Illinois, including the following areas: Carroll, Henry, Mercer, Rock Island, and Whiteside, and Iowa, including the following areas: Benton, Cedar, Clinton, Des Moines, Henry, Iowa, Jackson, Jefferson, Johnson, Jones, Keokuk, Lynn, Wausau, Muscatine, Scott, Van Buren, and Washington. When, through late Thursday night. The following impacts are expected: excessive runoff may result in flooding of rivers, creeks, streams, and other low-lying and flood-prone locations. Creeks and streams may rise out of their banks. Flooding may occur in poor drainage and urban areas. Low water crossings may be flooded. Additional details: widespread rainfall is expected through Thursday night, with rainfall totals reaching upwards to 2 to 3 inches. There will be the potential for swaths of rainfall greater than 3 inches as well in some areas. The cumulative effects of this rainfall will result in rises along area rivers, along with the potential for aerial flooding as well. The threat for flash flooding is low. http://, for safety information, visit www.weather.gov/safety/flood. You should monitor later forecasts and be alert for possible flood warnings. Those living in areas prone to flooding should be prepared to take action should flooding develop. The following is a summary of watches, warnings, and advisories in effect. For the KZZ 66 listening area, a flood watch remains in effect until 1 a.m. Friday for the following counties: Henry and Mercer. And now a discussion of hazardous weather conditions for the following county: Knox, Illinois. This hazardous weather outlook is for central Illinois and west central Illinois. For this afternoon and tonight, periods of rain will affect the area today, with a slight chance of thunderstorms tonight north of Peoria. Ponding of water on roadways will be the primary hazard today. For Thursday through Tuesday, periods of showers and thunderstorms are expected Thursday into Friday morning. Areas of locally heavy rain are possible Thursday and Thursday night. Spotter information statement: spotter activation is not anticipated through tonight. The time is currently 1:19 p.m. Central Daylight Time. 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Now for the official National Weather Service forecast for Galesburg and surrounding areas of central and northwest Illinois. Rest of today, showers likely. Highs in the lower 70s. South winds 5 to 10 miles an hour. Chance of rain 70%. Tonight, a slight chance of thunderstorms until midnight. Mostly cloudy with a chance of showers. Lows in the mid-60s. Southeast winds around 5 miles an hour. Chance of rain 50%. Thursday, showers. A slight chance of thunderstorms in the afternoon.

Highs in the lower 70s. Southwest winds 5 to 10 miles an hour, becoming west in the afternoon. Chance of rain near 100%. Thursday night, mostly cloudy. Showers until midnight, then a chance of showers after midnight. Cooler with lows in the mid-50s. North winds 5 to 10 miles an hour with gusts up to 20 miles an hour. Chance of rain 80%. Friday, sunny. Less humid with highs in the upper 60s. North winds 5 to 10 miles an hour with gusts up to 25 miles an hour. Friday night through Sunday night, mostly clear. Lows in the upper 40s. Highs around 70. Monday and Monday night, clear. Highs in the mid 60s. Lows in the mid 40s. Tuesday, sunny. Highs in the upper 60s. Again, the forecast for Galesburg and surrounding areas of central and northwest Illinois for the rest of today, showers likely. Highs in the lower 70s. South winds 5 to 10 miles an hour. Chance of rain 70%. At 1 p.m. in Galesburg, drizzle was falling. The temperature was 64 degrees, the dew point was 64, and the relative humidity was 100%. The wind was south at 7 miles an hour. The pressure was 29.90 inches and falling. Elsewhere around the area, it was cloudy, with a temperature of 65 at Peoria, 65 at Burlington, 72 at Quincy, 66 at Macomb, and 70 at Springfield. At Moline, rain and fog were reported, with a temperature of 64. And once again at 1 p.m. in Galesburg, with drizzle, the temperature was 64. Looking elsewhere around the Midwest at 1 p.m., Chicago had light rain, and 62. Indianapolis was cloudy, and 79. St. Louis was partly sunny, and 88. Kansas City was cloudy, and 77. Des Moines had light rain, and 71. Milwaukee reported fog, and 65. Here is a flood statement. What? Flooding caused by excessive rainfall continues to be possible. Where? Portions of northwest Illinois, including the following areas, Carroll, Henry, Mercer, Rock Island and Whiteside and Iowa, including the following areas, Benton, Cedar, Clinton, Des Moines, Henry, Iowa, Jackson, Jefferson, Johnson, Jones, Keokuk, Lynn, Lewisaw, Muscatine, Scott, Van Buren and Washington. When? Through late Thursday night. The following impacts are expected. Excessive runoff may result in flooding of rivers, creeks, streams, and other low-lying and flood-prone locations. Creeks and streams may rise out of their banks. Flooding may occur in poor drainage and urban areas. Low water crossings may be flooded. Additional details, widespread rainfall is expected through Thursday night, with rainfall totals reaching upwards to 2 to 3 inches. There will be the potential for swaths of rainfall greater than 3 inches as well in some areas. The cumulative effects of this rainfall will result in rises along area rivers, along with the potential for aerial flooding as well. The threat for flash flooding is low. http://. 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You should monitor later forecasts and be alert for possible flood warnings. Those living in areas prone to flooding should be prepared to take action should flooding develop. The following is a summary of watches, warnings and advisories in effect. For the KZZ66 listening area, a flood watch remains in effect until 1 a.m. Friday for the following counties, Henry and Mercer. And now a discussion of hazardous weather conditions for the following county, Knox, Illinois. This hazardous weather outlook is for central Illinois and west central Illinois. For this afternoon and tonight, periods of rain will affect the area today, with a slight chance of thunderstorms tonight north of Peoria. Ponding of water on roadways will be the primary hazard today. For Thursday through Tuesday, periods of showers and thunderstorms are expected Thursday into Friday morning. Areas of locally heavy rain are possible Thursday and Thursday night. Spotter information statement. Spotter activation is not anticipated through tonight. The time is currently 1:24 p.m. Central Daylight Time. 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Now for the official National Weather Service forecast for Galesburg and surrounding areas of Central

local in northwest Illinois. Rest of today, showers likely. Highs in the lower 70s. South winds 5 to 10 miles an hour. Chance of rain 70%. Tonight, a slight chance of thunderstorms until midnight. Mostly cloudy with a chance of showers. Lows in the mid-60s. Southeast winds around 5 miles an hour. Chance of rain 50%. Thursday, showers. A slight chance of thunderstorms in the afternoon. Highs in the lower 70s. Southwest winds 5 to 10 miles an hour, becoming west in the afternoon. Chance of rain near 100%. Thursday night, mostly cloudy. Showers until midnight, then a chance of showers after midnight. Cooler with lows in the mid-50s. North winds 5 to 10 miles an hour with gusts up to 20 miles an hour. Chance of rain 80%. Friday, sunny. Less humid with highs in the upper 60s. North winds 5 to 10 miles an hour with gusts up to 25 miles an hour. Friday night through Sunday night, mostly clear. Lows in the upper 40s. Highs around 70. Monday and Monday night, clear. Highs in the mid-60s. Lows in the mid-40s. Tuesday, sunny. Highs in the upper 60s. Again, the forecast for Galesburg and surrounding areas of central and northwest Illinois for the rest of today, showers likely. Highs in the lower 70s. South winds 5 to 10 miles an hour. Chance of rain 70%. At 1 p.m. in Galesburg, drizzle was falling. The temperature was 64 degrees, the dew point was 64, and the relative humidity was 100%. The wind was south at 7 miles an hour. The pressure was 29.90 inches and falling. Elsewhere around the area, at Moline, rain was falling, with a temperature of 64. It was cloudy, with a temperature of 65 at Peoria, 65 at Burlington, 72 at Quincy, 66 at Macomb, and 70 at Springfield. And once again at 1 p.m. in Galesburg, with drizzle, the temperature was 64. Looking elsewhere around the Midwest at 1 p.m., Chicago had light rain, and 62. Indianapolis was partly sunny, and 79. St. Louis was partly sunny, and 88. Kansas City was cloudy, and 77. Des Moines had light rain, and 71. Milwaukee reported fog, and 65. Here is a flood statement. What? Flooding caused by excessive rainfall continues to be possible. Where? Portions of northwest Illinois, including the following areas, Carroll, Henry, Mercer, Rock Island, and Whiteside, and Iowa, including the following areas, Benton, Cedar, Clinton, Des Moines, Henry, Iowa, Jackson, Jefferson, Johnson, Jones, Keokuk, Lynn, Wausau, Muscatine, Scott, Van Buren, and Washington. When? Through late Thursday night. The following impacts are expected. Excessive runoff may result in flooding of rivers, creeks, streams, and other low-lying and flood-prone locations. Creeks and streams may rise out of their banks. Flooding may occur in poor drainage and urban areas. Low-water crossings may be flooded. Additional details, widespread rainfall is expected through Thursday night, with rainfall totals reaching upwards to 2 to 3 inches. There will be the potential for swaths of rainfall greater than 3 inches as well in some areas. The cumulative effects of this rainfall will result in rises along area rivers, along with the potential for aerial flooding as well. The threat for flash flooding is low. 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You should monitor later forecasts and be alert for possible flood warnings. Those living in areas prone to flooding should be prepared to take action should flooding develop. The following is a summary of watches, warnings, and advisories in effect. For the KZZ 66 listening area, a flood watch remains in effect until 1 a.m. Friday for the following counties, Henry and Mercer. And now a discussion of hazardous weather conditions for the following county, Knox, Illinois. This hazardous weather outlook is for central Illinois and west central Illinois. For this afternoon and tonight, periods of rain will affect the area today, with a slight chance of thunderstorms tonight north of Peoria. Ponding of water on roadways will be the primary hazard today. For Thursday through Tuesday, periods of showers

and thunderstorms are expected Thursday into Friday morning. Areas of locally heavy rain are possible Thursday and Thursday night. Spotter information statement. Spotter activation is not anticipated through tonight. The time is currently 1:30 p.m. Central Daylight Time. 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Now for the official National Weather Service forecast for Galesburg and surrounding areas of central and northwest Illinois. Rest of today, showers likely. Highs in the lower 70s. South winds 5 to 10 miles an hour. Chance of rain 70%. Tonight, a slight chance of thunderstorms until midnight. Mostly cloudy with a chance of showers. Lows in the mid-60s. Southeast winds around 5 miles an hour. Chance of rain 50%. Thursday, showers. A slight chance of thunderstorms in the afternoon. Highs in the lower 70s. Southwest winds 5 to 10 miles an hour, becoming west in the afternoon. Chance of rain near 100%. Thursday night, mostly cloudy. Showers until midnight, then a chance of showers after midnight. Cooler with lows in the mid-50s. North winds 5 to 10 miles an hour with gusts up to 20 miles an hour. Chance of rain 80%. Friday, sunny. Less humid with highs in the upper 60s. North winds 5 to 10 miles an hour with gusts up to 25 miles an hour. Friday night through Sunday night, mostly clear. Lows in the upper 40s. Highs around 70. Monday and Monday night, clear. Highs in the mid-60s. Lows in the mid-40s. Tuesday, sunny. Highs in the upper 60s. Again, the forecast for Galesburg and surrounding areas of central and northwest Illinois for the rest of today, showers likely. Highs in the lower 70s. South winds 5 to 10 miles an hour. Chance of rain 70%. At 1 p.m. in Galesburg, drizzle was falling. The temperature was 64 degrees, the dew point was 64, and the relative humidity was 100%. The wind was south at 7 miles an hour. The pressure was 29.90 inches and falling. Elsewhere around the area, at Moline, rain was falling, with a temperature of 64. It was cloudy, with a temperature of 65 at Peoria, 65 at Burlington, 72 at Quincy, 66 at Macomb, and 70 at Springfield. And once again at 1 p.m. in Galesburg, with drizzle, the temperature was 64. Looking elsewhere around the Midwest at 1 p.m., Chicago had light rain, and 62. Indianapolis was partly sunny. Looking elsewhere around the Midwest at 1 p.m., Chicago had light rain, and 62. Indianapolis was partly sunny, and 79. St. Louis was partly sunny, and 88. Kansas City was cloudy, and 77. Des Moines had light rain, and 71. Milwaukee reported fog and 65. Here is a flood statement. What? Flooding caused by excessive rainfall continues to be possible. Where? Portions of northwest Illinois, including the following areas, Carroll, Henry, Mercer, Rock Island and Whiteside and Iowa, including the following areas, Benton, Cedar, Clinton, Des Moines, Henry, Iowa, Jackson, Jefferson, Johnson, Jones, Keokuk, Lynn, Louisa, Muscatine, Scott, Van Buren, and Washington. When, through late Thursday night. The following impacts are expected. Excessive runoff may result in flooding of rivers, creeks, streams, and other low-lying and flood-prone locations. Creeks and streams may rise out of their banks. Flooding may occur in poor drainage and urban areas. Low water crossings may be flooded. Additional details, widespread rainfall is expected through Thursday night, with rainfall totals reaching upwards to 2 to 3 inches. There will be the potential for swaths of rainfall greater than 3 inches as well in some areas. The cumulative effects of this rainfall will result in rises along area rivers, along with the potential for aerial flooding as well. The threat for flash flooding is low. http://. 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Those living in areas prone to flooding should be prepared to take action should flooding develop.

The following is a summary of watches, warnings, and advisories in effect. For the KZZ66 listening area, a flood watch remains in effect until 1 a.m. Friday for the following counties, Henry and Mercer. And now a discussion of hazardous weather conditions for the following county, Knox, Illinois. This hazardous weather outlook is for central Illinois and west central Illinois. For this afternoon and tonight, periods of rain will affect the area today, with a slight chance of thunderstorms tonight north of Peoria. Ponding of water on roadways will be the primary hazard today. For Thursday through Tuesday, periods of showers and thunderstorms are expected Thursday into Friday morning. Areas of locally heavy rain are possible Thursday and Thursday night. Spotter information statement. Spotter activation is not anticipated through tonight. The time is currently 1:36 p.m. Central Daylight Time. 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Now for the official National Weather Service forecast for Galesburg and surrounding areas of central and northwest Illinois. Rest of today, showers likely. Highs in the lower 70s. South winds 5 to 10 miles an hour. Chance of rain 70%. Tonight, a slight chance of thunderstorms until midnight. Mostly cloudy with a chance of showers. Lows in the mid-60s. Southeast winds around 5 miles an hour. Chance of rain 50%. Thursday, showers. A slight chance of thunderstorms in the afternoon. Highs in the lower 70s. Southwest winds 5 to 10 miles an hour, becoming west in the afternoon. Chance of rain near 100%. Thursday night, mostly cloudy. Showers until midnight, then a chance of showers after midnight. Cooler with lows in the mid-50s. North winds 5 to 10 miles an hour with gusts up to 20 miles an hour. Chance of rain 80%. Friday, sunny. Less humid with highs in the upper 60s. North winds 5 to 10 miles an hour with gusts up to 25 miles an hour. Friday night through Sunday night, mostly clear. Lows in the upper 40s. Highs around 70. Monday and Monday night, clear. Highs in the mid-60s. Lows in the mid-40s. Tuesday, sunny. Highs in the upper 60s. Again, the forecast for Galesburg and surrounding areas of central and northwest Illinois for the rest of today, showers likely. Highs in the lower 70s. South winds 5 to 10 miles an hour. Chance of rain 70%. At 1 p.m. in Galesburg, drizzle was falling. The temperature was 64 degrees, the dew point was 64, and the relative humidity was 100%. The wind was south at 7 miles an hour. The pressure was 29.90 inches and falling. Elsewhere around the area, at Moline, rain was falling, with a temperature of 64. It was cloudy, with a temperature of 65 at Peoria, 65 at Burlington, 72 at Quincy, 66 at Macomb, and 70 at Springfield. And once again at 1 p.m. in Galesburg, with drizzle, the temperature was 64. Looking elsewhere around the Midwest at 1 p.m., Chicago had light rain, and 62. Indianapolis was partly sunny, and 79. St. Louis was partly sunny, and 88. Kansas City was cloudy, and 77. Des Moines had light rain, and 71. Milwaukee reported fog, and 65. Here is a flood statement. What? Flooding caused by excessive rainfall continues to be possible. Where? Portions of northwest Illinois, including the following areas, Carroll, Henry, Mercer, Rock Island and Whiteside and Iowa, including the following areas, Benton, Cedar, Clinton, Des Moines, Henry, Iowa, Jackson, Jefferson, Johnson, Jones, Keokuk, Lynn, Louisa, Muscatine, Scott, Van Buren and Washington. When, through late Thursday night. The following impacts are expected. Excessive runoff may result in flooding of rivers, creeks, streams, and other low-lying and flood-prone locations. Creeks and streams may rise out of their banks. Flooding may occur in poor drainage and urban areas. Low water crossings may be flooded. Additional details, widespread rainfall is expected through Thursday night, with rainfall totals reaching upwards to 2 to 3 inches.
There will be the potential for swaths of rainfall greater than 3 inches as well in some areas. The cumulative effects of this rainfall will result in rises along area rivers, along with the potential for aerial flooding as well. The threat for flash flooding is low. http://. 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You should monitor later forecasts and be alert for possible flood warnings. Those living in areas prone to flooding should be prepared to take action should flooding develop. The following is a summary of watches, warnings and advisories in effect. For the KZZ66 listening area, a flood watch remains in effect until 1 a.m. Friday for the following counties, Henry and Mercer. And now a discussion of hazardous weather conditions for the following county, Knox, Illinois. This hazardous weather outlook is for Central Illinois and West Central Illinois. For this afternoon and tonight, periods of rain will affect the area today, with a slight chance of thunderstorms tonight north of Peoria. Ponding of water on roadways will be the primary hazard today. For Thursday through Tuesday, periods of showers and thunderstorms are expected Thursday into Friday morning. Areas of locally heavy rain are possible Thursday and Thursday night. Spotter information statement. Spotter activation is not anticipated through tonight. The time is currently 1:41 p.m. Central Daylight Time. 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Now for the official National Weather Service forecast for Galesburg and surrounding areas of central and northwest Illinois. Rest of today, showers likely. Highs in the lower 70s. South winds 5 to 10 miles an hour. Chance of rain 70%. Tonight, a slight chance of thunderstorms until midnight. Mostly cloudy with a chance of showers. Lows in the mid-60s. Southeast winds around 5 miles an hour. Chance of rain 50%. Thursday, showers. A slight chance of thunderstorms in the afternoon. Highs in the lower 70s. Southwest winds 5 to 10 miles an hour, becoming west in the afternoon. Chance of rain near 100%. Thursday night, mostly cloudy. Showers until midnight, then a chance of showers after midnight. Cooler with lows in the mid-50s. North winds 5 to 10 miles an hour with gusts up to 20 miles an hour. Chance of rain 80%. Friday, sunny. Less humid with highs in the upper 60s. North winds 5 to 10 miles an hour with gusts up to 25 miles an hour. Friday night through Sunday night, mostly clear. Lows in the upper 40s. Highs around 70. Monday and Monday night, clear. Highs in the mid-60s. Lows in the mid-40s. Tuesday, sunny. Highs in the upper 60s. Again, the forecast for Galesburg and surrounding areas of central and northwest Illinois for the rest of today, showers likely. Highs in the lower 70s. South winds 5 to 10 miles an hour. Chance of rain 70%. At 1 p.m. in Galesburg, drizzle was falling. The temperature was 64 degrees, the dew point was 64, and the relative humidity was 100%. The wind was south at 7 miles an hour. The pressure was 29.90 inches and falling. Elsewhere around the area, at Moline, rain was falling, with a temperature of 64. It was cloudy, with a temperature of 65 at Peoria, 65 at Burlington, 72 at Quincy, 66 at Macomb, and 70 at Springfield. And once again at 1 p.m. in Galesburg, with drizzle, the temperature was 64. Looking elsewhere around the Midwest at 1 p.m., Chicago had light rain, and 62. Indianapolis was partly sunny, and 79. St. Louis was partly sunny, and 88. Kansas City was cloudy, and 77. Des Moines had light rain, and 71. Milwaukee reported fog, and 65. Here is a flood statement. What? Flooding caused by excessive rainfall continues to be possible. Where, portions of northwest Illinois, including the following areas, Carroll, Henry, Mercer, Rock Island and Whiteside and Iowa, including the following areas, Benton, Cedar, Clinton, Des Moines, Henry, Iowa, Jackson, Jefferson, Johnson,
Jones, Keoka, Lynn, Louisa, Muscatine, Scott, Van Buren, and Washington. When, through late Thursday night,

The following impacts are expected. Excessive runoff may result in flooding of rivers, creeks, streams, and other low-lying and flood-prone locations. Creeks and streams may rise out of their banks. Flooding may occur in poor drainage and urban areas. Low water crossings may be flooded. Additional details, widespread rainfall is expected through Thursday night, with rainfall totals reaching upwards to 2 to 3 inches. There will be the potential for swaths of rainfall greater than 3 inches as well in some areas. The cumulative effects of this rainfall will result in rises along area rivers, along with the potential for aerial flooding as well. The threat for flash flooding is low. http://. 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You should monitor later forecasts and be alert for possible flood warnings. Those living in areas prone to flooding should be prepared to take action should flooding develop. The following is a summary of watches, warnings, and advisories in effect. For the KZZ66 listening area, a flood watch remains in effect until 1 a.m. Friday for the following counties, Henry and Mercer. And now a discussion of hazardous weather conditions for the following county, Knox, Illinois. This hazardous weather outlook is for central Illinois and west central Illinois. For this afternoon and tonight, periods of rain will affect the area today, with a slight chance of thunderstorms tonight north of Peoria. Ponding of water on roadways will be the primary hazard today. For Thursday through Tuesday, periods of showers and thunderstorms are expected Thursday into Friday morning. Areas of locally heavy rain are possible Thursday and Thursday night. Spotter information statement, spotter activation is not anticipated through tonight. The time is currently 1:47 p.m. Central Daylight Time. 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Now for the official National Weather Service forecast for Galesburg and surrounding areas of central and northwest Illinois. Rest of today, showers likely. Highs in the lower 70s. South winds 5 to 10 miles an hour. Chance of rain 70%. Tonight, a slight chance of thunderstorms until midnight. Mostly cloudy with a chance of showers. Lows in the mid-60s. Southeast winds around 5 miles an hour. Chance of rain 50%. Thursday, showers. A slight chance of thunderstorms in the afternoon. Highs in the lower 70s. Southwest winds 5 to 10 miles an hour, becoming west in the afternoon. Chance of rain near 100%. Thursday night, mostly cloudy. Showers until midnight, then a chance of showers after midnight. Cooler with lows in the mid-50s. North winds 5 to 10 miles an hour with gusts up to 20 miles an hour. Chance of rain 80%. Friday, sunny. Less humid with highs in the upper 60s. North winds 5 to 10 miles an hour with gusts up to 25 miles an hour. Friday night through Sunday night, mostly clear. Lows in the upper 40s. Highs around 70. Monday and Monday night, clear. Highs in the mid 60s. Lows in the mid 40s. Tuesday, sunny. Highs in the upper 60s. Again, the forecast for Galesburg and surrounding areas of central and northwest Illinois for the rest of today, showers likely. Highs in the lower 70s. South winds 5 to 10 miles an hour. Chance of rain 70%. At 1 p.m. in Galesburg, drizzle was falling. The temperature was 64 degrees, the dew point was 64, and the relative humidity was 100%. The wind was south at 7 miles an hour. The pressure was 29.90 inches and falling. Elsewhere around the area, at Moline, rain was falling, with a temperature of 64. It was cloudy, with a temperature of 65 at Peoria, 65 at Burlington, 72 at Quincy, 66 at Macomb, and 70 at Springfield. And once again at 1 p.m. in Galesburg, with drizzle, the temperature was 64. Looking elsewhere around the Midwest at 1 p.m., Chicago had light rain, and 62. Indianapolis was partly sunny, and 79. St. Louis was partly sunny, and 88. Kansas City was cloudy, and 77. Des Moines had light rain, and 71. Milwaukee reported fog, and 65.

Here is a flood statement. What? Flooding caused by excessive rainfall continues to be possible. Where? Portions of northwest Illinois, including the following areas: Carroll, Henry, Mercer, Rock Island, and Whiteside, and Iowa, including the following areas: Benton, Cedar, Clinton, Des Moines, Henry, Iowa, Jackson, Jefferson, Johnson, Jones, Keokuk, Lynn, Wausau, Muscatine, Scott, Van Buren, and Washington. When, through late Thursday night. The following impacts are expected: excessive runoff may result in flooding of rivers, creeks, streams, and other low-lying and flood-prone locations. Creeks and streams may rise out of their banks. Flooding may occur in poor drainage and urban areas. Low water crossings may be flooded. Additional details: widespread rainfall is expected through Thursday night, with rainfall totals reaching upwards to 2 to 3 inches. There will be the potential for swaths of rainfall greater than 3 inches as well in some areas. The cumulative effects of this rainfall will result in rises along area rivers, along with the potential for aerial flooding as well. The threat for flash flooding is low. http://. 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You should monitor later forecasts and be alert for possible flood warnings. Those living in areas prone to flooding should be prepared to take action should flooding develop. The following is a summary of watches, warnings, and advisories in effect. For the KZZ66 listening area, a flood watch remains in effect until 1 a.m. Friday for the following counties: Henry and Mercer. And now a discussion of hazardous weather conditions for the following county: Knox, Illinois. This hazardous weather outlook is for central Illinois and west central Illinois. For this afternoon and tonight, periods of rain will affect the area today, with a slight chance of thunderstorms tonight north of Peoria. Ponding of water on roadways will be the primary hazard today. For Thursday through Tuesday, periods of showers and thunderstorms are expected Thursday into Friday morning. Areas of locally heavy rain are possible Thursday and Thursday night. Spotter information statement: spotter activation is not anticipated through tonight. The time is currently 1:52 p.m. Central Daylight Time. 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Now for the official National Weather Service forecast for Galesburg and surrounding areas of central and northwest Illinois. Rest of today, showers likely. Highs in the lower 70s. South winds 5 to 10 miles an hour. Chance of rain 70%. Tonight, a slight chance of thunderstorms until midnight. Mostly cloudy with a chance of showers. Lows in the mid-60s. Southeast winds around 5 miles an hour. Chance of rain 50%. Thursday, showers. A slight chance of thunderstorms in the afternoon. Highs in the lower 70s. Southwest winds 5 to 10 miles an hour, becoming west in the afternoon. Chance of rain near 100%. Thursday night, mostly cloudy. Showers until midnight, then a chance of showers after midnight. Cooler with lows in the mid-50s. North winds 5 to 10 miles an hour with gusts up to 20 miles an hour. Chance of rain 80%. Friday, sunny. Less humid with highs in the upper 60s. North winds 5 to 10 miles an hour with gusts up to 25 miles an hour. Friday night through Sunday night, mostly clear. Lows in the upper 40s. Highs around 70. Monday and Monday night, clear. Highs in the mid-60s. Lows in the mid-40s. Tuesday, sunny. Highs in the upper 60s. Again, the forecast for Galesburg and surrounding areas of central and northwest Illinois for the rest of today: showers likely. Highs in the lower 70s. South winds 5 to 10 miles an hour. Chance of rain 70%. At 1 p.m. in Galesburg, drizzle was falling. The temperature was 64 degrees, the dew point was 64, and the relative humidity was 100%. The wind was south at 7 miles an hour. The pressure was 29.90 inches and falling. Elsewhere around the area, at Moline, rain was falling, with a temperature of 64. It was cloudy, with a temperature of 65 at Peoria, 65 at Burlington, 72 at Quincy, 66 at

Tillman, and 70 at Springfield. And once again at 1 p.m. in Galesburg, with drizzle, the temperature was 64. Looking elsewhere around the Midwest at 1 p.m., Chicago had light rain, and 62. Indianapolis was partly sunny, and 79. St. Louis was partly sunny, and 88. Kansas City was cloudy, and 77. Des Moines had light rain, and 71. Milwaukee reported fog, and 65. Here is a flood statement. What? Flooding caused by excessive rainfall continues to be possible. Where? Portions of northwest Illinois, including the following areas: Carroll, Henry, Mercer, Rock Island, and Whiteside, and Iowa, including the following areas: Benton, Cedar, Clinton, Des Moines, Henry, Iowa, Jackson, Jefferson, Johnson, Jones, Keokuk, Lynn, Louisa, Muscatine, Scott, Van Buren, and Washington. When, through late Thursday night. The following impacts are expected: excessive runoff may result in flooding of rivers, creeks, streams, and other low-lying and flood-prone locations. Creeks and streams may rise out of their banks. Flooding may occur in poor drainage and urban areas. Low water crossings may be flooded. Additional details: widespread rainfall is expected through Thursday night, with rainfall totals reaching upwards to 2 to 3 inches. There will be the potential for swaths of rainfall greater than 3 inches as well in some areas. The cumulative effects of this rainfall will result in rises along area rivers, along with the potential for aerial flooding as well. The threat for flash flooding is low. http://. 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You should monitor later forecasts and be alert for possible flood warnings. Those living in areas prone to flooding should be prepared to take action should flooding develop. The following is a summary of watches, warnings, and advisories in effect. For the KZZ66 listening area, a flood watch remains in effect until 1 a.m. Friday for the following counties: Henry and Mercer. And now a discussion of hazardous weather conditions for the following county: Knox, Illinois. This hazardous weather outlook is for central Illinois and west central Illinois. For this afternoon and tonight, periods of rain will affect the area today, with a slight chance of thunderstorms tonight north of Peoria. Ponding of water on roadways will be the primary hazard today. For Thursday through Tuesday, periods of showers and thunderstorms are expected Thursday into Friday morning. Areas of locally heavy rain are possible Thursday and Thursday night. Spotter information statement: spotter activation is not anticipated through tonight. The time is currently 1:58 p.m. Central Daylight Time. 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Now for the official National Weather Service forecast for Galesburg and surrounding areas of central and northwest Illinois. Rest of today, showers likely. Highs in the lower 70s. South winds 5 to 10 miles an hour. Chance of rain 70%. Tonight, a slight chance of thunderstorms until midnight. Mostly cloudy with a chance of showers. Lows in the mid-60s. Southeast winds around 5 miles an hour. Chance of rain 50%. Thursday, showers. A slight chance of thunderstorms in the afternoon. Highs in the lower 70s. Southwest winds 5 to 10 miles an hour, becoming west in the afternoon. Chance of rain near 100%. Thursday night, mostly cloudy. Showers until midnight, then a chance of showers after midnight. Cooler with lows in the mid-50s. North winds 5 to 10 miles an hour with gusts up to 20 miles an hour. Chance of rain 80%. Friday, sunny. Less humid with highs in the upper 60s. North winds 5 to 10 miles an hour with gusts up to 25 miles an hour. Friday night through Sunday night, mostly clear. Lows in the upper 40s. Highs around 70. Monday and Monday night, clear. Highs in the mid-60s. Lows in the mid-40s. Tuesday, sunny. Highs in the upper 60s. Again, the forecast for Galesburg and surrounding areas of central and northwest Illinois for the rest of today: showers likely. Highs in the lower 70s. South winds 5 to 10 miles an hour. Chance of rain 70%.

set. Here is a flood statement. What? Flooding caused by excessive rainfall continues to be possible. Where? Portions of northwest Illinois, including the following areas: Carroll, Henry, Mercer, Rock Island, and Whiteside, and Iowa, including the following areas: Benton, Cedar, Clinton, Des Moines, Henry, Iowa, Jackson, Jefferson, Johnson, Jones, Keokuk, Lynn, Wausau, Muscatine, Scott, Van Buren, and Washington. When, through late Thursday night. The following impacts are expected: excessive runoff may result in flooding of rivers, creeks, streams, and other low-lying and flood-prone locations. Creeks and streams may rise out of their banks. Flooding may occur in poor drainage and urban areas. Low water crossings may be flooded. Additional details: widespread rainfall is expected through Thursday night, with rainfall totals reaching upwards to 2 to 3 inches. There will be the potential for swaths of rainfall greater than 3 inches as well in some areas. The cumulative effects of this rainfall will result in rises along area rivers, along with the potential for aerial flooding as well. The threat for flash flooding is low. 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You should monitor later forecasts and be alert for possible flood warnings. Those living in areas prone to flooding should be prepared to take action should flooding develop. The following is a summary of watches, warnings, and advisories in effect. For the KZZ66 listening area, a flood watch remains in effect until 1 a.m. Friday for the following counties: Henry and Mercer. And now a discussion of hazardous weather conditions for the following county: Knox, Illinois. This hazardous weather outlook is for central Illinois and west central Illinois. For this afternoon and tonight, periods of rain will affect the area today, with a slight chance of thunderstorms tonight north of Peoria. Ponding of water on roadways will be the primary hazard today. For Thursday through Tuesday, periods of showers and thunderstorms are expected Thursday into Friday morning. Areas of locally heavy rain are possible Thursday and Thursday night. Spotter information statement: spotter activation is not anticipated through tonight. The time is currently 2:02 p.m. Central Daylight Time. 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Now for the official National Weather Service forecast for Galesburg and surrounding areas of central and northwest Illinois. Rest of today, showers likely. Highs in the lower 70s. South winds 5 to 10 miles an hour. Chance of rain 70%. Tonight, a slight chance of thunderstorms until midnight. Mostly cloudy with a chance of showers. Lows in the mid-60s. Southeast winds around 5 miles an hour. Chance of rain 50%. Thursday, showers. A slight chance of thunderstorms in the afternoon. Highs in the lower 70s. Southwest winds 5 to 10 miles an hour, becoming west in the afternoon. Chance of rain near 100%. Thursday night, mostly cloudy. Showers until midnight, then a chance of showers after midnight. Cooler with lows in the mid-50s. North winds 5 to 10 miles an hour with gusts up to 20 miles an hour. Chance of rain 80%. Friday, sunny. Less humid with highs in the upper 60s. North winds 5 to 10 miles an hour with gusts up to 25 miles an hour. Friday night through Sunday night, mostly clear. Lows in the upper 40s. Highs around 70. Monday and Monday night, clear. Highs in the mid-60s. Lows in the mid-40s. Tuesday, sunny. Highs in the upper 60s. Again, the forecast for Galesburg and surrounding areas of central and northwest Illinois for the rest of today: showers likely. Highs in the lower 70s. South winds 5 to 10 miles an hour. Chance of rain 70%. Here is a flood statement. What? Flooding caused by excessive rainfall continues to be possible. Where? Portions of northwest Illinois, including the following areas: Carroll, Henry, Mercer, Rock Island, and Whiteside, and Iowa, including the following areas: Benton, Cedar, Clinton, Des Moines, Henry, Iowa, Jackson, Jefferson, Johnson, Jones, Keokuk, Lynn, Wausau, Muscatine, Scott, Van Buren, and Washington.

through late Thursday night. The following impacts are expected. Excessive runoff may result in flooding of rivers, creeks, streams, and other low-lying and flood-prone locations. Creeks and streams may rise out of their banks. Flooding may occur in poor drainage and urban areas. Low water crossings may be flooded. Additional details, widespread rainfall is expected through Thursday night, with rainfall totals reaching upwards to 2 to 3 inches. There will be the potential for swaths of rainfall greater than 3 inches as well in some areas. The cumulative effects of this rainfall will result in rises along area rivers, along with the potential for aerial flooding as well. The threat for flash flooding is low. http://. 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You should monitor later forecasts and be alert for possible flood warnings. Those living in areas prone to flooding should be prepared to take action should flooding develop. The following is a summary of watches, warnings, and advisories in effect. For the KZZ66 listening area, a flood watch remains in effect until 1 a.m. Friday for the following counties, Henry and Mercer. And now a discussion of hazardous weather conditions for the following county, Knox, Illinois. This hazardous weather outlook is for central Illinois and west central Illinois. For this afternoon and tonight, periods of rain will affect the area today, with a slight chance of thunderstorms tonight north of Peoria. Ponding of water on roadways will be the primary hazard today. For Thursday through Tuesday, periods of showers and thunderstorms are expected Thursday into Friday morning. Areas of locally heavy rain are possible Thursday and Thursday night. Spotter information statement, spotter activation is not anticipated through tonight. The time is currently 2:07 p.m. Central Daylight Time. 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Now for the official National Weather Service forecast for Galesburg and surrounding areas of central and northwest Illinois. Rest of today, showers likely. Highs in the lower 70s. South winds 5 to 10 miles an hour. Chance of rain 70%. Tonight, a slight chance of thunderstorms until midnight. Mostly cloudy with a chance of showers. Lows in the mid-60s. Southeast winds around 5 miles an hour. Chance of rain 50%. Thursday, showers. A slight chance of thunderstorms in the afternoon. Highs in the lower 70s. Southwest winds 5 to 10 miles an hour, becoming west in the afternoon. Chance of rain near 100%. Thursday night, mostly cloudy. Showers until midnight, then a chance of showers after midnight. Cooler with lows in the mid-50s. North winds 5 to 10 miles an hour with gusts up to 20 miles an hour. Chance of rain 80%. Friday, sunny. Less humid with highs in the upper 60s. North winds 5 to 10 miles an hour with gusts up to 25 miles an hour. Friday night through Sunday night, mostly clear. Lows in the upper 40s. Highs around 70. Monday and Monday night, clear. Highs in the mid-60s. Lows in the mid-40s. Tuesday, sunny. Highs in the upper 60s. Again, the forecast for Galesburg and surrounding areas of central and northwest Illinois for the rest of today, showers likely. Highs in the lower 70s. South winds 5 to 10 miles an hour. Chance of rain 70%. At 2 p.m. in Galesburg, rain was falling. The temperature was 65 degrees, the dew point was 65, and the relative humidity was 97%. The wind was south at 8 miles an hour. The pressure was 29.89 inches and falling. Elsewhere around the area, rain was falling, with a temperature of 65 at Peoria, 65 at Moline, and 67 at Burlington. It was cloudy, with a temperature of 75 at Quincy, 68 at Macomb, and 74 at Springfield. And once again at 2 p.m. in Galesburg, with rain, the temperature was 65. Looking elsewhere around the Midwest at 2 p.m., Chicago had light rain, and 63. Indianapolis was partly sunny, and 81. St. Louis was partly sunny, and 90. Kansas City was cloudy, and 78. Des Moines had light rain and fog, and 71. Milwaukee

Creeks and streams may rise out of their banks. Flooding may occur in poor drainage and urban areas. Low water crossings may be flooded. Additional details, widespread rainfall is expected through Thursday night, with rainfall totals reaching upwards to 2 to 3 inches. There will be the potential for swaths of rainfall greater than 3 inches as well in some areas. The cumulative effects of this rainfall will result in rises along area rivers, along with the potential for aerial flooding as well. The threat for flash flooding is low. http://. 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You should monitor later forecasts and be alert for possible flood warnings. Those living in areas prone to flooding should be prepared to take action should flooding develop. The following is a summary of watches, warnings, and advisories in effect. For the KZZ66 listening area, a flood watch remains in effect until 1 a.m. Friday for the following counties, Henry and Mercer. And now a discussion of hazardous weather conditions for the following county, Knox, Illinois. This hazardous weather outlook is for central Illinois and west central Illinois. For this afternoon and tonight, periods of rain will affect the area today, with a slight chance of thunderstorms tonight north of Peoria. Ponding of water on roadways will be the primary hazard today. For Thursday through Tuesday, periods of showers and thunderstorms are expected Thursday into Friday morning. Areas of locally heavy rain are possible Thursday and Thursday night. Spotter information statement, spotter activation is not anticipated through tonight. The time is currently 2:12 p.m. Central Daylight Time. 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Now for the official National Weather Service forecast for Galesburg and surrounding areas of central and northwest Illinois. Rest of today, showers likely. Highs in the lower 70s. South winds 5 to 10 miles an hour. Chance of rain 70%. Tonight, a slight chance of thunderstorms until midnight. Mostly cloudy with a chance of showers. Lows in the mid-60s. Southeast winds around 5 miles an hour. Chance of rain 50%. Thursday, showers. A slight chance of thunderstorms in the afternoon. Highs in the lower 70s. Southwest winds 5 to 10 miles an hour, becoming west in the afternoon. Chance of rain near 100%. Thursday night, mostly cloudy. Showers until midnight, then a chance of showers after midnight. Cooler with lows in the mid-50s. North winds 5 to 10 miles an hour with gusts up to 20 miles an hour. Chance of rain 80%. Friday, sunny. Less humid with highs in the upper 60s. North winds 5 to 10 miles an hour with gusts up to 25 miles an hour. Friday night through Sunday night, mostly clear. Lows in the upper 40s. Highs around 70. Monday and Monday night, clear. Highs in the mid-60s. Lows in the mid-40s. Tuesday, sunny. Highs in the upper 60s. Again, the forecast for Galesburg and surrounding areas of central and northwest Illinois for the rest of today, showers likely. Highs in the lower 70s. South winds 5 to 10 miles an hour. Chance of rain 70%. 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Programming originates from NOAA's National Weather Service office in Lincoln. 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At 2 p.m. in Galesburg, rain was falling. The temperature was 65 degrees, the dew point was 65, and the relative humidity was 97%. The wind was south at 8 miles an hour. The pressure was 29.89 inches and falling. Elsewhere around the area, rain was falling, with a temperature of 65 at Peoria, 65 at Moline, and 67 at Burlington. It was cloudy, with a temperature of 75 at Quincy, 68 at Macomb, and 74 at Springfield. And once again at 2 p.m. in Galesburg, with rain, the temperature was 65. Looking elsewhere around the Midwest at 2 p.m., Chicago had light rain

and 63. Indianapolis was partly sunny and 81. St. Louis was partly sunny and 90. Kansas City was cloudy and 78. Des Moines had light rain and fog and 71. Milwaukee reported fog and 65. Here is a flood statement. What? Flooding caused by excessive rainfall continues to be possible. Where? Portions of northwest Illinois, including the following areas, Carroll, Henry, Mercer, Rock Island, and Whiteside and Iowa, including the following areas, Benton, Cedar, Clinton, Des Moines, Henry, Iowa, Jackson, Jefferson, Johnson, Jones, Keokuk, Lynn, Lewisa, Muscatine, Scott, Van Buren, and Washington. When, through late Thursday night. The following impacts are expected. Excessive runoff may result in flooding of rivers, creeks, streams, and other low-lying and flood-prone locations. Creeks and streams may rise out of their banks. Flooding may occur in poor drainage and urban areas. Low water crossings may be flooded. Additional details, widespread rainfall is expected through Thursday night, with rainfall totals reaching upwards to 2 to 3 inches. There will be the potential for swaths of rainfall greater than 3 inches as well in some areas. The cumulative effects of this rainfall will result in rises along area rivers, along with the potential for aerial flooding as well. The threat for flash flooding is low. http://. 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You should monitor later forecasts and be alert for possible flood warnings. Those living in areas prone to flooding should be prepared to take action should flooding develop. The following is a summary of watches, warnings, and advisories in effect. For the KZZ66 listening area, a flood watch remains in effect until 1 a.m. Friday for the following counties, Henry and Mercer. And now a discussion of hazardous weather conditions for the following county, Knox, Illinois. This hazardous weather outlook is for central Illinois and west central Illinois. For this afternoon and tonight, periods of rain will affect the area today, with a slight chance of thunderstorms tonight north of Peoria. Ponding of water on roadways will be the primary hazard today. For Thursday through Tuesday, periods of showers and thunderstorms are expected Thursday into Friday morning. Areas of locally heavy rain are possible Thursday and Thursday night. Spotter information statement, spotter activation is not anticipated through tonight. The time is currently 2:18 p.m. Central Daylight Time. 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Now for the official National Weather Service forecast for Galesburg and surrounding areas of central and northwest Illinois. Rest of today, showers likely. Highs in the lower 70s. South winds 5 to 10 miles an hour. Chance of rain 70%. Tonight, a slight chance of thunderstorms until midnight. Mostly cloudy with a chance of showers. Lows in the mid 60s. Southeast winds around 5 miles an hour. Chance of rain 50%. Thursday, showers. A slight chance of thunderstorms in the afternoon. Highs in the lower 70s. Southwest winds 5 to 10 miles an hour, becoming west in the afternoon. Chance of rain near 100%. Thursday night, mostly cloudy. Showers until midnight, then a chance of showers after midnight. Cooler with lows in the mid-50s. North winds 5 to 10 miles an hour with gusts up to 20 miles an hour. Chance of rain 80%. Friday, sunny. Less humid with highs in the upper 60s. North winds 5 to 10 miles an hour with gusts up to 25 miles an hour. Friday night through Sunday night, mostly clear. Lows in the upper 40s. Highs around 70. Monday and Monday night, clear. Highs in the mid 60s. Lows in the mid 40s. Tuesday, sunny. Highs in the upper 60s. Again, the forecast for Galesburg and surrounding areas of central and northwest Illinois for the rest of today, showers likely. Highs in the lower 70s. South winds 5 to 10 miles an hour. Chance of rain 70%. At 2 p.m. in Galesburg, rain was falling. The temperature was 65 degrees, the dew point was 65, and the relative humidity was 97%. The wind was south.

miles an hour. The pressure was 29.89 inches and falling. Elsewhere around the area, rain was falling, with a temperature of 65 at Peoria, 65 at Moline, and 67 at Burlington. It was cloudy, with a temperature of 75 at Quincy, 68 at Macomb, and 74 at Springfield. And once again at 2 p.m. in Galesburg, with rain, the temperature was 65. Looking elsewhere around the Midwest at 2 p.m., Chicago had light rain, and 63. Indianapolis was partly sunny, and 81. St. Louis was partly sunny, and 90. Kansas City was cloudy, and 78. Des Moines had light rain and fog, and 71. Milwaukee reported fog, and 65. Here is a flood statement. What? Flooding caused by excessive rainfall continues to be possible. Where? Portions of northwest Illinois, including the following areas, Carroll, Henry, Mercer, Rock Island, and Whiteside, and Iowa, including the following areas, Benton, Cedar, Clinton, Des Moines, Henry, Iowa, Jackson, Jefferson, Johnson, Jones, Keokuk, Lynn, Lewisaw, Muscatine, Scott, Van Buren, and Washington. When, through late Thursday night. The following impacts are expected. Excessive runoff may result in flooding of rivers, creeks, streams, and other low-lying and flood-prone locations. Creeks and streams may rise out of their banks. Flooding may occur in poor drainage and urban areas. Low water crossings may be flooded. Additional details, widespread rainfall is expected through Thursday night, with rainfall totals reaching upwards to 2 to 3 inches. There will be the potential for swaths of rainfall greater than 3 inches as well in some areas. The cumulative effects of this rainfall will result in rises along area rivers, along with the potential for aerial flooding as well. The threat for flash flooding is low. http://, for safety information, visit www.weather.gov/safety/flood. You should monitor later forecasts and be alert for possible flood warnings. Those living in areas prone to flooding should be prepared to take action should flooding develop. The following is a summary of watches, warnings, and advisories in effect. For the KZZ 66 listening area, a flood watch remains in effect until 1 a.m. Friday for the following counties, Henry and Mercer. And now a discussion of hazardous weather conditions for the following county, Knox, Illinois. This hazardous weather outlook is for central Illinois and west central Illinois. For this afternoon and tonight, periods of rain will affect the area today, with a slight chance of thunderstorms tonight north of Peoria. Ponding of water on roadways will be the primary hazard today. For Thursday through Tuesday, periods of showers and thunderstorms are expected Thursday into Friday morning. Areas of locally heavy rain are possible Thursday and Thursday night. Spotter information statement, spotter activation is not anticipated through tonight. The time is currently 2:24 p.m. Central Daylight Time. 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Now for the official National Weather Service forecast for Galesburg and surrounding areas of central and northwest Illinois. Rest of today, showers likely. Highs in the lower 70s. South winds 5 to 10 miles an hour. Chance of rain 70%. Tonight, a slight chance of thunderstorms until midnight. Mostly cloudy with a chance of showers. Lows in the mid-60s. Southeast winds around 5 miles an hour. Chance of rain 50%. Thursday, showers. A slight chance of thunderstorms in the afternoon. Highs in the lower 70s. Southwest winds 5 to 10 miles an hour, becoming west in the afternoon. Chance of rain near 100%. Thursday night, mostly cloudy. Showers until midnight, then a chance of showers after midnight. Cooler with lows in the mid-50s. North winds 5 to 10 miles an hour with gusts up to 20 miles an hour. Chance of rain 80%. Friday, sunny. Less humid with highs in the upper 60s. North winds 5 to 10 miles an hour with gusts up to 25 miles an hour. Friday night through Sunday night, mostly clear. Lows in the upper 40s. Highs around 70. Monday and Monday night, clear. Highs in the mid-60s. Lows in the mid-40s.

Tuesday, sunny. Highs in the upper 60s. Again, the forecast for Galesburg and surrounding areas of central and northwest Illinois for the rest of today, showers likely. Highs in the lower 70s. South winds 5 to 10 miles an hour. Chance of rain 70%. At 2 p.m. in Galesburg, rain was falling. The temperature was 65 degrees, the dew point was 65, and the relative humidity was 97%. The wind was south at 8 miles an hour. The pressure was 29.89 inches and falling. Elsewhere around the area, rain was falling, with a temperature of 65 at Peoria, 65 at Moline, and 67 at Burlington. At Quincy, it was partly sunny, with a temperature of 75. It was cloudy, with a temperature of 68 at Macomb, and 74 at Springfield. And once again at 2 p.m. in Galesburg, with rain, the temperature was 65. Looking elsewhere around the Midwest at 2 p.m., Chicago had light rain, and 63. Indianapolis was partly sunny, and 81. St. Louis was partly sunny, and 90. Kansas City was cloudy, and 78. Des Moines had light rain and fog, and 71. Milwaukee reported fog, and 65. Here is a flood statement. What? Flooding caused by excessive rainfall continues to be possible. Where? Portions of northwest Illinois, including the following areas, Carroll, Henry, Mercer, Rock Island and Whiteside and Iowa, including the following areas, Benton, Cedar, Clinton, Des Moines, Henry, Iowa, Jackson, Jefferson, Johnson, Jones, Keokuk, Lynn, Louisa, Muscatine, Scott, Van Buren and Washington. When? Through late Thursday night. The following impacts are expected. Excessive runoff may result in flooding of rivers, creeks, streams, and other low-lying and flood-prone locations. Creeks and streams may rise out of their banks. Flooding may occur in poor drainage and urban areas. Low water crossings may be flooded. Additional details, widespread rainfall is expected through Thursday night, with rainfall totals reaching upwards to 2 to 3 inches. There will be the potential for swaths of rainfall greater than 3 inches as well in some areas. The cumulative effects of this rainfall will result in rises along area rivers, along with the potential for aerial flooding as well. The threat for flash flooding is low. http://, for safety information, visit www.weather.gov/safety/flood. You should monitor later forecasts and be alert for possible flood warnings. Those living in areas prone to flooding should be prepared to take action should flooding develop. The following is a summary of watches, warnings and advisories in effect. For the KZZ66 listening area, a flood watch remains in effect until 1 a.m. Friday for the following counties, Henry and Mercer. And now a discussion of hazardous weather conditions for the following county, Knox, Illinois. This hazardous weather outlook is for central Illinois and west central Illinois. For this afternoon and tonight, periods of rain will affect the area today, with a slight chance of thunderstorms tonight north of Peoria. Ponding of water on roadways will be the primary hazard today. For Thursday through Tuesday, periods of showers and thunderstorms are expected Thursday into Friday morning. Areas of locally heavy rain are possible Thursday and Thursday night. Spotter information statement. Spotter activation is not anticipated through tonight. The time is currently 2:29 p.m. Central Daylight Time. 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Now for the official National Weather Service forecast for Galesburg and surrounding areas of central and northwest Illinois. Rest of today, showers likely. Highs in the lower 70s. South winds 5 to 10 miles an hour. Chance of rain 70%. Tonight, a slight chance of thunderstorms until midnight. Mostly cloudy with a chance of showers. Lows in the mid-60s. Southeast winds around 5 miles an hour. Chance of rain 50%. Thursday, showers. A slight chance of thunderstorms in the afternoon. Highs in the lower 70s. Southwest winds 5 to 10 miles an hour, becoming west in the afternoon. Chance of rain near 100%. Thursday night, mostly cloudy. Showers until midnight, then a chance of showers after midnight.

night. Cooler with lows in the mid-50s. North winds 5 to 10 miles an hour with gusts up to 20 miles an hour. Chance of rain 80%. Friday, sunny. Less humid with highs in the upper 60s. North winds 5 to 10 miles an hour with gusts up to 25 miles an hour. Friday night through Sunday night, mostly clear. Lows in the upper 40s. Highs around 70. Monday and Monday night, clear. Highs in the mid-60s. Lows in the mid-40s. Tuesday, sunny. Highs in the upper 60s. Again, the forecast for Galesburg and surrounding areas of central and northwest Illinois for the rest of today, showers likely. Highs in the lower 70s. South winds 5 to 10 miles an hour. Chance of rain 70%. At 2 p.m. in Galesburg, rain was falling. The temperature was 65 degrees, the dew point was 65, and the relative humidity was 97%. The wind was south at 8 miles an hour. The pressure was 29.89 inches and falling. Elsewhere around the area, rain was falling, with a temperature of 65 at Peoria, 65 at Moline, and 67 at Burlington. At Quincy, it was partly sunny, with a temperature of 75. It was cloudy, with a temperature of 68 at Macomb, and 74 at Springfield. And once again at 2 p.m. in Galesburg, with rain, the temperature was 65. Looking elsewhere around the Midwest at 2 p.m., Chicago had light rain, and 63. Indianapolis was partly sunny, and 81. St. Louis was partly sunny, and 90. Kansas City was cloudy, and 78. Des Moines had light rain and fog, and 71. Milwaukee reported fog, and 65. Here is a flood statement. What? Flooding caused by excessive rainfall continues to be possible. Where? Portions of northwest Illinois, including the following areas, Carroll, Henry, Mercer, Rock Island, and Whiteside and Iowa, including the following areas, Benton, Cedar, Clinton, Des Moines, Henry, Iowa, Jackson, Jefferson, Johnson, Jones, Keokuk, Lynn, Lewisaw, Muscatine, Scott, Van Buren, and Washington, Clinton, Des Moines, Henry, Iowa, Jackson, Jefferson, Johnson, Jones, Keokuk, Lynn, Lewisaw, Muscatine, Scott, Van Buren, and Washington. When, through late Thursday night. The following impacts are expected. Excessive runoff may result in flooding of rivers, creeks, streams, and other low-lying and flood-prone locations. Creeks and streams may rise out of their banks. Flooding may occur in poor drainage and urban areas. Low water crossings may be flooded. Additional details, widespread rainfall is expected through Thursday night, with rainfall totals reaching upwards to 2 to 3 inches. There will be the potential for swaths of rainfall greater than 3 inches as well in some areas. The cumulative effects of this rainfall will result in rises along area rivers, along with the potential for aerial flooding as well. The threat for flash flooding is low. http://. 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You should monitor later forecasts and be alert for possible flood warnings. Those living in areas prone to flooding should be prepared to take action should flooding develop. The following is a summary of watches, warnings, and advisories in effect. For the KZZ 66 listening area, a flood watch remains in effect until 1 a.m. Friday for the following counties, Henry and Mercer. And now a discussion of hazardous weather conditions for the following county, Knox, Illinois. This hazardous weather outlook is for central Illinois and west central Illinois. For this afternoon and tonight, periods of rain will affect the area today, with a slight chance of thunderstorms tonight north of Peoria. Ponding of water on roadways will be the primary hazard today. For Thursday through Tuesday, periods of showers and thunderstorms are expected Thursday into Friday morning. Areas of locally heavy rain are possible Thursday and Thursday night. Spotter information statement, spotter activation is not anticipated through tonight. The time is currently 2:35 p.m. Central Daylight Time. 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Now for the official National Weather Service forecast for Galesburg and surrounding areas of central and northwest Illinois.

Today, showers likely. Highs in the lower 70s. South winds 5 to 10 miles an hour. Chance of rain 70%. Tonight, a slight chance of thunderstorms until midnight. Mostly cloudy with a chance of showers. Lows in the mid-60s. Southeast winds around 5 miles an hour. Chance of rain 50%. Thursday, showers. A slight chance of thunderstorms in the afternoon. Highs in the lower 70s. Southwest winds 5 to 10 miles an hour, becoming west in the afternoon. Chance of rain near 100%. Thursday night, mostly cloudy. Showers until midnight, then a chance of showers after midnight. Cooler with lows in the mid-50s. North winds 5 to 10 miles an hour with gusts up to 20 miles an hour. Chance of rain 80%. Friday, sunny. Less humid with highs in the upper 60s. North winds 5 to 10 miles an hour with gusts up to 25 miles an hour. Friday night through Sunday night, mostly clear. Lows in the upper 40s. Highs around 70. Monday and Monday night, clear. Highs in the mid-60s. Lows in the mid-40s. Tuesday, sunny. Highs in the upper 60s. Again, the forecast for Galesburg and surrounding areas of central and northwest Illinois for the rest of today, showers likely. Highs in the lower 70s. South winds 5 to 10 miles an hour. Chance of rain 70%. At 2 p.m. in Galesburg, rain was falling. The temperature was 65 degrees, the dew point was 65, and the relative humidity was 97%. The wind was south at 8 miles an hour. The pressure was 29.89 inches and falling. Elsewhere around the area, rain was falling, with a temperature of 65 at Peoria, 65 at Moline, and 67 at Burlington. At Quincy, it was partly sunny, with a temperature of 75. It was cloudy, with a temperature of 68 at Macomb, and 74 at Springfield. And once again at 2 p.m. in Galesburg, with rain, the temperature was 65. Looking elsewhere around the Midwest at 2 p.m., Chicago had light rain, and 63. Indianapolis was partly sunny, and 81. St. Louis was partly sunny, and 90. Kansas City was cloudy, and 78. Des Moines had light rain and fog, and 71. Milwaukee reported fog, and 65. Here is a flood statement. What? Flooding caused by excessive rainfall continues to be possible. Where? Portions of northwest Illinois, including the following areas, Carroll, Henry, Mercer, Rock Island and Whiteside and Iowa, including the following areas, Benton, Cedar, Clinton, Des Moines, Henry, Iowa, Jackson, Jefferson, Johnson, Jones, Keokuk, Lynn, Lewisaw, Muscatine, Scott, Van Buren and Washington. When? Through late Thursday night. The following impacts are expected. Excessive runoff may result in flooding of rivers, creeks, streams, and other low-lying and flood-prone locations. Creeks and streams may rise out of their banks. Flooding may occur in poor drainage and urban areas. Low water crossings may be flooded. Additional details, widespread rainfall is expected through Thursday night, with rainfall totals reaching upwards to 2 to 3 inches. There will be the potential for swaths of rainfall greater than 3 inches as well in some areas. The cumulative effects of this rainfall will result in rises along area rivers, along with the potential for aerial flooding as well. The threat for flash flooding is low. http://, for safety information, visit www.weather.gov/safety/flood. You should monitor later forecasts and be alert for possible flood warnings. Those living in areas prone to flooding should be prepared to take action should flooding develop. The following is a summary of watches, warnings and advisories in effect. For the KZZ 66 listening area, a flood watch remains in effect until 1 a.m. Friday for the following counties, Henry and Mercer. And now a discussion of hazardous weather conditions for the following county, Knox, Illinois. This hazardous weather outlook is for central Illinois and west central Illinois. For this afternoon and tonight, periods of rain will affect the area today, with a slight chance of thunderstorms tonight north of Peoria. Ponding of water on roadways will be the primary hazard today. For Thursday through Tuesday,
Periods of showers and thunderstorms are expected Thursday into Friday morning. Areas of locally heavy rain are possible Thursday and Thursday night. Spotter information statement. Spotter activation is not anticipated through tonight. The time is currently 2:40 p.m. Central Daylight Time. 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Now for the official National Weather Service forecast for Galesburg and surrounding areas of central and northwest Illinois. Rest of today, showers likely. Highs in the lower 70s. South winds 5 to 10 miles an hour. Chance of rain 70%. Tonight, a slight chance of thunderstorms until midnight. Mostly cloudy with a chance of showers. Lows in the mid-60s. Southeast winds around 5 miles an hour. Chance of rain 50%. Thursday, showers. A slight chance of thunderstorms in the afternoon. Highs in the lower 70s. Southwest winds 5 to 10 miles an hour, becoming west in the afternoon. Chance of rain near 100%. Thursday night, mostly cloudy. Showers until midnight, then a chance of showers after midnight. Cooler with lows in the mid-50s. North winds 5 to 10 miles an hour with gusts up to 20 miles an hour. Chance of rain 80%. Friday, sunny. Less humid with highs in the upper 60s. North winds 5 to 10 miles an hour with gusts up to 25 miles an hour. Friday night through Sunday night, mostly clear. Lows in the upper 40s. Highs around 70. Monday and Monday night, clear. Highs in the mid-60s. Lows in the mid-40s. Tuesday, sunny. Highs in the upper 60s. Again, the forecast for Galesburg and surrounding areas of central and northwest Illinois for the rest of today, showers likely. Highs in the lower 70s. South winds 5 to 10 miles an hour. Chance of rain 70%. At 2 p.m. in Galesburg, rain was falling. The temperature was 65 degrees, the dew point was 65, and the relative humidity was 97%. The wind was south at 8 miles an hour. The pressure was 29.89 inches and falling. Elsewhere around the area, rain was falling, with a temperature of 65 at Peoria, 65 at Moline, and 67 at Burlington. At Quincy, it was partly sunny, with a temperature of 75. It was cloudy, with a temperature of 68 at Macomb, and 74 at Springfield. And once again at 2 p.m. in Galesburg, with rain, the temperature was 65. Looking elsewhere around the Midwest at 2 p.m., Chicago had light rain, and 63. Indianapolis was partly sunny, and 81. St. Louis was partly sunny, and 90. Kansas City was cloudy, and 78. Des Moines had light rain and fog, and 71. Milwaukee reported fog, and 65. Here is a flood statement. What? Flooding caused by excessive rainfall continues to be possible. Where? Portions of northwest Illinois, including the following areas, Carroll, Henry, Mercer, Rock Island and Whiteside and Iowa, including the following areas, Benton, Cedar, Clinton, Des Moines, Henry, Iowa, Jackson, Jefferson, Johnson, Jones, Keokuk, Lynn, Lewisa, Muscatine, Scott, Van Buren and Washington. When? Through late Thursday night. The following impacts are expected. Excessive runoff may result in flooding of rivers, creeks, streams, and other low-lying and flood-prone locations. Creeks and streams may rise out of their banks. Flooding may occur in poor drainage and urban areas. Low water crossings may be flooded. Additional details, widespread rainfall is expected through Thursday night, with rainfall totals reaching upwards to 2 to 3 inches. There will be the potential for swaths of rainfall greater than 3 inches as well in some areas. The cumulative effects of this rainfall will result in rises along area rivers, along with the potential for aerial flooding as well. The threat for flash flooding is low. http://, for safety information, visit www.weather.gov/safety/flood. You should monitor later forecasts and be alert for possible flood warnings. Those living in areas prone to flooding should be prepared to take action should flooding develop. The following is a summary of watches, warnings, and advisories in effect.

for the KZZ66 listening area. A flood watch remains in effect until 1 a.m. Friday for the following counties, Henry and Mercer. And now a discussion of hazardous weather conditions for the following county, Knox, Illinois. This hazardous weather outlook is for Central Illinois, East Central Illinois, Southeast Illinois, and West Central Illinois. For tonight, no hazardous weather is expected at this time. For Thursday through Tuesday, periods of showers and thunderstorms are expected Thursday into Friday morning. Areas of locally heavy rain are possible, especially northwest of Interstate 55. Spotter information statement, spotter activation is not anticipated tonight. The time is currently 2:46 p.m. Central Daylight Time. 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Now for the official National Weather Service forecast for Galesburg and surrounding areas of central and northwest Illinois. Rest of today, showers likely. Highs in the lower 70s. South winds 5 to 10 miles an hour. Chance of rain 70%. Tonight, a slight chance of thunderstorms until midnight. Mostly cloudy with a chance of showers. Lows in the mid-60s. Southeast winds around 5 miles an hour. Chance of rain 50%. Thursday, showers. A slight chance of thunderstorms in the afternoon. Highs in the lower 70s. Southwest winds 5 to 10 miles an hour, becoming west in the afternoon. Chance of rain near 100%. Thursday night, mostly cloudy. Showers until midnight, then a chance of showers after midnight. Cooler with lows in the mid-50s. North winds 5 to 10 miles an hour with gusts up to 20 miles an hour. Chance of rain 80%. Friday, sunny. Less humid with highs in the upper 60s. North winds 5 to 10 miles an hour with gusts up to 25 miles an hour. Friday night through Sunday night, mostly clear. Lows in the upper 40s. Highs around 70. Monday and Monday night, clear. Highs in the mid-60s. Lows in the mid-40s. Tuesday, sunny. Highs in the upper 60s. Again, the forecast for Galesburg and surrounding areas of central and northwest Illinois for the rest of today, showers likely. Highs in the lower 70s. South winds 5 to 10 miles an hour. Chance of rain 70%. At 2 p.m. in Galesburg, rain was falling. The temperature was 65 degrees, the dew point was 65, and the relative humidity was 97%. The wind was south at 8 miles an hour. The pressure was 29.89 inches and falling. Elsewhere around the area, rain was falling, with a temperature of 65 at Peoria, 65 at Moline, and 67 at Burlington. At Quincy, it was partly sunny, with a temperature of 75. It was cloudy, with a temperature of 68 at Macomb, and 74 at Springfield. And once again at 2 p.m. in Galesburg, with rain, the temperature was 65. Looking elsewhere around the Midwest at 2 p.m., Chicago had light rain, and 63. Indianapolis was partly sunny, and 81. St. Louis was partly sunny, and 90. Kansas City was cloudy, and 78. Des Moines had light rain and fog, and 71. Milwaukee reported fog, and 65. Here is a flood statement. What? Flooding caused by excessive rainfall continues to be possible. Where? Portions of northwest Illinois, including the following areas, Carroll, Henry, Mercer, Rock Island, and Whiteside, and Iowa, including the following areas, Benton, Cedar, Clinton, Des Moines, Henry, Iowa, Jackson, Jefferson, Johnson, Jones, Keokuk, Lynn, Wausau, Muscatine, Scott, Van Buren, and Washington. When, through late Thursday night. The following impacts are expected. Excessive runoff may result in flooding of rivers, creeks, streams, and other low-lying and flood-prone locations. Creeks and streams may rise out of their banks. Flooding may occur in poor drainage and urban areas. Low water crossings may be flooded. Additional details, widespread rainfall is expected through Thursday night, with rainfall totals reaching upwards to 2 to 3 inches. There will be the potential for swaths of rainfall greater than 3 inches as well in some areas. The cumulative effects of this rainfall will result in rises

along area rivers, along with the potential for aerial flooding as well. 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You should monitor later forecasts and be alert for possible flood warnings. Those living in areas prone to flooding should be prepared to take action should flooding develop. The following is a summary of watches, warnings, and advisories in effect. For the KZZ 66 listening area, a flood watch remains in effect until 1 a.m. Friday for the following counties, Henry and Mercer. And now a discussion of hazardous weather conditions for the following county, Knox, Illinois. This hazardous weather outlook is for Central Illinois, East Central Illinois, Southeast Illinois, and West Central Illinois. For tonight, no hazardous weather is expected at this time. For Thursday through Tuesday, periods of showers and thunderstorms are expected Thursday into Friday morning. Areas of locally heavy rain are possible, especially northwest of Interstate 55. Spotter information statement, spotter activation is not anticipated tonight. The time is currently 2:51 p.m. Central Daylight Time. 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Now for the official National Weather Service forecast for Galesburg and surrounding areas of central and northwest Illinois. Rest of today, showers likely. Highs in the lower 70s. South winds 5 to 10 miles an hour. Chance of rain 70%. Tonight, a slight chance of thunderstorms until midnight. Mostly cloudy with a chance of showers. Lows in the mid-60s. Southeast winds around 5 miles an hour. Chance of rain 50%. Thursday, showers. A slight chance of thunderstorms in the afternoon. Highs in the lower 70s. Southwest winds 5 to 10 miles an hour, becoming west in the afternoon. Chance of rain near 100%. Thursday night, mostly cloudy. Showers until midnight, then a chance of showers after midnight. Cooler with lows in the mid-50s. North winds 5 to 10 miles an hour with gusts up to 20 miles an hour. Chance of rain 80%. Friday, sunny. Less humid with highs in the upper 60s. North winds 5 to 10 miles an hour with gusts up to 25 miles an hour. Friday night through Sunday night, mostly clear. Lows in the upper 40s. Highs around 70. Monday and Monday night, clear. Highs in the mid-60s. Lows in the mid-40s. Tuesday, sunny. Highs in the upper 60s. Again, the forecast for Galesburg and surrounding areas of central and northwest Illinois for the rest of today, showers likely. Highs in the lower 70s. South winds 5 to 10 miles an hour. Chance of rain 70%. At 2 p.m. in Galesburg, rain was falling. The temperature was 65 degrees, the dew point was 65, and the relative humidity was 97%. The wind was south at 8 miles an hour. The pressure was 29.89 inches and falling. Elsewhere around the area, rain was falling, with a temperature of 65 at Peoria, 65 at Moline, and 67 at Burlington. At Quincy, it was partly sunny, with a temperature of 75. It was cloudy, with a temperature of 68 at Macomb, and 74 at Springfield. And once again at 2 p.m. in Galesburg, with rain, the temperature was 65. Looking elsewhere around the Midwest at 2 p.m., Chicago had light rain, and 63. Indianapolis was partly sunny, and 81. St. Louis was partly sunny, and 90. Kansas City was cloudy, and 78. Des Moines had light rain and fog and 71. Milwaukee reported fog and 65. Here is a flood statement. What? Flooding caused by excessive rainfall continues to be possible. Where? Portions of northwest Illinois, including the following areas, Carroll, Henry, Mercer, Rock Island and Whiteside and Iowa, including the following areas, Benton, Cedar, Clinton, Des Moines, Henry, Iowa, Jackson, Jefferson, Johnson, Jones, Keokuk, Lynn, Louisa, Muscatine, Scott, Van Buren, and Washington. When, through late Thursday night,
The following impacts are expected. Excessive runoff may result in flooding of rivers, creeks, streams, and other low-lying and flood-prone locations. Creeks and streams may rise out of their banks. Flooding may occur in poor drainage and urban areas. Low water crossings may be flooded. Additional details, widespread rainfall is expected through Thursday night, with rainfall totals reaching upwards to 2 to 3 inches. There will be the potential for swaths of rainfall greater than 3 inches as well in some areas. The cumulative effects of this rainfall will result in rises along area rivers, along with the potential for aerial flooding as well. The threat for flash flooding is low. http://. 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You should monitor later forecasts and be alert for possible flood warnings. Those living in areas prone to flooding should be prepared to take action should flooding develop. The following is a summary of watches, warnings, and advisories in effect. For the KZZ66 listening area, a flood watch remains in effect until 1 a.m. Friday for the following counties, Henry and Mercer. And now a discussion of hazardous weather conditions for the following county, Knox, Illinois. This hazardous weather outlook is for Central Illinois, East Central Illinois, Southeast Illinois, and West Central Illinois. For tonight, no hazardous weather is expected at this time. For Thursday through Tuesday, periods of showers and thunderstorms are expected Thursday into Friday morning. Areas of locally heavy rain are possible, especially northwest of Interstate 55. Spotter information statement, spotter activation is not anticipated tonight. The time is currently 2:57 p.m. Central Daylight Time. 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Now for the official National Weather Service forecast for Galesburg and surrounding areas of central and northwest Illinois. Rest of today, showers likely. Highs in the lower 70s. South winds 5 to 10 miles an hour. Chance of rain 70%. Tonight, a slight chance of thunderstorms until midnight. Mostly cloudy with a chance of showers. Lows in the mid-60s. Southeast winds around 5 miles an hour. Chance of rain 50%. Thursday, showers. A slight chance of thunderstorms in the afternoon. Highs in the lower 70s. Southwest winds 5 to 10 miles an hour, becoming west in the afternoon. Chance of rain near 100%. Thursday night, mostly cloudy. Showers until midnight, then a chance of showers after midnight. Cooler with lows in the mid-50s. North winds 5 to 10 miles an hour with gusts up to 20 miles an hour. Chance of rain 80%. Friday, sunny. Less humid with highs in the upper 60s. North winds 5 to 10 miles an hour with gusts up to 25 miles an hour. Friday night through Sunday night, mostly clear. Lows in the upper 40s. Highs around 70. Monday and Monday night, clear. Highs in the mid-60s. Lows in the mid-40s. Tuesday, sunny. Highs in the upper 60s. Again, the forecast for Galesburg and surrounding areas of central and northwest Illinois for the rest of today, showers likely. Highs in the lower 70s. South winds 5 to 10 miles an hour. Chance of rain 70%. At 2 p.m. in Galesburg, rain was falling. The temperature was 65 degrees, the dew point was 65, and the relative humidity was 97%. The wind was south at 8 miles an hour. The pressure was 29.89 inches and falling. Elsewhere around the area, rain was falling, with a temperature of 65 at Peoria, 65 at Moline, and 67 at Burlington. At Quincy, it was partly sunny, with a temperature of 75. It was cloudy, with a temperature of 68 at Macomb, and 74 at Springfield. And once again at 2 p.m. in Galesburg, with rain, the temperature was 65. Here is a flood statement. What, flooding caused by excessive rainfall continues to be possible. Where, portions of northwest Illinois, including the following areas, Carroll, Henry, Mercer, Rock Island and Whiteside and Iowa, including the following areas, Benton, Cedar, Clinton, Des Moines, Henry, Iowa, Jackson, Jefferson, Johnson,
Jones, Keokuk, Lynn, Lewisa, Muscatine, Scott, Van Buren, and Washington.

through late Thursday night. The following impacts are expected. Excessive runoff may result in flooding of rivers, creeks, streams, and other low-lying and flood-prone locations. Creeks and streams may rise out of their banks. Flooding may occur in poor drainage and urban areas. Low water crossings may be flooded. Additional details, widespread rainfall is expected through Thursday night, with rainfall totals reaching upwards to 2 to 3 inches. There will be the potential for swaths of rainfall greater than 3 inches as well in some areas. The cumulative effects of this rainfall will result in rises along area rivers, along with the potential for aerial flooding as well. The threat for flash flooding is low. http://. 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You should monitor later forecasts and be alert for possible flood warnings. Those living in areas prone to flooding should be prepared to take action should flooding develop. The following is a summary of watches, warnings, and advisories in effect. For the KZZ66 listening area, a flood watch remains in effect until 1 a.m. Friday for the following counties, Henry and Mercer. And now a discussion of hazardous weather conditions for the following county, Knox, Illinois. This hazardous weather outlook is for Central Illinois, East Central Illinois, Southeast Illinois, and West Central Illinois. For tonight, no hazardous weather is expected at this time. For Thursday through Tuesday, periods of showers and thunderstorms are expected Thursday into Friday morning. Areas of locally heavy rain are possible, especially northwest of Interstate 55. Spotter information statement, spotter activation is not anticipated tonight. The time is currently 3:02 p.m. Central Daylight Time. 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Now for the official National Weather Service forecast for Galesburg and surrounding areas of central and northwest Illinois. Rest of today, showers likely. Highs in the lower 70s. South winds 5 to 10 miles an hour. Chance of rain 70%. Tonight, a slight chance of thunderstorms until midnight. Mostly cloudy with a chance of showers. Lows in the mid-60s. Southeast winds around 5 miles an hour. Chance of rain 50%. Thursday, showers. A slight chance of thunderstorms in the afternoon. Highs in the lower 70s. Southwest winds 5 to 10 miles an hour, becoming west in the afternoon. Chance of rain near 100%. Thursday night, mostly cloudy. Showers until midnight, then a chance of showers after midnight. Cooler with lows in the mid-50s. North winds 5 to 10 miles an hour with gusts up to 20 miles an hour. Chance of rain 80%. Friday, sunny. Less humid with highs in the upper 60s. North winds 5 to 10 miles an hour with gusts up to 25 miles an hour. Friday night through Sunday night, mostly clear. Lows in the upper 40s. Highs around 70. Monday and Monday night, clear. Highs in the mid-60s. Lows in the mid-40s. Tuesday, sunny. Highs in the upper 60s. Again, the forecast for Galesburg and surrounding areas of central and northwest Illinois for the rest of today, showers likely. Highs in the lower 70s. South winds 5 to 10 miles an hour. Chance of rain 70%. Here is a flood statement. What? Flooding caused by excessive rainfall continues to be possible. Where? Portions of northwest Illinois, including the following areas, Carroll, Henry, Mercer, Rock Island, and Whiteside and Iowa, including the following areas, Benton, Cedar, Clinton, Des Moines, Henry, Iowa, Jackson, Jefferson, Johnson, Jones, Keokuk, Lynn, Lewisa, Muscatine, Scott, Van Buren, and Washington. When, through late Thursday night. The following impacts are expected. Excessive runoff may result in flooding of rivers, creeks, streams, and other low-lying and flood-prone locations. Creeks and streams may rise out of their banks. Flooding may occur in poor drainage and urban areas. Low water crossings may be flooded. Additional details, widespread rainfall is expected through Thursday night, with rainfall totals reaching upwards to 2 to 3 inches. There will be the potential for swaths of rainfall greater than 3 inches as well in some areas.

The cumulative effects of this rainfall will result in rises along area rivers, along with the potential for aerial flooding as well. The threat for flash flooding is low. http://for safety information, visit www.weather.gov/safety/flood. You should monitor later forecasts and be alert for possible flood warnings. Those living in areas prone to flooding should be prepared to take action should flooding develop. The following is a summary of watches, warnings, and advisories in effect. For the KZZ 66 listening area, a flood watch remains in effect until 1 a.m. Friday for the following counties, Henry and Mercer. And now a discussion of hazardous weather conditions for the following county, Knox, Illinois. This hazardous weather outlook is for Central Illinois, East Central Illinois, Southeast Illinois, and West Central Illinois. For tonight, no hazardous weather is expected at this time. For Thursday through Tuesday, periods of showers and thunderstorms are expected Thursday into Friday morning. Areas of locally heavy rain are possible, especially northwest of Interstate 55. Spotter information statement, spotter activation is not anticipated tonight. The time is currently 3:07 p.m. Central Daylight Time. 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Now for the official National Weather Service forecast for Galesburg and surrounding areas of central and northwest Illinois. Rest of today, showers likely. Highs in the lower 70s. South winds 5 to 10 miles an hour. Chance of rain 70%. Tonight, a slight chance of thunderstorms until midnight. Mostly cloudy with a chance of showers. Lows in the mid-60s. Southeast winds around 5 miles an hour. Chance of rain 50%. Thursday, showers. A slight chance of thunderstorms in the afternoon. Highs in the lower 70s. Southwest winds 5 to 10 miles an hour, becoming west in the afternoon. Chance of rain near 100%. Thursday night, mostly cloudy. Showers until midnight, then a chance of showers after midnight. Cooler with lows in the mid-50s. North winds 5 to 10 miles an hour with gusts up to 20 miles an hour. Chance of rain 80%. Friday, sunny. Less humid with highs in the upper 60s. North winds 5 to 10 miles an hour with gusts up to 25 miles an hour. Friday night through Sunday night, mostly clear. Lows in the upper 40s. Highs around 70. Monday and Monday night, clear. Highs in the mid-60s. Lows in the mid-40s. Tuesday, sunny. Highs in the upper 60s. Again, the forecast for Galesburg and surrounding areas of central and northwest Illinois for the rest of today, showers likely. Highs in the lower 70s. South winds 5 to 10 miles an hour. Chance of rain 70%. At 3 p.m. in Galesburg, drizzle was falling. The temperature was 65 degrees, the dew point was 64, and the relative humidity was 97%. The wind was southeast at 7 miles an hour. The pressure was 29.87 inches and falling. Elsewhere around the area, at Peoria, rain was falling, with a temperature of 67. At Quincy, it was partly sunny, with a temperature of 78. It was cloudy, with a temperature of 66 at Moline, 67 at Burlington, 71 at Macomb, and 78 at Springfield. And once again at 3 p.m. in Galesburg, with drizzle, the temperature was 65. Looking elsewhere around the Midwest at 3 p.m., Chicago had light rain, and 64. Indianapolis was partly sunny, and 82. St. Louis was partly sunny, and 91. Kansas City was cloudy, and 77. Des Moines had light rain and fog, and 71. Milwaukee was cloudy, and 65. Here is a flood statement. What? Flooding caused by excessive rainfall continues to be possible. Where? Portions of northwest Illinois, including the following areas, Carroll, Henry, Mercer, Rock Island, and Whiteside, and Iowa, including the following areas, Benton, Cedar, Clinton, Des Moines, Henry, Iowa, Jackson, Jefferson, Johnson, Jones, Keokuk, Lynn, Wausau, Muscatine, Scott, Van Buren, and Washington. When, through late Thursday night,

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The following is a summary of watches, warnings, and advisories in effect. For the KZZ 66 listening area, a flood watch remains in effect until 1 a.m. Friday for the following counties, Henry and Mercer. And now a discussion of hazardous weather conditions for the following county, Knox, Illinois. This hazardous weather outlook is for Central Illinois, East Central Illinois, Southeast Illinois, and West Central Illinois. For tonight, no hazardous weather is expected at this time. For Thursday through Tuesday, periods of showers and thunderstorms are expected Thursday into Friday morning. Areas of locally heavy rain are possible, especially northwest of Interstate 55. Spotter information statement, spotter activation is not anticipated tonight. The time is currently 3:12 p.m. Central Daylight Time. 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Now for the official National Weather Service forecast for Galesburg and surrounding areas of central and northwest Illinois. Rest of today, showers likely. Highs in the lower 70s. South winds 5 to 10 miles an hour. Chance of rain 70%. Tonight, a slight chance of thunderstorms until midnight. Mostly cloudy with a chance of showers. Lows in the mid-60s. Southeast winds around 5 miles an hour. Chance of rain 50%. Thursday, showers. A slight chance of thunderstorms in the afternoon. Highs in the lower 70s. Southwest winds 5 to 10 miles an hour, becoming west in the afternoon. Chance of rain near 100%. Thursday night, mostly cloudy. Showers until midnight, then a chance of showers after midnight. Cooler with lows in the mid-50s. North winds 5 to 10 miles an hour with gusts up to 20 miles an hour. Chance of rain 80%. Friday, sunny. Less humid with highs in the upper 60s. North winds 5 to 10 miles an hour with gusts up to 25 miles an hour. Friday night through Sunday night, mostly clear. Lows in the upper 40s. Highs around 70. Monday and Monday night, clear. Highs in the mid-60s. Lows in the mid-40s. Tuesday, sunny. Highs in the upper 60s. Again, the forecast for Galesburg and surrounding areas of central and northwest Illinois for the rest of today, showers likely. Highs in the lower 70s. South winds 5 to 10 miles an hour. Chance of rain 70%. 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Programming originates from NOAA's National Weather Service office in Lincoln. 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At 3 p.m. in Galesburg, drizzle was falling. The temperature was 65 degrees, the dew point was 64, and the relative humidity was 97%. The wind was southeast at 7 miles an hour. The pressure was 29.87 inches and falling. Elsewhere around the area, at Peoria, rain was falling, with a temperature of 67. At Quincy, it was partly sunny, with a temperature of 78. It was cloudy, with a temperature of 66 at Moline, 67 at Burlington, 71 at Macomb, and 78 at Springfield. And once again at 3 p.m. in Galesburg, with drizzle, the temperature was 65. Looking elsewhere around the Midwest at 3 p.m., Chicago had light rain, and 64. Indianapolis was partly sunny, and 82. St. Louis was partly sunny, and 91. Kansas City was cloudy, and 77. Des Moines had light rain and fog, and 71. Milwaukee was cloudy, and 65. Here is a flood statement. What? Flooding caused by excessive rainfall continues to be possible. Where? Portions of northwest Illinois, including the following areas, Carroll, Henry, Mercer, Rock Island, and Whiteside, and Iowa, including the following areas,

Benton, Cedar, Clinton, Des Moines, Henry, Iowa, Jackson, Jefferson, Johnson, Jones, Keokuk, Lynn, Lewisau, Muscatine, Scott, Van Buren, and Washington. When, through late Thursday night. The following impacts are expected. Excessive runoff may result in flooding of rivers, creeks, streams, and other low-lying and flood-prone locations. Creeks and streams may rise out of their banks. Flooding may occur in poor drainage and urban areas. Low water crossings may be flooded. Additional details, widespread rainfall is expected through Thursday night, with rainfall totals reaching upwards to 2 to 3 inches. There will be the potential for swaths of rainfall greater than 3 inches as well in some areas. The cumulative effects of this rainfall will result in rises along area rivers, along with the potential for aerial flooding as well. The threat for flash flooding is low. http://, for safety information, visit www.weather.gov/safety/flood. You should monitor later forecasts and be alert for possible flood warnings. Those living in areas prone to flooding should be prepared to take action should flooding develop. The following is a summary of watches, warnings, and advisories in effect. For the KZZ66 listening area, a flood watch remains in effect until 1 a.m. Friday for the following counties, Henry and Mercer. And now a discussion of hazardous weather conditions for the following county, Knox, Illinois. This hazardous weather outlook is for Central Illinois, East Central Illinois, Southeast Illinois, and West Central Illinois. For tonight, no hazardous weather is expected at this time. For Thursday through Tuesday, periods of showers and thunderstorms are expected Thursday into Friday morning. Areas of locally heavy rain are possible, especially northwest of Interstate 55. Spotter information statement, spotter activation is not anticipated tonight. The time is currently 3:18 p.m. Central Daylight Time. 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Now for the official National Weather Service forecast for Galesburg and surrounding areas of central and northwest Illinois. Rest of today, showers likely. Highs in the lower 70s. South winds 5 to 10 miles an hour. Chance of rain 70%. Tonight, a slight chance of thunderstorms until midnight. Mostly cloudy with a chance of showers. Lows in the mid-60s. Southeast winds around 5 miles an hour. Chance of rain 50%. Thursday, showers. A slight chance of thunderstorms in the afternoon. Highs in the lower 70s. Southwest winds 5 to 10 miles an hour, becoming west in the afternoon. Chance of rain near 100%. Thursday night, mostly cloudy. Showers until midnight, then a chance of showers after midnight. Cooler with lows in the mid-50s. North winds 5 to 10 miles an hour with gusts up to 20 miles an hour. Chance of rain 80%. Friday, sunny. Less humid with highs in the upper 60s. North winds 5 to 10 miles an hour with gusts up to 25 miles an hour. Friday night through Sunday night, mostly clear. Lows in the upper 40s. Highs around 70. Monday and Monday night, clear. Highs in the mid-60s. Lows in the mid-40s. Tuesday, sunny. Highs in the upper 60s. Again, the forecast for Galesburg and surrounding areas of central and northwest Illinois for the rest of today, showers likely. Highs in the lower 70s. South winds 5 to 10 miles an hour. Chance of rain 70%. At 3 p.m. in Galesburg, drizzle was falling. The temperature was 65 degrees, the dew point was 64, and the relative humidity was 97%. The wind was southeast at 7 miles an hour. The pressure was 29.87 inches and falling. Elsewhere around the area, at Peoria, rain was falling, with a temperature of 67. At Quincy, it was partly sunny, with a temperature of 78. It was cloudy, with a temperature of 66 at Moline, 67 at Burlington, 71 at Macomb, and 78 at Springfield. And once again at 3 p.m. in Galesburg, with drizzle, the temperature was 65. Looking elsewhere around the Midwest at 3 p.m., Chicago had light rain, and 64. Indianapolis was partly sunny,

and 82. St. Louis was partly sunny and 91. Kansas City was cloudy and 77. Des Moines had light rain and fog and 71. Milwaukee was cloudy and 65. Here is a flood statement. What flooding caused by excessive rainfall continues to be possible? Where portions of northwest Illinois, including the following areas, Carroll, Henry, Mercer, Rock Island, and Whiteside, and Iowa, including the following areas, Benton, Cedar, Clinton, Des Moines, Henry, Iowa, Jackson, Jefferson, Johnson, Jones, Keokuk, Lynn, Louisa, Muscatine, Scott, Van Buren, and Washington. When, through late Thursday night, the following impacts are expected: excessive runoff may result in flooding of rivers, creeks, streams, and other low-lying and flood-prone locations. Creeks and streams may rise out of their banks. Flooding may occur in poor drainage and urban areas. Low water crossings may be flooded. Additional details: widespread rainfall is expected through Thursday night, with rainfall totals reaching upwards to 2 to 3 inches. There will be the potential for swaths of rainfall greater than 3 inches as well in some areas. The cumulative effects of this rainfall will result in rises along area rivers, along with the potential for aerial flooding as well. The threat for flash flooding is low. http://. 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You should monitor later forecasts and be alert for possible flood warnings. Those living in areas prone to flooding should be prepared to take action should flooding develop. The following is a summary of watches, warnings, and advisories in effect. For the KZZ 66 listening area, a flood watch remains in effect until 1 a.m. Friday for the following counties, Henry and Mercer. And now a discussion of hazardous weather conditions for the following county, Knox, Illinois. This hazardous weather outlook is for Central Illinois, East Central Illinois, Southeast Illinois, and West Central Illinois. For tonight, no hazardous weather is expected at this time. For Thursday through Tuesday, periods of showers and thunderstorms are expected Thursday into Friday morning. Areas of locally heavy rain are possible, especially northwest of Interstate 55. Spotter information statement: spotter activation is not anticipated tonight. The time is currently 3:24 p.m. Central Daylight Time. 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Now for the official National Weather Service forecast for Galesburg and surrounding areas of central and northwest Illinois. Rest of today, showers likely. Highs in the lower 70s. South winds 5 to 10 miles an hour. Chance of rain 70%. Tonight, a slight chance of thunderstorms until midnight. Mostly cloudy with a chance of showers. Lows in the mid-60s. Southeast winds around 5 miles an hour. Chance of rain 50%. Thursday, showers. A slight chance of thunderstorms in the afternoon. Highs in the lower 70s. Southwest winds 5 to 10 miles an hour, becoming west in the afternoon. Chance of rain near 100%. Thursday night, mostly cloudy. Showers until midnight, then a chance of showers after midnight. Cooler with lows in the mid-50s. North winds 5 to 10 miles an hour with gusts up to 20 miles an hour. Chance of rain 80%. Friday, sunny. Less humid with highs in the upper 60s. North winds 5 to 10 miles an hour with gusts up to 25 miles an hour. Friday night through Sunday night, mostly clear. Lows in the upper 40s. Highs around 70. Monday and Monday night, clear. Highs in the mid-60s. Lows in the mid-40s. Tuesday, sunny. Highs in the upper 60s. Again, the forecast for Galesburg and surrounding areas of central and northwest Illinois for the rest of today, showers likely. Highs in the lower 70s. South winds 5 to 10 miles an hour. Chance of rain 70%. At 3 p.m. in Galesburg, drizzle was falling. The temperature was 65 degrees, the dew point was 64, and the relative humidity was 97%. The wind was southeast at 7 miles an hour. The pressure was 29.87 inches and falling. Elsewhere around

area, at Peoria, rain was falling, with a temperature of 67. It was partly sunny, with a temperature of 78 at Quincy, 73 at Macomb, and 78 at Springfield. It was cloudy, with a temperature of 66 at Moline, and 67 at Burlington. And once again at 3 p.m. in Galesburg, with drizzle, the temperature was 65. Looking elsewhere around the Midwest at 3 p.m., Chicago had light rain, and 64. Indianapolis was partly sunny, and 82. St. Louis was partly sunny, and 91. Kansas City was cloudy, and 77. Des Moines had light rain and fog, and 71. Milwaukee was cloudy, and 65. Here is a flood statement. What? Flooding caused by excessive rainfall continues to be possible. Where? Portions of northwest Illinois, including the following areas, Carroll, Henry, Mercer, Rock Island and Whiteside and Iowa, including the following areas, Benton, Cedar, Clinton, Des Moines, Henry, Iowa, Jackson, Jefferson, Johnson, Jones, Keokuk, Lynn, Wausau, Muscatine, Scott, Van Buren and Washington. When? Through late Thursday night. The following impacts are expected. Excessive runoff may result in flooding of rivers, creeks, streams, and other low-lying and flood-prone locations. Creeks and streams may rise out of their banks. Flooding may occur in poor drainage and urban areas. Low-water crossings may be flooded. Additional details, widespread rainfall is expected through Thursday night, with rainfall totals reaching upwards to 2 to 3 inches. There will be the potential for swaths of rainfall greater than 3 inches as well in some areas. The cumulative effects of this rainfall will result in rises along area rivers, along with the potential for aerial flooding as well. The threat for flash flooding is low. 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You should monitor later forecasts and be alert for possible flood warnings. Those living in areas prone to flooding should be prepared to take action should flooding develop. The following is a summary of watches, warnings, and advisories in effect. For the KZZ 66 listening area, a flood watch remains in effect until 1 a.m. Friday for the following counties, Henry and Mercer. And now a discussion of hazardous weather conditions for the following county, Knox, Illinois. This hazardous weather outlook is for Central Illinois, East Central Illinois, Southeast Illinois, and West Central Illinois. For tonight, no hazardous weather is expected at this time. For Thursday through Tuesday, periods of showers and thunderstorms are expected Thursday into Friday morning. Areas of locally heavy rain are possible, especially northwest of Interstate 55. Spotter information statement, spotter activation is not anticipated tonight. The time is currently 3:29 p.m. Central Daylight Time. 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Now for the official National Weather Service forecast for Galesburg and surrounding areas of central and northwest Illinois. Rest of today, showers likely. Highs in the lower 70s. South winds 5 to 10 miles an hour. Chance of rain 70%. Tonight, a slight chance of thunderstorms until midnight. Mostly cloudy with a chance of showers. Lows in the mid-60s. Southeast winds around 5 miles an hour. Chance of rain 50%. Thursday, showers. A slight chance of thunderstorms in the afternoon. Highs in the lower 70s. Southwest winds 5 to 10 miles an hour, becoming west in the afternoon. Chance of rain near 100%. Thursday night, mostly cloudy. Showers until midnight, then a chance of showers after midnight. Cooler with lows in the mid-50s. North winds 5 to 10 miles an hour with gusts up to 20 miles an hour. Chance of rain 80%. Friday, sunny. Less humid with highs in the upper 60s. North winds 5 to 10 miles an hour with gusts up to 25 miles an hour. Friday night through Sunday night, mostly clear. Lows in the upper 40s. Highs around 70. Monday and Monday night, clear. Highs in the mid-60s. Lows in the mid-40s. Tuesday, sunny. Highs in the upper 60s. Again, the forecast for Galesburg

surrounding areas of central and northwest Illinois for the rest of today, showers likely. Highs in the lower 70s. South winds 5 to 10 miles an hour. Chance of rain 70%. At 3 p.m. in Galesburg, drizzle was falling. The temperature was 65 degrees, the dew point was 64, and the relative humidity was 97%. The wind was southeast at 7 miles an hour. The pressure was 29.87 inches and falling. Elsewhere around the area, at Peoria, rain was falling, with a temperature of 67. It was partly sunny, with a temperature of 78 at Quincy, 73 at Macomb, and 78 at Springfield. It was cloudy, with a temperature of 66 at Moline, and 67 at Burlington. And once again at 3 p.m. in Galesburg, with drizzle, the temperature was 65. Looking elsewhere around the Midwest at 3 p.m., Chicago had light rain, and 64. Indianapolis was partly sunny, and 82. St. Louis was partly sunny, and 91. Kansas City was cloudy, and 77. Des Moines had light rain and fog, and 71. Milwaukee was cloudy, and 65. Here is a flood statement. What? Flooding caused by excessive rainfall continues to be possible. Where? Portions of northwest Illinois, including the following areas, Carroll, Henry, Mercer, Rock Island and Whiteside and Iowa, including the following areas, Benton, Cedar, Clinton, Des Moines, Henry, Iowa, Jackson, Jefferson, Johnson, Jones, Keokuk, Lynn, Lewisaw, Muscatine, Scott, Van Buren and Washington. When? Through late Thursday night. The following impacts are expected. Excessive runoff may result in flooding of Muscatine, Scott, Van Buren, and Washington. When? Through late Thursday night. The following impacts are expected. Excessive runoff may result in flooding of rivers, creeks, streams, and other low-lying and flood-prone locations. Creeks and streams may rise out of their banks. Flooding may occur in poor drainage and urban areas. Low water crossings may be flooded. Additional details, widespread rainfall is expected through Thursday night, with rainfall totals reaching upwards to 2 to 3 inches. There will be the potential for swaths of rainfall greater than 3 inches as well in some areas. The cumulative effects of this rainfall will result in rises along area rivers, along with the potential for aerial flooding as well. The threat for flash flooding is low. http://. 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You should monitor later forecasts and be alert for possible flood warnings. Those living in areas prone to flooding should be prepared to take action should flooding develop. The following is a summary of watches, warnings and advisories in effect. For the KZZ66 listening area, a flood watch remains in effect until 1 a.m. Friday for the following counties, Henry and Mercer. And now a discussion of hazardous weather conditions for the following county, Knox, Illinois. This hazardous weather outlook is for Central Illinois, East Central Illinois, Southeast Illinois and West Central Illinois. For tonight, no hazardous weather is expected at this time. For Thursday through Tuesday, periods of showers and thunderstorms are expected Thursday into Friday morning. Areas of locally heavy rain are possible, especially northwest of Interstate 55. Spotter information statement, spotter activation is not anticipated tonight. The time is currently 3:35 p.m. Central Daylight Time. 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Now for the official National Weather Service forecast for Galesburg and surrounding areas of central and northwest Illinois. Rest of today, showers likely. Highs in the lower 70s. South winds 5 to 10 miles an hour. Chance of rain 70%. Tonight, a slight chance of thunderstorms until midnight. Mostly cloudy with a chance of showers. Lows in the mid-60s. Southeast winds around 5 miles an hour. Chance of rain 50%. Thursday, showers. A slight chance of thunderstorms in the afternoon. Highs in the lower 70s. Southwest winds 5 to 10 miles an hour, becoming west in the afternoon. Chance of rain near 100%. Thursday night, mostly cloudy. Showers until midnight, then a chance.

of showers after midnight. Cooler with lows in the mid-50s. North winds 5 to 10 miles an hour with gusts up to 20 miles an hour. Chance of rain 80%. Friday, sunny. Less humid with highs in the upper 60s. North winds 5 to 10 miles an hour with gusts up to 25 miles an hour. Friday night through Sunday night, mostly clear. Lows in the upper 40s. Highs around 70. Monday and Monday night, clear. Highs in the mid-60s. Lows in the mid-40s. Tuesday, sunny. Highs in the upper 60s. Again, the forecast for Galesburg and surrounding areas of central and northwest Illinois for the rest of today, showers likely. Highs in the lower 70s. South winds 5 to 10 miles an hour. Chance of rain 70%. At 3 p.m. in Galesburg, drizzle was falling. The temperature was 65 degrees, the dew point was 64, and the relative humidity was 97%. The wind was southeast at 7 miles an hour. The pressure was 29.87 inches and falling. Elsewhere around the area, at Peoria, rain was falling, with a temperature of 67. It was partly sunny, with a temperature of 78 at Quincy, 73 at Macomb, and 78 at Springfield. It was cloudy, with a temperature of 66 at Moline, and 67 at Burlington. And once again at 3 p.m. in Galesburg, with drizzle, the temperature was 65. Looking elsewhere around the Midwest at 3 p.m., Chicago had light rain, and 64. Indianapolis was partly sunny, and 82. St. Louis was partly sunny, and 91. Kansas City was cloudy, and 77. Des Moines had light rain and fog, and 71. Milwaukee was cloudy, and 65. Here is a flood statement. What? Flooding caused by excessive rainfall continues to be possible. Where? Portions of northwest Illinois, including the following areas, Carroll, Henry, Mercer, Rock Island and Whiteside and Iowa, including the following areas, Benton, Cedar, Clinton, Des Moines, Henry, Iowa, Jackson, Jefferson, Johnson, Jones, Keokuk, Lynn, Louisa, Muscatine, Scott, Van Buren and Washington. When? Through late Thursday night. The following impacts are expected. Excessive runoff may result in flooding of rivers, creeks, streams, and other low-lying and flood-prone locations. Creeks and streams may rise out of their banks. Flooding may occur in poor drainage and urban areas. Low water crossings may be flooded. Additional details, widespread rainfall is expected through Thursday night, with rainfall totals reaching upwards to 2 to 3 inches. There will be the potential for swaths of rainfall greater than 3 inches as well in some areas. The cumulative effects of this rainfall will result in rises along area rivers, along with the potential for aerial flooding as well. The threat for flash flooding is low. http://, for safety information, visit www.weather.gov/safety/flood. You should monitor later forecasts and be alert for possible flood warnings. Those living in areas prone to flooding should be prepared to take action should flooding develop. The following is a summary of watches, warnings and advisories in effect. For the KZZ66 listening area, a flood watch remains in effect until 1 a.m. Friday for the following counties, Henry and Mercer. And now a discussion of hazardous weather conditions for the following county, Knox, Illinois. This hazardous weather outlook is for central Illinois, east central Illinois, southeast Illinois and west central Illinois. For tonight, no hazardous weather is expected at this time. For Thursday through Tuesday, periods of showers and thunderstorms are expected Thursday into Friday morning. Areas of locally heavy rain are possible, especially northwest of Interstate 55. Spotter information statement, spotter activation is not anticipated tonight. The time is currently 3:40 p.m. Central Daylight Time. 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Now for the official National Weather Service forecast for Galesburg and surrounding areas of central and northwest Illinois. Tonight, a slight chance of thunderstorms until midnight. Mostly cloudy with a chance of showers. Near steady temperature in the mid-60s. Southeast winds around 5 miles an hour.

chance of rain 50%. Thursday, showers. A slight chance of thunderstorms in the afternoon. Highs in the lower 70s. Southwest winds 5 to 10 miles an hour, becoming west in the afternoon. Chance of rain near 100%. Thursday night, mostly cloudy. Showers with a slight chance of thunderstorms until midnight, then a chance of showers after midnight. Cooler with lows in the mid-50s. North winds 5 to 10 miles an hour with gusts up to 20 miles an hour. Chance of rain 80%. Friday, sunny. Less humid with highs in the upper 60s. North winds 5 to 10 miles an hour with gusts up to 25 miles an hour. Friday night, mostly clear. Lows in the mid-40s. Northeast winds around 5 miles an hour. Saturday through Sunday night, mostly clear. Highs around 70. Lows in the upper 40s. Monday and Monday night, clear. Highs in the mid-60s. Lows in the mid-40s. Tuesday, sunny. Highs in the upper 60s. Tuesday night and Wednesday, partly cloudy. Lows in the lower 50s. Highs in the lower 70s. Again, the forecast for Galesburg and surrounding areas of central and northwest Illinois for tonight, a slight chance of thunderstorms until midnight. Mostly cloudy with a chance of showers. Near steady temperature in the mid-60s. Southeast winds around 5 miles an hour. Chance of rain 50%. At 3 p.m. in Galesburg, drizzle was falling. The temperature was 65 degrees, the dew point was 64, and the relative humidity was 97%. The wind was southeast at 7 miles an hour. The pressure was 29.87 inches and falling. Elsewhere around the area, at Peoria, rain was falling, with a temperature of 67. It was partly sunny, with a temperature of 78 at Quincy, 73 at Macomb, and 78 at Springfield. It was cloudy, with a temperature of 66 at Moline, and 67 at Burlington. And once again at 3 p.m. in Galesburg, with drizzle, the temperature was 65. Looking elsewhere around the Midwest at 3 p.m., Chicago had light rain, and 64. Indianapolis was partly sunny, and 82. St. Louis was partly sunny, and 91. Kansas City was cloudy, and 77. Des Moines had light rain and fog and 71. Milwaukee was cloudy and 65. Here is a flood statement. What? Flooding caused by excessive rainfall continues to be possible. Where? Portions of northwest Illinois, including the following areas, Carroll, Henry, Mercer, Rock Island and Whiteside and Iowa, including the following areas, Benton, Cedar, Clinton, Des Moines, Henry, Iowa, Jackson, Jefferson, Johnson, Jones, Keokuk, Lynn, Wausau, Muscatine, Scott, Van Buren, and Washington. When, through late Thursday night. The following impacts are expected. Excessive runoff may result in flooding of rivers, creeks, streams, and other low-lying and flood-prone locations. Creeks and streams may rise out of their banks. Flooding may occur in poor drainage and urban areas. Low water crossings may be flooded. Additional details, widespread rainfall is expected through Thursday night, with rainfall totals reaching upwards to 2 to 3 inches. There will be the potential for swaths of rainfall greater than 3 inches as well in some areas. The cumulative effects of this rainfall will result in rises along area rivers, along with the potential for aerial flooding as well. The threat for flash flooding is low. http://. 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You should monitor later forecasts and be alert for possible flood warnings. Those living in areas prone to flooding should be prepared to take action should flooding develop. The following is a summary of watches, warnings and advisories in effect. For the KZZ 66 listening area, a flood watch remains in effect until 1 a.m. Friday for the following counties, Henry and Mercer. And now a discussion of hazardous weather conditions for the following county, Knox, Illinois. This hazardous weather outlook is for central Illinois, east central Illinois, southeast Illinois and west central Illinois. For tonight, no hazardous weather is expected at this time. For Thursday through Tuesday, periods of showers and thunderstorms are expected Thursday into Friday morning.

areas of locally heavy rain are possible, especially northwest of Interstate 55. Spotter information statement. Spotter activation is not anticipated tonight. The time is currently 3:46 p.m. Central Daylight Time. 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Now for the official National Weather Service forecast for Galesburg and surrounding areas of central and northwest Illinois. Tonight, a slight chance of thunderstorms until midnight. Mostly cloudy with a chance of showers. Near steady temperature in the mid-60s. Southeast winds around 5 miles an hour. Chance of rain 50%. Thursday, showers. A slight chance of thunderstorms in the afternoon. Highs in the lower 70s. Southwest winds 5 to 10 miles an hour, becoming west in the afternoon. Chance of rain near 100%. Thursday night, mostly cloudy. Showers with a slight chance of thunderstorms until midnight, then a chance of showers after midnight. Cooler with lows in the mid-50s. North winds 5 to 10 miles an hour with gusts up to 20 miles an hour. Chance of rain 80%. Friday, sunny. Less humid with highs in the upper 60s. North winds 5 to 10 miles an hour with gusts up to 25 miles an hour. Friday night, mostly clear. Lows in the mid-40s. Northeast winds around 5 miles an hour. Saturday through Sunday night, mostly clear. Highs around 70. Lows in the upper 40s. Monday and Monday night, clear. Highs in the mid-60s. Lows in the mid-40s. Tuesday, sunny. Highs in the upper 60s. Tuesday night and Wednesday, partly cloudy. Lows in the lower 50s. Highs in the lower 70s. Again, the forecast for Galesburg and surrounding areas of central and northwest Illinois for tonight, a slight chance of thunderstorms until midnight. Mostly cloudy with a chance of showers. Near steady temperature in the mid-60s. Southeast winds around 5 miles an hour. Chance of rain 50%. At 3 p.m. in Galesburg, drizzle was falling. The temperature was 65 degrees, the dew point was 64, and the relative humidity was 97%. The wind was southeast at 7 miles an hour. The pressure was 29.87 inches and falling. Elsewhere around the area, at Peoria, rain was falling, with a temperature of 67. It was partly sunny, with a temperature of 78 at Quincy, 73 at Macomb, and 78 at Springfield. It was cloudy, with a temperature of 66 at Moline, and 67 at Burlington. And once again at 3 p.m. in Galesburg, with drizzle, the temperature was 65. Looking elsewhere around the Midwest at 3 p.m., Chicago had light rain, and 64. Indianapolis was partly sunny, and 82. St. Louis was partly sunny, and 91. Kansas City was cloudy, and 77. Des Moines had light rain and fog, and 71. Milwaukee was cloudy, and 65. Here is a flood statement. What? Flooding caused by excessive rainfall continues to be possible. Where? Portions of northwest Illinois, including the following areas, Carroll, Henry, Mercer, Rock Island and Whiteside and Iowa, including the following areas, Benton, Cedar, Clinton, Des Moines, Henry, Iowa, Jackson, Jefferson, Johnson, Jones, Keokuk, Lynn, Wausau, Muscatine, Scott, Van Buren and Washington. When, through late Thursday night. The following impacts are expected. Excessive runoff may result in flooding of rivers, creeks, streams, and other low-lying and flood-prone locations. Creeks and streams may rise out of their banks. Flooding may occur in poor drainage and urban areas. Low water crossings may be flooded. Additional details, widespread rainfall is expected through Thursday night, with rainfall totals reaching upwards to 2 to 3 inches. There will be the potential for swaths of rainfall greater than 3 inches as well in some areas. The cumulative effects of this rainfall will result in rises along area rivers, along with the potential for aerial flooding as well. The threat for flash flooding is low. http://, for safety information, visit www.weather.gov/safety/flood. You should monitor later forecasts and be alert for possible flood warnings.

those living in areas prone to flooding should be prepared to take action should flooding develop. The following is a summary of watches, warnings, and advisories in effect. For the KZZ 66 listening area, a flood watch remains in effect until 1 a.m. Friday for the following counties, Henry and Mercer. And now a discussion of hazardous weather conditions for the following county, Knox, Illinois. This hazardous weather outlook is for Central Illinois, East Central Illinois, Southeast Illinois, and West Central Illinois. For tonight, no hazardous weather is expected at this time. For Thursday through Tuesday, periods of showers and thunderstorms are expected Thursday into Friday morning. Areas of locally heavy rain are possible, especially northwest of Interstate 55. Spotter information statement, spotter activation is not anticipated tonight. The time is currently 3:52 p.m. Central Daylight Time. 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Now for the official National Weather Service forecast for Galesburg and surrounding areas of central and northwest Illinois. Tonight, a slight chance of thunderstorms until midnight. Mostly cloudy with a chance of showers. Near steady temperature in the mid-60s. Southeast winds around 5 miles an hour. Chance of rain 50%. Thursday, showers. A slight chance of thunderstorms in the afternoon. Highs in the lower 70s. Southwest winds 5 to 10 miles an hour, becoming west in the afternoon. Chance of rain near 100%. Thursday night, mostly cloudy. Showers with a slight chance of thunderstorms until midnight, then a chance of showers after midnight. Cooler with lows in the mid-50s. North winds 5 to 10 miles an hour with gusts up to 20 miles an hour. Chance of rain 80%. Friday, sunny. Less humid with highs in the upper 60s. North winds 5 to 10 miles an hour with gusts up to 25 miles an hour. Friday night, mostly clear. Lows in the mid-40s. Northeast winds around 5 miles an hour. Saturday through Sunday night, mostly clear. Highs around 70. Lows in the upper 40s. Monday and Monday night, clear. Highs in the mid-60s. Lows in the mid-40s. Tuesday, sunny. Highs in the upper 60s. Tuesday night and Wednesday, partly cloudy. Lows in the lower 50s. Highs in the lower 70s. Again, the forecast for Galesburg and surrounding areas of central and northwest Illinois for tonight. A slight chance of thunderstorms until midnight. Mostly cloudy with a chance of showers. Near steady temperature in the mid-60s. Southeast winds around 5 miles an hour. Chance of rain 50%. At 3 p.m. in Galesburg, drizzle was falling. The temperature was 65 degrees, the dew point was 64, and the relative humidity was 97%. The wind was southeast at 7 miles an hour. The pressure was 29.87 inches and falling. Elsewhere around the area, at Peoria, rain was falling, with a temperature of 67. It was partly sunny, with a temperature of 78 at Quincy, 73 at Macomb, and 78 at Springfield. It was cloudy, with a temperature of 66 at Moline, and 67 at Burlington. And once again at 3 p.m. in Galesburg, with drizzle, the temperature was 65. Looking elsewhere around the Midwest at 3 p.m., Chicago had light rain, and 64. Indianapolis was partly sunny, and 82. St. Louis was partly sunny, and 91. Kansas City was cloudy, and 77. Des Moines had light rain and fog, and 71. Milwaukee was cloudy, and 65. Here is a flood statement. What? Flooding caused by excessive rainfall continues to be possible. Where? Portions of northwest Illinois, including the following areas, Carroll, Henry, Mercer, Rock Island and Whiteside and Iowa, including the following areas, Benton, Cedar, Clinton, Des Moines, Henry, Iowa, Jackson, Jefferson, Johnson, Jones, Keokuk, Lynn, Louisa, Muscatine, Scott, Van Buren and Washington. When? Through late Thursday night. The following impacts are expected. Excessive runoff may result in flooding of rivers, creeks, streams, and other low-lying and flood-prone locations. Creeks and streams may rise out of their banks.
Flooding may occur in poor drainage and urban areas. Low water crossings may be flooded. Additional details, widespread rainfall is expected through Thursday night, with rainfall totals reaching upwards to 2 to 3 inches. There will be the potential for swaths of rainfall greater than 3 inches as well in some areas. The cumulative effects of this rainfall will result in rises along area rivers, along with the potential for aerial flooding as well. The threat for flash flooding is low. http://, for safety information, visit www.weather.gov/safety/flood. You should monitor later forecasts and be alert for possible flood warnings. Those living in areas prone to flooding should be prepared to take action should flooding develop. The following is a summary of watches, warnings, and advisories in effect. For the KZZ66 listening area, a flood watch remains in effect until 1 a.m. Friday for the following counties, Henry and Mercer. And now a discussion of hazardous weather conditions for the following county, Knox, Illinois. This hazardous weather outlook is for Central Illinois, East Central Illinois, Southeast Illinois, and West Central Illinois. For tonight, no hazardous weather is expected at this time. For Thursday through Tuesday, periods of showers and thunderstorms are expected Thursday into Friday morning. Areas of locally heavy rain are possible, especially northwest of Interstate 55. Spotter information statement, spotter activation is not anticipated tonight. The time is currently 3:57 p.m. Central Daylight Time. 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Now for the official National Weather Service forecast for Galesburg and surrounding areas of central and northwest Illinois. Tonight, a slight chance of thunderstorms until midnight. Mostly cloudy with a chance of showers. Near steady temperature in the mid-60s. Southeast winds around 5 miles an hour. Chance of rain 50%. Thursday, showers. A slight chance of thunderstorms in the afternoon. Highs in the lower 70s. Southwest winds 5 to 10 miles an hour, becoming west in the afternoon. Chance of rain near 100%. Thursday night, mostly cloudy. Showers with a slight chance of thunderstorms until midnight, then a chance of showers after midnight. Cooler with lows in the mid-50s. North winds 5 to 10 miles an hour with gusts up to 20 miles an hour. Chance of rain 80%. Friday, sunny. Less humid with highs in the upper 60s. North winds 5 to 10 miles an hour with gusts up to 25 miles an hour. Friday night, mostly clear. Lows in the mid-40s. Northeast winds around 5 miles an hour. Saturday through Sunday night, mostly clear. Highs around 70. Lows in the upper 40s. Monday and Monday night, clear. Highs in the mid-60s. Lows in the mid-40s. Tuesday, sunny. Highs in the upper 60s. Tuesday night and Wednesday, partly cloudy. Lows in the lower 50s. Highs in the lower 70s. Again, the forecast for Galesburg and surrounding areas of central and northwest Illinois for tonight. A slight chance of thunderstorms until midnight. Mostly cloudy with a chance of showers. Near steady temperature in the mid-60s. Southeast winds around 5 miles an hour. Chance of rain 50%. Here is a flood statement. What? Flooding caused by excessive rainfall continues to be possible. Where? Portions of northwest Illinois, including the following areas, Carroll, Henry, Mercer, Rock Island, and Whiteside in Iowa, including the following areas, Benton, Cedar, Clinton, Des Moines, Henry, Iowa, Jackson, Jefferson, Johnson, Jones, Keokuk, Lynn, Louisa, Muscatine, Scott, Van Buren, and Washington. When, through late Thursday night. The following impacts are expected. Excessive runoff may result in flooding of rivers, creeks, streams, and other low-lying and flood-prone locations. Creeks and streams may rise out of their banks. Flooding may occur in poor drainage and urban areas. Low water crossings may be flooded. Additional details, widespread rainfall is expected through Thursday night, with rainfall totals reaching upwards to 2 to 3 inches. There will be the potential for swaths of rainfall greater than 3 inches as well in some areas. The cumulative effects of

This rainfall will result in rises along area rivers, along with the potential for aerial flooding as well. The threat for flash flooding is low. http://, for safety information, visit www.weather.gov/safety/flood. You should monitor later forecasts and be alert for possible flood warnings. Those living in areas prone to flooding should be prepared to take action should flooding develop. The following is a summary of watches, warnings, and advisories in effect. For the KZZ66 listening area, a flood watch remains in effect until 1 a.m. Friday for the following counties, Henry and Mercer. And now a discussion of hazardous weather conditions for the following county, Knox, Illinois. This hazardous weather outlook is for Central Illinois, East Central Illinois, Southeast Illinois, and West Central Illinois. For tonight, no hazardous weather is expected at this time. For Thursday through Tuesday, periods of showers and thunderstorms are expected Thursday into Friday morning. Areas of locally heavy rain are possible, especially northwest of Interstate 55. Spotter information statement, spotter activation is not anticipated tonight. The time is currently 4:02 p.m. Central Daylight Time. 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Now for the official National Weather Service forecast for Galesburg and surrounding areas of central and northwest Illinois. Tonight, a slight chance of thunderstorms until midnight. Mostly cloudy with a chance of showers. Near steady temperature in the mid-60s. Southeast winds around 5 miles an hour. Chance of rain 50%. Thursday, showers. A slight chance of thunderstorms in the afternoon. Highs in the lower 70s. Southwest winds 5 to 10 miles an hour, becoming west in the afternoon. Chance of rain near 100%. Thursday night, mostly cloudy. Showers with a slight chance of thunderstorms until midnight, then a chance of showers after midnight. Cooler with lows in the mid-50s. North winds 5 to 10 miles an hour with gusts up to 20 miles an hour. Chance of rain 80%. Friday, sunny. Less humid with highs in the upper 60s. North winds 5 to 10 miles an hour with gusts up to 25 miles an hour. Friday night, mostly clear. Lows in the mid-40s. Northeast winds around 5 miles an hour. Saturday through Sunday night, mostly clear. Highs around 70. Lows in the upper 40s. Monday and Monday night, clear. Highs in the mid-60s. Lows in the mid-40s. Tuesday, sunny. Highs in the upper 60s. Tuesday night and Wednesday, partly cloudy. Lows in the lower 50s. Highs in the lower 70s. Again, the forecast for Galesburg and surrounding areas of central and northwest Illinois for tonight, a slight chance of thunderstorms until midnight. Mostly cloudy with a chance of showers. Near steady temperature in the mid-60s. Southeast winds around 5 miles an hour. Chance of rain 50%. Here is a flood statement. What? Flooding caused by excessive rainfall continues to be possible. Where? Portions of northwest Illinois, including the following areas, Carroll, Henry, Mercer, Rock Island, and Whiteside in Iowa, including the following areas, Benton, Cedar, Clinton, Des Moines, Henry, Iowa, Jackson, Jefferson, Johnson, Jones, Keokuk, Lynn, Louisa, Muscatine, Scott, Van Buren, and Washington. When, through late Thursday night. The following impacts are expected. Excessive runoff may result in flooding of rivers, creeks, streams, and other low-lying and flood-prone locations. Creeks and streams may rise out of their banks. Flooding may occur in poor drainage and urban areas. Low water crossings may be flooded. Additional details, widespread rainfall is expected through Thursday night, with rainfall totals reaching upwards to 2 to 3 inches. There will be the potential for swaths of rainfall greater than 3 inches as well in some areas. The cumulative effects of this rainfall will result in rises along area rivers, along with the potential for aerial flooding as well. The threat for flash flooding is low. http://, for safety information, visit www.weather.gov/safety/flood. You should monitor later forecasts and be alert for possible flood warnings.

Those living in areas prone to flooding should be prepared to take action should flooding develop. The following is a summary of watches, warnings, and advisories in effect. For the KZZ66 listening area, a flood watch remains in effect until 1 a.m. Friday for the following counties, Henry and Mercer. And now a discussion of hazardous weather conditions for the following county, Knox, Illinois. This hazardous weather outlook is for Central Illinois, East Central Illinois, Southeast Illinois, and West Central Illinois. For tonight, no hazardous weather is expected at this time. For Thursday through Tuesday, periods of showers and thunderstorms are expected Thursday into Friday morning. Areas of locally heavy rain are possible, especially northwest of Interstate 55. Spotter information statement, spotter activation is not anticipated tonight. The time is currently 4:07 p.m. Central Daylight Time. 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Now for the official National Weather Service forecast for Galesburg and surrounding areas of central and northwest Illinois. Tonight, a slight chance of thunderstorms until midnight. Mostly cloudy with a chance of showers. Near steady temperature in the mid-60s. Southeast winds around 5 miles an hour. Chance of rain 50%. Thursday, showers. A slight chance of thunderstorms in the afternoon. Highs in the lower 70s. Southwest winds 5 to 10 miles an hour, becoming west in the afternoon. Chance of rain near 100%. Thursday night, mostly cloudy. Showers with a slight chance of thunderstorms until midnight, then a chance of showers after midnight. Cooler with lows in the mid-50s. North winds 5 to 10 miles an hour with gusts up to 20 miles an hour. Chance of rain 80%. Friday, sunny. Less humid with highs in the upper 60s. North winds 5 to 10 miles an hour with gusts up to 25 miles an hour. Friday night, mostly clear. Lows in the mid-40s. Northeast winds around 5 miles an hour. Saturday through Sunday night, mostly clear. Highs around 70. Lows in the upper 40s. Monday and Monday night, clear. Highs in the mid-60s. Lows in the mid-40s. Tuesday, sunny. Highs in the upper 60s. Tuesday night and Wednesday, partly cloudy. Lows in the lower 50s. Highs in the lower 70s. Again, the forecast for Galesburg and surrounding areas of central and northwest Illinois for tonight, a slight chance of thunderstorms until midnight. Mostly cloudy with a chance of showers. Near steady temperature in the mid-60s. Southeast winds around 5 miles an hour. Chance of rain 50%. At 4 p.m. in Galesburg, skies were partly sunny. The temperature was 66 degrees. The dew point was 65, and the relative humidity was 96%. The wind was south at 3 miles an hour. The pressure was 29.87 inches and steady. Elsewhere around the area, at Moline, rain was falling, with a temperature of 67. It was partly sunny, with a temperature of 68 at Peoria, 81 at Quincy, 75 at Macomb, and 79 at Springfield. At Burlington, it was cloudy, with a temperature of 69. And once again at 4 p.m. in Galesburg, under partly sunny skies, the temperature was 66. Looking elsewhere around the Midwest at 4 p.m., Chicago had light rain, and 64. Indianapolis was partly sunny, and 80. St. Louis was partly sunny, and 91. Kansas City was cloudy, and 76. Des Moines had light rain and fog, and 71. Milwaukee was cloudy, and 66. Here is a flood statement. What? Flooding caused by excessive rainfall continues to be possible. Where? Portions of northwest Illinois, including the following areas, Carroll, Henry, Mercer, Rock Island and Whiteside and Iowa, including the following areas, Benton, Cedar, Clinton, Des Moines, Henry, Iowa, Jackson, Jefferson, Johnson, Jones, Keokuk, Lynn, Lewisa, Muscatine, Scott, Van Buren and Washington. When, through late Thursday night. The following impacts are expected. Excessive runoff may result in flooding of rivers, creeks, streams, and other low-lying and flood-prone locations. Creeks and streams may rise out of their banks,

to take action should flooding develop. The following is a summary of watches, warnings, and advisories in effect. For the KZZ66 listening area, a flood watch remains in effect until 1 a.m. Friday for the following counties, Henry and Mercer. And now a discussion of hazardous weather conditions for the following county, Knox, Illinois. This hazardous weather outlook is for Central Illinois, East Central Illinois, Southeast Illinois, and West Central Illinois. For tonight, no hazardous weather is expected at this time. For Thursday through Tuesday, periods of showers and thunderstorms are expected Thursday into Friday morning. Areas of locally heavy rain are possible, especially northwest of Interstate 55. Spotter information statement, spotter activation is not anticipated tonight. The time is currently 4:12 p.m. Central Daylight Time. 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Now for the official National Weather Service forecast for Galesburg and surrounding areas of central and northwest Illinois. Tonight, a slight chance of thunderstorms until midnight. Mostly cloudy with a chance of showers. Near steady temperature in the mid-60s. Southeast winds around 5 miles an hour. Chance of rain 50%. Thursday, showers. A slight chance of thunderstorms in the afternoon. Highs in the lower 70s. Southwest winds 5 to 10 miles an hour, becoming west in the afternoon. Chance of rain near 100%. Thursday night, mostly cloudy. Showers with a slight chance of thunderstorms until midnight, then a chance of showers after midnight. Cooler with lows in the mid-50s. North winds 5 to 10 miles an hour with gusts up to 20 miles an hour. Chance of rain 80%. Friday, sunny. Less humid with highs in the upper 60s. North winds 5 to 10 miles an hour with gusts up to 25 miles an hour. Friday night, mostly clear. Lows in the mid-40s. Northeast winds around 5 miles an hour. Saturday through Sunday night, mostly clear. Highs around 70. Lows in the upper 40s. Monday and Monday night, clear. Highs in the mid-60s. Lows in the mid-40s. Tuesday, sunny. Highs in the upper 60s. Tuesday night and Wednesday, partly cloudy. Lows in the lower 50s. Highs in the lower 70s. Again, the forecast for Galesburg and surrounding areas of central and northwest Illinois for tonight, a slight chance of thunderstorms until midnight. Mostly cloudy with a chance of showers. Near steady temperature in the mid-60s. Southeast winds around 5 miles an hour. Chance of rain 50%. 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Programming originates from NOAA's National Weather Service office in Lincoln. 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At 4 p.m. in Galesburg, skies were partly sunny. The temperature was 66 degrees, the dew point was 65, and the relative humidity was 96%. The wind was south at 3 miles an hour. The pressure was 29.87 inches and steady. Elsewhere around the area, at Moline, rain was falling, with a temperature of 67. It was partly sunny, with a temperature of 68 at Peoria, 81 at Quincy, 75 at Macomb, and 79 at Springfield. At Burlington, it was cloudy, with a temperature of 69. And once again at 4 p.m. in Galesburg, under partly sunny skies, the temperature was 66. Looking elsewhere around the Midwest at 4 p.m., Chicago had light rain, and 64. Indianapolis was partly sunny, and 80. St. Louis was partly sunny, and 91. Kansas City was cloudy, and 76. Des Moines had light rain and fog, and 71. Milwaukee was cloudy, and 66. Here is a flood statement. What? Flooding caused by excessive rainfall continues to be possible. Where? Portions of northwest Illinois, including the following areas, Carroll, Henry, Mercer, Rock Island and Whiteside and Iowa, including the following areas, Benton, Cedar, Clinton,

Jackson, Jefferson, Johnson, Jones, Keokuk, Lynn, Lou Weisau, Muscatine, Scott, Van Buren, and Washington. When, through late Thursday night. The following impacts are expected. Excessive runoff may result in flooding of rivers, creeks, streams, and other low-lying and flood-prone locations. Creeks and streams may rise out of their banks. Flooding may occur in poor drainage and urban areas. Low water crossings may be flooded. Additional details, widespread rainfall is expected through Thursday night, with rainfall totals reaching upwards to 2 to 3 inches. There will be the potential for swaths of rainfall greater than 3 inches as well in some areas. The cumulative effects of this rainfall will result in rises along area rivers, along with the potential for aerial flooding as well. The threat for flash flooding is low. http://. 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You should monitor later forecasts and be alert for possible flood warnings. Those living in areas prone to flooding should be prepared to take action should flooding develop. The following is a summary of watches, warnings, and advisories in effect. For the KZZ66 listening area, a flood watch remains in effect until 1 a.m. Friday for the following counties, Henry and Mercer. And now a discussion of hazardous weather conditions for the following county, Knox, Illinois. This hazardous weather outlook is for Central Illinois, East Central Illinois, Southeast Illinois, and West Central Illinois. For tonight, no hazardous weather is expected at this time. For Thursday through Tuesday, periods of showers and thunderstorms are expected Thursday into Friday morning. Areas of locally heavy rain are possible, especially northwest of Interstate 55. Spotter information statement, spotter activation is not anticipated tonight. The time is currently 4:19 p.m. Central Daylight Time. 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Now for the official National Weather Service forecast for Galesburg and surrounding areas of central and northwest Illinois. Tonight, a slight chance of thunderstorms until midnight. Mostly cloudy with a chance of showers. Near steady temperature in the mid-60s. Southeast winds around 5 miles an hour. Chance of rain 50%. Thursday, showers. A slight chance of thunderstorms in the afternoon. Highs in the lower 70s. Southwest winds 5 to 10 miles an hour, becoming west in the afternoon. Chance of rain near 100%. Thursday night, mostly cloudy. Showers with a slight chance of thunderstorms until midnight, then a chance of showers after midnight. Cooler with lows in the mid-50s. North winds 5 to 10 miles an hour with gusts up to 20 miles an hour. Chance of rain 80%. Friday, sunny. Less humid with highs in the upper 60s. North winds 5 to 10 miles an hour with gusts up to 25 miles an hour. Friday night, mostly clear. Lows in the mid-40s. Northeast winds around 5 miles an hour. Saturday through Sunday night, mostly clear. Highs around 70. Lows in the upper 40s. Monday and Monday night, clear. Highs in the mid-60s. Lows in the mid-40s. Tuesday, sunny. Highs in the upper 60s. Tuesday night and Wednesday, partly cloudy. Lows in the lower 50s. Highs in the lower 70s. Again, the forecast for Galesburg and surrounding areas of central and northwest Illinois for tonight, a slight chance of thunderstorms until midnight. Mostly cloudy with a chance of showers. Near steady temperature in the mid-60s. Southeast winds around 5 miles an hour. Chance of rain 50%. At 4 p.m. in Galesburg, skies were partly sunny. The temperature was 66 degrees, the dew point was 65, and the relative humidity was 96%. The wind was south at 3 miles an hour. The pressure was 29.87 inches and steady. Elsewhere around the area, at Moline, rain was falling, with a temperature of 67. It was partly sunny, with a temperature of 68 at Peoria, 81 at Quincy, 75 at Macomb, and 79 at Springfield. At Burlington, it was cloudy, with a temperature of 69. And once again at 4 p.m. in Galesburg, under partly sunny skies, the temperature

was 66. Looking elsewhere around the Midwest at 4 p.m., Chicago had light rain and 64. Indianapolis was partly sunny and 80. St. Louis was partly sunny and 91. Kansas City was cloudy and 76. Des Moines had light rain and fog and 71. Milwaukee was cloudy and 66. Here is a flood statement. What? Flooding caused by excessive rainfall continues to be possible. Where? Portions of northwest Illinois, including the following areas, Carroll, Henry, Mercer, Rock Island and Whiteside and Iowa, including the following areas, Benton, Cedar, Clinton, Des Moines, Henry, Iowa, Jackson, Jefferson, Johnson, Jones, Keokuk, Lynn, Louisa, Muscatine, Scott, Van Buren and Washington. When, through late Thursday night. The following impacts are expected. Excessive runoff may result in flooding of rivers, creeks, streams, and other low-lying and flood-prone locations. Creeks and streams may rise out of their banks. Flooding may occur in poor drainage and urban areas. Low water crossings may be flooded. Additional details, widespread rainfall is expected through Thursday night, with rainfall totals reaching upwards to 2 to 3 inches. There will be the potential for swaths of rainfall greater than 3 inches as well in some areas. The cumulative effects of this rainfall will result in rises along area rivers, along with the potential for aerial flooding as well. The threat for flash flooding is low. http://. 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You should monitor later forecasts and be alert for possible flood warnings. Those living in areas prone to flooding should be prepared to take action should flooding develop. The following is a summary of watches, warnings and advisories in effect. For the KZZ 66 listening area, a flood watch remains in effect until 1 a.m. Friday for the following counties, Henry and Mercer. And now a discussion of hazardous weather conditions for the following county, Knox, Illinois. This hazardous weather outlook is for Central Illinois, East Central Illinois, Southeast Illinois and West Central Illinois. For tonight, no hazardous weather is expected at this time. For Thursday through Tuesday, periods of showers and thunderstorms are expected Thursday into Friday morning. Areas of locally heavy rain are possible, especially northwest of Interstate 55. Spotter information statement, spotter activation is not anticipated tonight. The time is currently 4:24 p.m. Central Daylight Time. 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Now for the official National Weather Service forecast for Galesburg and surrounding areas of central and northwest Illinois. Tonight, a slight chance of thunderstorms until midnight. Mostly cloudy with a chance of showers. Near steady temperature in the mid-60s. Southeast winds around 5 miles an hour. Chance of rain 50%. Thursday, showers. A slight chance of thunderstorms in the afternoon. Highs in the lower 70s. Southwest winds 5 to 10 miles an hour, becoming west in the afternoon. Chance of rain near 100%. Thursday night, mostly cloudy. Showers with a slight chance of thunderstorms until midnight, then a chance of showers after midnight. Cooler with lows in the mid-50s. North winds 5 to 10 miles an hour with gusts up to 20 miles an hour. Chance of rain 80%. Friday, sunny. Less humid with highs in the upper 60s. North winds 5 to 10 miles an hour with gusts up to 25 miles an hour. Friday night, mostly clear. Lows in the mid-40s. Northeast winds around 5 miles an hour. Saturday through Sunday night, mostly clear. Highs around 70. Lows in the upper 40s. Monday and Monday night, clear. Highs in the mid-60s. Lows in the mid-40s. Tuesday, sunny. Highs in the upper 60s. Tuesday night and Wednesday, partly cloudy. Lows in the lower 50s. Highs in the lower 70s. Again, the forecast for Galesburg and surrounding areas of central and northwest Illinois for tonight, a slight chance of thunderstorms until midnight. Mostly cloudy with a chance of showers. Near steady temperature in the mid-60s. Southeast winds around 5 miles an hour.

Hour. Chance of rain 50%. At 4 p.m. in Galesburg, skies were cloudy. The temperature was 66 degrees, the dew point was 65, and the relative humidity was 96%. The wind was south at 3 miles an hour. The pressure was 29.87 inches and steady. Elsewhere around the area, at Moline, rain was falling, with a temperature of 67. It was partly sunny, with a temperature of 81 at Quincy, and 79 at Springfield. It was cloudy, with a temperature of 68 at Peoria, 69 at Burlington, and 75 at Macomb. And once again at 4 p.m. in Galesburg, under cloudy skies, the temperature was 66. Looking elsewhere around the Midwest at 4 p.m., Chicago had light rain, and 64. Indianapolis was partly sunny, and 80. St. Louis was partly sunny, and 91. Kansas City was cloudy, and 76. Des Moines had light rain and fog, and 71. Milwaukee was cloudy, and 66. Here is a flood statement. What? Flooding caused by excessive rainfall continues to be possible. Where? Portions of northwest Illinois, including the following areas, Carroll, Henry, Mercer, Rock Island, and Whiteside, and Iowa, including the following areas, Benton, Cedar, Clinton, Des Moines, Henry, Iowa, Jackson, Jefferson, Johnson, Jones, Keokuk, Lynn, Wausau, Muscatine, Scott, Van Buren, and Washington. When, through late Thursday night. The following impacts are expected. Excessive runoff may result in flooding of rivers, creeks, streams, and other low-lying and flood-prone locations. Creeks and streams may rise out of their banks. Flooding may occur in poor drainage and urban areas. Low water crossings may be flooded. Additional details, widespread rainfall is expected through Thursday night, with rainfall totals reaching upwards to 2 to 3 inches. There will be the potential for swaths of rainfall greater than 3 inches as well in some areas. The cumulative effects of this rainfall will result in rises along area rivers, along with the potential for aerial flooding as well. The threat for flash flooding is low. http://, for safety information, visit www.weather.gov/safety/flood. You should monitor later forecasts and be alert for possible flood warnings. Those living in areas prone to flooding should be prepared to take action should flooding develop. The following is a summary of watches, warnings, and advisories in effect. For the KZZ 66 listening area, a flood watch remains in effect until 1 a.m. Friday for the following counties, Henry and Mercer. And now a discussion of hazardous weather conditions for the following county, Knox, Illinois. This hazardous weather outlook is for Central Illinois, East Central Illinois, Southeast Illinois, and West Central Illinois. For tonight, no hazardous weather is expected at this time. For Thursday through Tuesday, periods of showers and thunderstorms are expected Thursday into Friday morning. Areas of locally heavy rain are possible, especially northwest of Interstate 55. Spotter information statement, spotter activation is not anticipated tonight. The time is currently 4:30 p.m. Central Daylight Time. 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Now for the official National Weather Service forecast for Galesburg and surrounding areas of central and northwest Illinois. Tonight, a slight chance of thunderstorms until midnight. Mostly cloudy with a chance of showers. Near steady temperature in the mid-60s. Southeast winds around 5 miles an hour. Chance of rain 50%. Thursday, showers. A slight chance of thunderstorms in the afternoon. Highs in the lower 70s. Southwest winds 5 to 10 miles an hour, becoming west in the afternoon. Chance of rain near 100%. Thursday night, mostly cloudy. Showers with a slight chance of thunderstorms until midnight, then a chance of showers after midnight. Cooler with lows in the mid-50s. North winds 5 to 10 miles an hour with gusts up to 20 miles an hour. Chance of rain 80%. Friday, sunny. Less humid with highs in the upper 60s. North winds 5 to 10 miles an hour with gusts up to 25 miles an hour. Friday night, mostly clear. Lows in the mid-40s. Northeast winds around 5 miles an hour.

Saturday through Sunday night, mostly clear. Highs around 70. Lows in the upper 40s. Monday and Monday night, clear. Highs in the mid-60s. Lows in the mid-40s. Tuesday, sunny. Highs in the upper 60s. Tuesday night and Wednesday, partly cloudy. Lows in the lower 50s. Highs in the lower 70s. Again, the forecast for Galesburg and surrounding areas of central and northwest Illinois for tonight, a slight chance of thunderstorms until midnight. Mostly cloudy with a chance of showers. Near steady temperature in the mid-60s. Southeast winds around 5 miles an hour. Chance of rain 50%. At 4 p.m. in Galesburg, skies were cloudy. The temperature was 66 degrees, the dew point was 65, and the relative humidity was 96%. The wind was south at 3 miles an hour. The pressure was 29.87 inches and steady. Elsewhere around the area, at Moline, rain was falling, with a temperature of 67. It was partly sunny, with a temperature of 81 at Quincy, and 79 at Springfield. It was cloudy, with a temperature of 68 at Moline, rain was falling, with a temperature of 67. It was partly sunny, with a temperature of 81 at Quincy, and 79 at Springfield. It was cloudy, with a temperature of 68 at Peoria, 69 at Burlington, and 75 at Macomb. And once again at 4 p.m. in Galesburg, under cloudy skies, the temperature was 66. Looking elsewhere around the Midwest at 4 p.m., Chicago had light rain, and 64. Indianapolis was partly sunny, and 80. St. Louis was partly sunny, and 91. Kansas City was cloudy, and 76. Des Moines had light rain and fog and 71. Milwaukee was cloudy and 66. Here is a flood statement. What? Flooding caused by excessive rainfall continues to be possible. Where? Portions of northwest Illinois, including the following areas, Carroll, Henry, Mercer, Rock Island and Whiteside and Iowa, including the following areas, Benton, Cedar, Clinton, Des Moines, Henry, Iowa, Jackson, Jefferson, Johnson, Jones, Keokuk, Lynn, Wausau, Muscatine, Scott, Van Buren, and Washington. When, through late Thursday night. The following impacts are expected. Excessive runoff may result in flooding of rivers, creeks, streams, and other low-lying and flood-prone locations. Creeks and streams may rise out of their banks. Flooding may occur in poor drainage and urban areas. Low water crossings may be flooded. Additional details, widespread rainfall is expected through Thursday night, with rainfall totals reaching upwards to 2 to 3 inches. There will be the potential for swaths of rainfall greater than 3 inches as well in some areas. The cumulative effects of this rainfall will result in rises along area rivers, along with the potential for aerial flooding as well. The threat for flash flooding is low. http://, for safety information, visit www.weather.gov/safety/flood. You should monitor later forecasts and be alert for possible flood warnings. Those living in areas prone to flooding should be prepared to take action should flooding develop. The following is a summary of watches, warnings and advisories in effect. For the KZZ 66 listening area, a flood watch remains in effect until 1 a.m. Friday for the following counties, Henry and Mercer. And now a discussion of hazardous weather conditions for the following county, Knox, Illinois. This hazardous weather outlook is for central Illinois, east central Illinois, southeast Illinois and west central Illinois. For tonight, no hazardous weather is expected at this time. For Thursday through Tuesday, periods of showers and thunderstorms are expected Thursday into Friday morning. Areas of locally heavy rain are possible, especially northwest of Interstate 55. Spotter information statement, spotter activation is not anticipated tonight. The time is currently 4:36 p.m. Central Daylight Time. 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Now for the official National Weather Service forecast for Galesburg and surrounding areas of central and northwest Illinois. Tonight, a slight chance of thunderstorms until midnight. Mostly cloudy with a chance of showers. Near steady temperature in the mid-60s.

Southeast winds around 5 miles an hour. Chance of rain 50%. Thursday, showers. A slight chance of thunderstorms in the afternoon. Highs in the lower 70s. Southwest winds 5 to 10 miles an hour, becoming west in the afternoon. Chance of rain near 100%. Thursday night, mostly cloudy. Showers with a slight chance of thunderstorms until midnight, then a chance of showers after midnight. Cooler with lows in the mid-50s. North winds 5 to 10 miles an hour with gusts up to 20 miles an hour. Chance of rain 80%. Friday, sunny. Less humid with highs in the upper 60s. North winds 5 to 10 miles an hour with gusts up to 25 miles an hour. Friday night, mostly clear. Lows in the mid-40s. Northeast winds around 5 miles an hour. Saturday through Sunday night, mostly clear. Highs around 70. Lows in the upper 40s. Monday and Monday night, clear. Highs in the mid-60s. Lows in the mid-40s. Tuesday, sunny. Highs in the upper 60s. Tuesday night and Wednesday, partly cloudy. Lows in the lower 50s. Highs in the lower 70s. Again, the forecast for Galesburg and surrounding areas of central and northwest Illinois for tonight, a slight chance of thunderstorms until midnight. Mostly cloudy with a chance of showers. Near steady temperature in the mid-60s. Southeast winds around 5 miles an hour. Chance of rain 50%. At 4 p.m. in Galesburg, skies were cloudy. The temperature was 66 degrees. The dew point was 65, and the relative humidity was 96%. The wind was south at 3 miles an hour. The pressure was 29.87 inches and steady. Elsewhere around the area, at Moline, rain was falling, with a temperature of 67. It was partly sunny, with a temperature of 81 at Quincy, and 79 at Springfield. It was cloudy, with a temperature of 68 at Peoria, 69 at Burlington, and 75 at Macomb. And once again at 4 p.m. in Galesburg, under cloudy skies, the temperature was 66. Looking elsewhere around the Midwest at 4 p.m., Chicago had light rain, and 64. Indianapolis was partly sunny, and 80. St. Louis was partly sunny, and 91. Kansas City was cloudy, and 76. Des Moines had light rain and fog, and 71. Milwaukee was cloudy, and 66. Here is a flood statement. What? Flooding caused by excessive rainfall continues to be possible. Where? Portions of northwest Illinois, including the following areas, Carroll, Henry, Mercer, Rock Island and Whiteside and Iowa, including the following areas, Benton, Cedar, Clinton, Des Moines, Henry, Iowa, Jackson, Jefferson, Johnson, Jones, Keokuk, Lynn, Lewisaw, Muscatine, Scott, Van Buren and Washington. When, through late Thursday night. The following impacts are expected. Excessive runoff may result in flooding of rivers, creeks, streams, and other low-lying and flood-prone locations. Creeks and streams may rise out of their banks. Flooding may occur in poor drainage and urban areas. Low water crossings may be flooded. Additional details, widespread rainfall is expected through Thursday night, with rainfall totals reaching upwards to 2 to 3 inches. There will be the potential for swaths of rainfall greater than 3 inches as well in some areas. The cumulative effects of this rainfall will result in rises along area rivers, along with the potential for aerial flooding as well. The threat for flash flooding is low. http://, for safety information, visit www.weather.gov/safety/flood. You should monitor later forecasts and be alert for possible flood warnings. Those living in areas prone to flooding should be prepared to take action should flooding develop. The following is a summary of watches, warnings and advisories in effect. For the KZZ 66 listening area, a flood watch remains in effect until 1 a.m. Friday for the following counties, Henry and Mercer. And now a discussion of hazardous weather conditions for the following county, Knox, Illinois. This hazardous weather outlook is for Central Illinois, East Central Illinois, Southeast Illinois and West Central Illinois. For tonight, no hazardous weather is expected at this time. For Thursday through Tuesday, periods of

Showers and thunderstorms are expected Thursday into Friday morning. Areas of locally heavy rain are possible, especially northwest of Interstate 55. Spotter information statement. Spotter activation is not anticipated tonight. The time is currently 4:42 p.m. Central Daylight Time. 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Now for the official National Weather Service forecast for Galesburg and surrounding areas of central and northwest Illinois. Tonight, a slight chance of thunderstorms until midnight. Mostly cloudy with a chance of showers. Lows in the mid-60s. Southeast winds around 5 miles an hour. Chance of rain 50%. Thursday, showers. A slight chance of thunderstorms in the afternoon. Highs in the lower 70s. Southwest winds 5 to 10 miles an hour, becoming west in the afternoon. Chance of rain near 100%. Thursday night, mostly cloudy. Showers with a slight chance of thunderstorms until midnight, then a chance of showers after midnight. Cooler with lows in the mid-50s. North winds 5 to 10 miles an hour with gusts up to 20 miles an hour. Chance of rain 80%. Friday, sunny. Less humid with highs in the upper 60s. North winds 5 to 10 miles an hour with gusts up to 25 miles an hour. Friday night, mostly clear. Lows in the mid-40s. Northeast winds around 5 miles an hour. Saturday through Sunday night, mostly clear. Highs around 70. Lows in the upper 40s. Monday and Monday night, clear. Highs in the mid-60s. Lows in the mid-40s. Tuesday, sunny. Highs in the upper 60s. Tuesday night and Wednesday, partly cloudy. Lows in the lower 50s. Highs in the lower 70s. Again, the forecast for Galesburg and surrounding areas of central and northwest Illinois for tonight. A slight chance of thunderstorms until midnight. Mostly cloudy with a chance of showers. Lows in the mid-60s. Southeast winds around 5 miles an hour. Chance of rain 50%. At 4 p.m. in Galesburg, skies were cloudy. The temperature was 66 degrees, the dew point was 65, and the relative humidity was 96%. The wind was south at 3 miles an hour. The pressure was 29.87 inches and steady. Elsewhere around the area, at Moline, rain was falling, with a temperature of 67. It was partly sunny, with a temperature of 81 at Quincy, and 79 at Springfield. It was cloudy, with a temperature of 68 at Peoria, 69 at Burlington, and 75 at Macomb. And once again at 4 p.m. in Galesburg, under cloudy skies, the temperature was 66. Looking elsewhere around the Midwest at 4 p.m., Chicago had light rain, and 64. Indianapolis was partly sunny, and 80. St. Louis was partly sunny, and 91. Kansas City was cloudy, and 76. Des Moines had light rain and fog, and 71. Milwaukee was cloudy, and 66. Here is a flood statement. What? Flooding caused by excessive rainfall continues to be possible. Where? Portions of northwest Illinois, including the following areas, Carroll, Henry, Mercer, Rock Island and Whiteside and Iowa, including the following areas, Benton, Cedar, Clinton, Des Moines, Henry, Iowa, Jackson, Jefferson, Johnson, Jones, Keokuk, Lynn, Wausau, Muscatine, Scott, Van Buren and Washington. When, through late Thursday night. The following impacts are expected. Excessive runoff may result in flooding of rivers, creeks, streams, and other low-lying and flood-prone locations. Creeks and streams may rise out of their banks. Flooding may occur in poor drainage and urban areas. Low water crossings may be flooded. Additional details, widespread rainfall is expected through Thursday night, with rainfall totals reaching upwards to 2 to 3 inches. There will be the potential for swaths of rainfall greater than 3 inches as well in some areas. The cumulative effects of this rainfall will result in rises along area rivers, along with the potential for aerial flooding as well. The threat for flash flooding is low. http://. 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
you should monitor later forecasts and be alert for possible flood warnings. Those living in areas prone to flooding should be prepared to take action should flooding develop. The following is a summary of watches, warnings, and advisories in effect. For the KZZ 66 listening area, a flood watch remains in effect until 1 a.m. Friday for the following counties, Henry and Mercer. And now a discussion of hazardous weather conditions for the following county, Knox, Illinois. This hazardous weather outlook is for Central Illinois, East Central Illinois, Southeast Illinois, and West Central Illinois. For tonight, no hazardous weather is expected at this time. For Thursday through Tuesday, periods of showers and thunderstorms are expected Thursday into Friday morning. Areas of locally heavy rain are possible, especially northwest of Interstate 55. Spotter information statement, spotter activation is not anticipated tonight. The time is currently 4:47 p.m. Central Daylight Time. 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Now for the official National Weather Service forecast for Galesburg and surrounding areas of central and northwest Illinois. Tonight, a slight chance of thunderstorms until midnight. Mostly cloudy with a chance of showers. Lows in the mid-60s. Southeast winds around 5 miles an hour. Chance of rain 50%. Thursday, showers. A slight chance of thunderstorms in the afternoon. Highs in the lower 70s. Southwest winds 5 to 10 miles an hour, becoming west in the afternoon. Chance of rain near 100%. Thursday night, mostly cloudy. Showers with a slight chance of thunderstorms until midnight, then a chance of showers after midnight. Cooler with lows in the mid-50s. North winds 5 to 10 miles an hour with gusts up to 20 miles an hour. Chance of rain 80%. Friday, sunny. Less humid with highs in the upper 60s. North winds 5 to 10 miles an hour with gusts up to 25 miles an hour. Friday night, mostly clear. Lows in the mid-40s. Northeast winds around 5 miles an hour. Saturday through Sunday night, mostly clear. Highs around 70. Lows in the upper 40s. Monday and Monday night, clear. Highs in the mid-60s. Lows in the mid-40s. Tuesday, sunny. Highs in the upper 60s. Tuesday night and Wednesday, partly cloudy. Lows in the lower 50s. Highs in the lower 70s. Again, the forecast for Galesburg and surrounding areas of central and northwest Illinois for tonight, a slight chance of thunderstorms until midnight. Mostly cloudy with a chance of showers. Lows in the mid-60s. Southeast winds around 5 miles an hour. Chance of rain 50%. At 4 p.m. in Galesburg, skies were cloudy. The temperature was 66 degrees, the dew point was 65, and the relative humidity was 96%. The wind was south at 3 miles an hour. The pressure was 29.87 inches and steady. Elsewhere around the area, at Moline, rain was falling, with a temperature of 67. It was partly sunny, with a temperature of 81 at Quincy, and 79 at Springfield. It was cloudy, with a temperature of 68 at Peoria, 69 at Burlington, and 75 at Macomb. And once again at 4 p.m. in Galesburg, under cloudy skies, the temperature was 66. Looking elsewhere around the Midwest at 4 p.m., Chicago had light rain, and 64. Indianapolis was partly sunny, and 80. St. Louis was partly sunny, and 91. Kansas City was cloudy, and 76. Des Moines had light rain and fog, and 71. Milwaukee was cloudy, and 66. Here is a flood statement. What? Flooding caused by excessive rainfall continues to be possible. Where? Portions of northwest Illinois, including the following areas, Carroll, Henry, Mercer, Rock Island and Whiteside and Iowa, including the following areas, Benton, Cedar, Clinton, Des Moines, Henry, Iowa, Jackson, Jefferson, Johnson, Jones, Keokuk, Lynn, Wausau, Muscatine, Scott, Van Buren and Washington. When, through late Thursday night. The following impacts are expected. Excessive runoff may result in flooding of rivers, creeks, streams, and other low-lying and flood-prone locations.
creeks and streams may rise out of their banks.

may occur in poor drainage and urban areas. Low water crossings may be flooded. Additional details, widespread rainfall is expected through Thursday night, with rainfall totals reaching upwards to 2 to 3 inches. There will be the potential for swaths of rainfall greater than 3 inches as well in some areas. The cumulative effects of this rainfall will result in rises along area rivers, along with the potential for aerial flooding as well. The threat for flash flooding is low. http://for safety information, visit www.weather.gov/safety/flood. You should monitor later forecasts and be alert for possible flood warnings. Those living in areas prone to flooding should be prepared to take action should flooding develop. The following is a summary of watches, warnings, and advisories in effect. For the KZZ 66 listening area, a flood watch remains in effect until 1 a.m. Friday for the following counties, Henry and Mercer. And now a discussion of hazardous weather conditions for the following county, Knox, Illinois. This hazardous weather outlook is for Central Illinois, East Central Illinois, Southeast Illinois, and West Central Illinois. For tonight, no hazardous weather is expected at this time. For Thursday through Tuesday, periods of showers and thunderstorms are expected Thursday into Friday morning. Areas of locally heavy rain are possible, especially northwest of Interstate 55. Spotter information statement, spotter activation is not anticipated tonight. The time is currently 4:53 p.m. Central Daylight Time. 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Now for the official National Weather Service forecast for Galesburg and surrounding areas of central and northwest Illinois. Tonight, a slight chance of thunderstorms until midnight. Mostly cloudy with a chance of showers. Lows in the mid-60s. Southeast winds around 5 miles an hour. Chance of rain 50%. Thursday, showers. A slight chance of thunderstorms in the afternoon. Highs in the lower 70s. Southwest winds 5 to 10 miles an hour, becoming west in the afternoon. Chance of rain near 100%. Thursday night, mostly cloudy. Showers with a slight chance of thunderstorms until midnight, then a chance of showers after midnight. Cooler with lows in the mid-50s. North winds 5 to 10 miles an hour with gusts up to 20 miles an hour. Chance of rain 80%. Friday, sunny. Less humid with highs in the upper 60s. North winds 5 to 10 miles an hour with gusts up to 25 miles an hour. Friday night, mostly clear. Lows in the mid-40s. Northeast winds around 5 miles an hour. Saturday through Sunday night, mostly clear. Highs around 70. Lows in the upper 40s. Monday and Monday night, clear. Highs in the mid-60s. Lows in the mid-40s. Tuesday, sunny. Highs in the upper 60s. Tuesday night and Wednesday, partly cloudy. Lows in the lower 50s. Highs in the lower 70s. Again, the forecast for Galesburg and surrounding areas of central and northwest Illinois for tonight. A slight chance of thunderstorms until midnight. Mostly cloudy with a chance of showers. Lows in the mid-60s. Southeast winds around 5 miles an hour. Chance of rain 50%. At 4 p.m. in Galesburg, skies were cloudy. The temperature was 66 degrees, the dew point was 65, and the relative humidity was 96%. The wind was south at 3 miles an hour. The pressure was 29.87 inches and steady. Elsewhere around the area, at Moline, rain was falling, with a temperature of 67. It was partly sunny, with a temperature of 81 at Quincy, and 79 at Springfield. It was cloudy, with a temperature of 68 at Peoria, 69 at Burlington, and 75 at Macomb. And once again at 4 p.m. in Galesburg, under cloudy skies, the temperature was 66. Looking elsewhere around the Midwest at 4 p.m., Chicago had light rain, and 64. Indianapolis was partly sunny, and 80. St. Louis was partly sunny, and 91. Kansas City was cloudy, and 76. Des Moines had light rain and fog, and 71. Milwaukee was cloudy, and 66.
Here is a flood statement. What? Flooding caused by excessive rainfall continues to be possible. Where? Portions of northwest Illinois, including the following areas: Carroll, Henry, Mercer, Rock Island, and Whiteside and Iowa, including the following areas: Benton, Cedar, Clinton, Des Moines, Henry, Iowa, Jackson, Jefferson, Johnson, Jones, Keokuk, Lynn, Wausau, Muscatine, Scott, Van Buren, and Washington. When, through late Thursday night. The following impacts are expected: excessive runoff may result in flooding of rivers, creeks, streams, and other low-lying and flood-prone locations. Creeks and streams may rise out of their banks. Flooding may occur in poor drainage and urban areas. Low water crossings may be flooded. Additional details: widespread rainfall is expected through Thursday night, with rainfall totals reaching upwards to 2 to 3 inches. There will be the potential for swaths of rainfall greater than 3 inches as well in some areas. The cumulative effects of this rainfall will result in rises along area rivers, along with the potential for aerial flooding as well. The threat for flash flooding is low. 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You should monitor later forecasts and be alert for possible flood warnings. Those living in areas prone to flooding should be prepared to take action should flooding develop. The following is a summary of watches, warnings, and advisories in effect. For the KZZ66 listening area, a flood watch remains in effect until 1 a.m. Friday for the following counties: Henry and Mercer. And now a discussion of hazardous weather conditions for the following county: Knox, Illinois. This hazardous weather outlook is for Central Illinois, East Central Illinois, Southeast Illinois, and West Central Illinois. For tonight, no hazardous weather is expected at this time. For Thursday through Tuesday, periods of showers and thunderstorms are expected Thursday into Friday morning. Areas of locally heavy rain are possible, especially northwest of Interstate 55. Spotter information statement: spotter activation is not anticipated tonight. The time is currently 4:59 p.m. Central Daylight Time. 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Now for the official National Weather Service forecast for Galesburg and surrounding areas of central and northwest Illinois. Tonight, a slight chance of thunderstorms until midnight. Mostly cloudy with a chance of showers. Lows in the mid-60s. Southeast winds around 5 miles an hour. Chance of rain 50%. Thursday, showers. A slight chance of thunderstorms in the afternoon. Highs in the lower 70s. Southwest winds 5 to 10 miles an hour, becoming west in the afternoon. Chance of rain near 100%. Thursday night, mostly cloudy. Showers with a slight chance of thunderstorms until midnight, then a chance of showers after midnight. Cooler with lows in the mid-50s. North winds 5 to 10 miles an hour with gusts up to 20 miles an hour. Chance of rain 80%. Friday, sunny. Less humid with highs in the upper 60s. North winds 5 to 10 miles an hour with gusts up to 25 miles an hour. Friday night, mostly clear. Lows in the mid-40s. Northeast winds around 5 miles an hour. Saturday through Sunday night, mostly clear. Highs around 70. Lows in the upper 40s. Monday and Monday night, clear. Highs in the mid-60s. Lows in the mid-40s. Tuesday, sunny. Highs in the upper 60s. Tuesday night and Wednesday, partly cloudy. Lows in the lower 50s. Highs in the lower 70s. Again, the forecast for Galesburg and surrounding areas of central and northwest Illinois for tonight: a slight chance of thunderstorms until midnight. Mostly cloudy with a chance of showers. Lows in the mid-60s. Southeast winds around 5 miles an hour. Chance of rain 50%. Here is a flood statement. What? Flooding caused by excessive rainfall continues to be possible. Where? Portions of northwest Illinois, including the following areas: Carroll, Henry, Mercer, Rock Island, and Whiteside and Iowa, including the following areas: Benton, Cedar, Clinton, Des Moines, Henry, Iowa, Jackson,
Jefferson, Johnson, Jones, Keokuk, Lynn, Lou Weisau,

Muscatine, Scott, Van Buren, and Washington. When, through late Thursday night. The following impacts are expected. Excessive runoff may result in flooding of rivers, creeks, streams, and other low-lying and flood-prone locations. Creeks and streams may rise out of their banks. Flooding may occur in poor drainage and urban areas. Low water crossings may be flooded. Additional details, widespread rainfall is expected through Thursday night, with rainfall totals reaching upwards to 2 to 3 inches. There will be the potential for swaths of rainfall greater than 3 inches as well in some areas. The cumulative effects of this rainfall will result in rises along area rivers, along with the potential for aerial flooding as well. The threat for flash flooding is low. http://, for safety information, visit www.weather.gov/safety/flood. You should monitor later forecasts and be alert for possible flood warnings. Those living in areas prone to flooding should be prepared to take action should flooding develop. The following is a summary of watches, warnings, and advisories in effect. For the KZZ66 listening area, a flood watch remains in effect until 1 a.m. Friday for the following counties, Henry and Mercer. The Peoria, Illinois climate summary for this evening, as of 4 p.m., September 30, 2026. Today's high temperature was 70 degrees. The normal high is 73. The record high is 91 degrees, which was set in 1933. Today's low temperature was 60 degrees. The normal low is 51. The record low is 26 degrees, which was set in 1899. 0.64 inches of precipitation fell today, which brings the monthly total to 3.09 inches. The total precipitation for the year now stands at 33.93 inches. Sunset tonight is at 6:42 p.m. Sunrise tomorrow is at 6:55 a.m. And now a discussion of hazardous weather conditions for the following county, Knox, Illinois. This hazardous weather outlook is for Central Illinois, East Central Illinois, Southeast Illinois, and West Central Illinois. For tonight, no hazardous weather is expected at this time. For Thursday through Tuesday, periods of showers and thunderstorms are expected Thursday into Friday morning. Areas of locally heavy rain are possible, especially northwest of Interstate 55. Spotter information statement, spotter activation is not anticipated tonight. The time is currently 5:04 p.m. Central Daylight Time. 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Now for the official National Weather Service forecast for Galesburg and surrounding areas of central and northwest Illinois. Tonight, a slight chance of thunderstorms until midnight. Mostly cloudy with a chance of showers. Lows in the mid-60s. Southeast winds around 5 miles an hour. Chance of rain 50%. Thursday, showers. A slight chance of thunderstorms in the afternoon. Highs in the lower 70s. Southwest winds 5 to 10 miles an hour, becoming west in the afternoon. Chance of rain near 100%. Thursday night, mostly cloudy. Showers with a slight chance of thunderstorms until midnight, then a chance of showers after midnight. Cooler with lows in the mid-50s. North winds 5 to 10 miles an hour with gusts up to 20 miles an hour. Chance of rain 80%. Friday, sunny. Less humid with highs in the upper 60s. North winds 5 to 10 miles an hour with gusts up to 25 miles an hour. Friday night, mostly clear. Lows in the mid-40s. Northeast winds around 5 miles an hour. Saturday through Sunday night, mostly clear. Highs around 70. Lows in the upper 40s. Monday and Monday night, clear. Highs in the mid-60s. Lows in the mid-40s. Tuesday, sunny. Highs in the upper 60s. Tuesday night and Wednesday, partly cloudy. Lows in the lower 50s. Highs in the lower 70s. Again, the forecast for Galesburg and surrounding areas of central and northwest Illinois for tonight, a slight chance of thunderstorms until midnight. Mostly cloudy with a chance of showers. Lows in the mid-60s. Southeast winds around 5 miles an hour. Chance of rain 50%. At 5 p.m. in Galesburg, skies were cloudy.

property. The temperature was 67 degrees, the dew point was 66, and the relative humidity was 94%. The wind was southeast at 3 miles an hour. The pressure was 29.87 inches and steady. Elsewhere around the area, at Moline, rain was falling, with a temperature of 67. It was partly sunny, with a temperature of 79 at Quincy, and 79 at Springfield. It was cloudy, with a temperature of 69 at Peoria, 70 at Burlington, and 76 at Macomb. And once again at 5 p.m. in Galesburg, under cloudy skies, the temperature was 67. Looking elsewhere around the Midwest at 5 p.m., Chicago had light rain, and 65. Indianapolis was partly sunny, and 79. St. Louis was partly sunny, and 90. Kansas City was cloudy, and 75. Des Moines had light rain and fog and 71. Milwaukee was cloudy and 65. Here is a flood statement. What? Flooding caused by excessive rainfall continues to be possible. Where? Portions of northwest Illinois, including the following areas: Carroll, Henry, Mercer, Rock Island, and Whiteside, and Iowa, including the following areas: Benton, Cedar, Clinton, Des Moines, Henry, Iowa, Jackson, Jefferson, Johnson, Jones, Keokuk, Lynn, Wausau, Muscatine, Scott, Van Buren, and Washington. When, through late Thursday night. The following impacts are expected: excessive runoff may result in flooding of rivers, creeks, streams, and other low-lying and flood-prone locations. Creeks and streams may rise out of their banks. Flooding may occur in poor drainage and urban areas. Low water crossings may be flooded. Additional details: widespread rainfall is expected through Thursday night, with rainfall totals reaching upwards to 2 to 3 inches. There will be the potential for swaths of rainfall greater than 3 inches as well in some areas. The cumulative effects of this rainfall will result in rises along area rivers, along with the potential for aerial flooding as well. The threat for flash flooding is low. http://, for safety information, visit www.weather.gov/safety/flood. You should monitor later forecasts and be alert for possible flood warnings. Those living in areas prone to flooding should be prepared to take action should flooding develop. The following is a summary of watches, warnings, and advisories in effect. For the KZZ 66 listening area, a flood watch remains in effect until 1 a.m. Friday for the following counties: Henry and Mercer. And now a discussion of hazardous weather conditions for the following county: Knox, Illinois. This hazardous weather outlook is for central Illinois, east central Illinois, southeast Illinois, and west central Illinois. For tonight, no hazardous weather is expected at this time. For Thursday through Tuesday, periods of showers and thunderstorms are expected Thursday into Friday morning. Areas of locally heavy rain are possible, especially northwest of Interstate 55. Spotter information statement: spotter activation is not anticipated tonight. The time is currently 5:10 p.m. Central Daylight Time. 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Now for the official National Weather Service forecast for Galesburg and surrounding areas of central and northwest Illinois. Tonight, a slight chance of thunderstorms until midnight. Mostly cloudy with a chance of showers. Lows in the mid-60s. Southeast winds around 5 miles an hour. Chance of rain 50%. Thursday, showers. A slight chance of thunderstorms in the afternoon. Highs in the lower 70s. Southwest winds 5 to 10 miles an hour, becoming west in the afternoon. Chance of rain near 100%. Thursday night, mostly cloudy. Showers with a slight chance of thunderstorms until midnight, then a chance of showers after midnight. Cooler with lows in the mid-50s. North winds 5 to 10 miles an hour with gusts up to 20 miles an hour. Chance of rain 80%. Friday, sunny. Less humid with highs in the upper 60s. North winds 5 to 10 miles an hour with gusts up to 25 miles an hour. Friday night, mostly clear. Lows in the mid-40s. Northeast winds around 5 miles an hour. Saturday through Sunday night, mostly clear. Highs around 70. Lows in the

and the relative humidity was 94%. The wind was southeast at 3 miles an hour. The pressure was 29.87 inches and steady. Elsewhere around the area, at Moline, rain was falling, with a temperature of 67. It was partly sunny, with a temperature of 79 at Quincy, and 79 at Springfield. It was cloudy, with a temperature of 69 at Peoria, 70 at Burlington, and 76 at Macomb. And once again at 5 p.m. in Galesburg, under cloudy skies, the temperature was 67. Looking elsewhere around the Midwest at 5 p.m., Chicago had light rain, and 65. Indianapolis was partly sunny, and 79. St. Louis was partly sunny, and 90. Kansas City was cloudy, and 75. Des Moines had light rain and fog, and 71. Milwaukee was cloudy, and 65. Here is a flood statement. What? Flooding caused by excessive rainfall continues to be possible. Where? Portions of northwest Illinois, including the following areas, Carroll, Henry, Mercer, Rock Island and Whiteside and Iowa, including the following areas, Benton, Cedar, Clinton, Des Moines, Henry, Iowa, Jackson, Jefferson, Johnson, Jones, Keokuk, Lynn, Lewisaw, Muscatine, Scott, Van Buren and Washington. When? Through late Thursday night. The following impacts are expected. Excessive runoff may result in flooding of rivers, creeks, streams, and other low-lying and flood-prone locations. Creeks and streams may rise out of their banks. Flooding may occur in poor drainage and urban areas. Low water crossings may be flooded. Additional details, widespread rainfall is expected through Thursday night, with rainfall totals reaching upwards to 2 to 3 inches. There will be the potential for swaths of rainfall greater than 3 inches as well in some areas. The cumulative effects of this rainfall will result in rises along area rivers, along with the potential for aerial flooding as well. The threat for flash flooding is low. http://. 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You should monitor later forecasts and be alert for possible flood warnings. Those living in areas prone to flooding should be prepared to take action should flooding develop. 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Programming originates from NOAA's National Weather Service office in Lincoln. KZZ66 serves the following counties: Henry, Knox, Mercer, and Warren. 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The Peoria, Illinois climate summary for this evening, as of 4 p.m., September 30, 2026. Today's high temperature was 70 degrees. The normal high is 73. The record high is 91 degrees, which was set in 1933. Today's low temperature was 60 degrees. The normal low is 51. The record low is 26 degrees, which was set in 1899. 0.64 inches of precipitation fell today, which brings the monthly total to 3.09 inches. The total precipitation for the year now stands at 33.93 inches. Sunset tonight is at 6:42 p.m. Sunrise tomorrow is at 6:55 a.m. The following is a summary of watches, warnings and advisories in effect. For the KZZ66 listening area, a flood watch remains in effect until 1 a.m. Friday for the following counties, Henry and Mercer. And now a discussion of hazardous weather conditions for the following county, Knox, Illinois. This hazardous weather outlook is for Central Illinois, East Central Illinois, Southeast Illinois and West Central Illinois. For tonight, no hazardous weather is expected at this time. For Thursday through Tuesday, periods of showers and thunderstorms are expected Thursday into Friday morning. Areas of locally heavy rain are possible, especially northwest of Interstate 55. Spotter information statement, spotter activation is not anticipated tonight. The time is currently 5:17 p.m. Central Daylight Time. 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Now for the official National Weather Service forecast for Galesburg and surrounding areas of central and northwest Illinois.
Tonight, a slight chance of thunderstorms.

storms until midnight. Mostly cloudy with a chance of showers. Lows in the mid-60s. Southeast winds around 5 miles an hour. Chance of rain 50%. Thursday, showers. A slight chance of thunderstorms in the afternoon. Highs in the lower 70s. Southwest winds 5 to 10 miles an hour, becoming west in the afternoon. Chance of rain near 100%. Thursday night, mostly cloudy. Showers with a slight chance of thunderstorms until midnight, then a chance of showers after midnight. Cooler with lows in the mid-50s. North winds 5 to 10 miles an hour with gusts up to 20 miles an hour. Chance of rain 80%. Friday, sunny. Less humid with highs in the upper 60s. North winds 5 to 10 miles an hour with gusts up to 25 miles an hour. Friday night, mostly clear. Lows in the mid-40s. Northeast winds around 5 miles an hour. Saturday through Sunday night, mostly clear. Highs around 70. Lows in the upper 40s. Monday and Monday night, clear. Highs in the mid-60s. Lows in the mid-40s. Tuesday, sunny. Highs in the upper 60s. Tuesday night and Wednesday, partly cloudy. Lows in the lower 50s. Highs in the lower 70s. Again, the forecast for Galesburg and surrounding areas of central and northwest Illinois for tonight, a slight chance of thunderstorms until midnight. Mostly cloudy with a chance of showers. Lows in the mid-60s. Southeast winds around 5 miles an hour. Chance of rain 50%. At 5 p.m. in Galesburg, skies were cloudy. The temperature was 67 degrees, the dew point was 66, and the relative humidity was 94%. The wind was southeast at 3 miles an hour. The pressure was 29.87 inches and steady. Elsewhere around the area, at Moline, rain was falling, with a temperature of 67. It was partly sunny, with a temperature of 79 at Quincy, and 79 at Springfield. It was cloudy, with a temperature of 69 at Peoria, 70 at Burlington, and 76 at Macomb. And once again at 5 p.m. in Galesburg, under cloudy skies, the temperature was 67. Looking elsewhere around the Midwest at 5 p.m., Chicago had light rain, and 65. Indianapolis was partly sunny, and 79. St. Louis was partly sunny, and 90. Kansas City was cloudy, and 75. Des Moines had light rain and fog, and 71. Milwaukee was cloudy, and 65. Here is a flood statement. What? Flooding caused by excessive rainfall continues to be possible. Where? Portions of northwest Illinois, including the following areas, Carroll, Henry, Mercer, Rock Island and Whiteside and Iowa, including the following areas, Benton, Cedar, Clinton, Des Moines, Henry, Iowa, Jackson, Jefferson, Johnson, Jones, Keokuk, Lynn, Wausau, Muscatine, Scott, Van Buren and Washington. When, through late Thursday night. The following impacts are expected. Excessive runoff may result in flooding of rivers, creeks, streams, and other low-lying and flood-prone locations. Creeks and streams may rise out of their banks. Flooding may occur in poor drainage and urban areas. Low water crossings may be flooded. Additional details, widespread rainfall is expected through Thursday night, with rainfall totals reaching upwards to 2 to 3 inches. There will be the potential for swaths of rainfall greater than 3 inches as well in some areas. The cumulative effects of this rainfall will result in rises along area rivers, along with the potential for aerial flooding as well. The threat for flash flooding is low. http://for safety information, visit www.weather.gov/safety/flood. You should monitor later forecasts and be alert for possible flood warnings. Those living in areas prone to flooding should be prepared to take action should flooding develop. The following is a summary of watches, warnings and advisories in effect. For the KZZ 66 listening area, a flood watch remains in effect until 1 a.m. Friday for the following counties, Henry and Mercer. And now a discussion of hazardous weather conditions for the following county, Knox, Illinois. This hazardous weather outlook is for Central Illinois, East Central Illinois, Southeast Illinois and West Central Illinois. For tonight,

No hazardous weather is expected at this time. For Thursday through Tuesday, periods of showers and thunderstorms are expected Thursday into Friday morning. Areas of locally heavy rain are possible, especially northwest of Interstate 55. Spotter information statement. Spotter activation is not anticipated tonight. The time is currently 5:23 p.m. Central Daylight Time. 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Now for the official National Weather Service forecast for Galesburg and surrounding areas of central and northwest Illinois. Tonight, a slight chance of thunderstorms until midnight. Mostly cloudy with a chance of showers. Lows in the mid-60s. Southeast winds around 5 miles an hour. Chance of rain 50%. Thursday, showers. A slight chance of thunderstorms in the afternoon. Highs in the lower 70s. Southwest winds 5 to 10 miles an hour, becoming west in the afternoon. Chance of rain near 100%. Thursday night, mostly cloudy. Showers with a slight chance of thunderstorms until midnight, then a chance of showers after midnight. Cooler with lows in the mid-50s. North winds 5 to 10 miles an hour with gusts up to 20 miles an hour. Chance of rain 80%. Friday, sunny. Less humid with highs in the upper 60s. North winds 5 to 10 miles an hour with gusts up to 25 miles an hour. Friday night, mostly clear. Lows in the mid-40s. Northeast winds around 5 miles an hour. Saturday through Sunday night, mostly clear. Highs around 70. Lows in the upper 40s. Monday and Monday night, clear. Highs in the mid-60s. Lows in the mid-40s. Tuesday, sunny. Highs in the upper 60s. Tuesday night and Wednesday, partly cloudy. Lows in the lower 50s. Highs in the lower 70s. Again, the forecast for Galesburg and surrounding areas of central and northwest Illinois for tonight, a slight chance of thunderstorms until midnight. Mostly cloudy with a chance of showers. Lows in the mid-60s. Southeast winds around 5 miles an hour. Chance of rain 50%. At 5 p.m. in Galesburg, skies were cloudy. The temperature was 67 degrees, the dew point was 66, and the relative humidity was 94%. The wind was southeast at 3 miles an hour. The pressure was 29.87 inches and steady. Elsewhere around the area, at Moline, rain was falling, with a temperature of 67. It was cloudy, with a temperature of 69 at Peoria, 70 at Burlington, 79 at Quincy, 76 at Macomb, and 79 at Springfield. And once again at 5 p.m. in Galesburg, under cloudy skies, the temperature was 67. Looking elsewhere around the Midwest at 5 p.m., Chicago had light rain, and 65. Indianapolis was partly sunny, and 79. St. Louis was partly sunny, and 90. Kansas City was cloudy, and 75. Des Moines had light rain and fog, and 71. Milwaukee was cloudy, and 65. Here is a flood statement. What? Flooding caused by excessive rainfall continues to be possible. Where? Portions of northwest Illinois, including the following areas, Carroll, Henry, Mercer, Rock Island, and Whiteside, and Iowa, including the following areas, Benton, Cedar, Clinton, Des Moines, Henry, Iowa, Jackson, Jefferson, Johnson, Jones, Keokuk, Lynn, Wausau, Muscatine, Scott, Van Buren, and Washington. When, through late Thursday night. The following impacts are expected. Excessive runoff may result in flooding of rivers, creeks, streams, and other low-lying and flood-prone locations. Creeks and streams may rise out of their banks. Flooding may occur in poor drainage and urban areas. Low water crossings may be flooded. Additional details, widespread rainfall is expected through Thursday night, with rainfall totals reaching upwards to 2 to 3 inches. There will be the potential for swaths of rainfall greater than 3 inches as well in some areas. The cumulative effects of this rainfall will result in rises along area rivers, along with the potential for aerial flooding as well. The threat for flash flooding is low. http://, for safety information, visit www.weather.gov/safety/flood.

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You should monitor later forecasts and be alert for possible flood warnings. Those living in areas prone to flooding should be prepared to take action should flooding develop. The following is a summary of watches, warnings, and advisories in effect. For the KZZ 66 listening area, a flood watch remains in effect until 1 a.m. Friday for the following counties, Henry and Mercer. And now a discussion of hazardous weather conditions for the following county, Knox, Illinois. This hazardous weather outlook is for Central Illinois, East Central Illinois, Southeast Illinois, and West Central Illinois. For tonight, no hazardous weather is expected at this time. For Thursday through Tuesday, periods of showers and thunderstorms are expected Thursday into Friday morning. Areas of locally heavy rain are possible, especially northwest of Interstate 55. Spotter information statement, spotter activation is not anticipated tonight. The time is currently 5:28 p.m. Central Daylight Time. 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Now for the official National Weather Service forecast for Galesburg and surrounding areas of central and northwest Illinois. Tonight, a slight chance of thunderstorms until midnight. Mostly cloudy with a chance of showers. Lows in the mid-60s. Southeast winds around 5 miles an hour. Chance of rain 50%. Thursday, showers. A slight chance of thunderstorms in the afternoon. Highs in the lower 70s. Southwest winds 5 to 10 miles an hour, becoming west in the afternoon. Chance of rain near 100%. Thursday night, mostly cloudy. Showers with a slight chance of thunderstorms until midnight, then a chance of showers after midnight. Cooler with lows in the mid-50s. North winds 5 to 10 miles an hour with gusts up to 20 miles an hour. Chance of rain 80%. Friday, sunny. Less humid with highs in the upper 60s. North winds 5 to 10 miles an hour with gusts up to 25 miles an hour. Friday night, mostly clear. Lows in the mid-40s. Northeast winds around 5 miles an hour. Saturday through Sunday night, mostly clear. Highs around 70. Lows in the upper 40s. Monday and Monday night, clear. Highs in the mid-60s. Lows in the mid-40s. Tuesday, sunny. Highs in the upper 60s. Tuesday night and Wednesday, partly cloudy. Lows in the lower 50s. Highs in the lower 70s. Again, the forecast for Galesburg and surrounding areas of central and northwest Illinois for tonight, a slight chance of thunderstorms until midnight. Mostly cloudy with a chance of showers. Lows in the mid-60s. Southeast winds around 5 miles an hour. Chance of rain 50%. The Peoria, Illinois climate summary for this evening, as of 4 p.m., September 30, 2026. Today's high temperature was 70 degrees. The normal high is 73. The record high is 91 degrees, which was set in 1933. Today's low temperature was 60 degrees. The normal low is 51. The record low is 26 degrees, which was set in 1899. 0.64 inches of precipitation fell today, which brings the monthly total to 3.09 inches. The total precipitation for the year now stands at 33.93 inches. Sunset tonight is at 6:42 p.m. Sunrise tomorrow is at 6:55 a.m. At 5 p.m. in Galesburg, skies were cloudy. The temperature was 67 degrees, the dew point was 66, and the relative humidity was 94%. The wind was southeast at 3 miles an hour. The pressure was 29.87 inches and steady. Elsewhere around the area, at Moline, rain was falling, with a temperature of 67. It was cloudy, with a temperature of 69 at Peoria, 70 at Burlington, 79 at Quincy, 76 at Macomb, and 79 at Springfield. And once again at 5 p.m. in Galesburg, under cloudy skies, the temperature was 67. Looking elsewhere around the Midwest at 5 p.m., Chicago had light rain, and 65. Indianapolis was partly sunny, and 79. St. Louis was partly sunny, and 90. Kansas City was cloudy, and 75. Des Moines had light rain and fog, and 71.

Milwaukee was cloudy and 65. Here is a flood statement. What? Flooding caused by excessive rainfall continues to be possible. Where? Portions of northwest Illinois, including the following areas: Carroll, Henry, Mercer, Rock Island, and Whiteside, and Iowa, including the following areas: Benton, Cedar, Clinton, Des Moines, Henry, Iowa, Jackson, Jefferson, Johnson, Jones, Keokuk, Lynn, Louisa, Muscatine, Scott, Van Buren, and Washington. When, through late Thursday night. The following impacts are expected: excessive runoff may result in Louisa, Muscatine, Scott, Van Buren, and Washington. When, through late Thursday night. The following impacts are expected: excessive runoff may result in flooding of rivers, creeks, streams, and other low-lying and flood-prone locations. Creeks and streams may rise out of their banks. Flooding may occur in poor drainage and urban areas. Low water crossings may be flooded. Additional details: widespread rainfall is expected through Thursday night, with rainfall totals reaching upwards to 2 to 3 inches. There will be the potential for swaths of rainfall greater than 3 inches as well in some areas. The cumulative effects of this rainfall will result in rises along area rivers, along with the potential for aerial flooding as well. The threat for flash flooding is low. http://. 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You should monitor later forecasts and be alert for possible flood warnings. Those living in areas prone to flooding should be prepared to take action should flooding develop. The following is a summary of watches, warnings, and advisories in effect. For the KZZ66 listening area, a flood watch remains in effect until 1 a.m. Friday for the following counties: Henry and Mercer. And now a discussion of hazardous weather conditions for the following county: Knox, Illinois. This hazardous weather outlook is for Central Illinois, East Central Illinois, Southeast Illinois, and West Central Illinois. For tonight, no hazardous weather is expected at this time. For Thursday through Tuesday, periods of showers and thunderstorms are expected Thursday into Friday morning. Areas of locally heavy rain are possible, especially northwest of Interstate 55. Spotter information statement: spotter activation is not anticipated tonight. The time is currently 5:35 p.m. Central Daylight Time. 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Now for the official National Weather Service forecast for Galesburg and surrounding areas of central and northwest Illinois. Tonight, a slight chance of thunderstorms until midnight. Mostly cloudy with a chance of showers. Lows in the mid-60s. Southeast winds around 5 miles an hour. Chance of rain 50%. Thursday, showers. A slight chance of thunderstorms in the afternoon. Highs in the lower 70s. Southwest winds 5 to 10 miles an hour, becoming west in the afternoon. Chance of rain near 100%. Thursday night, mostly cloudy. Showers with a slight chance of thunderstorms until midnight, then a chance of showers after midnight. Cooler with lows in the mid-50s. North winds 5 to 10 miles an hour with gusts up to 20 miles an hour. Chance of rain 80%. Friday, sunny. Less humid with highs in the upper 60s. North winds 5 to 10 miles an hour with gusts up to 25 miles an hour. Friday night, mostly clear. Lows in the mid-40s. Northeast winds around 5 miles an hour. Saturday through Sunday night, mostly clear. Highs around 70. Lows in the upper 40s. Monday and Monday night, clear. Highs in the mid-60s. Lows in the mid-40s. Tuesday, sunny. Highs in the upper 60s. Tuesday night and Wednesday, partly cloudy. Lows in the lower 50s. Highs in the lower 70s. Again, the forecast for Galesburg and surrounding areas of central and northwest Illinois for tonight: a slight chance of thunderstorms until midnight. Mostly cloudy with a chance of showers. Lows in the mid-60s. Southeast winds around 5 miles an hour. Chance of rain 50%. At 5 p.m. in Galesburg, skies were cloudy. The temperature was 67 degrees, the dew point was 66, and the relative humidity was 94%.

The wind was southeast at 3 miles an hour. The pressure was 29.87 inches and steady. Elsewhere around the area, at Moline, rain was falling with a temperature of 67. It was cloudy with a temperature of 69 at Peoria, 70 at Burlington, 79 at Quincy, 76 at Macomb, and 79 at Springfield. And once again at 5 p.m. in Galesburg, under cloudy skies, the temperature was 67. Looking elsewhere around the Midwest at 5 p.m., Chicago had light rain and 65. Indianapolis was partly sunny and 79. St. Louis was partly sunny and 90. Kansas City was cloudy and 75. Des Moines had light rain and fog and 71. Milwaukee was cloudy and 65. Here is a flood statement. What? Flooding caused by excessive rainfall continues to be possible. Where? Portions of northwest Illinois, including the following areas, Carroll, Henry, Mercer, Rock Island, and Whiteside and Iowa, including the following areas, Benton, Cedar, Clinton, Des Moines, Henry, Iowa, Jackson, Jefferson, Johnson, Jones, Keokuk, Lynn, Lewisa, Muscatine, Scott, Van Buren, and Washington. When? Through late Thursday night. The following impacts are expected. Excessive runoff may result in flooding of rivers, creeks, streams, and other low-lying and flood-prone locations. Creeks and streams may rise out of their banks. Flooding may occur in poor drainage and urban areas. Low water crossings may be flooded. Additional details, widespread rainfall is expected through Thursday night, with rainfall totals reaching upwards to 2 to 3 inches. There will be the potential for swaths of rainfall greater than 3 inches as well in some areas. The cumulative effects of this rainfall will result in rises along area rivers, along with the potential for aerial flooding as well. The threat for flash flooding is low. http://, for safety information, visit www.weather.gov/safety/flood. You should monitor later forecasts and be alert for possible flood warnings. Those living in areas prone to flooding should be prepared to take action should flooding develop. The following is a summary of watches, warnings, and advisories in effect. For the KZZ66 listening area, a flood watch remains in effect until 1 a.m. Friday for the following counties, Henry and Mercer. And now a discussion of hazardous weather conditions for the following county, Knox, Illinois. This hazardous weather outlook is for Central Illinois, East Central Illinois, Southeast Illinois, and West Central Illinois. For tonight, no hazardous weather is expected at this time. For Thursday through Tuesday, periods of showers and thunderstorms are expected Thursday into Friday morning. Areas of locally heavy rain are possible, especially northwest of Interstate 55. Spotter information statement, spotter activation is not anticipated tonight. The time is currently 5:40 p.m. Central Daylight Time. 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Now for the official National Weather Service forecast for Galesburg and surrounding areas of central and northwest Illinois. Tonight, a slight chance of thunderstorms until midnight. Mostly cloudy with a chance of showers. Lows in the mid-60s. Southeast winds around 5 miles an hour. Chance of rain 50%. Thursday, showers. A slight chance of thunderstorms in the afternoon. Highs in the lower 70s. Southwest winds 5 to 10 miles an hour, becoming west in the afternoon. Chance of rain near 100%. Thursday night, mostly cloudy. Showers with a slight chance of thunderstorms until midnight, then a chance of showers after midnight. Cooler with lows in the mid-50s. North winds 5 to 10 miles an hour with gusts up to 20 miles an hour. Chance of rain 80%. Friday, sunny. Less humid with highs in the upper 60s. North winds 5 to 10 miles an hour with gusts up to 25 miles an hour. Friday night, mostly clear. Lows in the mid-40s. Northeast winds around 5 miles an hour. Saturday through Sunday night, mostly clear. Highs around 70. Lows in the upper 40s. Monday and Monday night, clear. Highs in the mid-60s. Lows in the mid-40s. Tuesday, sunny.

highs in the upper 60s. Tuesday night and Wednesday, partly cloudy. Lows in the lower 50s. Highs in the lower 70s. Again, the forecast for Galesburg and surrounding areas of central and northwest Illinois for tonight, a slight chance of thunderstorms until midnight. Mostly cloudy with a chance of showers. Lows in the mid-60s. Southeast winds around 5 miles an hour. Chance of rain 50%. At 5 p.m. in Galesburg, skies were cloudy. The temperature was 67 degrees, the dew point was 66, and the relative humidity was 94%. The wind was southeast at 3 miles an hour. The pressure was 29.87 inches and steady. Elsewhere around the area, at Moline, rain was falling, with a temperature of 67. It was cloudy, with a temperature of 69 at Peoria, 70 at Burlington, 79 at Quincy, 76 at Macomb, and 79 at Springfield. And once again at 5 p.m. in Galesburg, under cloudy skies, the temperature was 67. Looking elsewhere around the Midwest at 5 p.m., Chicago had light rain, and 65. Indianapolis was partly sunny, and 79. St. Louis was partly sunny, and 90. Kansas City was cloudy, and 75. Des Moines had light rain and fog, and 71. Milwaukee was cloudy, and 65. Here is a flood statement. What? Flooding caused by excessive rainfall continues to be possible. Where? Portions of northwest Illinois, including the following areas, Carroll, Henry, Mercer, Rock Island, and Whiteside, and Iowa, including the following areas, Benton, Cedar, Clinton, Des Moines, Henry, Iowa, Jackson, Jefferson, Johnson, Jones, Keokuk, Lynn, Wausau, Muscatine, Scott, Van Buren, and Washington. When, through late Thursday night. The following impacts are expected. Excessive runoff may result in flooding of rivers, creeks, streams, and other low-lying and flood-prone locations. Creeks and streams may rise out of their banks. Flooding may occur in poor drainage and urban areas. Low water crossings may be flooded. Additional details, widespread rainfall is expected through Thursday night, with rainfall totals reaching upwards to 2 to 3 inches. There will be the potential for swaths of rainfall greater than 3 inches as well in some areas. The cumulative effects of this rainfall will result in rises along area rivers, along with the potential for aerial flooding as well. The threat for flash flooding is low. 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You should monitor later forecasts and be alert for possible flood warnings. Those living in areas prone to flooding should be prepared to take action should flooding develop. The Peoria, Illinois climate summary for this evening, as of 4 p.m., September 30, 2026. Today's high temperature was 70 degrees. The normal high is 73. The record high is 91 degrees, which was set in 1933. Today's low temperature was 60 degrees. The normal low is 51. The record low is 26 degrees, which was set in 1899. 0.64 inches of precipitation fell today, which brings the monthly total to 3.09 inches. The total precipitation for the year now stands at 33.93 inches. Sunset tonight is at 6:42 p.m. Sunrise tomorrow is at 6:55 a.m. The following is a summary of watches, warnings, and advisories in effect. For the KZZ66 listening area, a flood watch remains in effect until 1 a.m. Friday for the following counties, Henry and Mercer. And now a discussion of hazardous weather conditions for the following county, Knox, Illinois. This hazardous weather outlook is for Central Illinois, East Central Illinois, Southeast Illinois, and West Central Illinois. For tonight, no hazardous weather is expected at this time. For Thursday through Tuesday, periods of showers and thunderstorms are expected Thursday into Friday morning. Areas of locally heavy rain are possible, especially northwest of Interstate 55. Spotter information statement, spotter activation is not anticipated tonight. The time is currently 5:47 p.m. Central Daylight Time. 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
Now for the official National Weather Service forecast for Galesburg and surrounding areas of central and northwest Illinois. Tonight, a slight chance of thunderstorms until midnight. Mostly cloudy with a chance of showers. Lows in the mid-60s. Southeast winds around 5 miles an hour. Chance of rain 50%. Thursday, showers. A slight chance of thunderstorms in the afternoon. Highs in the lower 70s. Southwest winds 5 to 10 miles an hour, becoming west in the afternoon. Chance of rain near 100%. Thursday night, mostly cloudy. Showers with a slight chance of thunderstorms until midnight, then a chance of showers after midnight. Cooler with lows in the mid-50s. North winds 5 to 10 miles an hour with up to 20 miles an hour. Chance of rain 80%. Friday, sunny. Less humid with highs in the upper 60s. North winds 5 to 10 miles an hour with gusts up to 25 miles an hour. Friday night, mostly clear. Lows in the mid-40s. Northeast winds around 5 miles an hour. Saturday through Sunday night, mostly clear. Highs around 70. Lows in the upper 40s. Monday and Monday night, clear. Highs in the mid-60s. Lows in the mid-40s. Tuesday, sunny. Highs in the upper 60s. Tuesday night and Wednesday, partly cloudy. Lows in the lower 50s. Highs in the lower 70s. Again, the forecast for Galesburg and surrounding areas of central and northwest Illinois for tonight. A slight chance of thunderstorms until midnight. Mostly cloudy with a chance of showers. Lows in the mid-60s. Southeast winds around 5 miles an hour. Chance of rain 50%. At 5 p.m. in Galesburg, skies were cloudy. The temperature was 67 degrees, the dew point was 66, and the relative humidity was 94%. The wind was southeast at 3 miles an hour. The pressure was 29.87 inches and steady. Elsewhere around the area, at Moline, rain was falling, with a temperature of 67. It was cloudy, with a temperature of 69 at Peoria, 70 at Burlington, 79 at Quincy, 76 at Macomb, and 79 at Springfield. And once again at 5 p.m. in Galesburg, under cloudy skies, the temperature was 67. Looking elsewhere around the Midwest at 5 p.m., Chicago had light rain, and 65. Indianapolis was partly sunny, and 79. St. Louis was partly sunny, and 90. Kansas City was cloudy, and 75. Des Moines had light rain and fog, and 71. Milwaukee was cloudy, and 65. Here is a flood statement. What? Flooding caused by excessive rainfall continues to be possible. Where? Portions of northwest Illinois, including the following areas, Carroll, Henry, Mercer, Rock Island and Whiteside and Iowa, including the following areas, Benton, Cedar, Clinton, Des Moines, Henry, Iowa, Jackson, Jefferson, Johnson, Jones, Keokuk, Lynn, Wausau, Muscatine, Scott, Van Buren and Washington. When, through late Thursday night. The following impacts are expected. Excessive runoff may result in flooding of rivers, creeks, streams, and other low-lying and flood-prone locations. Creeks and streams may rise out of their banks. Flooding may occur in poor drainage and urban areas. Low water crossings may be flooded. Additional details, widespread rainfall is expected through Thursday night, with rainfall totals reaching upwards to 2 to 3 inches. There will be the potential for swaths of rainfall greater than 3 inches as well in some areas. The cumulative effects of this rainfall will result in rises along area rivers, along with the potential for aerial flooding as well. The threat for flash flooding is low. 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You should monitor later forecasts and be alert for possible flood warnings. Those living in areas prone to flooding should be prepared to take action should flooding develop. The following is a summary of watches, warnings and advisories in effect. For the KZZ 66 listening area, a flood watch remains in effect until 1 a.m. Friday for the following counties, Henry and Mercer. And now a discussion of hazardous weather conditions for the following county, Knox, Illinois.
This hazardous weather outlook is for Central Illinois, East Central Illinois.

southeast Illinois and west central Illinois. For tonight, no hazardous weather is expected at this time. For Thursday through Tuesday, periods of showers and thunderstorms are expected Thursday into Friday morning. Areas of locally heavy rain are possible, especially northwest of Interstate 55. Spotter information statement, spotter activation is not anticipated tonight. The time is currently 5:52 p.m. Central Daylight Time. 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Now for the official National Weather Service forecast for Galesburg and surrounding areas of central and northwest Illinois. Tonight, a slight chance of thunderstorms until midnight. Mostly cloudy with a chance of showers. Lows in the mid-60s. Southeast winds around 5 miles an hour. Chance of rain 50%. Thursday, showers. A slight chance of thunderstorms in the afternoon. Highs in the lower 70s. Southwest winds 5 to 10 miles an hour, becoming west in the afternoon. Chance of rain near 100%. Thursday night, mostly cloudy. Showers with a slight chance of thunderstorms until midnight, then a chance of showers after midnight. Cooler with lows in the mid-50s. North winds 5 to 10 miles an hour with gusts up to 20 miles an hour. Chance of rain 80%. Friday, sunny. Less humid with highs in the upper 60s. North winds 5 to 10 miles an hour with gusts up to 25 miles an hour. Friday night, mostly clear. Lows in the mid-40s. Northeast winds around 5 miles an hour. Saturday through Sunday night, mostly clear. Highs around 70. Lows in the upper 40s. Monday and Monday night, clear. Highs in the mid-60s. Lows in the mid-40s. Tuesday, sunny. Highs in the upper 60s. Tuesday night and Wednesday, partly cloudy. Lows in the lower 50s. Highs in the lower 70s. Again, the forecast for Galesburg and surrounding areas of central and northwest Illinois for tonight, a slight chance of thunderstorms until midnight. Mostly cloudy with a chance of showers. Lows in the mid-60s. Southeast winds around 5 miles an hour. Chance of rain 50%. At 5 p.m. in Galesburg, skies were cloudy. The temperature was 67 degrees, the dew point was 66, and the relative humidity was 94%. The wind was southeast at 3 miles an hour. The pressure was 29.87 inches and steady. Elsewhere around the area, at Moline, rain was falling, with a temperature of 67. It was cloudy, with a temperature of 69 at Peoria, 70 at Burlington, 79 at Quincy, 76 at Macomb, and 79 at Springfield. And once again at 5 p.m. in Galesburg, under cloudy skies, the temperature was 67. Looking elsewhere around the Midwest at 5 p.m., Chicago had light rain, and 65. Indianapolis was partly sunny, and 79. St. Louis was partly sunny, and 90. Kansas City was cloudy, and 75. Des Moines had light rain and fog, and 71. Milwaukee was cloudy, and 65. Here is a flood statement. What? Flooding caused by excessive rainfall continues to be possible. Where? Portions of northwest Illinois, including the following areas, Carroll, Henry, Mercer, Rock Island, and Whiteside, and Iowa, including the following areas, Benton, Cedar, Clinton, Des Moines, Henry, Iowa, Jackson, Jefferson, Johnson, Jones, Keokuk, Lynn, Lewisaw, Muscatine, Scott, Van Buren, and Washington. When, through late Thursday night. The following impacts are expected. Excessive runoff may result in flooding of rivers, creeks, streams, and other low-lying and flood-prone locations. Creeks and streams may rise out of their banks. Flooding may occur in poor drainage and urban areas. Low water crossings may be flooded. Additional details, widespread rainfall is expected through Thursday night, with rainfall totals reaching upwards to 2-3 inches. There will be the potential for swaths of rainfall greater than 3 inches as well in some areas. The cumulative effects of this rainfall will result in rises along area rivers, along with the potential for aerial flooding as well. The threat for flash flooding is low.
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You should monitor later forecasts and be alert for possible flood warnings. Those living in areas prone to flooding should be prepared to take action should flooding develop. The following is a summary of watches, warnings, and advisories in effect. For the KZZ66 listening area, a flood watch remains in effect until 1 a.m. Friday for the following counties, Henry and Mercer. And now a discussion of hazardous weather conditions for the following county, Knox, Illinois. This hazardous weather outlook is for Central Illinois, East Central Illinois, Southeast Illinois, and West Central Illinois. For tonight, no hazardous weather is expected at this time. For Thursday through Tuesday, periods of showers and thunderstorms are expected Thursday into Friday morning. Areas of locally heavy rain are possible, especially northwest of Interstate 55. Spotter information statement, spotter activation is not anticipated tonight. The time is currently 5:58 p.m. Central Daylight Time. 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Now for the official National Weather Service forecast for Galesburg and surrounding areas of central and northwest Illinois. Tonight, a slight chance of thunderstorms until midnight. Mostly cloudy with a chance of showers. Lows in the mid-60s. Southeast winds around 5 miles an hour. Chance of rain 50%. Thursday, showers. A slight chance of thunderstorms in the afternoon. Highs in the lower 70s. Southwest winds 5 to 10 miles an hour, becoming west in the afternoon. Chance of rain near 100%. Thursday night, mostly cloudy. Showers with a slight chance of thunderstorms until midnight, then a chance of showers after midnight. Cooler with lows in the mid-50s. North winds 5 to 10 miles an hour with gusts up to 20 miles an hour. Chance of rain 80%. Friday, sunny. Less humid with highs in the upper 60s. North winds 5 to 10 miles an hour with gusts up to 25 miles an hour. Friday night, mostly clear. Lows in the mid-40s. Northeast winds around 5 miles an hour. Saturday through Sunday night, mostly clear. Highs around 70. Lows in the upper 40s. Monday and Monday night, clear. Highs in the mid-60s. Lows in the mid-40s. Tuesday, sunny. Highs in the upper 60s. Tuesday night and Wednesday, partly cloudy. Lows in the lower 50s. Highs in the lower 70s. Again, the forecast for Galesburg and surrounding areas of central and northwest Illinois for tonight, a slight chance of thunderstorms until midnight. Mostly cloudy with a chance of showers. Lows in the mid-60s. Southeast winds around 5 miles an hour. Chance of rain 50%. The Peoria, Illinois climate summary for this evening, as of 4 p.m., September 30, 2026. Today's high temperature was 70 degrees. The normal high is 73. The record high is 91 degrees, which was set in 1933. Today's low temperature was 60 degrees. The normal low is 51. The record low is 26 degrees, which was set in 1899. 0.64 inches of precipitation fell today, which brings the monthly total to 3.09 inches. The total precipitation for the year now stands at 33.93 inches. Sunset tonight is at 6:42 p.m. Sunrise tomorrow is at 6:55 a.m. Here is a flood statement. What? Flooding caused by excessive rainfall continues to be possible. Where? Portions of northwest Illinois, including the following areas, Carroll, Henry, Mercer, Rock Island, and Whiteside in Iowa, including the following areas, Benton, Cedar, Clinton, Des Moines, Henry, Iowa, Jackson, Jefferson, Johnson, Jones, Keokuk, Lynn, Wausau, Muscatine, Scott, Van Buren, and Washington. When, through late Thursday night. The following impacts are expected. Excessive runoff may result in flooding of rivers, creeks, streams, and other low-lying and flood-prone locations. Creeks and streams may rise out of their banks. Flooding may occur in poor drainage and urban areas. Low water crossings may be flooded.
Additional details, widespread rainfall is expected through Thursday night, with rainfall totals reaching upwards

2 to 3 inches. There will be the potential for swaths of rainfall greater than 3 inches as well in some areas. The cumulative effects of this rainfall will result in rises along area rivers, along with the potential for aerial flooding as well. The threat for flash flooding is low. http://for safety information, visit www.weather.gov/safety/flood. You should monitor later forecasts and be alert for possible flood warnings. Those living in areas prone to flooding should be prepared to take action should flooding develop. The following is a summary of watches, warnings, and advisories in effect. For the KZZ 66 listening area, a flood watch remains in effect until 1 a.m. Friday for the following counties, Henry and Mercer. And now a discussion of hazardous weather conditions for the following county, Knox, Illinois. This hazardous weather outlook is for Central Illinois, East Central Illinois, Southeast Illinois, and West Central Illinois. For tonight, no hazardous weather is expected at this time. For Thursday through Tuesday, periods of showers and thunderstorms are expected Thursday into Friday morning. Areas of locally heavy rain are possible, especially northwest of Interstate 55. Spotter information statement, spotter activation is not anticipated tonight. The time is currently 6:03 p.m. Central Daylight Time. 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Now for the official National Weather Service forecast for Galesburg and surrounding areas of central and northwest Illinois. Tonight, a slight chance of thunderstorms until midnight. Mostly cloudy with a chance of showers. Lows in the mid-60s. Southeast winds around 5 miles an hour. Chance of rain 50%. Thursday, showers. A slight chance of thunderstorms in the afternoon. Highs in the lower 70s. Southwest winds 5 to 10 miles an hour, becoming west in the afternoon. Chance of rain near 100%. Thursday night, mostly cloudy. Showers with a slight chance of thunderstorms until midnight, then a chance of showers after midnight. Cooler with lows in the mid-50s. North winds 5 to 10 miles an hour with gusts up to 20 miles an hour. Chance of rain 80%. Friday, sunny. Less humid with highs in the upper 60s. North winds 5 to 10 miles an hour with gusts up to 25 miles an hour. Friday night, mostly clear. Lows in the mid-40s. Northeast winds around 5 miles an hour. Saturday through Sunday night, mostly clear. Highs around 70. Lows in the upper 40s. Monday and Monday night, clear. Highs in the mid-60s. Lows in the mid-40s. Tuesday, sunny. Highs in the upper 60s. Tuesday night and Wednesday, partly cloudy. Lows in the lower 50s. Highs in the lower 70s. Again, the forecast for Galesburg and surrounding areas of central and northwest Illinois for tonight. A slight chance of thunderstorms until midnight. Mostly cloudy with a chance of showers. Lows in the mid-60s. Southeast winds around 5 miles an hour. Chance of rain 50%. Here is a flood statement. What? Flooding caused by excessive rainfall continues to be possible. Where? Portions of northwest Illinois, including the following areas, Carroll, Henry, Mercer, Rock Island, and Whiteside, and Iowa, including the following areas, Benton, Cedar, Clinton, Des Moines, Henry, Iowa, Jackson, Jefferson, Johnson, Jones, Keokuk, Lynn, Wausau, Muscatine, Scott, Van Buren, and Washington. When, through late Thursday night. The following impacts are expected. Excessive runoff may result in flooding of rivers, creeks, streams, and other low-lying and flood-prone locations. Creeks and streams may rise out of their banks. Flooding may occur in poor drainage and urban areas. Low water crossings may be flooded. Additional details, widespread rainfall is expected through Thursday night, with rainfall totals reaching upwards to 2 to 3 inches. There will be the potential for swaths of rainfall greater than 3 inches as well in some areas. The cumulative effects of this rainfall will result in rises along area rivers, along with the potential for aerial flooding as well. The threat for flash flooding is low. http://for safety information, visit
www.weather.gov/safety/flood. 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Those living in areas prone to flooding should be prepared to take action should flooding develop. The following is a summary of watches, warnings, and advisories in effect. For the KZZ 66 listening area, a flood watch remains in effect until 1 a.m. Friday for the following counties, Henry and Mercer. And now a discussion of hazardous weather conditions for the following county, Knox, Illinois. This hazardous weather outlook is for Central Illinois, East Central Illinois, Southeast Illinois, and West Central Illinois. For tonight, no hazardous weather is expected at this time. For Thursday through Tuesday, periods of showers and thunderstorms are expected Thursday into Friday morning. Areas of locally heavy rain are possible, especially northwest of Interstate 55. Spotter information statement, spotter activation is not anticipated tonight. The time is currently 6:08 p.m. Central Daylight Time. 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Now for the official National Weather Service forecast for Galesburg and surrounding areas of central and northwest Illinois. Tonight, a slight chance of thunderstorms until midnight. Mostly cloudy with a chance of showers. Lows in the mid-60s. Southeast winds around 5 miles an hour. Chance of rain 50%. Thursday, showers. A slight chance of thunderstorms in the afternoon. Highs in the lower 70s. Southwest winds 5 to 10 miles an hour, becoming west in the afternoon. Chance of rain near 100%. Thursday night, mostly cloudy. Showers with a slight chance of thunderstorms until midnight, then a chance of showers after midnight. Cooler with lows in the mid-50s. North winds 5 to 10 miles an hour with gusts up to 20 miles an hour. Chance of rain 80%. Friday, sunny. Less humid with highs in the upper 60s. North winds 5 to 10 miles an hour with gusts up to 25 miles an hour. Friday night, mostly clear. Lows in the mid-40s. Northeast winds around 5 miles an hour. Saturday through Sunday night, mostly clear. Highs around 70. Lows in the upper 40s. Monday and Monday night, clear. Highs in the mid-60s. Lows in the mid-40s. Tuesday, sunny. Highs in the upper 60s. Tuesday night and Wednesday, partly cloudy. Lows in the lower 50s. Highs in the lower 70s. Again, the forecast for Galesburg and surrounding areas of central and northwest Illinois for tonight, a slight chance of thunderstorms until midnight. Mostly cloudy with a chance of showers. Lows in the mid-60s. Southeast winds around 5 miles an hour. Chance of rain 50%. At 6 p.m. in Galesburg, skies were cloudy. The temperature was 67 degrees, the dew point was 66, and the relative humidity was 97%. The wind was calm. The pressure was 29.88 inches and steady. Elsewhere around the area, at Moline, rain was falling, with a temperature of 66. It was cloudy, with a temperature of 69 at Peoria, 71 at Burlington, 77 at Quincy, 73 at Macomb, and 79 at Springfield. And once again at 6 p.m. in Galesburg, under cloudy skies, the temperature was 67. Looking elsewhere around the Midwest at 6 p.m., Chicago had light rain, and 65. Indianapolis was mostly cloudy, and 78. St. Louis was mostly cloudy, and 88. Kansas City was cloudy, and 75. Des Moines had light rain and fog, and 71. Milwaukee was cloudy, and 65. Here is a flood statement. What? Flooding caused by excessive rainfall continues to be possible. Where? Portions of northwest Illinois, including the following areas, Carroll, Henry, Mercer, Rock Island, and Whiteside in Iowa, including the following areas, Benton, Cedar, Clinton, Des Moines, Henry, Iowa, Jackson, Jefferson, Johnson, Jones, Keokuk, Lynn, Wausau, Muscatine, Scott, Van Buren, and Washington. When? Through late Thursday night. The following impacts are expected. Excessive runoff may result in flooding of rivers, creeks, streams, and other low-lying and flood-prone locations.
Creeks and streams may rise out.

living in areas prone to flooding should be prepared to take action should flooding develop. The following is a summary of watches, warnings, and advisories in effect. For the KZZ 66 listening area, a flood watch remains in effect until 1 a.m. Friday for the following counties, Henry and Mercer. And now a discussion of hazardous weather conditions for the following county, Knox, Illinois. This hazardous weather outlook is for Central Illinois, East Central Illinois, Southeast Illinois, and West Central Illinois. For tonight, no hazardous weather is expected at this time. For Thursday through Tuesday, periods of showers and thunderstorms are expected Thursday into Friday morning. Areas of locally heavy rain are possible, especially northwest of Interstate 55. Spotter information statement, spotter activation is not anticipated tonight. 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Programming originates from NOAA's National Weather Service office in Lincoln. KZZ 66 serves the following counties: Henry, Knox, Mercer, and Warren. 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Now for the official National Weather Service forecast for Galesburg and surrounding areas of central and northwest Illinois. Tonight, a slight chance of thunderstorms until midnight. Mostly cloudy with a chance of showers. Lows in the mid-60s. Southeast winds around 5 miles an hour. Chance of rain 50%. Thursday, showers. A slight chance of thunderstorms in the afternoon. Highs in the lower 70s. Southwest winds 5 to 10 miles an hour, becoming west in the afternoon. Chance of rain near 100%. Thursday night, mostly cloudy. Showers with a slight chance of thunderstorms until midnight, then a chance of showers after midnight. Cooler with lows in the mid-50s. North winds 5 to 10 miles an hour with gusts up to 20 miles an hour. Chance of rain 80%. Friday, sunny. Less humid with highs in the upper 60s. North winds 5 to 10 miles an hour with gusts up to 25 miles an hour. Friday night, mostly clear. Lows in the mid-40s. Northeast winds around 5 miles an hour. Saturday through Sunday night, mostly clear. Highs around 70. Lows in the upper 40s. Monday and Monday night, clear. Highs in the mid-60s. Lows in the mid-40s. Tuesday, sunny. Highs in the upper 60s. Tuesday night and Wednesday, partly cloudy. Lows in the lower 50s. Highs in the lower 70s. Again, the forecast for Galesburg and surrounding areas of central and northwest Illinois for tonight, a slight chance of thunderstorms until midnight. Mostly cloudy with a chance of showers. Lows in the mid-60s. Southeast winds around 5 miles an hour. Chance of rain 50%. The Peoria, Illinois climate summary for this evening, as of 4 p.m., September 30, 2026. Today's high temperature was 70 degrees. The normal high is 73. The record high is 91 degrees, which was set in 1933. Today's low temperature was 60 degrees. The normal low is 51. The record low is 26 degrees, which was set in 1899. 0.64 inches of precipitation fell today, which brings the monthly total to 3.09 inches. The total precipitation for the year now stands at 33.93 inches. Sunset tonight is at 6:42 p.m. Sunrise tomorrow is at 6:55 a.m. At 6 p.m. in Galesburg, skies were cloudy. The temperature was 67 degrees, the dew point was 66, and the relative humidity was 97%. The wind was calm. The pressure was 29.88 inches and steady. Elsewhere around the area, at Moline, rain was falling, with a temperature of 66. It was cloudy, with a temperature of 69 at Peoria, 71 at Burlington, 77 at Quincy, 73 at Macomb, and 79 at Springfield. And once again at 6 p.m. in Galesburg, under cloudy skies, the temperature was 67.

Looking elsewhere around the Midwest at 6 p.m., Chicago had light rain, and 65. Indianapolis was mostly cloudy, and 78. St. Louis was mostly cloudy, and 88. Kansas City was cloudy, and 75. Des Moines had light rain and fog, and 71. Milwaukee was cloudy, and 65. Here is a flood statement. What? Flooding caused by excessive rainfall continues to be possible. Where? Portions of northwest Illinois, including the following areas, Carroll, Henry, Mercer, Rock Island, and Whiteside, and Iowa, including the following areas, Benton, Cedar, Clinton, Des Moines, Henry, Iowa, Jackson, Jefferson, Johnson, Jones, Keokuk, Lynn, Louisa, Muscatine, Scott, Van Buren, and Washington. When? Through late Thursday night. The following impacts are expected. Excessive runoff may result in flooding of rivers, creeks, streams, and other low-lying and flood-prone locations. Creeks and streams may rise out of their banks. Flooding may occur in poor drainage and urban areas. Low water crossings may be flooded. Additional details, widespread rainfall is expected through Thursday night, with rainfall totals reaching upwards to 2 to 3 inches. There will be the potential for swaths of rainfall greater than 3 inches as well in some areas. The cumulative effects of this rainfall will result in rises along area rivers, along with the potential for aerial flooding as well. The threat for flash flooding is low. http://, for safety information, visit www.weather.gov/safety/flood. You should monitor later forecasts and be alert for possible flood warnings. Those living in areas prone to flooding should be prepared to take action should flooding develop. The following is a summary of watches, warnings, and advisories in effect. For the KZZ 66 listening area, a flood watch remains in effect until 1 a.m. Friday for the following counties, Henry and Mercer. And now a discussion of hazardous weather conditions for the following county, Knox, Illinois. This hazardous weather outlook is for Central Illinois, East Central Illinois, Southeast Illinois, and West Central Illinois. For tonight, no hazardous weather is expected at this time. For Thursday through Tuesday, periods of showers and thunderstorms are expected Thursday into Friday morning. Areas of locally heavy rain are possible, especially northwest of Interstate 55. Spotter information statement, spotter activation is not anticipated tonight. The time is currently 6:21 p.m. Central Daylight Time. 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Now for the official National Weather Service forecast for Galesburg and surrounding areas of central and northwest Illinois. Tonight, a slight chance of thunderstorms until midnight. Mostly cloudy with a chance of showers. Lows in the mid-60s. Southeast winds around 5 miles an hour. Chance of rain 50%. Thursday, showers. A slight chance of thunderstorms in the afternoon. Highs in the lower 70s. Southwest winds 5 to 10 miles an hour, becoming west in the afternoon. Chance of rain near 100%. Thursday night, mostly cloudy. Showers with a slight chance of thunderstorms until midnight, then a chance of showers after midnight. Cooler with lows in the mid-50s. North winds 5 to 10 miles an hour with gusts up to 20 miles an hour. Chance of rain 80%. Friday, sunny. Less humid with highs in the upper 60s. North winds 5 to 10 miles an hour with gusts up to 25 miles an hour. Friday night, mostly clear. Lows in the mid-40s. Northeast winds around 5 miles an hour. Saturday through Sunday night, mostly clear. Highs around 70. Lows in the upper 40s. Monday and Monday night, clear. Highs in the mid-60s. Lows in the mid-40s. Tuesday, sunny. Highs in the upper 60s. Tuesday night and Wednesday, partly cloudy. Lows in the lower 50s. Highs in the lower 70s. Again, the forecast for Galesburg and surrounding areas of central and northwest Illinois for tonight, a slight chance of thunderstorms until midnight. Mostly cloudy with a chance of showers. Lows in the mid-60s. Southeast winds around 5 miles an hour. Chance of rain 50%.
At 6 p.m. in Galesburg, skies were cloudy. The temperature was 67 degrees, the dew point was 66, and the relative humidity was 97%. The wind was calm. The pressure was 29.88 inches and steady. Elsewhere around the area, at Moline, rain was falling, with a temperature of 66. It was cloudy, with a temperature of 69 at Peoria, 71 at Burlington, 77 at Quincy, 73 at Macomb, and 79 at Springfield. And once again at 6 p.m. in Galesburg, under cloudy skies, the temperature was 67. Looking elsewhere around the Midwest at 6 p.m., Chicago had light rain, and 65. Indianapolis was mostly cloudy, and 78. St. Louis was mostly cloudy, and 88. Kansas City was cloudy, and 75. Des Moines had light rain and fog, and 71. Milwaukee was cloudy, and 65. Here is a flood statement. What? Flooding caused by excessive rainfall continues to be possible. Where? Portions of northwest Illinois, including the following areas, Carroll, Henry, Mercer, Rock Island, and Whiteside, and Iowa, including the following areas, Benton, Cedar, Clinton, Des Moines, Henry, Iowa, Jackson, Jefferson, Johnson, Jones, Keokuk, Lynn, Lewisaw, Muscatine, Scott, Van Buren, and Washington. When? Through late Thursday night. The following impacts are expected. Excessive runoff may result in flooding of rivers, creeks, streams, and other low-lying and flood-prone locations. Creeks and streams may rise out of their banks. Flooding may occur in poor drainage and urban areas. Low water crossings may be flooded. Additional details, widespread rainfall is expected through Thursday night, with rainfall totals reaching upwards to 2 to 3 inches. There will be the potential for swaths of rainfall greater than 3 inches as well in some areas. The cumulative effects of this rainfall will result in rises along area rivers, along with the potential for aerial flooding as well. The threat for flash flooding is low. http://. 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You should monitor later forecasts and be alert for possible flood warnings. Those living in areas prone to flooding should be prepared to take action should flooding develop. The following is a summary of watches, warnings, and advisories in effect. For the KZZ 66 listening area, a flood watch remains in effect until 1 a.m. Friday for the following counties, Henry and Mercer. And now a discussion of hazardous weather conditions for the following county, Knox, Illinois. This hazardous weather outlook is for Central Illinois, East Central Illinois, Southeast Illinois, and West Central Illinois. For tonight, no hazardous weather is expected at this time. For Thursday through Tuesday, periods of showers and thunderstorms are expected Thursday into Friday morning. Areas of locally heavy rain are possible, especially northwest of Interstate 55. Spotter information statement, spotter activation is not anticipated tonight. The time is currently 6:26 p.m. Central Daylight Time. 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Now for the official National Weather Service forecast for Galesburg and surrounding areas of central and northwest Illinois. Tonight, a slight chance of thunderstorms until midnight. Mostly cloudy with a chance of showers. Lows in the mid-60s. Southeast winds around 5 miles an hour. Chance of rain 50%. Thursday, showers. A slight chance of thunderstorms in the afternoon. Highs in the lower 70s. Southwest winds 5 to 10 miles an hour, becoming west in the afternoon. Chance of rain near 100%. Thursday night, mostly cloudy. Showers with a slight chance of thunderstorms until midnight, then a chance of showers after midnight. Cooler with lows in the mid-50s. North winds 5 to 10 miles an hour with gusts up to 20 miles an hour. Chance of rain 80%. Friday, sunny. Less humid with highs in the upper 60s. North winds 5 to 10 miles an hour with gusts up to 25 miles an hour. Friday night, mostly clear. Lows in the mid-40s. Northeast winds around 5 miles an hour. Saturday through Sunday night, mostly clear. Highs around 70. Lows in the upper 40s.

Monday and Monday night, clear. Highs in the mid-60s. Lows in the mid-40s. Tuesday, sunny. Highs in the upper 60s. Tuesday night and Wednesday, partly cloudy. Lows in the lower 50s. Highs in the lower 70s. Again, the forecast for Galesburg and surrounding areas of central and northwest Illinois for tonight, a slight chance of thunderstorms until midnight. Mostly cloudy with a chance of showers. Lows in the mid-60s. Southeast winds around 5 miles an hour. Chance of rain 50%. At 6 p.m. in Galesburg, skies were mostly cloudy. The temperature was 67 degrees, the dew point was 66, and the relative humidity was 97%. The wind was calm. The pressure was 29.88 inches and steady. Elsewhere around the area, at Moline, rain was falling, with a temperature of 66. It was mostly cloudy, with a temperature of 71 at Burlington, 73 at Macomb, and 79 at Springfield. It was cloudy, with a temperature of 69 at Peoria, and 77 at Quincy. And once again at 6 p.m. in Galesburg, under mostly cloudy skies, the temperature was 67. Looking elsewhere around the Midwest at 6 p.m., Chicago had light rain, and 65. Indianapolis was mostly cloudy, and 78. St. Louis was mostly cloudy, and 88. Kansas City was cloudy, and 75. Des Moines had light rain and fog and 71. Milwaukee was cloudy and 65. The Peoria, Illinois climate summary for this evening, as of 4 p.m., September 30, 2026. Today's high temperature was 70 degrees. The normal high is 73. The record high is 91 degrees, which was set in 1933. Today's low temperature was 60 degrees. The normal low is 51. The record low is 26 degrees, which was set in 1899. 0.64 inches of precipitation fell today, which brings the monthly total to 3.09 inches. The total precipitation for the year now stands at 33.93 inches. Sunset tonight is at 6:42 p.m. Sunrise tomorrow is at 6:55 a.m. Here is a flood statement. What? Flooding caused by excessive rainfall continues to be possible. Where, portions of northwest Illinois, including the following areas, Carroll, Henry, Mercer, Rock Island and Whiteside and Iowa, including the following areas, Benton, Cedar, Clinton, Des Moines, Henry, Iowa, Jackson, Jefferson, Johnson, Jones, Keokuk, Lynn, Lewisa, Muscatine, Scott, Van Buren and Washington. When, through late Thursday night, the following impacts are expected. Excessive runoff may result in flooding of rivers, creeks, streams, and other low-lying and flood-prone locations. Creeks and streams may rise out of their banks. Flooding may occur in poor drainage and urban areas. Low water crossings may be flooded. Additional details, widespread rainfall is expected through Thursday night, with rainfall totals reaching upwards to 2 to 3 inches. There will be the potential for swaths of rainfall greater than 3 inches as well in some areas. The cumulative effects of this rainfall will result in rises along area rivers, along with the potential for aerial flooding as well. The threat for flash flooding is low. http://, for safety information, visit www.weather.gov/safety/flood. You should monitor later forecasts and be alert for possible flood warnings. Those living in areas prone to flooding should be prepared to take action should flooding develop. The following is a summary of watches, warnings and advisories in effect. For the KZZ66 listening area, a flood watch remains in effect until 1 a.m. Friday for the following counties, Henry and Mercer. And now a discussion of hazardous weather conditions for the following county, Knox, Illinois. This hazardous weather outlook is for Central Illinois, East Central Illinois, Southeast Illinois and West Central Illinois. For tonight, no hazardous weather is expected at this time. For Thursday through Tuesday, periods of showers and thunderstorms are expected Thursday into Friday morning. Areas of locally heavy rain are possible, especially northwest of Interstate 55. Spotter information statement, spotter activation is not anticipated tonight.
The time is currently 6:33 p.m. Central Daylight Time. Spotter information statement. Spotter activation is not anticipated tonight. The time is currently 6:33 p.m. Central Daylight Time. 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Now for the official National Weather Service forecast for Galesburg and surrounding areas of central and northwest Illinois. Tonight, a slight chance of thunderstorms until midnight. Mostly cloudy with a chance of showers. Lows in the mid-60s. Southeast winds around 5 miles an hour. Chance of rain 50%. Thursday, showers. A slight chance of thunderstorms in the afternoon. Highs in the lower 70s. Southwest winds 5 to 10 miles an hour, becoming west in the afternoon. Chance of rain near 100%. Thursday night, mostly cloudy. Showers with a slight chance of thunderstorms until midnight, then a chance of showers after midnight. Cooler with lows in the mid-50s. North winds 5 to 10 miles an hour with gusts up to 20 miles an hour. Chance of rain 80%. Friday, sunny. Less humid with highs in the upper 60s. North winds 5 to 10 miles an hour with gusts up to 25 miles an hour. Friday night, mostly clear. Lows in the mid-40s. Northeast winds around 5 miles an hour. Saturday through Sunday night, mostly clear. Highs around 70. Lows in the upper 40s. Monday and Monday night, clear. Highs in the mid-60s. Lows in the mid-40s. Tuesday, sunny. Highs in the upper 60s. Tuesday night and Wednesday, partly cloudy. Lows in the lower 50s. Highs in the lower 70s. Again, the forecast for Galesburg and surrounding areas of central and northwest Illinois for tonight, a slight chance of thunderstorms until midnight. Mostly cloudy with a chance of showers. Lows in the mid-60s. Southeast winds around 5 miles an hour. Chance of rain 50%. At 6 p.m. in Galesburg, skies were mostly cloudy. The temperature was 67 degrees, the dew point was 66, and the relative humidity was 97%. The wind was calm. The pressure was 29.88 inches and steady. Elsewhere around the area, at Moline, rain was falling, with a temperature of 66. It was mostly cloudy, with a temperature of 71 at Burlington, 73 at Macomb, and 79 at Springfield. It was cloudy, with a temperature of 69 at Peoria, and 77 at Quincy. And once again at 6 p.m. in Galesburg, under mostly cloudy skies, the temperature was 67. Looking elsewhere around the Midwest at 6 p.m., Chicago had light rain, and 65. Indianapolis was mostly cloudy, and 78. St. Louis was mostly cloudy, and 88. Kansas City was cloudy, and 75. Des Moines had light rain and fog and 71. Milwaukee was cloudy and 65. Here is a flood statement. What? Flooding caused by excessive rainfall continues to be possible. Where? Portions of northwest Illinois, including the following areas, Carroll, Henry, Mercer, Rock Island and Whiteside and Iowa, including the following areas, Benton, Cedar, Clinton, Des Moines, Henry, Iowa, Jackson, Jefferson, Johnson, Jones, Keokuk, Lynn, Louisa, Muscatine, Scott, Van Buren, and Washington. When, through late Thursday night. The following impacts are expected. Excessive runoff may result in flooding of rivers, creeks, streams, and other low-lying and flood-prone locations. Creeks and streams may rise out of their banks. Flooding may occur in poor drainage and urban areas. Low water crossings may be flooded. Additional details, widespread rainfall is expected through Thursday night, with rainfall totals reaching upwards to 2 to 3 inches. There will be the potential for swaths of rainfall greater than 3 inches as well in some areas. The cumulative effects of this rainfall will result in rises along area rivers, along with the potential for aerial flooding as well. The threat for flash flooding is low. http://, for safety information, visit www.weather.gov/safety/flood. 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
Those living in areas prone to flooding should be prepared to take action should flooding develop.

The following is a summary of watches, warnings, and advisories in effect. For the KZZ66 listening area, a flood watch remains in effect until 1 a.m. Friday for the following counties, Henry and Mercer. And now a discussion of hazardous weather conditions for the following county, Knox, Illinois. This hazardous weather outlook is for Central Illinois, East Central Illinois, Southeast Illinois, and West Central Illinois. For tonight, no hazardous weather is expected at this time. For Thursday through Tuesday, periods of showers and thunderstorms are expected Thursday into Friday morning. Areas of locally heavy rain are possible, especially northwest of Interstate 55. Spotter information statement, spotter activation is not anticipated tonight. The time is currently 6:38 p.m. Central Daylight Time. 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Now for the official National Weather Service forecast for Galesburg and surrounding areas of central and northwest Illinois. Rest of tonight, a slight chance of thunderstorms until midnight. Mostly cloudy with a chance of showers. Near steady temperature in the mid-60s. Southeast winds around 5 miles an hour. Chance of rain 50%. Thursday, showers. A slight chance of thunderstorms in the afternoon. Highs in the lower 70s. Southwest winds 5 to 10 miles an hour, becoming west in the afternoon. Chance of rain near 100%. Thursday night, mostly cloudy. Showers with a slight chance of thunderstorms until midnight, then a chance of showers after midnight. Cooler with lows in the mid-50s. North winds 5 to 10 miles an hour with gusts up to 20 miles an hour. Chance of rain 80%. Friday, sunny. Less humid with highs in the upper 60s. North winds 5 to 10 miles an hour with gusts up to 25 miles an hour. Friday night, mostly clear. Lows in the mid-40s. Northeast winds around 5 miles an hour. Saturday through Sunday night, mostly clear. Highs around 70. Lows in the upper 40s. Monday and Monday night, clear. Highs in the mid-60s. Lows in the mid-40s. Tuesday, sunny. Highs in the upper 60s. Tuesday night and Wednesday, partly cloudy. Lows in the lower 50s. Highs in the lower 70s. Again, the forecast for Galesburg and surrounding areas of central and northwest Illinois for the rest of tonight, a slight chance of thunderstorms until midnight. Mostly cloudy with a chance of showers. Near steady temperature in the mid-60s. Southeast winds around 5 miles an hour. Chance of rain 50%. At 6 p.m. in Galesburg, skies were mostly cloudy. The temperature was 67 degrees, the dew point was 66, and the relative humidity was 97%. The wind was calm. The pressure was 29.88 inches and steady. Elsewhere around the area, at Moline, rain was falling, with a temperature of 66. It was mostly cloudy, with a temperature of 71 at Burlington, 73 at Macomb, and 79 at Springfield. It was cloudy, with a temperature of 69 at Peoria, and 77 at Quincy. And once again at 6 p.m. in Galesburg, under mostly cloudy skies, the temperature was 67. Looking elsewhere around the Midwest at 6 p.m., Chicago had light rain, and 65. Indianapolis was mostly cloudy, and 78. St. Louis was mostly cloudy, and 88. Kansas City was cloudy, and 75. Des Moines had light rain and fog and 71. Milwaukee was cloudy and 65. Here is a flood statement. What? Flooding caused by excessive rainfall continues to be possible. Where? Portions of northwest Illinois, including the following areas, Carroll, Henry, Mercer, Rock Island and Whiteside and Iowa, including the following areas, Benton, Cedar, Clinton, Des Moines, Henry, Iowa, Jackson, Jefferson, Johnson, Jones, Keokuk, Lynn, Louisa, Muscatine, Scott, Van Buren, and Washington. When, through late Thursday night. The following impacts are expected. Excessive runoff may result in flooding of rivers, creeks, streams, and other low-lying and flood-prone locations. Creeks and streams may rise out of their banks. Flooding may occur in poor drainage and urban areas.
low water crossings may be flooded. Additional details, widespread rainfall is expected through Thursday night, with rainfall totals reaching upwards to 2 to 3 inches. There will be the potential for swaths of rainfall greater than 3 inches as well in some areas. The cumulative effects of this rainfall will result in rises along area rivers, along with the potential for aerial flooding as well. The threat for flash flooding is low. http://, for safety information, visit www.weather.gov/safety/flood. You should monitor later forecasts and be alert for possible flood warnings. Those living in areas prone to flooding should be prepared to take action should flooding develop. The following is a summary of watches, warnings, and advisories in effect. For the KZZ 66 listening area, a flood watch remains in effect until 1 a.m. Friday for the following counties, Henry and Mercer. The time is currently 6:44 p.m. Central Daylight Time. 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Now for the official National Weather Service forecast for Galesburg and surrounding areas of central and northwest Illinois. Rest of tonight, a slight chance of thunderstorms until midnight. Mostly cloudy with a chance of showers. Near steady temperature in the mid-60s. Southeast winds around 5 miles an hour. Chance of rain 50%. Thursday, showers. A slight chance of thunderstorms in the afternoon. Highs in the lower 70s. Southwest winds 5 to 10 miles an hour, becoming west in the afternoon. Chance of rain near 100%. Thursday night, mostly cloudy. Showers with a slight chance of thunderstorms until midnight, then a chance of showers after midnight. Cooler with lows in the mid-50s. North winds 5 to 10 miles an hour with gusts up to 20 miles an hour. Chance of rain 80%. Friday, sunny. Less humid with highs in the upper 60s. North winds 5 to 10 miles an hour with gusts up to 25 miles an hour. Friday night, mostly clear. Lows in the mid-40s. Northeast winds around 5 miles an hour. Saturday through Sunday night, mostly clear. Highs around 70. Lows in the upper 40s. Monday and Monday night, clear. Highs in the mid-60s. Lows in the mid-40s. Tuesday, sunny. Highs in the upper 60s. Tuesday night and Wednesday, partly cloudy. Lows in the lower 50s. Highs in the lower 70s. Again, the forecast for Galesburg and surrounding areas of central and northwest Illinois for the rest of tonight, a slight chance of thunderstorms until midnight. Mostly cloudy with a chance of showers. Near steady temperature in the mid-60s. Southeast winds around 5 miles an hour. Chance of rain 50%. The Peoria, Illinois climate summary for this evening, as of 4 p.m., September 30, 2026. Today's high temperature was 70 degrees. The normal high is 73. The record high is 91 degrees, which was set in 1933. Today's low temperature was 60 degrees. The normal low is 51. The record low is 26 degrees, which was set in 1899. 0.64 inches of precipitation fell today, which brings the monthly total to 3.09 inches. The total precipitation for the year now stands at 33.93 inches. Sunset tonight is at 6:42 p.m. Sunrise tomorrow is at 6:55 a.m. At 6 p.m. in Galesburg, skies were mostly cloudy. The temperature was 67 degrees, the dew point was 66, and the relative humidity was 97%. The wind was calm. The pressure was 29.88 inches and steady. Elsewhere around the area, at Moline, rain was falling, with a temperature of 66. It was mostly cloudy, with a temperature of 71 at Burlington, 73 at Macomb, and 79 at Springfield. It was cloudy, with a temperature of 69 at Peoria, and 77 at Quincy. And once again at 6 p.m. in Galesburg, under mostly cloudy skies, the temperature was 67. Looking elsewhere around the Midwest at 6 p.m., Chicago had light rain, and 65. Indianapolis was mostly cloudy, and 78. St. Louis was mostly cloudy, and 88.
Kansas City was cloudy and 75.

Des Moines had light rain and fog and 71. Milwaukee was cloudy and 65. Here is a flood statement. What? Flooding caused by excessive rainfall continues to be possible. Where? Portions of northwest Illinois, including the following areas: Carroll, Henry, Mercer, Rock Island, and Whiteside, and Iowa, including the following areas: Benton, Cedar, Clinton, Des Moines, Henry, Iowa, Jackson, Jefferson, Johnson, Jones, Keokuk, Lynn, Lewisaw, Muscatine, Scott, Van Buren, and Washington. When, through late Thursday night. The following impacts are expected: excessive runoff may result in flooding of rivers, creeks, streams, and other low-lying and flood-prone locations. Creeks and streams may rise out of their banks. Flooding may occur in poor drainage and urban areas. Low water crossings may be flooded. Additional details: widespread rainfall is expected through Thursday night, with rainfall totals reaching upwards to 2 to 3 inches. There will be the potential for swaths of rainfall greater than 3 inches as well in some areas. The cumulative effects of this rainfall will result in rises along area rivers, along with the potential for aerial flooding as well. The threat for flash flooding is low. http://, for safety information, visit www.weather.gov/safety/flood. You should monitor later forecasts and be alert for possible flood warnings. Those living in areas prone to flooding should be prepared to take action should flooding develop. The following is a summary of watches, warnings, and advisories in effect. For the KZZ 66 listening area, a flood watch remains in effect until 1 a.m. Friday for the following counties: Henry and Mercer. The time is currently 6:50 p.m. Central Daylight Time. 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Now for the official National Weather Service forecast for Galesburg and surrounding areas of central and northwest Illinois. Rest of tonight, a slight chance of thunderstorms until midnight. Mostly cloudy with a chance of showers. Near steady temperature in the mid-60s. Southeast winds around 5 miles an hour. Chance of rain 50%. Thursday, showers. A slight chance of thunderstorms in the afternoon. Highs in the lower 70s. Southwest winds 5 to 10 miles an hour, becoming west in the afternoon. Chance of rain near 100%. Thursday night, mostly cloudy. Showers with a slight chance of thunderstorms until midnight, then a chance of showers after midnight. Cooler with lows in the mid-50s. North winds 5 to 10 miles an hour with gusts up to 20 miles an hour. Chance of rain 80%. Friday, sunny. Less humid with highs in the upper 60s. North winds 5 to 10 miles an hour with gusts up to 25 miles an hour. Friday night, mostly clear. Lows in the mid-40s. Northeast winds around 5 miles an hour. Saturday through Sunday night, mostly clear. Highs around 70. Lows in the upper 40s. Monday and Monday night, clear. Highs in the mid-60s. Lows in the mid-40s. Tuesday, sunny. Highs in the upper 60s. Tuesday night and Wednesday, partly cloudy. Lows in the lower 50s. Highs in the lower 70s. Again, the forecast for Galesburg and surrounding areas of central and northwest Illinois for the rest of tonight: a slight chance of thunderstorms until midnight. Mostly cloudy with a chance of showers. Near steady temperature in the mid-60s. Southeast winds around 5 miles an hour. Chance of rain 50%. At 6 p.m. in Galesburg, skies were mostly cloudy. The temperature was 67 degrees, the dew point was 66, and the relative humidity was 97%. The wind was calm. The pressure was 29.88 inches and steady. Elsewhere around the area, at Moline, rain was falling, with a temperature of 66. It was mostly cloudy, with a temperature of 71 at Burlington, 73 at Macomb, and 79 at Springfield. It was cloudy, with a temperature of 69 at Peoria, and 77 at Quincy. And once again at 6 p.m. in Galesburg, under mostly cloudy skies, the temperature was 67. Looking elsewhere around the Midwest at 6 p.m., Chicago had light rain, and 65. Indiana.

Minneapolis was mostly cloudy and 78. St. Louis was mostly cloudy and 88. Kansas City was cloudy and 75. Des Moines had light rain and fog and 71. Milwaukee was cloudy and 65. Here is a flood statement. What flooding caused by excessive rainfall continues to be possible. Where portions of northwest Illinois, including the following areas, Carroll, Henry, Mercer, Rock Island, and Whiteside and Iowa, including the following areas, Benton, Cedar, Clinton, Des Moines, Henry, Iowa, Jackson, Jefferson, Johnson, Jones, Keokuk, Lynn, Wausau, Muscatine, Scott, Van Buren, and Washington. When, through late Thursday night, the following impacts are expected. Excessive runoff may result in flooding of rivers, creeks, streams, and other low-lying and flood-prone locations. Creeks and streams may rise out of their banks. Flooding may occur in poor drainage and urban areas. Low water crossings may be flooded. Additional details, widespread rainfall is expected through Thursday night, with rainfall totals reaching upwards to 2 to 3 inches. There will be the potential for swaths of rainfall greater than 3 inches as well in some areas. The cumulative effects of this rainfall will result in rises along area rivers, along with the potential for aerial flooding as well. The threat for flash flooding is low. 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You should monitor later forecasts and be alert for possible flood warnings. Those living in areas prone to flooding should be prepared to take action should flooding develop. The following is a summary of watches, warnings, and advisories in effect. For the KZZ 66 listening area, a flood watch remains in effect until 1 a.m. Friday for the following counties, Henry and Mercer. The time is currently 6:55 p.m. Central Daylight Time. 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Now for the official National Weather Service forecast for Galesburg and surrounding areas of central and northwest Illinois. Rest of tonight, a slight chance of thunderstorms until midnight. Mostly cloudy with a chance of showers. Near steady temperature in the mid-60s. Southeast winds around 5 miles an hour. Chance of rain 50%. Thursday, showers. A slight chance of thunderstorms in the afternoon. Highs in the lower 70s. Southwest winds 5 to 10 miles an hour, becoming west in the afternoon. Chance of rain near 100%. Thursday night, mostly cloudy. Showers with a slight chance of thunderstorms until midnight, then a chance of showers after midnight. Cooler with lows in the mid-50s. North winds 5 to 10 miles an hour with gusts up to 20 miles an hour. Chance of rain 80%. Friday, sunny. Less humid with highs in the upper 60s. North winds 5 to 10 miles an hour with gusts up to 25 miles an hour. Friday night, mostly clear. Lows in the mid-40s. Northeast winds around 5 miles an hour. Saturday through Sunday night, mostly clear. Highs around 70. Lows in the upper 40s. Monday and Monday night, clear. Highs in the mid-60s. Lows in the mid-40s. Tuesday, sunny. Highs in the upper 60s. Tuesday night and Wednesday, partly cloudy. Lows in the lower 50s. Highs in the lower 70s. Again, the forecast for Galesburg and surrounding areas of central and northwest Illinois for the rest of tonight, a slight chance of thunderstorms until midnight. Mostly cloudy with a chance of showers. Near steady temperature in the mid-60s. Southeast winds around 5 miles an hour. Chance of rain 50%. At 6 p.m. in Galesburg, skies were mostly cloudy. The temperature was 67 degrees, the dew point was 66, and the relative humidity was 97%. The wind was calm. The pressure was 29.88 inches and steady. Elsewhere around the area, at Moline, rain was falling, with a temperature of 66. It was mostly cloudy, with a temperature of 71 at Burlington, 73 at Macomb, and 79 at Springfield. It was cloudy, with a temperature of 69 at Peoria, and 77 at Quincy. And once again at 6 p.m. in Galesburg, under mostly cloudy skies,

The temperature was 67. Looking elsewhere around the Midwest at 6 p.m., Chicago had light rain and 65. Indianapolis was mostly cloudy and 78. St. Louis was mostly cloudy and 88. Kansas City was cloudy and 75. Des Moines had light rain and fog and 71. Milwaukee was cloudy and 65. Here is a flood statement. What? Flooding caused by excessive rainfall continues to be possible. Where? Portions of northwest Illinois, including the following areas, Carroll, Henry, Mercer, Rock Island and Whiteside and Iowa, including the following areas, Benton, Cedar, Clinton, Des Moines, Henry, Iowa, Jackson, Jefferson, Johnson, Jones, Keokuk, Lynn, Louisa, Muscatine, Scott, Van Buren and Washington. When? Through late Thursday night. The following impacts are expected. Excessive runoff may result in flooding of rivers, creeks, streams, and other low-lying and flood-prone locations. Creeks and streams may rise out of their banks. Flooding may occur in poor drainage and urban areas. Low water crossings may be flooded. Additional details, widespread rainfall is expected through Thursday night, with rainfall totals reaching upwards to 2 to 3 inches. There will be the potential for swaths of rainfall greater than 3 inches as well in some areas. The cumulative effects of this rainfall will result in rises along area rivers, along with the potential for aerial flooding as well. The threat for flash flooding is low. http://. 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You should monitor later forecasts and be alert for possible flood warnings. Those living in areas prone to flooding should be prepared to take action should flooding develop. The Peoria, Illinois climate summary for this evening, as of 4 p.m., September 30, 2026. Today's high temperature was 70 degrees. The normal high is 73. The record high is 91 degrees, which was set in 1933. Today's low temperature was 60 degrees. The normal low is 51. The record low is 26 degrees, which was set in 1899. 0.64 inches of precipitation fell today, which brings the monthly total to 3.09 inches. The total precipitation for the year now stands at 33.93 inches. Sunset tonight is at 6:42 p.m. Sunrise tomorrow is at 6:55 a.m. The following is a summary of watches, warnings and advisories in effect. For the KZZ66 listening area, a flood watch remains in effect until 1 a.m. Friday for the following counties, Henry and Mercer. The time is currently 7:01 p.m. Central Daylight Time. 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Now for the official National Weather Service forecast for Galesburg and surrounding areas of central and northwest Illinois. Rest of tonight, a slight chance of thunderstorms until midnight. Mostly cloudy with a chance of showers. Near steady temperature in the mid-60s. Southeast winds around 5 miles an hour. Chance of rain 50%. Thursday, showers. A slight chance of thunderstorms in the afternoon. Highs in the lower 70s. Southwest winds 5 to 10 miles an hour, becoming west in the afternoon. Chance of rain near 100%. Thursday night, mostly cloudy. Showers with a slight chance of thunderstorms until midnight, then a chance of showers after midnight. Cooler with lows in the mid-50s. North winds 5 to 10 miles an hour with gusts up to 20 miles an hour. Chance of rain 80%. Friday, sunny. Less humid with highs in the upper 60s. North winds 5 to 10 miles an hour with gusts up to 25 miles an hour. Friday night, mostly clear. Lows in the mid-40s. Northeast winds around 5 miles an hour. Saturday through Sunday night, mostly clear. Highs around 70. Lows in the upper 40s. Monday and Monday night, clear. Highs in the mid-60s. Lows in the mid-40s. Tuesday, sunny. Highs in the upper 60s. Tuesday night and Wednesday, partly cloudy. Lows in the lower 50s. Highs in the lower 70s. Again, the forecast for Galesburg and surrounding areas of central and northwest Illinois for